was falling. The temperature was 45 degrees, the dew point 39, and the relative humidity 79%. The wind was northwest at 13 miles an hour. The pressure was 29.89 inches and rising. At State College, it was cloudy. The temperature was 48 degrees, the dew point 39, and the relative humidity 71%. The wind was west at 10 miles an hour. The pressure was 29.87 inches and steady. Now, a few other local conditions: Johnstown, light rain and fog 41, Dubois, cloudy 42, La Trobe, cloudy 48, Pittsburgh cloudy 55, Erie, cloudy 50, Bradford light rain 41. To the south and east, York, cloudy 53, Selins Grove cloudy 50, Harrisburg cloudy 54, Philadelphia partly sunny 62, Baltimore partly sunny 58, Washington DC partly sunny 57. Once again, in Altoona it was 45 degrees with light rain. And at State College it was 48 degrees under cloudy skies. 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Here's the hazardous weather outlook for the following counties: Bedford, Blair, Cambria and Huntingdon. For this afternoon and tonight, no hazardous weather is expected at this time. And now the extended outlook for the period Friday through Wednesday. The probability for widespread hazardous weather is low. The Altoona climate summary for this evening, as of 5 p.m., May 14, 2026. Today's high temperature was 49 degrees and the low 45 degrees. A trace of precipitation fell today, which brings the monthly total to 0.65 inches. The record high for tomorrow is 90, which occurred in 1962, and the record low is 35, which occurred in 2001. Sunset tonight is at 8:22 p.m. Sunrise tomorrow is at 5:57 a.m. Scattered showers across the Commonwealth could linger overnight as a storm system continues to form off the East Coast. In areas where showers do not occur overnight, considerable cloudiness is expected across much of the area, with patches of clearing limited to far southwestern Pennsylvania. Low temperatures tonight into Friday morning will range from the lower 40s across portions of northern and southwestern Pennsylvania to the upper 40s across southeastern Pennsylvania. High pressure builds in on Friday before sliding to the east and settling off the east coast for several days. It will still be gusty on Friday, but a little more sun will break through versus today. Highs will be mainly in the 60s to lower 70s. Much warmer weather is in store for Pennsylvania over the upcoming weekend. Scattered showers are expected over the west this weekend, but the east should stay mainly dry. The warm weather will prevail into next week as high pressure builds over the region. Here is the latest National Weather Service forecast for Blair and Bedford counties, including the city of Altoona. Tonight, mostly cloudy. A slight chance of showers before 8 p.m. Lows in the lower 40s. Northwest winds 10 to 15 miles an hour with gusts up to 30 miles an hour. Chance of rain 20%. Friday, mostly sunny. Highs in the upper 60s. Northwest winds 10 to 15 miles an hour. Gusts up to 30 miles an hour in the morning. Friday night, mostly cloudy, then becoming partly cloudy between 8 p.m. and 10 p.m., then becoming mostly clear, then becoming partly cloudy after 4 a.m. Lows in the mid-40s. West winds around 5 miles an hour. Saturday, warmer. Mostly sunny. Highs around 80. Southwest winds 5 to 10 miles an hour with gusts up to 25 miles an hour. Saturday night, not as cool. Mostly cloudy. A chance of showers and a slight chance of thunderstorms between 8 p.m. and 2 a.m. A chance of showers after 2 a.m. Rainfall amounts less than a tenth of an inch. Lows in the upper 50s. Southwest winds 5 to 10 miles an hour with gusts up to 25 miles an hour. Chance of rain 50%. Here is the latest National Weather Service forecast for Cambria County, including the city of Johnstown. Tonight, cloudy. A chance of showers before 8 p.m. Lows in the lower 40s. Northwest winds 10 to 15 miles an hour with gusts up to 30 miles an hour. Chance of rain 40%.
Friday, mostly cloudy before 10 a.m., then becoming partly sunny. Highs in the mid-60s. Northwest winds 10 to 15 miles an hour. Gusts up to 30 miles an hour in the morning. Friday night, partly cloudy. Lows in the mid-40s. West winds 5 to 10 miles an hour, becoming southwest after midnight. Saturday, warmer. Mostly sunny. Highs in the upper 70s. Southwest winds 10 to 15 miles an hour with gusts up to 25 miles an hour. Saturday night, not as cool. Mostly cloudy. A chance of showers and a slight chance of thunderstorms between 8 p.m. and 2 a.m. A chance of showers after 2 a.m. Rainfall amounts less than a tenth of an inch. Lows in the upper 50s. Southwest winds 5 to 10 miles an hour with gusts up to 25 miles an hour. Chance of rain 50%. And now the extended forecast for South Central Pennsylvania. Sunday, partly sunny with a slight chance of showers and thunderstorms. Highs in the mid-80s. Chance of rain 20%. Sunday night, partly cloudy. Lows around 60. Monday, sunny with a chance of showers and thunderstorms. Hot. Highs in the lower 90s. Chance of rain 30%. Monday night, mostly clear with a 20% chance of showers. Lows in the mid-60s. Tuesday, sunny with a slight chance of showers and thunderstorms. Hot. Highs in the lower 90s. Chance of rain 20%. Tuesday night, partly cloudy with a chance of showers. Lows in the upper 60s. Chance of rain 30%. Wednesday, partly sunny with a chance of showers and thunderstorms. Very warm. Highs in the mid-80s. Chance of rain 40%. Wednesday night, mostly cloudy with a 40% chance of showers. Lows in the lower 60s. Thursday, partly sunny with a 40% chance of showers. Highs in the upper 70s. The 8 to 14 day outlook, from Friday, May 22nd to Thursday, May 28th, calls for above normal temperatures and near normal precipitation. Normal high temperatures across central Pennsylvania during this period range from the upper 60s over the Allegheny Mountains to the mid-70s across the lower Susquehanna Valley. Normal lows range from the mid-40s over the Alleghenies to the mid-50s across the lower Susquehanna Valley. Here are the 8 p.m. conditions in the Altoona area. In Altoona, it was cloudy. The temperature was 45 degrees, the dew point 40, and the relative humidity 82%. The wind was northwest at 10 miles an hour gusting to 21. The pressure was 29.90 inches and rising. At State College, it was cloudy. The temperature was 46 degrees, the dew point 39, and the relative humidity 76%. The wind was northwest at 7 miles an hour. The pressure was 29.88 inches and rising. Now, a few other local conditions: Johnstown, cloudy 41, DuBois, cloudy 43, La Trobe, cloudy 48, Pittsburgh, cloudy 55, Erie, cloudy 50, Bradford, cloudy 40. To the south and east, York, cloudy 52, Selins Grove, cloudy 50, Harrisburg, cloudy 53, Philadelphia, partly cloudy 60, Baltimore, mostly cloudy 56, Washington, D.C., cloudy 56. Once again, in Altoona it was 45 degrees under cloudy skies. And at State College it was 46 degrees under cloudy skies. This is NOAA Weather Radio, All Hazards Station WNG 589. Serving South Central Pennsylvania, and originating from the National Weather Service Office in State College. Here are the 8 p.m. conditions in the Altoona area. In Altoona, it was cloudy. The temperature was 45 degrees, the dew point 40, and the relative humidity 82%. The wind was northwest at 10 miles an hour gusting to 21. The pressure was 29.90 inches and rising. At State College, it was cloudy. The temperature was 46 degrees, the dew point 39, and the relative humidity 76%. The wind was northwest at 7 miles an hour. The pressure was 29.88 inches and rising. Now, a few other local conditions: Johnstown, cloudy 41, DuBois, cloudy 43, La Trobe, cloudy 48, Pittsburgh, cloudy 55, Erie, cloudy 50, Bradford, cloudy 40.
to the south and east, York, cloudy 52, Selins Grove cloudy 50, Harrisburg cloudy 53, Philadelphia partly cloudy 60, Baltimore mostly cloudy 56, Washington D.C. cloudy 56. Once again, in Altoona it was 45 degrees under cloudy skies. And at State College it was 46 degrees under cloudy skies. This is NOAA Weather Radio, All Hazards Station WNG 589. 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Here's the hazardous weather outlook for the following counties: Bedford, Blair, Cambria, and Huntingdon. For this afternoon and tonight, no hazardous weather is expected at this time. And now the extended outlook for the period Friday through Wednesday. The probability for widespread hazardous weather is low. The Altoona climate summary for this evening, as of 5 p.m., May 14, 2026. Today's high temperature was 49 degrees and the low 45 degrees. A trace of precipitation fell today, which brings the monthly total to 0.65 inches. The record high for tomorrow is 90, which occurred in 1962, and the record low is 35, which occurred in 2001. Sunset tonight is at 8:22 p.m. Sunrise tomorrow is at 5:57 a.m. Scattered showers across the Commonwealth could linger overnight as a storm system continues to form off the East Coast. In areas where showers do not occur overnight, considerable cloudiness is expected across much of the area, with patches of clearing limited to far southwestern Pennsylvania. Low temperatures tonight into Friday morning will range from the lower 40s across portions of northern and southwestern Pennsylvania to the upper 40s across southeastern Pennsylvania. High pressure builds in on Friday before sliding to the east and settling off the east coast for several days. It will still be gusty on Friday, but a little more sun will break through versus today. Highs will be mainly in the 60s to lower 70s. Much warmer weather is in store for Pennsylvania over the upcoming weekend. Scattered showers are expected over the west this weekend, but the east should stay mainly dry. The warm weather will prevail into next week as high pressure builds over the region. Here is the latest National Weather Service forecast for Blair and Bedford counties, including the city of Altoona. Tonight, mostly cloudy. A slight chance of showers before 8 p.m. Lows in the lower 40s. Northwest winds 10 to 15 miles an hour with gusts up to 30 miles an hour. Chance of rain 20%. Friday, mostly sunny. Highs in the upper 60s. Northwest winds 10 to 15 miles an hour. Gusts up to 30 miles an hour in the morning. Friday night, mostly cloudy, then becoming partly cloudy between 8 p.m. and 10 p.m., then becoming mostly clear, then becoming partly cloudy after 4 a.m. Lows in the mid-40s. West winds around 5 miles an hour. Saturday, warmer. Mostly sunny. Highs around 80. Southwest winds 5 to 10 miles an hour with gusts up to 25 miles an hour. Saturday night, not as cool. Mostly cloudy. A chance of showers and a slight chance of thunderstorms between 8 p.m. and 2 a.m. A chance of showers after 2 a.m. Rainfall amounts less than a tenth of an inch. Lows in the upper 50s. Southwest winds 5 to 10 miles an hour with gusts up to 25 miles an hour. Chance of rain 50%. Here is the latest National Weather Service forecast for Cambria County, including the city of Johnstown. Tonight, cloudy. A chance of showers before 8 p.m. Lows in the lower 40s. Northwest winds 10 to 15 miles an hour with gusts up to 30 miles an hour. Chance of rain 40%. Friday, mostly cloudy before 10 a.m., then becoming partly sunny. Highs in the mid-60s. Northwest winds 10 to 15 miles an hour. Gusts up to 30 miles an hour in the morning. Friday night, partly cloudy. Lows in the mid-40s. West winds 5 to 10 miles an hour, becoming southwest after midnight. Saturday, warmer. Mostly sunny. Highs in the upper 70s. Southwest winds 10 to 15 miles an hour with gusts up to 25 miles an hour. Saturday night, not as cool. Mostly cloudy. A chance of showers and a slight chance of thunderstorms between 8 p.m. and 2 a.m. A chance of showers after 2 a.m.
rainfall amounts less than a tenth of an inch. Lows in the upper 50s. Southwest winds 5 to 10 miles an hour with gusts up to 25 miles an hour. Chance of rain 50%. And now the extended forecast for South Central Pennsylvania. Sunday, partly sunny with a slight chance of showers and thunderstorms. Highs in the mid-80s. Chance of rain 20%. Sunday night, partly cloudy. Lows around 60. Monday, sunny with a chance of showers and thunderstorms. Hot. Highs in the lower 90s. Chance of rain 30%. Monday night, mostly clear with a 20% chance of showers. Lows in the mid-60s. Tuesday, sunny with a slight chance of showers and thunderstorms. Hot. Highs in the lower 90s. Chance of rain 20%. Tuesday night, partly cloudy with a chance of showers. Lows in the upper 60s. Chance of rain 30%. Wednesday, partly sunny with a chance of showers and thunderstorms. Very warm. Highs in the mid-80s. Chance of rain 40%. Wednesday night, mostly cloudy with a 40% chance of showers. Lows in the lower 60s. Thursday, partly sunny with a 40% chance of showers. Highs in the upper 70s. The 8 to 14 day outlook, from Friday, May 22nd to Thursday, May 28th, calls for above normal temperatures and near normal precipitation. Normal high temperatures across central Pennsylvania during this period range from the upper 60s over the Allegheny Mountains to the mid-70s across the lower Susquehanna Valley. Normal lows range from the mid-40s over the Alleghenies to the mid-50s across the lower Susquehanna Valley. Here are the 8 p.m. conditions in the Altoona area. In Altoona, it was cloudy. The temperature was 45 degrees, the dew point 40, and the relative humidity 82%. The wind was northwest at 10 miles an hour, gusting to 21. The pressure was 29.90 inches and rising. At State College, it was cloudy. The temperature was 46 degrees, the dew point 39, and the relative humidity 76%. The wind was northwest at 7 miles an hour. The pressure was 29.88 inches and rising. Now, a few other local conditions: Johnstown, cloudy 41, DuBois, cloudy 43, La Trobe, cloudy 48, Pittsburgh, cloudy 55, Erie, cloudy 50, Bradford, cloudy 40. To the south and east, York, cloudy 52, Selins Grove, cloudy 50, Harrisburg, cloudy 53, Philadelphia, partly cloudy 60, Baltimore, mostly cloudy 56, Washington, D.C., cloudy 56. Once again, in Altoona, it was 45 degrees under cloudy skies. And at State College, it was 46 degrees under cloudy skies. This is NOAA Weather Radio, All Hazards Station WNG 589. 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Here's the hazardous weather outlook for the following counties: Bedford, Blair, Cambria, and Huntingdon. For this afternoon and tonight, no hazardous weather is expected at this time. And now the extended outlook for the period Friday through Wednesday. The probability for widespread hazardous weather is low. The Altoona climate summary for this evening, as of 5 p.m., May 14, 2026. Today's high temperature was 49 degrees and the low 45 degrees. A trace of precipitation fell today, which brings the monthly total to 0.65 inches. The record high for tomorrow is 90, which occurred in 1962, and the record low is 35, which occurred in 2001. Sunset tonight is at 8:22 p.m. Sunrise tomorrow is at 5:57 a.m. Scattered showers across the Commonwealth could linger overnight as a storm system continues to form off the East Coast. In areas where showers do not occur overnight, considerable cloudiness is expected across much of the area, with patches of clearing limited to far southwestern Pennsylvania. Low temperatures tonight into Friday morning will range from the lower 40s across portions of northern and southwestern Pennsylvania to the upper 40s across southeastern Pennsylvania. High pressure builds in on Friday before sliding to the east and settling off the east coast for several days. It will still be gusty on Friday, but a little more sun will break through versus today. Highs will be mainly in the 60s to lower 70s.
Much warmer weather is in store for Pennsylvania over the upcoming weekend. Scattered showers are expected over the west this weekend, but the east should stay mainly dry. The warm weather will prevail into next week as high pressure builds over the region. Here is the latest National Weather Service forecast for Blair and Bedford counties, including the city of Altoona. Tonight, mostly cloudy. A slight chance of showers before 8 p.m. Lows in the lower 40s. Northwest winds 10 to 15 miles an hour with gusts up to 30 miles an hour. Chance of rain 20%. Friday, mostly sunny. Highs in the upper 60s. Northwest winds 10 to 15 miles an hour. Gusts up to 30 miles an hour in the morning. Friday night, mostly cloudy, then becoming partly cloudy between 8 p.m. and 10 p.m., then becoming mostly clear, then becoming partly cloudy after 4 a.m. Lows in the mid-40s. West winds around 5 miles an hour. Saturday, warmer. Mostly sunny. Highs around 80. Southwest winds 5 to 10 miles an hour with gusts up to 25 miles an hour. Saturday night, not as cool. Mostly cloudy. A chance of showers and a slight chance of thunderstorms between 8 p.m. and 2 a.m. A chance of showers after 2 a.m. Rainfall amounts less than a tenth of an inch. Lows in the upper 50s. Southwest winds 5 to 10 miles an hour with gusts up to 25 miles an hour. Chance of rain 50%. Here is the latest National Weather Service forecast for Cambria County, including the city of Johnstown. Tonight, cloudy. A chance of showers before 8 p.m. Lows in the lower 40s. Northwest winds 10 to 15 miles an hour with gusts up to 30 miles an hour. Chance of rain 40%. Friday, mostly cloudy before 10 a.m., then becoming partly sunny. Highs in the mid-60s. Northwest winds 10 to 15 miles an hour. Gusts up to 30 miles an hour in the morning. Friday night, partly cloudy. Lows in the mid-40s. West winds 5 to 10 miles an hour, becoming southwest after midnight. Saturday, warmer. Mostly sunny. Highs in the upper 70s. Southwest winds 10 to 15 miles an hour with gusts up to 25 miles an hour. Saturday night, not as cool. Mostly cloudy. A chance of showers and a slight chance of thunderstorms between 8 p.m. and 2 a.m. A chance of showers after 2 a.m. Rainfall amounts less than a tenth of an inch. Lows in the upper 50s. Southwest winds 5 to 10 miles an hour with gusts up to 25 miles an hour. Chance of rain 50%. And now the extended forecast for South Central Pennsylvania. Sunday, partly sunny with a slight chance of showers and thunderstorms. Highs in the mid-80s. Chance of rain 20%. Sunday night, partly cloudy. Lows around 60. Monday, sunny with a chance of showers and thunderstorms. Hot. Highs in the lower 90s. Chance of rain 30%. Monday night, mostly clear with a 20% chance of showers. Lows in the mid-60s. Tuesday, sunny with a slight chance of showers and thunderstorms. Hot. Highs in the lower 90s. Chance of rain 20%. Tuesday night, partly cloudy with a chance of showers. Lows in the upper 60s. Chance of rain 30%. Wednesday, partly sunny with a chance of showers and thunderstorms. Very warm. Highs in the mid-80s. Chance of rain 40%. Wednesday night, mostly cloudy with a 40% chance of showers. Lows in the lower 60s. Thursday, partly sunny with a 40% chance of showers. Highs in the upper 70s. 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Broadcasts originate from the National Weather Service in State College and are transmitted from the tower facilities provided by the Blair County Emergency Management Agency in Frankstown on a frequency of 162.425 MHz. We are located at Innovation Park in State College. 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Properly set weather radios with the alarm device will alert you when severe weather warnings or watches are issued. 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
Warnings and safety information from the National Weather Service may someday save your life or protect your property. The 8 to 14 day outlook, from Friday, May 22nd to Thursday, May 28th, calls for above normal temperatures and near normal precipitation. Normal high temperatures across central Pennsylvania during this period range from the upper 60s over the Allegheny Mountains to the mid-70s across the lower Susquehanna Valley. Normal lows range from the mid-40s over the Alleghenies to the mid-50s across the lower Susquehanna Valley. Here are the 8 p.m. conditions in the Altoona area. In Altoona, it was cloudy. The temperature was 45 degrees, the dew point 40, and the relative humidity 82%. The wind was northwest at 10 miles an hour, gusting to 21. The pressure was 29.90 inches and rising. At State College, it was cloudy. The temperature was 46 degrees, the dew point 39, and the relative humidity 76%. The wind was northwest at 7 miles an hour. The pressure was 29.88 inches and rising. Now, a few other local conditions: Johnstown, cloudy 41, Dubois, cloudy 43, La Trobe, cloudy 48, Pittsburgh, cloudy 55, Erie, cloudy 50, Bradford, cloudy 40. To the south and east, York, cloudy 52, Selins Grove, cloudy 50, Harrisburg, cloudy 53, Philadelphia, partly cloudy 60, Baltimore, mostly cloudy 56, Washington, D.C., cloudy 56. Once again, in Altoona, it was 45 degrees under cloudy skies. And at State College, it was 46 degrees under cloudy skies. This is NOAA Weather Radio, All Hazards Station WNG 589. 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Here's the hazardous weather outlook for the following counties: Bedford, Blair, Cambria, and Huntingdon. For this afternoon and tonight, no hazardous weather is expected at this time. And now the extended outlook for the period Friday through Wednesday. The probability for widespread hazardous weather is low. The Altoona climate summary for this evening, as of 5 p.m., May 14, 2026. Today's high temperature was 49 degrees and the low 45 degrees. A trace of precipitation fell today, which brings the monthly total to 0.65 inches. The record high for tomorrow is 90, which occurred in 1962, and the record low is 35, which occurred in 2001. Sunset tonight is at 8:22 p.m. Sunrise tomorrow is at 5:57 a.m. Scattered showers across the Commonwealth could linger overnight as a storm system continues to form off the East Coast. In areas where showers do not occur overnight, considerable cloudiness is expected across much of the area, with patches of clearing limited to far southwestern Pennsylvania. Low temperatures tonight into Friday morning will range from the lower 40s across portions of northern and southwestern Pennsylvania to the upper 40s across southeastern Pennsylvania. High pressure builds in on Friday before sliding to the east and settling off the east coast for several days. It will still be gusty on Friday, but a little more sun will break through versus today. Highs will be mainly in the 60s to lower 70s. Much warmer weather is in store for Pennsylvania over the upcoming weekend. Scattered showers are expected over the west this weekend, but the east should stay mainly dry. The warm weather will prevail into next week as high pressure builds over the region. Here is the latest National Weather Service forecast for Blair and Bedford counties, including the city of Altoona. Tonight, mostly cloudy. A slight chance of showers before 8 p.m. Lows in the lower 40s. Northwest winds 10 to 15 miles an hour with gusts up to 30 miles an hour. Chance of rain 20%. Friday, mostly sunny. Highs in the upper 60s. Northwest winds 10 to 15 miles an hour. Gusts up to 30 miles an hour in the morning. Friday night, mostly cloudy, then becoming partly cloudy between 8 p.m. and 10 p.m., then becoming mostly clear, then becoming partly cloudy after 4 a.m. Lows in the mid-40s. West winds around 5 miles an hour. Saturday, warmer. Mostly sunny. Highs around 80. Southwest winds 5 to 10 miles an hour with gusts up to 25 miles an hour. Saturday night, not as cool. Mostly cloudy. A chance of showers and a slight chance of thunderstorms between 8 p.m. and 2 a.m.
a chance of showers after 2 a.m. Rainfall amounts less than a tenth of an inch. Lows in the upper 50s. Southwest winds 5 to 10 miles an hour with gusts up to 25 miles an hour. Chance of rain 50%. Here is the latest National Weather Service forecast for Cambria County, including the city of Johnstown. Tonight, cloudy. A chance of showers before 8 p.m. Lows in the lower 40s. Northwest winds 10 to 15 miles an hour with gusts up to 30 miles an hour. Chance of rain 40%. Friday, mostly cloudy before 10 a.m., then becoming partly sunny. Highs in the mid-60s. Northwest winds 10 to 15 miles an hour. Gusts up to 30 miles an hour in the morning. Friday night, partly cloudy. Lows in the mid-40s. West winds 5 to 10 miles an hour, becoming southwest after midnight. Saturday, warmer. Mostly sunny. Highs in the upper 70s. Southwest winds 10 to 15 miles an hour with gusts up to 25 miles an hour. Saturday night, not as cool. Mostly cloudy. A chance of showers and a slight chance of thunderstorms between 8 p.m. and 2 a.m. A chance of showers after 2 a.m. Rainfall amounts less than a tenth of an inch. Lows in the upper 50s. Southwest winds 5 to 10 miles an hour with gusts up to 25 miles an hour. Chance of rain 50%. And now the extended forecast for South Central Pennsylvania. Sunday, partly sunny with a slight chance of showers and thunderstorms. Highs in the mid-80s. Chance of rain 20%. Sunday night, partly cloudy. Lows around 60. Monday, sunny with a chance of showers and thunderstorms. Hot. Highs in the lower 90s. Chance of rain 30%. Monday night, mostly clear with a 20% chance of showers. Lows in the mid-60s. Tuesday, sunny with a slight chance of showers and thunderstorms. Hot. Highs in the lower 90s. Chance of rain 20%. Tuesday night, partly cloudy with a chance of showers. Lows in the upper 60s. Chance of rain 30%. Wednesday, partly sunny with a chance of showers and thunderstorms. Very warm. Highs in the mid-80s. Chance of rain 40%. Wednesday night, mostly cloudy with a 40% chance of showers. Lows in the lower 60s. Thursday, partly sunny with a 40% chance of showers. Highs in the upper 70s. The 8 to 14 day outlook, from Friday, May 22nd to Thursday, May 28th, calls for above normal temperatures and near normal precipitation. Normal high temperatures across central Pennsylvania during this period range from the upper 60s over the Allegheny Mountains to the mid-70s across the lower Susquehanna Valley. Normal lows range from the mid-40s over the Alleghenies to the mid-50s across the lower Susquehanna Valley. Here are the 8 p.m. conditions in the Altoona area. In Altoona, it was cloudy. The temperature was 45 degrees, the dew point 40, and the relative humidity 82%. The wind was northwest at 10 miles an hour gusting to 21. The pressure was 29.90 inches and rising. At State College, it was cloudy. The temperature was 46 degrees, the dew point 39, and the relative humidity 76%. The wind was northwest at 7 miles an hour. The pressure was 29.88 inches and rising. Now, a few other local conditions: Johnstown, cloudy 41, Dubois, cloudy 43, La Trobe, cloudy 48, Pittsburgh, cloudy 55, Erie, cloudy 50, Bradford, cloudy 40. To the south and east, York, cloudy 52, Selins Grove, cloudy 50, Harrisburg, cloudy 53, Philadelphia, partly cloudy 60, Baltimore, mostly cloudy 56, Washington, D.C., cloudy 56. Once again, in Altoona, it was 45 degrees under cloudy skies. And at State College, it was 46 degrees under cloudy skies. This is NOAA Weather Radio, All Hazards Station WNG 589. 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Here's the hazardous weather outlook for the following counties: Bedford, Blair, Cambria, and Huntingdon. For this afternoon and tonight, no hazardous weather is expected at this time.
and now the extended outlook for the period Friday through Wednesday. The probability for widespread hazardous weather is low. The Altoona climate summary for this evening, as of 5 p.m., May 14, 2026. Today's high temperature was 49 degrees and the low 45 degrees. A trace of precipitation fell today, which brings the monthly total to 0.65 inches. The record high for tomorrow is 90, which occurred in 1962, and the record low is 35, which occurred in 2001. Sunset tonight is at 8:22 p.m. Sunrise tomorrow is at 5:57 a.m. Scattered showers across the Commonwealth could linger overnight as a storm system continues to form off the East Coast. In areas where showers do not occur overnight, considerable cloudiness is expected across much of the area with patches of clearing limited to far southwestern Pennsylvania. Low temperatures tonight into Friday morning will range from the lower 40s across portions of northern and southwestern Pennsylvania to the upper 40s across southeastern Pennsylvania. High pressure builds in on Friday before sliding to the east and settling off the east coast for several days. It will still be gusty on Friday, but a little more sun will break through versus today. Highs will be mainly in the 60s to lower 70s. Much warmer weather is in store for Pennsylvania over the upcoming weekend. Scattered showers are expected over the west this weekend, but the east should stay mainly dry. The warm weather will prevail into next week as high pressure builds over the region. Here is the latest National Weather Service forecast for Blair and Bedford counties, including the city of Altoona. Tonight, mostly cloudy. A slight chance of showers before 8 p.m. Lows in the lower 40s. Northwest winds 10 to 15 miles an hour with gusts up to 30 miles an hour. Chance of rain 20%. Friday, mostly sunny. Highs in the upper 60s. Northwest winds 10 to 15 miles an hour. Gusts up to 30 miles an hour in the morning. Friday night, mostly cloudy, then becoming partly cloudy between 8 p.m. and 10 p.m., then becoming mostly clear, then becoming partly cloudy after 4 a.m. Lows in the mid-40s. West winds around 5 miles an hour. Saturday, warmer. Mostly sunny. Highs around 80. Southwest winds 5 to 10 miles an hour with gusts up to 25 miles an hour. Saturday night, not as cool. Mostly cloudy. A chance of showers and a slight chance of thunderstorms between 8 p.m. and 2 a.m. A chance of showers after 2 a.m. Rainfall amounts less than a tenth of an inch. Lows in the upper 50s. Southwest winds 5 to 10 miles an hour with gusts up to 25 miles an hour. Chance of rain 50%. Here is the latest National Weather Service forecast for Cambria County, including the city of Johnstown. Tonight, cloudy. A chance of showers before 8 p.m. Lows in the lower 40s. Northwest winds 10 to 15 miles an hour with gusts up to 30 miles an hour. Chance of rain 40%. Friday, mostly cloudy before 10 a.m., then becoming partly sunny. Highs in the mid-60s. Northwest winds 10 to 15 miles an hour. Gusts up to 30 miles an hour in the morning. Friday night, partly cloudy. Lows in the mid-40s. West winds 5 to 10 miles an hour, becoming southwest after midnight. Saturday, warmer. Mostly sunny. Highs in the upper 70s. Southwest winds 10 to 15 miles an hour with gusts up to 25 miles an hour. Saturday night, not as cool. Mostly cloudy. A chance of showers and a slight chance of thunderstorms between 8 p.m. and 2 a.m. A chance of showers after 2 a.m. Rainfall amounts less than a tenth of an inch. Lows in the upper 50s. Southwest winds 5 to 10 miles an hour with gusts up to 25 miles an hour. Chance of rain 50%. And now the extended forecast for South Central Pennsylvania. Sunday, partly sunny with a slight chance of showers and thunderstorms. Highs in the mid-80s. Chance of rain 20%. Sunday night, partly cloudy. Lows around 60. Monday, sunny with a chance of showers and thunderstorms. Hot. Highs in the lower 90s. Chance of rain 30%. Monday night, mostly clear with a 20% chance of showers. Lows in the mid-60s.
Tuesday, sunny with a slight chance of showers and thunderstorms. Hot. Highs in the lower 90s. Chance of rain 20%. Tuesday night, partly cloudy with a chance of showers. Lows in the upper 60s. Chance of rain 30%. Wednesday, partly sunny with a chance of showers and thunderstorms. Very warm. Highs in the mid 80s. Chance of rain 40%. Wednesday night, mostly cloudy with a 40% chance of showers. Lows in the lower 60s. Thursday, partly sunny with a 40% chance of showers. Highs in the upper 70s. The 8 to 14 day outlook, from Friday, May 22nd to Thursday, May 28th, calls for above normal temperatures and near normal precipitation. Normal high temperatures across central Pennsylvania during this period range from the upper 60s over the Allegheny Mountains to the mid-70s across the lower Susquehanna Valley. Normal lows range from the mid-40s over the Alleghenies to the mid-50s across the lower Susquehanna Valley. Here are the 8 p.m. conditions in the Altoona area. In Altoona, it was cloudy. The temperature was 45 degrees, the dew point 40, and the relative humidity 82%. The wind was northwest at 10 miles an hour gusting to 21. The pressure was 29.90 inches and rising. At State College, it was cloudy. The temperature was 46 degrees, the dew point 39, and the relative humidity 76%. The wind was northwest at 7 miles an hour. The pressure was 29.88 inches and rising. Now, a few other local conditions: Johnstown, cloudy 41, Dubois, cloudy 43, La Trobe, cloudy 48, Pittsburgh, cloudy 55, Erie, cloudy 50, Bradford, cloudy 40. To the south and east, York, cloudy 52, Selins Grove, cloudy 50, Harrisburg, cloudy 53, Philadelphia, partly cloudy 60, Baltimore, mostly cloudy 56, Washington, D.C., cloudy 56. Once again, in Altoona it was 45 degrees under cloudy skies. And at State College it was 46 degrees under cloudy skies. 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Here's the hazardous weather outlook for the following counties: Bedford, Blair, Cambria, and Huntingdon. For this afternoon and tonight, no hazardous weather is expected at this time. And now the extended outlook for the period Friday through Wednesday. The probability for widespread hazardous weather is low. The Altoona climate summary for this evening, as of 5 p.m., May 14, 2026. Today's high temperature was 49 degrees and the low 45 degrees. A trace of precipitation fell today, which brings the monthly total to 0.65 inches. The record high for tomorrow is 90, which occurred in 1962, and the record low is 35, which occurred in 2001. Sunset tonight is at 8:22 p.m. Sunrise tomorrow is at 5:57 a.m. Scattered showers across the Commonwealth could linger overnight as a storm system continues to form off the East Coast. In areas where showers do not occur overnight, considerable cloudiness is expected across much of the area with patches of clearing limited to far southwestern Pennsylvania. Low temperatures tonight into Friday morning will range from the lower 40s across portions of northern and southwestern Pennsylvania to the upper 40s across southeastern Pennsylvania. High pressure builds in on Friday before sliding to the east and settling off the east coast for several days. It will still be gusty on Friday, but a little more sun will break through versus today. Highs will be mainly in the 60s to lower 70s. Much warmer weather is in store for Pennsylvania over the upcoming weekend. Scattered showers are expected over the west this weekend, but the east should stay mainly dry. The warm weather will prevail into next week as high pressure builds over the region. Here is the latest National Weather Service forecast for Blair and Bedford counties, including the city of Altoona. Tonight, mostly cloudy. A slight chance of showers before 8 p.m. Lows in the lower 40s. Northwest winds 10 to 15 miles an hour with gusts up to 30 miles an hour. Chance of rain 20%. Friday, mostly sunny. Highs in the upper 60s. Northwest winds 10 to 15 miles an hour. Gusts up to 30 miles an hour in the morning.
Friday night, mostly cloudy, then becoming partly cloudy between 8 p.m. and 10 p.m., then becoming mostly clear, then becoming partly cloudy.

in the upper 50s. Southwest winds 5 to 10 miles an hour with gusts up to 25 miles an hour. Chance of rain 50%. Here is the latest National Weather Service forecast for Cambria County, including the city of Johnstown. Tonight, cloudy. A chance of showers before 8 p.m. Lows in the lower 40s. Northwest winds 10 to 15 miles an hour with gusts up to 30 miles an hour. Chance of rain 40%. Friday, mostly cloudy before 10 a.m., then becoming partly sunny. Highs in the mid-60s. Northwest winds 10 to 15 miles an hour. Gusts up to 30 miles an hour in the morning. Friday night, partly cloudy. Lows in the mid-40s. West winds 5 to 10 miles an hour, becoming southwest after midnight. Saturday, warmer. Mostly sunny. Highs in the upper 70s. Southwest winds 10 to 15 miles an hour with gusts up to 25 miles an hour. Saturday night, not as cool. Mostly cloudy. A chance of showers and a slight chance of thunderstorms between 8 p.m. and 2 a.m. A chance of showers after 2 a.m. Rainfall amounts less than a tenth of an inch. Lows in the upper 50s. Southwest winds 5 to 10 miles an hour with gusts up to 25 miles an hour. Chance of rain 50%. And now the extended forecast for South Central Pennsylvania. Sunday, partly sunny with a slight chance of showers and thunderstorms. Highs in the mid-80s. Chance of rain 20%. Sunday night, partly cloudy. Lows around 60. Monday, sunny with a chance of showers and thunderstorms. Hot. Highs in the lower 90s. Chance of rain 30%. Monday night, mostly clear with a 20% chance of showers. Lows in the mid-60s. Tuesday, sunny with a slight chance of showers and thunderstorms. Hot. Highs in the lower 90s. Chance of rain 20%. Tuesday night, partly cloudy with a chance of showers. Lows in the upper 60s. Chance of rain 30%. Wednesday, partly sunny with a chance of showers and thunderstorms. Very warm. Highs in the mid-80s. Chance of rain 40%. Wednesday night, mostly cloudy with a 40% chance of showers. Lows in the lower 60s. Thursday, partly sunny with a 40% chance of showers. Highs in the upper 70s. The 8 to 14 day outlook, from Friday, May 22nd to Thursday, May 28th, calls for above normal temperatures and near normal precipitation. Normal high temperatures across central Pennsylvania during this period range from the upper 60s over the Allegheny Mountains to the mid-70s across the lower Susquehanna Valley. Normal lows range from the mid-40s over the Alleghenies to the mid-50s across the lower Susquehanna Valley. Here are the 8 p.m. conditions in the Altoona area. In Altoona, it was cloudy. The temperature was 45 degrees, the dew point 40, and the relative humidity 82%. The wind was northwest at 10 miles an hour, gusting to 21. The pressure was 29.90 inches and rising. At State College, it was cloudy. The temperature was 46 degrees, the dew point 39, and the relative humidity 76%. The wind was northwest at 7 miles an hour. The pressure was 29.88 inches and rising. Now, a few other local conditions: Johnstown, cloudy 41, DuBois, cloudy 43, Latrobe, cloudy 48, Pittsburgh, cloudy 55, Erie, cloudy 50, Bradford, cloudy 40. To the south and east, York, cloudy 52, Selams Grove, cloudy 50, Harrisburg, cloudy 53, Philadelphia, partly cloudy 60, Baltimore, mostly cloudy 56, Washington, D.C., cloudy 56. Once again, in Altoona, it was 45 degrees under cloudy skies. And at State College, it was 46 degrees under cloudy skies. 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Here's the hazardous weather outlook for the following counties: Bedford, Blair, Cambria, and Huntingdon. For this afternoon and tonight, no hazardous weather is expected at this time. And now the extended outlook for the period Friday through Wednesday. The probability for widespread hazardous weather is low,

the Altoona climate summary for this evening, as of 5 p.m., May 14, 2026. Today's high temperature was 49 degrees and the low 45 degrees. A trace of precipitation fell today, which brings the monthly total to 0.65 inches. The record high for tomorrow is 90, which occurred in 1962, and the record low is 35, which occurred in 2001. Sunset tonight is at 8:22 p.m. Sunrise tomorrow is at 5:57 a.m. Scattered showers across the Commonwealth could linger overnight as a storm system continues to form off the East Coast. In areas where showers do not occur overnight, considerable cloudiness is expected across much of the area with patches of clearing limited to far southwestern Pennsylvania. Low temperatures tonight into Friday morning will range from the lower 40s across portions of northern and southwestern Pennsylvania to the upper 40s across southeastern Pennsylvania. High pressure builds in on Friday before sliding to the east and settling off the east coast for several days. It will still be gusty on Friday, but a little more sun will break through versus today. Highs will be mainly in the 60s to lower 70s. Much warmer weather is in store for Pennsylvania over the upcoming weekend. Scattered showers are expected over the west this weekend, but the east should stay mainly dry. The warm weather will prevail into next week as high pressure builds over the region. Here is the latest National Weather Service forecast for Blair and Bedford counties, including the city of Altoona. Tonight, mostly cloudy. A slight chance of showers before 8 p.m. Lows in the lower 40s. Northwest winds 10 to 15 miles an hour with gusts up to 30 miles an hour. Chance of rain 20%. Friday, mostly sunny. Highs in the upper 60s. Northwest winds 10 to 15 miles an hour. Gusts up to 30 miles an hour in the morning. Friday night, mostly cloudy, then becoming partly cloudy between 8 p.m. and 10 p.m., then becoming mostly clear, then becoming partly cloudy after 4 a.m. Lows in the mid-40s. West winds around 5 miles an hour. Saturday, warmer. Mostly sunny. Highs around 80. Southwest winds 5 to 10 miles an hour with gusts up to 25 miles an hour. Saturday night, not as cool. Mostly cloudy. A chance of showers and a slight chance of thunderstorms between 8 p.m. and 2 a.m. A chance of showers after 2 a.m. Rainfall amounts less than a tenth of an inch. Lows in the upper 50s. Southwest winds 5 to 10 miles an hour with gusts up to 25 miles an hour. Chance of rain 50%. Here is the latest National Weather Service forecast for Cambria County, including the city of Johnstown. Tonight, cloudy. A chance of showers before 8 p.m. Lows in the lower 40s. Northwest winds 10 to 15 miles an hour with gusts up to 30 miles an hour. Chance of rain 40%. Friday, mostly cloudy before 10 a.m., then becoming partly sunny. Highs in the mid-60s. Northwest winds 10 to 15 miles an hour. Gusts up to 30 miles an hour in the morning. Friday night, partly cloudy. Lows in the mid-40s. West winds 5 to 10 miles an hour, becoming southwest after midnight. Saturday, warmer. Mostly sunny. Highs in the upper 70s. Southwest winds 10 to 15 miles an hour with gusts up to 25 miles an hour. Saturday night, not as cool. Mostly cloudy. A chance of showers and a slight chance of thunderstorms between 8 p.m. and 2 a.m. A chance of showers after 2 a.m. Rainfall amounts less than a tenth of an inch. Lows in the upper 50s. Southwest winds 5 to 10 miles an hour with gusts up to 25 miles an hour. Chance of rain 50%. And now the extended forecast for South Central Pennsylvania. Sunday, partly sunny with a slight chance of showers and thunderstorms. Highs in the mid-80s. Chance of rain 20%. Sunday night, partly cloudy. Lows around 60. Monday, sunny with a chance of showers and thunderstorms. Hot. Highs in the lower 90s. Chance of rain 30%. Monday night, mostly clear with a 20% chance of showers. Lows in the mid-60s. Tuesday, sunny with a slight chance of showers and thunderstorms. Hot. Highs in the lower 90s. Chance of rain 20%.
Tuesday night, partly cloudy with a chance of showers. Lows in the upper 60s. Chance of rain 30%. Wednesday, partly sunny with a chance of showers and thunderstorms. Very warm. Highs in the mid-80s. Chance of rain 40%. Wednesday night, mostly cloudy with a 40% chance of showers. Lows in the lower 60s. Thursday, partly sunny with a 40% chance of showers. Highs in the upper 70s. The 8 to 14 day outlook, from Friday, May 22nd to Thursday, May 28th, calls for above normal temperatures and near normal precipitation. Normal high temperatures across central Pennsylvania during this period range from the upper 60s over the Allegheny Mountains to the mid-70s across the lower Susquehanna Valley. Normal lows range from the mid-40s over the Alleghenies to the mid-50s across the lower Susquehanna Valley. Here are the 8 p.m. conditions in the Altoona area. In Altoona, it was cloudy. The temperature was 45 degrees, the dew point 40, and the relative humidity 82%. The wind was northwest at 10 miles an hour gusting to 21. The pressure was 29.90 inches and rising. At State College, it was cloudy. The temperature was 46 degrees, the dew point 39, and the relative humidity 76%. The wind was northwest at 7 miles an hour. The pressure was 29.88 inches and rising. Now, a few other local conditions: Johnstown, cloudy 41, Dubois, cloudy 43, La Trobe, cloudy 48, Pittsburgh, cloudy 55, Erie, cloudy 50, Bradford, cloudy 40. To the south and east, York, cloudy 52, Selins Grove, cloudy 50, Harrisburg, cloudy 53, Philadelphia, partly cloudy 60, Baltimore, mostly cloudy 56, Washington, D.C., cloudy 56. Once again, in Altoona, it was 45 degrees under cloudy skies. And at State College, it was 46 degrees under cloudy skies. 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Here's the hazardous weather outlook for the following counties: Bedford, Blair, Cambria, and Huntingdon. For this afternoon and tonight, no hazardous weather is expected at this time. And now the extended outlook for the period Friday through Wednesday. The probability for widespread hazardous weather is low. Scattered showers across the Commonwealth could linger overnight as a storm system continues to form off the East Coast. In areas where showers do not occur overnight, considerable cloudiness is expected across much of the area, with patches of clearing limited to far southwestern Pennsylvania. Low temperatures tonight into Friday morning will range from the lower 40s across portions of northern and southwestern Pennsylvania to the upper 40s across southeastern Pennsylvania. High pressure builds in on Friday before sliding to the east and settling off the east coast for several days. It will still be gusty on Friday, but a little more sun will break through versus today. Highs will be mainly in the 60s to lower 70s. Much warmer weather is in store for Pennsylvania over the upcoming weekend. Scattered showers are expected over the west this weekend, but the east should stay mainly dry. The warm weather will prevail into next week as high pressure builds over the region. Here is the latest National Weather Service forecast for Blair and Bedford counties, including the city of Altoona. Tonight, mostly cloudy. A slight chance of showers before 8 p.m. Lows in the lower 40s. Northwest winds 10 to 15 miles an hour with gusts up to 30 miles an hour. Chance of rain 20%. Friday, mostly sunny. Highs in the upper 60s. Northwest winds 10 to 15 miles an hour. Gusts up to 30 miles an hour in the morning. Friday night, mostly cloudy, then becoming partly cloudy between 8 p.m. and 10 p.m., then becoming mostly clear, then becoming partly cloudy after 4 a.m. Lows in the mid-40s. West winds around 5 miles an hour. Saturday, warmer. Mostly sunny. Highs around 80. Southwest winds 5 to 10 miles an hour with gusts up to 25 miles an hour. Saturday night, not as cool. Mostly cloudy. A chance of showers and a slight chance of thunderstorms between 8 p.m. and 2 a.m. A chance of showers after 2 a.m. Rainfall amounts less than a tenth of an inch.
lows in the upper 50s. Southwest winds 5 to 10 miles an hour with gusts up to 25 miles an hour. Chance of rain 50%. Here is the latest National Weather Service forecast for Cambria County, including the city of Johnstown. Tonight, cloudy. A chance of showers before 8 p.m. Lows in the lower 40s. Northwest winds 10 to 15 miles an hour with gusts up to 30 miles an hour. Chance of rain 40%. Friday, mostly cloudy before 10 a.m., then becoming partly sunny. Highs in the mid-60s. Northwest winds 10 to 15 miles an hour. Gusts up to 30 miles an hour in the morning. Friday night, partly cloudy. Lows in the mid-40s. West winds 5 to 10 miles an hour, becoming southwest after midnight. Saturday, warmer. Mostly sunny. Highs in the upper 70s. Southwest winds 10 to 15 miles an hour with gusts up to 25 miles an hour. Saturday night, not as cool. Mostly cloudy. A chance of showers and a slight chance of thunderstorms between 8 p.m. and 2 a.m. A chance of showers after 2 a.m. Rainfall amounts less than a tenth of an inch. Lows in the upper 50s. Southwest winds 5 to 10 miles an hour with gusts up to 25 miles an hour. Chance of rain 50%. And now the extended forecast for South Central Pennsylvania. Sunday, partly sunny with a slight chance of showers and thunderstorms. Highs in the mid-80s. Chance of rain 20%. Sunday night, partly cloudy. Lows around 60. Monday, sunny with a chance of showers and thunderstorms. Hot. Highs in the lower 90s. Chance of rain 30%. Monday night, mostly clear with a 20% chance of showers. Lows in the mid-60s. Tuesday, sunny with a slight chance of showers and thunderstorms. Hot. Highs in the lower 90s. Chance of rain 20%. Tuesday night, partly cloudy with a chance of showers. Lows in the upper 60s. Chance of rain 30%. Wednesday, partly sunny with a chance of showers and thunderstorms. Very warm. Highs in the mid-80s. Chance of rain 40%. Wednesday night, mostly cloudy with a 40% chance of showers. Lows in the lower 60s. Thursday, partly sunny with a 40% chance of showers. Highs in the upper 70s. Here is the latest National Weather Service forecast for Blair and Bedford counties, including the city of Altoona. Rest of tonight, mostly cloudy. Lows in the lower 40s. Northwest winds 10 to 15 miles an hour with gusts up to 30 miles an hour. Friday, mostly sunny. Highs in the upper 60s. Northwest winds 10 to 15 miles an hour. Gusts up to 30 miles an hour in the morning. Friday night, mostly cloudy, then becoming partly cloudy between 8 p.m. and 10 p.m., then becoming mostly clear, then becoming partly cloudy after 4 a.m. Lows in the mid-40s. West winds around 5 miles an hour. Saturday, warmer. Mostly sunny. Highs around 80. Southwest winds 5 to 10 miles an hour with gusts up to 25 miles an hour. Saturday night, not as cool. Mostly cloudy. A chance of showers and a slight chance of thunderstorms between 8 p.m. and 2 a.m. A chance of showers after 2 a.m. Rainfall amounts less than a tenth of an inch. Lows in the upper 50s. Southwest winds 5 to 10 miles an hour with gusts up to 25 miles an hour. Chance of rain 50%. Here is the latest National Weather Service forecast for Cambria County, including the city of Johnstown. Rest of tonight, cloudy. Lows in the lower 40s. Northwest winds 10 to 15 miles an hour with gusts up to 30 miles an hour. Friday, mostly cloudy before 10 a.m., then becoming partly sunny. Highs in the mid-60s. Northwest winds 10 to 15 miles an hour. Gusts up to 30 miles an hour in the morning. Friday night, partly cloudy. Lows in the mid-40s. West winds 5 to 10 miles an hour, becoming southwest after midnight. Saturday, warmer. Mostly sunny. Highs in the upper 70s. Southwest winds 10 to 15 miles an hour with gusts up to 25 miles an hour.
Saturday night, not as cool. Mostly cloudy. A chance of showers and a slight chance of thunderstorms between 8 p.m. and 2 a.m. A chance of showers after 2 a.m. Rainfall amounts less than a tenth of an inch. Lows in the upper 50s. Southwest winds 5 to 10 miles an hour with gusts up to 25 miles an hour. Chance of rain 50%. And now the extended forecast for South Central Pennsylvania. Sunday, partly sunny with a slight chance of showers and thunderstorms. Highs in the mid-80s. Chance of rain 20%. Sunday night, partly cloudy. Lows around 60. Monday, sunny with a chance of showers and thunderstorms. Hot. Highs in the lower 90s. Chance of rain 30%. Monday night, mostly clear with a 20% chance of showers. Lows in the mid-60s. Tuesday, sunny with a slight chance of showers and thunderstorms. Hot. Highs in the lower 90s. Chance of rain 20%. Tuesday night, partly cloudy with a chance of showers. Lows in the upper 60s. Chance of rain 30%. Wednesday, partly sunny with a chance of showers and thunderstorms. Very warm. Highs in the mid-80s. Chance of rain 40%. Wednesday night, mostly cloudy with a 40% chance of showers. Lows in the lower 60s. Thursday, partly sunny with a 40% chance of showers. Highs in the upper 70s. The 8 to 14 day outlook, from Friday, May 22nd to Thursday, May 28th, calls for above normal temperatures and near normal precipitation. Normal high temperatures across central Pennsylvania during this period range from the upper 60s over the Allegheny Mountains to the mid-70s across the lower Susquehanna Valley. Normal lows range from the mid-40s over the Alleghenies to the mid-50s across the lower Susquehanna Valley. Here are the 9 p.m. conditions in the Altoona area. In Altoona, it was cloudy. The temperature was 46 degrees, the dew point 40, and the relative humidity 79%. The wind was northwest at 6 miles an hour. The pressure was 29.91 inches and rising. At State College, it was cloudy. The temperature was 46 degrees, the dew point 39, and the relative humidity 76%. The wind was northwest at 3 miles an hour. The pressure was 29.89 inches and rising. Now, a few other local conditions: Johnstown, cloudy 42, DuBois, cloudy 43, Pittsburgh mostly cloudy 54, Erie, cloudy 49, Bradford cloudy 40. To the south and east, York, cloudy 52, Selins Grove cloudy 49, Harrisburg cloudy 52, Philadelphia partly cloudy 58, Baltimore mostly cloudy 55, Washington D.C. cloudy 55. Once again, in Altoona it was 46 degrees under cloudy skies. And at State College it was 46 degrees under cloudy skies. This is NOAA Weather Radio, All Hazards Station WNG 589. 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Here are the 9 p.m. conditions in the Altoona area. In Altoona, it was cloudy. The temperature was 46 degrees, the dew point 40, and the relative humidity 79%. The wind was northwest at 6 miles an hour. The pressure was 29.91 inches and rising. At State College, it was cloudy. The temperature was 46 degrees, the dew point 39, and the relative humidity 76%. The wind was northwest at 3 miles an hour. The pressure was 29.89 inches and rising. Now, a few other local conditions: Johnstown, cloudy 42, DuBois, cloudy 43, Pittsburgh mostly cloudy 54, Erie, cloudy 49, Bradford cloudy 40. To the south and east, York, cloudy 52, Selins Grove cloudy 49, Harrisburg cloudy 52, Philadelphia partly cloudy 58, Baltimore mostly cloudy 55, Washington D.C. cloudy 55. Once again, in Altoona it was 46 degrees under cloudy skies. And at State College it was 46 degrees under cloudy skies. This is NOAA Weather Radio, All Hazards Station WNG 589. 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
Here's the hazardous weather outlook for the following counties: Bedford, Blair, Cambria, and Huntingdon. For this afternoon and tonight, no hazardous weather is expected at this time. And now the extended outlook for the period Friday through Wednesday. The probability for widespread hazardous weather is low. Scattered showers across the Commonwealth could linger overnight as a storm system continues to form off the east coast. In areas where showers do not occur overnight, considerable cloudiness is expected across much of the area, with patches of clearing limited to far southwestern Pennsylvania. Low temperatures tonight into Friday morning will range from the lower 40s across portions of northern and southwestern Pennsylvania to the upper 40s across southeastern Pennsylvania. High pressure builds in on Friday before sliding to the east and settling off the east coast for several days. It will still be gusty on Friday, but a little more sun will break through versus today. Highs will be mainly in the 60s to lower 70s. Much warmer weather is in store for Pennsylvania over the upcoming weekend. Scattered showers are expected over the west this weekend, but the east should stay mainly dry. The warm weather will prevail into next week as high pressure builds over the region. Here is the latest National Weather Service forecast for Blair and Bedford counties, including the city of Altoona. Rest of tonight, mostly cloudy. Lows in the lower 40s. Northwest winds 10 to 15 miles an hour with gusts up to 30 miles an hour. Friday, mostly sunny. Highs in the upper 60s. Northwest winds 10 to 15 miles an hour. Gusts up to 30 miles an hour in the morning. Friday night, mostly cloudy, then becoming partly cloudy between 8 p.m. and 10 p.m., then becoming mostly clear, then becoming partly cloudy after 4 a.m. Lows in the mid-40s. West winds around 5 miles an hour. Saturday, warmer. Mostly sunny. Highs around 80. Southwest winds 5 to 10 miles an hour with gusts up to 25 miles an hour. Saturday night, not as cool. Mostly cloudy. A chance of showers and a slight chance of thunderstorms between 8 p.m. and 2 a.m. A chance of showers after 2 a.m. Rainfall amounts less than a tenth of an inch. Lows in the upper 50s. Southwest winds 5 to 10 miles an hour with gusts up to 25 miles an hour. Chance of rain 50%. Here is the latest National Weather Service forecast for Cambria County, including the city of Johnstown. Rest of tonight, cloudy. Lows in the lower 40s. Northwest winds 10 to 15 miles an hour with gusts up to 30 miles an hour. Friday, mostly cloudy before 10 a.m., then becoming partly sunny. Highs in the mid-60s. Northwest winds 10 to 15 miles an hour. Gusts up to 30 miles an hour in the morning. Friday night, partly cloudy. Lows in the mid-40s. West winds 5 to 10 miles an hour, becoming southwest after midnight. Saturday, warmer. Mostly sunny. Highs in the upper 70s. Southwest winds 10 to 15 miles an hour with gusts up to 25 miles an hour. Saturday night, not as cool. Mostly cloudy. A chance of showers. In the upper 50s. Southwest winds 5 to 10 miles an hour with gusts up to 25 miles an hour. Chance of rain 50%. And now the extended forecast for South Central Pennsylvania. Sunday, partly sunny with a slight chance of showers and thunderstorms. Highs in the mid-80s. Chance of rain 20%. Sunday night, partly cloudy. Lows around 60. Monday, sunny with a chance of showers and thunderstorms. Hot. Highs in the lower 90s. Chance of rain 30%. Monday night, mostly clear with a 20% chance of showers. Lows in the mid-60s. Tuesday, sunny with a slight chance of showers and thunderstorms. Hot. Highs in the lower 90s. Chance of rain 20%. Tuesday night, partly cloudy with a chance of showers. Lows in the upper 60s. Chance of rain 30%. Wednesday, partly sunny with a chance of showers and thunderstorms. Very warm. Highs in the mid-80s. Chance of rain 40%.
Wednesday night, mostly cloudy with a 40% chance of showers. Lows in the lower 60s. Thursday, partly sunny with a 40% chance of showers. Highs in the upper 70s. The 8 to 14 day outlook, from Friday, May 22nd to Thursday, May 28th, calls for above normal temperatures and near normal precipitation. Normal high temperatures across central Pennsylvania during this period range from the upper 60s over the Allegheny Mountains to the mid-70s across the lower Susquehanna Valley. Normal lows range from the mid-40s over the Alleghenies to the mid-50s across the lower Susquehanna Valley. Here are the 9 p.m. conditions in the Altoona area. In Altoona, it was cloudy. The temperature was 46 degrees, the dew point 40, and the relative humidity 79%. The wind was northwest at 6 miles an hour. The pressure was 29.91 inches and rising. At State College, it was cloudy. The temperature was 46 degrees, the dew point 39, and the relative humidity 76%. The wind was northwest at 3 miles an hour. The pressure was 29.89 inches and rising. Now, a few other local conditions. Johnstown, cloudy 42, Dubois, cloudy 43, Pittsburgh mostly cloudy 54, Erie, cloudy 49, Bradford cloudy 40. To the south and east, York, cloudy 52, Selins Grove cloudy 49, Harrisburg cloudy 52, Philadelphia partly cloudy 58, Baltimore mostly cloudy 55, Washington D.C. cloudy 55. Once again, in Altoona it was 46 degrees under cloudy skies. And at State College it was 46 degrees under cloudy skies. 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Here's the hazardous weather outlook for the following counties: Bedford, Blair, Cambria, and Huntingdon. For this afternoon and tonight, no hazardous weather is expected at this time. And now the extended outlook for the period Friday through Wednesday. The probability for widespread hazardous weather is low. Scattered showers across the Commonwealth could linger overnight as a storm system continues to form off the East Coast. In areas where showers do not occur overnight, considerable cloudiness is expected across much of the area with patches of clearing limited to far southwestern Pennsylvania. Low temperatures tonight into Friday morning will range from the lower 40s across portions of northern and southwestern Pennsylvania to the upper 40s across southeastern Pennsylvania. High pressure builds in on Friday before sliding to the east and settling off the east coast for several days. It will still be gusty on Friday, but a little more sun will break through versus today. Highs will be mainly in the 60s to lower 70s. Much warmer weather is in store for Pennsylvania over the upcoming weekend. Scattered showers are expected over the west this weekend, but the east should stay mainly dry. The warm weather will prevail into next week as high pressure builds over the region. Here is the latest National Weather Service forecast for Blair and Bedford counties, including the city of Altoona. Rest of tonight, mostly cloudy. Lows in the lower 40s. Northwest winds 10 to 15 miles an hour with gusts up to 30 miles an hour. Friday, mostly sunny. Highs in the upper 60s. Northwest winds 10 to 15 miles an hour. Gusts up to 30 miles an hour in the morning. Friday night, mostly cloudy, then becoming partly cloudy between 8 p.m. and 10 p.m., then becoming mostly clear, then becoming partly cloudy after 4 a.m. Lows in the mid-40s. West winds around 5 miles an hour. Saturday, warmer. Mostly sunny. Highs around 80. Southwest winds 5 to 10 miles an hour with gusts up to 25 miles an hour. Saturday night, not as cool. Mostly cloudy. A chance of showers and a slight chance of thunderstorms between 8 p.m. and 2 a.m. A chance of showers after 2 a.m. Rainfall amounts less than a tenth of an inch. Lows in the upper 50s. Southwest winds 5 to 10 miles an hour with gusts up to 25 miles an hour. Chance of rain 50%. Here is the latest National Weather Service forecast for Cambria County, including the city of Johnstown. Rest of tonight, cloudy. Lows in the lower 40s.
Northwest winds 10 to 15 miles an hour with gusts up to 30 miles an hour. Friday, mostly cloudy before 10 a.m., then becoming partly sunny. Highs in the mid-60s. Northwest winds 10 to 15 miles an hour. Gusts up to 30 miles an hour in the morning. Friday night, partly cloudy. Lows in the mid-40s. West winds 5 to 10 miles an hour, becoming southwest after midnight. Saturday, warmer. Mostly sunny. Highs in the upper 70s. Southwest winds 10 to 15 miles an hour with gusts up to 25 miles an hour. Saturday night, not as cool. Mostly cloudy. A chance of showers and a slight chance of thunderstorms between 8 p.m. and 2 a.m. A chance of showers after 2 a.m. Rainfall amounts less than a tenth of an inch. Lows in the upper 50s. Southwest winds 5 to 10 miles an hour with gusts up to 25 miles an hour. Chance of rain 50%. And now the extended forecast for South Central Pennsylvania. Sunday, partly sunny with a slight chance of showers and thunderstorms. Highs in the mid-80s. Chance of rain 20%. Sunday night, partly cloudy. Lows around 60. Monday, sunny with a chance of showers and thunderstorms. Hot. Highs in the lower 90s. Chance of rain 30%. Monday night, mostly clear with a 20% chance of showers. Lows in the mid-60s. Tuesday, sunny with a slight chance of showers and thunderstorms. Hot. Highs in the lower 90s. Chance of rain 20%. Tuesday night, partly cloudy with a chance of showers. Lows in the upper 60s. Chance of rain 30%. Wednesday, partly sunny with a chance of showers and thunderstorms. Very warm. Highs in the mid-80s. Chance of rain 40%. Wednesday night, mostly cloudy with a 40% chance of showers. Lows in the lower 60s. Thursday, partly sunny with a 40% chance of showers. Highs in the upper 70s. 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Broadcasts originate from the National Weather Service in State College and are transmitted from the tower facilities provided by the Blair County Emergency Management Agency in Frankstown on a frequency of 162.425 MHz. We are located at Innovation Park in State College. 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Properly set weather radios with the alarm device will alert you when severe weather warnings or watches are issued. Programming on this station will be temporarily changed during severe weather to bring you the latest information. Warnings and safety information from the National Weather Service may someday save your life or protect your property. The 8 to 14 day outlook from Friday, May 22nd to Thursday, May 28th calls for above normal temperatures and near normal precipitation. Normal high temperatures across central Pennsylvania during this period range from the upper 60s over the Allegheny Mountains to the mid-70s across the lower Susquehanna Valley. Normal lows range from the mid-40s over the Alleghenies to the mid-50s across the lower Susquehanna Valley. Here are the 9 p.m. conditions in the Altoona area. In Altoona, it was cloudy. The temperature was 46 degrees, the dew point 40, and the relative humidity 79%. The wind was northwest at 6 miles an hour. The pressure was 29.91 inches and rising. At State College, it was cloudy. The temperature was 46 degrees, the dew point 39, and the relative humidity 76%. The wind was northwest at 3 miles an hour. The pressure was 29.89 inches and rising. Now, a few other local conditions. Johnstown, cloudy 42, DuBois, cloudy 43, Pittsburgh mostly cloudy 54, Erie, cloudy 49, Bradford cloudy 40. To the south and east, York, cloudy 52, Selins Grove cloudy 49, Harrisburg cloudy 52, Philadelphia partly cloudy 58, Baltimore mostly cloudy 55, Washington D.C. cloudy 55. Once again, in Altoona it was 46 degrees under cloudy skies. And at State College it was 46 degrees under cloudy skies. This is NOAA Weather Radio, All Hazards Station WNG 589. 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
Here's the hazardous weather outlook for the following counties: Bedford, Blair, Cambria, and Huntingdon. For this afternoon and tonight, no hazardous weather is expected at this time. And now the extended outlook for the period Friday through Wednesday. The probability for widespread hazardous weather is low. Scattered showers across the Commonwealth could linger overnight as a storm system continues to form off the east coast. In areas where showers do not occur overnight, considerable cloudiness is expected across much of the area, with patches of clearing limited to far southwestern Pennsylvania. Low temperatures tonight into Friday morning will range from the lower 40s across portions of northern and southwestern Pennsylvania to the upper 40s across southeastern Pennsylvania. High pressure builds in on Friday before sliding to the east and settling off the east coast for several days. It will still be gusty on Friday, but a little more sun will break through versus today. Highs will be mainly in the 60s to lower 70s. Much warmer weather is in store for Pennsylvania over the upcoming weekend. Scattered showers are expected over the west this weekend, but the east should stay mainly dry. The warm weather will prevail into next week as high pressure builds over the region. Here is the latest National Weather Service forecast for Blair and Bedford counties, including the city of Altoona. Rest of tonight, mostly cloudy. Lows in the lower 40s. Northwest winds 10 to 15 miles an hour with gusts up to 30 miles an hour. Friday, mostly sunny. Highs in the upper 60s. Northwest winds 10 to 15 miles an hour. Gusts up to 30 miles an hour in the morning. Friday night, mostly cloudy, then becoming partly cloudy between 8 p.m. and 10 p.m., then becoming mostly clear, then becoming partly cloudy after 4 a.m. Lows in the mid-40s. West winds around 5 miles an hour. Saturday, warmer. Mostly sunny. Highs around 80. Southwest winds 5 to 10 miles an hour with gusts up to 25 miles an hour. Saturday night, not as cool. Mostly cloudy. A chance of showers and a slight chance of thunderstorms between 8 p.m. and 2 a.m. A chance of showers after 2 a.m. Rainfall amounts less than a tenth of an inch. Lows in the upper 50s. Southwest winds 5 to 10 miles an hour with gusts up to 25 miles an hour. Chance of rain 50%. Here is the latest National Weather Service forecast for Cambria County, including the city of Johnstown. Rest of tonight, cloudy. Lows in the lower 40s. Northwest winds 10 to 15 miles an hour with gusts up to 30 miles an hour. Friday, mostly cloudy before 10 a.m., then becoming partly sunny. Highs in the mid-60s. Northwest winds 10 to 15 miles an hour. Gusts up to 30 miles an hour in the morning. Friday night, partly cloudy. Lows in the mid-40s. West winds 5 to 10 miles an hour, becoming southwest after midnight. Saturday, warmer. Mostly sunny. Highs in the upper 70s. Southwest winds 10 to 15 miles an hour with gusts up to 25 miles an hour. Saturday night, not as cool. Mostly cloudy. A chance of showers and a slight chance of thunderstorms between 8 p.m. and 2 a.m. A chance of showers after 2 a.m. Rainfall amounts less than a tenth of an inch. Lows in the upper 50s. Southwest winds 5 to 10 miles an hour with gusts up to 25 miles an hour. Chance of rain 50%. And now the extended forecast for South Central Pennsylvania. Sunday, partly sunny with a slight chance of showers and thunderstorms. Highs in the mid-80s. Chance of rain 20%. Sunday night, partly cloudy. Lows around 60. Monday, sunny with a chance of showers and thunderstorms. Hot. Highs in the lower 90s. Chance of rain 30%. Monday night, mostly clear with a 20% chance of showers. Lows in the mid-60s. Tuesday, sunny with a slight chance of showers and thunderstorms. Hot. Highs in the lower 90s. Chance of rain 20%. Tuesday night, partly cloudy with a chance of showers. Lows in the upper 60s. Chance of rain 30%. Wednesday, partly sunny with a chance of showers and thunderstorms. Very warm. Highs in the mid-80s. Chance of rain 40%.
Wednesday night, mostly cloudy with a 40% chance of showers. Lows in the lower 60s. Thursday, partly sunny with a 40% chance of showers. Highs in the upper 70s. The 8 to 14 day outlook, from Friday, May 22nd to Thursday, May 28th, calls for above normal temperatures and near normal precipitation. Normal high temperatures across central Pennsylvania during this period range from the upper 60s over the Allegheny Mountains to the mid-70s across the lower Susquehanna Valley. Normal lows range from the mid-40s over the Alleghenies to the mid-50s across the lower Susquehanna Valley. Here are the 9 p.m. conditions in the Altoona area. In Altoona, it was cloudy. The temperature was 46 degrees, the dew point 40, and the relative humidity 79%. The wind was northwest at 6 miles an hour. The pressure was 29.91 inches and rising. At State College, it was cloudy. The temperature was 46 degrees, the dew point 39, and the relative humidity 76%. The wind was northwest at 3 miles an hour. The pressure was 29.89 inches and rising. Now, a few other local conditions: Johnstown, cloudy 42, Dubois, cloudy 43, Pittsburgh mostly cloudy 54, Erie, cloudy 49, Bradford cloudy 40. To the south and east, York, cloudy 52, Selins Grove cloudy 49, Harrisburg cloudy 52, Philadelphia partly cloudy 58, Baltimore mostly cloudy 55, Washington D.C. cloudy 55. Once again, in Altoona it was 46 degrees under cloudy skies. And at State College it was 46 degrees under cloudy skies. 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Here's the hazardous weather outlook for the following counties: Bedford, Blair, Cambria, and Huntingdon. For this afternoon and tonight, no hazardous weather is expected at this time. And now the extended outlook for the period Friday through Wednesday. The probability for widespread hazardous weather is low. Scattered showers across the Commonwealth could linger overnight as a storm system continues to form off the East Coast. In areas where showers do not occur overnight, considerable cloudiness is expected across much of the area, with patches of clearing limited to far southwestern Pennsylvania. Low temperatures tonight into Friday morning will range from the lower 40s across portions of northern and southwestern Pennsylvania to the upper 40s across southeastern Pennsylvania. High pressure builds in on Friday before sliding to the east and settling off the east coast for several days. It will still be gusty on Friday, but a little more sun will break through versus today. Highs will be mainly in the 60s to lower 70s. Much warmer weather is in store for Pennsylvania over the upcoming weekend. Scattered showers are expected over the west this weekend, but the east should stay mainly dry. The warm weather will prevail into next week as high pressure builds over the region. Here is the latest National Weather Service forecast for Blair and Bedford counties, including the city of Altoona. Rest of tonight, mostly cloudy. Lows in the lower 40s. Northwest winds 10 to 15 miles an hour with gusts up to 30 miles an hour. Friday, mostly sunny. Highs in the upper 60s. Northwest winds 10 to 15 miles an hour. Gusts up to 30 miles an hour in the morning. Friday night, mostly cloudy, then becoming partly cloudy between 8 p.m. and 10 p.m., then becoming mostly clear, then becoming partly cloudy after 4 a.m. Lows in the mid-40s. West winds around 5 miles an hour. Saturday, warmer. Mostly sunny. Highs around 80. Southwest winds 5 to 10 miles an hour with gusts up to 25 miles an hour. Saturday night, not as cool. Mostly cloudy. A chance of showers and a slight chance of thunderstorms between 8 p.m. and 2 a.m. A chance of showers after 2 a.m. Rainfall amounts less than a tenth of an inch. Lows in the upper 50s. Southwest winds 5 to 10 miles an hour with gusts up to 25 miles an hour. Chance of rain 50%. Here is the latest National Weather Service forecast for Cambria County, including the city of Johnstown. Rest of tonight, cloudy. Lows in the lower 40s.
Northwest winds 10 to 15 miles an hour with gusts up to 30 miles an hour. Friday, mostly cloudy before 10 a.m., then becoming partly sunny. Highs in the mid-60s. Northwest winds 10 to 15 miles an hour. Gusts up to 30 miles an hour in the morning. Friday night, partly cloudy. Lows in the mid-40s. West winds 5 to 10 miles an hour, becoming southwest after midnight. Saturday, warmer. Mostly sunny. Highs in the upper 70s. Southwest winds 10 to 15 miles an hour with gusts up to 25 miles an hour. Saturday night, not as cool. Mostly cloudy. A chance of showers and a slight chance of thunderstorms between 8 p.m. and 2 a.m. A chance of showers after 2 a.m. Rainfall amounts less than a tenth of an inch. Lows in the upper 50s. Southwest winds 5 to 10 miles an hour with gusts up to 25 miles an hour. Chance of rain 50%. And now the extended forecast for South Central Pennsylvania. Sunday, partly sunny with a slight chance of showers and thunderstorms. Highs in the mid-80s. Chance of rain 20%. Sunday night, partly cloudy. Lows around 60. Monday, sunny with a chance of showers and thunderstorms. Hot. Highs in the lower 90s. Chance of rain 30%. Monday night, mostly clear with a 20% chance of showers. Lows in the mid-60s. Tuesday, sunny with a slight chance of showers and thunderstorms. Hot. Highs in the lower 90s. Chance of rain 20%. Tuesday night, partly cloudy with a chance of showers. Lows in the upper 60s. Chance of rain 30%. Wednesday, partly sunny with a chance of showers and thunderstorms. Very warm. Highs in the mid-80s. Chance of rain 40%. Wednesday night, mostly cloudy with a 40% chance of showers. Lows in the lower 60s. Thursday, partly sunny with a 40% chance of showers. Highs in the upper 70s. The 8 to 14 day outlook, from Friday, May 22nd to Thursday, May 28th, calls for above normal temperatures and near normal precipitation. Normal high temperatures across central Pennsylvania during this period range from the upper 60s over the Allegheny Mountains to the mid-70s across the lower Susquehanna Valley. Normal lows range from the mid-40s over the Alleghenies to the mid-50s across the lower Susquehanna Valley. Here are the 9 p.m. conditions in the Altoona area. In Altoona, it was cloudy. The temperature was 46 degrees, the dew point 40, and the relative humidity 79%. The wind was northwest at 6 miles an hour. The pressure was 29.91 inches and rising. At State College, it was cloudy. The temperature was 46 degrees, the dew point 39, and the relative humidity 76%. The wind was northwest at 3 miles an hour. The pressure was 29.89 inches and rising. Now, a few other local conditions: Johnstown, cloudy 42, DuBois, cloudy 43, Pittsburgh mostly cloudy 54, Erie, cloudy 49, Bradford cloudy 40. To the south and east, York. Once again, in Altoona it was 46 degrees under cloudy skies. And at State College it was 46 degrees under cloudy skies. This is NOAA Weather Radio, All Hazards Station WNG 589. 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Here's the hazardous weather outlook for the following counties: Bedford, Blair, Cambria, and Huntingdon. For this afternoon and tonight, no hazardous weather is expected at this time. And now the extended outlook for the period Friday through Wednesday. The probability for widespread hazardous weather is low. Scattered showers across the Commonwealth could linger overnight as a storm system continues to form off the East Coast. In areas where showers do not occur overnight, considerable cloudiness is expected across much of the area, with patches of clearing limited to far southwestern Pennsylvania.
Low temperatures tonight into Friday morning will range from the lower 40s across portions of northern and southwestern Pennsylvania to the upper 40s across southeastern Pennsylvania. High pressure builds in on Friday before sliding to the east and settling off the east coast for several days. It will still be gusty on Friday, but a little more sun will break through versus today. Highs will be mainly in the 60s to low 70s. Much warmer weather is in store for Pennsylvania over the upcoming weekend. Scattered showers are expected over the west this weekend, but the east should stay mainly dry. The warm weather will prevail into next week as high pressure builds over the region. Here is the latest National Weather Service forecast for Blair and Bedford counties, including the city of Altoona. Rest of tonight, mostly cloudy. Lows in the lower 40s. Northwest winds 10 to 15 miles an hour with gusts up to 30 miles an hour. Friday, mostly sunny. Highs in the upper 60s. Northwest winds 10 to 15 miles an hour. Gusts up to 30 miles an hour in the morning. Friday night, mostly cloudy, then becoming partly cloudy between 8 p.m. and 10 p.m., then becoming mostly clear, then becoming partly cloudy after 4 a.m. Lows in the mid-40s. West winds around 5 miles an hour. Saturday, warmer. Mostly sunny. Highs around 80. Southwest winds 5 to 10 miles an hour with gusts up to 25 miles an hour. Saturday night, not as cool. Mostly cloudy. A chance of showers and a slight chance of thunderstorms between 8 p.m. and 2 a.m. A chance of showers after 2 a.m. Rainfall amounts less than a tenth of an inch. Lows in the upper 50s. Southwest winds 5 to 10 miles an hour with gusts up to 25 miles an hour. Chance of rain 50%. Here is the latest National Weather Service forecast for Cambria County, including the city of Johnstown. Rest of tonight, cloudy. Lows in the lower 40s. Northwest winds 10 to 15 miles an hour with gusts up to 30 miles an hour. Friday, mostly cloudy before 10 a.m., then becoming partly sunny. Highs in the mid-60s. Northwest winds 10 to 15 miles an hour. Gusts up to 30 miles an hour in the morning. Friday night, partly cloudy. Lows in the mid-40s. West winds 5 to 10 miles an hour, becoming southwest after midnight. Saturday, warmer. Mostly sunny. Highs in the upper 70s. Southwest winds 10 to 15 miles an hour with gusts up to 25 miles an hour. Saturday night, not as cool. Mostly cloudy. A chance of showers and a slight chance of thunderstorms between 8 p.m. and 2 a.m. A chance of showers after 2 a.m. Rainfall amounts less than a tenth of an inch. Lows in the upper 50s. Southwest winds 5 to 10 miles an hour with gusts up to 25 miles an hour. Chance of rain 50%. And now the extended forecast for South Central Pennsylvania. Sunday, partly sunny with a slight chance of showers and thunderstorms. Highs in the mid-80s. Chance of rain 20%. Sunday night, partly cloudy. Lows around 60. Monday, sunny with a chance of showers and thunderstorms. Hot. Highs in the lower 90s. Chance of rain 30%. Monday night, mostly clear with a 20% chance of showers. Lows in the mid-60s. Tuesday, sunny with a slight chance of showers and thunderstorms. Hot. Highs in the lower 90s. Chance of rain 20%. Tuesday night, partly cloudy with a chance of showers. Lows in the upper 60s. Chance of rain 30%. Wednesday, partly sunny with a chance of showers and thunderstorms. Very warm. Highs in the mid-80s. Chance of rain 40%. Wednesday night, mostly cloudy with a 40% chance of showers. Lows in the lower 60s. Thursday, partly sunny with a 40% chance of showers. Highs in the upper 70s. The 8 to 14 day outlook, from Friday, May 22nd to Thursday, May 28th, calls for above normal temperatures and near normal precipitation. Normal high temperatures across central Pennsylvania during this period range from the upper 60s over the Allegheny Mountains to the mid-70s across the lower Susquehanna Valley. Normal lows range from the mid-40s over the Alleghenies to the mid-50s across the lower Susquehanna Valley.
Here are the 9 p.m. conditions in the Altoona area. In Altoona, it was cloudy. The temperature was 46 degrees, the dew point 40, and the relative humidity 79%. The wind was northwest at 6 miles an hour. The pressure was 29.91 inches and rising. At State College, it was cloudy.

once again, in Altoona it was 46 degrees under cloudy skies. And at State College it was 46 degrees under cloudy skies. This is NOAA Weather Radio, All Hazards Station WNG 589. 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Here's the hazardous weather outlook for the following counties: Bedford, Blair, Cambria, and Huntingdon. For this afternoon and tonight, no hazardous weather is expected at this time. And now the extended outlook for the period Friday through Wednesday. The probability for widespread hazardous weather is low. Scattered showers across the Commonwealth could linger overnight as a storm system continues to form off the East Coast. In areas where showers do not occur overnight, considerable cloudiness is expected across much of the area with patches of clearing limited to far southwestern Pennsylvania. Low temperatures tonight into Friday morning will range from the lower 40s across portions of northern and southwestern Pennsylvania to the upper 40s across southeastern Pennsylvania. High pressure builds in on Friday before sliding to the east and settling off the east coast for several days. It will still be gusty on Friday, but a little more sun will break through versus today. Highs will be mainly in the 60s to lower 70s. Much warmer weather is in store for Pennsylvania over the upcoming weekend. Scattered showers are expected over the west this weekend, but the east should stay mainly dry. The warm weather will prevail into next week as high pressure builds over the region. Here is the latest National Weather Service forecast for Blair and Bedford counties, including the city of Altoona. Rest of tonight, mostly cloudy. Lows in the lower 40s. Northwest winds 10 to 15 miles an hour with gusts up to 30 miles an hour. Friday, mostly sunny. Highs in the upper 60s. Northwest winds 10 to 15 miles an hour. Gusts up to 30 miles an hour in the morning. Friday night, mostly cloudy, then becoming partly cloudy between 8 p.m. and 10 p.m., then becoming mostly clear, then becoming partly cloudy after 4 a.m. Lows in the mid-40s. West winds around 5 miles an hour. Saturday, warmer. Mostly sunny. Highs around 80. Southwest winds 5 to 10 miles an hour with gusts up to 25 miles an hour. Saturday night, not as cool. Mostly cloudy. A chance of showers and a slight chance of thunderstorms between 8 p.m. and 2 a.m. A chance of showers after 2 a.m. Rainfall amounts less than a tenth of an inch. Lows in the upper 50s. Southwest winds 5 to 10 miles an hour with gusts up to 25 miles an hour. Chance of rain 50%. Here is the latest National Weather Service forecast for Cambria County, including the city of Johnstown. Rest of tonight, cloudy. Lows in the lower 40s. Northwest winds 10 to 15 miles an hour with gusts up to 30 miles an hour. Friday, mostly cloudy before 10 a.m., then becoming partly sunny. Highs in the mid-60s. Northwest winds 10 to 15 miles an hour. Gusts up to 30 miles an hour in the morning. Friday night, partly cloudy. Lows in the mid-40s. West winds 5 to 10 miles an hour, becoming southwest after midnight. Saturday, warmer. Mostly sunny. Highs in the upper 70s. Southwest winds 10 to 15 miles an hour with gusts up to 25 miles an hour. Saturday night, not as cool. Mostly cloudy. A chance of showers and a slight chance of thunderstorms between 8 p.m. and 2 a.m. A chance of showers after 2 a.m. Rainfall amounts less than a tenth of an inch. Lows in the upper 50s. Southwest winds 5 to 10 miles an hour with gusts up to 25 miles an hour. Chance of rain 50%. And now the extended forecast for South Central Pennsylvania. Sunday, partly sunny with a slight chance of showers and thunderstorms. Highs in the mid-80s. Chance of rain 20%. Sunday night, partly cloudy. Lows around 60. Monday, sunny with a chance of showers and thunderstorms. Hot. Highs in the lower 90s. Chance of rain 30%. Monday night, mostly clear with a 20% chance of showers. Lows in the mid-60s. Tuesday, sunny with a slight chance of showers and thunderstorms. Hot. Highs in the lower 90s. Chance of rain 20%.

Tuesday night, partly cloudy with a chance of showers. Lows in the upper 60s. Chance of rain 30%. Wednesday, partly sunny with a chance of showers and thunderstorms. Very warm. Highs in the mid-80s. Chance of rain 40%. Wednesday night, mostly cloudy with a 40% chance of showers. Lows in the lower 60s. Thursday, partly sunny with a 40% chance of showers. Highs in the upper 70s. The 8 to 14 day outlook, from Friday, May 22nd to Thursday, May 28th, calls for above normal temperatures and near normal precipitation. Normal high temperatures across central Pennsylvania during this period range from the upper 60s over the Allegheny Mountains to the mid-70s across the lower Susquehanna Valley. Normal lows range from the mid-40s over the Alleghenies to the mid-50s across the lower Susquehanna Valley. Here are the 9 p.m. conditions in the Altoona area. In Altoona, it was cloudy. The temperature was 46 degrees, the dew point 40, and the relative humidity 79%. The wind was northwest at 6 miles an hour. The pressure was 29.91 inches and rising. At State College, it was cloudy. The temperature was 46 degrees, the dew point 39, and the relative humidity 76%. The wind was northwest at 3 miles an hour. The pressure was 29.89 inches and rising. Now, a few other local conditions: Johnstown, cloudy 42, DuBois, cloudy 43, Pittsburgh mostly cloudy 54, Erie, cloudy 49, Bradford cloudy 40. To the south and east, York, cloudy 52, Selins Grove cloudy 49, Harrisburg cloudy 52, Philadelphia partly cloudy 58, Baltimore mostly cloudy 55, Washington D.C. cloudy 55. Once again, in Altoona it was 46 degrees under cloudy skies. And at State College it was 46 degrees under cloudy skies. This is NOAA Weather Radio, All Hazards Station WNG 589. 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Here's the hazardous weather outlook for the following counties: Bedford, Blair, Cambria, and Huntingdon. For this afternoon and tonight, no hazardous weather is expected at this time. And now the extended outlook for the period Friday through Wednesday. The probability for widespread hazardous weather is low. Scattered showers across the Commonwealth could linger overnight as a storm system continues to form off the East Coast. In areas where showers do not occur overnight, considerable cloudiness is expected across much of the area, with patches of clearing limited to far southwestern Pennsylvania. Low temperatures tonight into Friday morning will range from the lower 40s across portions of northern and southwestern Pennsylvania to the upper 40s across southeastern Pennsylvania. High pressure builds in on Friday before sliding to the east and settling off the east coast for several days. It will still be gusty on Friday, but a little more sun will break through versus today. Highs will be mainly in the 60s to lower 70s. Much warmer weather is in store for Pennsylvania over the upcoming weekend. Scattered showers are expected over the west this weekend, but the east should stay mainly dry. The warm weather will prevail into next week as high pressure builds over the region. Here is the latest National Weather Service forecast for Blair and Bedford counties, including the city of Altoona. Rest of tonight, mostly cloudy. Lows in the lower 40s. Northwest winds 10 to 15 miles an hour with gusts up to 30 miles an hour. Friday, mostly sunny. Highs in the upper 60s. Northwest winds 10 to 15 miles an hour. Gusts up to 30 miles an hour in the morning. Friday night, mostly cloudy, then becoming partly cloudy between 8 p.m. and 10 p.m., then becoming mostly clear, then becoming partly cloudy after 4 a.m. Lows in the mid-40s. West winds around 5 miles an hour. Saturday, warmer. Mostly sunny. Highs around 80. Southwest winds 5 to 10 miles an hour with gusts up to 25 miles an hour. Saturday night, not as cool. Mostly cloudy. A chance of showers and a slight chance of thunderstorms between 8 p.m. and 2 a.m. A chance of showers after 2 a.m. Rainfall amounts less than a tenth of an inch. Lows in the upper 50s. Southwest winds 5 to 10 miles an hour with gusts up to 25 miles an hour.
chance of rain 50%. Here is the latest National Weather Service forecast for Cambria County, including the city of Johnstown. Rest of tonight, cloudy. Lows in the lower 40s. Northwest winds 10 to 15 miles an hour with gusts up to 30 miles an hour. Friday, mostly cloudy before 10 a.m., then becoming partly sunny. Highs in the mid-60s. Northwest winds 10 to 15 miles an hour. Gusts up to 30 miles an hour in the morning. Friday night, partly cloudy. Lows in the mid-40s. West winds 5 to 10 miles an hour, becoming southwest after midnight. Saturday, warmer. Mostly sunny. Highs in the upper 70s. Southwest winds 10 to 15 miles an hour with gusts up to 25 miles an hour. Saturday night, not as cool. Mostly cloudy. A chance of showers and a slight chance of thunderstorms between 8 p.m. and 2 a.m. A chance of showers after 2 a.m. Rainfall amounts less than a tenth of an inch. Lows in the upper 50s. Southwest winds 5 to 10 miles an hour with gusts up to 25 miles an hour. Chance of rain 50%. And now the extended forecast for South Central Pennsylvania. Sunday, partly sunny with a slight chance of showers and thunderstorms. Highs in the mid-80s. Chance of rain 20%. Sunday night, partly cloudy. Lows around 60. Monday, sunny with a chance of showers and thunderstorms. Hot. Highs in the lower 90s. Chance of rain 30%. Monday night, mostly clear with a 20% chance of showers. Lows in the mid-60s. Tuesday, sunny with a slight chance of showers and thunderstorms. Hot. Highs in the lower 90s. Chance of rain 20%. Tuesday night, partly cloudy with a chance of showers. Lows in the upper 60s. Chance of rain 30%. Wednesday, partly sunny with a chance of showers and thunderstorms. Very warm. Highs in the mid-80s. Chance of rain 40%. Wednesday night, mostly cloudy with a 40% chance of showers. Lows in the lower 60s. Thursday, partly sunny with a 40% chance of showers. Highs in the upper 70s. The 8 to 14 day outlook, from Friday, May 22nd to Thursday, May 28th, calls for above normal temperatures and near normal precipitation. Normal high temperatures across central Pennsylvania during this period range from the upper 60s over the Allegheny Mountains to the mid-70s across the lower Susquehanna Valley. Normal lows range from the mid-40s over the Alleghenies to the mid-50s across the lower Susquehanna Valley. Here are the 9 p.m. conditions in the Altoona area. In Altoona, it was cloudy. The temperature was 46 degrees, the dew point 40, and the relative humidity 79%. The wind was northwest at 6 miles an hour. The pressure was 29.91 inches and rising. At State College, it was cloudy. The temperature was 46 degrees, the dew point 39, and the relative humidity 76%. The wind was northwest at 3 miles an hour. The pressure was 29.89 inches and rising. Now, a few other local conditions: Johnstown, cloudy 42, DuBois, cloudy 43, Pittsburgh mostly cloudy 54, Erie, cloudy 49, Bradford cloudy 40. To the south and east, York, cloudy 52, Selins Grove cloudy 49, Harrisburg cloudy 52, Philadelphia partly cloudy 58, Baltimore mostly cloudy 55, Washington D.C. cloudy 55. Once again, in Altoona it was 46 degrees under cloudy skies. And at State College it was 46 degrees under cloudy skies. 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Here's the hazardous weather outlook for the following counties: Bedford, Blair, Cambria, and Huntingdon. For this afternoon and tonight, no hazardous weather is expected at this time. And now the extended outlook for the period Friday through Wednesday. The probability for widespread hazardous weather is low. Scattered showers across the Commonwealth could linger overnight as a storm system continues to form off the East Coast.
In areas where showers do not occur overnight, considerable cloudiness is expected across much of the area with patches of clearing limited to far southwestern Pennsylvania. Low temperatures tonight into Friday morning will range from the lower 40s across portions of northern and southwestern Pennsylvania to the upper 40s across southeastern Pennsylvania. High pressure builds in on Friday before sliding to the east and settling off the east coast for several days. It will still be gusty on Friday, but a little more sun will break through versus today. Highs will be mainly in the 60s to lower 70s. Much warmer weather is in store for Pennsylvania over the upcoming weekend. Scattered showers are expected over the west this weekend, but the east should stay mainly dry. The warm weather will prevail into next week as high pressure builds over the region. Here is the latest National Weather Service forecast for Blair and Bedford counties, including the city of Altoona. Rest of tonight, mostly cloudy. Lows in the lower 40s. Northwest winds 10 to 15 miles an hour with gusts up to 30 miles an hour. Friday, mostly sunny. Highs in the upper 60s. Northwest winds 10 to 15 miles an hour. Gusts up to 30 miles an hour in the morning. Friday night, mostly cloudy, then becoming partly cloudy between 8 p.m. and 10 p.m., then becoming mostly clear, then becoming partly cloudy after 4 a.m. Lows in the mid-40s. West winds around 5 miles an hour. Saturday, warmer. Mostly sunny. Highs around 80. Southwest winds 5 to 10 miles an hour with gusts up to 25 miles an hour. Saturday night, not as cool. Mostly cloudy. A chance of showers and a slight chance of thunderstorms between 8 p.m. and 2 a.m. A chance of showers after 2 a.m. Rainfall amounts less than a tenth of an inch. Lows in the upper 50s. Southwest winds 5 to 10 miles an hour with gusts up to 25 miles an hour. Chance of rain 50%. Here is the latest National Weather Service forecast for Cambria County, including the city of Johnstown. Rest of tonight, cloudy. Lows in the lower 40s. Northwest winds 10 to 15 miles an hour with gusts up to 30 miles an hour. Friday, mostly cloudy before 10 a.m., then becoming partly sunny. Highs in the mid-60s. Northwest winds 10 to 15 miles an hour. Gusts up to 30 miles an hour in the morning. Friday night, partly cloudy. Lows in the mid-40s. West winds 5 to 10 miles an hour, becoming southwest after midnight. Saturday, warmer. Mostly sunny. Highs in the upper 70s. Southwest winds 10 to 15 miles an hour with gusts up to 25 miles an hour. Saturday night, not as cool. Mostly cloudy. A chance of showers and a slight chance of thunderstorms between 8 p.m. and 2 a.m. A chance of showers after 2 a.m. Rainfall amounts less than a tenth of an inch. Lows in the upper 50s. Southwest winds 5 to 10 miles an hour with gusts up to 25 miles an hour. Chance of rain 50%. And now the extended forecast for South Central Pennsylvania. Sunday, partly sunny with a slight chance of showers and thunderstorms. Highs in the mid-80s. Chance of rain 20%. Sunday night, partly cloudy. Lows around 60. Monday, sunny with a chance of showers and thunderstorms. Hot. Highs in the lower 90s. Chance of rain 30%. Monday night, mostly clear with a 20% chance of showers. Lows in the mid-60s. Tuesday, sunny with a slight chance of showers and thunderstorms. Hot. Highs in the lower 90s. Chance of rain 20%. Tuesday night, partly cloudy with a chance of showers. Lows in the upper 60s. Chance of rain 30%. Wednesday, partly sunny with a chance of showers and thunderstorms. Very warm. Highs in the mid-80s. Chance of rain 40%. Wednesday night, mostly cloudy with a 40% chance of showers. Lows in the lower 60s. Thursday, partly sunny with a 40% chance of showers. Highs in the upper 70s. The 8 to 14 day outlook, from Friday, May 22nd to Thursday, May 28th, calls for above normal temperatures and near normal precipitation.
Normal high temperatures across central Pennsylvania during this period range from the upper 60s over the Allegheny Mountains to the mid-70s across the lower Susquehanna Valley. Normal lows range from the mid-40s over the Alleghenies to the mid-50s across the lower Susquehanna Valley. Here are the 10 p.m. conditions in the Altoona area. In Altoona, it was cloudy. The temperature was 45 degrees, the dew point 42, and the relative humidity 89%. The wind was west at 8 miles an hour. The pressure was 29.93 inches and rising. At State College, it was cloudy. The temperature was 46 degrees, the dew point 39, and the relative humidity 76%. The wind was northwest at 5 miles an hour. The pressure was 29.91 inches and rising. Now, a few other local conditions: Johnstown, cloudy 43, DuBois, cloudy 43, La Trobe, cloudy 48, Pittsburgh, cloudy 53, Erie, cloudy 49, Bradford, cloudy 41. To the south and east, York, cloudy 51, Selins Grove, cloudy 49, Harrisburg, cloudy 52, Philadelphia, mostly cloudy 56, Baltimore, cloudy 55, Washington, D.C., cloudy 54. Once again, in Altoona it was 45 degrees under cloudy skies. And at State College it was 46 degrees under cloudy skies. 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Here's the hazardous weather outlook for the following counties: Bedford, Blair, Cambria, and Huntingdon. For this afternoon and tonight, no hazardous weather is expected at this time. And now the extended outlook for the period Friday through Wednesday. The probability for widespread hazardous weather is low. Scattered showers across the Commonwealth could linger overnight as a storm system continues to form off the East Coast. In areas where showers do not occur overnight, considerable cloudiness is expected across much of the area, with patches of clearing limited to far southwestern Pennsylvania. Low temperatures tonight into Friday morning will range from the lower 40s across portions of northern and southwestern Pennsylvania to the upper 40s across southeastern Pennsylvania. High pressure builds in on Friday before sliding to the east and settling off the east coast for several days. It will still be gusty on Friday, but a little more sun will break through versus today. Highs will be mainly in the 60s to lower 70s. Much warmer weather is in store for Pennsylvania over the upcoming weekend. Scattered showers are expected over the west this weekend, but the east should stay mainly dry. The warm weather will prevail into next week as high pressure builds over the region. Here is the latest National Weather Service forecast for Blair and Bedford counties, including the city of Altoona. Rest of tonight, mostly cloudy. Lows in the lower 40s. Northwest winds 10 to 15 miles an hour with gusts up to 30 miles an hour. Friday, mostly sunny. Highs in the upper 60s. Northwest winds 10 to 15 miles an hour. Gusts up to 30 miles an hour in the morning. Friday night, mostly cloudy, then becoming partly cloudy between 8 p.m. and 10 p.m., then becoming mostly clear, then becoming partly cloudy after 4 a.m. Lows in the mid-40s. West winds around 5 miles an hour. Saturday, warmer. Mostly sunny. Highs around 80. Southwest winds 5 to 10 miles an hour with gusts up to 25 miles an hour. Saturday night, not as cool. Mostly cloudy. A chance of showers and a slight chance of thunderstorms between 8 p.m. and 2 a.m. A chance of showers after 2 a.m. Rainfall amounts less than a tenth of an inch. Lows in the upper 50s. Southwest winds 5 to 10 miles an hour with gusts up to 25 miles an hour. Chance of rain 50%. Here is the latest National Weather Service forecast for Cambria County, including the city of Johnstown. Rest of tonight, cloudy. Lows in the lower 40s. Northwest winds 10 to 15 miles an hour with gusts up to 30 miles an hour. Friday, mostly cloudy before 10 a.m., then becoming partly sunny. Highs in the mid-60s. Northwest winds 10 to 15 miles an hour. Gusts up to 30 miles an hour in the morning. Friday night, partly cloudy. Lows in the mid-40s.
West winds 5 to 10 miles an hour, becoming southwest after midnight. Saturday, warmer. Mostly sunny. Highs in the upper 70s. Southwest winds 10 to 15 miles an hour with gusts up to 25 miles an hour. Saturday night, not as cool. Mostly cloudy. A chance of showers and a slight chance of thunderstorms between 8 p.m. and 2 a.m. A chance of showers after 2 a.m. Rainfall amounts less than a tenth of an inch. Lows in the upper 50s. Southwest winds 5 to 10 miles an hour with gusts up to 25 miles an hour. Chance of rain 50%. And now the extended forecast for South Central Pennsylvania. Sunday, partly sunny with a slight chance of showers and thunderstorms. Highs in the mid-80s. Chance of rain 20%. Sunday night, partly cloudy. Lows around 60. Monday, sunny with a chance of showers and thunderstorms. Hot. Highs in the lower 90s. Chance of rain 30%. Monday night, mostly clear with a 20% chance of showers. Lows in the mid-60s. Tuesday, sunny with a slight chance of showers and thunderstorms. Hot. Highs in the lower 90s. Chance of rain 20%. Tuesday night, partly cloudy with a chance of showers. Lows in the upper 60s. Chance of rain 30%. Wednesday, partly sunny with a chance of showers and thunderstorms. Very warm. Highs in the mid-80s. Chance of rain 40%. Wednesday night, mostly cloudy with a 40% chance of showers. Lows in the lower 60s. Thursday, partly sunny with a 40% chance of showers. Highs in the upper 70s. The 8 to 14 day outlook, from Friday, May 22nd to Thursday, May 28th, calls for above normal temperatures and near normal precipitation. Normal high temperatures across central Pennsylvania during this period range from the upper 60s over the Allegheny Mountains to the mid-70s across the lower Susquehanna Valley. Normal lows range from the mid-40s over the Alleghenies to the mid-50s across the lower Susquehanna Valley. Here are the 10 p.m. conditions in the Altoona area. In Altoona, it was cloudy. The temperature was 45 degrees, the dew point 42, and the relative humidity 89%. The wind was west at 8 miles an hour. The pressure was 29.93 inches and rising. At State College, it was cloudy. The temperature was 46 degrees, the dew point 39, and the relative humidity 76%. The wind was northwest at 5 miles an hour. The pressure was 29.91 inches and rising. Now, a few other local conditions: Johnstown, cloudy 43, Dubois, cloudy 43, La Trobe, cloudy 48, Pittsburgh, cloudy 53, Erie, cloudy 49, Bradford, cloudy 41. To the south and east, York, cloudy 51, Selins Grove, cloudy 49, Harrisburg, cloudy 52, Philadelphia, mostly cloudy 56, Baltimore, cloudy 55, Washington, D.C., cloudy 54. Once again, in Altoona it was 45 degrees under cloudy skies. And at State College it was 46 degrees under cloudy skies. 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Here's the hazardous weather outlook for the following counties: Bedford, Blair, Cambria, and Huntingdon. For this afternoon and tonight, no hazardous weather is expected at this time. And now the extended outlook for the period Friday through Wednesday. The probability for widespread hazardous weather is low. Scattered showers across the Commonwealth could linger overnight as a storm system continues to form off the East Coast. In areas where showers do not occur overnight, considerable cloudiness is expected across much of the area, with patches of clearing limited to far southwestern Pennsylvania. Low temperatures tonight into Friday morning will range from the lower 40s across portions of northern and southwestern Pennsylvania to the upper 40s across southeastern Pennsylvania. High pressure builds in on Friday before sliding to the east and settling off the east coast for several days. It will still be gusty on Friday, but a little more sun will break through versus today. Highs will be mainly in the 60s to lower 70s. Much warmer weather is in store for Pennsylvania over the upcoming weekend. Scattered showers are expected over the west this weekend,
but the east should stay mainly dry. The warm weather will prevail into next week as high pressure builds over the region. Here is the latest National Weather Service forecast for Blair and Bedford counties, including the city of Altoona. Rest of tonight, mostly cloudy. Lows in the lower 40s. Northwest winds 10 to 15 miles an hour with gusts up to 30 miles an hour. Friday, mostly sunny. Highs in the upper 60s. Northwest winds 10 to 15 miles an hour. Gusts up to 30 miles an hour in the morning. Friday night, mostly cloudy, then becoming partly cloudy between 8 p.m. and 10 p.m., then becoming mostly clear, then becoming partly cloudy after 4 a.m. Lows in the mid-40s. West winds around 5 miles an hour. Saturday, warmer. Mostly sunny. Highs around 80. Southwest winds 5 to 10 miles an hour with gusts up to 25 miles an hour. Saturday night, not as cool. Mostly cloudy. A chance of showers and a slight chance of thunderstorms between 8 p.m. and 2 a.m. A chance of showers after 2 a.m. Rainfall amounts less than a tenth of an inch. Lows in the upper 50s. Southwest winds 5 to 10 miles an hour with gusts up to 25 miles an hour. Chance of rain 50%. Here is the latest National Weather Service forecast for Cambria County, including the city of Johnstown. Rest of tonight, cloudy. Lows in the lower 40s. Northwest winds 10 to 15 miles an hour with gusts up to 30 miles an hour. Friday, mostly cloudy before 10 a.m., then becoming partly sunny. Highs in the mid-60s. Northwest winds 10 to 15 miles an hour. Gusts up to 30 miles an hour in the morning. Friday night, partly cloudy. Lows in the mid-40s. West winds 5 to 10 miles an hour, becoming southwest after midnight. Saturday, warmer. Mostly sunny. Highs in the upper 70s. Southwest winds 10 to 15 miles an hour with gusts up to 25 miles an hour. Saturday night, not as cool. Mostly cloudy. A chance of showers and a slight chance of thunderstorms between 8 p.m. and 2 a.m. A chance of showers after 2 a.m. Rainfall amounts less than a tenth of an inch. Lows in the upper 50s. Southwest winds 5 to 10 miles an hour with gusts up to 25 miles an hour. Chance of rain 50%. And now the extended forecast for South Central Pennsylvania. Sunday, partly sunny with a slight chance of showers and thunderstorms. Highs in the mid-80s. Chance of rain 20%. Sunday night, partly cloudy. Lows around 60. Monday, sunny with a chance of showers and thunderstorms. Hot. Highs in the lower 90s. Chance of rain 30%. Monday night, mostly clear with a 20% chance of showers. Lows in the mid-60s. Tuesday, sunny with a slight chance of showers and thunderstorms. Hot. Highs in the lower 90s. Chance of rain 20%. Tuesday night, partly cloudy with a chance of showers. Lows in the upper 60s. Chance of rain 30%. Wednesday, partly sunny with a chance of showers and thunderstorms. Very warm. Highs in the mid-80s. Chance of rain 40%. Wednesday night, mostly cloudy with a 40% chance of showers. Lows in the lower 60s. Thursday, partly sunny with a 40% chance of showers. Highs in the upper 70s. The 8 to 14 day outlook, from Friday, May 22nd to Thursday, May 28th, calls for above normal temperatures and near normal precipitation. Normal high temperatures across central Pennsylvania during this period range from the upper 60s over the Allegheny Mountains to the mid-70s across the lower Susquehanna Valley. Normal lows range from the mid-40s over the Alleghenies to the mid-50s across the lower Susquehanna Valley. Here are the 10 p.m. conditions in the Altoona area. In Altoona, it was cloudy. The temperature was 45 degrees, the dew point 42, and the relative humidity 89%. The wind was west at 8 miles an hour. The pressure was 29.93 inches and rising. At State College, it was cloudy. The temperature was 46 degrees, the dew point 39, and the relative humidity 76%.
The wind was northwest at 5 miles an hour. The pressure was 29.91 inches and rising. Now, a few other local conditions: Johnstown, cloudy 43, Dubois, cloudy 43, La Trobe, cloudy 48, Pittsburgh, cloudy 53, Erie, cloudy 49, Bradford, cloudy 41. To the south and east, York, cloudy 51, Selams Grove, cloudy 49, Harrisburg, cloudy 52, Philadelphia, mostly cloudy 56, Baltimore, cloudy 55, Washington, D.C., cloudy 54. Once again, in Altoona it was 45 degrees under cloudy skies. And at State College it was 46 degrees under cloudy skies. 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Properly set weather radios with the alarm device will alert you when severe weather warnings or watches are issued. Programming on this station will be temporarily changed during severe weather to bring you the latest information. Warnings and safety information from the National Weather Service may someday save your life or protect your property. Here's the hazardous weather outlook for the following counties: Bedford, Blair, Cambria, and Huntingdon. For this afternoon and tonight, no hazardous weather is expected at this time. And now the extended outlook for the period Friday through Wednesday. The probability for widespread hazardous weather is low. Scattered showers across the Commonwealth could linger overnight as a storm system continues to form off the East Coast. In areas where showers do not occur overnight, considerable cloudiness is expected across much of the area, with patches of clearing limited to far southwestern Pennsylvania. Low temperatures tonight into Friday morning will range from the lower 40s across portions of northern and southwestern Pennsylvania to the upper 40s across southeastern Pennsylvania. High pressure builds in on Friday before sliding to the east and settling off the east coast for several days. It will still be gusty on Friday, but a little more sun will break through versus today. Highs will be mainly in the 60s to lower 70s. Much warmer weather is in store for Pennsylvania over the upcoming weekend. Scattered showers are expected over the west this weekend, but the east should stay mainly dry. The warm weather will prevail into next week as high pressure builds over the region. Here is the latest National Weather Service forecast for Blair and Bedford counties, including the city of Altoona. Rest of tonight, mostly cloudy. Lows in the lower 40s. Northwest winds 10 to 15 miles an hour with gusts up to 30 miles an hour. Friday, mostly sunny. Highs in the upper 60s. Northwest winds 10 to 15 miles an hour. Gusts up to 30 miles an hour in the morning. Friday night, mostly cloudy, then becoming partly cloudy between 8 p.m. and 10 p.m., then becoming mostly clear, then becoming partly cloudy after 4 a.m. Lows in the mid-40s. West winds around 5 miles an hour. Saturday, warmer. Mostly sunny. Highs around 80. Southwest winds 5 to 10 miles an hour with gusts up to 25 miles an hour. Saturday night, not as cool. Mostly cloudy. A chance of showers and a slight chance of thunderstorms between 8 p.m. and 2 a.m. A chance of showers after 2 a.m. Rainfall amounts less than a tenth of an inch. Lows in the upper 50s. Southwest winds 5 to 10 miles an hour with gusts up to 25 miles an hour. Chance of rain 50%. Here is the latest National Weather Service forecast for Cambria County, including the city of Johnstown. Rest of tonight, cloudy. Lows in the lower 40s. Northwest winds 10 to 15 miles an hour with gusts up to 30 miles an hour. Friday, mostly cloudy before 10 a.m., then becoming partly sunny. Highs in the mid-60s. Northwest winds 10 to 15 miles an hour. Gusts up to 30 miles an hour in the morning. Friday night, partly cloudy. Lows in the mid-40s.
West winds 5 to 10 miles an hour, becoming southwest after midnight. Saturday, warmer. Mostly sunny. Highs in the upper 70s. Southwest winds 10 to 15 miles an hour with gusts up to 25 miles an hour. Saturday night, not as cool. Mostly cloudy. A chance of showers and a slight chance of thunderstorms between 8 p.m. and 2 a.m. A chance of showers after 2 a.m. Rainfall amounts less than a tenth of an inch. Lows in the upper 50s. Southwest winds 5 to 10 miles an hour with gusts up to 25 miles an hour. Chance of rain 50%. And now the extended forecast for South Central Pennsylvania. Sunday, partly sunny with a slight chance of showers and thunderstorms. Highs in the mid-80s. Chance of rain 20%. Sunday night, partly cloudy. Lows around 60. Monday, sunny with a chance of showers and thunderstorms. Hot. Highs in the lower 90s. Chance of rain 30%. Monday night, mostly clear with a 20% chance of showers. Lows in the mid-60s. Tuesday, sunny with a slight chance of showers and thunderstorms. Hot. Highs in the lower 90s. Chance of rain 20%. Tuesday night, partly cloudy with a chance of showers. Lows in the upper 60s. Chance of rain 30%. Wednesday, partly sunny with a chance of showers and thunderstorms. Very warm. Highs in the mid-80s. Chance of rain 40%. Wednesday night, mostly cloudy with a 40% chance of showers. Lows in the lower 60s. Thursday, partly sunny with a 40% chance of showers. Highs in the upper 70s. The 8 to 14 day outlook, from Friday, May 22nd to Thursday, May 28th, calls for above normal temperatures and near normal precipitation. Normal high temperatures across central Pennsylvania during this period range from the upper 60s over the Allegheny Mountains to the mid-70s across the lower Susquehanna Valley. Normal lows range from the mid-40s over the Alleghenies to the mid-50s across the lower Susquehanna Valley. Here are the 10 p.m. conditions in the Altoona area. In Altoona, it was cloudy. The temperature was 45 degrees, the dew point 42, and the relative humidity 89%. The wind was west at 8 miles an hour. The pressure was 29.93 inches and rising. At State College, it was cloudy. The temperature was 46 degrees, the dew point 39, and the relative humidity 76%. The wind was northwest at 5 miles an hour. The pressure was 29.91 inches and rising. Now, a few other local conditions: Johnstown, cloudy 43, DuBois, cloudy 43, La Trobe, cloudy 48, Pittsburgh, cloudy 53, Erie, cloudy 49, Bradford, cloudy 41. To the south and east, York, cloudy 51, Selins Grove, cloudy 49, Harrisburg, cloudy 52, Philadelphia, mostly cloudy 56, Baltimore, cloudy 55, Washington, D.C., cloudy 54. Once again, in Altoona it was 45 degrees under cloudy skies. And at State College it was 46 degrees under cloudy skies. 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Here's the hazardous weather outlook for the following counties: Bedford, Blair, Cambria, and Huntingdon. For this afternoon and tonight, no hazardous weather is expected at this time. And now the extended outlook for the period Friday through Wednesday. The probability for widespread hazardous weather is low. Scattered showers across the Commonwealth could linger overnight as a storm system continues to form off the East Coast. In areas where showers do not occur overnight, considerable cloudiness is expected across much of the area, with patches of clearing limited to far southwestern Pennsylvania. Low temperatures tonight into Friday morning will range from the lower 40s across portions of northern and southwestern Pennsylvania to the upper 40s across southeastern Pennsylvania. High pressure builds in on Friday before sliding to the east and settling off the east coast for several days. It will still be gusty on Friday, but a little more sun will break through versus today. Highs will be mainly in the 60s to lower 70s. Much warmer weather is in store for Pennsylvania over the upcoming weekend.
Scattered showers are expected over the west this weekend, but the east should stay mainly dry. The warm weather will prevail into next week as high pressure builds over the region. Here is the latest National Weather Service forecast for Blair and Bedford counties, including the city of Altoona. Rest of tonight, mostly cloudy. Lows in the lower 40s. Northwest winds 10 to 15 miles an hour with gusts up to 30 miles an hour. Friday, mostly sunny. Highs in the upper 60s. Northwest winds 10 to 15 miles an hour. Gusts up to 30 miles an hour in the morning. Friday night, mostly cloudy, then becoming partly cloudy between 8 p.m. and 10 p.m., then becoming mostly clear, then becoming partly cloudy after 4 a.m. Lows in the mid-40s. West winds around 5 miles an hour. Saturday, warmer. Mostly sunny. Highs around 80. Southwest winds 5 to 10 miles an hour with gusts up to 25 miles an hour. Saturday night, not as cool. Mostly cloudy. A chance of showers and a slight chance of thunderstorms between 8 p.m. and 2 a.m. A chance of showers after 2 a.m. Rainfall amounts less than a tenth of an inch. Lows in the upper 50s. Southwest winds 5 to 10 miles an hour with gusts up to 25 miles an hour. Chance of rain 50%. Here is the latest National Weather Service forecast for Cambria County, including the city of Johnstown. Rest of tonight, cloudy. Lows in the lower 40s. Northwest winds 10 to 15 miles an hour with gusts up to 30 miles an hour. Friday, mostly cloudy before 10 a.m., then becoming partly sunny. Highs in the mid-60s. Northwest winds 10 to 15 miles an hour. Gusts up to 30 miles an hour in the morning. Friday night, partly cloudy. Lows in the mid-40s. West winds 5 to 10 miles an hour, becoming southwest after midnight. Saturday, warmer. Mostly sunny. Highs in the upper 70s. Southwest winds 10 to 15 miles an hour with gusts up to 25 miles an hour. Saturday night, not as cool. Mostly cloudy. A chance of showers and a slight chance of thunderstorms between 8 p.m. and 2 a.m. A chance of showers after 2 a.m. Rainfall amounts less than a tenth of an inch. Lows in the upper 50s. Southwest winds 5 to 10 miles an hour with gusts up to 25 miles an hour. Chance of rain 50%. And now the extended forecast for South Central Pennsylvania. Sunday, partly sunny with a slight chance of showers and thunderstorms. Highs in the mid-80s. Chance of rain 20%. Sunday night, partly cloudy. Lows around 60. Monday, sunny with a chance of showers and thunderstorms. Hot. Highs in the lower 90s. Chance of rain 30%. Monday night, mostly clear with a 20% chance of showers. Lows in the mid-60s. Tuesday, sunny with a slight chance of showers and thunderstorms. Hot. Highs in the lower 90s. Chance of rain 20%. Tuesday night, partly cloudy with a chance of showers. Lows in the upper 60s. Chance of rain 30%. Wednesday, partly sunny with a chance of showers and thunderstorms. Very warm. Highs in the mid-80s. Chance of rain 40%. Wednesday night, mostly cloudy with a 40% chance of showers. Lows in the lower 60s. Thursday, partly sunny with a 40% chance of showers. Highs in the upper 70s. The 8 to 14 day outlook, from Friday, May 22nd to Thursday, May 28th, calls for above normal temperatures and near normal precipitation. Normal high temperatures across central Pennsylvania during this period range from the upper 60s over the Allegheny Mountains to the mid-70s across the lower Susquehanna Valley. Normal lows range from the mid-40s over the Alleghenies to the mid-50s across the lower Susquehanna Valley. Here are the 10 p.m. conditions in the Altoona area. In Altoona, it was cloudy. The temperature was 45 degrees, the dew point 42, and the relative humidity 89%. The wind was west at 8 miles an hour. The pressure was 29.93 inches and rising. At State College, it was cloudy. The temperature was 46 degrees, the dew point 39, and the relative humidity 76%.
The wind was northwest at 5 miles an hour. The pressure was 29.91 inches and rising. Now, a few other local conditions: Johnstown, cloudy 43, Dubois, cloudy 43, La Trobe, cloudy 48, Pittsburgh, cloudy 53, Erie, cloudy 49, Bradford, cloudy 41. To the south and east, York, cloudy 51, Selins Grove, cloudy 49, Harrisburg, cloudy 52, Philadelphia, mostly cloudy 56, Baltimore, cloudy 55, Washington, D.C., cloudy 54. Once again, in Altoona it was 45 degrees under cloudy skies. And at State College it was 46 degrees under cloudy skies. 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Here's the hazardous weather outlook for the following counties: Bedford, Blair, Cambria, and Huntingdon. For this afternoon and tonight, no hazardous weather is expected at this time. And now the extended outlook for the period Friday through Wednesday. The probability for widespread hazardous weather is low. Scattered showers across the Commonwealth could linger overnight as a storm system continues to form off the East Coast. In areas where showers do not occur overnight, considerable cloudiness is expected across much of the area, with patches of clearing limited to far southwestern Pennsylvania. Low temperatures tonight into Friday morning will range from the lower 40s across portions of northern and southwestern Pennsylvania to the upper 40s across southeastern Pennsylvania. High pressure builds in on Friday before sliding to the east and settling off the east coast for several days. It will still be gusty on Friday, but a little more sun will break through versus today. Highs will be mainly in the 60s to lower 70s. Much warmer weather is in store for Pennsylvania over the upcoming weekend. Scattered showers are expected over the west this weekend, but the east should stay mainly dry. The warm weather will prevail into next week as high pressure builds over the region. Here is the latest National Weather Service forecast for Blair and Bedford counties, including the city of Altoona. Rest of tonight, mostly cloudy. Lows in the lower 40s. Northwest winds 10 to 15 miles an hour with gusts up to 30 miles an hour. Friday, mostly sunny. Highs in the upper 60s. Northwest winds 10 to 15 miles an hour. Gusts up to 30 miles an hour in the morning. Friday night, mostly cloudy, then becoming partly cloudy between 8 p.m. and 10 p.m., then becoming mostly clear, then becoming partly cloudy after 4 a.m. Lows in the mid-40s. West winds around 5 miles an hour. Saturday, warmer. Mostly sunny. Highs around 80. Southwest winds 5 to 10 miles an hour with gusts up to 25 miles an hour. Saturday night, not as cool. Mostly cloudy. A chance of showers and a slight chance of thunderstorms between 8 p.m. and 2 a.m. A chance of showers after 2 a.m. Rainfall amounts less than a tenth of an inch. Lows in the upper 50s. Southwest winds 5 to 10 miles an hour with gusts up to 25 miles an hour. Chance of rain 50%. Here is the latest National Weather Service forecast for Cambria County, including the city of Johnstown. Rest of tonight, cloudy. Lows in the lower 40s. Northwest winds 10 to 15 miles an hour with gusts up to 30 miles an hour. Friday, mostly cloudy before 10 a.m., then becoming partly sunny. Highs in the mid-60s. Northwest winds 10 to 15 miles an hour. Gusts up to 30 miles an hour in the morning. Friday night, partly cloudy. Lows in the mid-40s. West winds 5 to 10 miles an hour, becoming southwest after midnight. Saturday, warmer. Mostly sunny. Highs in the upper 70s. Southwest winds 10 to 15 miles an hour with gusts up to 25 miles an hour. Saturday night, not as cool. Mostly cloudy. A chance of showers and a slight chance of thunderstorms between 8 p.m. and 2 a.m. A chance of showers after 2 a.m. Rainfall amounts less than a tenth of an inch. Lows in the upper 50s. Southwest winds 5 to 10 miles an hour with gusts up to 25 miles an hour. Chance of rain 50%. And now the extended forecast for South Central Pennsylvania.
Sunday, partly sunny with a slight chance of showers and thunderstorms. Highs in the mid-80s. Chance of rain 20%. Sunday night, partly cloudy. Lows around 60. Monday, sunny with a chance of showers and thunderstorms. Hot. Highs in the lower 90s. Chance of rain 30%. Monday night, mostly clear with a 20% chance of showers. Lows in the mid-60s. Tuesday, sunny with a slight chance of showers and thunderstorms. Hot. Highs in the lower 90s. Chance of rain 20%. Tuesday night, partly cloudy with a chance of showers. Lows in the upper 60s. Chance of rain 30%. Wednesday, partly sunny with a chance of showers and thunderstorms. Very warm. Highs in the mid-80s. Chance of rain 40%. Wednesday night, mostly cloudy with a 40% chance of showers. Lows in the lower 60s. Thursday, partly sunny with a 40% chance of showers. Highs in the upper 70s. The 8 to 14 day outlook, from Friday, May 22nd to Thursday, May 28th, calls for above normal temperatures and near normal precipitation. Normal high temperatures across central Pennsylvania during this period range from the upper 60s over the Allegheny Mountains to the mid-70s across the lower Susquehanna Valley. Normal lows range from the mid-40s over the Alleghenies to the mid-50s across the lower Susquehanna Valley. Here are the 10 p.m. conditions in the Altoona area. In Altoona, it was cloudy. The temperature was 45 degrees, the dew point 42, and the relative humidity 89%. The wind was west at 8 miles an hour. The pressure was 29.93 inches and rising. At State College, it was cloudy. The temperature was 46 degrees, the dew point 39, and the relative humidity 76%. The wind was northwest at 5 miles an hour. The pressure was 29.91 inches and rising. Now, a few other local conditions: Johnstown, cloudy 43, DuBois, cloudy 43, Latrobe, cloudy 48, Pittsburgh, cloudy 53, Erie, cloudy 49, Bradford, cloudy 41. To the south and east, York, cloudy 51, Selins Grove, cloudy 49, Harrisburg, cloudy 52, Philadelphia, mostly cloudy 56, Baltimore, cloudy 55, Washington, D.C., cloudy 54. Once again, in Altoona it was 45 degrees under cloudy skies. And at State College it was 46 degrees under cloudy skies. 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Here's the hazardous weather outlook for the following counties: Bedford, Blair, Cambria, and Huntingdon. For this afternoon and tonight, no hazardous weather is expected at this time. And now the extended outlook for the period Friday through Wednesday. The probability for widespread hazardous weather is low. Scattered showers across the Commonwealth could linger overnight as a storm system continues to form off the East Coast. In areas where showers do not occur overnight, considerable cloudiness is expected across much of the area, with patches of clearing limited to far southwestern Pennsylvania. Low temperatures tonight into Friday morning will range from the lower 40s across portions of northern and southwestern Pennsylvania to the upper 40s across southeastern Pennsylvania. High pressure builds in on Friday before sliding to the east and settling off the east coast for several days. It will still be gusty on Friday, but a little more sun will break through versus today. Highs will be mainly in the 60s to lower 70s. Much warmer weather is in store for Pennsylvania over the upcoming weekend. Scattered showers are expected over the west this weekend, but the east should stay mainly dry. The warm weather will prevail into next week as high pressure builds over the region. Here is the latest National Weather Service forecast for Blair and Bedford counties, including the city of Altoona. Rest of tonight, mostly cloudy. Lows in the lower 40s. Northwest winds 10 to 15 miles an hour with gusts up to 30 miles an hour. Friday, mostly sunny. Highs in the upper 60s. Northwest winds 10 to 15 miles an hour. Gusts up to 30 miles an hour in the morning. Friday night, mostly cloudy, then becoming partly cloudy between 8 p.m. and 10 p.m., then becoming mostly clear, then becoming partly cloudy after 4 a.m.
Lows in the mid-40s. West winds around 5 miles an hour. Saturday, warmer. Mostly sunny. Highs around 80. Southwest winds 5 to 10 miles an hour with gusts up to 25 miles an hour. Saturday night, not as cool. Mostly cloudy. A chance of showers and a slight chance of thunderstorms between 8 p.m. and 2 a.m.

before 10 a.m., then becoming partly sunny. Highs in the mid-60s. Northwest winds 10 to 15 miles an hour. Gusts up to 30 miles an hour in the morning. Friday night, partly cloudy. Lows in the mid-40s. West winds 5 to 10 miles an hour, becoming southwest after midnight. Saturday, warmer. Mostly sunny. Highs in the upper 70s. Southwest winds 10 to 15 miles an hour with gusts up to 25 miles an hour. Saturday night, not as cool. Mostly cloudy. A chance of showers and a slight chance of thunderstorms between 8 p.m. and 2 a.m. A chance of showers after 2 a.m. Rainfall amounts less than a tenth of an inch. Lows in the upper 50s. Southwest winds 5 to 10 miles an hour with gusts up to 25 miles an hour. Chance of rain 50%. And now the extended forecast for South Central Pennsylvania. Sunday, partly sunny with a slight chance of showers and thunderstorms. Highs in the mid-80s. Chance of rain 20%. Sunday night, partly cloudy. Lows around 60. Monday, sunny with a chance of showers and thunderstorms. Hot. Highs in the lower 90s. Chance of rain 30%. Monday night, mostly clear with a 20% chance of showers. Lows in the mid-60s. Tuesday, sunny with a slight chance of showers and thunderstorms. Hot. Highs in the lower 90s. Chance of rain 20%. Tuesday night, partly cloudy with a chance of showers. Lows in the upper 60s. Chance of rain 30%. Wednesday, partly sunny with a chance of showers and thunderstorms. Very warm. Highs in the mid-80s. Chance of rain 40%. Wednesday night, mostly cloudy with a 40% chance of showers. Lows in the lower 60s. Thursday, partly sunny with a 40% chance of showers. Highs in the upper 70s. The 8 to 14 day outlook, from Friday, May 22nd to Thursday, May 28th, calls for above normal temperatures and near normal precipitation. Normal high temperatures across central Pennsylvania during this period range from the upper 60s over the Allegheny Mountains to the mid-70s across the lower Susquehanna Valley. Normal lows range from the mid-40s over the Alleghenies to the mid-50s across the lower Susquehanna Valley. Here are the 10 p.m. conditions in the Altoona area. In Altoona, it was cloudy. The temperature was 45 degrees, the dew point 42, and the relative humidity 89%. The wind was west at 8 miles an hour. The pressure was 29.93 inches and rising. At State College, it was cloudy. The temperature was 46 degrees, the dew point 39, and the relative humidity 76%. The wind was northwest at 5 miles an hour. The pressure was 29.91 inches and rising. Now, a few other local conditions: Johnstown, cloudy 43, DuBois, cloudy 43, La Trobe, cloudy 48, Pittsburgh, cloudy 53, Erie, cloudy 49, Bradford, cloudy 41. To the south and east, York, cloudy 51, Selins Grove, cloudy 49, Harrisburg, cloudy 52, Philadelphia, mostly cloudy 56, Baltimore, cloudy 55, Washington, D.C., cloudy 54. Once again, in Altoona it was 45 degrees under cloudy skies. And at State College it was 46 degrees under cloudy skies. This is NOAA Weather Radio, All Hazards Station WNG 589. 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Here's the hazardous weather outlook for the following counties: Bedford, Blair, Cambria, and Huntingdon. For this afternoon and tonight, no hazardous weather is expected at this time. And now the extended outlook for the period Friday through Wednesday. The probability for widespread hazardous weather is low. Scattered showers across the Commonwealth could linger overnight as a storm system continues to form off the East Coast. In areas where showers do not occur overnight, considerable cloudiness is expected across much of the area, with patches of clearing limited to far southwestern Pennsylvania. Low temperatures tonight into Friday morning will range from the lower 40s across portions of northern and southwestern Pennsylvania to the upper 40s across southeastern Pennsylvania. High pressure builds in on Friday before sliding to the east and settling off the east coast for several days.

It will still be gusty on Friday, but a little more sun will break through versus today. Highs will be mainly in the 60s to lower 70s. Much warmer weather is in store for Pennsylvania over the upcoming weekend. Scattered showers are expected over the west this weekend, but the east should stay mainly dry. The warm weather will prevail into next week as high pressure builds over the region. Here is the latest National Weather Service forecast for Blair and Bedford counties, including the city of Altoona. Rest of tonight, mostly cloudy. Lows in the lower 40s. Northwest winds 10 to 15 miles an hour with gusts up to 30 miles an hour. Friday, mostly sunny. Highs in the upper 60s. Northwest winds 10 to 15 miles an hour. Gusts up to 30 miles an hour in the morning. Friday night, mostly cloudy, then becoming partly cloudy between 8 p.m. and 10 p.m., then becoming mostly clear, then becoming partly cloudy after 4 a.m. Lows in the mid-40s. West winds around 5 miles an hour. Saturday, warmer. Mostly sunny. Highs around 80. Southwest winds 5 to 10 miles an hour with gusts up to 25 miles an hour. Saturday night, not as cool. Mostly cloudy. A chance of showers and a slight chance of thunderstorms between 8 p.m. and 2 a.m. A chance of showers after 2 a.m. Rainfall amounts less than a tenth of an inch. Lows in the upper 50s. Southwest winds 5 to 10 miles an hour with gusts up to 25 miles an hour. Chance of rain 50%. Here is the latest National Weather Service forecast for Cambria County, including the city of Johnstown. Rest of tonight, cloudy. Lows in the lower 40s. Northwest winds 10 to 15 miles an hour with gusts up to 30 miles an hour. Friday, mostly cloudy before 10 a.m., then becoming partly sunny. Highs in the mid-60s. Northwest winds 10 to 15 miles an hour. Gusts up to 30 miles an hour in the morning. Friday night, partly cloudy. Lows in the mid-40s. West winds 5 to 10 miles an hour, becoming southwest after midnight. Saturday, warmer. Mostly sunny. Highs in the upper 70s. Southwest winds 10 to 15 miles an hour with gusts up to 25 miles an hour. Saturday night, not as cool. Mostly cloudy. A chance of showers and a slight chance of thunderstorms between 8 p.m. and 2 a.m. A chance of showers after 2 a.m. Rainfall amounts less than a tenth of an inch. Lows in the upper 50s. Southwest winds 5 to 10 miles an hour with gusts up to 25 miles an hour. Chance of rain 50%. And now the extended forecast for South Central Pennsylvania. Sunday, partly sunny with a slight chance of showers and thunderstorms. Highs in the mid-80s. Chance of rain 20%. Sunday night, partly cloudy. Lows around 60. Monday, sunny with a chance of showers and thunderstorms. Hot. Highs in the lower 90s. Chance of rain 30%. Monday night, mostly clear with a 20% chance of showers. Lows in the mid-60s. Tuesday, sunny with a slight chance of showers and thunderstorms. Hot. Highs in the lower 90s. Chance of rain 20%. Tuesday night, partly cloudy with a chance of showers. Lows in the upper 60s. Chance of rain 30%. Wednesday, partly sunny with a chance of showers and thunderstorms. Very warm. Highs in the mid-80s. Chance of rain 40%. Wednesday night, mostly cloudy with a 40% chance of showers. Lows in the lower 60s. Thursday, partly sunny with a 40% chance of showers. Highs in the upper 70s. The 8 to 14 day outlook, from Friday, May 22nd to Thursday, May 28th, calls for above normal temperatures and near normal precipitation. Normal high temperatures across central Pennsylvania during this period range from the upper 60s over the Allegheny Mountains to the mid-70s across the lower Susquehanna Valley. Normal lows range from the mid-40s over the Alleghenies to the mid-50s across the lower Susquehanna Valley. Here are the 10 p.m. conditions in the Altoona area. In Altoona, it was cloudy. The temperature was 45 degrees, the dew point 42, and the relative humidity 89%. The wind was west at 8 miles an hour.
the pressure was 29.93 inches and rising. At State College, it was cloudy. The temperature was 46 degrees, the dew point 39, and the relative humidity 76%. The wind was northwest at 5 miles an hour. The pressure was 29.91 inches and rising. Now, a few other local conditions: Johnstown, cloudy 43, DuBois, cloudy 43, La Trobe, cloudy 48, Pittsburgh, cloudy 53, Erie, cloudy 49, Bradford, cloudy 41. To the south and east, York, cloudy 51, Selins Grove, cloudy 49, Harrisburg, cloudy 52, Philadelphia, mostly cloudy 56, Baltimore, cloudy 55, Washington, D.C., cloudy 54. Once again, in Altoona it was 45 degrees under cloudy skies. And at State College it was 46 degrees under cloudy skies. 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Here's the hazardous weather outlook for the following counties: Bedford, Blair, Cambria, and Huntingdon. For this afternoon and tonight, no hazardous weather is expected at this time. And now the extended outlook for the period Friday through Wednesday. The probability for widespread hazardous weather is low. Scattered showers across the Commonwealth could linger overnight as a storm system continues to form off the East Coast. In areas where showers do not occur overnight, considerable cloudiness is expected across much of the area, with patches of clearing limited to far southwestern Pennsylvania. Low temperatures tonight into Friday morning will range from the lower 40s across portions of northern and southwestern Pennsylvania to the upper 40s across southeastern Pennsylvania. High pressure builds in on Friday before sliding to the east and settling off the east coast for several days. It will still be gusty on Friday, but a little more sun will break through versus today. Highs will be mainly in the 60s to lower 70s. Much warmer weather is in store for Pennsylvania over the upcoming weekend. Scattered showers are expected over the west this weekend, but the east should stay mainly dry. The warm weather will prevail into next week as high pressure builds over the region. Here is the latest National Weather Service forecast for Blair and Bedford counties, including the city of Altoona. Rest of tonight, mostly cloudy. Lows in the lower 40s. Northwest winds 10 to 15 miles an hour with gusts up to 30 miles an hour. Friday, mostly sunny. Highs in the upper 60s. Northwest winds 10 to 15 miles an hour. Gusts up to 30 miles an hour in the morning. Friday night, mostly cloudy, then becoming partly cloudy between 8 p.m. and 10 p.m., then becoming mostly clear, then becoming partly cloudy after 4 a.m. Lows in the mid-40s. West winds around 5 miles an hour. Saturday, warmer. Mostly sunny. Highs around 80. Southwest winds 5 to 10 miles an hour with gusts up to 25 miles an hour. Saturday night, not as cool. Mostly cloudy. A chance of showers and a slight chance of thunderstorms between 8 p.m. and 2 a.m. A chance of showers after 2 a.m. Rainfall amounts less than a tenth of an inch. Lows in the upper 50s. Southwest winds 5 to 10 miles an hour with gusts up to 25 miles an hour. Chance of rain 50%. Here is the latest National Weather Service forecast for Cambria County, including the city of Johnstown. Rest of tonight, cloudy. Lows in the lower 40s. Northwest winds 10 to 15 miles an hour with gusts up to 30 miles an hour. Friday, mostly cloudy before 10 a.m., then becoming partly sunny. Highs in the mid-60s. Northwest winds 10 to 15 miles an hour. Gusts up to 30 miles an hour in the morning. Friday night, partly cloudy. Lows in the mid-40s. West winds 5 to 10 miles an hour, becoming southwest after midnight. Saturday, warmer. Mostly sunny. Highs in the upper 70s. Southwest winds 10 to 15 miles an hour with gusts up to 25 miles an hour. Saturday night, not as cool. Mostly cloudy. A chance of showers and a slight chance of thunderstorms between 8 p.m. and 2 a.m. A chance of showers after 2 a.m. Rainfall amounts less than a tenth of an inch. Lows in the upper 50s.
southwest winds 5 to 10 miles an hour with gusts up to 25 miles an hour. Chance of rain 50%. And now the extended forecast for south central Pennsylvania. Sunday, partly sunny with a slight chance of showers and thunderstorms. Highs in the mid-80s. Chance of rain 20%. Sunday night, partly cloudy. Lows around 60. Monday, sunny with a chance of showers and thunderstorms. Hot. Highs in the lower 90s. Chance of rain 30%. Monday night, mostly clear with a 20% chance of showers. Lows in the mid-60s. Tuesday, sunny with a slight chance of showers and thunderstorms. Hot. Highs in the lower 90s. Chance of rain 20%. Tuesday night, partly cloudy with a chance of showers. Lows in the upper 60s. Chance of rain 30%. Wednesday, partly sunny with a chance of showers and thunderstorms. Very warm. Highs in the mid-80s. Chance of rain 40%. Wednesday night, mostly cloudy with a 40% chance of showers. Lows in the lower 60s. Thursday, partly sunny with a 40% chance of showers. Highs in the upper 70s. The 8 to 14 day outlook, from Friday, May 22nd to Thursday, May 28th, calls for above normal temperatures and near normal precipitation. Normal high temperatures across central Pennsylvania during this period range from the upper 60s over the Allegheny Mountains to the mid-70s across the lower Susquehanna Valley. Normal lows range from the mid-40s over the Alleghenies to the mid-50s across the lower Susquehanna Valley. Here are the 11 p.m. conditions in the Altoona area. In Altoona, it was mostly cloudy. The temperature was 45 degrees, the dew point 42, and the relative humidity 89%. The wind was northwest at 7 miles an hour. The pressure was 29.92 inches and falling. At State College, drizzle was falling. The temperature was 46 degrees, the dew point 40, and the relative humidity 77%. The wind was northwest at 7 miles an hour. The pressure was 29.91 inches and steady. Now, a few other local conditions: Johnstown, cloudy 43, DuBois, cloudy 43, La Trobe, cloudy 48, Pittsburgh, cloudy 52, Erie, cloudy 50, Bradford, cloudy 41. To the south and east, York, cloudy 51, Selins Grove, cloudy 49, Harrisburg, cloudy 51, Philadelphia, mostly cloudy 56, Baltimore, mostly cloudy 54, Washington, D.C., cloudy 54. Once again, in Altoona, it was 45 degrees under mostly cloudy skies. And at State College, it was 46 degrees with drizzle. 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Here's the hazardous weather outlook for the following counties: Bedford, Blair, Cambria, and Huntingdon. For this afternoon and tonight, no hazardous weather is expected at this time. And now the extended outlook for the period Friday through Wednesday. The probability for widespread hazardous weather is low. Scattered showers across the Commonwealth could linger overnight as a storm system continues to form off the East Coast. In areas where showers do not occur overnight, considerable cloudiness is expected across much of the area, with patches of clearing limited to far southwestern Pennsylvania. Low temperatures tonight into Friday morning will range from the lower 40s across portions of northern and southwestern Pennsylvania to the upper 40s across southeastern Pennsylvania. High pressure builds in on Friday before sliding to the east and settling off the east coast for several days. It will still be gusty on Friday, but a little more sun will break through versus today. Highs will be mainly in the 60s to lower 70s. Much warmer weather is in store for Pennsylvania over the upcoming weekend. Scattered showers are expected over the west this weekend, but the east should stay mainly dry. The warm weather will prevail into next week as high pressure builds over the region. Here is the latest National Weather Service forecast for Blair and Bedford counties, including the city of Altoona. Rest of tonight, mostly cloudy. Lows in the lower 40s. Northwest winds 10 to 15 miles an hour with gusts up to 30 miles an hour. Friday, mostly sunny. Highs in the upper 60s. Northwest winds 10 to 15 miles an hour.
gusts up to 30 miles an hour in the morning. Friday night, mostly cloudy, then becoming partly cloudy between 8 p.m. and 10 p.m., then becoming mostly clear, then becoming partly cloudy after 4 a.m. Lows in the mid-40s. West winds around 5 miles an hour. Saturday, warmer. Mostly sunny. Highs around 80. Southwest winds 5 to 10 miles an hour with gusts up to 25 miles an hour. Saturday night, not as cool. Mostly cloudy. A chance of showers and a slight chance of thunderstorms between 8 p.m. and 2 a.m. A chance of showers after 2 a.m. Rainfall amounts less than a tenth of an inch. Lows in the upper 50s. Southwest winds 5 to 10 miles an hour with gusts up to 25 miles an hour. Chance of rain 50%. Here is the latest National Weather Service forecast for Cambria County, including the city of Johnstown. Rest of tonight, cloudy. Lows in the lower 40s. Northwest winds 10 to 15 miles an hour with gusts up to 30 miles an hour. Friday, mostly cloudy before 10 a.m., then becoming partly sunny. Highs in the mid-60s. Northwest winds 10 to 15 miles an hour. Gusts up to 30 miles an hour in the morning. Friday night, partly cloudy. Lows in the mid-40s. West winds 5 to 10 miles an hour, becoming southwest after midnight. Saturday, warmer. Mostly sunny. Highs in the upper 70s. Southwest winds 10 to 15 miles an hour with gusts up to 25 miles an hour. Saturday night, not as cool. Mostly cloudy. A chance of showers and a slight chance of thunderstorms between 8 p.m. and 2 a.m. A chance of showers after 2 a.m. Rainfall amounts less than a tenth of an inch. Lows in the upper 50s. Southwest winds 5 to 10 miles an hour with gusts up to 25 miles an hour. Chance of rain 50%. And now the extended forecast for South Central Pennsylvania. Sunday, partly sunny with a slight chance of showers and thunderstorms. Highs in the mid-80s. Chance of rain 20%. Sunday night, partly cloudy. Lows around 60. Monday, sunny with a chance of showers and thunderstorms. Hot. Highs in the lower 90s. Chance of rain 30%. Monday night, mostly clear with a 20% chance of showers. Lows in the mid-60s. Tuesday, sunny with a slight chance of showers and thunderstorms. Hot. Highs in the lower 90s. Chance of rain 20%. Tuesday night, partly cloudy with a chance of showers. Lows in the upper 60s. Chance of rain 30%. Wednesday, partly sunny with a chance of showers and thunderstorms. Very warm. Highs in the mid-80s. Chance of rain 40%. Wednesday night, mostly cloudy with a 40% chance of showers. Lows in the lower 60s. Thursday, partly sunny with a 40% chance of showers. Highs in the upper 70s. The 8 to 14 day outlook, from Friday, May 22nd to Thursday, May 28th, calls for above normal temperatures and near normal precipitation. Normal high temperatures across central Pennsylvania during this period range from the upper 60s over the Allegheny Mountains to the mid-70s across the lower Susquehanna Valley. Normal lows range from the mid-40s over the Alleghenies to the mid-50s across the lower Susquehanna Valley. Here are the 11 p.m. conditions in the Altoona area. In Altoona, it was mostly cloudy. The temperature was 45 degrees, the dew point 42, and the relative humidity 89%. The wind was northwest at 7 miles an hour. The pressure was 29.92 inches and falling. At State College, drizzle was falling. The temperature was 46 degrees, the dew point 40, and the relative humidity 77%. The wind was northwest at 7 miles an hour. The pressure was 29.91 inches and steady. Now, a few other local conditions: Johnstown, cloudy 43, Dubois, cloudy 43, Latrobe, cloudy 48, Pittsburgh, cloudy 52, Erie, cloudy 50, Bradford, cloudy 41. To the south and east,
York, cloudy 51, Selins Grove, cloudy 49, Harrisburg, cloudy 51, Philadelphia, mostly cloudy 56, Baltimore, mostly cloudy 54, Washington, D.C., cloudy 54. Once again, in Altoona, it was 45 degrees under mostly cloudy skies. And at State College, it was 46 degrees with drizzle. 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Here's the hazardous weather outlook for the following counties: Bedford, Blair, Cambria, and Huntingdon. For this afternoon and tonight, no hazardous weather is expected at this time. And now the extended outlook for the period Friday through Wednesday. The probability for widespread hazardous weather is low. Scattered showers across the Commonwealth could linger overnight as a storm system continues to form off the East Coast. In areas where showers do not occur overnight, considerable cloudiness is expected across much of the area with patches of clearing limited to far southwestern Pennsylvania. Low temperatures tonight into Friday morning will range from the lower 40s across portions of northern and southwestern Pennsylvania to the upper 40s across southeastern Pennsylvania. High pressure builds in on Friday before sliding to the east and settling off the east coast for several days. It will still be gusty on Friday, but a little more sun will break through versus today. Highs will be mainly in the 60s to lower 70s. Much warmer weather is in store for Pennsylvania over the upcoming weekend. Scattered showers are expected over the west this weekend, but the east should stay mainly dry. The warm weather will prevail into next week as high pressure builds over the region. Here is the latest National Weather Service forecast for Blair and Bedford counties, including the city of Altoona. Rest of tonight, mostly cloudy. Lows in the lower 40s. Northwest winds 10 to 15 miles an hour with gusts up to 30 miles an hour. Friday, mostly sunny. Highs in the upper 60s. Northwest winds 10 to 15 miles an hour. Gusts up to 30 miles an hour in the morning. Friday night, mostly cloudy, then becoming partly cloudy between 8 p.m. and 10 p.m., then becoming mostly clear, then becoming partly cloudy after 4 a.m. Lows in the mid-40s. West winds around 5 miles an hour. Saturday, warmer. Mostly sunny. Highs around 80. Southwest winds 5 to 10 miles an hour with gusts up to 25 miles an hour. Saturday night, not as cool. Mostly cloudy. A chance of showers and a slight chance of thunderstorms between 8 p.m. and 2 a.m. A chance of showers after 2 a.m. Rainfall amounts less than a tenth of an inch. Lows in the upper 50s. Southwest winds 5 to 10 miles an hour with gusts up to 25 miles an hour. Chance of rain 50%. Here is the latest National Weather Service forecast for Cambria County, including the city of Johnstown. Rest of tonight, cloudy. Lows in the lower 40s. Northwest winds 10 to 15 miles an hour with gusts up to 30 miles an hour. Friday, mostly cloudy before 10 a.m., then becoming partly sunny. Highs in the mid-60s. Northwest winds 10 to 15 miles an hour. Gusts up to 30 miles an hour in the morning. Friday night, partly cloudy. Lows in the mid-40s. West winds 5 to 10 miles an hour, becoming southwest after midnight. Saturday, warmer. Mostly sunny. Highs in the upper 70s. Southwest winds 10 to 15 miles an hour with gusts up to 25 miles an hour. Saturday night, not as cool. Mostly cloudy. A chance of showers and a slight chance of thunderstorms between 8 p.m. and 2 a.m. A chance of showers after 2 a.m. Rainfall amounts less than a tenth of an inch. Lows in the upper 50s. Southwest winds 5 to 10 miles an hour with gusts up to 25 miles an hour. Chance of rain 50%. And now the extended forecast for South Central Pennsylvania. Sunday, partly sunny with a slight chance of showers and thunderstorms. Highs in the mid-80s. Chance of rain 20%. Sunday night, partly cloudy. Lows around 60. Monday, sunny with a chance of showers and thunderstorms. Hot. Highs in the lower 90s. Chance of rain 30%.
Monday night, mostly clear with a 20% chance of showers. Lows in the mid-60s. Tuesday, sunny with a slight chance of showers and thunderstorms. Hot. Highs in the lower 90s. Chance of rain 20%. Tuesday night, partly cloudy with a chance of showers. Lows in the upper 60s. Chance of rain 30%. Wednesday, partly sunny with a chance of showers and thunderstorms. Very warm. Highs in the mid-80s. Chance of rain 40%. Wednesday night, mostly cloudy with a 40% chance of showers. Lows in the lower 60s. Thursday, partly sunny with a 40% chance of showers. Highs in the upper 70s. The 8 to 14 day outlook, from Friday, May 22nd to Thursday, May 28th, calls for above normal temperatures and near normal precipitation. Normal high temperatures across central Pennsylvania during this period range from the upper 60s over the Allegheny Mountains to the mid-70s across the lower Susquehanna Valley. Normal lows range from the mid-40s over the Alleghenies to the mid-50s across the lower Susquehanna Valley. Here are the 11 p.m. conditions in the Altoona area. In Altoona, it was mostly cloudy. The temperature was 45 degrees, the dew point 42, and the relative humidity 89%. The wind was northwest at 7 miles an hour. The pressure was 29.92 inches and falling. At State College, drizzle was falling. The temperature was 46 degrees, the dew point 40, and the relative humidity 77%. The wind was northwest at 7 miles an hour. The pressure was 29.91 inches and steady. Now, a few other local conditions: Johnstown, cloudy 43, DuBois, cloudy 43, La Trobe, cloudy 48, Pittsburgh, cloudy 52, Erie, cloudy 50, Bradford, cloudy 41. To the south and east, York, cloudy 51, Selins Grove, cloudy 49, Harrisburg, cloudy 51, Philadelphia, mostly cloudy 56, Baltimore, mostly cloudy 54, Washington, D.C., cloudy 54. Once again, in Altoona, it was 45 degrees under mostly cloudy skies. And at State College, it was 46 degrees with drizzle. 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Here's the hazardous weather outlook for the following counties: Bedford, Blair, Cambria, and Huntingdon. For this afternoon and tonight, no hazardous weather is expected at this time. And now the extended outlook for the period Friday through Wednesday. The probability for widespread hazardous weather is low. Scattered showers across the Commonwealth could linger overnight as a storm system continues to form off the East Coast. In areas where showers do not occur overnight, considerable cloudiness is expected across much of the area, with patches of clearing limited to far southwestern Pennsylvania. Low temperatures tonight into Friday morning will range from the lower 40s across portions of northern and southwestern Pennsylvania to the upper 40s across southeastern Pennsylvania. High pressure builds in on Friday before sliding to the east and settling off the east coast for several days. It will still be gusty on Friday, but a little more sun will break through versus today. Highs will be mainly in the 60s to lower 70s. Much warmer weather is in store for Pennsylvania over the upcoming weekend. Scattered showers are expected over the west this weekend, but the east should stay mainly dry. The warm weather will prevail into next week as high pressure builds over the region. Here is the latest National Weather Service forecast for Blair and Bedford counties, including the city of Altoona. Rest of tonight, mostly cloudy. Lows in the lower 40s. Northwest winds 10 to 15 miles an hour with gusts up to 30 miles an hour. Friday, mostly sunny. Highs in the upper 60s. Northwest winds 10 to 15 miles an hour. Gusts up to 30 miles an hour in the morning. Friday night, mostly cloudy, then becoming partly cloudy between 8 p.m. and 10 p.m., then becoming mostly clear, then becoming partly cloudy after 4 a.m. Lows in the mid-40s. West winds around 5 miles an hour. Saturday, warmer. Mostly sunny. Highs around 80. Southwest winds 5 to 10 miles an hour with gusts up to 25 miles an hour. Saturday night, not as cool. Mostly cloudy.
a chance of showers and a slight chance of thunderstorms between 8 p.m. and 2 a.m. A chance of showers after 2 a.m. Rainfall amounts less than a tenth of an inch. Lows in the upper 50s. Southwest winds 5 to 10 miles an hour with gusts up to 25 miles an hour. Chance of rain 50%. Here is the latest National Weather Service forecast for Cambria County, including the city of Johnstown. Rest of tonight, cloudy. Lows in the lower 40s. Northwest winds 10 to 15 miles an hour with gusts up to 30 miles an hour. Friday, mostly cloudy before 10 a.m., then becoming partly sunny. Highs in the mid-60s. Northwest winds 10 to 15 miles an hour. Gusts up to 30 miles an hour in the morning. Friday night, partly cloudy. Lows in the mid-40s. West winds 5 to 10 miles an hour, becoming southwest after midnight. Saturday, warmer. Mostly sunny. Highs in the upper 70s. Southwest winds 10 to 15 miles an hour with gusts up to 25 miles an hour. Saturday night, not as cool. Mostly cloudy. A chance of showers and a slight chance of thunderstorms between 8 p.m. and 2 a.m. A chance of showers after 2 a.m. Rainfall amounts less than a tenth of an inch. Lows in the upper 50s. Southwest winds 5 to 10 miles an hour with gusts up to 25 miles an hour. Chance of rain 50%. And now the extended forecast for South Central Pennsylvania. Sunday, partly sunny with a slight chance of showers and thunderstorms. Highs in the mid-80s. Chance of rain 20%. Sunday night, partly cloudy. Lows around 60. Monday, sunny with a chance of showers and thunderstorms. Hot. Highs in the lower 90s. Chance of rain 30%. Monday night, mostly clear with a 20% chance of showers. Lows in the mid-60s. Tuesday, sunny with a slight chance of showers and thunderstorms. Hot. Highs in the lower 90s. Chance of rain 20%. Tuesday night, partly cloudy with a chance of showers. Lows in the upper 60s. Chance of rain 30%. Wednesday, partly sunny with a chance of showers and thunderstorms. Very warm. Highs in the mid-80s. Chance of rain 40%. Wednesday night, mostly cloudy with a 40% chance of showers. Lows in the lower 60s. Thursday, partly sunny with a 40% chance of showers. Highs in the upper 70s. 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Broadcasts originate from the National Weather Service in State College and are transmitted from the tower facilities provided by the Blair County Emergency Management Agency in Frankstown on a frequency of 162.425 MHz. We are located at Innovation Park in State College. 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Properly set weather radios with the alarm device will alert you when severe weather warnings or watches are issued. Programming on this station will be temporarily changed during severe weather to bring you the latest information. Warnings and safety information from the National Weather Service may someday save your life or protect your property. The 8 to 14 day outlook from Friday, May 22nd to Thursday, May 28th calls for above normal temperatures and near normal precipitation. Normal high temperatures across central Pennsylvania during this period range from the upper 60s over the Allegheny Mountains to the mid-70s across the lower Susquehanna Valley. Normal lows range from the mid-40s over the Alleghenies to the mid-50s across the lower Susquehanna Valley. Here are the 11 p.m. conditions in the Altoona area. In Altoona, it was mostly cloudy. The temperature was 45 degrees, the dew point 42, and the relative humidity 89%. The wind was northwest at 7 miles an hour. The pressure was 29.92 inches and falling. At State College, drizzle was falling. The temperature was 46 degrees, the dew point 40, and the relative humidity 77%. The wind was northwest at 7 miles an hour. The pressure was 29.91 inches and steady. Now, a few other local conditions: Johnstown, cloudy 43, DuBois, cloudy 43, Latrobe, cloudy 48, Pittsburgh, cloudy 52, Erie, cloudy 50, Bradford, cloudy 41.
to the south and east, York, cloudy 51, Selins Grove cloudy 49, Harrisburg cloudy 51, Philadelphia mostly cloudy 56, Baltimore mostly cloudy 54, Washington DC cloudy 54. Once again, in Altoona it was 45 degrees under mostly cloudy skies. And at State College it was 46 degrees with drizzle. This is NOAA Weather Radio, All Hazards Station WNG 589. 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Here's the hazardous weather outlook for the following counties: Bedford, Blair, Cambria, and Huntingdon. For this afternoon and tonight, no hazardous weather is expected at this time. And now the extended outlook for the period Friday through Wednesday. The probability for widespread hazardous weather is low. Scattered showers across the Commonwealth could linger overnight as a storm system continues to form off the East Coast. In areas where showers do not occur overnight, considerable cloudiness is expected across much of the area with patches of clearing limited to far southwestern Pennsylvania. Low temperatures tonight into Friday morning will range from the lower 40s across portions of northern and southwestern Pennsylvania to the upper 40s across southeastern Pennsylvania. High pressure builds in on Friday before sliding to the east and settling off the east coast for several days. It will still be gusty on Friday, but a little more sun will break through versus today. Highs will be mainly in the 60s to lower 70s. Much warmer weather is in store for Pennsylvania over the upcoming weekend. Scattered showers are expected over the west this weekend, but the east should stay mainly dry. The warm weather will prevail into next week as high pressure builds over the region. Here is the latest National Weather Service forecast for Blair and Bedford counties, including the city of Altoona. Rest of tonight, mostly cloudy. Lows in the lower 40s. Northwest winds 10 to 15 miles an hour with gusts up to 30 miles an hour. Friday, mostly sunny. Highs in the upper 60s. Northwest winds 10 to 15 miles an hour. Gusts up to 30 miles an hour in the morning. Friday night, mostly cloudy, then becoming partly cloudy between 8 p.m. and 10 p.m., then becoming mostly clear, then becoming partly cloudy after 4 a.m. Lows in the mid-40s. West winds around 5 miles an hour. Saturday, warmer. Mostly sunny. Highs around 80. Southwest winds 5 to 10 miles an hour with gusts up to 25 miles an hour. Saturday night, not as cool. Mostly cloudy. A chance of showers and a slight chance of thunderstorms between 8 p.m. and 2 a.m. A chance of showers after 2 a.m. Rainfall amounts less than a tenth of an inch. Lows in the upper 50s. Southwest winds 5 to 10 miles an hour with gusts up to 25 miles an hour. Chance of rain 50%. Here is the latest National Weather Service forecast for Cambria County, including the city of Johnstown. Rest of tonight, cloudy. Lows in the lower 40s. Northwest winds 10 to 15 miles an hour with gusts up to 30 miles an hour. Friday, mostly cloudy before 10 a.m., then becoming partly sunny. Highs in the mid-60s. Northwest winds 10 to 15 miles an hour. Gusts up to 30 miles an hour in the morning. Friday night, partly cloudy. Lows in the mid-40s. West winds 5 to 10 miles an hour, becoming southwest after midnight. Saturday, warmer. Mostly sunny. Highs in the upper 70s. Southwest winds 10 to 15 miles an hour with gusts up to 25 miles an hour. Saturday night, not as cool. Mostly cloudy. A chance of showers and a slight chance of thunderstorms between 8 p.m. and 2 a.m. A chance of showers after 2 a.m. Rainfall amounts less than a tenth of an inch. Lows in the upper 50s. Southwest winds 5 to 10 miles an hour with gusts up to 25 miles an hour. Chance of rain 50%. And now the extended forecast for South Central Pennsylvania. Sunday, partly sunny with a slight chance of showers and thunderstorms. Highs in the mid-80s. Chance of rain 20%. Sunday night, partly cloudy. Lows around 60. Monday, sunny with a chance of showers and thunderstorms. Hot. Highs in the lower 90s. Chance of rain 30%.
Monday night, mostly clear with a 20% chance of showers. Lows in the mid-60s. Tuesday, sunny with a slight chance of showers and thunderstorms. Hot. Highs in the lower 90s. Chance of rain 20%. Tuesday night, partly cloudy with a chance of showers. Lows in the upper 60s. Chance of rain 30%. Wednesday, partly sunny with a chance of showers and thunderstorms. Very warm. Highs in the mid-80s. Chance of rain 40%. Wednesday night, mostly cloudy with a 40% chance of showers. Lows in the lower 60s. Thursday, partly sunny with a 40% chance of showers. Highs in the upper 70s. The 8 to 14 day outlook, from Friday, May 22nd to Thursday, May 28th, calls for above normal temperatures and near normal precipitation. Normal high temperatures across central Pennsylvania during this period range from the upper 60s over the Allegheny Mountains to the mid-70s across the lower Susquehanna Valley. Normal lows range from the mid-40s over the Alleghenies to the mid-50s across the lower Susquehanna Valley. Here are the 11 p.m. conditions in the Altoona area. In Altoona, it was mostly cloudy. The temperature was 45 degrees, the dew point 42, and the relative humidity 89%. The wind was northwest at 7 miles an hour. The pressure was 29.92 inches and falling. At State College, drizzle was falling. The temperature was 46 degrees, the dew point 40, and the relative humidity 77%. The wind was northwest at 7 miles an hour. The pressure was 29.91 inches and steady. Now, a few other local conditions: Johnstown, cloudy 43, DuBois, cloudy 43, Latrobe, cloudy 48, Pittsburgh, cloudy 52, Erie, cloudy 50, Bradford, cloudy 41. To the south and east, York, cloudy 51, Selins Grove, cloudy 49, Harrisburg, cloudy 51, Philadelphia, mostly cloudy 56, Baltimore, mostly cloudy 54, Washington, D.C., cloudy 54. Once again, in Altoona, it was 45 degrees under mostly cloudy skies. And at State College, it was 46 degrees with drizzle. 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Here's the hazardous weather outlook for the following counties: Bedford, Blair, Cambria, and Huntingdon. For this afternoon and tonight, no hazardous weather is expected at this time. And now the extended outlook for the period Friday through Wednesday. The probability for widespread hazardous weather is low. Scattered showers across the Commonwealth could linger overnight as a storm system continues to form off the East Coast. In areas where showers do not occur overnight, considerable cloudiness is expected across much of the area, with patches of clearing limited to far southwestern Pennsylvania. Low temperatures tonight into Friday morning will range from the lower 40s across portions of northern and southwestern Pennsylvania to the upper 40s across southeastern Pennsylvania. High pressure builds in on Friday before sliding to the east and settling off the east coast for several days. It will still be gusty on Friday, but a little more sun will break through versus today. Highs will be mainly in the 60s to lower 70s. Much warmer weather is in store for Pennsylvania over the upcoming weekend. Scattered showers are expected over the west this weekend, but the east should stay mainly dry. The warm weather will prevail into next week as high pressure builds over the region. Here is the latest National Weather Service forecast for Blair and Bedford counties, including the city of Altoona. Rest of tonight, mostly cloudy. Lows in the lower 40s. Northwest winds 10 to 15 miles an hour with gusts up to 30 miles an hour. Friday, mostly sunny. Highs in the upper 60s. Northwest winds 10 to 15 miles an hour. Gusts up to 30 miles an hour in the morning. Friday night, mostly cloudy, then becoming partly cloudy between 8 p.m. and 10 p.m., then becoming mostly clear, then becoming partly cloudy after 4 a.m. Lows in the mid-40s. West winds around 5 miles an hour. Saturday, warmer. Mostly sunny. Highs around 80. Southwest winds 5 to 10 miles an hour with gusts up to 25 miles an hour. Saturday night, not as cool. Mostly cloudy.
a chance of showers and a slight chance of thunderstorms between 8 p.m. and 2 a.m. A chance of showers after 2 a.m. Rainfall amounts less than a tenth of an inch. Lows in the upper 50s. Southwest winds 5 to 10 miles an hour with gusts up to 25 miles an hour. Chance of rain 50%. Here is the latest National Weather Service forecast for Cambria County, including the city of Johnstown. Rest of tonight, cloudy. Lows in the lower 40s. Northwest winds 10 to 15 miles an hour with gusts up to 30 miles an hour. Friday, mostly cloudy before 10 a.m., then becoming partly sunny. Highs in the mid-60s. Northwest winds 10 to 15 miles an hour. Gusts up to 30 miles an hour in the morning. Friday night, partly cloudy. Lows in the mid-40s. West winds 5 to 10 miles an hour, becoming southwest after midnight. Saturday, warmer. Mostly sunny. Highs in the upper 70s. Southwest winds 10 to 15 miles an hour with gusts up to 25 miles an hour. Saturday night, not as cool. Mostly cloudy. A chance of showers and a slight chance of thunderstorms between 8 p.m. and 2 a.m. A chance of showers after 2 a.m. Rainfall amounts less than a tenth of an inch. Lows in the upper 50s. Southwest winds 5 to 10 miles an hour with gusts up to 25 miles an hour. Chance of rain 50%. And now the extended forecast for South Central Pennsylvania. Sunday, partly sunny with a slight chance of showers and thunderstorms. Highs in the mid-80s. Chance of rain 20%. Sunday night, partly cloudy. Lows around 60. Monday, sunny with a chance of showers and thunderstorms. Hot. Highs in the lower 90s. Chance of rain 30%. Monday night, mostly clear with a 20% chance of showers. Lows in the mid-60s. Tuesday, sunny with a slight chance of showers and thunderstorms. Hot. Highs in the lower 90s. Chance of rain 20%. Tuesday night, partly cloudy with a chance of showers. Lows in the upper 60s. Chance of rain 30%. Wednesday, partly sunny with a chance of showers and thunderstorms. Very warm. Highs in the mid-80s. Chance of rain 40%. Wednesday night, mostly cloudy with a 40% chance of showers. Lows in the lower 60s. Thursday, partly sunny with a 40% chance of showers. Highs in the upper 70s. The 8 to 14 day outlook, from Friday, May 22nd to Thursday, May 28th, calls for above normal temperatures and near normal precipitation. Normal high temperatures across central Pennsylvania during this period range from the upper 60s over the Allegheny Mountains to the mid-70s across the lower Susquehanna Valley. Normal lows range from the mid-40s over the Alleghenies to the mid-50s across the lower Susquehanna Valley. Here are the 11 p.m. conditions in the Altoona area. In Altoona, it was mostly cloudy. The temperature was 45 degrees, the dew point 42, and the relative humidity 89%. The wind was northwest at 7 miles an hour. The pressure was 29.92 inches and falling. At State College, drizzle was falling. The temperature was 46 degrees, the dew point 40, and the relative humidity 77%. The wind was northwest at 7 miles an hour. The pressure was 29.91 inches and steady. Now, a few other local conditions: Johnstown, cloudy 43, DuBois, cloudy 43, La Trobe, cloudy 48, Pittsburgh, cloudy 52, Erie, cloudy 50, Bradford, cloudy 41. To the south and east, York, cloudy 51, Selins Grove, cloudy 49, Harrisburg, cloudy 51, Philadelphia, mostly cloudy 56, Baltimore, mostly cloudy 54, Washington, D.C., cloudy 54. Once again, in Altoona, it was 45 degrees under mostly cloudy skies. And at State College, it was 46 degrees with drizzle. 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Here's the hazardous weather outlook for the following counties: Bedford, Blair, Cambria, and Huntingdon. For this afternoon and tonight, no hazardous weather is expected at this time.
and now the extended outlook for the period Friday through Wednesday. The probability for widespread hazardous weather is low. Scattered showers across the Commonwealth could linger overnight as a storm system continues to form off the East Coast. In areas where showers do not occur overnight, considerable cloudiness is expected across much of the area with patches of clearing limited to far southwestern Pennsylvania. Low temperatures tonight into Friday morning will range from the lower 40s across portions of northern and southwestern Pennsylvania to the upper 40s across southeastern Pennsylvania. High pressure builds in on Friday before sliding to the east and settling off the east coast for several days. It will still be gusty on Friday, but a little more sun will break through versus today. Highs will be mainly in the 60s to lower 70s. Much warmer weather is in store for Pennsylvania over the upcoming weekend. Scattered showers are expected over the west this weekend, but the east should stay mainly dry. The warm weather will prevail into next week as high pressure builds over the region. Here is the latest National Weather Service forecast for Blair and Bedford counties, including the city of Altoona. Rest of tonight, mostly cloudy. Lows in the lower 40s. Northwest winds 10 to 15 miles an hour with gusts up to 30 miles an hour. Friday, mostly sunny. Highs in the upper 60s. Northwest winds 10 to 15 miles an hour. Gusts up to 30 miles an hour in the morning. Friday night, mostly cloudy, then becoming partly cloudy between 8 p.m. and 10 p.m., then becoming mostly clear, then becoming partly cloudy after 4 a.m. Lows in the mid-40s. West winds around 5 miles an hour. Saturday, warmer. Mostly sunny. Highs around 80. Southwest winds 5 to 10 miles an hour with gusts up to 25 miles an hour. Saturday night, not as cool. Mostly cloudy. A chance of showers and a slight chance of thunderstorms between 8 p.m. and 2 a.m. A chance of showers after 2 a.m. Rainfall amounts less than a tenth of an inch. Lows in the upper 50s. Southwest winds 5 to 10 miles an hour with gusts up to 25 miles an hour. Chance of rain 50%. Here is the latest National Weather Service forecast for Cambria County, including the city of Johnstown. Rest of tonight, cloudy. Lows in the lower 40s. Northwest winds 10 to 15 miles an hour with gusts up to 30 miles an hour. Friday, mostly cloudy before 10 a.m., then becoming partly sunny. Highs in the mid-60s. Northwest winds 10 to 15 miles an hour. Gusts up to 30 miles an hour in the morning. Friday night, partly cloudy. Lows in the mid-40s. West winds 5 to 10 miles an hour, becoming southwest after midnight. Saturday, warmer. Mostly sunny. Highs in the upper 70s. Southwest winds 10 to 15 miles an hour with gusts up to 25 miles an hour. Saturday night, not as cool. Mostly cloudy. A chance of showers and a slight chance of thunderstorms between 8 p.m. and 2 a.m. A chance of showers after 2 a.m. Rainfall amounts less than a tenth of an inch. Lows in the upper 50s. Southwest winds 5 to 10 miles an hour with gusts up to 25 miles an hour. Chance of rain 50%. And now the extended forecast for South Central Pennsylvania. Sunday, partly sunny with a slight chance of showers and thunderstorms. Highs in the mid-80s. Chance of rain 20%. Sunday night, partly cloudy. Lows around 60. Monday, sunny with a chance of showers and thunderstorms. Hot. Highs in the lower 90s. Chance of rain 30%. Monday night, mostly clear with a 20% chance of showers. Lows in the mid-60s. Tuesday, sunny with a slight chance of showers and thunderstorms. Hot. Highs in the lower 90s. Chance of rain 20%. Tuesday night, partly cloudy with a chance of showers. Lows in the upper 60s. Chance of rain 30%. Wednesday, partly sunny with a chance of showers and thunderstorms. Very warm. Highs in the mid-80s. Chance of rain 40%. Wednesday night, mostly cloudy with a 40% chance of showers. Lows in the lower 60s. Thursday, partly sunny with a 40% chance of showers. Highs in the upper 70s.
the 8 to 14 day outlook, from Friday, May 22nd to Thursday, May 28th, calls for above normal temperatures and near normal precipitation. Normal high temperatures across central Pennsylvania during this period range from the upper 60s over the Allegheny Mountains to the mid 70s across the lower Susquehanna Valley. Normal lows.

Relative humidity 77%. The wind was northwest at 7 miles an hour. The pressure was 29.91 inches and steady. Now, a few other local conditions: Johnstown, cloudy 43, Dubois, cloudy 43, Latrobe, cloudy 48, Pittsburgh, cloudy 52, Erie, cloudy 50, Bradford, cloudy 41. To the south and east, York, cloudy 51, Selins Grove, cloudy 49, Harrisburg, cloudy 51, Philadelphia, mostly cloudy 56, Baltimore, mostly cloudy 54, Washington, D.C., cloudy 54. Once again, in Altoona it was 45 degrees under mostly cloudy skies. And at State College it was 46 degrees with drizzle. 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Here's the hazardous weather outlook for the following counties: Bedford, Blair, Cambria, and Huntingdon. For this afternoon and tonight, no hazardous weather is expected at this time. And now the extended outlook for the period Friday through Wednesday. The probability for widespread hazardous weather is low. Scattered showers across the Commonwealth could linger overnight as a storm system continues to form off the East Coast. In areas where showers do not occur overnight, considerable cloudiness is expected across much of the area, with patches of clearing limited to far southwestern Pennsylvania. Low temperatures tonight into Friday morning will range from the lower 40s across portions of northern and southwestern Pennsylvania to the upper 40s across southeastern Pennsylvania. High pressure builds in on Friday before sliding to the east and settling off the east coast for several days. It will still be gusty on Friday, but a little more sun will break through versus today. Highs will be mainly in the 60s to lower 70s. Much warmer weather is in store for Pennsylvania over the upcoming weekend. Scattered showers are expected over the west this weekend, but the east should stay mainly dry. The warm weather will prevail into next week as high pressure builds over the region. Here is the latest National Weather Service forecast for Blair and Bedford counties, including the city of Altoona. Rest of tonight, mostly cloudy. Lows in the lower 40s. Northwest winds 10 to 15 miles an hour with gusts up to 30 miles an hour. Friday, mostly sunny. Highs in the upper 60s. Northwest winds 10 to 15 miles an hour. Gusts up to 30 miles an hour in the morning. Friday night, mostly cloudy, then becoming partly cloudy between 8 p.m. and 10 p.m., then becoming mostly clear, then becoming partly cloudy after 4 a.m. Lows in the mid-40s. West winds around 5 miles an hour. Saturday, warmer. Mostly sunny. Highs around 80. Southwest winds 5 to 10 miles an hour with gusts up to 25 miles an hour. Saturday night, not as cool. Mostly cloudy. A chance of showers and a slight chance of thunderstorms between 8 p.m. and 2 a.m. A chance of showers after 2 a.m. Rainfall amounts less than a tenth of an inch. Lows in the upper 50s. Southwest winds 5 to 10 miles an hour with gusts up to 25 miles an hour. Chance of rain 50%. Here is the latest National Weather Service forecast for Cambria County, including the city of Johnstown. Rest of tonight, cloudy. Lows in the lower 40s. Northwest winds 10 to 15 miles an hour with gusts up to 30 miles an hour. Friday, mostly cloudy before 10 a.m., then becoming partly sunny. Highs in the mid-60s. Northwest winds 10 to 15 miles an hour. Gusts up to 30 miles an hour in the morning. Friday night, partly cloudy. Lows in the mid-40s. West winds 5 to 10 miles an hour, becoming southwest after midnight. Saturday, warmer. Mostly sunny. Highs in the upper 70s. Southwest winds 10 to 15 miles an hour with gusts up to 25 miles an hour. Saturday night, not as cool. Mostly cloudy. A chance of showers and a slight chance of thunderstorms between 8 p.m. and 2 a.m. A chance of showers after 2 a.m. Rainfall amounts less than a tenth of an inch. Lows in the upper 50s. Southwest winds 5 to 10 miles an hour with gusts up to 25 miles an hour. Chance of rain 50%. And now the extended forecast for South Central Pennsylvania.

partly sunny with a slight chance of showers and thunderstorms. Highs in the mid-80s. Chance of rain 20%. Sunday night, partly cloudy. Lows around 60. Monday, sunny with a chance of showers and thunderstorms. Hot. Highs in the lower 90s. Chance of rain 30%. Monday night, mostly clear with a 20% chance of showers. Lows in the mid-60s. Tuesday, sunny with a slight chance of showers and thunderstorms. Hot. Highs in the lower 90s. Chance of rain 20%. Tuesday night, partly cloudy with a chance of showers. Lows in the upper 60s. Chance of rain 30%. Wednesday, partly sunny with a chance of showers and thunderstorms. Very warm. Highs in the mid-80s. Chance of rain 40%. Wednesday night, mostly cloudy with a 40% chance of showers. Lows in the lower 60s. Thursday, partly sunny with a 40% chance of showers. Highs in the upper 70s. The 8 to 14 day outlook, from Friday, May 22nd to Thursday, May 28th, calls for above normal temperatures and near normal precipitation. Normal high temperatures across central Pennsylvania during this period range from the upper 60s over the Allegheny Mountains to the mid-70s across the lower Susquehanna Valley. Normal lows range from the mid-40s over the Alleghenies to the mid-50s across the lower Susquehanna Valley. Here are the 11 p.m. conditions in the Altoona area. In Altoona, it was mostly cloudy. The temperature was 45 degrees, the dew point 42, and the relative humidity 89%. The wind was northwest at 7 miles an hour. The pressure was 29.92 inches and falling. At State College, drizzle was falling. The temperature was 46 degrees, the dew point 40, and the relative humidity 77%. The wind was northwest at 7 miles an hour. The pressure was 29.91 inches and steady. Now, a few other local conditions. Johnstown, cloudy 43, DuBois, cloudy 43, La Trobe, cloudy 48, Pittsburgh, cloudy 52, Erie, cloudy 50, Bradford, cloudy 41. To the south and east, York, cloudy 51, Selins Grove, cloudy 49, Harrisburg, cloudy 51, Philadelphia, mostly cloudy 56, Baltimore, mostly cloudy 54, Washington, D.C., cloudy 54. Once again, in Altoona, it was 45 degrees under mostly cloudy skies. And at State College, it was 46 degrees with drizzle. 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Here's the hazardous weather outlook for the following counties: Bedford, Blair, Cambria, and Huntingdon. For this afternoon and tonight, no hazardous weather is expected at this time. And now the extended outlook for the period Friday through Wednesday. The probability for widespread hazardous weather is low. Scattered showers across the Commonwealth could linger overnight as a storm system continues to form off the East Coast. In areas where showers do not occur overnight, considerable cloudiness is expected across much of the area with patches of clearing limited to far southwestern Pennsylvania. Low temperatures tonight into Friday morning will range from the lower 40s across portions of northern and southwestern Pennsylvania to the upper 40s across southeastern Pennsylvania. High pressure builds in on Friday before sliding to the east and settling off the east coast for several days. It will still be gusty on Friday, but a little more sun will break through versus today. Highs will be mainly in the 60s to lower 70s. Much warmer weather is in store for Pennsylvania over the upcoming weekend. Scattered showers are expected over the west this weekend, but the east should stay mainly dry. The warm weather will prevail into next week as high pressure builds over the region. Here is the latest National Weather Service forecast for Blair and Bedford counties, including the city of Altoona. Rest of tonight, mostly cloudy. Lows in the lower 40s. Northwest winds 10 to 15 miles an hour with gusts up to 30 miles an hour. Friday, mostly sunny. Highs in the upper 60s. Northwest winds 10 to 15 miles an hour. Gusts up to 30 miles an hour in the morning. Friday night, mostly cloudy, then becoming partly cloudy between 8 p.m. and 10 p.m., then becoming mostly clear, then becoming partly cloudy after 4 a.m.
lows in the mid-40s. West winds around 5 miles an hour. Saturday, warmer. Mostly sunny. Highs around 80. Southwest winds 5 to 10 miles an hour with gusts up to 25 miles an hour. Saturday night, not as cool. Mostly cloudy. A chance of showers and a slight chance of thunderstorms between 8 p.m. and 2 a.m. A chance of showers after 2 a.m. Rainfall amounts less than a tenth of an inch. Lows in the upper 50s. Southwest winds 5 to 10 miles an hour with gusts up to 25 miles an hour. Chance of rain 50%. Here is the latest National Weather Service forecast for Cambria County, including the city of Johnstown. Rest of tonight, cloudy. Lows in the lower 40s. Northwest winds 10 to 15 miles an hour with gusts up to 30 miles an hour. Friday, mostly cloudy before 10 a.m., then becoming partly sunny. Highs in the mid-60s. Northwest winds 10 to 15 miles an hour. Gusts up to 30 miles an hour in the morning. Friday night, partly cloudy. Lows in the mid-40s. West winds 5 to 10 miles an hour, becoming southwest after midnight. Saturday, warmer. Mostly sunny. Highs in the upper 70s. Southwest winds 10 to 15 miles an hour with gusts up to 25 miles an hour. Saturday night, not as cool. Mostly cloudy. A chance of showers and a slight chance of thunderstorms between 8 p.m. and 2 a.m. A chance of showers after 2 a.m. Rainfall amounts less than a tenth of an inch. Lows in the upper 50s. Southwest winds 5 to 10 miles an hour with gusts up to 25 miles an hour. Chance of rain 50%. And now the extended forecast for South Central Pennsylvania. Sunday, partly sunny with a slight chance of showers and thunderstorms. Highs in the mid-80s. Chance of rain 20%. Sunday night, partly cloudy. Lows around 60. Monday, sunny with a chance of showers and thunderstorms. Hot. Highs in the lower 90s. Chance of rain 30%. Monday night, mostly clear with a 20% chance of showers. Lows in the mid-60s. Tuesday, sunny with a slight chance of showers and thunderstorms. Hot. Highs in the lower 90s. Chance of rain 20%. Tuesday night, partly cloudy with a chance of showers. Lows in the upper 60s. Chance of rain 30%. Wednesday, partly sunny with a chance of showers and thunderstorms. Very warm. Highs in the mid-80s. Chance of rain 40%. Wednesday night, mostly cloudy with a 40% chance of showers. Lows in the lower 60s. Thursday, partly sunny with a 40% chance of showers. Highs in the upper 70s. Here is the latest National Weather Service forecast for Blair and Bedford counties, including the city of Altoona. Rest of tonight, mostly cloudy. Lows in the lower 40s. Northwest winds 10 to 15 miles an hour with gusts up to 30 miles an hour. Friday, mostly sunny. Highs in the upper 60s. Northwest winds 10 to 15 miles an hour. Gusts up to 30 miles an hour in the morning. Friday night, mostly cloudy, then becoming partly cloudy between 8 p.m. and 10 p.m., then becoming mostly clear, then becoming partly cloudy after 4 a.m. Lows in the mid-40s. West winds around 5 miles an hour. Saturday, warmer. Mostly sunny. Highs around 80. Southwest winds 5 to 10 miles an hour with gusts up to 25 miles an hour. Saturday night, not as cool. Mostly cloudy. A chance of showers and a slight chance of thunderstorms between 8 p.m. and 2 a.m. A chance of showers after 2 a.m. Rainfall amounts less than a tenth of an inch. Lows in the upper 50s. Southwest winds 5 to 10 miles an hour with gusts up to 25 miles an hour. Chance of rain 50%. Here is the latest National Weather Service forecast for Cambria County, including the city of Johnstown. Rest of tonight, cloudy. Lows in the lower 40s. Northwest winds 10 to 15 miles an hour with gusts up to 30 miles an hour. Friday, mostly cloudy before 10 a.m., then becoming partly sunny. Highs in the mid-60s.
Northwest winds 10 to 15 miles an hour. Gusts up to 30 miles an hour in the morning. Friday night, partly cloudy. Lows in the mid-40s. West winds 5 to 10 miles an hour, becoming southwest after midnight. Saturday, warmer. Mostly sunny. Highs in the upper 70s. Southwest winds 10 to 15 miles an hour with gusts up to 25 miles an hour. Saturday night, not as cool. Mostly cloudy. A chance of showers and a slight chance of thunderstorms between 8 p.m. and 2 a.m. A chance of showers after 2 a.m. Rainfall amounts less than a tenth of an inch. Lows in the upper 50s. Southwest winds 5 to 10 miles an hour with gusts up to 25 miles an hour. Chance of rain 50%. And now the extended forecast for South Central Pennsylvania. Sunday, partly sunny with a slight chance of showers and thunderstorms. Highs in the mid-80s. Chance of rain 20%. Sunday night, partly cloudy. Lows around 60. Monday, sunny with a chance of showers and thunderstorms. Hot. Highs in the lower 90s. Chance of rain 30%. Monday night, mostly clear with a 20% chance of showers. Lows in the mid-60s. Tuesday, sunny with a slight chance of showers and thunderstorms. Hot. Highs in the lower 90s. Chance of rain 20%. Tuesday night, partly cloudy with a chance of showers. Lows in the upper 60s. Chance of rain 30%. Wednesday, partly sunny with a chance of showers and thunderstorms. Very warm. Highs in the mid-80s. Chance of rain 40%. Wednesday night, mostly cloudy with a 40% chance of showers. Lows in the lower 60s. Thursday, partly sunny with a 40% chance of showers. Highs in the upper 70s. The 8 to 14 day outlook, from Friday, May 22nd to Thursday, May 28th, calls for above normal temperatures and near normal precipitation. Normal high temperatures across central Pennsylvania during this period range from the upper 60s over the Allegheny Mountains to the mid-70s across the lower Susquehanna Valley. Normal lows range from the mid-40s over the Alleghenies to the mid-50s across the lower Susquehanna Valley. Here are the midnight conditions in the Altoona area. In Altoona, it was cloudy. The temperature was 46 degrees, the dew point 40, and the relative humidity 79%. The wind was northwest at 10 miles an hour gusting to 20. The pressure was 29.93 inches and rising. At State College, it was cloudy. The temperature was 46 degrees, the dew point 39, and the relative humidity 77%. The wind was west at 5 miles an hour. The pressure was 29.91 inches and steady. Now, a few other local conditions: Johnstown, cloudy 43, DuBois, cloudy 43, La Trobe, cloudy 50, Pittsburgh, cloudy 51, Erie, cloudy 51, Bradford, cloudy 41. To the south and east, York, cloudy 50, Selins Grove, cloudy 48, Harrisburg, cloudy 51, Philadelphia, cloudy 55, Baltimore, mostly cloudy 53, Washington, D.C., cloudy 53. Once again, in Altoona it was 46 degrees under cloudy skies. And at State College it was 46 degrees under cloudy skies. 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Here's the hazardous weather outlook for the following counties: Bedford, Blair, Cambria, and Huntingdon. For this afternoon and tonight, no hazardous weather is expected at this time. And now the extended outlook for the period Friday through Wednesday. The probability for widespread hazardous weather is low. Scattered showers across the Commonwealth could linger overnight as a storm system continues to form off the East Coast. In areas where showers do not occur overnight, considerable cloudiness is expected across much of the area, with patches of clearing limited to far southwestern Pennsylvania. Low temperatures tonight into Friday morning will range from the lower 40s across portions of northern and southwestern Pennsylvania to the upper 40s across southeastern Pennsylvania. High pressure builds in on Friday before sliding to the east and settling off the east coast for several days. It will still be gusty on Friday, but a little more sun will break through versus today.
Highs will be mainly in the 60s to lower 70s. Much warmer weather is in store for Pennsylvania over the upcoming weekend. Scattered showers are expected over the west this weekend, but the east should stay mainly dry. The warm weather will prevail into next week as high pressure builds over the region. Here is the latest National Weather Service forecast for Blair and Bedford counties, including the city of Altoona. Rest of tonight, mostly cloudy. Lows in the lower 40s. Northwest winds 10 to 15 miles an hour with gusts up to 30 miles an hour. Friday, mostly sunny. Highs in the upper 60s. Northwest winds 10 to 15 miles an hour. Gusts up to 30 miles an hour in the morning. Friday night, mostly cloudy, then becoming partly cloudy between 8 p.m. and 10 p.m., then becoming mostly clear, then becoming partly cloudy after 4 a.m. Lows in the mid-40s. West winds around 5 miles an hour. Saturday, warmer. Mostly sunny. Highs around 80. Southwest winds 5 to 10 miles an hour with gusts up to 25 miles an hour. Saturday night, not as cool. Mostly cloudy. A chance of showers and a slight chance of thunderstorms between 8 p.m. and 2 a.m. A chance of showers after 2 a.m. Rainfall amounts less than a tenth of an inch. Lows in the upper 50s. Southwest winds 5 to 10 miles an hour with gusts up to 25 miles an hour. Chance of rain 50%. Here is the latest National Weather Service forecast for Cambria County, including the city of Johnstown. Rest of tonight, cloudy. Lows in the lower 40s. Northwest winds 10 to 15 miles an hour with gusts up to 30 miles an hour. Friday, mostly cloudy before 10 a.m., then becoming partly sunny. Highs in the mid-60s. Northwest winds 10 to 15 miles an hour. Gusts up to 30 miles an hour in the morning. Friday night, partly cloudy. Lows in the mid-40s. West winds 5 to 10 miles an hour, becoming southwest after midnight. Saturday, warmer. Mostly sunny. Highs in the upper 70s. Southwest winds 10 to 15 miles an hour with gusts up to 25 miles an hour. Saturday night, not as cool. Mostly cloudy. A chance of showers and a slight chance of thunderstorms between 8 p.m. and 2 a.m. A chance of showers after 2 a.m. Rainfall amounts less than a tenth of an inch. Lows in the upper 50s. Southwest winds 5 to 10 miles an hour with gusts up to 25 miles an hour. Chance of rain 50%. And now the extended forecast for South Central Pennsylvania. Sunday, partly sunny with a slight chance of showers and thunderstorms. Highs in the mid-80s. Chance of rain 20%. Sunday night, partly cloudy. Lows around 60. Monday, sunny with a chance of showers and thunderstorms. Hot. Highs in the lower 90s. Chance of rain 30%. Monday night, mostly clear with a 20% chance of showers. Lows in the mid-60s. Tuesday, sunny with a slight chance of showers and thunderstorms. Hot. Highs in the lower 90s. Chance of rain 20%. Tuesday night, partly cloudy with a chance of showers. Lows in the upper 60s. Chance of rain 30%. Wednesday, partly sunny with a chance of showers and thunderstorms. Very warm. Highs in the mid-80s. Chance of rain 40%. Wednesday night, mostly cloudy with a 40% chance of showers. Lows in the lower 60s. Thursday, partly sunny with a 40% chance of showers. Highs in the upper 70s. The 8 to 14 day outlook, from Friday, May 22nd to Thursday, May 28th, calls for above normal temperatures and near normal precipitation. Normal high temperatures across central Pennsylvania during this period range from the upper 60s over the Allegheny Mountains to the mid-70s across the lower Susquehanna Valley. Normal lows range from the mid-40s over the Alleghenies to the mid-50s across the lower Susquehanna Valley. Here are the midnight conditions in the Altoona area. In Altoona, it was cloudy. The temperature was 46 degrees, the dew point 40, and the relative humidity 79%. The wind was northwest at 10 miles an hour gusting to 20. The pressure was 29.93 inches and rising.
At State College, it was cloudy. The temperature was 46 degrees, the dew point 39, and the relative humidity 77%. The wind was west at 5 miles an hour. The pressure was 29.91 inches and steady. Now, a few other local conditions: Johnstown, cloudy 43, Du Bois, cloudy 43, La Trobe, cloudy 50, Pittsburgh, cloudy 51, Erie, cloudy 51, Bradford, cloudy 41. To the south and east, York, cloudy 50, Selins Grove, cloudy 48, Harrisburg, cloudy 51, Philadelphia, cloudy 55, Baltimore, mostly cloudy 53, Washington, D.C., cloudy 53. Once again, in Altoona, it was 46 degrees under cloudy skies. And at State College, it was 46 degrees under cloudy skies. 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Here's the hazardous weather outlook for the following counties: Bedford, Blair, Cambria, and Huntingdon. For this afternoon and tonight, no hazardous weather is expected at this time. And now the extended outlook for the period Friday through Wednesday. The probability for widespread hazardous weather is low. Scattered showers across the Commonwealth could linger overnight as a storm system continues to form off the East Coast. In areas where showers do not occur overnight, considerable cloudiness is expected across much of the area, with patches of clearing limited to far southwestern Pennsylvania. Low temperatures tonight into Friday morning will range from the lower 40s across portions of northern and southwestern Pennsylvania to the upper 40s across southeastern Pennsylvania. High pressure builds in on Friday before sliding to the east and settling off the east coast for several days. It will still be gusty on Friday, but a little more sun will break through versus today. Highs will be mainly in the 60s to lower 70s. Much warmer weather is in store for Pennsylvania over the upcoming weekend. Scattered showers are expected over the west this weekend, but the east should stay mainly dry. The warm weather will prevail into next week as high pressure builds over the region. Here is the latest National Weather Service forecast for Blair and Bedford counties, including the city of Altoona. Rest of tonight, mostly cloudy. Lows in the lower 40s. Northwest winds 10 to 15 miles an hour with gusts up to 30 miles an hour. Friday, mostly sunny. Highs in the upper 60s. Northwest winds 10 to 15 miles an hour. Gusts up to 30 miles an hour in the morning. Friday night, mostly cloudy, then becoming partly cloudy between 8 p.m. and 10 p.m., then becoming mostly clear, then becoming partly cloudy after 4 a.m. Lows in the mid-40s. West winds around 5 miles an hour. Saturday, warmer. Mostly sunny. Highs around 80. Southwest winds 5 to 10 miles an hour with gusts up to 25 miles an hour. Saturday night, not as cool. Mostly cloudy. A chance of showers and a slight chance of thunderstorms between 8 p.m. and 2 a.m. A chance of showers after 2 a.m. Rainfall amounts less than a tenth of an inch. Lows in the upper 50s. Southwest winds 5 to 10 miles an hour with gusts up to 25 miles an hour. Chance of rain 50%. Here is the latest National Weather Service forecast for Cambria County, including the city of Johnstown. Rest of tonight, cloudy. Lows in the lower 40s. Northwest winds 10 to 15 miles an hour with gusts up to 30 miles an hour. Friday, mostly cloudy before 10 a.m., then becoming partly sunny. Highs in the mid-60s. Northwest winds 10 to 15 miles an hour. Gusts up to 30 miles an hour in the morning. Friday night, partly cloudy. Lows in the mid-40s. West winds 5 to 10 miles an hour, becoming southwest after midnight. Saturday, warmer. Mostly sunny. Highs in the upper 70s. Southwest winds 10 to 15 miles an hour with gusts up to 25 miles an hour. Saturday night, not as cool. Mostly cloudy. A chance of showers and a slight chance of thunderstorms between 8 p.m. and 2 a.m. A chance of showers after 2 a.m. Rainfall amounts less than a tenth of an inch. Lows in the upper 50s. Southwest winds 5 to 10 miles an hour with gusts up to 25 miles an hour.
chance of rain 50%. And now the extended forecast for South Central Pennsylvania. Sunday, partly sunny with a slight chance of showers and thunderstorms. Highs in the mid-80s. Chance of rain 20%. Sunday night, partly cloudy. Lows around 60. Monday, sunny with a chance of showers and thunderstorms. Hot. Highs in the lower 90s. Chance of rain 30%. Monday night, mostly clear with a 20% chance of showers. Lows in the mid-60s. Tuesday, sunny with a slight chance of showers and thunderstorms. Hot. Highs in the lower 90s. Chance of rain 20%. Tuesday night, partly cloudy with a chance of showers. Lows in the upper 60s. Chance of rain 30%. Wednesday, partly sunny with a chance of showers and thunderstorms. Very warm. Highs in the mid-80s. Chance of rain 40%. Wednesday night, mostly cloudy with a 40% chance of showers. Lows in the lower 60s. Thursday, partly sunny with a 40% chance of showers. Highs in the upper 70s. The 8 to 14 day outlook, from Friday, May 22nd to Thursday, May 28th, calls for above normal temperatures and near normal precipitation. Normal high temperatures across central Pennsylvania during this period range from the upper 60s over the Allegheny Mountains to the mid-70s across the lower Susquehanna Valley. Normal lows range from the mid-40s over the Alleghenies to the mid-50s across the lower Susquehanna Valley. Here are the midnight conditions in the Altoona area. In Altoona, it was cloudy. The temperature was 46 degrees, the dew point 40, and the relative humidity 79%. The wind was northwest at 10 miles an hour gusting to 20. The pressure was 29.93 inches and rising. At State College, it was cloudy. The temperature was 46 degrees, the dew point 39, and the relative humidity 77%. The wind was west at 5 miles an hour. The pressure was 29.91 inches and steady. Now, a few other local conditions: Johnstown, cloudy 43, Du Bois, cloudy 43, La Trobe, cloudy 50, Pittsburgh, cloudy 51, Erie, cloudy 51, Bradford, cloudy 41. To the south and east, York, cloudy 50, Selins Grove, cloudy 48, Harrisburg, cloudy 51, Philadelphia, cloudy 55, Baltimore, mostly cloudy 53, Washington, D.C., cloudy 53. Once again, in Altoona it was 46 degrees under cloudy skies. And at State College it was 46 degrees under cloudy skies. 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Here's the hazardous weather outlook for the following counties: Bedford, Blair, Cambria, and Huntingdon. For this afternoon and tonight, no hazardous weather is expected at this time. And now the extended outlook for the period Friday through Wednesday. The probability for widespread hazardous weather is low. Scattered showers across the Commonwealth could linger overnight as a storm system continues to form off the East Coast. In areas where showers do not occur overnight, considerable cloudiness is expected across much of the area, with patches of clearing limited to far southwestern Pennsylvania. Low temperatures tonight into Friday morning will range from the lower 40s across portions of northern and southwestern Pennsylvania to the upper 40s across southeastern Pennsylvania. High pressure builds in on Friday before sliding to the east and settling off the east coast for several days. It will still be gusty on Friday, but a little more sun will break through versus today. Highs will be mainly in the 60s to lower 70s. Much warmer weather is in store for Pennsylvania over the upcoming weekend. Scattered showers are expected over the west this weekend, but the east should stay mainly dry. The warm weather will prevail into next week as high pressure builds over the region. 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We are located at Innovation Park in State College. 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
properly set weather radios with the alarm device will alert you when severe weather warnings or watches are issued. Programming on this station will be temporarily changed during severe weather to bring you the latest information. Warnings and safety information from the National Weather Service may someday save your life or protect your property. Here is the latest National Weather Service forecast for Blair and Bedford counties, including the city of Altoona. Rest of tonight, mostly cloudy. Lows in the lower 40s. Northwest winds 10 to 15 miles an hour with gusts up to 30 miles an hour. Friday, mostly sunny. Highs in the upper 60s. Northwest winds 10 to 15 miles an hour. Gusts up to 30 miles an hour in the morning. Friday night, mostly cloudy, then becoming partly cloudy between 8 p.m. and 10 p.m., then becoming mostly clear, then becoming partly cloudy after 4 a.m. Lows in the mid-40s. West winds around 5 miles an hour. Saturday, warmer. Mostly sunny. Highs around 80. Southwest winds 5 to 10 miles an hour with gusts up to 25 miles an hour. Saturday night, not as cool. Mostly cloudy. A chance of showers and a slight chance of thunderstorms between 8 p.m. and 2 a.m. A chance of showers after 2 a.m. Rainfall amounts less than a tenth of an inch. Lows in the upper 50s. Southwest winds 5 to 10 miles an hour with gusts up to 25 miles an hour. Chance of rain 50%. Here is the latest National Weather Service forecast for Cambria County, including the city of Johnstown. Rest of tonight, cloudy. Lows in the lower 40s. Northwest winds 10 to 15 miles an hour with gusts up to 30 miles an hour. Friday, mostly cloudy before 10 a.m., then becoming partly sunny. Highs in the mid-60s. Northwest winds 10 to 15 miles an hour. Gusts up to 30 miles an hour in the morning. Friday night, partly cloudy. Lows in the mid-40s. West winds 5 to 10 miles an hour, becoming southwest after midnight. Saturday, warmer. Mostly sunny. Highs in the upper 70s. Southwest winds 10 to 15 miles an hour with gusts up to 25 miles an hour. Saturday night, not as cool. Mostly cloudy. A chance of showers and a slight chance of thunderstorms between 8 p.m. and 2 a.m. A chance of showers after 2 a.m. Rainfall amounts less than a tenth of an inch. Lows in the upper 50s. Southwest winds 5 to 10 miles an hour with gusts up to 25 miles an hour. Chance of rain 50%. And now the extended forecast for South Central Pennsylvania. Sunday, partly sunny with a slight chance of showers and thunderstorms. Highs in the mid-80s. Chance of rain 20%. Sunday night, partly cloudy. Lows around 60. Monday, sunny with a chance of showers and thunderstorms. Hot. Highs in the lower 90s. Chance of rain 30%. Monday night, mostly clear with a 20% chance of showers. Lows in the mid-60s. Tuesday, sunny with a slight chance of showers and thunderstorms. Hot. Highs in the lower 90s. Chance of rain 20%. Tuesday night, partly cloudy with a chance of showers. Lows in the upper 60s. Chance of rain 30%. Wednesday, partly sunny with a chance of showers and thunderstorms. Very warm. Highs in the mid-80s. Chance of rain 40%. Wednesday night, mostly cloudy with a 40% chance of showers. Lows in the lower 60s. Thursday, partly sunny with a 40% chance of showers. Highs in the upper 70s. The 8 to 14 day outlook, from Friday, May 22nd to Thursday, May 28th, calls for above normal temperatures and near normal precipitation. Normal high temperatures across central Pennsylvania during this period range from the upper 60s over the Allegheny Mountains to the mid-70s across the lower Susquehanna Valley. Normal lows range from the mid-40s over the Alleghenies to the mid-50s across the lower Susquehanna Valley. Here are the midnight conditions in the Altoona area. In Altoona, it was cloudy. The temperature was 46 degrees, the dew point 40, and the relative humidity 79%. The wind was northwest at 10 miles an hour gusting to 20.
the pressure was 29.93 inches and rising. At State College, it was cloudy. The temperature was 46 degrees, the dew point 39, and the relative humidity 77%. The wind was west at 5 miles an hour. The pressure was 29.91 inches and steady. Now, a few other local conditions: Johnstown, cloudy 43, DuBois, cloudy 43, Latrobe, cloudy 50, Pittsburgh, cloudy 51, Erie, cloudy 51, Bradford, cloudy 41. To the south and east, York, cloudy 50, Selins Grove, cloudy 48, Harrisburg, cloudy 51, Philadelphia, cloudy 55, Baltimore, mostly cloudy 53, Washington, D.C., cloudy 53. Once again, in Altoona it was 46 degrees under cloudy skies. And at State College it was 46 degrees under cloudy skies. 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Here's the hazardous weather outlook for the following counties: Bedford, Blair, Cambria, and Huntingdon. For this afternoon and tonight, no hazardous weather is expected at this time. And now the extended outlook for the period Friday through Wednesday. The probability for widespread hazardous weather is low. Scattered showers across the Commonwealth could linger overnight as a storm system continues to form off the East Coast. In areas where showers do not occur overnight, considerable cloudiness is expected across much of the area, with patches of clearing limited to far southwestern Pennsylvania. Low temperatures tonight into Friday morning will range from the lower 40s across portions of northern and southwestern Pennsylvania to the upper 40s across southeastern Pennsylvania. High pressure builds in on Friday before sliding to the east and settling off the east coast for several days. It will still be gusty on Friday, but a little more sun will break through versus today. Highs will be mainly in the 60s to lower 70s. Much warmer weather is in store for Pennsylvania over the upcoming weekend. Scattered showers are expected over the west this weekend, but the east should stay mainly dry. The warm weather will prevail into next week as high pressure builds over the region. Here is the latest National Weather Service forecast for Blair and Bedford counties, including the city of Altoona. Rest of tonight, mostly cloudy. Lows in the lower 40s. Northwest winds 10 to 15 miles an hour with gusts up to 30 miles an hour. Friday, mostly sunny. Highs in the upper 60s. Northwest winds 10 to 15 miles an hour. Gusts up to 30 miles an hour in the morning. Friday night, mostly cloudy, then becoming partly cloudy between 8 p.m. and 10 p.m., then becoming mostly clear, then becoming partly cloudy after 4 a.m. Lows in the mid-40s. West winds around 5 miles an hour. Saturday, warmer. Mostly sunny. Highs around 80. Southwest winds 5 to 10 miles an hour with gusts up to 25 miles an hour. Saturday night, not as cool. Mostly cloudy. A chance of showers and a slight chance of thunderstorms between 8 p.m. and 2 a.m. A chance of showers after 2 a.m. Rainfall amounts less than a tenth of an inch. Lows in the upper 50s. Southwest winds 5 to 10 miles an hour with gusts up to 25 miles an hour. Chance of rain 50%. Here is the latest National Weather Service forecast for Cambria County, including the city of Johnstown. Rest of tonight, cloudy. Lows in the lower 40s. Northwest winds 10 to 15 miles an hour with gusts up to 30 miles an hour. Friday, mostly cloudy before 10 a.m., then becoming partly sunny. Highs in the mid-60s. Northwest winds 10 to 15 miles an hour. Gusts up to 30 miles an hour in the morning. Friday night, partly cloudy. Lows in the mid-40s. West winds 5 to 10 miles an hour, becoming southwest after midnight. Saturday, warmer. Mostly sunny. Highs in the upper 70s. Southwest winds 10 to 15 miles an hour with gusts up to 25 miles an hour. Saturday night, not as cool. Mostly cloudy. A chance of showers and a slight chance of thunderstorms between 8 p.m. and 2 a.m. A chance of showers after 2 a.m. Rainfall amounts less than a tenth of an inch. Lows in the upper 50s.
southwest winds 5 to 10 miles an hour with gusts up to 25 miles an hour. Chance of rain 50%. And now the extended forecast for South Central Pennsylvania. Sunday, partly sunny with a slight chance of showers and thunderstorms. Highs in the mid-80s. Chance of rain 20%. Sunday night, partly cloudy. Lows around 60. Monday, sunny with a chance of showers and thunderstorms. Hot. Highs in the lower 90s. Chance of rain 30%. Monday night, mostly clear with a 20% chance of showers. Lows in the mid-60s. Tuesday, sunny with a slight chance of showers and thunderstorms. Hot. Highs in the lower 90s. Chance of rain 20%. Tuesday night, partly cloudy with a chance of showers. Lows in the upper 60s. Chance of rain 30%. Wednesday, partly sunny with a chance of showers and thunderstorms. Very warm. Highs in the mid-80s. Chance of rain 40%. Wednesday night, mostly cloudy with a 40% chance of showers. Lows in the lower 60s. Thursday, partly sunny with a 40% chance of showers. Highs in the upper 70s. The 8 to 14 day outlook, from Friday, May 22nd to Thursday, May 28th, calls for above normal temperatures and near normal precipitation. Normal high temperatures across central Pennsylvania during this period range from the upper 60s over the Allegheny Mountains to the mid-70s across the lower Susquehanna Valley. Normal lows range from the mid-40s over the Alleghenies to the mid-50s across the lower Susquehanna Valley. Here are the midnight conditions in the Altoona area. In Altoona, it was cloudy. The temperature was 46 degrees, the dew point 40, and the relative humidity 79%. The wind was northwest at 10 miles an hour gusting to 20. The pressure was 29.93 inches and rising. At State College, it was cloudy. The temperature was 46 degrees, the dew point 39, and the relative humidity 77%. The wind was west at 5 miles an hour. The pressure was 29.91 inches and steady. Now, a few other local conditions: Johnstown, cloudy 43, Du Bois, cloudy 43, La Trobe, cloudy 50, Pittsburgh, cloudy 51, Erie, cloudy 51, Bradford, cloudy 41. To the south and east, York, cloudy 50, Selins Grove, cloudy 48, Harrisburg, cloudy 51, Philadelphia, cloudy 55, Baltimore, mostly cloudy 53, Washington, D.C., cloudy 53. Once again, in Altoona, it was 46 degrees under cloudy skies. And at State College, it was 46 degrees under cloudy skies. 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Here's the hazardous weather outlook for the following counties: Bedford, Blair, Cambria, and Huntingdon. For this afternoon and tonight, no hazardous weather is expected at this time. And now the extended outlook for the period Friday through Wednesday. The probability for widespread hazardous weather is low. Scattered showers across the Commonwealth could linger overnight as a storm system continues to form off the East Coast. In areas where showers do not occur overnight, considerable cloudiness is expected across much of the area, with patches of clearing limited to far southwestern Pennsylvania. Low temperatures tonight into Friday morning will range from the lower 40s across portions of northern and southwestern Pennsylvania to the upper 40s across southeastern Pennsylvania. High pressure builds in on Friday before sliding to the east and settling off the east coast for several days. It will still be gusty on Friday, but a little more sun will break through versus today. Highs will be mainly in the 60s to lower 70s. Much warmer weather is in store for Pennsylvania over the upcoming weekend. Scattered showers are expected over the west this weekend, but the east should stay mainly dry. The warm weather will prevail into next week as high pressure builds over the region. Here is the latest National Weather Service forecast for Blair and Bedford counties, including the city of Altoona. Rest of tonight, mostly cloudy. Lows in the lower 40s. Northwest winds 10 to 15 miles an hour with gusts up to 30 miles an hour. Friday, mostly sunny. Highs in the upper 60s. Northwest winds 10 to 15 miles an hour.
gusts up to 30 miles an hour in the morning. Friday night, mostly cloudy, then becoming partly cloudy between 8 p.m. and 10 p.m., then becoming mostly clear, then becoming partly cloudy after 4 a.m. Lows in the mid-40s. West winds around 5 miles an hour. Saturday, warmer. Mostly sunny. Highs around 80. Southwest winds 5 to 10 miles an hour with gusts up to 25 miles an hour. Saturday night, not as cool. Mostly cloudy. A chance of showers and a slight chance of thunderstorms between 8 p.m. and 2 a.m. A chance of showers after 2 a.m. Rainfall amounts less than a tenth of an inch. Lows in the upper 50s. Southwest winds 5 to 10 miles an hour with gusts up to 25 miles an hour. Chance of rain 50%. Here is the latest National Weather Service forecast for Cambria County, including the city of Johnstown. Rest of tonight, cloudy. Lows in the lower 40s. Northwest winds 10 to 15 miles an hour with gusts up to 30 miles an hour. Friday, mostly cloudy before 10 a.m., then becoming partly sunny. Highs in the mid-60s. Northwest winds 10 to 15 miles an hour. Gusts up to 30 miles an hour in the morning. Friday night, partly cloudy. Lows in the mid-40s. West winds 5 to 10 miles an hour, becoming southwest after midnight. Saturday, warmer. Mostly sunny. Highs in the upper 70s. Southwest winds 10 to 15 miles an hour with gusts up to 25 miles an hour. Saturday night, not as cool. Mostly cloudy. A chance of showers and a slight chance of thunderstorms between 8 p.m. and 2 a.m. A chance of showers after 2 a.m. Rainfall amounts less than a tenth of an inch. Lows in the upper 50s. Southwest winds 5 to 10 miles an hour with gusts up to 25 miles an hour. Chance of rain 50%. And now the extended forecast for South Central Pennsylvania. Sunday, partly sunny with a slight chance of showers and thunderstorms. Highs in the mid-80s. Chance of rain 20%. Sunday night, partly cloudy. Lows around 60. Monday, sunny with a chance of showers and thunderstorms. Hot. Highs in the lower 90s. Chance of rain 30%. Monday night, mostly clear with a 20% chance of showers. Lows in the mid-60s. Tuesday, sunny with a slight chance of showers and thunderstorms. Hot. Highs in the lower 90s. Chance of rain 20%. Tuesday night, partly cloudy with a chance of showers. Lows in the upper 60s. Chance of rain 30%. Wednesday, partly sunny with a chance of showers and thunderstorms. Very warm. Highs in the mid-80s. Chance of rain 40%. Wednesday night, mostly cloudy with a 40% chance of showers. Lows in the lower 60s. Thursday, partly sunny with a 40% chance of showers. Highs in the upper 70s. The 8 to 14 day outlook, from Friday, May 22nd to Thursday, May 28th, calls for above normal temperatures and near normal precipitation. Normal high temperatures across central Pennsylvania during this period range from the upper 60s over the Allegheny Mountains to the mid-70s across the lower Susquehanna Valley. Normal lows range from the mid-40s over the Alleghenies to the mid-50s across the lower Susquehanna Valley. Here are the midnight conditions in the Altoona area. In Altoona, it was cloudy. The temperature was 46 degrees, the dew point 40, and the relative humidity 79%. The wind was northwest at 10 miles an hour gusting to 20. The pressure was 29.93 inches and rising. At State College, it was cloudy. The temperature was 46 degrees, the dew point 39, and the relative humidity 77%. The wind was west at 5 miles an hour. The pressure was 29.91 inches and steady. Now, a few other local conditions: Johnstown, cloudy 43, Du Bois, cloudy 43, La Trobe, cloudy 50, Pittsburgh, cloudy 51, Erie, cloudy 51, Bradford, cloudy 41. To the south and east, York, cloudy 50, Selins Grove, cloudy 48, Harrisburg, cloudy 51, Philadelphia, cloudy 55, Baltimore, mostly cloudy 53, Washington, D.C., cloudy 53.
Once again, in Altoona it was 46 degrees under cloudy skies. And at State College it was 46 degrees under cloudy skies. This is NOAA Weather Radio, All Hazards Station WNG 589. 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Here's the hazardous weather outlook for the following counties: Bedford, Blair, Cambria, and Huntingdon. For this afternoon and tonight, no hazardous weather is expected at this time. And now the extended outlook for the period Friday through Wednesday. The probability for widespread hazardous weather is low. Scattered showers across the Commonwealth could linger overnight as a storm system continues to form off the East Coast. In areas where showers do not occur overnight, considerable cloudiness is expected across much of the area, with patches of clearing limited to far southwestern Pennsylvania. Low temperatures tonight into Friday morning will range from the lower 40s across portions of northern and southwestern Pennsylvania to the upper 40s across southeastern Pennsylvania. High pressure builds in on Friday before sliding to the east and settling off the east coast for several days. It will still be gusty on Friday, but a little more sun will break through versus today. Highs will be mainly in the 60s to lower 70s. Much warmer weather is in store for Pennsylvania over the upcoming weekend. Scattered showers are expected over the west this weekend, but the east should stay mainly dry. The warm weather will prevail into next week as high pressure builds over the region. Here is the latest National Weather Service forecast for Blair and Bedford counties, including the city of Altoona. Rest of tonight, mostly cloudy. Lows in the lower 40s. Northwest winds 10 to 15 miles an hour with gusts up to 30 miles an hour. Friday, mostly sunny. Highs in the upper 60s. Northwest winds 10 to 15 miles an hour. Gusts up to 30 miles an hour in the morning. Friday night, mostly cloudy, then becoming partly cloudy between 8 p.m. and 10 p.m., then becoming mostly clear, then becoming partly cloudy after 4 a.m. Lows in the mid-40s. West winds around 5 miles an hour. Saturday, warmer. Mostly sunny. Highs around 80. Southwest winds 5 to 10 miles an hour with gusts up to 25 miles an hour. Saturday night, not as cool. Mostly cloudy. A chance of showers and a slight chance of thunderstorms between 8 p.m. and 2 a.m. A chance of showers after 2 a.m. Rainfall amounts less than a tenth of an inch. Lows in the upper 50s. Southwest winds 5 to 10 miles an hour with gusts up to 25 miles an hour. Chance of rain 50%. Here is the latest National Weather Service forecast for Cambria County, including the city of Johnstown. Rest of tonight, cloudy. Lows in the lower 40s. Northwest winds 10 to 15 miles an hour with gusts up to 30 miles an hour. Friday, mostly cloudy before 10 a.m., then becoming partly sunny. Highs in the mid-60s. Northwest winds 10 to 15 miles an hour. Gusts up to 30 miles an hour in the morning. Friday night, partly cloudy. Lows in the mid-40s. West winds 5 to 10 miles an hour, becoming southwest after midnight. Saturday, warmer. Mostly sunny. Highs in the upper 70s. Southwest winds 10 to 15 miles an hour with gusts up to 25 miles an hour. Saturday night, not as cool. Mostly cloudy. A chance of showers and a slight chance of thunderstorms between 8 p.m. and 2 a.m. A chance of showers after 2 a.m. Rainfall amounts less than a tenth of an inch. Lows in the upper 50s. Southwest winds 5 to 10 miles an hour with gusts up to 25 miles an hour. Chance of rain 50%. And now the extended forecast for South Central Pennsylvania. Sunday, partly sunny with a slight chance of showers and thunderstorms. Highs in the mid-80s. Chance of rain 20%. Sunday night, partly cloudy. Lows around 60. Monday, sunny with a chance of showers and thunderstorms. Hot. Highs in the lower 90s. Chance of rain 30%. Monday night, mostly clear with a 20% chance of showers. Lows in the mid-60s. Tuesday, sunny with a slight chance of showers and thunderstorms. Hot. Highs in the lower 90s. Chance of rain 20%.
Tuesday night, partly cloudy with a chance of showers. Lows in the upper 60s. Chance of rain 30%. Wednesday, partly sunny with a chance of showers and

to the mid-70s across the lower Susquehanna Valley. Normal lows range from the mid-40s over the Alleghenies to the mid-50s across the lower Susquehanna Valley. Here are the midnight conditions in the Altoona area. In Altoona, it was cloudy. The temperature was 46 degrees, the dew point 40, and the relative humidity 79%. The wind was northwest at 10 miles an hour gusting to 20. The pressure was 29.93 inches and rising. At State College, it was cloudy. The temperature was 46 degrees, the dew point 39, and the relative humidity 77%. The wind was west at 5 miles an hour. The pressure was 29.91 inches and steady. Now, a few other local conditions: Johnstown, cloudy 43, Du Bois, cloudy 43, La Trobe, cloudy 50, Pittsburgh, cloudy 51, Erie, cloudy 51, Bradford, cloudy 41. To the south and east, York, cloudy 50, Selins Grove, cloudy 48, Harrisburg, cloudy 51, Philadelphia, cloudy 55, Baltimore, mostly cloudy 53, Washington, D.C., cloudy 53. Once again, in Altoona it was 46 degrees under cloudy skies. And at State College it was 46 degrees under cloudy skies. 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Here's the hazardous weather outlook for the following counties: Bedford, Blair, Cambria, and Huntingdon. For this afternoon and tonight, no hazardous weather is expected at this time. And now the extended outlook for the period Friday through Wednesday. The probability for widespread hazardous weather is low. Scattered showers across the Commonwealth could linger overnight as a storm system continues to form off the East Coast. In areas where showers do not occur overnight, considerable cloudiness is expected across much of the area, with patches of clearing limited to far southwestern Pennsylvania. Low temperatures tonight into Friday morning will range from the lower 40s across portions of northern and southwestern Pennsylvania to the upper 40s across southeastern Pennsylvania. High pressure builds in on Friday before sliding to the east and settling off the east coast for several days. It will still be gusty on Friday, but a little more sun will break through versus today. Highs will be mainly in the 60s to lower 70s. Much warmer weather is in store for Pennsylvania over the upcoming weekend. Scattered showers are expected over the west this weekend, but the east should stay mainly dry. The warm weather will prevail into next week as high pressure builds over the region. Here is the latest National Weather Service forecast for Blair and Bedford counties, including the city of Altoona. Rest of tonight, mostly cloudy. Lows in the lower 40s. Northwest winds 10 to 15 miles an hour with gusts up to 30 miles an hour. Friday, mostly sunny. Highs in the upper 60s. Northwest winds 10 to 15 miles an hour. Gusts up to 30 miles an hour in the morning. Friday night, mostly cloudy, then becoming partly cloudy between 8 p.m. and 10 p.m., then becoming mostly clear, then becoming partly cloudy after 4 a.m. Lows in the mid-40s. West winds around 5 miles an hour. Saturday, warmer. Mostly sunny. Highs around 80. Southwest winds 5 to 10 miles an hour with gusts up to 25 miles an hour. Saturday night, not as cool. Mostly cloudy. A chance of showers and a slight chance of thunderstorms between 8 p.m. and 2 a.m. A chance of showers after 2 a.m. Rainfall amounts less than a tenth of an inch. Lows in the upper 50s. Southwest winds 5 to 10 miles an hour with gusts up to 25 miles an hour. Chance of rain 50%. Here is the latest National Weather Service forecast for Cambria County, including the city of Johnstown. Rest of tonight, cloudy. Lows in the lower 40s. Northwest winds 10 to 15 miles an hour with gusts up to 30 miles an hour. Friday, mostly cloudy before 10 a.m., then becoming partly sunny. Highs in the mid-60s. Northwest winds 10 to 15 miles an hour. Gusts up to 30 miles an hour in the morning. Friday night, partly cloudy. Lows in the mid-40s. West winds 5 to 10 miles an hour, becoming southwest after midnight. Saturday, warmer. Mostly sunny.

in the upper 70s. Southwest winds 10 to 15 miles an hour with gusts up to 25 miles an hour. Saturday night, not as cool. Mostly cloudy. A chance of showers and a slight chance of thunderstorms between 8 p.m. and 2 a.m. A chance of showers after 2 a.m. Rainfall amounts less than a tenth of an inch. Lows in the upper 50s. Southwest winds 5 to 10 miles an hour with gusts up to 25 miles an hour. Chance of rain 50%. And now the extended forecast for South Central Pennsylvania. Sunday, partly sunny with a slight chance of showers and thunderstorms. Highs in the mid-80s. Chance of rain 20%. Sunday night, partly cloudy. Lows around 60. Monday, sunny with a chance of showers and thunderstorms. Hot. Highs in the lower 90s. Chance of rain 30%. Monday night, mostly clear with a 20% chance of showers. Lows in the mid-60s. Tuesday, sunny with a slight chance of showers and thunderstorms. Hot. Highs in the lower 90s. Chance of rain 20%. Tuesday night, partly cloudy with a chance of showers. Lows in the upper 60s. Chance of rain 30%. Wednesday, partly sunny with a chance of showers and thunderstorms. Very warm. Highs in the mid-80s. Chance of rain 40%. Wednesday night, mostly cloudy with a 40% chance of showers. Lows in the lower 60s. Thursday, partly sunny with a 40% chance of showers. Highs in the upper 70s. The 8 to 14 day outlook, from Friday, May 22nd to Thursday, May 28th, calls for above normal temperatures and near normal precipitation. Normal high temperatures across central Pennsylvania during this period range from the upper 60s over the Allegheny Mountains to the mid-70s across the lower Susquehanna Valley. Normal lows range from the mid-40s over the Alleghenies to the mid-50s across the lower Susquehanna Valley. Here are the midnight conditions in the Altoona area. In Altoona, it was cloudy. The temperature was 46 degrees, the dew point 40, and the relative humidity 79%. The wind was northwest at 10 miles an hour gusting to 20. The pressure was 29.93 inches and rising. At State College, it was cloudy. The temperature was 46 degrees, the dew point 39, and the relative humidity 77%. The wind was west at 5 miles an hour. The pressure was 29.91 inches and steady. Now, a few other local conditions: Johnstown, cloudy 43, Du Bois, cloudy 43, La Trobe, cloudy 50, Pittsburgh, cloudy 51, Erie, cloudy 51, Bradford, cloudy 41. To the south and east, York, cloudy 50, Selins Grove, cloudy 48, Harrisburg, cloudy 51, Philadelphia, cloudy 55, Baltimore, mostly cloudy 53, Washington, D.C., cloudy 53. Once again, in Altoona it was 46 degrees under cloudy skies. And at State College it was 46 degrees under cloudy skies. 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Here's the hazardous weather outlook for the following counties: Bedford, Blair, Cambria, and Huntingdon. For this afternoon and tonight, no hazardous weather is expected at this time. And now the extended outlook for the period Friday through Wednesday. The probability for widespread hazardous weather is low. Scattered showers across the Commonwealth could linger overnight as a storm system continues to form off the East Coast. In areas where showers do not occur overnight, considerable cloudiness is expected across much of the area with patches of clearing limited to far southwestern Pennsylvania. Low temperatures tonight into Friday morning will range from the lower 40s across portions of northern and southwestern Pennsylvania to the upper 40s across southeastern Pennsylvania. High pressure builds in on Friday before sliding to the east and settling off the east coast for several days. It will still be gusty on Friday, but a little more sun will break through versus today. Highs will be mainly in the 60s to lower 70s. Much warmer weather is in store for Pennsylvania over the upcoming weekend. Scattered showers are expected over the west this weekend, but the east should stay mainly dry. The warm weather will prevail into next week as high pressure builds over the region.
Here is the latest National Weather Service forecast for Blair and Bedford counties, including the city of Altoona. Rest of tonight, mostly cloudy. Lows in the lower 40s. Northwest winds 10 to 15 miles an hour with gusts up to 30 miles an hour. Friday, mostly sunny. Highs in the upper 60s. Northwest winds 10 to 15 miles an hour. Gusts up to 30 miles an hour in the morning. Friday night, mostly cloudy, then becoming partly cloudy between 8 p.m. and 10 p.m., then becoming mostly clear, then becoming partly cloudy after 4 a.m. Lows in the mid-40s. West winds around 5 miles an hour. Saturday, warmer. Mostly sunny. Highs around 80. Southwest winds 5 to 10 miles an hour with gusts up to 25 miles an hour. Saturday night, not as cool. Mostly cloudy. A chance of showers and a slight chance of thunderstorms between 8 p.m. and 2 a.m. A chance of showers after 2 a.m. Rainfall amounts less than a tenth of an inch. Lows in the upper 50s. Southwest winds 5 to 10 miles an hour with gusts up to 25 miles an hour. Chance of rain 50%. Here is the latest National Weather Service forecast for Cambria County, including the city of Johnstown. Rest of tonight, cloudy. Lows in the lower 40s. Northwest winds 10 to 15 miles an hour with gusts up to 30 miles an hour. Friday, mostly cloudy before 10 a.m., then becoming partly sunny. Highs in the mid-60s. Northwest winds 10 to 15 miles an hour. Gusts up to 30 miles an hour in the morning. Friday night, partly cloudy. Lows in the mid-40s. West winds 5 to 10 miles an hour, becoming southwest after midnight. Saturday, warmer. Mostly sunny. Highs in the upper 70s. Southwest winds 10 to 15 miles an hour with gusts up to 25 miles an hour. Saturday night, not as cool. Mostly cloudy. A chance of showers and a slight chance of thunderstorms between 8 p.m. and 2 a.m. A chance of showers after 2 a.m. Rainfall amounts less than a tenth of an inch. Lows in the upper 50s. Southwest winds 5 to 10 miles an hour with gusts up to 25 miles an hour. Chance of rain 50%. And now the extended forecast for South Central Pennsylvania. Sunday, partly sunny with a slight chance of showers and thunderstorms. Highs in the mid-80s. Chance of rain 20%. Sunday night, partly cloudy. Lows around 60. Monday, sunny with a chance of showers and thunderstorms. Hot. Highs in the lower 90s. Chance of rain 30%. Monday night, mostly clear with a 20% chance of showers. Lows in the mid-60s. Tuesday, sunny with a slight chance of showers and thunderstorms. Hot. Highs in the lower 90s. Chance of rain 20%. Tuesday night, partly cloudy with a chance of showers. Lows in the upper 60s. Chance of rain 30%. Wednesday, partly sunny with a chance of showers and thunderstorms. Very warm. Highs in the mid-80s. Chance of rain 40%. Wednesday night, mostly cloudy with a 40% chance of showers. Lows in the lower 60s. Thursday, partly sunny with a 40% chance of showers. Highs in the upper 70s. The 8 to 14 day outlook, from Friday, May 22nd to Thursday, May 28th, calls for above normal temperatures and near normal precipitation. Normal high temperatures across central Pennsylvania during this period range from the upper 60s over the Allegheny Mountains to the mid-70s across the lower Susquehanna Valley. Normal lows range from the mid-40s over the Alleghenies to the mid-50s across the lower Susquehanna Valley. Here are the 1 a.m. conditions in the Altoona area. In Altoona, it was cloudy. The temperature was 46 degrees, the dew point 40, and the relative humidity 79%. The wind was northwest at 10 miles an hour. The pressure was 29.93 inches and steady. At State College, it was cloudy. The temperature was 46 degrees, the dew point 39, and the relative humidity 77%. The wind was northwest at 5 miles an hour. The pressure was 29.92 inches and rising.
Now, a few other local conditions. Johnstown, cloudy 43. DuBois, cloudy 43. La Trobe, cloudy 48. Pittsburgh, cloudy 49. Erie, mostly cloudy 50. Bradford, cloudy 41. To the south and east, York, cloudy 50, Selins Grove, cloudy 49, Harrisburg, cloudy 51, Philadelphia, cloudy 54, Baltimore, mostly cloudy 53, Washington, D.C., mostly cloudy 52. Once again, in Altoona, it was 46 degrees under cloudy skies. And at State College, it was 46 degrees under cloudy skies. 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Here's the hazardous weather outlook for the following counties: Bedford, Blair, Cambria, and Huntingdon. For this afternoon and tonight, no hazardous weather is expected at this time. And now the extended outlook for the period Friday through Wednesday. The probability for widespread hazardous weather is low. Scattered showers across the Commonwealth could linger overnight as a storm system continues to form off the east coast. In areas where showers do not occur overnight, considerable cloudiness is expected across much of the area, with patches of clearing limited to far southwestern Pennsylvania. Low temperatures tonight into Friday morning will range from the lower 40s across portions of northern and southwestern Pennsylvania to the upper 40s across southeastern Pennsylvania. High pressure builds in on Friday before sliding to the east and settling off the east coast for several days. It will still be gusty on Friday, but a little more sun will break through versus today. Highs will be mainly in the 60s to lower 70s. Much warmer weather is in store for Pennsylvania over the upcoming weekend. Scattered showers are expected over the west this weekend, but the east should stay mainly dry. The warm weather will prevail into next week as high pressure builds over the region. Here is the latest National Weather Service forecast for Blair and Bedford counties, including the city of Altoona. Rest of tonight, mostly cloudy. Lows in the lower 40s. Northwest winds 10 to 15 miles an hour with gusts up to 30 miles an hour. Friday, mostly sunny. Highs in the upper 60s. Northwest winds 10 to 15 miles an hour. Gusts up to 30 miles an hour in the morning. Friday night, mostly cloudy, then becoming partly cloudy between 8 p.m. and 10 p.m., then becoming mostly clear, then becoming partly cloudy after 4 a.m. Lows in the mid-40s. West winds around 5 miles an hour. Saturday, warmer. Mostly sunny. Highs around 80. Southwest winds 5 to 10 miles an hour with gusts up to 25 miles an hour. Saturday night, not as cool. Mostly cloudy. A chance of showers and a slight chance of thunderstorms between 8 p.m. and 2 a.m. A chance of showers after 2 a.m. Rainfall amounts less than a tenth of an inch. Lows in the upper 50s. Southwest winds 5 to 10 miles an hour with gusts up to 25 miles an hour. Chance of rain 50%. Here is the latest National Weather Service forecast for Cambria County, including the city of Johnstown. Rest of tonight, cloudy. Lows in the lower 40s. Northwest winds 10 to 15 miles an hour with gusts up to 30 miles an hour. Friday, mostly cloudy before 10 a.m., then becoming partly sunny. Highs in the mid-60s. Northwest winds 10 to 15 miles an hour. Gusts up to 30 miles an hour in the morning. Friday night, partly cloudy. Lows in the mid-40s. West winds 5 to 10 miles an hour, becoming southwest after midnight. Saturday, warmer. Mostly sunny. Highs in the upper 70s. Southwest winds 10 to 15 miles an hour with gusts up to 25 miles an hour. Saturday night, not as cool. Mostly cloudy. A chance of showers and a slight chance of thunderstorms between 8 p.m. and 2 a.m. A chance of showers after 2 a.m. Rainfall amounts less than a tenth of an inch. Lows in the upper 50s. Southwest winds 5 to 10 miles an hour with gusts up to 25 miles an hour. Chance of rain 50%. And now the extended forecast for South Central Pennsylvania. Sunday, partly sunny with a slight chance of showers and thunderstorms. Highs in the mid-80s. Chance of rain 20%.
Sunday night, partly cloudy. Lows around 60. Monday, sunny with a chance of showers and thunderstorms. Hot. Highs in the lower 90s. Chance of rain 30%. Monday night, mostly clear with a 20% chance of showers. Lows in the mid-60s. Tuesday, sunny with a slight chance of showers and thunderstorms. Hot. Highs in the lower 90s. Chance of rain 20%. Tuesday night, partly cloudy with a chance of showers. Lows in the upper 60s. Chance of rain 30%. Wednesday, partly sunny with a chance of showers and thunderstorms. Very warm. Highs in the mid-80s. Chance of rain 40%. Wednesday night, mostly cloudy with a 40% chance of showers. Lows in the lower 60s. Thursday, partly sunny with a 40% chance of showers. Highs in the upper 70s. The 8 to 14 day outlook, from Friday, May 22nd to Thursday, May 28th, calls for above normal temperatures and near normal precipitation. Normal high temperatures across central Pennsylvania during this period range from the upper 60s over the Allegheny Mountains to the mid-70s across the lower Susquehanna Valley. Normal lows range from the mid-40s over the Alleghenies to the mid-50s across the lower Susquehanna Valley. Here are the 1 a.m. conditions in the Altoona area. In Altoona, it was cloudy. The temperature was 46 degrees, the dew point 40, and the relative humidity 79%. The wind was northwest at 10 miles an hour. The pressure was 29.93 inches and steady. At State College, it was cloudy. The temperature was 46 degrees, the dew point 39, and the relative humidity 77%. The wind was northwest at 5 miles an hour. The pressure was 29.92 inches and rising. Now, a few other local conditions: Johnstown, cloudy 43, DuBois, cloudy 43, La Trobe, cloudy 48, Pittsburgh, cloudy 49, Erie, mostly cloudy 50, Bradford, cloudy 41. To the south and east, York, cloudy 50, Selins Grove, cloudy 49, Harrisburg, cloudy 51, Philadelphia, cloudy 54, Baltimore, mostly cloudy 53, Washington, D.C., mostly cloudy 52. Once again, in Altoona it was 46 degrees under cloudy skies. And at State College it was 46 degrees under cloudy skies. 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Here's the hazardous weather outlook for the following counties: Bedford, Blair, Cambria, and Huntingdon. For this afternoon and tonight, no hazardous weather is expected at this time. And now the extended outlook for the period Friday through Wednesday. The probability for widespread hazardous weather is low. Scattered showers across the Commonwealth could linger overnight as a storm system continues to form off the East Coast. In areas where showers do not occur overnight, considerable cloudiness is expected across much of the area, with patches of clearing limited to far southwestern Pennsylvania. Low temperatures tonight into Friday morning will range from the lower 40s across portions of northern and southwestern Pennsylvania to the upper 40s across southeastern Pennsylvania. High pressure builds in on Friday before sliding to the east and settling off the east coast for several days. It will still be gusty on Friday, but a little more sun will break through versus today. Highs will be mainly in the 60s to lower 70s. Much warmer weather is in store for Pennsylvania over the upcoming weekend. Scattered showers are expected over the west this weekend, but the east should stay mainly dry. The warm weather will prevail into next week as high pressure builds over the region. Here is the latest National Weather Service forecast for Blair and Bedford counties, including the city of Altoona. Rest of tonight, mostly cloudy. Lows in the lower 40s. Northwest winds 10 to 15 miles an hour with gusts up to 30 miles an hour. Friday, mostly sunny. Highs in the upper 60s. Northwest winds 10 to 15 miles an hour. Gusts up to 30 miles an hour in the morning. Friday night, mostly cloudy, then becoming partly cloudy between 8 p.m. and 10 p.m., then becoming mostly clear, then becoming partly cloudy after 4 a.m. Lows in the mid-40s. West winds around 5 miles an hour. Saturday, warmer. Mostly sunny.
highs around 80. Southwest winds 5 to 10 miles an hour with gusts up to 25 miles an hour. Saturday night, not as cool. Mostly cloudy. A chance of showers and a slight chance of thunderstorms between 8 p.m. and 2 a.m. A chance of showers after 2 a.m. Rainfall amounts less than a tenth of an inch. Lows in the upper 50s. Southwest winds 5 to 10 miles an hour with gusts up to 25 miles an hour. Chance of rain 50%. Here is the latest National Weather Service forecast for Cambria County, including the city of Johnstown. Rest of tonight, cloudy. Lows in the lower 40s. Northwest winds 10 to 15 miles an hour with gusts up to 30 miles an hour. Friday, mostly cloudy before 10 a.m., then becoming partly sunny. Highs in the mid-60s. Northwest winds 10 to 15 miles an hour. Gusts up to 30 miles an hour in the morning. Friday night, partly cloudy. Lows in the mid-40s. West winds 5 to 10 miles an hour, becoming southwest after midnight. Saturday, warmer. Mostly sunny. Highs in the upper 70s. Southwest winds 10 to 15 miles an hour with gusts up to 25 miles an hour. Saturday night, not as cool. Mostly cloudy. A chance of showers and a slight chance of thunderstorms between 8 p.m. and 2 a.m. A chance of showers after 2 a.m. Rainfall amounts less than a tenth of an inch. Lows in the upper 50s. Southwest winds 5 to 10 miles an hour with gusts up to 25 miles an hour. Chance of rain 50%. And now the extended forecast for South Central Pennsylvania. Sunday, partly sunny with a slight chance of showers and thunderstorms. Highs in the mid-80s. Chance of rain 20%. Sunday night, partly cloudy. Lows around 60. Monday, sunny with a chance of showers and thunderstorms. Hot. Highs in the lower 90s. Chance of rain 30%. Monday night, mostly clear with a 20% chance of showers. Lows in the mid-60s. Tuesday, sunny with a slight chance of showers and thunderstorms. Hot. Highs in the lower 90s. Chance of rain 20%. Tuesday night, partly cloudy with a chance of showers. Lows in the upper 60s. Chance of rain 30%. Wednesday, partly sunny with a chance of showers and thunderstorms. Very warm. Highs in the mid-80s. Chance of rain 40%. Wednesday night, mostly cloudy with a 40% chance of showers. Lows in the lower 60s. Thursday, partly sunny with a 40% chance of showers. Highs in the upper 70s. The 8 to 14 day outlook, from Friday, May 22nd to Thursday, May 28th, calls for above normal temperatures and near normal precipitation. Normal high temperatures across central Pennsylvania during this period range from the upper 60s over the Allegheny Mountains to the mid-70s across the lower Susquehanna Valley. Normal lows range from the mid-40s over the Alleghenies to the mid-50s across the lower Susquehanna Valley. Here are the 1 a.m. conditions in the Altoona area. In Altoona, it was cloudy. The temperature was 46 degrees, the dew point 40, and the relative humidity 79%. The wind was northwest at 10 miles an hour. The pressure was 29.93 inches and steady. At State College, it was cloudy. The temperature was 46 degrees, the dew point 39, and the relative humidity 77%. The wind was northwest at 5 miles an hour. The pressure was 29.92 inches and rising. Now, a few other local conditions: Johnstown, cloudy 43, DuBois, cloudy 43, Latrobe, cloudy 48, Pittsburgh, cloudy 49, Erie, mostly cloudy 50, Bradford, cloudy 41. To the south and east, York, cloudy 50, Selins Grove, cloudy 49, Harrisburg, cloudy 51, Philadelphia, cloudy 54, Baltimore, mostly cloudy 53, Washington, D.C., mostly cloudy 52. Once again, in Altoona it was 46 degrees under cloudy skies. And at State College it was 46 degrees under cloudy skies. 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
Here's the hazardous weather outlook for the following counties: Bedford, Blair, Cambria, and Huntingdon. For this afternoon and tonight, no hazardous weather is expected at this time. And now the extended outlook for the period Friday through Wednesday. The probability for widespread hazardous weather is low. Scattered showers across the Commonwealth could linger overnight as a storm system continues to form off the east coast. In areas where showers do not occur overnight, considerable cloudiness is expected across much of the area, with patches of clearing limited to far southwestern Pennsylvania. Low temperatures tonight into Friday morning will range from the lower 40s across portions of northern and southwestern Pennsylvania to the upper 40s across southeastern Pennsylvania. High pressure builds in on Friday before sliding to the east and settling off the east coast for several days. It will still be gusty on Friday, but a little more sun will break through versus today. Highs will be mainly in the 60s to lower 70s. Much warmer weather is in store for Pennsylvania over the upcoming weekend. Scattered showers are expected over the west this weekend, but the east should stay mainly dry. The warm weather will prevail into next week as high pressure builds over the region. Here is the latest National Weather Service forecast for Blair and Bedford counties, including the city of Altoona. Rest of tonight, mostly cloudy. Lows in the lower 40s. Northwest winds 10 to 15 miles an hour with gusts up to 30 miles an hour. Friday, mostly sunny. Highs in the upper 60s. Northwest winds 10 to 15 miles an hour. Gusts up to 30 miles an hour in the morning. Friday night, mostly cloudy, then becoming partly cloudy between 8 p.m. and 10 p.m., then becoming mostly clear, then becoming partly cloudy after 4 a.m. Lows in the mid-40s. West winds around 5 miles an hour. Saturday, warmer. Mostly sunny. Highs around 80. Southwest winds 5 to 10 miles an hour with gusts up to 25 miles an hour. Saturday night, not as cool. Mostly cloudy. A chance of showers and a slight chance of thunderstorms between 8 p.m. and 2 a.m. A chance of showers after 2 a.m. Rainfall amounts less than a tenth of an inch. Lows in the upper 50s. Southwest winds 5 to 10 miles an hour with gusts up to 25 miles an hour. Chance of rain 50%. Here is the latest National Weather Service forecast for Cambria County, including the city of Johnstown. Rest of tonight, cloudy. Lows in the lower 40s. Northwest winds 10 to 15 miles an hour with gusts up to 30 miles an hour. Friday, mostly cloudy before 10 a.m., then becoming partly sunny. Highs in the mid-60s. Northwest winds 10 to 15 miles an hour. Gusts up to 30 miles an hour in the morning. Friday night, partly cloudy. Lows in the mid-40s. West winds 5 to 10 miles an hour, becoming southwest after midnight. Saturday, warmer. Mostly sunny. Highs in the upper 70s. Southwest winds 10 to 15 miles an hour with gusts up to 25 miles an hour. Saturday night, not as cool. Mostly cloudy. A chance of showers and a slight chance of thunderstorms between 8 p.m. and 2 a.m. A chance of showers after 2 a.m. Rainfall amounts less than a tenth of an inch. Lows in the upper 50s. Southwest winds 5 to 10 miles an hour with gusts up to 25 miles an hour. Chance of rain 50%. And now the extended forecast for South Central Pennsylvania. Sunday, partly sunny with a slight chance of showers and thunderstorms. Highs in the mid-80s. Chance of rain 20%. Sunday night, partly cloudy. Lows around 60. Monday, sunny with a chance of showers and thunderstorms. Hot. Highs in the lower 90s. Chance of rain 30%. Monday night, mostly clear with a 20% chance of showers. Lows in the mid-60s. Tuesday, sunny with a slight chance of showers and thunderstorms. Hot. Highs in the lower 90s. Chance of rain 20%. Tuesday night, partly cloudy with a chance of showers. Lows in the upper 60s. Chance of rain 30%. Wednesday, partly sunny with a chance of showers and thunderstorms. Very warm. Highs in the mid-80s. Chance of rain 40%.
Wednesday night, mostly cloudy with a 40% chance of showers. Lows in the lower 60s. Thursday, partly sunny with a 40% chance of showers. Highs in the upper 70s. 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Broadcasts originate from the National Weather Service and State College and are transmitted from the tower facilities provided by the Blair County Emergency Management Agency in Frankstown on a frequency of 162.425 MHz. We are located at Innovation Park in State College. 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Properly set weather radios with the alarm device will alert you when severe weather warnings or watches are issued. Programming on this station will be temporarily changed during severe weather to bring you the latest information. Warnings and safety information from the National Weather Service may someday save your life or protect your property. The 8 to 14 day outlook from Friday, May 22nd to Thursday, May 28th calls for above normal temperatures and near normal precipitation. Normal high temperatures across central Pennsylvania during this period range from the upper 60s over the Allegheny Mountains to the mid-70s across the lower Susquehanna Valley. Normal lows range from the mid-40s over the Alleghenies to the mid-50s across the lower Susquehanna Valley. Here are the 1 a.m. conditions in the Altoona area. In Altoona, it was cloudy. The temperature was 46 degrees, the dew point 40, and the relative humidity 79%. The wind was northwest at 10 miles an hour. The pressure was 29.93 inches and steady. At State College, it was cloudy. The temperature was 46 degrees, the dew point 39, and the relative humidity 77%. The wind was northwest at 5 miles an hour. The pressure was 29.92 inches and rising. Now, a few other local conditions: Johnstown, cloudy 43, DuBois, cloudy 43, La Trobe, cloudy 48, Pittsburgh, cloudy 49, Erie, mostly cloudy 50, Bradford, cloudy 41. To the south and east, York, cloudy 50, Selins Grove, cloudy 49, Harrisburg, cloudy 51, Philadelphia, cloudy 54, Baltimore, mostly cloudy 53, Washington, D.C., mostly cloudy 52. Once again, in Altoona it was 46 degrees under cloudy skies. And at State College it was 46 degrees under cloudy skies. 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Here's the hazardous weather outlook for the following counties: Bedford, Blair, Cambria, and Huntingdon. For this afternoon and tonight, no hazardous weather is expected at this time. And now the extended outlook for the period Friday through Wednesday. The probability for widespread hazardous weather is low. Scattered showers across the Commonwealth could linger overnight as a storm system continues to form off the East Coast. In areas where showers do not occur overnight, considerable cloudiness is expected across much of the area, with patches of clearing limited to far southwestern Pennsylvania. Low temperatures tonight into Friday morning will range from the lower 40s across portions of northern and southwestern Pennsylvania to the upper 40s across southeastern Pennsylvania. High pressure builds in on Friday before sliding to the east and settling off the east coast for several days. It will still be gusty on Friday, but a little more sun will break through versus today. Highs will be mainly in the 60s to lower 70s. Much warmer weather is in store for Pennsylvania over the upcoming weekend. Scattered showers are expected over the west this weekend, but the east should stay mainly dry. The warm weather will prevail into next week as high pressure builds over the region. Here is the latest National Weather Service forecast for Blair and Bedford counties, including the city of Altoona. Rest of tonight, mostly cloudy. Lows in the lower 40s. Northwest winds 10 to 15 miles an hour with gusts up to 30 miles an hour. Friday, mostly sunny. Highs in the upper 60s. Northwest winds 10 to 15 miles an hour. Gusts up to 30 miles an hour in the morning. Friday night, mostly cloudy, then becoming partly cloudy between 8 p.m. and 10 p.m., then becoming mostly clear, then becoming partly cloudy after 4 a.m. Lows in the mid-40s. West winds around 5 miles an hour. Saturday, warmer. Mostly sunny. Highs around 80.
Southwest winds 5 to 10 miles an hour with gusts up to 25 miles an hour. Saturday night, not as cool. Mostly cloudy. A chance of showers and a slight chance of thunderstorms between 8 p.m. and 2 a.m. A chance of showers after 2 a.m. Rainfall amounts less than a tenth of an inch. Lows in the upper 50s. Southwest winds 5 to 10 miles an hour with gusts up to 25 miles an hour. Chance of rain 50%. Here is the latest National Weather Service forecast for Cambria County, including the city of Johnstown. Rest of tonight, cloudy. Lows in the lower 40s. Northwest winds 10 to 15 miles an hour with gusts up to 30 miles an hour. Friday, mostly cloudy before 10 a.m., then becoming partly sunny. Highs in the mid-60s. Northwest winds 10 to 15 miles an hour. Gusts up to 30 miles an hour in the morning. Friday night, partly cloudy. Lows in the mid-40s. West winds 5 to 10 miles an hour, becoming southwest after midnight. Saturday, warmer. Mostly sunny. Highs in the upper 70s. Southwest winds 10 to 15 miles an hour with gusts up to 25 miles an hour. Saturday night, not as cool. Mostly cloudy. A chance of showers and a slight chance of thunderstorms between 8 p.m. and 2 a.m. A chance of showers after 2 a.m. Rainfall amounts less than a tenth of an inch. Lows in the upper 50s. Southwest winds 5 to 10 miles an hour with gusts up to 25 miles an hour. Chance of rain 50%. And now the extended forecast for South Central Pennsylvania. Sunday, partly sunny with a slight chance of showers and thunderstorms. Highs in the mid-80s. Chance of rain 20%. Sunday night, partly cloudy. Lows around 60. Monday, sunny with a chance of showers and thunderstorms. Hot. Highs in the lower 90s. Chance of rain 30%. Monday night, mostly clear with a 20% chance of showers. Lows in the mid-60s. Tuesday, sunny with a slight chance of showers and thunderstorms. Hot. Highs in the lower 90s. Chance of rain 20%. Tuesday night, partly cloudy with a chance of showers. Lows in the upper 60s. Chance of rain 30%. Wednesday, partly sunny with a chance of showers and thunderstorms. Very warm. Highs in the mid-80s. Chance of rain 40%. Wednesday night, mostly cloudy with a 40% chance of showers. Lows in the lower 60s. Thursday, partly sunny with a 40% chance of showers. Highs in the upper 70s. Here is the latest National Weather Service forecast for Blair and Bedford counties, including the city of Altoona. Rest of tonight, mostly cloudy. Near steady temperature in the mid-40s. Northwest winds 10 to 15 miles an hour with gusts up to 30 miles an hour. Friday, mostly sunny. Highs in the upper 60s. Northwest winds 10 to 15 miles an hour. Gusts up to 30 miles an hour in the morning. Friday night, mostly cloudy, then becoming partly cloudy between 8 p.m. and 10 p.m., then becoming mostly clear, then becoming partly cloudy after 4 a.m. Lows in the mid-40s. West winds around 5 miles an hour. Saturday, warmer. Mostly sunny. Highs around 80. Southwest winds 5 to 10 miles an hour with gusts up to 25 miles an hour. Saturday night, not as cool. Mostly cloudy. A chance of showers and a slight chance of thunderstorms between 8 p.m. and 2 a.m. A chance of showers after 2 a.m. Rainfall amounts less than a tenth of an inch. Lows in the upper 50s. Southwest winds 5 to 10 miles an hour with gusts up to 25 miles an hour. Chance of rain 50%. Here is the latest National Weather Service forecast for Cambria County, including the city of Johnstown. Rest of tonight, cloudy. Near steady temperature in the lower 40s. Northwest winds 10 to 15 miles an hour with gusts up to 30 miles an hour. Friday, mostly cloudy before 10 a.m., then becoming partly sunny. Highs in the mid-60s. Northwest winds 10 to 15 miles an hour. Gusts up to 30 miles an hour in the morning. Friday night, partly cloudy.
lows in the mid-40s. West winds 5 to 10 miles an hour, becoming southwest after midnight. Saturday, warmer. Mostly sunny. Highs in the upper 70s. Southwest winds 10 to 15 miles an hour with gusts up to 25 miles an hour. Saturday night, not as cool. Mostly cloudy. A chance of showers and a slight chance of thunderstorms between 8 p.m. and 2 a.m. A chance of showers after 2 a.m. Rainfall amounts less than a tenth of an inch. Lows in the upper 50s. Southwest winds 5 to 10 miles an hour with gusts up to 25 miles an hour. Chance of rain 50%. And now the extended forecast for South Central Pennsylvania. Sunday, partly sunny with a slight chance of showers and thunderstorms. Highs in the mid-80s. Chance of rain 20%. Sunday night, partly cloudy. Lows around 60. Monday, sunny with a chance of showers and thunderstorms. Hot. Highs in the lower 90s. Chance of rain 30%. Monday night, mostly clear with a 20% chance of showers. Lows in the mid-60s. Tuesday, sunny with a slight chance of showers and thunderstorms. Hot. Highs in the lower 90s. Chance of rain 20%. Tuesday night, partly cloudy with a chance of showers. Lows in the upper 60s. Chance of rain 30%. Wednesday, partly sunny with a chance of showers and thunderstorms. Very warm. Highs in the mid-80s. Chance of rain 40%. Wednesday night, mostly cloudy with a 40% chance of showers. Lows in the lower 60s. Thursday, partly sunny with a 40% chance of showers. Highs in the upper 70s. The 8 to 14 day outlook, from Friday, May 22nd to Thursday, May 28th, calls for above normal temperatures and near normal precipitation. Normal high temperatures across central Pennsylvania during this period range from the upper 60s over the Allegheny Mountains to the mid-70s across the lower Susquehanna Valley. Normal lows range from the mid-40s over the Alleghenies to the mid-50s across the lower Susquehanna Valley. Here are the 1 a.m. conditions in the Altoona area. In Altoona, it was cloudy. The temperature was 46 degrees, the dew point 40, and the relative humidity 79%. The wind was northwest at 10 miles an hour. The pressure was 29.93 inches and steady. At State College, it was cloudy. The temperature was 46 degrees, the dew point 39, and the relative humidity 77%. The wind was northwest at 5 miles an hour. The pressure was 29.92 inches and rising. Now, a few other local conditions: Johnstown, cloudy 43, Dubois, cloudy 43, La Trobe, cloudy 48, Pittsburgh, cloudy 49, Erie, mostly cloudy 50, Bradford, cloudy 41. To the south and east, York, cloudy 50, Selins Grove, cloudy 49, Harrisburg, cloudy 51, Philadelphia, cloudy 54, Baltimore, mostly cloudy 53, Washington, D.C., mostly cloudy 52. Once again, in Altoona, it was 46 degrees under cloudy skies. And at State College, it was 46 degrees under cloudy skies. 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Here's the hazardous weather outlook for the following counties: Bedford, Blair, Cambria, and Huntingdon. For this afternoon and tonight, no hazardous weather is expected at this time. And now the extended outlook for the period Friday through Wednesday. The probability for widespread hazardous weather is low. Scattered showers across the Commonwealth could linger overnight as a storm system continues to form off the East Coast. In areas where showers do not occur overnight, considerable cloudiness is expected across much of the area, with patches of clearing limited to far southwestern Pennsylvania. Low temperatures tonight into Friday morning will range from the lower 40s across portions of northern and southwestern Pennsylvania to the upper 40s across southeastern Pennsylvania. High pressure builds in on Friday before sliding to the east and settling off the east coast for several days. It will still be gusty on Friday, but a little more sun will break through versus today. Highs will be mainly in the 60s to lower 70s. Much warmer weather is in store for Pennsylvania over the upcoming weekend.
Scattered showers are expected over the west this weekend, but the east should stay mainly dry. The warm weather will prevail into next week as high pressure builds over the region. Here is the latest National Weather Service forecast for Blair and Bedford counties, including the city of Altoona. Rest of tonight, mostly cloudy. Near steady temperature in the mid-40s. Northwest winds 10 to 15 miles an hour with gusts up to 30 miles an hour. Friday, mostly sunny. Highs in the upper 60s. Northwest winds 10 to 15 miles an hour. Gusts up to 30 miles an hour in the morning. Friday night, mostly cloudy, then becoming partly cloudy between 8 p.m. and 10 p.m., then becoming mostly clear, then becoming partly cloudy after 4 a.m. Lows in the mid-40s. West winds around 5 miles an hour. Saturday, warmer. Mostly sunny. Highs around 80. Southwest winds 5 to 10 miles an hour with gusts up to 25 miles an hour. Saturday night, not as cool. Mostly cloudy. A chance of showers and a slight chance of thunderstorms between 8 p.m. and 2 a.m. A chance of showers after 2 a.m. Rainfall amounts less than a tenth of an inch. Lows in the upper 50s. Southwest winds 5 to 10 miles an hour with gusts up to 25 miles an hour. Chance of rain 50%. Here is the latest National Weather Service forecast for Cambria County, including the city of Johnstown. Rest of tonight, cloudy. Near steady temperature in the lower 40s. Northwest winds 10 to 15 miles an hour with gusts up to 30 miles an hour. Friday, mostly cloudy before 10 a.m., then becoming partly sunny. Highs in the mid-60s. Northwest winds 10 to 15 miles an hour. Gusts up to 30 miles an hour in the morning. Friday night, partly cloudy. Lows in the mid-40s. West winds 5 to 10 miles an hour, becoming southwest after midnight. Saturday, warmer. Mostly sunny. Highs in the upper 70s. Southwest winds 10 to 15 miles an hour with gusts up to 25 miles an hour. Saturday night, not as cool. Mostly cloudy. A chance of showers and a slight chance of thunderstorms between 8 p.m. and 2 a.m. A chance of showers after 2 a.m. Rainfall amounts less than a tenth of an inch. Lows in the upper 50s. Southwest winds 5 to 10 miles an hour with gusts up to 25 miles an hour. Chance of rain 50%. And now the extended forecast for South Central Pennsylvania. Sunday, partly sunny with a slight chance of showers and thunderstorms. Highs in the mid-80s. Chance of rain 20%. Sunday night, partly cloudy. Lows around 60. Monday, sunny with a chance of showers and thunderstorms. Hot. Highs in the lower 90s. Chance of rain 30%. Monday night, mostly clear with a 20% chance of showers. Lows in the mid-60s. Tuesday, sunny with a slight chance of showers and thunderstorms. Hot. Highs in the lower 90s. Chance of rain 20%. Tuesday night, partly cloudy with a chance of showers. Lows in the upper 60s. Chance of rain 30%. Wednesday, partly sunny with a chance of showers and thunderstorms. Very warm. Highs in the mid-80s. Chance of rain 40%. Wednesday night, mostly cloudy with a 40% chance of showers. Lows in the lower 60s. Thursday, partly sunny with a 40% chance of showers. Highs in the upper 70s. The 8 to 14 day outlook, from Friday, May 22nd to Thursday, May 28th, calls for above normal temperatures and near normal precipitation. Normal high temperatures across central Pennsylvania during this period range from the upper 60s over the Allegheny Mountains to the mid-70s across the lower Susquehanna Valley. Normal lows range from the mid-40s over the Alleghenies to the mid-50s across the lower Susquehanna Valley. Here are the 1 a.m. conditions in the Altoona area. In Altoona, it was cloudy. The temperature was 46 degrees, the dew point 40, and the relative humidity 79%. The wind was northwest at 10 miles an hour. The pressure was 29.93 inches and steady. At State College, it was cloudy.
The temperature was 46 degrees, the dew point 39, and the relative humidity 77%. The wind was northwest at 5 miles an hour. The pressure was 29.92 inches and rising. Now, a few other local conditions: Johnstown, cloudy 43, Dubois, cloudy 43, La Trobe, cloudy 48, Pittsburgh cloudy 49, Erie, mostly cloudy 50, Bradford cloudy 41. To the south and east, York, cloudy 50, Selins Grove cloudy 49, Harrisburg cloudy 51, Philadelphia cloudy 54, Baltimore mostly cloudy 53, Washington DC mostly cloudy 52. Once again, in Altoona it was 46 degrees under cloudy skies. And at State College it was 46 degrees under cloudy skies. 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Here's the hazardous weather outlook for the following counties: Bedford, Blair, Cambria, and Huntingdon. For this afternoon and tonight, no hazardous weather is expected at this time. And now the extended outlook for the period Friday through Wednesday. The probability for widespread hazardous weather is low. Scattered showers across the Commonwealth could linger overnight as a storm system continues to form off the East Coast. In areas where showers do not occur overnight, considerable cloudiness is expected across much of the area, with patches of clearing limited to far southwestern Pennsylvania. Low temperatures tonight into Friday morning will range from the lower 40s across portions of northern and southwestern Pennsylvania to the upper 40s across southeastern Pennsylvania. High pressure builds in on Friday before sliding to the east and settling off the east coast for several days. It will still be gusty on Friday, but a little more sun will break through versus today. Highs will be mainly in the 60s to lower 70s. Much warmer weather is in store for Pennsylvania over the upcoming weekend. Scattered showers are expected over the west this weekend, but the east should stay mainly dry. The warm weather will prevail into next week as high pressure builds over the region. Here is the latest National Weather Service forecast for Blair and Bedford counties, including the city of Altoona. Rest of tonight, mostly cloudy. Near steady temperature in the mid-40s. Northwest winds 10 to 15 miles an hour with gusts up to 30 miles an hour. Friday, mostly sunny. Highs in the upper 60s. Northwest winds 10 to 15 miles an hour. Gusts up to 30 miles an hour in the morning. Friday night, mostly cloudy, then becoming partly cloudy between 8 p.m. and 10 p.m., then becoming mostly clear, then becoming partly cloudy after 4 a.m. Lows in the mid-40s. West winds around 5 miles an hour. Saturday, warmer. Mostly sunny. Highs around 80. Southwest winds 5 to 10 miles an hour with gusts up to 25 miles an hour. Saturday night, not as cool. Mostly cloudy. A chance of showers and a slight chance of thunderstorms between 8 p.m. and 2 a.m. A chance of showers after 2 a.m. Rainfall amounts less than a tenth of an inch. Lows in the upper 50s. Southwest winds 5 to 10 miles an hour with gusts up to 25 miles an hour. Chance of rain 50%. Here is the latest National Weather Service forecast for Cambria County, including the city of Johnstown. Rest of tonight, cloudy. Near steady temperature in the lower 40s. Northwest winds 10 to 15 miles an hour with gusts up to 30 miles an hour. Friday, mostly cloudy before 10 a.m., then becoming partly sunny. Highs in the mid-60s. Northwest winds 10 to 15 miles an hour. Gusts up to 30 miles an hour in the morning. Friday night, partly cloudy. Lows in the mid-40s. West winds 5 to 10 miles an hour, becoming southwest after midnight. Saturday, warmer. Mostly sunny. Highs in the upper 70s. Southwest winds 10 to 15 miles an hour with gusts up to 25 miles an hour. Saturday night, not as cool. Mostly cloudy. A chance of showers and a slight chance of thunderstorms between 8 p.m. and 2 a.m. A chance of showers after 2 a.m. Rainfall amounts less than a tenth of an inch. Lows in the upper 50s. Southwest winds 5 to 10 miles an hour with gusts up to 25 miles an hour.
chance of rain 50%. And now the extended forecast for South Central Pennsylvania. Sunday, partly sunny with a slight chance of showers and thunderstorms. Highs in the mid-80s. Chance of rain 20%.

very warm. Highs in the mid-80s. Chance of rain 40%. Wednesday night, mostly cloudy with a 40% chance of showers. Lows in the lower 60s. Thursday, partly sunny with a 40% chance of showers. Highs in the upper 70s. The 8 to 14 day outlook, from Friday, May 22nd to Thursday, May 28th, calls for above normal temperatures and near normal precipitation. Normal high temperatures across central Pennsylvania during this period range from the upper 60s over the Allegheny Mountains to the mid-70s across the lower Susquehanna Valley. Normal lows range from the mid-40s over the Alleghenies to the mid-50s across the lower Susquehanna Valley. Here are the 1 a.m. conditions in the Altoona area. In Altoona, it was cloudy. The temperature was 46 degrees, the dew point 40, and the relative humidity 79%. The wind was northwest at 10 miles an hour. The pressure was 29.93 inches and steady. At State College, it was cloudy. The temperature was 46 degrees, the dew point 39, and the relative humidity 77%. The wind was northwest at 5 miles an hour. The pressure was 29.92 inches and rising. Now, a few other local conditions: Johnstown, cloudy 43, DuBois, cloudy 43, La Trobe, cloudy 48, Pittsburgh, cloudy 49, Erie, mostly cloudy 50, Bradford, cloudy 41. To the south and east, York, cloudy 50, Selins Grove, cloudy 49, Harrisburg, cloudy 51, Philadelphia, cloudy 54, Baltimore, mostly cloudy 53, Washington, D.C., mostly cloudy 52. Once again, in Altoona it was 46 degrees under cloudy skies. And at State College it was 46 degrees under cloudy skies. 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Here's the hazardous weather outlook for the following counties: Bedford, Blair, Cambria, and Huntingdon. For this afternoon and tonight, no hazardous weather is expected at this time. And now the extended outlook for the period Friday through Wednesday. The probability for widespread hazardous weather is low. Scattered showers across the Commonwealth could linger overnight as a storm system continues to form off the East Coast. In areas where showers do not occur overnight, considerable cloudiness is expected across much of the area, with patches of clearing limited to far southwestern Pennsylvania. Low temperatures tonight into Friday morning will range from the lower 40s across portions of northern and southwestern Pennsylvania to the upper 40s across southeastern Pennsylvania. High pressure builds in on Friday before sliding to the east and settling off the east coast for several days. It will still be gusty on Friday, but a little more sun will break through versus today. Highs will be mainly in the 60s to lower 70s. Much warmer weather is in store for Pennsylvania over the upcoming weekend. Scattered showers are expected over the west this weekend, but the east should stay mainly dry. The warm weather will prevail into next week as high pressure builds over the region. Here is the latest National Weather Service forecast for Blair and Bedford counties, including the city of Altoona. Rest of tonight, mostly cloudy. Near steady temperature in the mid-40s. Northwest winds 10 to 15 miles an hour with gusts up to 30 miles an hour. Friday, mostly sunny. Highs in the upper 60s. Northwest winds 10 to 15 miles an hour. Gusts up to 30 miles an hour in the morning. Friday night, mostly cloudy, then becoming partly cloudy between 8 p.m. and 10 p.m., then becoming mostly clear, then becoming partly cloudy after 4 a.m. Lows in the mid-40s. West winds around 5 miles an hour. Saturday, warmer. Mostly sunny. Highs around 80. Southwest winds 5 to 10 miles an hour with gusts up to 25 miles an hour. Saturday night, not as cool. Mostly cloudy. A chance of showers and a slight chance of thunderstorms between 8 p.m. and 2 a.m. A chance of showers after 2 a.m. Rainfall amounts less than a tenth of an inch. Lows in the upper 50s. Southwest winds 5 to 10 miles an hour with gusts up to 25 miles an hour. Chance of rain 50%. Here is the latest National Weather Service forecast for Cambria County, including the city of Johnstown. Rest of tonight, cloudy,

near steady temperature in the lower 40s. Northwest winds 10 to 15 miles an hour with gusts up to 30 miles an hour. Friday, mostly cloudy before 10 a.m., then becoming partly sunny. Highs in the mid-60s. Northwest winds 10 to 15 miles an hour. Gusts up to 30 miles an hour in the morning. Friday night, partly cloudy. Lows in the mid-40s. West winds 5 to 10 miles an hour, becoming southwest after midnight. Saturday, warmer. Mostly sunny. Highs in the upper 70s. Southwest winds 10 to 15 miles an hour with gusts up to 25 miles an hour. Saturday night, not as cool. Mostly cloudy. A chance of showers and a slight chance of thunderstorms between 8 p.m. and 2 a.m. A chance of showers after 2 a.m. Rainfall amounts less than a tenth of an inch. Lows in the upper 50s. Southwest winds 5 to 10 miles an hour with gusts up to 25 miles an hour. Chance of rain 50%. And now the extended forecast for South Central Pennsylvania. Sunday, partly sunny with a slight chance of showers and thunderstorms. Highs in the mid-80s. Chance of rain 20%. Sunday night, partly cloudy. Lows around 60. Monday, sunny with a chance of showers and thunderstorms. Hot. Highs in the lower 90s. Chance of rain 30%. Monday night, mostly clear with a 20% chance of showers. Lows in the mid-60s. Tuesday, sunny with a slight chance of showers and thunderstorms. Hot. Highs in the lower 90s. Chance of rain 20%. Tuesday night, partly cloudy with a chance of showers. Lows in the upper 60s. Chance of rain 30%. Wednesday, partly sunny with a chance of showers and thunderstorms. Very warm. Highs in the mid-80s. Chance of rain 40%. Wednesday night, mostly cloudy with a 40% chance of showers. Lows in the lower 60s. Thursday, partly sunny with a 40% chance of showers. Highs in the upper 70s. The 8 to 14 day outlook, from Friday, May 22nd to Thursday, May 28th, calls for above normal temperatures and near normal precipitation. Normal high temperatures across central Pennsylvania during this period range from the upper 60s over the Allegheny Mountains to the mid-70s across the lower Susquehanna Valley. Normal lows range from the mid-40s over the Alleghenies to the mid-50s across the lower Susquehanna Valley. Here are the 1 a.m. conditions in the Altoona area. In Altoona, it was cloudy. The temperature was 46 degrees, the dew point 40, and the relative humidity 79%. The wind was northwest at 10 miles an hour. The pressure was 29.93 inches and steady. At State College, it was cloudy. The temperature was 46 degrees, the dew point 39, and the relative humidity 77%. The wind was northwest at 5 miles an hour. The pressure was 29.92 inches and rising. Now, a few other local conditions: Johnstown, cloudy 43, DuBois, cloudy 43, Latrobe, cloudy 48, Pittsburgh, cloudy 49, Erie, mostly cloudy 50, Bradford, cloudy 41. To the south and east, York, cloudy 50, Selins Grove, cloudy 49, Harrisburg, cloudy 51, Philadelphia, cloudy 54, Baltimore, mostly cloudy 53, Washington, D.C., mostly cloudy 52. Once again, in Altoona it was 46 degrees under cloudy skies. And at State College it was 46 degrees under cloudy skies. 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Here's the hazardous weather outlook for the following counties: Bedford, Blair, Cambria, and Huntingdon. For this afternoon and tonight, no hazardous weather is expected at this time. And now the extended outlook for the period Friday through Wednesday. The probability for widespread hazardous weather is low. Scattered showers across the Commonwealth could linger overnight as a storm system continues to form off the East Coast. In areas where showers do not occur overnight, considerable cloudiness is expected across much of the area, with patches of clearing limited to far southwestern Pennsylvania.
low temperatures tonight into Friday morning will range from the lower 40s across portions of northern and southwestern Pennsylvania to the upper 40s across southeastern Pennsylvania. High pressure builds in on Friday before sliding to the east and settling off the east coast for several days. It will still be gusty on Friday, but a little more sun will break through versus today. Highs will be mainly in the 60s to lower 70s. Much warmer weather is in store for Pennsylvania over the upcoming weekend. Scattered showers are expected over the west this weekend, but the east should stay mainly dry. The warm weather will prevail into next week as high pressure builds over the region. Here is the latest National Weather Service forecast for Blair and Bedford counties, including the city of Altoona. Rest of tonight, mostly cloudy. Near steady temperature in the mid-40s. Northwest winds 10 to 15 miles an hour with gusts up to 30 miles an hour. Friday, mostly sunny. Highs in the upper 60s. Northwest winds 10 to 15 miles an hour. Gusts up to 30 miles an hour in the morning. Friday night, mostly cloudy, then becoming partly cloudy between 8 p.m. and 10 p.m., then becoming mostly clear, then becoming partly cloudy after 4 a.m. Lows in the mid-40s. West winds around 5 miles an hour. Saturday, warmer. Mostly sunny. Highs around 80. Southwest winds 5 to 10 miles an hour with gusts up to 25 miles an hour. Saturday night, not as cool. Mostly cloudy. A chance of showers and a slight chance of thunderstorms between 8 p.m. and 2 a.m. A chance of showers after 2 a.m. Rainfall amounts less than a tenth of an inch. Lows in the upper 50s. Southwest winds 5 to 10 miles an hour with gusts up to 25 miles an hour. Chance of rain 50%. Here is the latest National Weather Service forecast for Cambria County, including the city of Johnstown. Rest of tonight, cloudy. Near steady temperature in the lower 40s. Northwest winds 10 to 15 miles an hour with gusts up to 30 miles an hour. Friday, mostly cloudy before 10 a.m., then becoming partly sunny. Highs in the mid-60s. Northwest winds 10 to 15 miles an hour. Gusts up to 30 miles an hour in the morning. Friday night, partly cloudy. Lows in the mid-40s. West winds 5 to 10 miles an hour, becoming southwest after midnight. Saturday, warmer. Mostly sunny. Highs in the upper 70s. Southwest winds 10 to 15 miles an hour with gusts up to 25 miles an hour. Saturday night, not as cool. Mostly cloudy. A chance of showers and a slight chance of thunderstorms between 8 p.m. and 2 a.m. A chance of showers after 2 a.m. Rainfall amounts less than a tenth of an inch. Lows in the upper 50s. Southwest winds 5 to 10 miles an hour with gusts up to 25 miles an hour. Chance of rain 50%. And now the extended forecast for South Central Pennsylvania. Sunday, partly sunny with a slight chance of showers and thunderstorms. Highs in the mid-80s. Chance of rain 20%. Sunday night, partly cloudy. Lows around 60. Monday, sunny with a chance of showers and thunderstorms. Hot. Highs in the lower 90s. Chance of rain 30%. Monday night, mostly clear with a 20% chance of showers. Lows in the mid-60s. Tuesday, sunny with a slight chance of showers and thunderstorms. Hot. Highs in the lower 90s. Chance of rain 20%. Tuesday night, partly cloudy with a chance of showers. Lows in the upper 60s. Chance of rain 30%. Wednesday, partly sunny with a chance of showers and thunderstorms. Very warm. Highs in the mid-80s. Chance of rain 40%. Wednesday night, mostly cloudy with a 40% chance of showers. Lows in the lower 60s. Thursday, partly sunny with a 40% chance of showers. Highs in the upper 70s. The 8 to 14 day outlook, from Friday, May 22nd to Thursday, May 28th, calls for above normal temperatures and near normal precipitation. Normal high temperatures across central Pennsylvania during this period range from the upper 60s over the Allegheny Mountains to the mid-70s across the lower Susquehanna Valley.
Normal lows range from the mid-40s over the Alleghenies to the mid-50s across the lower Susquehanna Valley. Here are the two AM conditions in the Altoona area. In Altoona, it was cloudy. The temperature was 46 degrees, the dew point 40, and the relative humidity 79%. The wind was northwest at 9 miles an hour, gusting to 18. The pressure was 29.92 inches and falling. At State College, it was cloudy. The temperature was 46 degrees, the dew point 40, and the relative humidity 78%. The wind was northwest at 5 miles an hour. The pressure was 29.91 inches and falling. Now, a few other local conditions: Johnstown, cloudy 44, DuBois, cloudy 43, La Trobe, cloudy 48, Pittsburgh, partly cloudy 46, Erie, cloudy 50, Bradford, cloudy 41. To the south and east, York, cloudy 49, Selins Grove, cloudy 49, Harrisburg, cloudy 51, Philadelphia, cloudy 54, Baltimore, mostly cloudy 52, Washington, D.C., cloudy 52. Once again, in Altoona, it was 46 degrees under cloudy skies. And at State College, it was 46 degrees under cloudy skies. 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Here's the hazardous weather outlook for the following counties: Bedford, Blair, Cambria, and Huntingdon. For this afternoon and tonight, no hazardous weather is expected at this time. And now the extended outlook for the period Friday through Wednesday. The probability for widespread hazardous weather is low. Scattered showers across the Commonwealth could linger overnight as a storm system continues to form off the East Coast. In areas where showers do not occur overnight, considerable cloudiness is expected across much of the area, with patches of clearing limited to far southwestern Pennsylvania. Low temperatures tonight into Friday morning will range from the lower 40s across portions of northern and southwestern Pennsylvania to the upper 40s across southeastern Pennsylvania. High pressure builds in on Friday before sliding to the east and settling off the east coast for several days. It will still be gusty on Friday, but a little more sun will break through versus today. Highs will be mainly in the 60s to lower 70s. Much warmer weather is in store for Pennsylvania over the upcoming weekend. Scattered showers are expected over the west this weekend, but the east should stay mainly dry. The warm weather will prevail into next week as high pressure builds over the region. Here is the latest National Weather Service forecast for Blair and Bedford counties, including the city of Altoona. Rest of tonight, mostly cloudy. Near steady temperature in the mid-40s. Northwest winds 10 to 15 miles an hour with gusts up to 30 miles an hour. Friday, mostly sunny. Highs in the upper 60s. Northwest winds 10 to 15 miles an hour. Gusts up to 30 miles an hour in the morning. Friday night, mostly cloudy, then becoming partly cloudy between 8 p.m. and 10 p.m., then becoming mostly clear, then becoming partly cloudy after 4 a.m. Lows in the mid-40s. West winds around 5 miles an hour. Saturday, warmer. Mostly sunny. Highs around 80. Southwest winds 5 to 10 miles an hour with gusts up to 25 miles an hour. Saturday night, not as cool. Mostly cloudy. A chance of showers and a slight chance of thunderstorms between 8 p.m. and 2 a.m. A chance of showers after 2 a.m. Rainfall amounts less than a tenth of an inch. Lows in the upper 50s. Southwest winds 5 to 10 miles an hour with gusts up to 25 miles an hour. Chance of rain 50%. Here is the latest National Weather Service forecast for Cambria County, including the city of Johnstown. Rest of tonight, cloudy. Near steady temperature in the lower 40s. Northwest winds 10 to 15 miles an hour with gusts up to 30 miles an hour. Friday, mostly cloudy before 10 a.m., then becoming partly sunny. Highs in the mid-60s. Northwest winds 10 to 15 miles an hour. Gusts up to 30 miles an hour in the morning. Friday night, partly cloudy. Lows in the mid-40s. West winds 5 to 10 miles an hour, becoming southwest after midnight. Saturday, warmer. Mostly sunny.
highs in the upper 70s. Southwest winds 10 to 15 miles an hour with gusts up to 25 miles an hour. Saturday night, not as cool. Mostly cloudy. A chance of showers and a slight chance of thunderstorms between 8 p.m. and 2 a.m. A chance of showers after 2 a.m. Rainfall amounts less than a tenth of an inch. Lows in the upper 50s. Southwest winds 5 to 10 miles an hour with gusts up to 25 miles an hour. Chance of rain 50%. And now the extended forecast for South Central Pennsylvania. Sunday, partly sunny with a slight chance of showers and thunderstorms. Highs in the mid-80s. Chance of rain 20%. Sunday night, partly cloudy. Lows around 60. Monday, sunny with a chance of showers and thunderstorms. Hot. Highs in the lower 90s. Chance of rain 30%. Monday night, mostly clear with a 20% chance of showers. Lows in the mid-60s. Tuesday, sunny with a slight chance of showers and thunderstorms. Hot. Highs in the lower 90s. Chance of rain 20%. Tuesday night, partly cloudy with a chance of showers. Lows in the upper 60s. Chance of rain 30%. Wednesday, partly sunny with a chance of showers and thunderstorms. Very warm. Highs in the mid-80s. Chance of rain 40%. Wednesday night, mostly cloudy with a 40% chance of showers. Lows in the lower 60s. Thursday, partly sunny with a 40% chance of showers. Highs in the upper 70s. The 8 to 14 day outlook, from Friday, May 22nd to Thursday, May 28th, calls for above normal temperatures and near normal precipitation. Normal high temperatures across central Pennsylvania during this period range from the upper 60s over the Allegheny Mountains to the mid-70s across the lower Susquehanna Valley. Normal lows range from the mid-40s over the Alleghenies to the mid-50s across the lower Susquehanna Valley. Here are the two AM conditions in the Altoona area. In Altoona, it was cloudy. The temperature was 46 degrees, the dew point 40, and the relative humidity 79%. The wind was northwest at 9 miles an hour gusting to 18. The pressure was 29.92 inches and falling. At State College, it was cloudy. The temperature was 46 degrees, the dew point 40, and the relative humidity 78%. The wind was northwest at 5 miles an hour. The pressure was 29.91 inches and falling. Now, a few other local conditions: Johnstown, cloudy 44, DuBois, cloudy 43, Latrobe, cloudy 48, Pittsburgh partly cloudy 46, Erie, cloudy 50, Bradford cloudy 41. To the south and east, York, cloudy 49, Selins Grove cloudy 49, Harrisburg cloudy 51, Philadelphia cloudy 54, Baltimore mostly cloudy 52, Washington D.C. cloudy 52. Once again, in Altoona it was 46 degrees under cloudy skies. And at State College it was 46 degrees under cloudy skies. 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Here's the hazardous weather outlook for the following counties: Bedford, Blair, Cambria, and Huntingdon. For this afternoon and tonight, no hazardous weather is expected at this time. And now the extended outlook for the period Friday through Wednesday. The probability for widespread hazardous weather is low. Scattered showers across the Commonwealth could linger overnight as a storm system continues to form off the East Coast. In areas where showers do not occur overnight, considerable cloudiness is expected across much of the area, with patches of clearing limited to far southwestern Pennsylvania. Low temperatures tonight into Friday morning will range from the lower 40s across portions of northern and southwestern Pennsylvania to the upper 40s across southeastern Pennsylvania. High pressure builds in on Friday before sliding to the east and settling off the east coast for several days. It will still be gusty on Friday, but a little more sun will break through versus today. Highs will be mainly in the 60s to lower 70s. Much warmer weather is in store for Pennsylvania over the upcoming weekend. Scattered showers are expected over the west this weekend, but the east should stay mainly dry. The warm weather will prevail into next week as high pressure builds over the region.
Here is the latest National Weather Service forecast for Blair and Bedford counties, including the city of Altoona. Rest of tonight, mostly cloudy. Near steady temperature in the mid-40s. Northwest winds 10 to 15 miles an hour with gusts up to 30 miles an hour. Friday, mostly sunny. Highs in the upper 60s. Northwest winds 10 to 15 miles an hour. Gusts up to 30 miles an hour in the morning. Friday night, mostly cloudy, then becoming partly cloudy between 8 p.m. and 10 p.m., then becoming mostly clear, then becoming partly cloudy after 4 a.m. Lows in the mid-40s. West winds around 5 miles an hour. Saturday, warmer. Mostly sunny. Highs around 80. Southwest winds 5 to 10 miles an hour with gusts up to 25 miles an hour. Saturday night, not as cool. Mostly cloudy. A chance of showers and a slight chance of thunderstorms between 8 p.m. and 2 a.m. A chance of showers after 2 a.m. Rainfall amounts less than a tenth of an inch. Lows in the upper 50s. Southwest winds 5 to 10 miles an hour with gusts up to 25 miles an hour. Chance of rain 50%. Here is the latest National Weather Service forecast for Cambria County, including the city of Johnstown. Rest of tonight, cloudy. Near steady temperature in the lower 40s. Northwest winds 10 to 15 miles an hour with gusts up to 30 miles an hour. Friday, mostly cloudy before 10 a.m., then becoming partly sunny. Highs in the mid-60s. Northwest winds 10 to 15 miles an hour. Gusts up to 30 miles an hour in the morning. Friday night, partly cloudy. Lows in the mid-40s. West winds 5 to 10 miles an hour, becoming southwest after midnight. Saturday, warmer. Mostly sunny. Highs in the upper 70s. Southwest winds 10 to 15 miles an hour with gusts up to 25 miles an hour. Saturday night, not as cool. Mostly cloudy. A chance of showers and a slight chance of thunderstorms between 8 p.m. and 2 a.m. A chance of showers after 2 a.m. Rainfall amounts less than a tenth of an inch. Lows in the upper 50s. Southwest winds 5 to 10 miles an hour with gusts up to 25 miles an hour. Chance of rain 50%. And now the extended forecast for South Central Pennsylvania. Sunday, partly sunny with a slight chance of showers and thunderstorms. Highs in the mid-80s. Chance of rain 20%. Sunday night, partly cloudy. Lows around 60. Monday, sunny with a chance of showers and thunderstorms. Hot. Highs in the lower 90s. Chance of rain 30%. Monday night, mostly clear with a 20% chance of showers. Lows in the mid-60s. Tuesday, sunny with a slight chance of showers and thunderstorms. Hot. Highs in the lower 90s. Chance of rain 20%. Tuesday night, partly cloudy with a chance of showers. Lows in the upper 60s. Chance of rain 30%. Wednesday, partly sunny with a chance of showers and thunderstorms. Very warm. Highs in the mid-80s. Chance of rain 40%. Wednesday night, mostly cloudy with a 40% chance of showers. Lows in the lower 60s. Thursday, partly sunny with a 40% chance of showers. Highs in the upper 70s. The 8 to 14 day outlook, from Friday, May 22nd to Thursday, May 28th, calls for above normal temperatures and near normal precipitation. Normal high temperatures across central Pennsylvania during this period range from the upper 60s over the Allegheny Mountains to the mid-70s across the lower Susquehanna Valley. Normal lows range from the mid-40s over the Alleghenies to the mid-50s across the lower Susquehanna Valley. Here are the two AM conditions in the Altoona area. In Altoona, it was cloudy. The temperature was 46 degrees, the dew point 40, and the relative humidity 79%. The wind was northwest at 9 miles an hour gusting to 18. The pressure was 29.92 inches and falling. At State College, it was cloudy. The temperature was 46 degrees, the dew point 40, and the relative humidity 78%. The wind was northwest at 5 miles an hour. The pressure was 29.91 inches and falling.
Now, a few other local conditions: Johnstown, cloudy 44, DuBois, cloudy 43, La Trobe, cloudy 48, Pittsburgh partly cloudy 46, Erie, cloudy 50, Bradford cloudy 41. To the south and east, York, cloudy 49, Selins Grove cloudy 49, Harrisburg cloudy 51, Philadelphia cloudy 54, Baltimore mostly cloudy 52, Washington DC cloudy 52. Once again, in Altoona it was 46 degrees under cloudy skies. And at State College it was 46 degrees under cloudy skies. 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Here's the hazardous weather outlook for the following counties: Bedford, Blair, Cambria, and Huntingdon. For this afternoon and tonight, no hazardous weather is expected at this time. And now the extended outlook for the period Friday through Wednesday. The probability for widespread hazardous weather is low. The Altoona climate summary for yesterday, May 14, 2026. Yesterday's high temperature of 49 degrees occurred at 12:44 p.m. This high was 22 degrees below the normal high of 71. Yesterday's low temperature of 45 degrees occurred at 9:59 p.m. This low was 4 degrees below the normal low of 49. A trace of precipitation fell yesterday, which brings the monthly total to 0.65 inches. This is 1.02 inches below the normal amount of 1.67 inches for May. The total precipitation for the season since March 1st now stands at 7.62 inches, which is 0.34 inches below normal. The total precipitation for the year is now 10.37 inches, which is 1.77 inches below normal. There were 18 heating degree days yesterday, which is 12 above normal. This brings the monthly total to 182, which is 73 above normal. The yearly total since July 1st is 5,723, which is 80 above normal. There were no cooling degree days yesterday, which is 1 below normal. This leaves the monthly total at 3, which is minus 10 below normal. The yearly total since January 1st is 35, which is 14 above normal. Yesterday the average wind speed was 9 miles per hour. The normal high temperature for today is 71 degrees, and the normal low is 49. The record high for today is 90, which occurred in 1962, and the record low is 35, which occurred in 2001. Sunrise today is at 5:57 a.m. and sunset is at 8:23 p.m. This is NOAA Weather Radio WNG 589 in Frankstown, serving South Central Pennsylvania. Broadcasts originate from the National Weather Service in State College and are transmitted from the tower facilities provided by the Blair County Emergency Management Agency in Frankstown on a frequency of 162.425 MHz. We are located at Innovation Park in State College. 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Properly set weather radios with the alarm device will alert you when severe weather warnings or watches are issued. Programming on this station will be temporarily changed during severe weather to bring you the latest information. Warnings and safety information from the National Weather Service may someday save your life or protect your property. Scattered showers across the Commonwealth could linger overnight as a storm system continues to form off the East Coast. In areas where showers do not occur overnight, considerable cloudiness is expected across much of the area with patches of clearing limited to far southwestern Pennsylvania. Low temperatures tonight into Friday morning will range from the lower 40s across portions of northern and southwestern Pennsylvania to the upper 40s across southeastern Pennsylvania. High pressure builds in on Friday before sliding to the east and settling off the east coast for several days. It will still be gusty on Friday, but a little more sun will break through versus today. Highs will be mainly in the 60s to lower 70s. Much warmer weather is in store for Pennsylvania over the upcoming weekend. Scattered showers are expected over the west this weekend, but the east should stay mainly dry. The warm weather will prevail into next week as high pressure builds over the region. Here is the latest National Weather Service forecast for Blair and Bedford counties, including the city of Altoona. Rest of tonight, mostly cloudy. Near steady temperature in the mid-40s. Northwest winds 10 to 15 miles an hour with gusts up to 30 miles an hour. Friday, mostly sunny.
Highs in the upper 60s. Northwest winds 10 to 15 miles an hour. Gusts up to 30 miles an hour in the morning. Friday night, mostly cloudy, then becoming partly cloudy between 8 p.m. and 10 p.m., then becoming mostly clear, then becoming partly cloudy after 4 a.m. Lows in the mid-40s. West winds around 5 miles an hour. Saturday, warmer. Mostly sunny. Highs around 80. Southwest winds 5 to 10 miles an hour with gusts up to 25 miles an hour. Saturday night, not as cool. Mostly cloudy. A chance of showers and a slight chance of thunderstorms between 8 p.m. and 2 a.m. A chance of showers after 2 a.m. Rainfall amounts less than a tenth of an inch. Lows in the upper 50s. Southwest winds 5 to 10 miles an hour with gusts up to 25 miles an hour. Chance of rain 50%. Here is the latest National Weather Service forecast for Cambria County, including the city of Johnstown. Rest of tonight, cloudy. Near steady temperature in the lower 40s. Northwest winds 10 to 15 miles an hour with gusts up to 30 miles an hour. Friday, mostly cloudy before 10 a.m., then becoming partly sunny. Highs in the mid-60s. Northwest winds 10 to 15 miles an hour. Gusts up to 30 miles an hour in the morning. Friday night, partly cloudy. Lows in the mid-40s. West winds 5 to 10 miles an hour, becoming southwest after midnight. Saturday, warmer. Mostly sunny. Highs in the upper 70s. Southwest winds 10 to 15 miles an hour with gusts up to 25 miles an hour. Saturday night, not as cool. Mostly cloudy. A chance of showers and a slight chance of thunderstorms between 8 p.m. and 2 a.m. A chance of showers after 2 a.m. Rainfall amounts less than a tenth of an inch. Lows in the upper 50s. Southwest winds 5 to 10 miles an hour with gusts up to 25 miles an hour. Chance of rain 50%. And now the extended forecast for South Central Pennsylvania. Sunday, partly sunny with a slight chance of showers and thunderstorms. Highs in the mid-80s. Chance of rain 20%. Sunday night, partly cloudy. Lows around 60. Monday, sunny with a chance of showers and thunderstorms. Hot. Highs in the lower 90s. Chance of rain 30%. Monday night, mostly clear with a 20% chance of showers. Lows in the mid-60s. Tuesday, sunny with a slight chance of showers and thunderstorms. Hot. Highs in the lower 90s. Chance of rain 20%. Tuesday night, partly cloudy with a chance of showers. Lows in the upper 60s. Chance of rain 30%. Wednesday, partly sunny with a chance of showers and thunderstorms. Very warm. Highs in the mid-80s. Chance of rain 40%. Wednesday night, mostly cloudy with a 40% chance of showers. Lows in the lower 60s. Thursday, partly sunny with a 40% chance of showers. Highs in the upper 70s. The 8 to 14 day outlook, from Friday, May 22nd to Thursday, May 28th, calls for above normal temperatures and near normal precipitation. Normal high temperatures across central Pennsylvania during this period range from the upper 60s over the Allegheny Mountains to the mid-70s across the lower Susquehanna Valley. Normal lows range from the mid-40s over the Alleghenies to the mid-50s across the lower Susquehanna Valley. Here are the two AM conditions in the Altoona area. In Altoona, it was cloudy. The temperature was 46 degrees, the dew point 40, and the relative humidity 79%. The wind was northwest at 9 miles an hour gusting to 18. The pressure was 29.92 inches and falling. At State College, it was cloudy. The temperature was 46 degrees, the dew point 40, and the relative humidity 78%. The wind was northwest at 5 miles an hour. The pressure was 29.91 inches and falling. Now, a few other local conditions: Johnstown, cloudy 44, DuBois, cloudy 43, La Trobe, cloudy 48, Pittsburgh partly cloudy 46, Erie, cloudy 50, Bradford cloudy 41.
to the south and east, York, cloudy 49, Selims Grove cloudy 49, Harrisburg cloudy 51, Philadelphia cloudy 54, Baltimore mostly cloudy 52, Washington DC cloudy 52. Once again, in Altoona it was 46 degrees under cloudy skies. And at State College it was 46 degrees under cloudy skies. This is NOAA Weather Radio, All Hazards Station WNG 589. 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Here's the hazardous weather outlook for the following counties, Bedford, Blair, Cambria and Huntingdon. For this afternoon and tonight, no hazardous weather is expected at this time. And now the extended outlook for the period Friday through Wednesday. The probability for widespread hazardous weather is low. The Altoona Climate Summary for yesterday, May 14, 2026. Yesterday's high temperature of 49 degrees occurred at 12:44 p.m. This high was 22 degrees below the normal high of 71. Yesterday's low temperature of 45 degrees occurred at 9:59 p.m. This low was 4 degrees below the normal low of 49. A trace of precipitation fell yesterday, which brings the monthly total to 0.65 inches. This is 1.02 inches below the normal amount of 1.67 inches for May. The total precipitation for the season since March 1st now stands at 7.62 inches, which is 0.34 inches below normal. The total precipitation for the year is now 10.37 inches, which is 1.77 inches below normal. There were 18 heating degree days yesterday, which is 12 above normal. This brings the monthly total to 182, which is 73 above normal. The yearly total since July 1st is 5,723, which is 80 above normal. There were no cooling degree days yesterday, which is 1 below normal. This leaves the monthly total at 3, which is minus 10 below normal. The yearly total since January 1st is 35, which is 14 above normal. Yesterday the average wind speed was 9 miles per hour. The normal high temperature for today is 71 degrees, and the normal low is 49. The record high for today is 90, which occurred in 1962, and the record low is 35, which occurred in 2001. Sunrise today is at 5:57 a.m. and sunset is at 8:23 p.m. Scattered showers across the Commonwealth could linger overnight as a storm system continues to form off the East Coast. In areas where showers do not occur overnight, considerable cloudiness is expected across much of the area with patches of clearing limited to far southwestern Pennsylvania. Low temperatures tonight into Friday morning will range from the lower 40s across portions of northern and southwestern Pennsylvania to the upper 40s across southeastern Pennsylvania. High pressure builds in on Friday before sliding to the east and settling off the east coast for several days. It will still be gusty on Friday, but a little more sun will break through versus today. Highs will be mainly in the 60s to lower 70s. Much warmer weather is in store for Pennsylvania over the upcoming weekend. Scattered showers are expected over the west this weekend, but the east should stay mainly dry. The warm weather will prevail into next week as high pressure builds over the region. Here is the latest National Weather Service forecast for Blair and Bedford counties, including the city of Altoona. Rest of tonight, mostly cloudy. Near steady temperature in the mid-40s. Northwest winds 10 to 15 miles an hour with gusts up to 30 miles an hour. Friday, mostly sunny. Highs in the upper 60s. Northwest winds 10 to 15 miles an hour. Gusts up to 30 miles an hour in the morning. Friday night, mostly cloudy, then becoming partly cloudy between 8 p.m. and 10 p.m., then becoming mostly clear, then becoming partly cloudy after 4 a.m. Lows in the mid-40s. West winds around 5 miles an hour. Saturday, warmer. Mostly sunny. Highs around 80. Southwest winds 5 to 10 miles an hour with gusts up to 25 miles an hour. Saturday night, not as cool. Mostly cloudy. A chance of showers and a slight chance of thunderstorms between 8 p.m. and 2 a.m. A chance of showers after 2 a.m. Rainfall amounts less than a tenth of an inch. Lows in the upper 50s. Southwest winds 5 to 10 miles an hour with gusts up to 25 miles an hour. Chance of rain 50%.
Here is the latest National Weather Service forecast for Cambria County, including the city of Johnstown. Rest of tonight, cloudy. Near steady temperature in the lower 40s. Northwest winds 10 to 15 miles an hour with gusts up to 30 miles an hour. Friday, mostly cloudy before 10 a.m., then becoming partly sunny. Highs in the mid-60s. Northwest winds 10 to 15 miles an hour. Gusts up to 30 miles an hour in the morning. Friday night, partly cloudy. Lows in the mid-40s. West winds 5 to 10 miles an hour, becoming southwest after midnight. Saturday, warmer. Mostly sunny. Highs in the upper 70s. Southwest winds 10 to 15 miles an hour with gusts up to 25 miles an hour. Saturday night, not as cool. Mostly cloudy. A chance of showers and a slight chance of thunderstorms between 8 p.m. and 2 a.m. A chance of showers after 2 a.m. Rainfall amounts less than a tenth of an inch. Lows in the upper 50s. Southwest winds 5 to 10 miles an hour with gusts up to 25 miles an hour. Chance of rain 50%. And now the extended forecast for South Central Pennsylvania. Sunday, partly sunny with a slight chance of showers and thunderstorms. Highs in the mid-80s. Chance of rain 20%. Sunday night, partly cloudy. Lows around 60. Monday, sunny with a chance of showers and thunderstorms. Hot. Highs in the lower 90s. Chance of rain 30%. Monday night, mostly clear with a 20% chance of showers. Lows in the mid-60s. Tuesday, sunny with a slight chance of showers and thunderstorms. Hot. Highs in the lower 90s. Chance of rain 20%. Tuesday night, partly cloudy with a chance of showers. Lows in the upper 60s. Chance of rain 30%. Wednesday, partly sunny with a chance of showers and thunderstorms. Very warm. Highs in the mid-80s. Chance of rain 40%. Wednesday night, mostly cloudy with a 40% chance of showers. Lows in the lower 60s. Thursday, partly sunny with a 40% chance of showers. Highs in the upper 70s. The 8 to 14 day outlook, from Friday, May 22nd to Thursday, May 28th, calls for above normal temperatures and near normal precipitation. Normal high temperatures across central Pennsylvania during this period range from the upper 60s over the Allegheny Mountains to the mid-70s across the lower Susquehanna Valley. Normal lows range from the mid-40s over the Alleghenies to the mid-50s across the lower Susquehanna Valley. Here are the 2 a.m. conditions in the Altoona area. In Altoona, it was cloudy. The temperature was 46 degrees, the dew point 40, and the relative humidity 79%. The wind was northwest at 9 miles an hour gusting to 18. The pressure was 29.92 inches and falling. At State College, it was cloudy. The temperature was 46 degrees, the dew point 40, and the relative humidity 78%. The wind was northwest at 5 miles an hour. The pressure was 29.91 inches and falling. Now, a few other local conditions: Johnstown, cloudy 44, DuBois, cloudy 43, Latrobe, cloudy 48, Pittsburgh partly cloudy 46, Erie, cloudy 50, Bradford cloudy 41. To the south and east, York, cloudy 49, Selins Grove cloudy 49, Harrisburg cloudy 51, Philadelphia cloudy 54, Baltimore mostly cloudy 52, Washington D.C. cloudy 52. Once again, in Altoona it was 46 degrees under cloudy skies. And at State College it was 46 degrees under cloudy skies. This is NOAA Weather Radio, All Hazards Station WNG 589. 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Here's the hazardous weather outlook for the following counties: Bedford, Blair, Cambria, and Huntingdon. For this afternoon and tonight, no hazardous weather is expected at this time. And now the extended outlook for the period Friday through Wednesday. The probability for widespread hazardous weather is low. The Altoona climate summary for yesterday, May 14, 2026. Yesterday's high temperature of 49 degrees occurred at 12:44 p.m.
This high was 22 degrees below the normal high of 71. Yesterday's low temperature of 45 degrees occurred at 9:59 p.m. This low was 4 degrees below the normal low of 49. A trace of precipitation fell yesterday, which brings the monthly total to 0.65 inches. This is 1.02 inches below the normal amount of 1.67 inches for May. The total precipitation for the season since March 1st now stands at 7.62 inches, which is 0.34 inches below normal. The total precipitation for the year is now 10.37 inches, which is 1.77 inches below normal. There were 18 heating degree days yesterday, which is 12 above normal. This brings the monthly total to 182, which is 73 above normal. The yearly total since July 1st is 5,723, which is 80 above normal. There were no cooling degree days yesterday, which is 1 below normal. This leaves the monthly total at 3, which is minus 10 below normal. The yearly total since January 1st is 35, which is 14 above normal. Yesterday the average wind speed was 9 miles per hour. The normal high temperature for today is 71 degrees, and the normal low is 49. The record high for today is 90, which occurred in 1962, and the record low is 35, which occurred in 2001. Sunrise today is at 5:57 a.m. and sunset is at 8:23 p.m. Scattered showers across the Commonwealth could linger overnight as a storm system continues to form off the East Coast. In areas where showers do not occur overnight, considerable cloudiness is expected across much of the area with patches of clearing limited to far southwestern Pennsylvania. Low temperatures tonight into Friday morning will range from the lower 40s across portions of northern and southwestern Pennsylvania to the upper 40s across southeastern Pennsylvania. High pressure builds in on Friday before sliding to the east and settling off the east coast for several days. It will still be gusty on Friday, but a little more sun will break through versus today. Highs will be mainly in the 60s to lower 70s. Much warmer weather is in store for Pennsylvania over the upcoming weekend. Scattered showers are expected over the west this weekend, but the east should stay mainly dry. The warm weather will prevail into next week as high pressure builds over the region. Here is the latest National Weather Service forecast for Blair and Bedford counties, including the city of Altoona. Rest of tonight, mostly cloudy. Near steady temperature in the mid-40s. Northwest winds 10 to 15 miles an hour with gusts up to 30 miles an hour. Friday, mostly sunny. Highs in the upper 60s. Northwest winds 10 to 15 miles an hour. Gusts up to 30 miles an hour in the morning. Friday night, mostly cloudy, then becoming partly cloudy between 8 p.m. and 10 p.m., then becoming mostly clear, then becoming partly cloudy after 4 a.m. Lows in the mid-40s. West winds around 5 miles an hour. Saturday, warmer. Mostly sunny. Highs around 80. Southwest winds 5 to 10 miles an hour with gusts up to 25 miles an hour. Saturday night, not as cool. Mostly cloudy. A chance of showers and a slight chance of thunderstorms between 8 p.m. and 2 a.m. A chance of showers after 2 a.m. Rainfall amounts less than a tenth of an inch. Lows in the upper 50s. Southwest winds 5 to 10 miles an hour with gusts up to 25 miles an hour. Chance of rain 50%. Here is the latest National Weather Service forecast for Cambria County, including the city of Johnstown. Rest of tonight, cloudy. Near steady temperature in the lower 40s. Northwest winds 10 to 15 miles an hour with gusts up to 30 miles an hour. Friday, mostly cloudy before 10 a.m., then becoming partly sunny. Highs in the mid-60s. Northwest winds 10 to 15 miles an hour. Gusts up to 30 miles an hour in the morning. Friday night, partly cloudy. Lows in the mid-40s. West winds 5 to 10 miles an hour, becoming southwest after midnight. Saturday, warmer. Mostly sunny. Highs in the upper 70s. Southwest winds 10 to 15 miles an hour with gusts up to 25 miles an hour. Saturday night, not as cool. Mostly cloudy. A chance of showers and a slight chance of thunderstorms between 8 p.m. and 2 a.m. A chance of showers after 2 a.m.
Rainfall amounts less than a tenth of an inch. Lows in the upper 50s. Southwest winds 5 to 10 miles an hour with gusts up to 25 miles an hour. Chance of rain 50%. And now the extended forecast for South Central Pennsylvania. Sunday, partly sunny with a slight chance of showers and thunderstorms. Highs in the mid-80s. Chance of rain 20%. Sunday night, partly cloudy. Lows around 60. Monday, sunny with a chance of showers and thunderstorms. Hot. Highs in the lower 90s. Chance of rain 30%. Monday night, mostly clear with a 20% chance of showers. Lows in the mid-60s. Tuesday, sunny with a slight chance of showers and thunderstorms. Hot. Highs in the lower 90s. Chance of rain 20%. Tuesday night, partly cloudy with a chance of showers. Lows in the upper 60s. Chance of rain 30%. Wednesday, partly sunny with a chance of showers and thunderstorms. Very warm. Highs in the mid-80s. Chance of rain 40%. Wednesday night, mostly cloudy with a 40% chance of showers. Lows in the lower 60s. Thursday, partly sunny with a 40% chance of showers. Highs in the upper 70s. The 8 to 14 day outlook, from Friday, May 22nd to Thursday, May 28th, calls for above normal temperatures and near normal precipitation. Normal high temperatures across central Pennsylvania during this period range from the upper 60s over the Allegheny Mountains to the mid-70s across the lower Susquehanna Valley. Normal lows range from the mid-40s over the Alleghenies to the mid-50s across the lower Susquehanna Valley. Here are the two AM conditions in the Altoona area. In Altoona, it was cloudy. The temperature was 46 degrees, the dew point 40, and the relative humidity 79%. The wind was northwest at 9 miles an hour gusting to 18. The pressure was 29.92 inches and falling. At State College, it was cloudy. The temperature was 46 degrees, the dew point 40, and the relative humidity 78%. The wind was northwest at 5 miles an hour. The pressure was 29.91 inches and falling. Now, a few other local conditions: Johnstown, cloudy 44, DuBois, cloudy 43, La Trobe, cloudy 48, Pittsburgh partly cloudy 46, Erie, cloudy 50, Bradford cloudy 41. To the south and east, York, cloudy 49, Selins Grove cloudy 49, Harrisburg cloudy 51, Philadelphia cloudy 54, Baltimore mostly cloudy 52, Washington D.C. cloudy 52. Once again, in Altoona it was 46 degrees under cloudy skies. And at State College it was 46 degrees under cloudy skies. This is NOAA Weather Radio, All Hazards Station WNG 589. 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Here's the hazardous weather outlook for the following counties: Bedford, Blair, Cambria, and Huntingdon. For this afternoon and tonight, no hazardous weather is expected at this time. And now the extended outlook for the period Friday through Wednesday. The probability for widespread hazardous weather is low. The Altoona Climate Summary for yesterday, May 14, 2026. Yesterday's high temperature of 49 degrees occurred at 12:44 p.m. This high was 22 degrees below the normal high of 71. Yesterday's low temperature of 45 degrees occurred at 9:59 p.m. This low was 4 degrees below the normal low of 49. A trace of precipitation fell yesterday, which brings the monthly total to 0.65 inches. This is 1.02 inches below the normal amount of 1.67 inches for May. The total precipitation for the season since March 1st now stands at 7.62 inches, which is 0.34 inches below normal. The total precipitation for the year is now 10.37 inches, which is 1.77 inches below normal. There were 18 heating degree days yesterday, which is 12 above normal. This brings the monthly total to 182, which is 73 above normal. The yearly total since July 1st is 5,723, which is 80 above normal. There were no cooling degree days yesterday, which is 1 below normal. This leaves the monthly total at 3, which is minus 10 below normal.
The yearly total since January 1st is 35, which is 14 above normal. Yesterday the average wind speed was 9 miles per hour. The normal high temperature for today is 71 degrees, and the normal low is 49. The record high for today is 90, which occurred in 1962, and the record low is 35, which occurred in 2000.

and settling off the East Coast for several days. It will still be gusty on Friday, but a little more sun will break through versus today. Highs will be mainly in the 60s to lower 70s. Much warmer weather is in store for Pennsylvania over the upcoming weekend. Scattered showers are expected over the west this weekend, but the east should stay mainly dry. The warm weather will prevail into next week as high pressure builds over the region. Here is the latest National Weather Service forecast for Blair and Bedford counties, including the city of Altoona. Rest of tonight, mostly cloudy. Near steady temperature in the mid-40s. Northwest winds 10 to 15 miles an hour with gusts up to 30 miles an hour. Friday, mostly sunny. Highs in the upper 60s. Northwest winds 10 to 15 miles an hour. Gusts up to 30 miles an hour in the morning. Friday night, mostly cloudy, then becoming partly cloudy between 8 p.m. and 10 p.m., then becoming mostly clear, then becoming partly cloudy after 4 a.m. Lows in the mid-40s. West winds around 5 miles an hour. Saturday, warmer. Mostly sunny. Highs around 80. Southwest winds 5 to 10 miles an hour with gusts up to 25 miles an hour. Saturday night, not as cool. Mostly cloudy. A chance of showers and a slight chance of thunderstorms between 8 p.m. and 2 a.m. A chance of showers after 2 a.m. Rainfall amounts less than a tenth of an inch. Lows in the upper 50s. Southwest winds 5 to 10 miles an hour with gusts up to 25 miles an hour. Chance of rain 50%. Here is the latest National Weather Service forecast for Cambria County, including the city of Johnstown. Rest of tonight, cloudy. Near steady temperature in the lower 40s. Northwest winds 10 to 15 miles an hour with gusts up to 30 miles an hour. Friday, mostly cloudy before 10 a.m., then becoming partly sunny. Highs in the mid-60s. Northwest winds 10 to 15 miles an hour. Gusts up to 30 miles an hour in the morning. Friday night, partly cloudy. Lows in the mid-40s. West winds 5 to 10 miles an hour, becoming southwest after midnight. Saturday, warmer. Mostly sunny. Highs in the upper 70s. Southwest winds 10 to 15 miles an hour with gusts up to 25 miles an hour. Saturday night, not as cool. Mostly cloudy. A chance of showers and a slight chance of thunderstorms between 8 p.m. and 2 a.m. A chance of showers after 2 a.m. Rainfall amounts less than a tenth of an inch. Lows in the upper 50s. Southwest winds 5 to 10 miles an hour with gusts up to 25 miles an hour. Chance of rain 50%. And now the extended forecast for South Central Pennsylvania. Sunday, partly sunny with a slight chance of showers and thunderstorms. Highs in the mid-80s. Chance of rain 20%. Sunday night, partly cloudy. Lows around 60. Monday, sunny with a chance of showers and thunderstorms. Hot. Highs in the lower 90s. Chance of rain 30%. Monday night, mostly clear with a 20% chance of showers. Lows in the mid-60s. Tuesday, sunny with a slight chance of showers and thunderstorms. Hot. Highs in the lower 90s. Chance of rain 20%. Tuesday night, partly cloudy with a chance of showers. Lows in the upper 60s. Chance of rain 30%. Wednesday, partly sunny with a chance of showers and thunderstorms. Very warm. Highs in the mid-80s. Chance of rain 40%. Wednesday night, mostly cloudy with a 40% chance of showers. Lows in the lower 60s. Thursday, partly sunny with a 40% chance of showers. Highs in the upper 70s. The 8 to 14 day outlook, from Friday, May 22nd to Thursday, May 28th, calls for above normal temperatures and near normal precipitation. Normal high temperatures across central Pennsylvania during this period range from the upper 60s over the Allegheny Mountains to the mid-70s across the lower Susquehanna Valley. Normal lows range from the mid-40s over the Alleghenies to the mid-50s across the lower Susquehanna Valley. Here are the two AM conditions in the Altoona area. In Altoona, it was cloudy. The temperature was 46 degrees, the dew point 40, and the relative humidity

79%. The wind was northwest at 9 miles an hour, gusting to 18. The pressure was 29.92 inches and falling. At State College, it was cloudy. The temperature was 46 degrees, the dew point 40, and the relative humidity 78%. The wind was northwest at 5 miles an hour. The pressure was 29.91 inches and falling. Now, a few other local conditions: Johnstown, cloudy 44, Du Bois, cloudy 43, La Trobe, cloudy 48, Pittsburgh partly cloudy 46, Erie, cloudy 50, Bradford cloudy 41. To the south and east, York, cloudy 49, Selins Grove cloudy 49, Harrisburg cloudy 51, Philadelphia cloudy 54, Baltimore mostly cloudy 52, Washington D.C. cloudy 52. Once again, in Altoona it was 46 degrees under cloudy skies. And at State College it was 46 degrees under cloudy skies. 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Here's the hazardous weather outlook for the following counties: Bedford, Blair, Cambria, and Huntingdon. For tonight, no hazardous weather is expected at this time. And now the extended outlook for the period Friday through Wednesday. The probability for widespread hazardous weather is low. The Altoona climate summary for yesterday, May 14, 2026. Yesterday's high temperature of 49 degrees occurred at 12:44 p.m. This high was 22 degrees below the normal high of 71. Yesterday's low temperature of 45 degrees occurred at 9:59 p.m. This low was 4 degrees below the normal low of 49. A trace of precipitation fell yesterday, which brings the monthly total to 0.65 inches. This is 1.02 inches below the normal amount of 1.67 inches for May. The total precipitation for the season since March 1st now stands at 7.62 inches, which is 0.34 inches below normal. The total precipitation for the year is now 10.37 inches, which is 1.77 inches below normal. There were 18 heating degree days yesterday, which is 12 above normal. This brings the monthly total to 182, which is 73 above normal. The yearly total since July 1st is 5,723, which is 80 above normal. There were no cooling degree days yesterday, which is 1 below normal. This leaves the monthly total at 3, which is minus 10 below normal. The yearly total since January 1st is 35, which is 14 above normal. Yesterday the average wind speed was 9 miles per hour. The normal high temperature for today is 71 degrees, and the normal low is 49. The record high for today is 90, which occurred in 1962, and the record low is 35, which occurred in 2001. Sunrise today is at 5:57 a.m. and sunset is at 8:23 p.m. Scattered showers across the Commonwealth could linger overnight as a storm system continues to form off the East Coast. In areas where showers do not occur overnight, considerable cloudiness is expected across much of the area, with patches of clearing limited to far southwestern Pennsylvania. Low temperatures tonight into Friday morning will range from the lower 40s across portions of northern and southwestern Pennsylvania to the upper 40s across southeastern Pennsylvania. High pressure builds in on Friday before sliding to the east and settling off the east coast for several days. It will still be gusty on Friday, but a little more sun will break through versus today. Highs will be mainly in the 60s to lower 70s. Much warmer weather is in store for Pennsylvania over the upcoming weekend. Scattered showers are expected over the west this weekend, but the east should stay mainly dry. The warm weather will prevail into next week as high pressure builds over the region. Here is the latest National Weather Service forecast for Blair and Bedford counties, including the city of Altoona. Rest of tonight, mostly cloudy. Near steady temperature in the mid-40s. Northwest winds 10 to 15 miles an hour with gusts up to 30 miles an hour. Friday, mostly sunny. Highs in the upper 60s. Northwest winds 10 to 15 miles an hour. Gusts up to 30 miles an hour in the morning. Friday night, mostly cloudy, then becoming partly cloudy between 8 p.m. and 10 p.m., then becoming mostly clear, then becoming partly cloudy after 4 a.m. Lows in the mid-40s.
west winds around 5 miles an hour. Saturday, warmer. Mostly sunny. Highs around 80. Southwest winds 5 to 10 miles an hour with gusts up to 25 miles an hour. Saturday night, not as cool. Mostly cloudy. A chance of showers and a slight chance of thunderstorms between 8 p.m. and 2 a.m. A chance of showers after 2 a.m. Rainfall amounts less than a tenth of an inch. Lows in the upper 50s. Southwest winds 5 to 10 miles an hour with gusts up to 25 miles an hour. Chance of rain 50%. Here is the latest National Weather Service forecast for Cambria County, including the city of Johnstown. Rest of tonight, cloudy. Near steady temperature in the lower 40s. Northwest winds 10 to 15 miles an hour with gusts up to 30 miles an hour. Friday, mostly cloudy before 10 a.m., then becoming partly sunny. Highs in the mid-60s. Northwest winds 10 to 15 miles an hour. Gusts up to 30 miles an hour in the morning. Friday night, partly cloudy. Lows in the mid-40s. West winds 5 to 10 miles an hour, becoming southwest after midnight. Saturday, warmer. Mostly sunny. Highs in the upper 70s. Southwest winds 10 to 15 miles an hour with gusts up to 25 miles an hour. Saturday night, not as cool. Mostly cloudy. A chance of showers and a slight chance of thunderstorms between 8 p.m. and 2 a.m. A chance of showers after 2 a.m. Rainfall amounts less than a tenth of an inch. Lows in the upper 50s. Southwest winds 5 to 10 miles an hour with gusts up to 25 miles an hour. Chance of rain 50%. And now the extended forecast for South Central Pennsylvania. Sunday, partly sunny with a slight chance of showers and thunderstorms. Highs in the mid-80s. Chance of rain 20%. Sunday night, partly cloudy. Lows around 60. Monday, sunny with a chance of showers and thunderstorms. Hot. Highs in the lower 90s. Chance of rain 30%. Monday night, mostly clear with a 20% chance of showers. Lows in the mid-60s. Tuesday, sunny with a slight chance of showers and thunderstorms. Hot. Highs in the lower 90s. Chance of rain 20%. Tuesday night, partly cloudy with a chance of showers. Lows in the upper 60s. Chance of rain 30%. Wednesday, partly sunny with a chance of showers and thunderstorms. Very warm. Highs in the mid-80s. Chance of rain 40%. Wednesday night, mostly cloudy with a 40% chance of showers. Lows in the lower 60s. Thursday, partly sunny with a 40% chance of showers. Highs in the upper 70s. Here is the latest National Weather Service forecast for Blair and Bedford counties, including the city of Altoona. Rest of tonight, cloudy. Near steady temperature in the mid-40s. Northwest winds 10 to 15 miles an hour with gusts up to 30 miles an hour. Friday, mostly sunny. Highs in the mid-60s. Northwest winds 10 to 15 miles an hour. Gusts up to 30 miles an hour in the morning. Friday night, mostly cloudy, then becoming partly cloudy between midnight and 4 a.m., then becoming mostly clear. Lows in the upper 40s. West winds around 5 miles an hour. Gusts up to 20 miles an hour through midnight. Saturday, much warmer. Sunny. Highs in the lower 80s. Southwest winds 5 to 10 miles an hour with gusts up to 25 miles an hour. Saturday night, not as cool. Mostly cloudy. A chance of showers and a slight chance of thunderstorms between 8 p.m. and midnight. A chance of showers after midnight. Rainfall amounts less than a tenth of an inch. Lows around 60. West winds 5 to 10 miles an hour with gusts up to 25 miles an hour. Chance of rain 50%. Here is the latest National Weather Service forecast for Cambria County, including the city of Johnstown. Rest of tonight, cloudy. Near steady temperature in the lower 40s. Northwest winds 10 to 15 miles an hour with gusts up to 30 miles an hour. Friday, partly sunny. Highs in the lower 60s.
Northwest winds 10 to 15 miles an hour with gusts up to 30 miles an hour. Friday night, mostly cloudy, then becoming partly cloudy between midnight and 2 a.m., then becoming mostly clear. Lows in the upper 40s. West winds around 5 miles an hour with gusts up to 20 miles an hour, becoming southwest after midnight. Saturday, much warmer. Sunny through 2 p.m., then becoming partly sunny. A slight chance of showers after 4 p.m. Highs in the upper 70s. Southwest winds 10 to 15 miles an hour with gusts up to 25 miles an hour. Chance of rain 20%. Saturday night, not as cool. Showers likely and a slight chance of thunderstorms between 8 p.m. and 2 a.m. Showers likely after 2 a.m. Rainfall amounts less than a tenth of an inch. Lows in the upper 50s. West winds 10 to 15 miles an hour with gusts up to 25 miles an hour. Chance of rain 70%. And now the extended forecast for South Central Pennsylvania. Sunday, partly sunny with a chance of showers and thunderstorms. Highs in the lower 80s. Chance of rain 50%. Sunday night, mostly clear. Lows around 60. Monday, sunny with a slight chance of showers and thunderstorms. Hot. Highs around 90. Chance of rain 20%. Monday night, mostly clear. Lows in the mid-60s. Tuesday, sunny with a slight chance of showers and thunderstorms. Hot. Highs around 90. Chance of rain 20%. Tuesday night, partly cloudy. Lows in the upper 60s. Wednesday, showers likely and a chance of thunderstorms. Highs in the lower 80s. Chance of rain 70%. Wednesday night, mostly cloudy with a 40% chance of showers. Cooler. Lows in the upper 50s. Thursday, partly sunny with a chance of showers. Highs in the mid-70s. Chance of rain 40%. The 8 to 14 day outlook, from Friday, May 22nd to Thursday, May 28th, calls for above normal temperatures and near normal precipitation. Normal high temperatures across central Pennsylvania during this period range from the upper 60s over the Allegheny Mountains to the mid-70s across the lower Susquehanna Valley. Normal lows range from the mid-40s over the Alleghenies to the mid-50s across the lower Susquehanna Valley. Here are the 3 a.m. conditions in the Altoona area. In Altoona, it was cloudy. The temperature was 47 degrees, the dew point 39, and the relative humidity 74%. The wind was northwest at 9 miles an hour gusting to 22. The pressure was 29.92 inches and steady. At State College, it was cloudy. The temperature was 46 degrees, the dew point 39, and the relative humidity 77%. The wind was northwest at 10 miles an hour. The pressure was 29.90 inches and falling. Now, a few other local conditions: Johnstown, cloudy 44, Dubois, cloudy 44, La Trobe, cloudy 48, Pittsburgh partly cloudy 44, Erie, clear 49, Bradford cloudy 41. To the south and east, York, cloudy 49, Selins Grove cloudy 49, Harrisburg cloudy 51, Philadelphia cloudy 53, Baltimore mostly cloudy 52, Washington D.C. cloudy 53. Once again, in Altoona it was 47 degrees under cloudy skies. And at State College it was 46 degrees under cloudy skies. 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Here's the hazardous weather outlook for the following counties: Bedford, Blair, Cambria, and Huntingdon. For tonight, no hazardous weather is expected at this time. And now the extended outlook for the period Friday through Wednesday. The probability for widespread hazardous weather is low. The Altoona climate summary for yesterday, May 14, 2026. Yesterday's high temperature of 49 degrees occurred at 12:44 p.m. This high was 22 degrees below the normal high of 71. Yesterday's low temperature of 45 degrees occurred at 9:59 p.m. This low was 4 degrees below the normal low of 49.
A trace of precipitation fell yesterday, which brings the monthly total to 0.65 inches. This is 1.02 inches below the normal amount of 1.67 inches for May. The total precipitation for the season since March 1st now stands at 7.62 inches, which is 0.34 inches below normal. The total precipitation for the year is now 10.37 inches, which is 1.77 inches below normal. There were 18 heating degree days yesterday, which is 12 above normal. This brings the monthly total to 182, which is 73 above normal. The yearly total since July 1st is 5,723, which is 80 above normal. There were no cooling degree days yesterday, which is 1 below normal. This leaves the monthly total at 3, which is minus 10 below normal. The yearly total since January 1st is 35, which is 14 above normal. Yesterday the average wind speed was 9 miles per hour. The normal high temperature for today is 71 degrees, and the normal low is 49. The record high for today is 90, which occurred in 1962, and the record low is 35, which occurred in 2001. Sunrise today is at 5:57 a.m. and sunset is at 8:23 p.m. Scattered showers across the Commonwealth could linger overnight as a storm system continues to form off the East Coast. In areas where showers do not occur overnight, considerable cloudiness is expected across much of the area with patches of clearing limited to far southwestern Pennsylvania. Low temperatures tonight into Friday morning will range from the lower 40s across portions of northern and southwestern Pennsylvania to the upper 40s across southeastern Pennsylvania. High pressure builds in on Friday before sliding to the east and settling off the east coast for several days. It will still be gusty on Friday, but a little more sun will break through versus today. Highs will be mainly in the 60s to lower 70s. Much warmer weather is in store for Pennsylvania over the upcoming weekend. Scattered showers are expected over the west this weekend, but the east should stay mainly dry. The warm weather will prevail into next week as high pressure builds over the region. Here is the latest National Weather Service forecast for Blair and Bedford counties, including the city of Altoona. Rest of tonight, cloudy. Near steady temperature in the mid-40s. Northwest winds 10 to 15 miles an hour with gusts up to 30 miles an hour. Friday, mostly sunny. Highs in the mid-60s. Northwest winds 10 to 15 miles an hour. Gusts up to 30 miles an hour in the morning. Friday night, mostly cloudy, then becoming partly cloudy between midnight and 4 a.m., then becoming mostly clear. Lows in the upper 40s. West winds around 5 miles an hour. Gusts up to 20 miles an hour through midnight. Saturday, much warmer. Sunny. Highs in the lower 80s. Southwest winds 5 to 10 miles an hour with gusts up to 25 miles an hour. Saturday night, not as cool. Mostly cloudy. A chance of showers and a slight chance of thunderstorms between 8 p.m. and midnight. A chance of showers after midnight. Rainfall amounts less than a tenth of an inch. Lows around 60. West winds 5 to 10 miles an hour with gusts up to 25 miles an hour. Chance of rain 50%. Here is the latest National Weather Service forecast for Cambria County, including the city of Johnstown. Rest of tonight, cloudy. Near steady temperature in the lower 40s. Northwest winds 10 to 15 miles an hour with gusts up to 30 miles an hour. Friday, partly sunny. Highs in the lower 60s. Northwest winds 10 to 15 miles an hour with gusts up to 30 miles an hour. Friday night, mostly cloudy, then becoming partly cloudy between midnight and 2 a.m., then becoming mostly clear. Lows in the upper 40s. West winds around 5 miles an hour with gusts up to 20 miles an hour, becoming southwest after midnight. Saturday, much warmer. Sunny through 2 p.m., then becoming partly sunny. A slight chance of showers after 4 p.m. Highs in the upper 70s. Southwest winds 10 to 15 miles an hour with gusts up to 25 miles an hour. Chance of rain 20%. Saturday night, not as cool. Showers likely and a slight chance of thunderstorms between 8 p.m. and 2 a.m. Showers likely after 2 a.m. Rainfall amounts less than a tenth of an inch. Lows in the upper 50s.
West winds 10 to 15 miles an hour with gusts up to 25 miles an hour. Chance of rain 70%. And now the extended forecast for South Central Pennsylvania. Sunday, partly sunny with a chance of showers and thunderstorms. Highs in the lower 80s. Chance of rain 50%. Sunday night, mostly clear. Lows around 60. Monday, sunny with a slight chance of showers and thunderstorms. Hot. Highs around 90. Chance of rain 20%. Monday night, mostly clear. Lows in the mid-60s. Tuesday, sunny with a slight chance of showers and thunderstorms. Hot. Highs around 90. Chance of rain 20%. Tuesday night, partly cloudy. Lows in the upper 60s. Wednesday, showers likely and a chance of thunderstorms. Highs in the lower 80s. Chance of rain 70%. Wednesday night, mostly cloudy with a 40% chance of showers. Cooler. Lows in the upper 50s. Thursday, partly sunny with a chance of showers. Highs in the mid 70s. Chance of rain 40%. The 8 to 14 day outlook, from Friday, May 22nd to Thursday, May 28th, calls for above normal temperatures and near normal precipitation. Normal high temperatures across central Pennsylvania during this period range from the upper 60s over the Allegheny Mountains to the mid-70s across the lower Susquehanna Valley. Normal lows range from the mid-40s over the Alleghenies to the mid-50s across the lower Susquehanna Valley. Here are the 3 a.m. conditions in the Altoona area. In Altoona, it was cloudy. The temperature was 47 degrees, the dew point 39, and the relative humidity 74%. The wind was northwest at 9 miles an hour gusting to 22. The pressure was 29.92 inches and steady. At State College, it was cloudy. The temperature was 46 degrees, the dew point 39, and the relative humidity 77%. The wind was northwest at 10 miles an hour. The pressure was 29.90 inches and falling. Now, a few other local conditions. Johnstown, cloudy 44, Dubois, cloudy 44, Latrobe, cloudy 48, Pittsburgh partly cloudy 44, Erie, clear 49, Bradford cloudy 41. To the south and east, York, cloudy 49, Selins Grove cloudy 49, Harrisburg cloudy 51, Philadelphia cloudy 53, Baltimore mostly cloudy 52, Washington D.C. cloudy 53. Once again, in Altoona it was 47 degrees under cloudy skies. And at State College it was 46 degrees under cloudy skies. This is NOAA Weather Radio, All Hazards Station WNG 589. 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Here's the hazardous weather outlook for the following counties: Bedford, Blair, Cambria, and Huntingdon. For tonight, no hazardous weather is expected at this time. And now the extended outlook for the period Friday through Wednesday. The probability for widespread hazardous weather is low. The Altoona Climate Summary for yesterday, May 14, 2026. Yesterday's high temperature of 49 degrees occurred at 12:44 p.m. This high was 22 degrees below the normal high of 71. Yesterday's low temperature of 45 degrees occurred at 9:59 p.m. This low was 4 degrees below the normal low of 49. A trace of precipitation fell yesterday, which brings the monthly total to 0.65 inches. This is 1.02 inches below the normal amount of 1.67 inches for May. The total precipitation for the season since March 1st now stands at 7.62 inches, which is 0.34 inches below normal. The total precipitation for the year is now 10.37 inches, which is 1.77 inches below normal. There were 18 heating degree days yesterday, which is 12 above normal. This brings the monthly total to 182, which is 73 above normal. The yearly total since July 1st is 5,723, which is 80 above normal. There were no cooling degree days yesterday, which is 1 below normal. This leaves the monthly total at 3, which is minus 10 below normal. The yearly total since January 1st is 35, which is 14 above normal. Yesterday the average wind speed was 9 miles per hour.
The normal high temperature for today is 71 degrees, and the normal low is 49. The record high for today is 90, which occurred in 1962, and the record low is 35, which occurred in 2001. Sunrise today is at 5:57 a.m. and sunset is at 8:23 p.m. Scattered showers across the Commonwealth could linger overnight as a storm system continues to form off the East Coast. In areas where showers do not occur overnight, considerable cloudiness is expected across much of the area with patches of clearing limited to far southwestern Pennsylvania. Low temperatures tonight into Friday morning will range from the lower 40s across portions of northern and southwestern Pennsylvania to the upper 40s across southeastern Pennsylvania. High pressure builds in on Friday before sliding to the east and settling off the east coast for several days. It will still be gusty on Friday, but a little more sun will break through versus today. Highs will be mainly in the 60s to lower 70s. Much warmer weather is in store for Pennsylvania over the upcoming weekend. Scattered showers are expected over the west this weekend, but the east should stay mainly dry. The warm weather will prevail into next week as high pressure builds over the region. Here is the latest National Weather Service forecast for Blair and Bedford counties, including the city of Altoona. Rest of tonight, cloudy. Near steady temperature in the mid-40s. Northwest winds 10 to 15 miles an hour with gusts up to 30 miles an hour. Friday, mostly sunny. Highs in the mid-60s. Northwest winds 10 to 15 miles an hour. Gusts up to 30 miles an hour in the morning. Friday night, mostly cloudy, then becoming partly cloudy between midnight and 4 a.m., then becoming mostly clear. Lows in the upper 40s. West winds around 5 miles an hour. Gusts up to 20 miles an hour through midnight. Saturday, much warmer. Sunny. Highs in the lower 80s. Southwest winds 5 to 10 miles an hour with gusts up to 25 miles an hour. Saturday night, not as cool. Mostly cloudy. A chance of showers and a slight chance of thunderstorms between 8 p.m. and midnight. A chance of showers after midnight. Rainfall amounts less than a tenth of an inch. Lows around 60. West winds 5 to 10 miles an hour with gusts up to 25 miles an hour. Chance of rain 50%. Here is the latest National Weather Service forecast for Cambria County, including the city of Johnstown. Rest of tonight, cloudy. Near steady temperature in the lower 40s. Northwest winds 10 to 15 miles an hour with gusts up to 30 miles an hour. Friday, partly sunny. Highs in the lower 60s. Northwest winds 10 to 15 miles an hour with gusts up to 30 miles an hour. Friday night, mostly cloudy, then becoming partly cloudy between midnight and 2 a.m., then becoming mostly clear. Lows in the upper 40s. West winds around 5 miles an hour with gusts up to 20 miles an hour, becoming southwest after midnight. Saturday, much warmer. Sunny through 2 p.m., then becoming partly sunny. A slight chance of showers after 4 p.m. Highs in the upper 70s. Southwest winds 10 to 15 miles an hour with gusts up to 25 miles an hour. Chance of rain 20%. Saturday night, not as cool. Showers likely and a slight chance of thunderstorms between 8 p.m. and 2 a.m. Showers likely after 2 a.m. Rainfall amounts less than a tenth of an inch. Lows in the upper 50s. West winds 10 to 15 miles an hour with gusts up to 25 miles an hour. Chance of rain 70%. And now the extended forecast for South Central Pennsylvania. Sunday, partly sunny with a chance of showers and thunderstorms. Highs in the lower 80s. Chance of rain 50%. Sunday night, mostly clear. Lows around 60. Monday, sunny with a slight chance of showers and thunderstorms. Hot. Highs around 90. Chance of rain 20%. Monday night, mostly clear. Lows in the mid-60s. Tuesday, sunny with a slight chance of showers and thunderstorms. Hot. Highs around 90. Chance of rain 20%. Tuesday night, partly cloudy. Lows in the upper 60s. Wednesday, showers likely and a chance of thunderstorms. Highs in the lower 80s. Chance of rain 70%.
Wednesday night, mostly cloudy with a 40% chance of showers. Cooler. Lows in the upper 50s. Thursday, partly sunny with a chance of showers. Highs in the mid-70s. Chance of rain 40%. 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Broadcasts originate from the National Weather Service and State College and are transmitted from the tower facilities provided by the Blair County Emergency Management Agency in Frankstown on a frequency of 162.425 MHz. 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Properly set weather radios with the alarm device will alert you when severe weather warnings or watches are issued. Programming on this station will be temporarily changed during severe weather to bring you the latest information. Warnings and safety information from the National Weather Service may someday save your life or protect your property. The 8 to 14 day outlook from Friday, May 22nd to Thursday, May 28th calls for above normal temperatures and near normal precipitation. Normal high temperatures across central Pennsylvania during this period range from the upper 60s over the Allegheny Mountains to the mid-70s across the lower Susquehanna Valley. Normal lows range from the mid-40s over the Alleghenies to the mid-50s across the lower Susquehanna Valley. Here are the 3 a.m. conditions in the Altoona area. In Altoona, it was cloudy. The temperature was 47 degrees, the dew point 39, and the relative humidity 74%. The wind was northwest at 9 miles an hour, gusting to 22. The pressure was 29.92 inches and steady. At State College, it was cloudy. The temperature was 46 degrees, the dew point 39, and the relative humidity 77%. The wind was northwest at 10 miles an hour. The pressure was 29.90 inches and falling. Now, a few other local conditions. Johnstown, cloudy 44, Dubois, cloudy 44, La Trobe, cloudy 48, Pittsburgh, partly cloudy 44, Erie, clear 49, Bradford, cloudy 41. To the south and east, York, cloudy 49, Selins Grove, cloudy 49, Harrisburg, cloudy 51, Philadelphia, cloudy 53, Baltimore, mostly cloudy 52, Washington, D.C., cloudy 53. Once again, in Altoona, it was 47 degrees under cloudy skies. And at State College, it was 46 degrees under cloudy skies. 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Here's the hazardous weather outlook for the following counties: Bedford, Blair, Cambria, and Huntingdon. For tonight, no hazardous weather is expected at this time. And now the extended outlook for the period Friday through Wednesday. The probability for widespread hazardous weather is low. The Altoona Climate Summary for yesterday, May 14, 2026. Yesterday's high temperature of 49 degrees occurred at 12:44 p.m. This high was 22 degrees below the normal high of 71. Yesterday's low temperature of 45 degrees occurred at 9:59 p.m. This low was 4 degrees below the normal low of 49. A trace of precipitation fell yesterday, which brings the monthly total to 0.65 inches. This is 1.02 inches below the normal amount of 1.67 inches for May. The total precipitation for the season since March 1st now stands at 7.62 inches, which is 0.34 inches below normal. The total precipitation for the year is now 10.37 inches, which is 1.77 inches below normal. There were 18 heating degree days yesterday, which is 12 above normal. This brings the monthly total to 182, which is 73 above normal. The yearly total since July 1st is 5,723, which is 80 above normal. There were no cooling degree days yesterday, which is 1 below normal. This leaves the monthly total at 3, which is minus 10 below normal. The yearly total since January 1st is 35, which is 14 above normal. Yesterday the average wind speed was 9 miles per hour. The normal high temperature for today is 71 degrees, and the normal low is 49. The record high for today is 90, which occurred in 1962, and the record low is 35, which occurred in 2001.
Sunrise today is at 5:57 a.m. and sunset is at 8:23 p.m. Scattered showers across the Commonwealth could linger overnight as a storm system continues to form off the East Coast. In areas where showers do not occur overnight, considerable cloudiness is expected across much of the area with patches of clearing limited to far southwestern Pennsylvania. Low temperatures tonight into Friday morning will range from the lower 40s across portions of northern and southwestern Pennsylvania to the upper 40s across southeastern Pennsylvania. High pressure builds in on Friday before sliding to the east and settling off the east coast for several days. It will still be gusty on Friday, but a little more sun will break through versus today. Highs will be mainly in the 60s to lower 70s. Much warmer weather is in store for Pennsylvania over the upcoming weekend. Scattered showers are expected over the west this weekend, but the east should stay mainly dry. The warm weather will prevail into next week as high pressure builds over the region. Here is the latest National Weather Service forecast for Blair and Bedford counties, including the city of Altoona. Rest of tonight, cloudy. Near steady temperature in the mid-40s. Northwest winds 10 to 15 miles an hour with gusts up to 30 miles an hour. Friday, mostly sunny. Highs in the mid-60s. Northwest winds 10 to 15 miles an hour. Gusts up to 30 miles an hour in the morning. Friday night, mostly cloudy, then becoming partly cloudy between midnight and 4 a.m., then becoming mostly clear. Lows in the upper 40s. West winds around 5 miles an hour. Gusts up to 20 miles an hour through midnight. Saturday, much warmer. Sunny. Highs in the lower 80s. Southwest winds 5 to 10 miles an hour with gusts up to 25 miles an hour. Saturday night, not as cool. Mostly cloudy. A chance of showers and a slight chance of thunderstorms between 8 p.m. and midnight. A chance of showers after midnight. Rainfall amounts less than a tenth of an inch. Lows around 60. West winds 5 to 10 miles an hour with gusts up to 25 miles an hour. Chance of rain 50%. Here is the latest National Weather Service forecast for Cambria County, including the city of Johnstown. Rest of tonight, cloudy. Near steady temperature in the lower 40s. Northwest winds 10 to 15 miles an hour with gusts up to 30 miles an hour. Friday, partly sunny. Highs in the lower 60s. Northwest winds 10 to 15 miles an hour with gusts up to 30 miles an hour. Friday night, mostly cloudy, then becoming partly cloudy between midnight and 2 a.m., then becoming mostly clear. Lows in the upper 40s. West winds around 5 miles an hour with gusts up to 20 miles an hour, becoming southwest after midnight. Saturday, much warmer. Sunny through 2 p.m., then becoming partly sunny. A slight chance of showers after 4 p.m. Highs in the upper 70s. Southwest winds 10 to 15 miles an hour with gusts up to 25 miles an hour. Chance of rain 20%. Saturday night, not as cool. Showers likely and a slight chance of thunderstorms between 8 p.m. and 2 a.m. Showers likely after 2 a.m. Rainfall amounts less than a tenth of an inch. Lows in the upper 50s. West winds 10 to 15 miles an hour with gusts up to 25 miles an hour. Chance of rain 70%. And now the extended forecast for South Central Pennsylvania. Sunday, partly sunny with a chance of showers and thunderstorms. Highs in the lower 80s. Chance of rain 50%. Sunday night, mostly clear. Lows around 60. Monday, sunny with a slight chance of showers and thunderstorms. Hot. Highs around 90. Chance of rain 20%. Monday night, mostly clear. Lows in the mid-60s. Tuesday, sunny with a slight chance of showers and thunderstorms. Hot. Highs around 90. Chance of rain 20%. Tuesday night, partly cloudy. Lows in the upper 60s. Wednesday, showers likely and a chance of thunderstorms. Highs in the lower 80s. Chance of rain 70%. Wednesday night, mostly cloudy with a 40% chance of showers. Cooler. Lows in the upper 50s. Thursday, partly sunny with a chance of showers. Highs in the mid-70s.
chance of rain 40%. The 8 to 14 day outlook, from Friday, May 22nd to Thursday, May 28th, calls for above normal temperatures and near normal precipitation. Normal high temperatures across central Pennsylvania during this period range from the upper 60s over the Allegheny Mountains to the mid-70s across the lower Susquehanna Valley. Normal lows range from the mid-40s over the Alleghenies to the mid-50s across the lower Susquehanna Valley. Here are the 3 a.m. conditions in the Altoona area. In Altoona, it was cloudy. The temperature was 47 degrees, the dew point 39, and the relative humidity 74%. The wind was northwest at 9 miles an hour gusting to 22. The pressure was 29.92 inches and steady. At State College, it was cloudy. The temperature was 46 degrees, the dew point 39, and the relative humidity 77%. The wind was northwest at 10 miles an hour. The pressure was 29.90 inches and falling. Now, a few other local conditions: Johnstown, cloudy 44, DuBois, cloudy 44, La Trobe, cloudy 48, Pittsburgh partly cloudy 44, Erie, clear 49, Bradford cloudy 41. To the south and east, York, cloudy 49, Selins Grove cloudy 49, Harrisburg cloudy 51, Philadelphia cloudy 53, Baltimore mostly cloudy 52, Washington D.C. cloudy 53. Once again, in Altoona it was 47 degrees under cloudy skies. And at State College it was 46 degrees under cloudy skies. 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Here's the hazardous weather outlook for the following counties: Bedford, Blair, Cambria, and Huntingdon. For tonight, no hazardous weather is expected at this time. And now the extended outlook for the period Friday through Wednesday. The probability for widespread hazardous weather is low. The Altoona climate summary for yesterday, May 14, 2026. Yesterday's high temperature of 49 degrees occurred at 12:44 p.m. This high was 22 degrees below the normal high of 71. Yesterday's low temperature of 45 degrees occurred at 9:59 p.m. This low was 4 degrees below the normal low of 49. A trace of precipitation fell yesterday, which brings the monthly total to 0.65 inches. This is 1.02 inches below the normal amount of 1.67 inches for May. The total precipitation for the season since March 1st now stands at 7.62 inches, which is 0.34 inches below normal. The total precipitation for the year is now 10.37 inches, which is 1.77 inches below normal. There were 18 heating degree days yesterday, which is 12 above normal. This brings the monthly total to 182, which is 73 above normal. The yearly total since July 1st is 5,723, which is 80 above normal. There were no cooling degree days yesterday, which is 1 below normal. This leaves the monthly total at 3, which is minus 10 below normal. The yearly total since January 1st is 35, which is 14 above normal. Yesterday the average wind speed was 9 miles per hour. The normal high temperature for today is 71 degrees, and the normal low is 49. The record high for today is 90, which occurred in 1962, and the record low is 35, which occurred in 2001. Sunrise today is at 5:57 a.m. and sunset is at 8:23 p.m. Scattered showers across the Commonwealth could linger overnight as a storm system continues to form off the East Coast. In areas where showers do not occur overnight, considerable cloudiness is expected across much of the area with patches of clearing limited to far southwestern Pennsylvania. Low temperatures tonight into Friday morning will range from the lower 40s across portions of northern and southwestern Pennsylvania to the upper 40s across southeastern Pennsylvania. High pressure builds in on Friday before sliding to the east and settling off the east coast for several days. It will still be gusty on Friday, but a little more sun will break through versus today. Highs will be mainly in the 60s to lower 70s. Much warmer weather is in store for Pennsylvania over the upcoming weekend. Scattered showers are expected over the west this weekend, but the east should stay mainly dry. The warm weather will prevail into next week as high pressure builds over the region.
Here is the latest National Weather Service forecast for Blair and Bedford counties, including the city of Altoona. Rest of tonight, cloudy. Near steady temperature in the mid-40s. Northwest winds 10 to 15 miles an hour with gusts up to 30 miles an hour. Friday, mostly sunny. Highs in the mid-60s. Northwest winds 10 to 15 miles an hour. Gusts up to 30 miles an hour in the morning. Friday night, mostly cloudy, then becoming partly cloudy between midnight and 4 a.m., then becoming mostly clear. Lows in the upper 40s. West winds around 5 miles an hour. Gusts up to 20 miles an hour through midnight. Saturday, much warmer. Sunny. Highs in the lower 80s. Southwest winds 5 to 10 miles an hour with gusts up to 25 miles an hour. Saturday night, not as cool. Mostly cloudy. A chance of showers and a slight chance of thunderstorms between 8 p.m. and midnight. A chance of showers after midnight. Rainfall amounts less than a tenth of an inch. Lows around 60. West winds 5 to 10 miles an hour with gusts up to 25 miles an hour. Chance of rain 50%. Here is the latest National Weather Service forecast for Cambria County, including the city of Johnstown. Rest of tonight, cloudy. Near steady temperature in the lower 40s. Northwest winds 10 to 15 miles an hour with gusts up to 30 miles an hour. Friday, partly sunny. Highs in the lower 60s. Northwest winds 10 to 15 miles an hour with gusts up to 30 miles an hour. Friday night, mostly cloudy, then becoming partly cloudy between midnight and 2 a.m., then becoming mostly clear. Lows in the upper 40s. West winds around 5 miles an hour with gusts up to 20 miles an hour, becoming southwest after midnight. Saturday, much warmer. Sunny through 2 p.m., then becoming partly sunny. A slight chance of showers after 4 p.m. Highs in the upper 70s. Southwest winds 10 to 15 miles an hour with gusts up to 25 miles an hour. Chance of rain 20%. Saturday night, not as cool. Showers likely and a slight chance of thunderstorms between 8 p.m. and 2 a.m. Showers likely after 2 a.m. Rainfall amounts less than a tenth of an inch. Lows in the upper 50s. West winds 10 to 15 miles an hour with gusts up to 25 miles an hour. Chance of rain 70%. And now the extended forecast for South Central Pennsylvania. Sunday, partly sunny with a chance of showers and thunderstorms. Highs in the lower 80s. Chance of rain 50%. Sunday night, mostly clear. Lows around 60. Monday, sunny with a slight chance of showers and thunderstorms. Hot. Highs around 90. Chance of rain 20%. Monday night, mostly clear. Lows in the mid-60s. Tuesday, sunny with a slight chance of showers and thunderstorms. Hot. Highs around 90. Chance of rain 20%. Tuesday night, partly cloudy. Lows in the upper 60s. Wednesday, showers likely and a chance of thunderstorms. Highs in the lower 80s. Chance of rain 70%. Wednesday night, mostly cloudy with a 40% chance of showers. Cooler. Lows in the upper 50s. Thursday, partly sunny with a chance of showers. Highs in the mid-70s. Chance of rain 40%. The 8 to 14 day outlook, from Friday, May 22nd to Thursday, May 28th, calls for above normal temperatures and near normal precipitation. Normal high temperatures across central Pennsylvania during this period range from the upper 60s over the Allegheny Mountains to the mid-70s across the lower Susquehanna Valley. Normal lows range from the mid-40s over the Alleghenies to the mid-50s across the lower Susquehanna Valley. Here are the 3 a.m. conditions in the Altoona area. In Altoona, it was cloudy. The temperature was 47 degrees, the dew point 39, and the relative humidity 74%. The wind was northwest at 9 miles an hour gusting to 22. The pressure was 29.92 inches and steady. At State College, it was cloudy. The temperature was 46 degrees, the dew point 39, and the relative humidity 77%.
The wind was northwest at 10 miles an hour. The pressure was 29.90 inches and falling. Now, a few other local conditions: Johnstown, cloudy 44, Dubois, cloudy 44, La Trobe, cloudy 48, Pittsburgh partly cloudy 44, Erie, clear 49, Bradford cloudy 41. To the south and east, York, cloudy 49, Selins Grove cloudy 49, Harrisburg cloudy 51, Philadelphia cloudy 53, Baltimore mostly cloudy 52, Washington DC cloudy 53. Once again, in Altoona it was 47 degrees under cloudy skies. And at State College it was 46 degrees under cloudy skies. 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Here's the hazardous weather outlook for the following counties: Bedford, Blair, Cambria, and Huntingdon. For tonight, no hazardous weather is expected at this time. And now the extended outlook for the period Friday through Wednesday. The probability for widespread hazardous weather is low. The Altoona climate summary for yesterday, May 14, 2026. Yesterday's high temperature of 49 degrees occurred at 12:44 p.m. This high was 22 degrees below the normal high of 71. Yesterday's low temperature of 45 degrees occurred at 9:59 p.m. This low was 4 degrees below the normal low of 49. A trace of precipitation fell yesterday, which brings the monthly total to 0.65 inches. This is 1.02 inches below the normal amount of 1.67 inches for May. The total precipitation for the season since March 1st now stands at 7.62 inches, which is 0.34 inches below normal. The total precipitation for the year is now 10.37 inches, which is 1.77 inches below normal. There were 18 heating degree days yesterday, which is 12 above normal. This brings the monthly total to 182, which is 73 above normal. The yearly total since July 1st is 5,723, which is 80 above normal. There were no cooling degree days yesterday, which is 1 below normal. This leaves the monthly total at 3, which is minus 10 below normal. The yearly total since January 1st is 35, which is 14 above normal. Yesterday the average wind speed was 9 miles per hour. The normal high temperature for today is 71 degrees, and the normal low is 49. The record high for today is 90, which occurred in 1962, and the record low is 35, which occurred in 2001. Sunrise today is at 5:57 a.m. and sunset is at 8:23 p.m. Scattered showers across the Commonwealth could linger overnight as a storm system continues to form off the East Coast. In areas where showers do not occur overnight, considerable cloudiness is expected across much of the area, with patches of clearing limited to far southwestern Pennsylvania. Low temperatures tonight into Friday morning will range from the lower 40s across portions of northern and southwestern Pennsylvania to the upper 40s across southeastern Pennsylvania. High pressure builds in on Friday before sliding to the east and settling off the east coast for several days. It will still be gusty on Friday, but a little more sun will break through versus today. Highs will be mainly in the 60s to lower 70s. Much warmer weather is in store for Pennsylvania over the upcoming weekend. Scattered showers are expected over the west this weekend, but the east should stay mainly dry. The warm weather will prevail into next week as high pressure builds over the region. Here is the latest National Weather Service forecast for Blair and Bedford counties, including the city of Altoona. Rest of tonight, cloudy. Near steady temperature in the mid-40s. Northwest winds 10 to 15 miles an hour with gusts up to 30 miles an hour. Friday, mostly sunny. Highs in the mid-60s. Northwest winds 10 to 15 miles an hour. Gusts up to 30 miles an hour in the morning. Friday night, mostly cloudy, then becoming partly cloudy between midnight and 4 a.m., then becoming mostly clear. Lows in the upper 40s. West winds around 5 miles an hour. Gusts up to 20 miles an hour through midnight. Saturday, much warmer. Sunny. Highs in the lower 80s. Southwest winds 5 to 10 miles an hour with gusts up to 25 miles an hour. Saturday night, not as cool. Mostly cloudy.
a chance of showers and a slight chance of thunderstorms between 8 p.m. and midnight. A chance of showers after midnight. Rainfall amounts less than a tenth of an inch.

30 miles an hour. Friday night, mostly cloudy, then becoming partly cloudy between midnight and 2 a.m., then becoming mostly clear. Lows in the upper 40s. West winds around 5 miles an hour with gusts up to 20 miles an hour, becoming southwest after midnight. Saturday, much warmer. Sunny through 2 p.m., then becoming partly sunny. A slight chance of showers after 4 p.m. Highs in the upper 70s. Southwest winds 10 to 15 miles an hour with gusts up to 25 miles an hour. Chance of rain 20%. Saturday night, not as cool. Showers likely and a slight chance of thunderstorms between 8 p.m. and 2 a.m. Showers likely after 2 a.m. Rainfall amounts less than a tenth of an inch. Lows in the upper 50s. West winds 10 to 15 miles an hour with gusts up to 25 miles an hour. Chance of rain 70%. And now the extended forecast for South Central Pennsylvania. Sunday, partly sunny with a chance of showers and thunderstorms. Highs in the lower 80s. Chance of rain 50%. Sunday night, mostly clear. Lows around 60. Monday, sunny with a slight chance of showers and thunderstorms. Hot. Highs around 90. Chance of rain 20%. Monday night, mostly clear. Lows in the mid-60s. Tuesday, sunny with a slight chance of showers and thunderstorms. Hot. Highs around 90. Chance of rain 20%. Tuesday night, partly cloudy. Lows in the upper 60s. Wednesday, showers likely and a chance of thunderstorms. Highs in the lower 80s. Chance of rain 70%. Wednesday night, mostly cloudy with a 40% chance of showers. Cooler. Lows in the upper 50s. Thursday, partly sunny with a chance of showers. Highs in the mid-70s. Chance of rain 40%. The 8 to 14 day outlook, from Friday, May 22nd to Thursday, May 28th, calls for above normal temperatures and near normal precipitation. Normal high temperatures across central Pennsylvania during this period range from the upper 60s over the Allegheny Mountains to the mid-70s across the lower Susquehanna Valley. Normal lows range from the mid-40s over the Alleghenies to the mid-50s across the lower Susquehanna Valley. Here are the 3 a.m. conditions in the Altoona area. In Altoona, it was cloudy. The temperature was 47 degrees, the dew point 39, and the relative humidity 74%. The wind was northwest at 9 miles an hour gusting to 22. The pressure was 29.92 inches and steady. At State College, it was cloudy. The temperature was 46 degrees, the dew point 39, and the relative humidity 77%. The wind was northwest at 10 miles an hour. The pressure was 29.90 inches and falling. Now, a few other local conditions: Johnstown, cloudy 44, Du Bois, cloudy 44, La Trobe, cloudy 48, Pittsburgh partly cloudy 44, Erie, clear 49, Bradford cloudy 41. To the south and east, York, cloudy 49, Selins Grove cloudy 49, Harrisburg cloudy 51, Philadelphia cloudy 53, Baltimore mostly cloudy 52, Washington D.C. cloudy 53. Once again, in Altoona it was 47 degrees under cloudy skies. And at State College it was 46 degrees under cloudy skies. This is NOAA Weather Radio, All Hazards Station WNG 589. 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Here's the hazardous weather outlook for the following counties: Bedford, Blair, Cambria, and Huntingdon. For tonight, no hazardous weather is expected at this time. And now the extended outlook for the period Friday through Wednesday. The probability for widespread hazardous weather is low. The Altoona climate summary for yesterday, May 14, 2026. Yesterday's high temperature of 49 degrees occurred at 12:44 p.m. This high was 22 degrees below the normal high of 71. Yesterday's low temperature of 45 degrees occurred at 9:59 p.m. This low was 4 degrees below the normal low of 49. A trace of precipitation fell yesterday, which brings the monthly total to 0.65 inches. This is 1.02 inches.

the normal amount of 1.67 inches for May. The total precipitation for the season since March 1st now stands at 7.62 inches, which is 0.34 inches below normal. The total precipitation for the year is now 10.37 inches, which is 1.77 inches below normal. There were 18 heating degree days yesterday, which is 12 above normal. This brings the monthly total to 182, which is 73 above normal. The yearly total since July 1st is 5,723, which is 80 above normal. There were no cooling degree days yesterday, which is 1 below normal. This leaves the monthly total at 3, which is minus 10 below normal. The yearly total since January 1st is 35, which is 14 above normal. Yesterday the average wind speed was 9 miles per hour. The normal high temperature for today is 71 degrees, and the normal low is 49. The record high for today is 90, which occurred in 1962, and the record low is 35, which occurred in 2001. Sunrise today is at 5:57 a.m. and sunset is at 8:23 p.m. Scattered showers across the Commonwealth could linger overnight as a storm system continues to form off the East Coast. In areas where showers do not occur overnight, considerable cloudiness is expected across much of the area with patches of clearing limited to far southwestern Pennsylvania. Low temperatures tonight into Friday morning will range from the lower 40s across portions of northern and southwestern Pennsylvania to the upper 40s across southeastern Pennsylvania. High pressure builds in on Friday before sliding to the east and settling off the east coast for several days. It will still be gusty on Friday, but a little more sun will break through versus today. Highs will be mainly in the 60s to lower 70s. Much warmer weather is in store for Pennsylvania over the upcoming weekend. Scattered showers are expected over the west this weekend, but the east should stay mainly dry. The warm weather will prevail into next week as high pressure builds over the region. Here is the latest National Weather Service forecast for Blair and Bedford counties, including the city of Altoona. Rest of tonight, cloudy. Near steady temperature in the mid-40s. Northwest winds 10 to 15 miles an hour with gusts up to 30 miles an hour. Friday, mostly sunny. Highs in the mid-60s. Northwest winds 10 to 15 miles an hour. Gusts up to 30 miles an hour in the morning. Friday night, mostly cloudy, then becoming partly cloudy between midnight and 4 a.m., then becoming mostly clear. Lows in the upper 40s. West winds around 5 miles an hour. Gusts up to 20 miles an hour through midnight. Saturday, much warmer. Sunny. Highs in the lower 80s. Southwest winds 5 to 10 miles an hour with gusts up to 25 miles an hour. Saturday night, not as cool. Mostly cloudy. A chance of showers and a slight chance of thunderstorms between 8 p.m. and midnight. A chance of showers after midnight. Rainfall amounts less than a tenth of an inch. Lows around 60. West winds 5 to 10 miles an hour with gusts up to 25 miles an hour. Chance of rain 50%. Here is the latest National Weather Service forecast for Cambria County, including the city of Johnstown. Rest of tonight, cloudy. Near steady temperature in the lower 40s. Northwest winds 10 to 15 miles an hour with gusts up to 30 miles an hour. Friday, partly sunny. Highs in the lower 60s. Northwest winds 10 to 15 miles an hour with gusts up to 30 miles an hour. Friday night, mostly cloudy, then becoming partly cloudy between midnight and 2 a.m., then becoming mostly clear. Lows in the upper 40s. West winds around 5 miles an hour with gusts up to 20 miles an hour, becoming southwest after midnight. Saturday, much warmer. Sunny through 2 p.m., then becoming partly sunny. A slight chance of showers after 4 p.m. Highs in the upper 70s. Southwest winds 10 to 15 miles an hour with gusts up to 25 miles an hour. Chance of rain 20%. Saturday night, not as cool. Showers likely and a slight chance of thunderstorms between 8 p.m. and 2 a.m. Showers likely after 2 a.m. Rainfall amounts less than a tenth of an inch. Lows in the upper 50s. West winds 10 to 15 miles an hour with gusts up to 25 miles an hour. Chance of rain 70%. And
And now the extended forecast for South Central Pennsylvania. Sunday, partly sunny with a chance of showers and thunderstorms. Highs in the lower 80s. Chance of rain 50%. Sunday night, mostly clear. Lows around 60. Monday, sunny with a slight chance of showers and thunderstorms. Hot. Highs around 90. Chance of rain 20%. Monday night, mostly clear. Lows in the mid-60s. Tuesday, sunny with a slight chance of showers and thunderstorms. Hot. Highs around 90. Chance of rain 20%. Tuesday night, partly cloudy. Lows in the upper 60s. Wednesday, showers likely and a chance of thunderstorms. Highs in the lower 80s. Chance of rain 70%. Wednesday night, mostly cloudy with a 40% chance of showers. Cooler. Lows in the upper 50s. Thursday, partly sunny with a chance of showers. Highs in the mid 70s. Chance of rain 40%. The 8 to 14 day outlook, from Friday, May 22nd to Thursday, May 28th, calls for above normal temperatures and near normal precipitation. Normal high temperatures across central Pennsylvania during this period range from the upper 60s over the Allegheny Mountains to the mid-70s across the lower Susquehanna Valley. Normal lows range from the mid-40s over the Alleghenies to the mid-50s across the lower Susquehanna Valley. Here are the 3 a.m. conditions in the Altoona area. In Altoona, it was cloudy. The temperature was 47 degrees, the dew point 39, and the relative humidity 74%. The wind was northwest at 9 miles an hour gusting to 22. The pressure was 29.92 inches and steady. At State College, it was cloudy. The temperature was 46 degrees, the dew point 39, and the relative humidity 77%. The wind was northwest at 10 miles an hour. The pressure was 29.90 inches and falling. Now, a few other local conditions. Johnstown, cloudy 44, Dubois, cloudy 44, La Trobe, cloudy 48, Pittsburgh partly cloudy 44, Erie, clear 49, Bradford cloudy 41. To the south and east, York, cloudy 49, Selins Grove cloudy 49, Harrisburg cloudy 51, Philadelphia cloudy 53, Baltimore mostly cloudy 52, Washington D.C. cloudy 53. Once again, in Altoona it was 47 degrees under cloudy skies. And at State College it was 46 degrees under cloudy skies. This is NOAA Weather Radio, All Hazards Station WNG 589. 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Here are the 4 a.m. conditions in the Altoona area. In Altoona, it was cloudy. The temperature was 47 degrees, the dew point 39, and the relative humidity 74%. The wind was northwest at 8 miles an hour gusting to 17. The pressure was 29.92 inches and steady. At State College, it was cloudy. The temperature was 46 degrees, the dew point 39, and the relative humidity 76%. The wind was northwest at 6 miles an hour. The pressure was 29.90 inches and steady. Now, a few other local conditions. Johnstown, cloudy 43, Dubois, cloudy 43, La Trobe, cloudy 48, Pittsburgh clear 42, Erie, clear 43, Bradford cloudy 41. To the south and east, York, cloudy 49, Selins Grove cloudy 49, Harrisburg cloudy 51, Philadelphia cloudy 53, Baltimore mostly cloudy 52, Washington D.C. cloudy 53. Once again, in Altoona it was 47 degrees under cloudy skies. And at State College it was 46 degrees under cloudy skies. This is NOAA Weather Radio, All Hazards Station WNG 589. 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Here's the hazardous weather outlook for the following counties: Bedford, Blair, Cambria, and Huntingdon. For tonight, no hazardous weather is expected at this time. And now the extended outlook for the period Friday through Wednesday. The probability for widespread hazardous weather is low. The Altoona Climate Summary for yesterday, May 14, 2026.
Yesterday's high temperature of 49 degrees occurred at 12:44 p.m. This high was 22 degrees below the normal high of 71. Yesterday's low temperature of 45 degrees occurred at 9:59 p.m. This low was 4 degrees below the normal low of 49. A trace of precipitation fell yesterday, which brings the monthly total to 0.65 inches. This is 1.02 inches below the normal amount of 1.67 inches for May. The total precipitation for the season since March 1st now stands at 7.62 inches, which is 0.34 inches below normal. The total precipitation for the year is now 10.37 inches, which is 1.77 inches below normal. There were 18 heating degree days yesterday, which is 12 above normal. This brings the monthly total to 182, which is 73 above normal. The yearly total since July 1st is 5,723, which is 80 above normal. There were no cooling degree days yesterday, which is 1 below normal. This leaves the monthly total at 3, which is minus 10 below normal. The yearly total since January 1st is 35, which is 14 above normal. Yesterday the average wind speed was 9 miles per hour. The normal high temperature for today is 71 degrees, and the normal low is 49. The record high for today is 90, which occurred in 1962, and the record low is 35, which occurred in 2001. Sunrise today is at 5:57 a.m. and sunset is at 8:23 p.m. Scattered showers across the Commonwealth could linger overnight as a storm system continues to form off the East Coast. In areas where showers do not occur overnight, considerable cloudiness is expected across much of the area with patches of clearing limited to far southwestern Pennsylvania. Low temperatures tonight into Friday morning will range from the lower 40s across portions of northern and southwestern Pennsylvania to the upper 40s across southeastern Pennsylvania. High pressure builds in on Friday before sliding to the east and settling off the east coast for several days. It will still be gusty on Friday, but a little more sun will break through versus today. Highs will be mainly in the 60s to lower 70s. Much warmer weather is in store for Pennsylvania over the upcoming weekend. Scattered showers are expected over the west this weekend, but the east should stay mainly dry. The warm weather will prevail into next week as high pressure builds over the region. Here is the latest National Weather Service forecast for Blair and Bedford counties, including the city of Altoona. Rest of tonight, cloudy. Near steady temperature in the mid-40s. Northwest winds 10 to 15 miles an hour with gusts up to 30 miles an hour. Friday, mostly sunny. Highs in the mid-60s. Northwest winds 10 to 15 miles an hour. Gusts up to 30 miles an hour in the morning. Friday night, mostly cloudy, then becoming partly cloudy between midnight and 4 a.m., then becoming mostly clear. Lows in the upper 40s. West winds around 5 miles an hour. Gusts up to 20 miles an hour through midnight. Saturday, much warmer. Sunny. Highs in the lower 80s. Southwest winds 5 to 10 miles an hour with gusts up to 25 miles an hour. Saturday night, not as cool. Mostly cloudy. A chance of showers and a slight chance of thunderstorms between 8 p.m. and midnight. A chance of showers after midnight. Rainfall amounts less than a tenth of an inch. Lows around 60. West winds 5 to 10 miles an hour with gusts up to 25 miles an hour. Chance of rain 50%. Here is the latest National Weather Service forecast for Cambria County, including the city of Johnstown. Rest of tonight, cloudy. Near steady temperature in the lower 40s. Northwest winds 10 to 15 miles an hour with gusts up to 30 miles an hour. Friday, partly sunny. Highs in the lower 60s. Northwest winds 10 to 15 miles an hour with gusts up to 30 miles an hour. Friday night, mostly cloudy, then becoming partly cloudy between midnight and 2 a.m., then becoming mostly clear. Lows in the upper 40s. West winds around 5 miles an hour with gusts up to 20 miles an hour, becoming southwest after midnight. Saturday, much warmer. Sunny through 2 p.m., then becoming partly sunny. A slight chance of showers after 4 p.m. Highs in the upper 70s. Southwest winds 10 to 15 miles an hour with gusts up to 25 miles an hour.
Chance of rain 20%. Saturday night, not as cool. Showers likely and a slight chance of thunderstorms between 8 p.m. and 2 a.m. Showers likely after 2 a.m. Rainfall amounts less than a tenth of an inch. Lows in the upper 50s. West winds 10 to 15 miles an hour with gusts up to 25 miles an hour. Chance of rain 70%. And now the extended forecast for South Central Pennsylvania. Sunday, partly sunny with a chance of showers and thunderstorms. Highs in the lower 80s. Chance of rain 50%. Sunday night, mostly clear. Lows around 60. Monday, sunny with a slight chance of showers and thunderstorms. Hot. Highs around 90. Chance of rain 20%. Monday night, mostly clear. Lows in the mid-60s. Tuesday, sunny with a slight chance of showers and thunderstorms. Hot. Highs around 90. Chance of rain 20%. Tuesday night, partly cloudy. Lows in the upper 60s. Wednesday, showers likely and a chance of thunderstorms. Highs in the lower 80s. Chance of rain 70%. Wednesday night, mostly cloudy with a 40% chance of showers. Cooler. Lows in the upper 50s. Thursday, partly sunny with a chance of showers. Highs in the mid-70s. Chance of rain 40%. The 8 to 14 day outlook, from Friday, May 22nd to Thursday, May 28th, calls for above normal temperatures and near normal precipitation. Normal high temperatures across central Pennsylvania during this period range from the upper 60s over the Allegheny Mountains to the mid-70s across the lower Susquehanna Valley. Normal lows range from the mid-40s over the Alleghenies to the mid-50s across the lower Susquehanna Valley. Here are the 4 a.m. conditions in the Altoona area. In Altoona, it was cloudy. The temperature was 47 degrees, the dew point 39, and the relative humidity 74%. The wind was northwest at 8 miles an hour gusting to 17. The pressure was 29.92 inches and steady. At State College, it was cloudy. The temperature was 46 degrees, the dew point 39, and the relative humidity 76%. The wind was northwest at 6 miles an hour. The pressure was 29.90 inches and steady. Now, a few other local conditions: Johnstown, cloudy 43, DuBois, cloudy 43, La Trobe, cloudy 48, Pittsburgh clear 42, Erie, clear 43, Bradford cloudy 41. To the south and east, York, cloudy 49, Selins Grove cloudy 49, Harrisburg cloudy 51, Philadelphia cloudy 53, Baltimore mostly cloudy 52, Washington DC cloudy 53. Once again, in Altoona it was 47 degrees under cloudy skies. And at State College it was 46 degrees under cloudy skies. 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Here's the hazardous weather outlook for the following counties: Bedford, Blair, Cambria, and Huntingdon. For tonight, no hazardous weather is expected at this time. And now the extended outlook for the period Friday through Wednesday. The probability for widespread hazardous weather is low. The Altoona climate summary for yesterday, May 14, 2026. Yesterday's high temperature of 49 degrees occurred at 12:44 p.m. This high was 22 degrees below the normal high of 71. Yesterday's low temperature of 45 degrees occurred at 9:59 p.m. This low was 4 degrees below the normal low of 49. A trace of precipitation fell yesterday, which brings the monthly total to 0.65 inches. This is 1.02 inches below the normal amount of 1.67 inches for May. The total precipitation for the season since March 1st now stands at 7.62 inches, which is 0.34 inches below normal. The total precipitation for the year is now 10.37 inches, which is 1.77 inches below normal. There were 18 heating degree days yesterday, which is 12 above normal. This brings the monthly total to 182, which is 73 above normal. The yearly total since July 1st is 5,723, which is 80 above normal.
There were no cooling degree days yesterday, which is 1 below normal. This leaves the monthly total at 3, which is minus 10 below normal. The yearly total since January 1st is 35, which is 14 above normal. Yesterday the average wind speed was 9 miles per hour. The normal high temperature for today is 71 degrees, and the normal low is 49. The record high for today is 90, which occurred in 1962, and the record low is 35, which occurred in 2001. Sunrise today is at 5:57 a.m. and sunset is at 8:23 p.m. A ridge of high pressure over Ohio this morning will build east into the Commonwealth this afternoon and tonight, bringing decreasing clouds this morning, followed by a mostly sunny afternoon. High temperatures this afternoon will rebound to near or just a few degrees Fahrenheit below normal, which equates to the mid-60s across the northern and western mountains and upper 60s to low 70s in the central and southern valleys. Lows tonight under variable amounts of mid and high-level cloud cover will be in the low to mid-40s over the northern mountains and upper 40s to low 50s in the southern valleys and lower Susquehanna region. A southwest flow will develop on Sunday, helping to kick the upcoming warm-up into high gear with high temperatures Sunday averaging around 15 degrees above normal and 20 degrees above normal for Monday and Tuesday with actual readings in the mid-80s north, mid-90s south. A few showers or a thunderstorm is possible across primarily the western half of the state later Saturday afternoon into Sunday as thunderstorm complexes over the Midwest move east and weaken. Here is the latest National Weather Service forecast for Blair and Bedford counties, including the city of Altoona. Rest of tonight, cloudy. Near steady temperature in the mid-40s. Northwest winds 10 to 15 miles an hour with gusts up to 30 miles an hour. Friday, mostly sunny. Highs in the mid-60s. Northwest winds 10 to 15 miles an hour. Gusts up to 30 miles an hour in the morning. Friday night, mostly cloudy, then becoming partly cloudy between midnight and 4 a.m., then becoming mostly clear. Lows in the upper 40s. West winds around 5 miles an hour. Gusts up to 20 miles an hour through midnight. Saturday, much warmer. Sunny. Highs in the lower 80s. Southwest winds 5 to 10 miles an hour with gusts up to 25 miles an hour. Saturday night, not as cool. Mostly cloudy. A chance of showers and a slight chance of thunderstorms between 8 p.m. and midnight. A chance of showers after midnight. Rainfall amounts less than a tenth of an inch. Lows around 60. West winds 5 to 10 miles an hour with gusts up to 25 miles an hour. Chance of rain 50%. Here is the latest National Weather Service forecast for Cambria County, including the city of Johnstown. Rest of tonight, cloudy. Near steady temperature in the lower 40s. Northwest winds 10 to 15 miles an hour with gusts up to 30 miles an hour. Friday, partly sunny. Highs in the lower 60s. Northwest winds 10 to 15 miles an hour with gusts up to 30 miles an hour. Friday night, mostly cloudy, then becoming partly cloudy between midnight and 2 a.m., then becoming mostly clear. Lows in the upper 40s. West winds around 5 miles an hour with gusts up to 20 miles an hour, becoming southwest after midnight. Saturday, much warmer. Sunny through 2 p.m., then becoming partly sunny. A slight chance of showers after 4 p.m. Highs in the upper 70s. Southwest winds 10 to 15 miles an hour with gusts up to 25 miles an hour. Chance of rain 20%. Saturday night, not as cool. Showers likely and a slight chance of thunderstorms between 8 p.m. and 2 a.m. Showers likely after 2 a.m. Rainfall amounts less than a tenth of an inch. Lows in the upper 50s. West winds 10 to 15 miles an hour with gusts up to 25 miles an hour. Chance of rain 70%. And now the extended forecast for South Central Pennsylvania. Sunday, partly sunny with a chance of showers and thunderstorms. Highs in the lower 80s. Chance of rain 50%. Sunday night, mostly clear. Lows around 60. Monday, sunny with a slight chance of showers and thunderstorms. Hot. Highs around 90. Chance of rain 20%. Monday night, mostly clear. Lows in the mid-60s.
Tuesday, sunny with a slight chance of showers and thunderstorms. Hot. Highs around 90. Chance of rain 20%. Tuesday night, partly cloudy. Lows in the upper 60s. Wednesday, showers likely and a chance of thunderstorms. Highs in the lower 80s. Chance of rain 70%. Wednesday night, mostly cloudy with a 40% chance of showers. Cooler. Lows in the upper 50s. Thursday, partly sunny with a chance of showers. Highs in the mid 70s. Chance of rain 40%. The 8 to 14 day outlook, from Friday, May 22nd to Thursday, May 28th, calls for above normal temperatures and near normal precipitation. Normal high temperatures across central Pennsylvania during this period range from the upper 60s over the Allegheny Mountains to the mid 70s across the lower Susquehanna Valley. Normal lows range from the mid 40s over the Alleghenies to the mid 50s across the lower Susquehanna Valley. Here are the 4 a.m. conditions in the Altoona area. In Altoona, it was cloudy. The temperature was 47 degrees, the dew point 39, and the relative humidity 74%. The wind was northwest at 8 miles an hour gusting to 17. The pressure was 29.92 inches and steady. At State College, it was cloudy. The temperature was 46 degrees, the dew point 39, and the relative humidity 76%. The wind was northwest at 6 miles an hour. The pressure was 29.90 inches and steady. Now, a few other local conditions: Johnstown, cloudy 43, Dubois, cloudy 43, Latrobe, cloudy 48, Pittsburgh clear 42, Erie, clear 43, Bradford cloudy 41. To the south and east, York, cloudy 49, Selins Grove cloudy 49, Harrisburg cloudy 51, Philadelphia cloudy 53, Baltimore mostly cloudy 52, Washington DC cloudy 53. Once again, in Altoona it was 47 degrees under cloudy skies. And at State College it was 46 degrees under cloudy skies. 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Broadcasts originate from the National Weather Service in State College and are transmitted from the tower facilities provided by the Blair County Emergency Management Agency in Frankstown on a frequency of 162.425 MHz. 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Properly set weather radios with the alarm device will alert you when severe weather warnings or watches are issued. Programming on this station will be temporarily changed during severe weather to bring you the latest information. Warnings and safety information from the National Weather Service may someday save your life or protect your property. Here's the hazardous weather outlook for the following counties: Bedford, Blair, Cambria, and Huntingdon. For tonight, no hazardous weather is expected at this time. And now the extended outlook for the period Friday through Wednesday. The probability for widespread hazardous weather is low. The Altoona climate summary for yesterday, May 14, 2026. Yesterday's high temperature of 49 degrees occurred at 12:44 p.m. This high was 22 degrees below the normal high of 71. Yesterday's low temperature of 45 degrees occurred at 9:59 p.m. This low was 4 degrees below the normal low of 49. A trace of precipitation fell yesterday, which brings the monthly total to 0.65 inches. This is 1.02 inches below the normal amount of 1.67 inches for May. The total precipitation for the season since March 1st now stands at 7.62 inches, which is 0.34 inches below normal. The total precipitation for the year is now 10.37 inches, which is 1.77 inches below normal. There were 18 heating degree days yesterday, which is 12 above normal. This brings the monthly total to 182, which is 73 above normal. The yearly total since July 1st is 5,723, which is 80 above normal. There were no cooling degree days yesterday, which is 1 below normal. This leaves the monthly total at 3, which is minus 10 below normal.
The yearly total since January 1st is 35, which is 14 above normal. Yesterday the average wind speed was 9 miles per hour. The normal high temperature for today is 71 degrees, and the normal low is 49. The record high for today is 90, which occurred in 1962, and the record low is 35, which occurred in 2001. Sunrise today is at 5:57 a.m. and sunset is at 8:23 p.m. A ridge of high pressure over Ohio this morning will build east into the Commonwealth this afternoon and tonight, bringing decreasing clouds this morning, followed by a mostly sunny afternoon. High temperatures this afternoon will rebound to near or just a few degrees Fahrenheit below normal, which equates to the mid-60s across the northern and western mountains and upper 60s to low 70s in the central and southern valleys. Lows tonight under variable amounts of mid and high-level cloud cover will be in the low to mid-40s over the northern mountains and upper 40s to low 50s in the southern valleys and lower Susquehanna region. A southwest flow will develop on Sunday, helping to kick the upcoming warm-up into high gear with high temperatures Sunday averaging around 15 degrees above normal and 20 degrees above normal for Monday and Tuesday with actual readings in the mid-80s north to mid-90s south. A few showers or a thunderstorm is possible across primarily the western half of the state later Saturday afternoon into Sunday as thunderstorm complexes over the Midwest move east and weaken. Here is the latest National Weather Service forecast for Blair and Bedford counties, including the city of Altoona. West of tonight, cloudy. Near steady temperature in the mid-40s. Northwest winds 10 to 15 miles an hour with gusts up to 30 miles an hour. Friday, mostly sunny. Highs in the mid-60s. Northwest winds 10 to 15 miles an hour. Gusts up to 30 miles an hour in the morning. Friday night, mostly cloudy, then becoming partly cloudy between midnight and 4 a.m., then becoming mostly clear. Lows in the upper 40s. West winds around 5 miles an hour. Gusts up to 20 miles an hour through midnight. Saturday, much warmer. Sunny. Highs in the lower 80s. Southwest winds 5 to 10 miles an hour with gusts up to 25 miles an hour. Saturday night, not as cool. Mostly cloudy. A chance of showers and a slight chance of thunderstorms between 8 p.m. and midnight. A chance of showers after midnight. Rainfall amounts less than a tenth of an inch. Lows around 60. West winds 5 to 10 miles an hour with gusts up to 25 miles an hour. Chance of rain 50%. Here is the latest National Weather Service forecast for Cambria County, including the city of Johnstown. Rest of tonight, cloudy. Near steady temperature in the lower 40s. Northwest winds 10 to 15 miles an hour with gusts up to 30 miles an hour. Friday, partly sunny. Highs in the lower 60s. Northwest winds 10 to 15 miles an hour with gusts up to 30 miles an hour. Friday night, mostly cloudy, then becoming partly cloudy between midnight and 2 a.m., then becoming mostly clear. Lows in the upper 40s. West winds around 5 miles an hour with gusts up to 20 miles an hour, becoming southwest after midnight. Saturday, much warmer. Sunny through 2 p.m., then becoming partly sunny. A slight chance of showers after 4 p.m. Highs in the upper 70s. Southwest winds 10 to 15 miles an hour with gusts up to 25 miles an hour. Chance of rain 20%. Saturday night, not as cool. Showers likely and a slight chance of thunderstorms between 8 p.m. and 2 a.m. Showers likely after 2 a.m. Rainfall amounts less than a tenth of an inch. Lows in the upper 50s. West winds 10 to 15 miles an hour with gusts up to 25 miles an hour. Chance of rain 70%. And now the extended forecast for South Central Pennsylvania. Sunday, partly sunny with a chance of showers and thunderstorms. Highs in the lower 80s. Chance of rain 50%. Sunday night, mostly clear. Lows around 60. Monday, sunny with a slight chance of showers and thunderstorms. Hot. Highs around 90. Chance of rain 20%. Monday night, mostly clear. Lows in the mid-60s. Tuesday, sunny with a slight chance of showers and thunderstorms. Hot. Highs around 90. Chance of rain 20%.
Tuesday night, partly cloudy. Lows in the upper 60s. Wednesday, showers likely and a chance of thunderstorms. Highs in the lower 80s. Chance of rain 70%. Wednesday night, mostly cloudy with a 40% chance of showers. Cooler. Lows in the upper 50s. Thursday, partly sunny with a chance of showers. Highs in the mid 70s. Chance of rain 40%. The 8 to 14 day outlook, from Friday, May 22nd to Thursday, May 28th, calls for above normal temperatures and near normal precipitation. Normal high temperatures across central Pennsylvania during this period range from the upper 60s over the Allegheny Mountains to the mid 70s across the lower Susquehanna Valley. Normal lows range from the mid 40s over the Alleghenies to the mid 50s across the lower Susquehanna Valley. Here are the 4 a.m. conditions in the Altoona area. In Altoona, it was cloudy. The temperature was 47 degrees, the dew point 39, and the relative humidity 74%. The wind was northwest at 8 miles an hour, gusting to 17. The pressure was 29.92 inches and steady. At State College, it was cloudy. The temperature was 46 degrees, the dew point 39, and the relative humidity 76%. The wind was northwest at 6 miles an hour. The pressure was 29.90 inches and steady. Now, a few other local conditions: Johnstown, cloudy 43, Dubois, cloudy 43, Latrobe, cloudy 48, Pittsburgh clear 42, Erie, clear 43, Bradford cloudy 41. To the south and east, York, cloudy 49, Selins Grove cloudy 49, Harrisburg cloudy 51, Philadelphia cloudy 53, Baltimore mostly cloudy 52, Washington DC cloudy 53. Once again, in Altoona it was 47 degrees under cloudy skies. And at State College it was 46 degrees under cloudy skies. This is NOAA Weather Radio, All Hazards Station WNG 589. 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Here's the hazardous weather outlook for the following counties: Bedford, Blair, Cambria, and Huntingdon. For tonight, no hazardous weather is expected at this time. And now the extended outlook for the period Friday through Wednesday. The probability for widespread hazardous weather is low. The Altoona climate summary for yesterday, May 14, 2026. Yesterday's high temperature of 49 degrees occurred at 12:44 p.m. This high was 22 degrees below the normal high of 71. Yesterday's low temperature of 45 degrees occurred at 9:59 p.m. This low was 4 degrees below the normal low of 49. A trace of precipitation fell yesterday, which brings the monthly total to 0.65 inches. This is 1.02 inches below the normal amount of 1.67 inches for May. The total precipitation for the season since March 1st now stands at 7.62 inches, which is 0.34 inches below normal. The total precipitation for the year is now 10.37 inches, which is 1.77 inches below normal. There were 18 heating degree days yesterday, which is 12 above normal. This brings the monthly total to 182, which is 73 above normal. The yearly total since July 1st is 5,723, which is 80 above normal. There were no cooling degree days yesterday, which is 1 below normal. This leaves the monthly total at 3, which is minus 10 below normal. The yearly total since January 1st is 35, which is 14 above normal. Yesterday the average wind speed was 9 miles per hour. The normal high temperature for today is 71 degrees, and the normal low is 49. The record high for today is 90, which occurred in 1962, and the record low is 35, which occurred in 2001. Sunrise today is at 5:57 a.m. and sunset is at 8:23 p.m. A ridge of high pressure over Ohio this morning will build east into the Commonwealth this afternoon and tonight, bringing decreasing clouds this morning, followed by a mostly sunny afternoon. High temperatures this afternoon will rebound to near or just a few degrees Fahrenheit below normal, which equates to the mid-60s across the northern and western mountains and upper 60s to low 70s in the central and southern valleys.
Lows tonight under variable amounts of mid and high level cloud cover will be in the low to mid 40s over the northern mountains and upper 40s to low 50s in the southern valleys and lower Susquehanna region. A southwest flow will develop on Sunday, helping to kick the upcoming warm-up into high gear with high temperatures Sunday averaging around 15 degrees above normal and 20 degrees above normal for Monday and Tuesday with actual readings in the mid-80s north, mid-90s south. A few showers or a thunderstorm is possible across primarily the western half of the state later Saturday afternoon into Sunday as thunderstorm complexes over the Midwest move east and weaken. Here is the latest National Weather Service forecast for Blair and Bedford counties, including the city of Altoona. Today, mostly sunny. Highs in the mid-60s. Northwest winds 10 to 15 miles an hour. Gusts up to 30 miles an hour this morning. Tonight, mostly cloudy, then becoming partly cloudy between midnight and 4 a.m., then becoming mostly clear. Lows in the upper 40s. West winds around 5 miles an hour. Gusts up to 20 miles an hour through midnight. Saturday, much warmer. Sunny. Highs in the lower 80s. Southwest winds 5 to 10 miles an hour with gusts up to 25 miles an hour. Saturday night, not as cool. Mostly cloudy. A chance of showers and a slight chance of thunderstorms between 8 p.m. and midnight. A chance of showers after midnight. Rainfall amounts less than a tenth of an inch. Lows around 60. West winds 5 to 10 miles an hour with gusts up to 25 miles an hour. Chance of rain 50%. Here is the latest National Weather Service forecast for Cambria County, including the city of Johnstown. Today, partly sunny. Highs in the lower 60s. Northwest winds 10 to 15 miles an hour with gusts up to 30 miles an hour. Tonight, mostly cloudy, then becoming partly cloudy between midnight and 2 a.m., then becoming mostly clear. Lows in the upper 40s. West winds around 5 miles an hour with gusts up to 20 miles an hour, becoming southwest after midnight. Saturday, much warmer. Sunny through 2 p.m., then becoming partly sunny. A slight chance of showers after 4 p.m. Highs in the upper 70s. Southwest winds 10 to 15 miles an hour with gusts up to 25 miles an hour. Chance of rain 20%. Saturday night, not as cool. Showers likely and a slight chance of thunderstorms between 8 p.m. and 2 a.m. Showers likely after 2 a.m. Rainfall amounts less than a tenth of an inch. Lows in the upper 50s. West winds 10 to 15 miles an hour with gusts up to 25 miles an hour. Chance of rain 70%. And now the extended forecast for South Central Pennsylvania. Sunday, partly sunny with a chance of showers and thunderstorms. Highs in the lower 80s. Chance of rain 50%. Sunday night, mostly clear. Lows around 60. Monday, sunny with a slight chance of showers and thunderstorms. Hot. Highs around 90. Chance of rain 20%. Monday night, mostly clear. Lows in the mid-60s. Tuesday, sunny with a slight chance of showers and thunderstorms. Hot. Highs around 90. Chance of rain 20%. Tuesday night, partly cloudy. Lows in the upper 60s. Wednesday, showers likely and a chance of thunderstorms. Highs in the lower 80s. Chance of rain 70%. Wednesday night, mostly cloudy with a 40% chance of showers. Cooler. Lows in the upper 50s. Thursday, partly sunny with a chance of showers. Highs in the mid-70s. Chance of rain 40%. The 8 to 14 day outlook, from Friday, May 22nd to Thursday, May 28th, calls for above normal temperatures and near normal precipitation. Normal high temperatures across central Pennsylvania during this period range from the upper 60s over the Allegheny Mountains to the mid-70s across the lower Susquehanna Valley. Normal lows range from the mid-40s over the Alleghenies to the mid-50s across the lower Susquehanna Valley. Here are the 4 a.m. conditions in the Altoona area. In Altoona, it was cloudy. The temperature was 47 degrees, the dew point 39, and the relative humidity 74%. The wind was northwest at 8 miles an hour, gusting to 17.
The pressure was 29.92 inches and steady. At State College, it was cloudy. The temperature was 46 degrees, the dew point 39, and the relative humidity 76%. The wind was northwest at 6 miles an hour. The pressure was 29.90 inches and steady. Now, a few other local conditions: Johnstown, cloudy 43, DuBois, cloudy 43, La Trobe, cloudy 48, Pittsburgh clear 42, Erie, clear 43, Bradford cloudy 41. To the south and east, York, cloudy 49, Selims Grove cloudy 49, Harrisburg cloudy 51, Philadelphia cloudy 53, Baltimore mostly cloudy 52, Washington DC cloudy 53. Once again, in Altoona it was 47 degrees under cloudy skies. And at State College it was 46 degrees under cloudy skies. 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Here's the hazardous weather outlook for the following counties: Bedford, Blair, Cambria, and Huntingdon. For tonight, no hazardous weather is expected at this time. And now the extended outlook for the period Friday through Wednesday. The probability for widespread hazardous weather is low. The Altoona climate summary for yesterday, May 14, 2026. Yesterday's high temperature of 49 degrees occurred at 12:44 p.m. This high was 22 degrees below the normal high of 71. Yesterday's low temperature of 45 degrees occurred at 9:59 p.m. This low was 4 degrees below the normal low of 49. A trace of precipitation fell yesterday, which brings the monthly total to 0.65 inches. This is 1.02 inches below the normal amount of 1.67 inches for May. The total precipitation for the season since March 1st now stands at 7.62 inches, which is 0.34 inches below normal. The total precipitation for the year is now 10.37 inches, which is 1.77 inches below normal. There were 18 heating degree days yesterday, which is 12 above normal. This brings the monthly total to 182, which is 73 above normal. The yearly total since July 1st is 5,723, which is 80 above normal. There were no cooling degree days yesterday, which is 1 below normal. This leaves the monthly total at 3, which is minus 10 below normal. The yearly total since January 1st is 35, which is 14 above normal. Yesterday the average wind speed was 9 miles per hour. The normal high temperature for today is 71 degrees, and the normal low is 49. The record high for today is 90, which occurred in 1962, and the record low is 35, which occurred in 2001. Sunrise today is at 5:57 a.m. and sunset is at 8:23 p.m. A ridge of high pressure over Ohio this morning will build east into the Commonwealth this afternoon and tonight, bringing decreasing clouds this morning, followed by a mostly sunny afternoon. High temperatures this afternoon will rebound to near or just a few degrees Fahrenheit below normal, which equates to the mid-60s across the northern and western mountains and upper 60s to low 70s in the central and southern valleys. Lows tonight under variable amounts of mid and high-level cloud cover will be in the low to mid-40s over the northern mountains and upper 40s to low 50s in the southern valleys and lower Susquehanna region. A southwest flow will develop on Sunday, helping to kick the upcoming warm-up into high gear with high temperatures Sunday averaging around 15 degrees above normal and 20 degrees above normal for Monday and Tuesday with actual readings in the mid-80s north to mid-90s south. A few showers or a thunderstorm is possible across primarily the western half of the state later Saturday afternoon into Sunday as thunderstorm complexes over the Midwest move east and weaken. Here is the latest National Weather Service forecast for Blair and Bedford counties, including the city of Altoona. Today, mostly sunny. Highs in the mid-60s. Northwest winds 10 to 15 miles an hour. Gusts up to 30 miles an hour this morning. Tonight, mostly cloudy, then becoming partly cloudy between midnight and 4 a.m., then becoming mostly clear. Lows in the upper 40s. West winds around 5 miles an hour. Gusts up to 20 miles an hour through midnight. Saturday, much warmer. Sunny. Highs in the lower 80s.
southwest winds 5 to 10 miles an hour with gusts up to 25 miles an hour. Saturday night, not as cool. Mostly cloudy. A chance of showers and a slight chance of thunderstorms between 8 p.m. and midnight. A chance of showers after midnight. Rainfall amounts less than a tenth of an inch. Lows around 60. West winds 5 to 10 miles an hour with gusts up to 25 miles an hour. Chance of rain 50%. Here is the latest National Weather Service forecast for Cambria County, including the city of Johnstown. Today, partly sunny. Highs in the lower 60s. Northwest winds 10 to 15 miles an hour with gusts up to 30 miles an hour. Tonight, mostly cloudy, then becoming partly cloudy between midnight and 2 a.m., then becoming mostly clear. Lows in the upper 40s. West winds around 5 miles an hour with gusts up to 20 miles an hour, becoming southwest after midnight. Saturday, much warmer. Sunny through 2 p.m., then becoming partly sunny. A slight chance of showers after 4 p.m. Highs in the upper 70s. Southwest winds 10 to 15 miles an hour with gusts up to 25 miles an hour. Chance of rain 20%. Saturday night, not as cool. Showers likely and a slight chance of thunderstorms between 8 p.m. and 2 a.m. Showers likely after 2 a.m. Rainfall amounts less than a tenth of an inch. Lows in the upper 50s. West winds 10 to 15 miles an hour with gusts up to 25 miles an hour. Chance of rain 70%. And now the extended forecast for South Central Pennsylvania. Sunday, partly sunny with a chance of showers and thunderstorms. Highs in the lower 80s. Chance of rain 50%. Sunday night, mostly clear. Lows around 60. Monday, sunny with a slight chance of showers and thunderstorms. Hot. Highs around 90. Chance of rain 20%. Monday night, mostly clear. Lows in the mid-60s. Tuesday, sunny with a slight chance of showers and thunderstorms. Hot. Highs around 90. Chance of rain 20%. Tuesday night, partly cloudy. Lows in the upper 60s. Wednesday, showers likely and a chance of thunderstorms. Highs in the lower 80s. Chance of rain 70%. Wednesday night, mostly cloudy with a 40% chance of showers. Cooler. Lows in the upper 50s. Thursday, partly sunny with a chance of showers. Highs in the mid-70s. Chance of rain 40%. The 8 to 14 day outlook, from Friday, May 22nd to Thursday, May 28th, calls for above normal temperatures and near normal precipitation. Normal high temperatures across central Pennsylvania during this period range from the upper 60s over the Allegheny Mountains to the mid-70s across the lower Susquehanna Valley. Normal lows range from the mid-40s over the Alleghenies to the mid-50s across the lower Susquehanna Valley. Here are the 4 a.m. conditions in the Altoona area. In Altoona, it was cloudy. The temperature was 47 degrees, the dew point 39, and the relative humidity 74%. The wind was northwest at 8 miles an hour gusting to 17. The pressure was 29.92 inches and steady. At State College, it was cloudy. The temperature was 46 degrees, the dew point 39, and the relative humidity 76%. The wind was northwest at 6 miles an hour. The pressure was 29.90 inches and steady. Now, a few other local conditions: Johnstown, cloudy 43, DuBois, cloudy 43, Latrobe, cloudy 48, Pittsburgh clear 42, Erie, clear 43, Bradford cloudy 41. To the south and east, York, cloudy 49, Selins Grove cloudy 49, Harrisburg cloudy 51, Philadelphia cloudy 53, Baltimore mostly cloudy 52, Washington DC cloudy 53. Once again, in Altoona it was 47 degrees under cloudy skies. And at State College it was 46 degrees under cloudy skies. 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Here's the hazardous weather outlook for the following counties: Bedford, Blair, Cambria, and Huntingdon.
for tonight. No hazardous weather is expected at this time. And now the extended outlook for the period Friday through Wednesday. The probability for widespread hazardous weather is low. The Altoona Climate Summary for yesterday, May 4th.

at 7.62 inches, which is 0.34 inches below normal. The total precipitation for the year is now 10.37 inches, which is 1.77 inches below normal. There were 18 heating degree days yesterday, which is 12 above normal. This brings the monthly total to 182, which is 73 above normal. The yearly total since July 1st is 5,723, which is 80 above normal. There were no cooling degree days yesterday, which is 1 below normal. This leaves the monthly total at 3, which is minus 10 below normal. The yearly total since January 1st is 35, which is 14 above normal. Yesterday the average wind speed was 9 miles per hour. The normal high temperature for today is 71 degrees, and the normal low is 49. The record high for today is 90, which occurred in 1962, and the record low is 35, which occurred in 2001. Sunrise today is at 5:57 a.m. and sunset is at 8:23 p.m. A ridge of high pressure over Ohio this morning will build east into the Commonwealth this afternoon and tonight, bringing decreasing clouds this morning, followed by a mostly sunny afternoon. High temperatures this afternoon will rebound to near or just a few degrees Fahrenheit below normal, which equates to the mid-60s across the northern and western mountains and upper 60s to low 70s in the central and southern valleys. Lows tonight under variable amounts of mid and high-level cloud cover will be in the low to mid-40s over the northern mountains and upper 40s to low 50s in the southern valleys and lower Susquehanna region. A southwest flow will develop on Sunday, helping to kick the upcoming warm-up into high gear with high temperatures Sunday averaging around 15 degrees above normal and 20 degrees above normal for Monday and Tuesday with actual readings in the mid-80s north to mid-90s south. A few showers or a thunderstorm is possible across primarily the western half of the state later Saturday afternoon into Sunday as thunderstorm complexes over the Midwest move east and weaken. Here is the latest National Weather Service forecast for Blair and Bedford counties, including the city of Altoona. Today, mostly sunny. Highs in the mid-60s. Northwest winds 10 to 15 miles an hour. Gusts up to 30 miles an hour this morning. Tonight, mostly cloudy, then becoming partly cloudy between midnight and 4 a.m., then becoming mostly clear. Lows in the upper 40s. West winds around 5 miles an hour. Gusts up to 20 miles an hour through midnight. Saturday, much warmer. Sunny. Highs in the lower 80s. Southwest winds 5 to 10 miles an hour with gusts up to 25 miles an hour. Saturday night, not as cool. Mostly cloudy. A chance of showers and a slight chance of thunderstorms between 8 p.m. and midnight. A chance of showers after midnight. Rainfall amounts less than a tenth of an inch. Lows around 60. West winds 5 to 10 miles an hour with gusts up to 25 miles an hour. Chance of rain 50%. Here is the latest National Weather Service forecast for Cambria County, including the city of Johnstown. Today, partly sunny. Highs in the lower 60s. Northwest winds 10 to 15 miles an hour with gusts up to 30 miles an hour. Tonight, mostly cloudy, then becoming partly cloudy between midnight and 2 a.m., then becoming mostly clear. Lows in the upper 40s. West winds around 5 miles an hour with gusts up to 20 miles an hour, becoming southwest after midnight. Saturday, much warmer. Sunny through 2 p.m., then becoming partly sunny. A slight chance of showers after 4 p.m. Highs in the upper 70s. Southwest winds 10 to 15 miles an hour with gusts up to 25 miles an hour. Chance of rain 20%. Saturday night, not as cool. Showers likely and a slight chance of thunderstorms between 8 p.m. and 2 a.m. Showers likely after 2 a.m. Rainfall amounts less than a tenth of an inch. Lows in the upper 50s. West winds 10 to 15 miles an hour with gusts up to 25 miles an hour. Chance of rain 70%. And now the extended forecast for South Central Pennsylvania. Sunday, partly sunny with a chance of showers and thunderstorms. Highs in the lower 80s. Chance of rain 50%. Sunday night, mostly clear. Lows around 60. Monday, sunny with a slight chance of showers and thunderstorms. Hot. Highs around 90. Chance of rain.

Celsius high temperature of 49 degrees occurred at 12:44 p.m. This high was 22 degrees below the normal high of 71. Yesterday's low temperature of 45 degrees occurred at 9:59 p.m. This low was 4 degrees below the normal low of 49. A trace of precipitation fell yesterday, which brings the monthly total to 0.65 inches. This is 1.02 inches below the normal amount of 1.67 inches for May. The total precipitation for the season since March 1st now stands at 7.62 inches, which is 0.34 inches below normal. The total precipitation for the year is now 10.37 inches, which is 1.77 inches below normal. There were 18 heating degree days yesterday, which is 12 above normal. This brings the monthly total to 182, which is 73 above normal. The yearly total since July 1st is 5,723, which is 80 above normal. There were no cooling degree days yesterday, which is 1 below normal. This leaves the monthly total at 3, which is minus 10 below normal. The yearly total since January 1st is 35, which is 14 above normal. Yesterday the average wind speed was 9 miles per hour. The normal high temperature for today is 71 degrees, and the normal low is 49. The record high for today is 90, which occurred in 1962, and the record low is 35, which occurred in 2001. Sunrise today is at 5:57 a.m. and sunset is at 8:23 p.m. A ridge of high pressure over Ohio this morning will build east into the Commonwealth this afternoon and tonight, bringing decreasing clouds this morning, followed by a mostly sunny afternoon. High temperatures this afternoon will rebound to near or just a few degrees Fahrenheit below normal, which equates to the mid-60s across the northern and western mountains and upper 60s to low 70s in the central and southern valleys. Lows tonight under variable amounts of mid and high-level cloud cover will be in the low to mid-40s over the northern mountains and upper 40s to low 50s in the southern valleys and lower Susquehanna region. A southwest flow will develop on Sunday, helping to kick the upcoming warm-up into high gear with high temperatures Sunday averaging around 15 degrees above normal and 20 degrees above normal for Monday and Tuesday with actual readings in the mid-80s north to mid-90s south. A few showers or a thunderstorm is possible across primarily the western half of the state later Saturday afternoon into Sunday as thunderstorm complexes over the Midwest move east and weaken. Here is the latest National Weather Service forecast for Blair and Bedford counties, including the city of Altoona. Today, mostly sunny. Highs in the mid-60s. Northwest winds 10 to 15 miles an hour. Gusts up to 30 miles an hour this morning. Tonight, mostly cloudy, then becoming partly cloudy between midnight and 4 a.m., then becoming mostly clear. Lows in the upper 40s. West winds around 5 miles an hour. Gusts up to 20 miles an hour through midnight. Saturday, much warmer. Sunny. Highs in the lower 80s. Southwest winds 5 to 10 miles an hour with gusts up to 25 miles an hour. Saturday night, not as cool. Mostly cloudy. A chance of showers and a slight chance of thunderstorms between 8 p.m. and midnight. A chance of showers after midnight. Rainfall amounts less than a tenth of an inch. Lows around 60. West winds 5 to 10 miles an hour with gusts up to 25 miles an hour. Chance of rain 50%. Here is the latest National Weather Service forecast for Cambria County, including the city of Johnstown. Today, partly sunny. Highs in the lower 60s. Northwest winds 10 to 15 miles an hour with gusts up to 30 miles an hour. Tonight, mostly cloudy, then becoming partly cloudy between midnight and 2 a.m., then becoming mostly clear. Lows in the upper 40s. West winds around 5 miles an hour with gusts up to 20 miles an hour, becoming southwest after midnight. Saturday, much warmer. Sunny through 2 p.m., then becoming partly sunny. A slight chance of showers after 4 p.m. Highs in the upper 70s. Southwest winds 10 to 15 miles an hour with gusts up to 25 miles an hour. Chance of rain 20%. Saturday night, not as cool. Showers likely and a slight chance of thunderstorms between 8 p.m. and 2 a.m. Showers likely after 2 a.m. Rainfall amounts less than a tenth of an inch. Lows in the upper 50s.

northwest winds 10 to 15 miles an hour with gusts up to 25 miles an hour. Chance of rain 70%. And now the extended forecast for south central Pennsylvania. Sunday, partly sunny with a chance of showers and thunderstorms. Highs in the lower 80s. Chance of rain 50%. Sunday night, mostly clear. Lows around 60. Monday, sunny with a slight chance of showers and thunderstorms. Hot. Highs around 90. Chance of rain 20%. Monday night, mostly clear. Lows in the mid-60s. Tuesday, sunny with a slight chance of showers and thunderstorms. Hot. Highs around 90. Chance of rain 20%. Tuesday night, partly cloudy. Lows in the upper 60s. Wednesday, showers likely and a chance of thunderstorms. Highs in the lower 80s. Chance of rain 70%. Wednesday night, mostly cloudy with a 40% chance of showers. Cooler. Lows in the upper 50s. Thursday, partly sunny with a chance of showers. Highs in the mid 70s. Chance of rain 40%. The 8 to 14 day outlook, from Friday, May 22nd to Thursday, May 28th, calls for above normal temperatures and near normal precipitation. Normal high temperatures across central Pennsylvania during this period range from the upper 60s over the Allegheny Mountains to the mid-70s across the lower Susquehanna Valley. Normal lows range from the mid-40s over the Alleghenies to the mid-50s across the lower Susquehanna Valley. Here are the 5 a.m. conditions in the Altoona area. In Altoona, it was cloudy. The temperature was 46 degrees, the dew point 39, and the relative humidity 76%. The wind was northwest at 10 miles an hour. The pressure was 29.93 inches and rising. At State College, it was cloudy. The temperature was 46 degrees, the dew point 39, and the relative humidity 76%. The wind was northwest at 6 miles an hour. The pressure was 29.92 inches and steady. Now, a few other local conditions: Johnstown, mostly cloudy 41, Dubois, cloudy 43, Latrobe, clear 43, Pittsburgh, clear 43, Erie, clear 41, Bradford, cloudy 42. To the south and east, York, cloudy 50, Selins Grove, cloudy 48, Harrisburg, cloudy 51, Philadelphia, cloudy 53, Baltimore, mostly cloudy 52, Washington, D.C., cloudy 53. Once again, in Altoona it was 46 degrees under cloudy skies. And at State College it was 46 degrees under cloudy skies. 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Here's the hazardous weather outlook for the following counties: Bedford, Blair, Cambria, and Huntingdon. For tonight, no hazardous weather is expected at this time. And now the extended outlook for the period Friday through Wednesday. The probability for widespread hazardous weather is low. The Altoona climate summary for yesterday, May 14, 2026. Yesterday's high temperature of 49 degrees occurred at 12:44 p.m. This high was 22 degrees below the normal high of 71. Yesterday's low temperature of 45 degrees occurred at 9:59 p.m. This low was 4 degrees below the normal low of 49. A trace of precipitation fell yesterday, which brings the monthly total to 0.65 inches. This is 1.02 inches below the normal amount of 1.67 inches for May. The total precipitation for the season since March 1st now stands at 7.62 inches, which is 0.34 inches below normal. The total precipitation for the year is now 10.37 inches, which is 1.77 inches below normal. There were 18 heating degree days yesterday, which is 12 above normal. This brings the monthly total to 182, which is 73 above normal. The yearly total since July 1st is 5,723, which is 80 above normal. There were no cooling degree days yesterday, which is 1 below normal. This leaves the monthly total at 3, which is minus 10 below normal. The yearly total since January 1st is 35, which is 14 above normal. Yesterday the average wind speed was 9 miles per hour.
The normal high temperature for today is 71 degrees, and the normal low is 49. The record high for today is 90, which occurred in 1962, and the record low is 35, which occurred in 2001. Sunrise today is at 5:57 a.m. and sunset is at 8:23 p.m. A ridge of high pressure over Ohio this morning will build east into the Commonwealth this afternoon and tonight, bringing decreasing clouds this morning, followed by a mostly sunny afternoon. High temperatures this afternoon will rebound to near or just a few degrees Fahrenheit below normal, which equates to the mid-60s across the northern and western mountains and upper 60s to low 70s in the central and southern valleys. Lows tonight under variable amounts of mid and high-level cloud cover will be in the low to mid-40s over the northern mountains and upper 40s to low 50s in the southern valleys and lower Susquehanna region. A southwest flow will develop on Sunday, helping to kick the upcoming warm-up into high gear with high temperatures Sunday averaging around 15 degrees above normal and 20 degrees above normal for Monday and Tuesday with actual readings in the mid-80s north to mid-90s south. A few showers or a thunderstorm is possible across primarily the western half of the state later Saturday afternoon into Sunday as thunderstorm complexes over the Midwest move east and weaken. Here is the latest National Weather Service forecast for Blair and Bedford counties, including the city of Altoona. Today, mostly sunny. Highs in the mid-60s. Northwest winds 10 to 15 miles an hour. Gusts up to 30 miles an hour this morning. Tonight, mostly cloudy, then becoming partly cloudy between midnight and 4 a.m., then becoming mostly clear. Lows in the upper 40s. West winds around 5 miles an hour. Gusts up to 20 miles an hour through midnight. Saturday, much warmer. Sunny. Highs in the lower 80s. Southwest winds 5 to 10 miles an hour with gusts up to 25 miles an hour. Saturday night, not as cool. Mostly cloudy. A chance of showers and a slight chance of thunderstorms between 8 p.m. and midnight. A chance of showers after midnight. Rainfall amounts less than a tenth of an inch. Lows around 60. West winds 5 to 10 miles an hour with gusts up to 25 miles an hour. Chance of rain 50%. Here is the latest National Weather Service forecast for Cambria County, including the city of Johnstown. Today, partly sunny. Highs in the lower 60s. Northwest winds 10 to 15 miles an hour with gusts up to 30 miles an hour. Tonight, mostly cloudy, then becoming partly cloudy between midnight and 2 a.m., then becoming mostly clear. Lows in the upper 40s. West winds around 5 miles an hour with gusts up to 20 miles an hour, becoming southwest after midnight. Saturday, much warmer. Sunny through 2 p.m., then becoming partly sunny. A slight chance of showers after 4 p.m. Highs in the upper 70s. Southwest winds 10 to 15 miles an hour with gusts up to 25 miles an hour. Chance of rain 20%. Saturday night, not as cool. Showers likely and a slight chance of thunderstorms between 8 p.m. and 2 a.m. Showers likely after 2 a.m. Rainfall amounts less than a tenth of an inch. Lows in the upper 50s. West winds 10 to 15 miles an hour with gusts up to 25 miles an hour. Chance of rain 70%. And now the extended forecast for South Central Pennsylvania. Sunday, partly sunny with a chance of showers and thunderstorms. Highs in the lower 80s. Chance of rain 50%. Sunday night, mostly clear. Lows around 60. Monday, sunny with a slight chance of showers and thunderstorms. Hot. Highs around 90. Chance of rain 20%. Monday night, mostly clear. Lows in the mid-60s. Tuesday, sunny with a slight chance of showers and thunderstorms. Hot. Highs around 90. Chance of rain 20%. Tuesday night, partly cloudy. Lows in the upper 60s. Wednesday, showers likely and a chance of thunderstorms. Highs in the lower 80s. Chance of rain 70%. Wednesday night, mostly cloudy with a 40% chance of showers. Cooler. Lows in the upper 50s. Thursday, partly sunny with a chance of showers. Highs in the mid-70s. Chance of rain 40%.
The 8 to 14 day outlook, from Friday, May 22nd to Thursday, May 28th, calls for above normal temperatures and near normal precipitation. Normal high temperatures across central Pennsylvania during this period range from the upper 60s over the Allegheny Mountains to the mid-70s across the lower Susquehanna Valley. Normal lows range from the mid-40s over the Alleghenies to the mid-50s across the lower Susquehanna Valley. Here are the 6 a.m. conditions in the Altoona area. In Altoona, it was cloudy. The temperature was 46 degrees, the dew point 39, and the relative humidity 76%. The wind was northwest at 10 miles an hour. The pressure was 29.96 inches and rising. At State College, it was cloudy. The temperature was 46 degrees, the dew point 39, and the relative humidity 76%. The wind was calm. The pressure was 29.95 inches and rising. Now, a few other local conditions: Johnstown, cloudy 42, Dubois, cloudy 42, La Trobe, clear 41, Pittsburgh partly cloudy 40, Erie, clear 40, Bradford cloudy 42. To the south and east, York, cloudy 50, Selinsgrove Grove cloudy 48, Harrisburg mostly cloudy 51, Philadelphia mostly cloudy 53, Baltimore mostly cloudy 52, Washington D.C. cloudy 53. Once again, in Altoona it was 46 degrees under cloudy skies. And at State College it was 46 degrees under cloudy skies. This is NOAA Weather Radio, All Hazards Station WNG 589. 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Here's the hazardous weather outlook for the following counties: Bedford, Blair, Cambria, and Huntingdon. For tonight, no hazardous weather is expected at this time. And now the extended outlook for the period Friday through Wednesday. The probability for widespread hazardous weather is low. The Altoona climate summary for yesterday, May 14, 2026. Yesterday's high temperature of 49 degrees occurred at 12:44 p.m. This high was 22 degrees below the normal high of 71. Yesterday's low temperature of 45 degrees occurred at 9:59 p.m. This low was 4 degrees below the normal low of 49. A trace of precipitation fell yesterday, which brings the monthly total to 0.65 inches. This is 1.02 inches below the normal amount of 1.67 inches for May. The total precipitation for the season since March 1st now stands at 7.62 inches, which is 0.34 inches below normal. The total precipitation for the year is now 10.37 inches, which is 1.77 inches below normal. There were 18 heating degree days yesterday, which is 12 above normal. This brings the monthly total to 182, which is 73 above normal. The yearly total since July 1st is 5,723, which is 80 above normal. There were no cooling degree days yesterday, which is 1 below normal. This leaves the monthly total at 3, which is minus 10 below normal. The yearly total since January 1st is 35, which is 14 above normal. Yesterday the average wind speed was 9 miles per hour. The normal high temperature for today is 71 degrees, and the normal low is 49. The record high for today is 90, which occurred in 1962, and the record low is 35, which occurred in 2001. Sunrise today is at 5:57 a.m. and sunset is at 8:23 p.m. A ridge of high pressure over Ohio this morning will build east into the Commonwealth this afternoon and tonight, bringing decreasing clouds this morning, followed by a mostly sunny afternoon. High temperatures this afternoon will rebound to near or just a few degrees Fahrenheit below normal, which equates to the mid-60s across the northern and western mountains and upper 60s to low 70s in the central and southern valleys. Lows tonight under variable amounts of mid and high-level cloud cover will be in the low to mid-40s over the northern mountains and upper 40s to low 50s in the southern valleys and lower Susquehanna region. A southwest flow will develop on Sunday, helping to kick the upcoming warm-up into high gear with high temperatures Sunday averaging around 15 degrees above normal and 20 degrees above normal for Monday and Tuesday with actual readings in the mid-80s north, mid-90s south. A few showers or a thunderstorm is possible across primarily the western half of the state later Saturday afternoon into Sunday as thunderstorm complexes over the Midwest move east and weaken.
Here is the latest National Weather Service forecast for Blair and Bedford counties, including the city of Altoona. Today, mostly sunny. Highs in the mid-60s. Northwest winds 10 to 15 miles an hour. Gusts up to 30 miles an hour this morning. Tonight, mostly cloudy, then becoming partly cloudy between midnight and 4 a.m., then becoming mostly clear. Lows in the upper 40s. West winds around 5 miles an hour. Gusts up to 20 miles an hour through midnight. Saturday, much warmer. Sunny. Highs in the lower 80s. Southwest winds 5 to 10 miles an hour with gusts up to 25 miles an hour. Saturday night, not as cool. Mostly cloudy. A chance of showers and a slight chance of thunderstorms between 8 p.m. and midnight. A chance of showers after midnight. Rainfall amounts less than a tenth of an inch. Lows around 60. West winds 5 to 10 miles an hour with gusts up to 25 miles an hour. Chance of rain 50%. Here is the latest National Weather Service forecast for Cambria County, including the city of Johnstown. Today, partly sunny. Highs in the lower 60s. Northwest winds 10 to 15 miles an hour with gusts up to 30 miles an hour. Tonight, mostly cloudy, then becoming partly cloudy between midnight and 2 a.m., then becoming mostly clear. Lows in the upper 40s. West winds around 5 miles an hour with gusts up to 20 miles an hour, becoming southwest after midnight. Saturday, much warmer. Sunny through 2 p.m., then becoming partly sunny. A slight chance of showers after 4 p.m. Highs in the upper 70s. Southwest winds 10 to 15 miles an hour with gusts up to 25 miles an hour. Chance of rain 20%. Saturday night, not as cool. Showers likely and a slight chance of thunderstorms between 8 p.m. and 2 a.m. Showers likely after 2 a.m. Rainfall amounts less than a tenth of an inch. Lows in the upper 50s. West winds 10 to 15 miles an hour with gusts up to 25 miles an hour. Chance of rain 70%. And now the extended forecast for South Central Pennsylvania. Sunday, partly sunny with a chance of showers and thunderstorms. Highs in the lower 80s. Chance of rain 50%. Sunday night, mostly clear. Lows around 60. Monday, sunny with a slight chance of showers and thunderstorms. Hot. Highs around 90. Chance of rain 20%. Monday night, mostly clear. Lows in the mid-60s. Tuesday, sunny with a slight chance of showers and thunderstorms. Hot. Highs around 90. Chance of rain 20%. Tuesday night, partly cloudy. Lows in the upper 60s. Wednesday, showers likely and a chance of thunderstorms. Highs in the lower 80s. Chance of rain 70%. Wednesday night, mostly cloudy with a 40% chance of showers. Cooler. Lows in the upper 50s. Thursday, partly sunny with a chance of showers. Highs in the mid-70s. Chance of rain 40%. The 8 to 14 day outlook, from Friday, May 22nd to Thursday, May 28th, calls for above normal temperatures and near normal precipitation. Normal high temperatures across central Pennsylvania during this period range from the upper 60s over the Allegheny Mountains to the mid-70s across the lower Susquehanna Valley. Normal lows range from the mid-40s over the Alleghenies to the mid-50s across the lower Susquehanna Valley. Here are the 6 a.m. conditions in the Altoona area. In Altoona, it was cloudy. The temperature was 46 degrees, the dew point 39, and the relative humidity 76%. The wind was northwest at 10 miles an hour. The pressure was 29.96 inches and rising. At State College, it was cloudy. The temperature was 46 degrees, the dew point 39, and the relative humidity 76%. The wind was calm. The pressure was 29.95 inches and rising. Now, a few other local conditions: Johnstown, cloudy 42, Du Bois, cloudy 42, La Trobe, partly cloudy 41, Pittsburgh, partly cloudy 40, Erie, partly cloudy 40, Bradford, cloudy 42. To the south and east, York, cloudy.
cloudy 50, Selins Grove cloudy 48, Harrisburg mostly cloudy 51, Philadelphia mostly cloudy 53, Baltimore mostly cloudy 52, Washington DC cloudy 53. Once again, in Altoona it was 46 degrees under cloudy skies. And at State College it was 46 degrees under cloudy skies. 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Here's the hazardous weather outlook for the following counties: Bedford, Blair, Cambria, and Huntingdon. For tonight, no hazardous weather is expected at this time. And now the extended outlook for the period Friday through Wednesday. The probability for widespread hazardous weather is low. The Altoona Climate Summary for yesterday, May 14, 2026. Yesterday's high temperature of 49 degrees occurred at 12:44 p.m. This high was 22 degrees below the normal high of 71. Yesterday's low temperature of 45 degrees occurred at 9:59 p.m. This low was 4 degrees below the normal low of 49. A trace of precipitation fell yesterday, which brings the monthly total to 0.65 inches. This is 1.02 inches below the normal amount of 1.67 inches for May. The total precipitation for the season since March 1st now stands at 7.62 inches, which is 0.34 inches below normal. The total precipitation for the year is now 10.37 inches, which is 1.77 inches below normal. There were 18 heating degree days yesterday, which is 12 above normal. This brings the monthly total to 182, which is 73 above normal. The yearly total since July 1st is 5,723, which is 80 above normal. There were no cooling degree days yesterday, which is 1 below normal. This leaves the monthly total at 3, which is minus 10 below normal. The yearly total since January 1st is 35, which is 14 above normal. Yesterday the average wind speed was 9 miles per hour. The normal high temperature for today is 71 degrees, and the normal low is 49. The record high for today is 90, which occurred in 1962, and the record low is 35, which occurred in 2001. Sunrise today is at 5:57 a.m. and sunset is at 8:23 p.m. A ridge of high pressure over Ohio this morning will build east into the Commonwealth this afternoon and tonight, bringing decreasing clouds this morning, followed by a mostly sunny afternoon. High temperatures this afternoon will rebound to near or just a few degrees Fahrenheit below normal, which equates to the mid-60s across the northern and western mountains and upper 60s to low 70s in the central and southern valleys. Lows tonight under variable amounts of mid and high-level cloud cover will be in the low to mid-40s over the northern mountains and upper 40s to low 50s in the southern valleys and lower Susquehanna region. A southwest flow will develop on Sunday, helping to kick the upcoming warm-up into high gear with high temperatures Sunday averaging around 15 degrees above normal and 20 degrees above normal for Monday and Tuesday with actual readings in the mid-80s north, mid-90s south. A few showers or a thunderstorm is possible across primarily the western half of the state later Saturday afternoon into Sunday as thunderstorm complexes over the Midwest move east and weaken. Here is the latest National Weather Service forecast for Blair and Bedford counties, including the city of Altoona. Today, mostly sunny. Highs in the mid-60s. Northwest winds 10 to 15 miles an hour. Gusts up to 30 miles an hour this morning. Tonight, mostly cloudy, then becoming partly cloudy between midnight and 4 a.m., then becoming mostly clear. Lows in the upper 40s. West winds around 5 miles an hour. Gusts up to 20 miles an hour through midnight. Saturday, much warmer. Sunny. Highs in the lower 80s. Southwest winds 5 to 10 miles an hour with gusts up to 25 miles an hour. Saturday night, not as cool. Mostly cloudy. A chance of showers and a slight chance of thunderstorms between 8 p.m. and midnight. A chance of showers after midnight. Rainfall amounts less than a tenth of an inch. Lows around 60. West winds 5 to 10 miles an hour with gusts up to 25 miles an hour. Chance of rain 50%. Here is the latest National Weather Service forecast for Cambria County, including the city of Johnstown. Today, partly sunny.
highs in the lower 60s. Northwest winds 10 to 15 miles an hour with gusts up to 30 miles an hour. Tonight, mostly cloudy, then becoming partly cloudy between midnight and 2 a.m., then becoming mostly clear. Lows in the upper 40s. West winds around 5 miles an hour with gusts up to 20 miles an hour, becoming southwest after midnight. Saturday, much warmer. Sunny through 2 p.m., then becoming partly sunny. A slight chance of showers after 4 p.m. Highs in the upper 70s. Southwest winds 10 to 15 miles an hour with gusts up to 25 miles an hour. Chance of rain 20%. Saturday night, not as cool. Showers likely and a slight chance of thunderstorms between 8 p.m. and 2 a.m. Showers likely after 2 a.m. Rainfall amounts less than a tenth of an inch. Lows in the upper 50s. West winds 10 to 15 miles an hour with gusts up to 25 miles an hour. Chance of rain 70%. And now the extended forecast for South Central Pennsylvania. Sunday, partly sunny with a chance of showers and thunderstorms. Highs in the lower 80s. Chance of rain 50%. Sunday night, mostly clear. Lows around 60. Monday, sunny with a slight chance of showers and thunderstorms. Hot. Highs around 90. Chance of rain 20%. Monday night, mostly clear. Lows in the mid-60s. Tuesday, sunny with a slight chance of showers and thunderstorms. Hot. Highs around 90. Chance of rain 20%. Tuesday night, partly cloudy. Lows in the upper 60s. Wednesday, showers likely and a chance of thunderstorms. Highs in the lower 80s. Chance of rain 70%. Wednesday night, mostly cloudy with a 40% chance of showers. Cooler. Lows in the upper 50s. Thursday, partly sunny with a chance of showers. Highs in the mid-70s. Chance of rain 40%. 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Broadcasts originate from the National Weather Service and State College and are transmitted from the tower facilities provided by the Blair County Emergency Management Agency in Frankstown on a frequency of 162.425 MHz. 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Properly set weather radios with the alarm device will alert you when severe weather warnings or watches are issued. Programming on this station will be temporarily changed during severe weather to bring you the latest information. Warnings and safety information from the National Weather Service may someday save your life or protect your property. The 8 to 14 day outlook from Friday, May 22nd to Thursday, May 28th calls for above normal temperatures and near normal precipitation. Normal high temperatures across central Pennsylvania during this period range from the upper 60s over the Allegheny Mountains to the mid-70s across the lower Susquehanna Valley. Normal lows range from the mid-40s over the Alleghenies to the mid-50s across the lower Susquehanna Valley. Here are the 6 a.m. conditions in the Altoona area. In Altoona, it was cloudy. The temperature was 46 degrees, the dew point 39, and the relative humidity 76%. The wind was northwest at 10 miles an hour. The pressure was 29.96 inches and rising. At State College, it was cloudy. The temperature was 46 degrees, the dew point 39, and the relative humidity 76%. The wind was calm. The pressure was 29.95 inches and rising. Now, a few other local conditions. Johnstown, cloudy 42, Dubois, cloudy 42, La Trobe, partly cloudy 41, Pittsburgh, partly cloudy 40, Erie, partly cloudy 40, Bradford, cloudy 42. To the south and east, York, cloudy 50, Selinsgrove Grove, cloudy 48, Harrisburg, mostly cloudy 51, Philadelphia, mostly cloudy 53, Baltimore, mostly cloudy 52, Washington, D.C., cloudy 53. Once again, in Altoona it was 46 degrees under cloudy skies. And at State College it was 46 degrees under cloudy skies. 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
Here's the hazardous weather outlook for the following counties: Bedford, Blair, Cambria, and Huntingdon. For tonight, no hazardous weather is expected at this time. And now the extended outlook for the period Friday through Wednesday. The probability for widespread hazardous weather is low. The Altoona climate summary for yesterday, May 14, 2026. Yesterday's high temperature of 49 degrees occurred at 12:44 p.m. This high was 22 degrees below the normal high of 71. Yesterday's low temperature of 45 degrees occurred at 9:59 p.m. This low was 4 degrees below the normal low of 49. A trace of precipitation fell yesterday, which brings the monthly total to 0.65 inches. This is 1.02 inches below the normal amount of 1.67 inches for May. The total precipitation for the season since March 1st now stands at 7.62 inches, which is 0.34 inches below normal. The total precipitation for the year is now 10.37 inches, which is 1.77 inches below normal. There were 18 heating degree days yesterday, which is 12 above normal. This brings the monthly total to 182, which is 73 above normal. The yearly total since July 1st is 5,723, which is 80 above normal. There were no cooling degree days yesterday, which is 1 below normal. This leaves the monthly total at 3, which is minus 10 below normal. The yearly total since January 1st is 35, which is 14 above normal. Yesterday the average wind speed was 9 miles per hour. The normal high temperature for today is 71 degrees, and the normal low is 49. The record high for today is 90, which occurred in 1962, and the record low is 35, which occurred in 2001. Sunrise today is at 5:57 a.m. and sunset is at 8:23 p.m. A ridge of high pressure over Ohio this morning will build east into the Commonwealth this afternoon and tonight, bringing decreasing clouds this morning, followed by a mostly sunny afternoon. High temperatures this afternoon will rebound to near or just a few degrees Fahrenheit below normal, which equates to the mid-60s across the northern and western mountains and upper 60s to low 70s in the central and southern valleys. Lows tonight under variable amounts of mid and high-level cloud cover will be in the low to mid-40s over the northern mountains and upper 40s to low 50s in the southern valleys and lower Susquehanna region. A southwest flow will develop on Sunday, helping to kick the upcoming warm-up into high gear with high temperatures Sunday averaging around 15 degrees above normal and 20 degrees above normal for Monday and Tuesday with actual readings in the mid-80s north to mid-90s south. A few showers or a thunderstorm is possible across primarily the western half of the state later Saturday afternoon into Sunday as thunderstorm complexes over the Midwest move east and weaken. Here is the latest National Weather Service forecast for Blair and Bedford counties, including the city of Altoona. Today, mostly sunny. Highs in the mid-60s. Northwest winds 10 to 15 miles an hour. Gusts up to 30 miles an hour this morning. Tonight, mostly cloudy, then becoming partly cloudy between midnight and 4 a.m., then becoming mostly clear. Lows in the upper 40s. West winds around 5 miles an hour. Gusts up to 20 miles an hour through midnight. Saturday, much warmer. Sunny. Highs in the lower 80s. Southwest winds 5 to 10 miles an hour with gusts up to 25 miles an hour. Saturday night, not as cool. Mostly cloudy. A chance of showers and a slight chance of thunderstorms between 8 p.m. and midnight. A chance of showers after midnight. Rainfall amounts less than a tenth of an inch. Lows around 60. West winds 5 to 10 miles an hour with gusts up to 25 miles an hour. Chance of rain 50%. Here is the latest National Weather Service forecast for Cambria County, including the city of Johnstown. Today, partly sunny. Highs in the lower 60s. Northwest winds 10 to 15 miles an hour with gusts up to 30 miles an hour. Tonight, mostly cloudy, then becoming partly cloudy between midnight and 2 a.m., then becoming mostly clear. Lows in the upper 40s. West winds around 5 miles an hour with gusts up to 20 miles an hour, becoming southwest after midnight. Saturday, much warmer. Sunny through 2 p.m., then becoming partly sunny. A slight chance of showers after 4 p.m.
highs in the upper 70s. Southwest winds 10 to 15 miles an hour with gusts up to 25 miles an hour. Chance of rain 20%. Saturday night, not as cool. Showers likely and a slight chance of thunderstorms between 8 p.m. and 2 a.m. Showers likely after 2 a.m. Rainfall amounts less than a tenth of an inch. Lows in the upper 50s. West winds 10 to 15 miles an hour with gusts up to 25 miles an hour. Chance of rain 70%. And now the extended forecast for South Central Pennsylvania. Sunday, partly sunny with a chance of showers and thunderstorms. Highs in the lower 80s. Chance of rain 50%. Sunday night, mostly clear. Lows around 60. Monday, sunny with a slight chance of showers and thunderstorms. Hot. Highs around 90. Chance of rain 20%. Monday night, mostly clear. Lows in the mid-60s. Tuesday, sunny with a slight chance of showers and thunderstorms. Hot. Highs around 90. Chance of rain 20%. Tuesday night, partly cloudy. Lows in the upper 60s. Wednesday, showers likely and a chance of thunderstorms. Highs in the lower 80s. Chance of rain 70%. Wednesday night, mostly cloudy with a 40% chance of showers. Cooler. Lows in the upper 50s. Thursday, partly sunny with a chance of showers. Highs in the mid-70s. Chance of rain 40%. The 8 to 14 day outlook, from Friday, May 22nd to Thursday, May 28th, calls for above normal temperatures and near normal precipitation. Normal high temperatures across central Pennsylvania during this period range from the upper 60s over the Allegheny Mountains to the mid-70s across the lower Susquehanna Valley. Normal lows range from the mid-40s over the Alleghenies to the mid-50s across the lower Susquehanna Valley. Here are the 6 a.m. conditions in the Altoona area. In Altoona, it was cloudy. The temperature was 46 degrees, the dew point 39, and the relative humidity 76%. The wind was northwest at 10 miles an hour. The pressure was 29.96 inches and rising. At State College, it was cloudy. The temperature was 46 degrees, the dew point 39, and the relative humidity 76%. The wind was calm. The pressure was 29.95 inches and rising. Now, a few other local conditions: Johnstown, cloudy 42, Dubois, cloudy 42, La Trobe, partly cloudy 41, Pittsburgh, partly cloudy 40, Erie, partly cloudy 40, Bradford, cloudy 42. To the south and east, York, cloudy 50, Selins Grove, cloudy 48, Harrisburg, mostly cloudy 51, Philadelphia, mostly cloudy 53, Baltimore, mostly cloudy 52, Washington, D.C., cloudy 53. Once again, in Altoona it was 46 degrees under cloudy skies. And at State College it was 46 degrees under cloudy skies. 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Here's the hazardous weather outlook for the following counties: Bedford, Blair, Cambria, and Huntingdon. For tonight, no hazardous weather is expected at this time. And now the extended outlook for the period Friday through Wednesday. The probability for widespread hazardous weather is low. The Altoona climate summary for yesterday, May 14, 2026. Yesterday's high temperature of 49 degrees occurred at 12:44 p.m. This high was 22 degrees below the normal high of 71. Yesterday's low temperature of 45 degrees occurred at 9:59 p.m. This low was 4 degrees below the normal low of 49. A trace of precipitation fell yesterday, which brings the monthly total to 0.65 inches. This is 1.02 inches below the normal amount of 1.67 inches for May. The total precipitation for the season since March 1st now stands at 7.62 inches, which is 0.34 inches below normal. The total precipitation for the year is now 10.37 inches, which is 1.77 inches below normal. There were 18 heating degree days yesterday, which is 12 above normal. This brings the monthly total to 182, which is 73 above normal.
The yearly total since July 1st is 5,723, which is 80 above normal. There were no cooling degree days yesterday, which is 1 below normal. This leaves the monthly total at 3, which is minus 10 below normal. The yearly total since January 1st is 35, which is 14 above normal. Yesterday the average wind speed was 9 miles per hour. The normal high temperature for today is 71 degrees, and the normal low is 49. The record high for today is 90, which occurred in 1962, and the record low is 35, which occurred in 2001. Sunrise today is at 5:57 a.m. and sunset is at 8:23 p.m. A ridge of high pressure over Ohio this morning will build east into the Commonwealth this afternoon and tonight, bringing decreasing clouds this morning, followed by a mostly sunny afternoon. High temperatures this afternoon will rebound to near or just a few degrees Fahrenheit below normal, which equates to the mid-60s across the northern and western mountains and upper 60s to low 70s in the central and southern valleys. Lows tonight under variable amounts of mid and high-level cloud cover will be in the low to mid-40s over the northern mountains and upper 40s to low 50s in the southern valleys and lower Susquehanna region. A southwest flow will develop on Sunday, helping to kick the upcoming warm-up into high gear with high temperatures Sunday averaging around 15 degrees above normal and 20 degrees above normal for Monday and Tuesday with actual readings in the mid-80s north to mid-90s south. A few showers or a thunderstorm is possible across primarily the western half of the state later Saturday afternoon into Sunday as thunderstorm complexes over the Midwest move east and weaken. Here is the latest National Weather Service forecast for Blair and Bedford counties, including the city of Altoona. Today, mostly sunny. Highs in the mid-60s. Northwest winds 10 to 15 miles an hour. Gusts up to 30 miles an hour this morning. Tonight, mostly cloudy, then becoming partly cloudy between midnight and 4 a.m., then becoming mostly clear. Lows in the upper 40s. West winds around 5 miles an hour. Gusts up to 20 miles an hour through midnight. Saturday, much warmer. Sunny. Highs in the lower 80s. Southwest winds 5 to 10 miles an hour with gusts up to 25 miles an hour. Saturday night, not as cool. Mostly cloudy. A chance of showers and a slight chance of thunderstorms between 8 p.m. and midnight. A chance of showers after midnight. Rainfall amounts less than a tenth of an inch. Lows around 60. West winds 5 to 10 miles an hour with gusts up to 25 miles an hour. Chance of rain 50%. Here is the latest National Weather Service forecast for Cambria County, including the city of Johnstown. Today, partly sunny. Highs in the lower 60s. Northwest winds 10 to 15 miles an hour with gusts up to 30 miles an hour. Tonight, mostly cloudy, then becoming partly cloudy between midnight and 2 a.m., then becoming mostly clear. Lows in the upper 40s. West winds around 5 miles an hour with gusts up to 20 miles an hour, becoming southwest after midnight. Saturday, much warmer. Sunny through 2 p.m., then becoming partly sunny. A slight chance of showers after 4 p.m. Highs in the upper 70s. Southwest winds 10 to 15 miles an hour with gusts up to 25 miles an hour. Chance of rain 20%. Saturday night, not as cool. Showers likely and a slight chance of thunderstorms between 8 p.m. and 2 a.m. Showers likely after 2 a.m. Rainfall amounts less than a tenth of an inch. Lows in the upper 50s. West winds 10 to 15 miles an hour with gusts up to 25 miles an hour. Chance of rain 70%. And now the extended forecast for South Central Pennsylvania. Sunday, partly sunny with a chance of showers and thunderstorms. Highs in the lower 80s. Chance of rain 50%. Sunday night, mostly clear. Lows around 60. Monday, sunny with a slight chance of showers and thunderstorms. Hot. Highs around 90. Chance of rain 20%. Monday night, mostly clear. Lows in the mid-60s. Tuesday, sunny with a slight chance of showers and thunderstorms. Hot. Highs around 90. Chance of rain 20%. Tuesday night, partly cloudy. Lows in the upper 60s.
Wednesday, showers likely and a chance of thunderstorms. Highs in the lower 80s. Chance of rain 70%. Wednesday night, mostly cloudy with a 40% chance of showers. Cooler. Lows in the upper 50s. Thursday, partly sunny with a chance of showers. Highs in the mid-70s. Chance of rain 40%. The 8 to 14 day outlook, from Friday, May 22nd to Thursday, May 28th, calls for above normal temperatures and near normal precipitation. Normal high temperatures across central Pennsylvania during this period range from the upper 60s over the Allegheny Mountains to the mid-70s across the lower Susquehanna Valley. Normal lows range from the mid-40s over the Alleghenies to the mid-50s across the lower Susquehanna Valley. Here are the 6 a.m. conditions in the Altoona area. In Altoona, it was cloudy. The temperature was 46 degrees, the dew point 39, and the relative humidity 76%. The wind was northwest at 10 miles an hour. The pressure was 29.96 inches and rising. At State College, it was cloudy. The temperature was 46 degrees, the dew point 39, and the relative humidity 76%. The wind was calm. The pressure was 29.95 inches and rising. Now, a few other local conditions: Johnstown, cloudy 42, Dubois, cloudy 42, Latrobe, partly cloudy 41, Pittsburgh, partly cloudy 40, Erie, partly cloudy 40, Bradford, cloudy 42. To the south and east, York, cloudy 50, Selinsgrove Grove, cloudy 48, Harrisburg, mostly cloudy 51, Philadelphia, mostly cloudy 53, Baltimore, mostly cloudy 52, Washington, D.C., cloudy 53. Once again, in Altoona, it was 46 degrees under cloudy skies. And at State College, it was 46 degrees under cloudy skies. This is NOAA Weather Radio, All Hazards Station WNG589. 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Here's the hazardous weather outlook for the following counties: Bedford, Blair, Cambria, and Huntingdon. For tonight, no hazardous weather is expected at this time. And now the extended outlook for the period Friday through Wednesday. The probability for widespread hazardous weather is low. The Altoona climate summary for yesterday, May 14, 2026. Yesterday's high temperature of 49 degrees occurred at 12:44 p.m. This high was 22 degrees below the normal high of 71. Yesterday's low temperature of 45 degrees occurred at 9:59 p.m. This low was 4 degrees below the normal low of 49. A trace of precipitation fell yesterday, which brings the monthly total to 0.65 inches. This is 1.02 inches below the normal amount of 1.67 inches for May. The total precipitation for the season since March 1st now stands at 7.62 inches, which is 0.34 inches below normal. The total precipitation for the year is now 10.37 inches, which is 1.77 inches below normal. There were 18 heating degree days yesterday, which is 12 above normal. This brings the monthly total to 182, which is 73 above normal. The yearly total since July 1st is 5,723, which is 80 above normal. There were no cooling degree days yesterday, which is 1 below normal. This leaves the monthly total at 3, which is minus 10 below normal. The yearly total since January 1st is 35, which is 14 above normal. Yesterday the average wind speed was 9 miles per hour. The normal high temperature for today is 71 degrees, and the normal low is 49. The record high for today is 90, which occurred in 1962, and the record low is 35, which occurred in 2001. Sunrise today is at 5:57 a.m. and sunset is at 8:23 p.m. A ridge of high pressure over Ohio this morning will build east into the Commonwealth this afternoon and tonight, bringing decreasing clouds this morning, followed by a mostly sunny afternoon. High temperatures this afternoon will rebound to near or just a few degrees Fahrenheit below normal, which equates to the mid-60s across the northern and western mountains and upper 60s to low 70s in the central and southern valleys. Lows tonight under variable amounts of mid and high level cloud cover will be in the low to mid 40s over the northern mountains and upper 40s to low 50s in the southern valleys and lower Susquehanna region.
a southwest flow will develop on Sunday, helping to kick the upcoming warm-up into high gear with high temperatures Sunday averaging around 15 degrees above normal and 20 degrees above normal for Monday and Tuesday with actual readings in the mid-80s north, mid-90s south. A few showers or a thunderstorm is possible across primarily the western half of the state later Saturday afternoon into Sunday as thunderstorm complexes over the Midwest move east and weaken. Here is the latest National Weather Service forecast for Blair and Bedford counties, including the city of Altoona. Today, mostly sunny. Highs in the mid-60s. Northwest winds 10 to 15 miles an hour. Gusts up to 30 miles an hour this morning. Tonight, mostly cloudy, then becoming partly cloudy between midnight and 4 a.m., then becoming mostly clear. Lows in the upper 40s. West winds around 5 miles an hour. Gusts up to 20 miles an hour through midnight. Saturday, much warmer. Sunny. Highs in the lower 80s. Southwest winds 5 to 10 miles an hour with gusts up to 25 miles an hour. Saturday night, not as cool. Mostly cloudy. A chance of showers and a slight chance of thunderstorms between 8 p.m. and midnight. A chance of showers after midnight. Rainfall amounts less than a tenth of an inch. Lows around 60. West winds 5 to 10 miles an hour with gusts up to 25 miles an hour. Chance of rain 50%. Here is the latest National Weather Service forecast for Cambria County, including the city of Johnstown. Today, partly sunny. Highs in the lower 60s. Northwest winds 10 to 15 miles an hour with gusts up to 30 miles an hour. Tonight, mostly cloudy, then becoming partly cloudy between midnight and 2 a.m., then becoming mostly clear. Lows in the upper 40s. West winds around 5 miles an hour with gusts up to 20 miles an hour, becoming southwest after midnight. Saturday, much warmer. Sunny through 2 p.m., then becoming partly sunny. A slight chance of showers after 4 p.m. Highs in the upper 70s. Southwest winds 10 to 15 miles an hour with gusts up to 25 miles an hour. Chance of rain 20%. Saturday night, not as cool. Showers likely and a slight chance of thunderstorms between 8 p.m. and 2 a.m. Showers likely after 2 a.m. Rainfall amounts less than a tenth of an inch. Lows in the upper 50s. West winds 10 to 15 miles an hour with gusts up to 25 miles an hour. Chance of rain 70%. And now the extended forecast for South Central Pennsylvania. Sunday, partly sunny with a chance of showers and thunderstorms. Highs in the lower 80s. Chance of rain 50%. Sunday night, mostly clear. Lows around 60. Monday, sunny with a slight chance of showers and thunderstorms. Hot. Highs around 90. Chance of rain 20%. Monday night, mostly clear. Lows in the mid-60s. Tuesday, sunny with a slight chance of showers and thunderstorms. Hot. Highs around 90. Chance of rain 20%. Tuesday night, partly cloudy. Lows in the upper 60s. Wednesday, showers likely and a chance of thunderstorms. Highs in the lower 80s. Chance of rain 70%. Wednesday night, mostly cloudy with a 40% chance of showers. Cooler. Lows in the upper 50s. Thursday, partly sunny with a chance of showers. Highs in the mid-70s. Chance of rain 40%. The 8 to 14 day outlook, from Friday, May 22nd to Thursday, May 28th, calls for above normal temperatures and near normal precipitation. Normal high temperatures across central Pennsylvania during this period range from the upper 60s over the Allegheny Mountains to the mid-70s across the lower Susquehanna Valley. Normal lows range from the mid-40s over the Alleghenies to the mid-50s across the lower Susquehanna Valley. Here are the 6 a.m. conditions in the Altoona area. In Altoona, it was cloudy. The temperature was 46 degrees, the dew point 39, and the relative humidity 76%. The wind was northwest at 10 miles an hour. The pressure was 29.96 inches and rising. At State College, it was cloudy.
The temperature was 46 degrees, the dew point 39, and the relative humidity 76%. The wind was calm. The pressure was 29.95 inches and rising. Now, a few other local conditions: Johnstown, cloudy 42, Du Bois, cloudy 42, La Trobe, partly cloudy

Central Pennsylvania and originating from the National Weather Service Office in State College. Here's the hazardous weather outlook for the following counties: Bedford, Blair, Cambria, and Huntingdon. For tonight, no hazardous weather is expected at this time. And now the extended outlook for the period Friday through Wednesday. The probability for widespread hazardous weather is low. The Altoona climate summary for yesterday, May 14, 2026. Yesterday's high temperature of 49 degrees occurred at 12:44 p.m. This high was 22 degrees below the normal high of 71. Yesterday's low temperature of 45 degrees occurred at 9:59 p.m. This low was 4 degrees below the normal low of 49. A trace of precipitation fell yesterday, which brings the monthly total to 0.65 inches. This is 1.02 inches below the normal amount of 1.67 inches for May. The total precipitation for the season since March 1st now stands at 7.62 inches, which is 0.34 inches below normal. The total precipitation for the year is now 10.37 inches, which is 1.77 inches below normal. There were 18 heating degree days yesterday, which is 12 above normal. This brings the monthly total to 182, which is 73 above normal. The yearly total since July 1st is 5,723, which is 80 above normal. There were no cooling degree days yesterday, which is 1 below normal. This leaves the monthly total at 3, which is minus 10 below normal. The yearly total since January 1st is 35, which is 14 above normal. Yesterday the average wind speed was 9 miles per hour. The normal high temperature for today is 71 degrees, and the normal low is 49. The record high for today is 90, which occurred in 1962, and the record low is 35, which occurred in 2001. Sunrise today is at 5:57 a.m. and sunset is at 8:23 p.m. A ridge of high pressure over Ohio this morning will build east into the Commonwealth this afternoon and tonight, bringing decreasing clouds this morning, followed by a mostly sunny afternoon. High temperatures this afternoon will rebound to near or just a few degrees Fahrenheit below normal, which equates to the mid-60s across the northern and western mountains and upper 60s to low 70s in the central and southern valleys. Lows tonight under variable amounts of mid and high-level cloud cover will be in the low to mid-40s over the northern mountains and upper 40s to low 50s in the southern valleys and lower Susquehanna region. A southwest flow will develop on Sunday, helping to kick the upcoming warm-up into high gear with high temperatures Sunday averaging around 15 degrees above normal and 20 degrees above normal for Monday and Tuesday with actual readings in the mid-80s north, mid-90s south. A few showers or a thunderstorm is possible across primarily the western half of the state later Saturday afternoon into Sunday as thunderstorm complexes over the Midwest move east and weaken. Here is the latest National Weather Service forecast for Blair and Bedford counties, including the city of Altoona. Today, mostly sunny. Highs in the mid-60s. Northwest winds 10 to 15 miles an hour. Gusts up to 30 miles an hour this morning. Tonight, mostly cloudy, then becoming partly cloudy between midnight and 4 a.m., then becoming mostly clear. Lows in the upper 40s. West winds around 5 miles an hour. Gusts up to 20 miles an hour through midnight. Saturday, much warmer. Sunny. Highs in the lower 80s. Southwest winds 5 to 10 miles an hour with gusts up to 25 miles an hour. Saturday night, not as cool. Mostly cloudy. A chance of showers and a slight chance of thunderstorms between 8 p.m. and midnight. A chance of showers after midnight. Rainfall amounts less than a tenth of an inch. Lows around 60. West winds 5 to 10 miles an hour with gusts up to 25 miles an hour. Chance of rain 50%. Here is the latest National Weather Service forecast for Cambria County, including the city of Johnstown. Today, partly sunny. Highs in the lower 60s. Northwest winds 10 to 15 miles an hour with gusts up to 30 miles an hour. Tonight, mostly cloudy, then becoming partly cloudy between midnight and 2 a.m., then becoming mostly clear. Lows in the upper 40s. West winds around 5 miles an hour with gusts up to 20 miles an hour, becoming southwest after midnight. Saturday, much warmer. Sunny through 2 p.m., then becoming

becoming partly sunny. A slight chance of showers after 4 p.m. Highs in the upper 70s. Southwest winds 10 to 15 miles an hour with gusts up to 25 miles an hour. Chance of rain 20%. Saturday night, not as cool. Showers likely and a slight chance of thunderstorms between 8 p.m. and 2 a.m. Showers likely after 2 a.m. Rainfall amounts less than a tenth of an inch. Lows in the upper 50s. West winds 10 to 15 miles an hour with gusts up to 25 miles an hour. Chance of rain 70%. And now the extended forecast for South Central Pennsylvania. Sunday, partly sunny with a chance of showers and thunderstorms. Highs in the lower 80s. Chance of rain 50%. Sunday night, mostly clear. Lows around 60. Monday, sunny with a slight chance of showers and thunderstorms. Hot. Highs around 90. Chance of rain 20%. Monday night, mostly clear. Lows in the mid-60s. Tuesday, sunny with a slight chance of showers and thunderstorms. Hot. Highs around 90. Chance of rain 20%. Tuesday night, partly cloudy. Lows in the upper 60s. Wednesday, showers likely and a chance of thunderstorms. Highs in the lower 80s. Chance of rain 70%. Wednesday night, mostly cloudy with a 40% chance of showers. Cooler. Lows in the upper 50s. Thursday, partly sunny with a chance of showers. Highs in the mid-70s. Chance of rain 40%. The 8 to 14 day outlook, from Friday, May 22nd to Thursday, May 28th, calls for above normal temperatures and near normal precipitation. Normal high temperatures across central Pennsylvania during this period range from the upper 60s over the Allegheny Mountains to the mid-70s across the lower Susquehanna Valley. Normal lows range from the mid-40s over the Alleghenies to the mid-50s across the lower Susquehanna Valley. Here are the 6 a.m. conditions in the Altoona area. In Altoona, it was cloudy. The temperature was 46 degrees, the dew point 39, and the relative humidity 76%. The wind was northwest at 10 miles an hour. The pressure was 29.96 inches and rising. At State College, it was cloudy. The temperature was 46 degrees, the dew point 39, and the relative humidity 76%. The wind was calm. The pressure was 29.95 inches and rising. Now, a few other local conditions: Johnstown, cloudy 42, Dubois, cloudy 42, Latrobe, partly cloudy 41, Pittsburgh, partly cloudy 40, Erie, partly cloudy 40, Bradford, cloudy 42. To the south and east, York, cloudy 50, Selins Grove, cloudy 48, Harrisburg, mostly cloudy 51, Philadelphia, mostly cloudy 53, Baltimore, mostly cloudy 52, Washington, D.C., cloudy 53. Once again, in Altoona, it was 46 degrees under cloudy skies. And at State College, it was 46 degrees under cloudy skies. 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Here's the hazardous weather outlook for the following counties: Bedford, Blair, Cambria, and Huntingdon. For tonight, no hazardous weather is expected at this time. And now the extended outlook for the period Friday through Wednesday. The probability for widespread hazardous weather is low. The Altoona Climate Summary for yesterday, May 14, 2026. Yesterday's high temperature of 49 degrees occurred at 12:44 p.m. This high was 22 degrees below the normal high of 71. Yesterday's low temperature of 45 degrees occurred at 9:59 p.m. This low was 4 degrees below the normal low of 49. A trace of precipitation fell yesterday, which brings the monthly total to 0.65 inches. This is 1.02 inches below the normal amount of 1.67 inches for May. The total precipitation for the season since March 1st now stands at 7.62 inches, which is 0.34 inches below normal. The total precipitation for the year is now 10.37 inches, which is 1.77 inches below normal. There were 18 heating degree days yesterday, which is 12 above normal.
This brings the monthly total to 182, which is 73 above normal. The yearly total since July 1st is 5,723, which is 80 above normal. There were no cooling degree days yesterday, which is 1 below normal. This leaves the monthly total at 3, which is minus 10 below normal. The yearly total since January 1st is 35, which is 14 above normal. Yesterday the average wind speed was 9 miles per hour. The normal high temperature for today is 71 degrees, and the normal low is 49. The record high for today is 90, which occurred in 1962, and the record low is 35, which occurred in 2001. Sunrise today is at 5:57 a.m. and sunset is at 8:23 p.m. A ridge of high pressure over Ohio this morning will build east into the Commonwealth this afternoon and tonight, bringing decreasing clouds this morning, followed by a mostly sunny afternoon. High temperatures this afternoon will rebound to near or just a few degrees Fahrenheit below normal, which equates to the mid-60s across the northern and western mountains and upper 60s to low 70s in the central and southern valleys. Lows tonight under variable amounts of mid and high-level cloud cover will be in the low to mid-40s over the northern mountains and upper 40s to low 50s in the southern valleys and lower Susquehanna region. A southwest flow will develop on Sunday, helping to kick the upcoming warm-up into high gear with high temperatures Sunday averaging around 15 degrees above normal and 20 degrees above normal for Monday and Tuesday with actual readings in the mid-80s north, mid-90s south. A few showers or a thunderstorm is possible across primarily the western half of the state later Saturday afternoon into Sunday as thunderstorm complexes over the Midwest move east and weaken. Here is the latest National Weather Service forecast for Blair and Bedford counties, including the city of Altoona. Today, mostly sunny. Highs in the mid-60s. Northwest winds 10 to 15 miles an hour. Gusts up to 30 miles an hour this morning. Tonight, mostly cloudy, then becoming partly cloudy between midnight and 4 a.m., then becoming mostly clear. Lows in the upper 40s. West winds around 5 miles an hour. Gusts up to 20 miles an hour through midnight. Saturday, much warmer. Sunny. Highs in the lower 80s. Southwest winds 5 to 10 miles an hour with gusts up to 25 miles an hour. Saturday night, not as cool. Mostly cloudy. A chance of showers and a slight chance of thunderstorms between 8 p.m. and midnight. A chance of showers after midnight. Rainfall amounts less than a tenth of an inch. Lows around 60. West winds 5 to 10 miles an hour with gusts up to 25 miles an hour. Chance of rain 50%. Here is the latest National Weather Service forecast for Cambria County, including the city of Johnstown. Today, partly sunny. Highs in the lower 60s. Northwest winds 10 to 15 miles an hour with gusts up to 30 miles an hour. Tonight, mostly cloudy, then becoming partly cloudy between midnight and 2 a.m., then becoming mostly clear. Lows in the upper 40s. West winds around 5 miles an hour with gusts up to 20 miles an hour, becoming southwest after midnight. Saturday, much warmer. Sunny through 2 p.m., then becoming partly sunny. A slight chance of showers after 4 p.m. Highs in the upper 70s. Southwest winds 10 to 15 miles an hour with gusts up to 25 miles an hour. Chance of rain 20%. Saturday night, not as cool. Showers likely and a slight chance of thunderstorms between 8 p.m. and 2 a.m. Showers likely after 2 a.m. Rainfall amounts less than a tenth of an inch. Lows in the upper 50s. West winds 10 to 15 miles an hour with gusts up to 25 miles an hour. Chance of rain 70%. And now the extended forecast for South Central Pennsylvania. Sunday, partly sunny with a chance of showers and thunderstorms. Highs in the lower 80s. Chance of rain 50%. Sunday night, mostly clear. Lows around 60. Monday, sunny with a slight chance of showers and thunderstorms. Hot. Highs around 90. Chance of rain 20%. Monday night, mostly clear. Lows in the mid-60s. Tuesday, sunny with a slight chance of showers and thunderstorms. Hot. Highs around 90. Chance of rain 20%.
Tuesday night, partly cloudy. Lows in the upper 60s. Wednesday, showers likely and a chance of thunderstorms. Highs in the lower 80s. Chance of rain 70%. Wednesday night, mostly cloudy with a 40% chance of showers. Cooler. Lows in the upper 50s. Thursday, partly sunny with a chance of showers. Highs in the mid 70s. Chance of rain 40%. The 8 to 14 day outlook, from Friday, May 22nd to Thursday, May 28th, calls for above normal temperatures and near normal precipitation. Normal high temperatures across central Pennsylvania during this period range from the upper 60s over the Allegheny Mountains to the mid 70s across the lower Susquehanna Valley. Normal lows range from the mid 40s over the Alleghenies to the mid 50s across the lower Susquehanna Valley. Here are the 7 a.m. conditions in the Altoona area. In Altoona, it was cloudy. The temperature was 47 degrees, the dew point 39, and the relative humidity 74%. The wind was north at 10 miles an hour gusting to 20. The pressure was 29.99 inches and rising. At State College, it was partly sunny. The temperature was 46 degrees, the dew point 39, and the relative humidity 76%. The wind was calm. The pressure was 29.98 inches and rising. Now, a few other local conditions: Johnstown, cloudy 42, Du Bois, cloudy 42, La Trobe, partly cloudy 41, Pittsburgh, partly cloudy 44, Erie, partly cloudy 42, Bradford, cloudy 42. To the south and east, York, cloudy 50, Selins Grove, sunny 47, Harrisburg, mostly sunny 52, Philadelphia, partly sunny 53, Baltimore, partly sunny 52, Washington, D.C., partly sunny 54. Once again, in Altoona it was 47 degrees under cloudy skies. And at State College it was 46 degrees under partly sunny skies. This is NOAA Weather Radio, All Hazards Station WNG 589. 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Here are the 7 a.m. conditions in the Altoona area. In Altoona, it was cloudy. The temperature was 47 degrees, the dew point 39, and the relative humidity 74%. The wind was north at 10 miles an hour gusting to 20. The pressure was 29.99 inches and rising. At State College, it was partly sunny. The temperature was 46 degrees, the dew point 39, and the relative humidity 76%. The wind was calm. The pressure was 29.98 inches and rising. Now, a few other local conditions: Johnstown, cloudy 42, Du Bois, cloudy 42, La Trobe, partly cloudy 41, Pittsburgh, partly cloudy 44, Erie, partly cloudy 42, Bradford, cloudy 42. To the south and east, York, cloudy 50, Selins Grove, sunny 47, Harrisburg, mostly sunny 52, Philadelphia, partly sunny 53, Baltimore, partly sunny 52, Washington, D.C., partly sunny 54. Once again, in Altoona it was 47 degrees under cloudy skies. And at State College it was 46 degrees under partly sunny skies. This is NOAA Weather Radio, All Hazards Station WNG 589. 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Here's the hazardous weather outlook for the following counties: Bedford, Blair, Cambria, and Huntingdon. For tonight, no hazardous weather is expected at this time. And now the extended outlook for the period Friday through Wednesday. The probability for widespread hazardous weather is low. The Altoona climate summary for yesterday, May 14, 2026. Yesterday's high temperature of 49 degrees occurred at 12:44 p.m. This high was 22 degrees below the normal high of 71. Yesterday's low temperature of 45 degrees occurred at 9:59 p.m. This low was 4 degrees below the normal low of 49. A trace of precipitation fell yesterday, which brings the monthly total to 0.65 inches. This is 1.02 inches below the normal amount of 1.67 inches for May. The total precipitation for the season since March 1st now stands at 7.62 inches, which is 0.34 inches below normal.
The total precipitation for the year is now 10.37 inches, which is 1.77 inches below normal. There were 18 heating degree days yesterday, which is 12 above normal. This brings the monthly total to 182, which is 73 above normal. The yearly total since July 1st is 5,723, which is 80 above normal. There were no cooling degree days yesterday, which is 1 below normal. This leaves the monthly total at 3, which is minus 10 below normal. The yearly total since January 1st is 35, which is 14 above normal. Yesterday the average wind speed was 9 miles per hour. The normal high temperature for today is 71 degrees, and the normal low is 49. The record high for today is 90, which occurred in 1962, and the record low is 35, which occurred in 2001. Sunrise today is at 5:57 a.m. and sunset is at 8:23 p.m. A ridge of high pressure over Ohio this morning will build east into the Commonwealth this afternoon and tonight, bringing decreasing clouds this morning, followed by a mostly sunny afternoon. High temperatures this afternoon will rebound to near or just a few degrees Fahrenheit below normal, which equates to the mid-60s across the northern and western mountains and upper 60s to low 70s in the central and southern valleys. Lows tonight under variable amounts of mid and high-level cloud cover will be in the low to mid-40s over the northern mountains and upper 40s to low 50s in the southern valleys and lower Susquehanna region. A southwest flow will develop on Sunday, helping to kick the upcoming warm-up into high gear with high temperatures Sunday averaging around 15 degrees above normal and 20 degrees above normal for Monday and Tuesday with actual readings in the mid-80s north, mid-90s south. A few showers or a thunderstorm is possible across primarily the western half of the state later Saturday afternoon into Sunday as thunderstorm complexes over the Midwest move east and weaken. Here is the latest National Weather Service forecast for Blair and Bedford counties, including the city of Altoona. Today, mostly sunny. Highs in the mid-60s. Northwest winds 10 to 15 miles an hour. Gusts up to 30 miles an hour this morning. Tonight, mostly cloudy, then becoming partly cloudy between midnight and 4 a.m., then becoming mostly clear. Lows in the upper 40s. West winds around 5 miles an hour. Gusts up to 20 miles an hour through midnight. Saturday, much warmer. Sunny. Highs in the lower 80s. Southwest winds 5 to 10 miles an hour with gusts up to 25 miles an hour. Saturday night, not as cool. Mostly cloudy. A chance of showers and a slight chance of thunderstorms between 8 p.m. and midnight. A chance of showers after midnight. Rainfall amounts less than a tenth of an inch. Lows around 60. West winds 5 to 10 miles an hour with gusts up to 25 miles an hour. Chance of rain 50%. Here is the latest National Weather Service forecast for Cambria County, including the city of Johnstown. Today, partly sunny. Highs in the lower 60s. Northwest winds 10 to 15 miles an hour with gusts up to 30 miles an hour. Tonight, mostly cloudy, then becoming partly cloudy between midnight and 2 a.m., then becoming mostly clear. Lows in the upper 40s. West winds around 5 miles an hour with gusts up to 20 miles an hour, becoming southwest after midnight. Saturday, much warmer. Sunny through 2 p.m., then becoming partly sunny. A slight chance of showers after 4 p.m. Highs in the upper 70s. Southwest winds 10 to 15 miles an hour with gusts up to 25 miles an hour. Chance of rain 20%. Saturday night, not as cool. Showers likely and a slight chance of thunderstorms between 8 p.m. and 2 a.m. Showers likely after 2 a.m. Rainfall amounts less than a tenth of an inch. Lows in the upper 50s. West winds 10 to 15 miles an hour with gusts up to 25 miles an hour. Chance of rain 70%. And now the extended forecast for South Central Pennsylvania. Sunday, partly sunny with a chance of showers and thunderstorms. Highs in the lower 80s. Chance of rain 50%. Sunday night, mostly clear. Lows around 60. Monday, sunny with a slight chance of showers and thunderstorms. Hot. Highs around 90. Chance of rain 20%. Monday night, mostly clear.
lows in the mid-60s. Tuesday, sunny with a slight chance of showers and thunderstorms. Hot. Highs around 90. Chance of rain 20%. Tuesday night, partly cloudy. Lows in the upper 60s. Wednesday, showers likely and a chance of thunderstorms. Highs in the lower 80s. Chance of rain 70%. Wednesday night, mostly cloudy with a 40% chance of showers. Cooler. Lows in the upper 50s. Thursday, partly sunny with a chance of showers. Highs in the mid 70s. Chance of rain 40%. The 8 to 14 day outlook, from Friday, May 22nd to Thursday, May 28th, calls for above normal temperatures and near normal precipitation. Normal high temperatures across central Pennsylvania during this period range from the upper 60s over the Allegheny Mountains to the mid 70s across the lower Susquehanna Valley. Normal lows range from the mid 40s over the Alleghenies to the mid 50s across the lower Susquehanna Valley. Here are the 7 a.m. conditions in the Altoona area. In Altoona, it was cloudy. The temperature was 47 degrees, the dew point 39, and the relative humidity 74%. The wind was north at 10 miles an hour gusting to 20. The pressure was 29.99 inches and rising. At State College, it was partly sunny. The temperature was 46 degrees, the dew point 39, and the relative humidity 76%. The wind was calm. The pressure was 29.98 inches and rising. Now, a few other local conditions: Johnstown, cloudy 42, Du Bois, cloudy 42, La Trobe, partly cloudy 41, Pittsburgh, partly cloudy 44, Erie, partly cloudy 42, Bradford, cloudy 42. To the south and east, York, cloudy 50, Selins Grove, sunny 47, Harrisburg, mostly sunny 52, Philadelphia, partly sunny 53, Baltimore, partly sunny 52, Washington, D.C., partly sunny 54. Once again, in Altoona it was 47 degrees under cloudy skies. And at State College it was 46 degrees under partly sunny skies. This is NOAA Weather Radio, All Hazards Station WNG 589. 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Here's the hazardous weather outlook for the following counties: Bedford, Blair, Cambria, and Huntingdon. For tonight, no hazardous weather is expected at this time. And now the extended outlook for the period Friday through Wednesday. The probability for widespread hazardous weather is low. The Altoona climate summary for yesterday, May 14, 2026. Yesterday's high temperature of 49 degrees occurred at 12:44 p.m. This high was 22 degrees below the normal high of 71. Yesterday's low temperature of 45 degrees occurred at 9:59 p.m. This low was 4 degrees below the normal low of 49. A trace of precipitation fell yesterday, which brings the monthly total to 0.65 inches. This is 1.02 inches below the normal amount of 1.67 inches for May. The total precipitation for the season since March 1st now stands at 7.62 inches, which is 0.34 inches below normal. The total precipitation for the year is now 10.37 inches, which is 1.77 inches below normal. There were 18 heating degree days yesterday, which is 12 above normal. This brings the monthly total to 182, which is 73 above normal. The yearly total since July 1st is 5,723, which is 80 above normal. There were no cooling degree days yesterday, which is 1 below normal. This leaves the monthly total at 3, which is minus 10 below normal. The yearly total since January 1st is 35, which is 14 above normal. Yesterday the average wind speed was 9 miles per hour. The normal high temperature for today is 71 degrees, and the normal low is 49. The record high for today is 90, which occurred in 1962, and the record low is 35, which occurred in 2001. Sunrise today is at 5:57 a.m. and sunset is at 8:23 p.m. This is NOAA Weather Radio WNG 589 in Frankstown, serving South Central Pennsylvania.
Broadcasts originate from the National Weather Service and State College and are transmitted from the tower facilities provided by the Blair County Emergency Management Agency in Frankstown on a frequency of 162.425 MHz. We are located at Innovation Park in State College. 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Properly set weather radios with the alarm device will alert you when severe weather warnings or watches are issued. Programming on this station will be temporarily changed during severe weather to bring you the latest information. Warnings and safety information from the National Weather Service may someday save your life or protect your property. A ridge of high pressure over Ohio this morning will build east into the Commonwealth this afternoon and tonight, bringing decreasing clouds this morning, followed by a mostly sunny afternoon. High temperatures this afternoon will rebound to near or just a few degrees Fahrenheit below normal, which equates to the mid-60s across the northern and western mountains and upper 60s to low 70s in the central and southern valleys. Lows tonight under variable amounts of mid and high-level cloud cover will be in the low to mid-40s over the northern mountains and upper 40s to low 50s in the southern valleys and lower Susquehanna region. A southwest flow will develop on Sunday, helping to kick the upcoming warm-up into high gear with high temperatures Sunday averaging around 15 degrees above normal and 20 degrees above normal for Monday and Tuesday with actual readings in the mid-80s north to mid-90s south. A few showers or a thunderstorm is possible across primarily the western half of the state later Saturday afternoon into Sunday as thunderstorm complexes over the Midwest move east and weaken. Here is the latest National Weather Service forecast for Blair and Bedford counties, including the city of Altoona. Today, mostly sunny. Highs in the mid-60s. Northwest winds 10 to 15 miles an hour. Gusts up to 30 miles an hour this morning. Tonight, mostly cloudy, then becoming partly cloudy between midnight and 4 a.m., then becoming mostly clear. Lows in the upper 40s. West winds around 5 miles an hour. Gusts up to 20 miles an hour through midnight. Saturday, much warmer. Sunny. Highs in the lower 80s. Southwest winds 5 to 10 miles an hour with gusts up to 25 miles an hour. Saturday night, not as cool. Mostly cloudy. A chance of showers and a slight chance of thunderstorms between 8 p.m. and midnight. A chance of showers after midnight. Rainfall amounts less than a tenth of an inch. Lows around 60. West winds 5 to 10 miles an hour with gusts up to 25 miles an hour. Chance of rain 50%. Here is the latest National Weather Service forecast for Cambria County, including the city of Johnstown. Today, partly sunny. Highs in the lower 60s. Northwest winds 10 to 15 miles an hour with gusts up to 30 miles an hour. Tonight, mostly cloudy, then becoming partly cloudy between midnight and 2 a.m., then becoming mostly clear. Lows in the upper 40s. West winds around 5 miles an hour with gusts up to 20 miles an hour, becoming southwest after midnight. Saturday, much warmer. Sunny through 2 p.m., then becoming partly sunny. A slight chance of showers after 4 p.m. Highs in the upper 70s. Southwest winds 10 to 15 miles an hour with gusts up to 25 miles an hour. Chance of rain 20%. Saturday night, not as cool. Showers likely and a slight chance of thunderstorms between 8 p.m. and 2 a.m. Showers likely after 2 a.m. Rainfall amounts less than a tenth of an inch. Lows in the upper 50s. West winds 10 to 15 miles an hour with gusts up to 25 miles an hour. Chance of rain 70%. And now the extended forecast for South Central Pennsylvania. Sunday, partly sunny with a chance of showers and thunderstorms. Highs in the lower 80s. Chance of rain 50%. Sunday night, mostly clear. Lows around 60. Monday, sunny with a slight chance of showers and thunderstorms. Hot. Highs around 90. Chance of rain 20%. Monday night, mostly clear. Lows in the mid-60s. Tuesday, sunny with a slight chance of showers and thunderstorms. Hot. Highs around 90. Chance of rain 20%. Tuesday night, partly cloudy. Lows in the upper 60s. Wednesday, showers likely and a chance of thunderstorms. Highs in the lower 80s.
chance of rain 70%. Wednesday night, mostly cloudy with a 40% chance of showers. Cooler. Lows in the upper 50s. Thursday, partly sunny with a chance of showers. Highs in the mid-70s. Chance of rain 40%. The 8 to 14 day outlook, from Friday, May 22nd to Thursday, May 28th, calls for above normal temperatures and near normal precipitation. Normal high temperatures across central Pennsylvania during this period range from the upper 60s over the Allegheny Mountains to the mid-70s across the lower Susquehanna Valley. Normal lows range from the mid-40s over the Alleghenies to the mid-50s across the lower Susquehanna Valley. Here are the 7 a.m. conditions in the Altoona area. In Altoona, it was cloudy. The temperature was 47 degrees, the dew point 39, and the relative humidity 74%. The wind was north at 10 miles an hour gusting to 20. The pressure was 29.99 inches and rising. At State College, it was partly sunny. The temperature was 46 degrees, the dew point 39, and the relative humidity 76%. The wind was calm. The pressure was 29.98 inches and rising. Now, a few other local conditions: Johnstown, cloudy 42, Du Bois, cloudy 42, La Trobe, partly cloudy 41, Pittsburgh, partly cloudy 44, Erie, partly cloudy 42, Bradford, cloudy 42. To the south and east, York, cloudy 50, Selins Grove, sunny 47, Harrisburg, mostly sunny 52, Philadelphia, partly sunny 53, Baltimore, partly sunny 52, Washington, D.C., partly sunny 54. Once again, in Altoona, it was 47 degrees under cloudy skies. And at State College, it was 46 degrees under partly sunny skies. This is NOAA Weather Radio, All Hazards Station WNG 589. 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Here's the hazardous weather outlook for the following counties: Bedford, Blair, Cambria, and Huntingdon. For tonight, no hazardous weather is expected at this time. And now the extended outlook for the period Friday through Wednesday. The probability for widespread hazardous weather is low. The Altoona Climate Summary for yesterday, May 14, 2026. Yesterday's high temperature of 49 degrees occurred at 12:44 p.m. This high was 22 degrees below the normal high of 71. Yesterday's low temperature of 45 degrees occurred at 9:59 p.m. This low was 4 degrees below the normal low of 49. A trace of precipitation fell yesterday, which brings the monthly total to 0.65 inches. This is 1.02 inches below the normal amount of 1.67 inches for May. The total precipitation for the season since March 1st now stands at 7.62 inches, which is 0.34 inches below normal. The total precipitation for the year is now 10.37 inches, which is 1.77 inches below normal. There were 18 heating degree days yesterday, which is 12 above normal. This brings the monthly total to 182, which is 73 above normal. The yearly total since July 1st is 5,723, which is 80 above normal. There were no cooling degree days yesterday, which is 1 below normal. This leaves the monthly total at 3, which is minus 10 below normal. The yearly total since January 1st is 35, which is 14 above normal. Yesterday the average wind speed was 9 miles per hour. The normal high temperature for today is 71 degrees, and the normal low is 49. The record high for today is 90, which occurred in 1962, and the record low is 35, which occurred in 2001. Sunrise today is at 5:57 a.m. and sunset is at 8:23 p.m. A ridge of high pressure over Ohio this morning will build east into the Commonwealth this afternoon and tonight, bringing decreasing clouds this morning, followed by a mostly sunny afternoon. High temperatures this afternoon will rebound to near or just a few degrees Fahrenheit below normal, which equates to the mid-60s across the northern and western mountains and upper 60s to low 70s in the central and southern valleys. Lows tonight under variable amounts of mid and high-level cloud cover will be in the low to mid-40s over the northern mountains and upper 40s to low 50s in the southern valleys and lower Susquehanna region.
A southwest flow will develop on Sunday, helping to kick the upcoming warm-up into high gear with high temperatures Sunday averaging around 15 degrees above normal and 20 degrees above normal for Monday and Tuesday with actual readings in the mid-80s north, mid-90s south. A few showers or a thunderstorm is possible across primarily the western half of the state later Saturday afternoon into Sunday as thunderstorm complexes over the Midwest move east and weaken. Here is the latest National Weather Service forecast for Blair and Bedford counties, including the city of Altoona. Rest of today, mostly sunny. Highs in the mid-60s. Northwest winds 10 to 15 miles an hour. Gusts up to 30 miles an hour this morning. Tonight, mostly cloudy, then becoming partly cloudy between midnight and 4 a.m., then becoming mostly clear. Lows in the upper 40s. West winds around 5 miles an hour. Gusts up to 20 miles an hour through midnight. Saturday, much warmer. Sunny. Highs in the lower 80s. Southwest winds 5 to 10 miles an hour with gusts up to 25 miles an hour. Saturday night, not as cool. Mostly cloudy. A chance of showers and a slight chance of thunderstorms between 8 p.m. and midnight. A chance of showers after midnight. Rainfall amounts less than a tenth of an inch. Lows around 60. West winds 5 to 10 miles an hour with gusts up to 25 miles an hour. Chance of rain 50%. Here is the latest National Weather Service forecast for Cambria County, including the city of Johnstown. Rest of today, partly sunny. Highs in the lower 60s. Northwest winds 10 to 15 miles an hour with gusts up to 30 miles an hour. Tonight, mostly cloudy, then becoming partly cloudy between midnight and 2 a.m., then becoming mostly clear. Lows in the upper 40s. West winds around 5 miles an hour with gusts up to 20 miles an hour, becoming southwest after midnight. Saturday, much warmer. Sunny through 2 p.m., then becoming partly sunny. A slight chance of showers after 4 p.m. Highs in the upper 70s. Southwest winds 10 to 15 miles an hour with gusts up to 25 miles an hour. Chance of rain 20%. Saturday night, not as cool. Showers likely and a slight chance of thunderstorms between 8 p.m. and 2 a.m. Showers likely after 2 a.m. Rainfall amounts less than a tenth of an inch. Lows in the upper 50s. West winds 10 to 15 miles an hour with gusts up to 25 miles an hour. Chance of rain 70%. And now the extended forecast for South Central Pennsylvania. Sunday, partly sunny with a chance of showers and thunderstorms. Highs in the lower 80s. Chance of rain 50%. Sunday night, mostly clear. Lows around 60. Monday, sunny with a slight chance of showers and thunderstorms. Hot. Highs around 90. Chance of rain 20%. Monday night, mostly clear. Lows in the mid-60s. Tuesday, sunny with a slight chance of showers and thunderstorms. Hot. Highs around 90. Chance of rain 20%. Tuesday night, partly cloudy. Lows in the upper 60s. Wednesday, showers likely and a chance of thunderstorms. Highs in the lower 80s. Chance of rain 70%. Wednesday night, mostly cloudy with a 40% chance of showers. Cooler. Lows in the upper 50s. Thursday, partly sunny with a chance of showers. Highs in the mid-70s. Chance of rain 40%. The 8 to 14 day outlook, from Friday, May 22nd to Thursday, May 28th, calls for above normal temperatures and near normal precipitation. Normal high temperatures across central Pennsylvania during this period range from the upper 60s over the Allegheny Mountains to the mid-70s across the lower Susquehanna Valley. Normal lows range from the mid-40s over the Alleghenies to the mid-50s across the lower Susquehanna Valley. Here are the 7 a.m. conditions in the Altoona area. In Altoona, it was cloudy. The temperature was 47 degrees, the dew point 39, and the relative humidity 74%. The wind was north at 10 miles an hour gusting to 20. The pressure was 29.99 inches and rising. At State College, it was partly sunny.
The temperature was 46 degrees, the dew point 39, and the relative humidity 76%. The wind was calm. The pressure was 29.98 inches and rising. Now, a few other local conditions: Johnstown, cloudy 42, Du Bois, cloudy 42, La Trobe, partly cloudy 41, Pittsburgh, partly cloudy 44, Erie, partly cloudy 42, Bradford, cloudy 42. To the south and east, York, cloudy 50, Selins Grove, sunny 47, Harrisburg, mostly sunny 52, Philadelphia, partly sunny 53, Baltimore, partly sunny 52, Washington, D.C., partly sunny 54. Once again, in Altoona it was 47 degrees under cloudy skies. And at State College it was 46 degrees under partly sunny skies. This is NOAA Weather Radio, All Hazards Station WNG 589. 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Here's the hazardous weather outlook for the following counties: Bedford, Blair, Cambria, and Huntingdon. For tonight, no hazardous weather is expected at this time. And now the extended outlook for the period Friday through Wednesday. The probability for widespread hazardous weather is low. The Altoona climate summary for yesterday, May 14, 2026. Yesterday's high temperature of 49 degrees occurred at 12:44 p.m. This high was 22 degrees below the normal high of 71. Yesterday's low temperature of 45 degrees occurred at 9:59 p.m. This low was 4 degrees below the normal low of 49. A trace of precipitation fell yesterday, which brings the monthly total to 0.65 inches. This is 1.02 inches below the normal amount of 1.67 inches for May. The total precipitation for the season since March 1st now stands at 7.62 inches, which is 0.34 inches below normal. The total precipitation for the year is now 10.37 inches, which is 1.77 inches below normal. There were 18 heating degree days yesterday, which is 12 above normal. This brings the monthly total to 182, which is 73 above normal. The yearly total since July 1st is 5,723, which is 80 above normal. There were no cooling degree days yesterday, which is 1 below normal. This leaves the monthly total at 3, which is minus 10 below normal. The yearly total since January 1st is 35, which is 14 above normal. Yesterday the average wind speed was 9 miles per hour. The normal high temperature for today is 71 degrees, and the normal low is 49. The record high for today is 90, which occurred in 1962, and the record low is 35, which occurred in 2001. Sunrise today is at 5:57 a.m. and sunset is at 8:23 p.m. A ridge of high pressure over Ohio this morning will build east into the Commonwealth this afternoon and tonight, bringing decreasing clouds this morning, followed by a mostly sunny afternoon. High temperatures this afternoon will rebound to near or just a few degrees Fahrenheit below normal, which equates to the mid-60s across the northern and western mountains and upper 60s to low 70s in the central and southern valleys. Lows tonight under variable amounts of mid and high level cloud cover will be in the low to mid 40s over the northern mountains and upper 40s to low 50s in the southern valleys and lower Susquehanna region. A southwest flow will develop on Sunday, helping to kick the upcoming warm up into high gear with high temperatures Sunday averaging around 15 degrees above normal and 20 degrees above normal for Monday and Tuesday with actual readings in the mid 80s north to mid 90s south. A few showers or a thunderstorm is possible across primarily the western half of the state later Saturday afternoon into Sunday as thunderstorm complexes over the Midwest move east and weaken. Here is the latest National Weather Service forecast for Blair and Bedford counties, including the city of Altoona. Rest of today, mostly sunny. Highs in the mid-60s. Northwest winds 10 to 15 miles an hour. Gusts up to 30 miles an hour this morning. Tonight, mostly cloudy, then becoming partly cloudy between midnight and 4 a.m., then becoming mostly clear. Lows in the upper 40s. West winds around 5 miles an hour. Gusts up to 20 miles an hour through midnight. Saturday, much warmer. Sunny. Highs in the lower 80s. Southwest winds 5 to 10 miles an hour with gusts up to 25 miles an hour. Saturday night, not as cool. Mostly cloudy.
A chance of showers and a slight chance of thunderstorms between 8 p.m. and midnight. A chance of showers after midnight. Rainfall amounts less than a tenth of an inch. Lows around 60. West winds 5 to 10 miles an hour with gusts up to 25 miles an hour. Chance of rain 50%. Here is the latest National Weather Service forecast for Cambria County, including the city of Johnstown. Rest of today, partly sunny. Highs in the lower 60s. Northwest winds 10 to 15 miles an hour with gusts up to 30 miles an hour. Tonight, mostly cloudy, then becoming partly cloudy between midnight and 2 a.m., then becoming mostly clear. Lows in the upper 40s. West winds around 5 miles an hour with gusts up to 20 miles an hour, becoming southwest after midnight. Saturday, much warmer. Sunny through 2 p.m., then becoming partly sunny. A slight chance of showers after 4 p.m. Highs in the upper 70s. Southwest winds 10 to 15 miles an hour with gusts up to 25 miles an hour. Chance of rain 20%. Saturday night, not as cool. Showers likely and a slight chance of thunderstorms between 8 p.m. and 2 a.m. Showers likely after 2 a.m. Rainfall amounts less than a tenth of an inch. Lows in the upper 50s. West winds 10 to 15 miles an hour with gusts up to 25 miles an hour. Chance of rain 70%. And now the extended forecast for South Central Pennsylvania. Sunday, partly sunny with a chance of showers and thunderstorms. Highs in the lower 80s. Chance of rain 50%. Sunday night, mostly clear. Lows around 60. Monday, sunny with a slight chance of showers and thunderstorms. Hot. Highs around 90. Chance of rain 20%. Monday night, mostly clear. Lows in the mid-60s. Tuesday, sunny with a slight chance of showers and thunderstorms. Hot. Highs around 90. Chance of rain 20%. Tuesday night, partly cloudy. Lows in the upper 60s. Wednesday, showers likely and a chance of thunderstorms. Highs in the lower 80s. Chance of rain 70%. Wednesday night, mostly cloudy with a 40% chance of showers. Cooler. Lows in the upper 50s. Thursday, partly sunny with a chance of showers. Highs in the mid-70s. Chance of rain 40%. The 8 to 14 day outlook, from Friday, May 22nd to Thursday, May 28th, calls for above normal temperatures and near normal precipitation. Normal high temperatures across central Pennsylvania during this period range from the upper 60s over the Allegheny Mountains to the mid-70s across the lower Susquehanna Valley. Normal lows range from the mid-40s over the Alleghenies to the mid-50s across the lower Susquehanna Valley. Here are the 7 a.m. conditions in the Altoona area. In Altoona, it was cloudy. The temperature was 47 degrees, the dew point 39, and the relative humidity 74%. The wind was north at 10 miles an hour gusting to 20. The pressure was 29.99 inches and rising. At State College, it was partly sunny. The temperature was 46 degrees, the dew point 39, and the relative humidity 76%. The wind was calm. The pressure was 29.98 inches and rising. Now, a few other local conditions: Johnstown, cloudy 42, Dubois, cloudy 42, Latrobe, partly cloudy 41, Pittsburgh, partly cloudy 44, Erie, partly cloudy 42, Bradford, cloudy 42. To the south and east, York, cloudy 50, Selins Grove, sunny 47, Harrisburg, mostly sunny 52, Philadelphia, partly sunny 53, Baltimore, partly sunny 52, Washington, D.C., partly sunny 54. Once again, in Altoona it was 47 degrees under cloudy skies. And at State College it was 46 degrees under partly sunny skies. This is NOAA Weather Radio, All Hazards Station WNG 589. 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Here's the hazardous weather outlook for the following counties: Bedford, Blair, Cambria, and Huntingdon. For tonight, no hazardous weather is expected at this time. And now the extended outlook for the period Friday through Wednesday.
The probability for widespread hazardous weather is low. The Altoona climate summary for yesterday, May 14, 2026. Yesterday's high temperature of 49 degrees occurred at 12:44 p.m. This high was 22 degrees below the normal high of 71. Yesterday's low temperature of 45 degrees occurred at 9:59 p.m. This low was 4 degrees below the normal low of 49. A trace of precipitation fell yesterday, which brings the monthly total to 0.65 inches. This is 1.02 inches below the normal amount of 1.67 inches for May. The total precipitation for the season since March 1st now stands at 7.62 inches, which is 0.34 inches below normal. The total precipitation for the year is now 10.37 inches, which is 1.77 inches below normal. There were 18 heating degree days yesterday, which is 12 above normal. This brings the monthly total to 182, which is 73 above normal. The yearly total since July 1st is 5,723, which is 80 above normal. There were no cooling degree days yesterday, which is 1 below normal. This leaves the monthly total at 3, which is minus 10 below normal. The yearly total since January 1st is 35, which is 14 above normal. Yesterday the average wind speed was 9 miles per hour. The normal high temperature for today is 71 degrees, and the normal low is 49. The record high for today is 90, which occurred in 1962, and the record low is 35, which occurred in 2001. Sunrise today is at 5:57 a.m. and sunset is at 8:23 p.m. A ridge of high pressure over Ohio this morning will build east into the Commonwealth this afternoon and tonight, bringing decreasing clouds this morning, followed by a mostly sunny afternoon. High temperatures this afternoon will rebound to near or just a few degrees Fahrenheit below normal, which equates to the mid-60s across the northern and western mountains and upper 60s to low 70s in the central and southern valleys. Lows tonight under variable amounts of mid and high-level cloud cover will be in the low to mid-40s over the northern mountains and upper 40s to low 50s in the southern valleys and lower Susquehanna region. A southwest flow will develop on Sunday, helping to kick the upcoming warm-up into high gear with high temperatures Sunday averaging around 15 degrees above normal and 20 degrees above normal for Monday and Tuesday with actual readings in the mid-80s north and mid-90s south. A few showers or a thunderstorm is possible across primarily the western half of the state later Saturday afternoon into Sunday as thunderstorm complexes over the Midwest move east and weaken. Here is the latest National Weather Service forecast for Blair and Bedford counties, including the city of Altoona. Rest of today, mostly sunny. Highs in the mid-60s. Northwest winds 10 to 15 miles an hour. Gusts up to 30 miles an hour this morning. Tonight, mostly cloudy, then becoming partly cloudy between midnight and 4 a.m., then becoming mostly clear. Lows in the upper 40s. West winds around 5 miles an hour. Gusts up to 20 miles an hour through midnight. Saturday, much warmer. Sunny. Highs in the lower 80s. Southwest winds 5 to 10 miles an hour with gusts up to 25 miles an hour. Saturday night, not as cool. Mostly cloudy. A chance of showers and a slight chance of thunderstorms between 8 p.m. and midnight. A chance of showers after midnight. Rainfall amounts less than a tenth of an inch. Lows around 60. West winds 5 to 10 miles an hour with gusts up to 25 miles an hour. Chance of rain 50%. Here is the latest National Weather Service forecast for Cambria County, including the city of Johnstown. Rest of today, partly sunny. Highs in the lower 60s. Northwest winds 10 to 15 miles an hour with gusts up to 30 miles an hour. Tonight, mostly cloudy, then becoming partly cloudy between midnight and 2 a.m., then becoming mostly clear. Lows in the upper 40s. West winds around 5 miles an hour with gusts up to 20 miles an hour, becoming southwest after midnight. Saturday, much warmer. Sunny through 2 p.m., then becoming partly sunny. A slight chance of showers after 4 p.m. Highs in the upper 70s. Southwest winds 10 to 15 miles an hour with gusts up to 25 miles an hour. Chance of rain 20%. Saturday night, not as cool.
Showers likely and a slight chance of thunderstorms between 8 p.m. and 2 a.m. Showers likely after 2 a.m. Rainfall amounts less than a tenth of an inch. Lows in the upper 50s. West winds 10 to 15 miles an hour with gusts up to 25 miles an hour. Chance of rain 70%. And now the extended forecast for South Central Pennsylvania. Sunday, partly sunny with a chance of showers and thunderstorms. Highs in the lower 80s. Chance of rain 50%.

likely and a chance of thunderstorms. Highs in the lower 80s. Chance of rain 70%. Wednesday night, mostly cloudy with a 40% chance of showers. Cooler. Lows in the upper 50s. Thursday, partly sunny with a chance of showers. Highs in the mid 70s. Chance of rain 40%. The 8 to 14 day outlook, from Friday, May 22nd to Thursday, May 28th, calls for above normal temperatures and near normal precipitation. Normal high temperatures across central Pennsylvania during this period range from the upper 60s over the Allegheny Mountains to the mid 70s across the lower Susquehanna Valley. Normal lows range from the mid 40s over the Alleghenies to the mid 50s across the lower Susquehanna Valley. Here are the 7 a.m. conditions in the Altoona area. In Altoona, it was cloudy. The temperature was 47 degrees, the dew point 39, and the relative humidity 74%. The wind was north at 10 miles an hour gusting to 20. The pressure was 29.99 inches and rising. At State College, it was partly sunny. The temperature was 46 degrees, the dew point 39, and the relative humidity 76%. The wind was calm. The pressure was 29.98 inches and rising. Now, a few other local conditions: Johnstown, cloudy 42, Dubois, cloudy 42, Latrobe, partly cloudy 41, Pittsburgh, partly cloudy 44, Erie, partly cloudy 42, Bradford, cloudy 42. To the south and east, York, cloudy 50, Selins Grove, sunny 47, Harrisburg, mostly sunny 52, Philadelphia, partly sunny 53, Baltimore, partly sunny 52, Washington, D.C., partly sunny 54. Once again, in Altoona it was 47 degrees under cloudy skies. And at State College it was 46 degrees under partly sunny skies. This is NOAA Weather Radio, All Hazards Station WNG 589. 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Here's the hazardous weather outlook for the following counties: Bedford, Blair, Cambria, and Huntingdon. For tonight, no hazardous weather is expected at this time. And now the extended outlook for the period Friday through Wednesday. The probability for widespread hazardous weather is low. The Altoona climate summary for yesterday, May 14, 2026. Yesterday's high temperature of 49 degrees occurred at 12:44 p.m. This high was 22 degrees below the normal high of 71. Yesterday's low temperature of 45 degrees occurred at 9:59 p.m. This low was 4 degrees below the normal low of 49. A trace of precipitation fell yesterday, which brings the monthly total to 0.65 inches. This is 1.02 inches below the normal amount of 1.67 inches for May. The total precipitation for the season since March 1st now stands at 7.62 inches, which is 0.34 inches below normal. The total precipitation for the year is now 10.37 inches, which is 1.77 inches below normal. There were 18 heating degree days yesterday, which is 12 above normal. This brings the monthly total to 182, which is 73 above normal. The yearly total since July 1st is 5,723, which is 80 above normal. There were no cooling degree days yesterday, which is 1 below normal. This leaves the monthly total at 3, which is minus 10 below normal. The yearly total since January 1st is 35, which is 14 above normal. Yesterday the average wind speed was 9 miles per hour. The normal high temperature for today is 71 degrees, and the normal low is 49. The record high for today is 90, which occurred in 1962, and the record low is 35, which occurred in 2001. Sunrise today is at 5:57 a.m. and sunset is at 8:23 p.m. A ridge of high pressure over Ohio this morning will build east into the Commonwealth this afternoon and tonight, bringing decreasing clouds this morning, followed by a mostly sunny afternoon. High temperatures this afternoon will rebound to near or just a few degrees Fahrenheit below normal, which equates to the mid-60s across the northern and western mountains and upper 60s to low 70s in the central and southern valleys. Lows tonight under variable amounts of mid and high level cloud cover will be in the low to mid 40s over the northern mountains and upper 40s to low 50s in the southern valleys and lower Susquehanna region. A southwest flow will develop on Sunday,

Now the extended forecast for South Central Pennsylvania. Sunday, partly sunny with a chance of showers and thunderstorms. Highs in the lower 80s. Chance of rain 50%. Sunday night, mostly clear. Lows around 60. Monday, sunny with a slight chance of showers and thunderstorms. Hot. Highs around 90. Chance of rain 20%. Monday night, mostly clear. Lows in the mid-60s. Tuesday, sunny with a slight chance of showers and thunderstorms. Hot. Highs around 90. Chance of rain 20%. Tuesday night, partly cloudy. Lows in the upper 60s. Wednesday, showers likely and a chance of thunderstorms. Highs in the lower 80s. Chance of rain 70%. Wednesday night, mostly cloudy with a 40% chance of showers. Cooler. Lows in the upper 50s. Thursday, partly sunny with a chance of showers. Highs in the mid 70s. Chance of rain 40%. The 8 to 14 day outlook, from Friday, May 22nd to Thursday, May 28th, calls for above normal temperatures and near normal precipitation. Normal high temperatures across central Pennsylvania during this period range from the upper 60s over the Allegheny Mountains to the mid-70s across the lower Susquehanna Valley. Normal lows range from the mid-40s over the Alleghenies to the mid-50s across the lower Susquehanna Valley. Here are the 8 a.m. conditions in the Altoona area. In Altoona, it was cloudy. The temperature was 47 degrees, the dew point 39, and the relative humidity 74%. The wind was northwest at 9 miles an hour. The pressure was 30.01 inches and rising. At State College, it was partly sunny. The temperature was 48 degrees, the dew point 39, and the relative humidity 71%. The wind was northwest at 7 miles an hour. The pressure was 30.00 inches and rising. Now, a few other local conditions: Johnstown, mostly sunny 43, Dubois, cloudy 44, La Trobe, sunny 45, Pittsburgh, partly sunny 48, Erie, mostly sunny 48, Bradford, cloudy 44. To the south and east, York, sunny 53, Selins Grove, partly sunny 50, Harrisburg, mostly sunny 53, Philadelphia, partly sunny 54, Baltimore, partly sunny 53, Washington, D.C., partly sunny 56. Once again, in Altoona it was 47 degrees under cloudy skies. And at State College it was 48 degrees under partly sunny skies. This is NOAA Weather Radio, All Hazards Station WNG 589. 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Here's the hazardous weather outlook for the following counties: Bedford, Blair, Cambria, and Huntingdon. For tonight, no hazardous weather is expected at this time. And now the extended outlook for the period Friday through Wednesday. The probability for widespread hazardous weather is low. The Altoona climate summary for yesterday, May 14, 2026. Yesterday's high temperature of 49 degrees occurred at 12:44 p.m. This high was 22 degrees below the normal high of 71. Yesterday's low temperature of 45 degrees occurred at 9:59 p.m. This low was 4 degrees below the normal low of 49. A trace of precipitation fell yesterday, which brings the monthly total to 0.65 inches. This is 1.02 inches below the normal amount of 1.67 inches for May. The total precipitation for the season since March 1st now stands at 7.62 inches, which is 0.34 inches below normal. The total precipitation for the year is now 10.37 inches, which is 1.77 inches below normal. There were 18 heating degree days yesterday, which is 12 above normal. This brings the monthly total to 182, which is 73 above normal. The yearly total since July 1st is 5,723, which is 80 above normal. There were no cooling degree days yesterday, which is 1 below normal. This leaves the monthly total at 3, which is minus 10 below normal. The yearly total since January 1st is 35, which is 14 above normal. Yesterday the average wind speed was 9 miles per hour. The normal high temperature for today is 71 degrees, and the normal low is 49. The record high for today is 90, which occurred in 1962.

and the record low is 35, which occurred in 2001. Sunrise today is at 5:57 a.m. and sunset is at 8:23 p.m. A ridge of high pressure over Ohio this morning will build east into the Commonwealth this afternoon and tonight, bringing decreasing clouds this morning, followed by a mostly sunny afternoon. High temperatures this afternoon will rebound to near or just a few degrees Fahrenheit below normal, which equates to the mid-60s across the northern and western mountains and upper 60s to low 70s in the central and southern valleys. Lows tonight under variable amounts of mid and high-level cloud cover will be in the low to mid-40s over the northern mountains and upper 40s to low 50s in the southern valleys and lower Susquehanna region. A southwest flow will develop on Sunday, helping to kick the upcoming warm-up into high gear with high temperatures Sunday averaging around 15 degrees above normal and 20 degrees above normal for Monday and Tuesday with actual readings in the mid-80s north to mid-90s south. A few showers or a thunderstorm is possible across primarily the western half of the state later Saturday afternoon into Sunday as thunderstorm complexes over the Midwest move east and weaken. Here is the latest National Weather Service forecast for Blair and Bedford counties, including the city of Altoona. Rest of today, mostly sunny. Highs in the mid-60s. Northwest winds 10 to 15 miles an hour. Gusts up to 30 miles an hour this morning. Tonight, mostly cloudy, then becoming partly cloudy between midnight and 4 a.m., then becoming mostly clear. Lows in the upper 40s. West winds around 5 miles an hour. Gusts up to 20 miles an hour through midnight. Saturday, much warmer. Sunny. Highs in the lower 80s. Southwest winds 5 to 10 miles an hour with gusts up to 25 miles an hour. Saturday night, not as cool. Mostly cloudy. A chance of showers and a slight chance of thunderstorms between 8 p.m. and midnight. A chance of showers after midnight. Rainfall amounts less than a tenth of an inch. Lows around 60. West winds 5 to 10 miles an hour with gusts up to 25 miles an hour. Chance of rain 50%. Here is the latest National Weather Service forecast for Cambria County, including the city of Johnstown. Rest of today, partly sunny. Highs in the lower 60s. Northwest winds 10 to 15 miles an hour with gusts up to 30 miles an hour. Tonight, mostly cloudy, then becoming partly cloudy between midnight and 2 a.m., then becoming mostly clear. Lows in the upper 40s. West winds around 5 miles an hour with gusts up to 20 miles an hour, becoming southwest after midnight. Saturday, much warmer. Sunny through 2 p.m., then becoming partly sunny. A slight chance of showers after 4 p.m. Highs in the upper 70s. Southwest winds 10 to 15 miles an hour with gusts up to 25 miles an hour. Chance of rain 20%. Saturday night, not as cool. Showers likely and a slight chance of thunderstorms between 8 p.m. and 2 a.m. Showers likely after 2 a.m. Rainfall amounts less than a tenth of an inch. Lows in the upper 50s. West winds 10 to 15 miles an hour with gusts up to 25 miles an hour. Chance of rain 70%. And now the extended forecast for South Central Pennsylvania. Sunday, partly sunny with a chance of showers and thunderstorms. Highs in the lower 80s. Chance of rain 50%. Sunday night, mostly clear. Lows around 60. Monday, sunny with a slight chance of showers and thunderstorms. Hot. Highs around 90. Chance of rain 20%. Monday night, mostly clear. Lows in the mid-60s. Tuesday, sunny with a slight chance of showers and thunderstorms. Hot. Highs around 90. Chance of rain 20%. Tuesday night, partly cloudy. Lows in the upper 60s. Wednesday, showers likely and a chance of thunderstorms. Highs in the lower 80s. Chance of rain 70%. Wednesday night, mostly cloudy with a 40% chance of showers. Cooler. Lows in the upper 50s. Thursday, partly sunny with a chance of showers. Highs in the mid-70s. Chance of rain 40%. Here is the latest National Weather Service forecast for Blair and Bedford counties, including the city of Altoona. Rest of today, mostly sunny.
Highs in the mid-60s. Northwest winds 10 to 15 miles an hour. Gusts up to 30 miles an hour between 8 a.m. and noon. Tonight, mostly cloudy, then becoming partly cloudy between midnight and 4 a.m., then becoming mostly clear. Lows in the upper 40s. West winds around 5 miles an hour. Gusts up to 20 miles an hour through midnight. Saturday, much warmer. Sunny. Highs in the lower 80s. Southwest winds 5 to 10 miles an hour with gusts up to 25 miles an hour. Saturday night, not as cool. Mostly cloudy. A chance of showers and a slight chance of thunderstorms between 8 p.m. and midnight. A chance of showers after midnight. Rainfall amounts less than a tenth of an inch. Lows around 60. West winds 5 to 10 miles an hour with gusts up to 25 miles an hour. Chance of rain 50%. Here is the latest National Weather Service forecast for Cambria County, including the city of Johnstown. Rest of today, mostly sunny. Highs in the lower 60s. Northwest winds 10 to 15 miles an hour with gusts up to 30 miles an hour. Tonight, mostly cloudy, then becoming partly cloudy between midnight and 2 a.m., then becoming mostly clear. Lows in the upper 40s. West winds around 5 miles an hour with gusts up to 20 miles an hour, becoming southwest after midnight. Saturday, much warmer. Sunny through 2 p.m., then becoming partly sunny. A slight chance of showers after 4 p.m. Highs in the upper 70s. Southwest winds 10 to 15 miles an hour with gusts up to 25 miles an hour. Chance of rain 20%. Saturday night, not as cool. Showers likely and a slight chance of thunderstorms between 8 p.m. and 2 a.m. Showers likely after 2 a.m. Rainfall amounts less than a tenth of an inch. Lows in the upper 50s. West winds 10 to 15 miles an hour with gusts up to 25 miles an hour. Chance of rain 70%. And now the extended forecast for South Central Pennsylvania. Sunday, partly sunny with a chance of showers and thunderstorms. Highs in the lower 80s. Chance of rain 50%. Sunday night, mostly clear. Lows around 60. Monday, sunny with a slight chance of showers and thunderstorms. Hot. Highs around 90. Chance of rain 20%. Monday night, mostly clear. Lows in the mid-60s. Tuesday, sunny with a slight chance of showers and thunderstorms. Hot. Highs around 90. Chance of rain 20%. Tuesday night, partly cloudy. Lows in the upper 60s. Wednesday, showers likely and a chance of thunderstorms. Highs in the lower 80s. Chance of rain 70%. Wednesday night, mostly cloudy with a 40% chance of showers. Cooler. Lows in the upper 50s. Thursday, partly sunny with a chance of showers. Highs in the mid-70s. Chance of rain 40%. The 8 to 14 day outlook, from Friday, May 22nd to Thursday, May 28th, calls for above normal temperatures and near normal precipitation. Normal high temperatures across central Pennsylvania during this period range from the upper 60s over the Allegheny Mountains to the mid-70s across the lower Susquehanna Valley. Normal lows range from the mid-40s over the Alleghenies to the mid-50s across the lower Susquehanna Valley. Here are the 9 a.m. conditions in the Altoona area. In Altoona, it was partly sunny. The temperature was 51 degrees, the dew point 40, and the relative humidity 65%. The wind was north at 8 miles an hour. The pressure was 30.01 inches and falling. At State College, it was partly sunny. The temperature was 50 degrees, the dew point 41, and the relative humidity 71%. The wind was northwest at 5 miles an hour. The pressure was 30.02 inches and rising. Now, a few other local conditions: Johnstown, mostly sunny 46, Dubois, sunny 49, La Trobe, sunny 50, Pittsburgh partly sunny 51, Erie, mostly sunny 53, Bradford mostly sunny 48. To the south and east,
York, mostly sunny 55, Selams Grove cloudy 51, Harrisburg mostly sunny 56, Philadelphia partly sunny 57, Baltimore mostly sunny 58, Washington DC partly sunny 57. Once again, in Altoona it was 51 degrees under partly sunny skies. And at State College it was 50 degrees under partly sunny skies. This is NOAA Weather Radio, All Hazards Station WNG 589. 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Here's the hazardous weather outlook for the following counties: Bedford, Blair, Cambria, and Huntingdon. For tonight, no hazardous weather is expected at this time. And now the extended outlook for the period Friday through Wednesday. The probability for widespread hazardous weather is low. The Altoona climate summary for yesterday, May 14, 2026. Yesterday's high temperature of 49 degrees occurred at 12:44 p.m. This high was 22 degrees below the normal high of 71. Yesterday's low temperature of 45 degrees occurred at 9:59 p.m. This low was 4 degrees below the normal low of 49. A trace of precipitation fell yesterday, which brings the monthly total to 0.65 inches. This is 1.02 inches below the normal amount of 1.67 inches for May. The total precipitation for the season since March 1st now stands at 7.62 inches, which is 0.34 inches below normal. The total precipitation for the year is now 10.37 inches, which is 1.77 inches below normal. There were 18 heating degree days yesterday, which is 12 above normal. This brings the monthly total to 182, which is 73 above normal. The yearly total since July 1st is 5,723, which is 80 above normal. There were no cooling degree days yesterday, which is 1 below normal. This leaves the monthly total at 3, which is minus 10 below normal. The yearly total since January 1st is 35, which is 14 above normal. Yesterday the average wind speed was 9 miles per hour. The normal high temperature for today is 71 degrees, and the normal low is 49. The record high for today is 90, which occurred in 1962, and the record low is 35, which occurred in 2001. Sunrise today is at 5:57 a.m. and sunset is at 8:23 p.m. A ridge of high pressure over Ohio this morning will build east into the Commonwealth this afternoon and tonight, bringing decreasing clouds this morning, followed by a mostly sunny afternoon. High temperatures this afternoon will rebound to near or just a few degrees Fahrenheit below normal, which equates to the mid-60s across the northern and western mountains and upper 60s to low 70s in the central and southern valleys. Lows tonight under variable amounts of mid and high-level cloud cover will be in the low to mid-40s over the northern mountains and upper 40s to low 50s in the southern valleys and lower Susquehanna region. A southwest flow will develop on Sunday, helping to kick the upcoming warm-up into high gear with high temperatures Sunday averaging around 15 degrees above normal and 20 degrees above normal for Monday and Tuesday with actual readings in the mid-80s north to mid-90s south. A few showers or a thunderstorm is possible across primarily the western half of the state later Saturday afternoon into Sunday as thunderstorm complexes over the Midwest move east and weaken. Here is the latest National Weather Service forecast for Blair and Bedford counties, including the city of Altoona. Rest of today, mostly sunny. Highs in the mid-60s. Northwest winds 10 to 15 miles an hour. Gusts up to 30 miles an hour between 8 a.m. and noon. Tonight, mostly cloudy, then becoming partly cloudy between midnight and 4 a.m., then becoming mostly clear. Lows in the upper 40s. West winds around 5 miles an hour. Gusts up to 20 miles an hour through midnight. Saturday, much warmer. Sunny. Highs in the lower 80s. Southwest winds 5 to 10 miles an hour with gusts up to 25 miles an hour. Saturday night, not as cool. Mostly cloudy. A chance of showers and a slight chance of thunderstorms between 8 p.m. and midnight. A chance of showers after midnight. Rainfall amounts less than a tenth of an inch. Lows around 60. West winds 5 to 10 miles an hour with gusts up to 25 miles an hour. Chance of rain 50%. Here is the latest National Weather Service forecast for Cambria County, including the city of Johnstown.
Rest of today, mostly sunny. Highs in the lower 60s. Northwest winds 10 to 15 miles an hour with gusts up to 30 miles an hour. Tonight, mostly cloudy, then becoming partly cloudy between midnight and 2 a.m., then becoming mostly clear. Lows in the upper 40s. West winds around 5 miles an hour with gusts up to 20 miles an hour, becoming southwest after midnight. Saturday, much warmer. Sunny through 2 p.m., then becoming partly sunny. A slight chance of showers after 4 p.m. Highs in the upper 70s. Southwest winds 10 to 15 miles an hour with gusts up to 25 miles an hour. Chance of rain 20%. Saturday night, not as cool. Showers likely and a slight chance of thunderstorms between 8 p.m. and 2 a.m. Showers likely after 2 a.m. Rainfall amounts less than a tenth of an inch. Lows in the upper 50s. West winds 10 to 15 miles an hour with gusts up to 25 miles an hour. Chance of rain 70%. And now the extended forecast for South Central Pennsylvania. Sunday, partly sunny with a chance of showers and thunderstorms. Highs in the lower 80s. Chance of rain 50%. Sunday night, mostly clear. Lows around 60. Monday, sunny with a slight chance of showers and thunderstorms. Hot. Highs around 90. Chance of rain 20%. Monday night, mostly clear. Lows in the mid-60s. Tuesday, sunny with a slight chance of showers and thunderstorms. Hot. Highs around 90. Chance of rain 20%. Tuesday night, partly cloudy. Lows in the upper 60s. Wednesday, showers likely and a chance of thunderstorms. Highs in the lower 80s. Chance of rain 70%. Wednesday night, mostly cloudy with a 40% chance of showers. Cooler. Lows in the upper 50s. Thursday, partly sunny with a chance of showers. Highs in the mid-70s. Chance of rain 40%. The 8 to 14 day outlook, from Friday, May 22nd to Thursday, May 28th, calls for above normal temperatures and near normal precipitation. Normal high temperatures across central Pennsylvania during this period range from the upper 60s over the Allegheny Mountains to the mid-70s across the lower Susquehanna Valley. Normal lows range from the mid-40s over the Alleghenies to the mid-50s across the lower Susquehanna Valley. Here are the 9 a.m. conditions in the Altoona area. In Altoona, it was partly sunny. The temperature was 51 degrees, the dew point 40, and the relative humidity 65%. The wind was north at 8 miles an hour. The pressure was 30.01 inches and falling. At State College, it was partly sunny. The temperature was 50 degrees, the dew point 41, and the relative humidity 71%. The wind was northwest at 5 miles an hour. The pressure was 30.02 inches and rising. Now, a few other local conditions: Johnstown, mostly sunny 46, Dubois, mostly sunny 49, Latrobe, sunny 50, Pittsburgh, partly sunny 51, Erie, partly sunny 53, Bradford, mostly sunny 48. To the south and east, York, mostly sunny 55, Selins Grove, cloudy 51, Harrisburg, mostly sunny 56, Philadelphia, partly sunny 57, Baltimore, mostly sunny 58, Washington, D.C., partly sunny 57. Once again, in Altoona, it was 51 degrees under partly sunny skies. And at State College, it was 50 degrees under partly sunny skies. This is NOAA Weather Radio, All Hazards Station WNG589. 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Here's the hazardous weather outlook for the following counties: Bedford, Blair, Cambria, and Huntingdon. For tonight, no hazardous weather is expected at this time. And now the extended outlook for the period Friday through Wednesday. The probability for widespread hazardous weather is low. The Altoona climate summary for yesterday, May 14, 2026. Yesterday's high temperature of 49 degrees occurred at 12:44 p.m. This high was 22 degrees below the normal high of 71. Yesterday's low temperature of 45 degrees occurred at 9:59 p.m. This low was 4 degrees below the normal low of 49.
A trace of precipitation fell yesterday, which brings the monthly total to 0.65 inches. This is 1.02 inches below the normal amount of 1.67 inches for May. The total precipitation for the season since March 1st now stands at 7.62 inches, which is 0.34 inches below normal. The total precipitation for the year is now 10.37 inches, which is 1.77 inches below normal. There were 18 heating degree days yesterday, which is 12 above normal. This brings the monthly total to 182, which is 73 above normal. The yearly total since July 1st is 5,723, which is 80 above normal. There were no cooling degree days yesterday, which is 1 below normal. This leaves the monthly total at 3, which is minus 10 below normal. The yearly total since January 1st is 35, which is 14 above normal. Yesterday the average wind speed was 9 miles per hour. The normal high temperature for today is 71 degrees, and the normal low is 49. The record high for today is 90, which occurred in 1962, and the record low is 35, which occurred in 2001. Sunrise today is at 5:57 a.m. and sunset is at 8:23 p.m. A ridge of high pressure over Ohio this morning will build east into the Commonwealth this afternoon and tonight, bringing decreasing clouds this morning, followed by a mostly sunny afternoon. High temperatures this afternoon will rebound to near or just a few degrees Fahrenheit below normal, which equates to the mid-60s across the northern and western mountains and upper 60s to low 70s in the central and southern valleys. Lows tonight under variable amounts of mid and high-level cloud cover will be in the low to mid-40s over the northern mountains and upper 40s to low 50s in the southern valleys and lower Susquehanna region. A southwest flow will develop on Sunday, helping to kick the upcoming warm-up into high gear with high temperatures Sunday averaging around 15 degrees above normal and 20 degrees above normal for Monday and Tuesday with actual readings in the mid-80s north to mid-90s south. A few showers or a thunderstorm is possible across primarily the western half of the state later Saturday afternoon into Sunday as thunderstorm complexes over the Midwest move east and weaken. Here is the latest National Weather Service forecast for Blair and Bedford counties, including the city of Altoona. Rest of today, mostly sunny. Highs in the mid-60s. Northwest winds 10 to 15 miles an hour. Gusts up to 30 miles an hour between 8 a.m. and noon. Tonight, mostly cloudy, then becoming partly cloudy between midnight and 4 a.m., then becoming mostly clear. Lows in the upper 40s. West winds around 5 miles an hour. Gusts up to 20 miles an hour through midnight. Saturday, much warmer. Sunny. Highs in the lower 80s. Southwest winds 5 to 10 miles an hour with gusts up to 25 miles an hour. Saturday night, not as cool. Mostly cloudy. A chance of showers and a slight chance of thunderstorms between 8 p.m. and midnight. A chance of showers after midnight. Rainfall amounts less than a tenth of an inch. Lows around 60. West winds 5 to 10 miles an hour with gusts up to 25 miles an hour. Chance of rain 50%. Here is the latest National Weather Service forecast for Cambria County, including the city of Johnstown. Rest of today, mostly sunny. Highs in the lower 60s. Northwest winds 10 to 15 miles an hour with gusts up to 30 miles an hour. Tonight, mostly cloudy, then becoming partly cloudy between midnight and 2 a.m., then becoming mostly clear. Lows in the upper 40s. West winds around 5 miles an hour with gusts up to 20 miles an hour, becoming southwest after midnight. Saturday, much warmer. Sunny through 2 p.m., then becoming partly sunny. A slight chance of showers after 4 p.m. Highs in the upper 70s. Southwest winds 10 to 15 miles an hour with gusts up to 25 miles an hour. Chance of rain 20%. Saturday night, not as cool. Showers likely and a slight chance of thunderstorms between 8 p.m. and 2 a.m. Showers likely after 2 a.m. Rainfall amounts less than a tenth of an inch. Lows in the upper 50s. West winds 10 to 15 miles an hour with gusts up to 25 miles an hour. Chance of rain 70%. And now the extended forecast for South Central Pennsylvania. Sunday, partly sunny with a chance of showers and thunderstorms.
Highs in the lower 80s. Chance of rain 50%. Sunday night, mostly clear. Lows around 60. Monday, sunny with a slight chance of showers and thunderstorms. Hot. Highs around 90. Chance of rain 20%. Monday night, mostly clear. Lows in the mid-60s. Tuesday, sunny with a slight chance of showers and thunderstorms. Hot. Highs around 90. Chance of rain 20%. Tuesday night, partly cloudy. Lows in the upper 60s. Wednesday, showers likely and a chance of thunderstorms. Highs in the lower 80s. Chance of rain 70%. Wednesday night, mostly cloudy with a 40% chance of showers. Cooler. Lows in the upper 50s. Thursday, partly sunny with a chance of showers. Highs in the mid-70s. Chance of rain 40%. 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Broadcasts originate from the National Weather Service in State College and are transmitted from the tower facilities provided by the Blair County Emergency Management Agency in Frankstown on a frequency of 162.425 MHz. We are located at Innovation Park in State College. 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Properly set weather radios with the alarm device will alert you when severe weather warnings or watches are issued. Programming on this station will be temporarily changed during severe weather to bring you the latest information. Warnings and safety information from the National Weather Service may someday save your life or protect your property. The 8 to 14 day outlook from Friday, May 22nd to Thursday, May 28th calls for above normal temperatures and near normal precipitation. Normal high temperatures across central Pennsylvania during this period range from the upper 60s over the Allegheny Mountains to the mid-70s across the lower Susquehanna Valley. Normal lows range from the mid-40s over the Alleghenies to the mid-50s across the lower Susquehanna Valley. Here are the 9 a.m. conditions in the Altoona area. In Altoona, it was partly sunny. The temperature was 51 degrees, the dew point 40, and the relative humidity 65%. The wind was north at 8 miles an hour. The pressure was 30.01 inches and falling. At State College, it was partly sunny. The temperature was 50 degrees, the dew point 41, and the relative humidity 71%. The wind was northwest at 5 miles an hour. The pressure was 30.02 inches and rising. Now, a few other local conditions. Johnstown, mostly sunny 46, Dubois, mostly sunny 49, Latrobe, sunny 50, Pittsburgh, partly sunny 51, Erie, partly sunny 53, Bradford, mostly sunny 48. To the south and east, York, mostly sunny 55, Selins Grove, cloudy 51, Harrisburg, mostly sunny 56, Philadelphia, partly sunny 57, Baltimore, mostly sunny 58, Washington, D.C., partly sunny 57. Once again, in Altoona, it was 51 degrees under partly sunny skies. And at State College, it was 50 degrees under partly sunny skies. This is NOAA Weather Radio, All Hazards Station WNG 589. 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Here's the hazardous weather outlook for the following counties: Bedford, Blair, Cambria, and Huntingdon. For tonight, no hazardous weather is expected at this time. And now the extended outlook for the period Friday through Wednesday. The probability for widespread hazardous weather is low. The Altoona climate summary for yesterday, May 14, 2026. Yesterday's high temperature of 49 degrees occurred at 12:44 p.m. This high was 22 degrees below the normal high of 71. Yesterday's low temperature of 45 degrees occurred at 9:59 p.m. This low was 4 degrees below the normal low of 49. A trace of precipitation fell yesterday, which brings the monthly total to 0.65 inches. This is 1.02 inches below the normal amount of 1.67 inches for May. The total precipitation for the season since March 1st now stands at 7.62 inches, which is 0.34 inches below normal. The total precipitation for the year is now 10.37 inches, which is 1.77 inches below normal. There were 18 heating degree days yesterday, which is 12 above normal.
This brings the monthly total to 182, which is 73 above normal. The yearly total since July 1st is 5,723, which is 80 above normal. There were no cooling degree days yesterday, which is 1 below normal. This leaves the monthly total at 3, which is minus 10 below normal. The yearly total since January 1st is 35, which is 14 above normal. Yesterday the average wind speed was 9 miles per hour. The normal high temperature for today is 71 degrees, and the normal low is 49. The record high for today is 90, which occurred in 1962, and the record low is 35, which occurred in 2001. Sunrise today is at 5:57 a.m. and sunset is at 8:23 p.m. A ridge of high pressure over Ohio this morning will build east into the Commonwealth this afternoon and tonight, bringing decreasing clouds this morning, followed by a mostly sunny afternoon. High temperatures this afternoon will rebound to near or just a few degrees Fahrenheit below normal, which equates to the mid-60s across the northern and western mountains and upper 60s to low 70s in the central and southern valleys. Lows tonight under variable amounts of mid and high-level cloud cover will be in the low to mid-40s over the northern mountains and upper 40s to low 50s in the southern valleys and lower Susquehanna region. A southwest flow will develop on Sunday, helping to kick the upcoming warm-up into high gear with high temperatures Sunday averaging around 15 degrees above normal and 20 degrees above normal for Monday and Tuesday with actual readings in the mid-80s north to mid-90s south. A few showers or a thunderstorm is possible across primarily the western half of the state later Saturday afternoon into Sunday as thunderstorm complexes over the Midwest move east and weaken. Here is the latest National Weather Service forecast for Blair and Bedford counties, including the city of Altoona. Rest of today, mostly sunny. Highs in the mid-60s. Northwest winds 10 to 15 miles an hour. Gusts up to 30 miles an hour between 8 a.m. and noon. Tonight, mostly cloudy, then becoming partly cloudy between midnight and 4 a.m., then becoming mostly clear. Lows in the upper 40s. West winds around 5 miles an hour. Gusts up to 20 miles an hour through midnight. Saturday, much warmer. Sunny. Highs in the lower 80s. Southwest winds 5 to 10 miles an hour with gusts up to 25 miles an hour. Saturday night, not as cool. Mostly cloudy. A chance of showers and a slight chance of thunderstorms between 8 p.m. and midnight. A chance of showers after midnight. Rainfall amounts less than a tenth of an inch. Lows around 60. West winds 5 to 10 miles an hour with gusts up to 25 miles an hour. Chance of rain 50%. Here is the latest National Weather Service forecast for Cambria County, including the city of Johnstown. Rest of today, mostly sunny. Highs in the lower 60s. Northwest winds 10 to 15 miles an hour with gusts up to 30 miles an hour. Tonight, mostly cloudy, then becoming partly cloudy between midnight and 2 a.m., then becoming mostly clear. Lows in the upper 40s. West winds around 5 miles an hour with gusts up to 20 miles an hour, becoming southwest after midnight. Saturday, much warmer. Sunny through 2 p.m., then becoming partly sunny. A slight chance of showers after 4 p.m. Highs in the upper 70s. Southwest winds 10 to 15 miles an hour with gusts up to 25 miles an hour. Chance of rain 20%. Saturday night, not as cool. Showers likely and a slight chance of thunderstorms between 8 p.m. and 2 a.m. Showers likely after 2 a.m. Rainfall amounts less than a tenth of an inch. Lows in the upper 50s. West winds 10 to 15 miles an hour with gusts up to 25 miles an hour. Chance of rain 70%. And now the extended forecast for South Central Pennsylvania. Sunday, partly sunny with a chance of showers and thunderstorms. Highs in the lower 80s. Chance of rain 50%. Sunday night, mostly clear. Lows around 60. Monday, sunny with a slight chance of showers and thunderstorms. Hot. Highs around 90. Chance of rain 20%. Monday night, mostly clear. Lows in the mid-60s. Tuesday, sunny with a slight chance of showers and thunderstorms. Hot. Highs around 90. Chance of rain 20%.
Tuesday night, partly cloudy. Lows in the upper 60s. Wednesday, showers likely and a chance of thunderstorms. Highs in the lower 80s. Chance of rain 70%. Wednesday night, mostly cloudy with a 40% chance of showers. Cooler. Lows in the upper 50s. Thursday, partly sunny with a chance of showers. Highs in the mid 70s. Chance of rain 40%. The 8 to 14 day outlook, from Friday, May 22nd to Thursday, May 28th, calls for above normal temperatures and near normal precipitation. Normal high temperatures across central Pennsylvania during this period range from the upper 60s over the Allegheny Mountains to the mid 70s across the lower Susquehanna Valley. Normal lows range from the mid 40s over the Alleghenies to the mid 50s across the lower Susquehanna Valley. Here are the 9 a.m. conditions in the Altoona area. In Altoona, it was partly sunny. The temperature was 51 degrees, the dew point 40, and the relative humidity 65%. The wind was north at 8 miles an hour. The pressure was 30.01 inches and falling. At State College, it was partly sunny. The temperature was 50 degrees, the dew point 41, and the relative humidity 71%. The wind was northwest at 5 miles an hour. The pressure was 30.02 inches and rising. Now, a few other local conditions: Johnstown, mostly sunny 46, Du Bois, mostly sunny 49, La Trobe, sunny 50, Pittsburgh, partly sunny 51, Erie, partly sunny 53, Bradford, mostly sunny 48. To the south and east, York, mostly sunny 55, Selins Grove, cloudy 51, Harrisburg, mostly sunny 56, Philadelphia, partly sunny 57, Baltimore, mostly sunny 58, Washington, D.C., partly sunny 57. Once again, in Altoona, it was 51 degrees under partly sunny skies. And at State College, it was 50 degrees under partly sunny skies. This is NOAA Weather Radio, All Hazards Station WNG 589. 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Here's the hazardous weather outlook for the following counties: Bedford, Blair, Cambria, and Huntingdon. For tonight, no hazardous weather is expected at this time. And now the extended outlook for the period Friday through Wednesday. The probability for widespread hazardous weather is low. The Altoona Climate Summary for yesterday, May 14, 2026. Yesterday's high temperature of 49 degrees occurred at 12:44 p.m. This high was 22 degrees below the normal high of 71. Yesterday's low temperature of 45 degrees occurred at 9:59 p.m. This low was 4 degrees below the normal low of 49. A trace of precipitation fell yesterday, which brings the monthly total to 0.65 inches. This is 1.02 inches below the normal amount of 1.67 inches for May. The total precipitation for the season since March 1st now stands at 7.62 inches, which is 0.34 inches below normal. The total precipitation for the year is now 10.37 inches, which is 1.77 inches below normal. There were 18 heating degree days yesterday, which is 12 above normal. This brings the monthly total to 182, which is 73 above normal. The yearly total since July 1st is 5,723, which is 80 above normal. There were no cooling degree days yesterday, which is 1 below normal. This leaves the monthly total at 3, which is minus 10 below normal. The yearly total since January 1st is 35, which is 14 above normal. Yesterday the average wind speed was 9 miles per hour. The normal high temperature for today is 71 degrees, and the normal low is 49. The record high for today is 90, which occurred in 1962, and the record low is 35, which occurred in 2001. Sunrise today is at 5:57 a.m. and sunset is at 8:23 p.m. A ridge of high pressure over Ohio this morning will build east into the Commonwealth this afternoon and tonight, bringing decreasing clouds this morning, followed by a mostly sunny afternoon. High temperatures this afternoon will rebound to near or just a few degrees Fahrenheit below normal, which equates to the mid-60s across the northern and western mountains and upper 60s to low 70s in the central and southern valleys.
Lows tonight under variable amounts of mid and high level cloud cover will be in the low to mid 40s over the northern mountains and upper 40s to low 50s in the southern valleys and lower Susquehanna region. A southwest flow will develop on Sunday, helping to kick the upcoming warm-up into high gear with high temperatures Sunday averaging around 15 degrees above normal and 20 degrees above normal for Monday and Tuesday with actual readings in the mid-80s north and mid-90s south. A few showers or a thunderstorm is possible across primarily the western half of the state later Saturday afternoon into Sunday as thunderstorm complexes over the Midwest move east and weaken. Here is the latest National Weather Service forecast for Blair and Bedford counties, including the city of Altoona. Rest of today, mostly sunny. Highs in the mid-60s. Northwest winds 10 to 15 miles an hour. Gusts up to 30 miles an hour between 8 a.m. and noon. Tonight, mostly cloudy, then becoming partly cloudy between midnight and 4 a.m., then becoming mostly clear. Lows in the upper 40s. West winds around 5 miles an hour. Gusts up to 20 miles an hour through midnight. Saturday, much warmer. Sunny. Highs in the lower 80s. Southwest winds 5 to 10 miles an hour with gusts up to 25 miles an hour. Saturday night, not as cool. Mostly cloudy. A chance of showers and a slight chance of thunderstorms between 8 p.m. and midnight. A chance of showers after midnight. Rainfall amounts less than a tenth of an inch. Lows around 60. West winds 5 to 10 miles an hour with gusts up to 25 miles an hour. Chance of rain 50%. Here is the latest National Weather Service forecast for Cambria County, including the city of Johnstown. Rest of today, mostly sunny. Highs in the lower 60s. Northwest winds 10 to 15 miles an hour with gusts up to 30 miles an hour. Tonight, mostly cloudy, then becoming partly cloudy between midnight and 2 a.m., then becoming mostly clear. Lows in the upper 40s. West winds around 5 miles an hour with gusts up to 20 miles an hour, becoming southwest after midnight. Saturday, much warmer. Sunny through 2 p.m., then becoming partly sunny. A slight chance of showers after 4 p.m. Highs in the upper 70s. Southwest winds 10 to 15 miles an hour with gusts up to 25 miles an hour. Chance of rain 20%. Saturday night, not as cool. Showers likely and a slight chance of thunderstorms between 8 p.m. and 2 a.m. Showers likely after 2 a.m. Rainfall amounts less than a tenth of an inch. Lows in the upper 50s. West winds 10 to 15 miles an hour with gusts up to 25 miles an hour. Chance of rain 70%. And now the extended forecast for South Central Pennsylvania. Sunday, partly sunny with a chance of showers and thunderstorms. Highs in the lower 80s. Chance of rain 50%. Sunday night, mostly clear. Lows around 60. Monday, sunny with a slight chance of showers and thunderstorms. Hot. Highs around 90. Chance of rain 20%. Monday night, mostly clear. Lows in the mid-60s. Tuesday, sunny with a slight chance of showers and thunderstorms. Hot. Highs around 90. Chance of rain 20%. Tuesday night, partly cloudy. Lows in the upper 60s. Wednesday, showers likely and a chance of thunderstorms. Highs in the lower 80s. Chance of rain 70%. Wednesday night, mostly cloudy with a 40% chance of showers. Cooler. Lows in the upper 50s. Thursday, partly sunny with a chance of showers. Highs in the mid-70s. Chance of rain 40%. The 8 to 14 day outlook, from Friday, May 22nd to Thursday, May 28th, calls for above normal temperatures and near normal precipitation. Normal high temperatures across central Pennsylvania during this period range from the upper 60s over the Allegheny Mountains to the mid-70s across the lower Susquehanna Valley. Normal lows range from the mid-40s over the Alleghenies to the mid-50s across the lower Susquehanna Valley. Here are the 9 a.m. conditions in the Altoona area. In Altoona, it was partly sunny. The temperature was 51 degrees, the dew point 40, and the relative humidity 65%. The wind was north at 8 miles an hour.
The pressure was 30.01 inches and falling. At State College, it was partly sunny. The temperature was 50 degrees, the dew point 41, and the relative humidity 71%. The wind was northwest at 5 miles an hour. The pressure was 30.02 inches and rising. Now, a few other local conditions: Johnstown, mostly sunny 46, Dubois, mostly sunny 49, La Trobe, sunny 50, Pittsburgh partly sunny 51, Erie, partly sunny 53, Bradford mostly sunny 48. To the south and east, York, mostly sunny 55, Selins Grove cloudy 51, Harrisburg mostly sunny 56, Philadelphia partly sunny 57, Baltimore mostly sunny 58, Washington DC partly sunny 57. Once again, in Altoona it was 51 degrees under partly sunny skies. And at State College it was 50 degrees under partly sunny skies. This is NOAA Weather Radio, All Hazards Station WNG 589. 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Here's the hazardous weather outlook for the following counties: Bedford, Blair, Cambria, and Huntingdon. For tonight, no hazardous weather is expected at this time. And now the extended outlook for the period Friday through Wednesday. The probability for widespread hazardous weather is low. The Altoona climate summary for yesterday, May 14, 2026. Yesterday's high temperature of 49 degrees occurred at 12:44 p.m. This high was 22 degrees below the normal high of 71. Yesterday's low temperature of 45 degrees occurred at 9:59 p.m. This low was 4 degrees below the normal low of 49. A trace of precipitation fell yesterday, which brings the monthly total to 0.65 inches. This is 1.02 inches below the normal amount of 1.67 inches for May. The total precipitation for the season since March 1st now stands at 7.62 inches, which is 0.34 inches below normal. The total precipitation for the year is now 10.37 inches, which is 1.77 inches below normal. There were 18 heating degree days yesterday, which is 12 above normal. This brings the monthly total to 182, which is 73 above normal. The yearly total since July 1st is 5,723, which is 80 above normal. There were no cooling degree days yesterday, which is 1 below normal. This leaves the monthly total at 3, which is minus 10 below normal. The yearly total since January 1st is 35, which is 14 above normal. Yesterday the average wind speed was 9 miles per hour. The normal high temperature for today is 71 degrees, and the normal low is 49. The record high for today is 90, which occurred in 1962, and the record low is 35, which occurred in 2001. Sunrise today is at 5:57 a.m. and sunset is at 8:23 p.m. A ridge of high pressure over Ohio this morning will build east into the Commonwealth this afternoon and tonight, bringing decreasing clouds this morning, followed by a mostly sunny afternoon. High temperatures this afternoon will rebound to near or just a few degrees Fahrenheit below normal, which equates to the mid-60s across the northern and western mountains and upper 60s to low 70s in the central and southern valleys. Lows tonight under variable amounts of mid and high level cloud cover will be in the low to mid 40s over the northern mountains and upper 40s to low 50s in the southern valleys and lower Susquehanna region. A southwest flow will develop on Sunday, helping to kick the upcoming warm up into high gear with high temperatures Sunday averaging around 15 degrees above normal and 20 degrees above normal for Monday and Tuesday with actual readings in the mid 80s north to mid 90s south. A few showers or a thunderstorm is possible across primarily the western half of the state later Saturday afternoon into Sunday as thunderstorm complexes over the Midwest move east and weaken. Here is the latest National Weather Service forecast for Blair and Bedford counties, including the city of Altoona. Rest of today, mostly sunny. Highs in the mid-60s. Northwest winds 10 to 15 miles an hour. Gusts up to 30 miles an hour between 8 a.m. and noon. Tonight, mostly cloudy, then becoming partly cloudy between midnight and 4 a.m., then becoming mostly clear. Lows in the upper 40s. West winds around 5 miles an hour. Gusts up to 20 miles an hour through midnight. Saturday, much warmer. Sunny. Highs in the lower 80s.
southwest winds 5 to 10 miles an hour with gusts up to 25 miles an hour. Saturday night, not as cool. Mostly cloudy. A chance of showers and a slight chance of thunderstorms between 8 p.m. and midnight. A chance of showers after midnight. Rainfall amounts less than a tenth of an inch. Lows around 60. West winds 5 to 10 miles an hour with gusts up to 25 miles an hour. Chance of rain 50%. Here is the latest National Weather Service forecast for Cambria County, including the city of Johnstown. Rest of today, mostly sunny. Highs in the lower 60s. Northwest winds 10 to 15 miles an hour with gusts up to 30 miles an hour. Tonight, mostly cloudy, then becoming partly cloudy between midnight and 2 a.m., then becoming mostly clear. Lows in the upper 40s. West winds around 5 miles an hour with gusts up to 20 miles an hour, becoming southwest after midnight. Saturday, much warmer. Sunny through 2 p.m., then becoming partly sunny. A slight chance of showers after 4 p.m. Highs in the upper 70s. Southwest winds 10 to 15 miles an hour with gusts up to 25 miles an hour. Chance of rain 20%. Saturday night, not as cool. Showers likely and a slight chance of thunderstorms between 8 p.m. and 2 a.m. Showers likely after 2 a.m. Rainfall amounts less than a tenth of an inch. Lows in the upper 50s. West winds 10 to 15 miles an hour with gusts up to 25 miles an hour. Chance of rain 70%. And now the extended forecast for South Central Pennsylvania. Sunday, partly sunny with a chance of showers and thunderstorms. Highs in the lower 80s. Chance of rain 50%. Sunday night, mostly clear. Lows around 60. Monday, sunny with a slight chance of showers and thunderstorms. Hot. Highs around 90. Chance of rain 20%. Monday night, mostly clear. Lows in the mid-60s. Tuesday, sunny with a slight chance of showers and thunderstorms. Hot. Highs around 90. Chance of rain 20%. Tuesday night, partly cloudy. Lows in the upper 60s. Wednesday, showers likely and a chance of thunderstorms. Highs in the lower 80s. Chance of rain 70%. Wednesday night, mostly cloudy with a 40% chance of showers. Cooler. Lows in the upper 50s. Thursday, partly sunny with a chance of showers. Highs in the mid-70s. Chance of rain 40%. The 8 to 14 day outlook, from Friday, May 22nd to Thursday, May 28th, calls for above normal temperatures and near normal precipitation. Normal high temperatures across central Pennsylvania during this period range from the upper 60s over the Allegheny Mountains to the mid-70s across the lower Susquehanna Valley. Normal lows range from the mid-40s over the Alleghenies to the mid-50s across the lower Susquehanna Valley. Here are the 9 a.m. conditions in the Altoona area. In Altoona, it was partly sunny. The temperature was 51 degrees, the dew point 40, and the relative humidity 65%. The wind was north at 8 miles an hour. The pressure was 30.01 inches and falling. At State College, it was partly sunny. The temperature was 50 degrees, the dew point 41, and the relative humidity 71%. The wind was northwest at 5 miles an hour. The pressure was 30.02 inches and rising. Now, a few other local conditions: Johnstown, mostly sunny 46, Dubois, mostly sunny 49, Latrobe, sunny 50, Pittsburgh, partly sunny 51, Erie, partly sunny 53, Bradford, mostly sunny 48. To the south and east, York, mostly sunny 55, Selins Grove, cloudy 51, Harrisburg, mostly sunny 56, Philadelphia, partly sunny 57, Baltimore, mostly sunny 58, Washington, D.C., partly sunny 57. Once again, in Altoona, it was 51 degrees under partly sunny skies. And at State College, it was 50 degrees under partly sunny skies. This is NOAA Weather Radio, All Hazards Station WNG 589. 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Here's the hazardous weather outlook for the following counties: Bedford, Blair, Cambria, and Huntingdon.
for tonight. No hazardous weather is expected at this time. And now the extended outlook for the period Friday through Wednesday. The probability for widespread hazardous weather is low. The Altoona climate summary for yesterday, May 14, 2026. Yesterday's high temperature

inches below normal. The total precipitation for the year is now 10.37 inches, which is 1.77 inches below normal. There were 18 heating degree days yesterday, which is 12 above normal. This brings the monthly total to 182, which is 73 above normal. The yearly total since July 1st is 5,723, which is 80 above normal. There were no cooling degree days yesterday, which is 1 below normal. This leaves the monthly total at 3, which is minus 10 below normal. The yearly total since January 1st is 35, which is 14 above normal. Yesterday the average wind speed was 9 miles per hour. The normal high temperature for today is 71 degrees, and the normal low is 49. The record high for today is 90, which occurred in 1962, and the record low is 35, which occurred in 2001. Sunrise today is at 5:57 a.m. and sunset is at 8:23 p.m. A ridge of high pressure over Ohio this morning will build east into the Commonwealth this afternoon and tonight, bringing decreasing clouds this morning, followed by a mostly sunny afternoon. High temperatures this afternoon will rebound to near or just a few degrees Fahrenheit below normal, which equates to the mid-60s across the northern and western mountains and upper 60s to low 70s in the central and southern valleys. Lows tonight under variable amounts of mid and high-level cloud cover will be in the low to mid-40s over the northern mountains and upper 40s to low 50s in the southern valleys and lower Susquehanna region. A southwest flow will develop on Sunday, helping to kick the upcoming warm-up into high gear with high temperatures Sunday averaging around 15 degrees above normal and 20 degrees above normal for Monday and Tuesday with actual readings in the mid-80s north to mid-90s south. A few showers or a thunderstorm is possible across primarily the western half of the state later Saturday afternoon into Sunday as thunderstorm complexes over the Midwest move east and weaken. Here is the latest National Weather Service forecast for Blair and Bedford counties, including the city of Altoona. Rest of today, mostly sunny. Highs in the mid-60s. Northwest winds 10 to 15 miles an hour. Gusts up to 30 miles an hour between 8 a.m. and noon. Tonight, mostly cloudy, then becoming partly cloudy between midnight and 4 a.m., then becoming mostly clear. Lows in the upper 40s. West winds around 5 miles an hour. Gusts up to 20 miles an hour through midnight. Saturday, much warmer. Sunny. Highs in the lower 80s. Southwest winds 5 to 10 miles an hour with gusts up to 25 miles an hour. Saturday night, not as cool. Mostly cloudy. A chance of showers and a slight chance of thunderstorms between 8 p.m. and midnight. A chance of showers after midnight. Rainfall amounts less than a tenth of an inch. Lows around 60. West winds 5 to 10 miles an hour with gusts up to 25 miles an hour. Chance of rain 50%. Here is the latest National Weather Service forecast for Cambria County, including the city of Johnstown. Rest of today, mostly sunny. Highs in the lower 60s. Northwest winds 10 to 15 miles an hour with gusts up to 30 miles an hour. Tonight, mostly cloudy, then becoming partly cloudy between midnight and 2 a.m., then becoming mostly clear. Lows in the upper 40s. West winds around 5 miles an hour with gusts up to 20 miles an hour, becoming southwest after midnight. Saturday, much warmer. Sunny through 2 p.m., then becoming partly sunny. A slight chance of showers after 4 p.m. Highs in the upper 70s. Southwest winds 10 to 15 miles an hour with gusts up to 25 miles an hour. Chance of rain 20%. Saturday night, not as cool. Showers likely and a slight chance of thunderstorms between 8 p.m. and 2 a.m. Showers likely after 2 a.m. Rainfall amounts less than a tenth of an inch. Lows in the upper 50s. West winds 10 to 15 miles an hour with gusts up to 25 miles an hour. Chance of rain 70%. And now the extended forecast for South Central Pennsylvania. Sunday, partly sunny with a chance of showers and thunderstorms. Highs in the lower 80s. Chance of rain 50%. Sunday night, mostly clear. Lows around 60. Monday, sunny with a slight chance of showers and thunderstorms. Hot. Highs around 90. Chance of rain 20%.

Friday night, mostly clear. Lows in the mid-60s. Tuesday, sunny with a slight chance of showers and thunderstorms. Hot. Highs around 90. Chance of rain 20%. Tuesday night, partly cloudy. Lows in the upper 60s. Wednesday, showers likely and a chance of thunderstorms. Highs in the lower 80s. Chance of rain 70%. Wednesday night, mostly cloudy with a 40% chance of showers. Cooler. Lows in the upper 50s. Thursday, partly sunny with a chance of showers. Highs in the mid-70s. Chance of rain 40%. The 8 to 14 day outlook, from Friday, May 22nd to Thursday, May 28th, calls for above normal temperatures and near normal precipitation. Normal high temperatures across central Pennsylvania during this period range from the upper 60s over the Allegheny Mountains to the mid-70s across the lower Susquehanna Valley. Normal lows range from the mid-40s over the Alleghenies to the mid-50s across the lower Susquehanna Valley. Here are the 9 a.m. conditions in the Altoona area. In Altoona, it was partly sunny. The temperature was 51 degrees, the dew point 40, and the relative humidity 65%. The wind was north at 8 miles an hour. The pressure was 30.01 inches and falling. At State College, it was partly sunny. The temperature was 50 degrees, the dew point 41, and the relative humidity 71%. The wind was northwest at 5 miles an hour. The pressure was 30.02 inches and rising. Now, a few other local conditions: Johnstown, mostly sunny 46, Dubois, mostly sunny 49, Latrobe, sunny 50, Pittsburgh, partly sunny 51, Erie, partly sunny 53, Bradford, mostly sunny 48. To the south and east, York, mostly sunny 55, Selins Grove, cloudy 51, Harrisburg, mostly sunny 56, Philadelphia, partly sunny 57, Baltimore, mostly sunny 58, Washington, D.C., partly sunny 57. Once again, in Altoona, it was 51 degrees under partly sunny skies. And at State College, it was 50 degrees under partly sunny skies. 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Here's the hazardous weather outlook for the following counties: Bedford, Blair, Cambria, and Huntingdon. For tonight, no hazardous weather is expected at this time. And now the extended outlook for the period Friday through Wednesday. The probability for widespread hazardous weather is low. The Altoona climate summary for yesterday, May 14, 2026. Yesterday's high temperature of 49 degrees occurred at 12:44 p.m. This high was 22 degrees below the normal high of 71. Yesterday's low temperature of 45 degrees occurred at 9:59 p.m. This low was 4 degrees below the normal low of 49. A trace of precipitation fell yesterday, which brings the monthly total to 0.65 inches. This is 1.02 inches below the normal amount of 1.67 inches for May. The total precipitation for the season since March 1st now stands at 7.62 inches, which is 0.34 inches below normal. The total precipitation for the year is now 10.37 inches, which is 1.77 inches below normal. There were 18 heating degree days yesterday, which is 12 above normal. This brings the monthly total to 182, which is 73 above normal. The yearly total since July 1st is 5,723, which is 80 above normal. There were no cooling degree days yesterday, which is 1 below normal. This leaves the monthly total at 3, which is minus 10 below normal. The yearly total since January 1st is 35, which is 14 above normal. Yesterday the average wind speed was 9 miles per hour. The normal high temperature for today is 71 degrees, and the normal low is 49. The record high for today is 90, which occurred in 1962, and the record low is 35, which occurred in 2001. Sunrise today is at 5:57 a.m. and sunset is at 8:23 p.m. A ridge of high pressure over Ohio this morning will build east into the Commonwealth this afternoon and tonight, bringing decreasing clouds this morning, followed by a mostly sunny afternoon.
High temperatures this afternoon will rebound to near or just a few degrees Fahrenheit below normal, which equates to the mid-60s across the northern and western mountains and upper 60s to low 70s in the central and southern valleys. Lows tonight under variable amounts of mid and high-level cloud cover will be in the low to mid-40s over the northern mountains and upper 40s to low 50s in the southern valleys and lower Susquehanna region. A southwest flow will develop on Sunday, helping to kick the upcoming warm-up into high gear with high temperatures Sunday averaging around 15 degrees above normal and 20 degrees above normal for Monday and Tuesday with actual readings in the mid-80s north to mid-90s south. A few showers or a thunderstorm is possible across primarily the western half of the state later Saturday afternoon into Sunday as thunderstorm complexes over the Midwest move east and weaken. Here is the latest National Weather Service forecast for Blair and Bedford counties, including the city of Altoona. Rest of today, mostly sunny. Highs in the mid-60s. Northwest winds 10 to 15 miles an hour. Gusts up to 30 miles an hour between 8 a.m. and noon. Tonight, mostly cloudy, then becoming partly cloudy between midnight and 4 a.m., then becoming mostly clear. Lows in the upper 40s. West winds around 5 miles an hour. Gusts up to 20 miles an hour through midnight. Saturday, much warmer. Sunny. Highs in the lower 80s. Southwest winds 5 to 10 miles an hour with gusts up to 25 miles an hour. Saturday night, not as cool. Mostly cloudy. A chance of showers and a slight chance of thunderstorms between 8 p.m. and midnight. A chance of showers after midnight. Rainfall amounts less than a tenth of an inch. Lows around 60. West winds 5 to 10 miles an hour with gusts up to 25 miles an hour. Chance of rain 50%. Here is the latest National Weather Service forecast for Cambria County, including the city of Johnstown. Rest of today, mostly sunny. Highs in the lower 60s. Northwest winds 10 to 15 miles an hour with gusts up to 30 miles an hour. Tonight, mostly cloudy, then becoming partly cloudy between midnight and 2 a.m., then becoming mostly clear. Lows in the upper 40s. West winds around 5 miles an hour with gusts up to 20 miles an hour, becoming southwest after midnight. Saturday, much warmer. Sunny through 2 p.m., then becoming partly sunny. A slight chance of showers after 4 p.m. Highs in the upper 70s. Southwest winds 10 to 15 miles an hour with gusts up to 25 miles an hour. Chance of rain 20%. Saturday night, not as cool. Showers likely and a slight chance of thunderstorms between 8 p.m. and 2 a.m. Showers likely after 2 a.m. Rainfall amounts less than a tenth of an inch. Lows in the upper 50s. West winds 10 to 15 miles an hour with gusts up to 25 miles an hour. Chance of rain 70%. And now the extended forecast for South Central Pennsylvania. Sunday, partly sunny with a chance of showers and thunderstorms. Highs in the lower 80s. Chance of rain 50%. Sunday night, mostly clear. Lows around 60. Monday, sunny with a slight chance of showers and thunderstorms. Hot. Highs around 90. Chance of rain 20%. Monday night, mostly clear. Lows in the mid-60s. Tuesday, sunny with a slight chance of showers and thunderstorms. Hot. Highs around 90. Chance of rain 20%. Tuesday night, partly cloudy. Lows in the upper 60s. Wednesday, showers likely and a chance of thunderstorms. Highs in the lower 80s. Chance of rain 70%. Wednesday night, mostly cloudy with a 40% chance of showers. Cooler. Lows in the upper 50s. Thursday, partly sunny with a chance of showers. Highs in the mid-70s. Chance of rain 40%. The 8 to 14 day outlook, from Friday, May 22nd to Thursday, May 28th, calls for above normal temperatures and near normal precipitation. Normal high temperatures across central Pennsylvania during this period range from the upper 60s over the Allegheny Mountains to the mid-70s across the lower Susquehanna Valley. Normal lows range from the mid-40s over the Alleghenies to the mid-50s across the lower Susquehanna Valley.
Here are the 10 a.m. conditions in the Altoona area. In Altoona, it was mostly sunny. The temperature was 53 degrees, the dew point 41, and the relative humidity 63%. The wind was northwest at 9 miles an hour. The pressure was 30.01 inches and steady. At State College, it was partly sunny. The temperature was 54 degrees, the dew point 41, and the relative humidity 62%. The wind was north at 6 miles an hour. The pressure was 30.00 inches and falling. Now, a few other local conditions. Johnstown, mostly sunny 49, Dubois, mostly sunny 53, Latrobe, sunny 54, Pittsburgh partly sunny 55, Erie, partly sunny 55, Bradford mostly sunny 52. To the south and east, York, mostly sunny 57, Selins Grove cloudy 56, Harrisburg partly sunny 58, Philadelphia partly sunny 60, Baltimore mostly sunny 60, Washington DC mostly sunny 57. Once again, in Altoona it was 53 degrees under mostly sunny skies. And at State College it was 54 degrees under partly sunny skies. This is NOAA Weather Radio, All Hazards Station WMG 589. 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Here are the 10 a.m. conditions in the Altoona area. In Altoona, it was mostly sunny. The temperature was 53 degrees, the dew point 41, and the relative humidity 63%. The wind was northwest at 9 miles an hour. The pressure was 30.01 inches and steady. At State College, it was partly sunny. The temperature was 54 degrees, the dew point 41, and the relative humidity 62%. The wind was north at 6 miles an hour. The pressure was 30.00 inches and falling. Now, a few other local conditions. Johnstown, mostly sunny 49, Dubois, sunny 53, Latrobe, sunny 54, Pittsburgh partly sunny 55, Erie, partly sunny 55, Bradford sunny 52. To the south and east, York, mostly sunny 57, Selins Grove cloudy 56, Harrisburg partly sunny 58, Philadelphia partly sunny 60, Baltimore mostly sunny 60, Washington DC mostly sunny 57. Once again, in Altoona it was 53 degrees under mostly sunny skies. And at State College it was 54 degrees under partly sunny skies. This is NOAA Weather Radio, All Hazards Station WMG 589. 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Here's the hazardous weather outlook for the following counties: Bedford, Blair, Cambria, and Huntingdon. For tonight, no hazardous weather is expected at this time. And now the extended outlook for the period Friday through Wednesday. The probability for widespread hazardous weather is low. The Altoona climate summary for yesterday, May 14, 2026. Yesterday's high temperature of 49 degrees occurred at 12:44 p.m. This high was 22 degrees below the normal high of 71. Yesterday's low temperature of 45 degrees occurred at 9:59 p.m. This low was 4 degrees below the normal low of 49. A trace of precipitation fell yesterday, which brings the monthly total to 0.65 inches. This is 1.02 inches below the normal amount of 1.67 inches for May. The total precipitation for the season since March 1st now stands at 7.62 inches, which is 0.34 inches below normal. The total precipitation for the year is now 10.37 inches, which is 1.77 inches below normal. There were 18 heating degree days yesterday, which is 12 above normal. This brings the monthly total to 182, which is 73 above normal. The yearly total since July 1st is 5,723, which is 80 above normal. There were no cooling degree days yesterday, which is 1 below normal. This leaves the monthly total at 3, which is minus 10 below normal. The yearly total since January 1st is 35, which is 14 above normal. Yesterday the average wind speed was 9 miles per hour. The normal high temperature for today is 71 degrees, and the normal low is 49. The record high for today is 90, which occurred in 1962, and the record low is 35, which occurred in 2001.
Sunrise today is at 5:57 a.m. and sunset is at 8:23 p.m. A ridge of high pressure over Ohio this morning will build east into the Commonwealth this afternoon and tonight.

mostly sunny. Highs in the mid-60s. Northwest winds 10 to 15 miles an hour. Gusts up to 30 miles an hour between 8 a.m. and noon. Tonight, mostly cloudy, then becoming partly cloudy between midnight and 4 a.m., then becoming mostly clear. Lows in the upper 40s. West winds around 5 miles an hour. Gusts up to 20 miles an hour through midnight. Saturday, much warmer. Sunny. Highs in the lower 80s. Southwest winds 5 to 10 miles an hour with gusts up to 25 miles an hour. Saturday night, not as cool. Mostly cloudy. A chance of showers and a slight chance of thunderstorms between 8 p.m. and midnight. A chance of showers after midnight. Rainfall amounts less than a tenth of an inch. Lows around 60. West winds 5 to 10 miles an hour with gusts up to 25 miles an hour. Chance of rain 50%. Here is the latest National Weather Service forecast for Cambria County, including the city of Johnstown. Rest of today, mostly sunny. Highs in the lower 60s. Northwest winds 10 to 15 miles an hour with gusts up to 30 miles an hour. Tonight, mostly cloudy, then becoming partly cloudy between midnight and 2 a.m., then becoming mostly clear. Lows in the upper 40s. West winds around 5 miles an hour with gusts up to 20 miles an hour, becoming southwest after midnight. Saturday, much warmer. Sunny through 2 p.m., then becoming partly sunny. A slight chance of showers after 4 p.m. Highs in the upper 70s. Southwest winds 10 to 15 miles an hour with gusts up to 25 miles an hour. Chance of rain 20%. Saturday night, not as cool. Showers likely and a slight chance of thunderstorms between 8 p.m. and 2 a.m. Showers likely after 2 a.m. Rainfall amounts less than a tenth of an inch. Lows in the upper 50s. West winds 10 to 15 miles an hour with gusts up to 25 miles an hour. Chance of rain 70%. And now the extended forecast for South Central Pennsylvania. Sunday, partly sunny with a chance of showers and thunderstorms. Highs in the lower 80s. Chance of rain 50%. Sunday night, mostly clear. Lows around 60. Monday, sunny with a slight chance of showers and thunderstorms. Hot. Highs around 90. Chance of rain 20%. Monday night, mostly clear. Lows in the mid-60s. Tuesday, sunny with a slight chance of showers and thunderstorms. Hot. Highs around 90. Chance of rain 20%. Tuesday night, partly cloudy. Lows in the upper 60s. Wednesday, showers likely and a chance of thunderstorms. Highs in the lower 80s. Chance of rain 70%. Wednesday night, mostly cloudy with a 40% chance of showers. Cooler. Lows in the upper 50s. Thursday, partly sunny with a chance of showers. Highs in the mid-70s. Chance of rain 40%. The 8 to 14 day outlook, from Friday, May 22nd to Thursday, May 28th, calls for above normal temperatures and near normal precipitation. Normal high temperatures across central Pennsylvania during this period range from the upper 60s over the Allegheny Mountains to the mid-70s across the lower Susquehanna Valley. Normal lows range from the mid-40s over the Alleghenies to the mid-50s across the lower Susquehanna Valley. Here are the 10 a.m. conditions in the Altoona area. In Altoona, it was mostly sunny. The temperature was 53 degrees, the dew point 41, and the relative humidity 63%. The wind was northwest at 9 miles an hour. The pressure was 30.01 inches and steady. At State College, it was partly sunny. The temperature was 54 degrees, the dew point 41, and the relative humidity 62%. The wind was north at 6 miles an hour. The pressure was 30.00 inches and falling. Now, a few other local conditions: Johnstown, mostly sunny 49, Dubois, sunny 53, Latrobe, sunny 54, Pittsburgh, partly sunny 55, Erie, partly sunny 55, Bradford, sunny 52. To the south and east, York, mostly sunny 57, Selins Grove, cloudy 56, Harrisburg, partly sunny 58, Philadelphia, partly sunny 60.

Baltimore, mostly sunny 60. Washington, D.C., mostly sunny 57. Once again, in Altoona, it was 53 degrees under mostly sunny skies. And at State College, it was 54 degrees under partly sunny skies. This is NOAA Weather Radio, All Hazards Station WNG 589. 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Here's the hazardous weather outlook for the following counties: Bedford, Blair, Cambria, and Huntingdon. For tonight, no hazardous weather is expected at this time. And now the extended outlook for the period Friday through Wednesday. The probability for widespread hazardous weather is low. A ridge of high pressure over Ohio this morning will build east into the Commonwealth this afternoon and tonight, bringing decreasing clouds this morning, followed by a mostly sunny afternoon. High temperatures this afternoon will rebound to near or just a few degrees Fahrenheit below normal, which equates to the mid-60s across the northern and western mountains and upper 60s to low 70s in the central and southern valleys. Lows tonight under variable amounts of mid and high-level cloud cover will be in the low to mid-40s over the northern mountains and upper 40s to low 50s in the southern valleys and lower Susquehanna region. A southwest flow will develop on Sunday, helping to kick the upcoming warm-up into high gear with high temperatures Sunday averaging around 15 degrees above normal and 20 degrees above normal for Monday and Tuesday with actual readings in the mid-80s north to mid-90s south. A few showers or a thunderstorm is possible across primarily the western half of the state later Saturday afternoon into Sunday as thunderstorm complexes over the Midwest move east and weaken. Here is the latest National Weather Service forecast for Blair and Bedford counties, including the city of Altoona. Rest of today, partly sunny. Highs in the mid-60s. Northwest winds 10 to 15 miles an hour with gusts up to 25 miles an hour. Tonight, mostly cloudy, then becoming partly cloudy between midnight and 4 a.m., then becoming mostly clear. Lows in the upper 40s. West winds around 5 miles an hour. Gusts up to 20 miles an hour through midnight. Saturday, much warmer. Sunny. Highs in the lower 80s. Southwest winds 5 to 10 miles an hour with gusts up to 25 miles an hour. Saturday night, not as cool. Mostly cloudy. A chance of showers and a slight chance of thunderstorms between 8 p.m. and midnight. A chance of showers after midnight. Rainfall amounts less than a tenth of an inch. Lows around 60. West winds 5 to 10 miles an hour with gusts up to 25 miles an hour. Chance of rain 50%. Here is the latest National Weather Service forecast for Cambria County, including the city of Johnstown. Rest of today, partly sunny. Highs in the lower 60s. Northwest winds 10 to 15 miles an hour with gusts up to 25 miles an hour. Tonight, mostly cloudy, then becoming partly cloudy between midnight and 2 a.m., then becoming mostly clear. Lows in the upper 40s. West winds around 5 miles an hour with gusts up to 20 miles an hour, becoming southwest after midnight. Saturday, much warmer. Sunny through 2 p.m., then becoming partly sunny. A slight chance of showers after 4 p.m. Highs in the upper 70s. Southwest winds 10 to 15 miles an hour with gusts up to 25 miles an hour. Chance of rain 20%. Saturday night, not as cool. Showers likely and a slight chance of thunderstorms between 8 p.m. and 2 a.m. Showers likely after 2 a.m. Rainfall amounts less than a tenth of an inch. Lows in the upper 50s. West winds 10 to 15 miles an hour with gusts up to 25 miles an hour. Chance of rain 70%. And now the extended forecast for South Central Pennsylvania. Sunday, partly sunny with a chance of showers and thunderstorms. Highs in the lower 80s. Chance of rain 50%. Sunday night, mostly clear. Lows around 60. Monday, sunny with a slight chance of showers and thunderstorms. Hot. Highs around 90. Chance of rain 20%. Monday night, mostly clear. Lows in the mid-60s. Tuesday, sunny with a slight chance of showers and thunderstorms. Hot. Highs around 90. Chance of rain 20%. Tuesday night, partly cloudy.
lows in the upper 60s. Wednesday, showers likely and a chance of thunderstorms. Highs in the lower 80s. Chance of rain 70%. Wednesday night, mostly cloudy with a 40% chance of showers. Cooler. Lows in the upper 50s. Thursday, partly sunny with a chance of showers. Highs in the mid 70s. Chance of rain 40%. The 8 to 14 day outlook, from Friday, May 22nd to Thursday, May 28th, calls for above normal temperatures and near normal precipitation. Normal high temperatures across central Pennsylvania during this period range from the upper 60s over the Allegheny Mountains to the mid 70s across the lower Susquehanna Valley. Normal lows range from the mid 40s over the Alleghenies to the mid 50s across the lower Susquehanna Valley. Here are the 10 a.m. conditions in the Altoona area. In Altoona, it was mostly sunny. The temperature was 53 degrees, the dew point 41, and the relative humidity 63%. The wind was northwest at 9 miles an hour. The pressure was 30.01 inches and steady. At State College, it was partly sunny. The temperature was 54 degrees, the dew point 41, and the relative humidity 62%. The wind was north at 6 miles an hour. The pressure was 30.00 inches and falling. Now, a few other local conditions: Johnstown, mostly sunny 49, DuBois, sunny 53, La Trobe, sunny 54, Pittsburgh, partly sunny 55, Erie, partly sunny 55, Bradford, sunny 52. To the south and east, York, mostly sunny 57, Selins Grove, cloudy 56, Harrisburg, partly sunny 58, Philadelphia, partly sunny 60, Baltimore, mostly sunny 60, Washington, D.C., mostly sunny 57. Once again, in Altoona, it was 53 degrees under mostly sunny skies. And at State College, it was 54 degrees under partly sunny skies. This is NOAA Weather Radio, All Hazards Station WNG 589. 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Here's the hazardous weather outlook for the following counties: Bedford, Blair, Cambria, and Huntingdon. For tonight, no hazardous weather is expected at this time. And now the extended outlook for the period Friday through Wednesday. The probability for widespread hazardous weather is low. A ridge of high pressure over Ohio this morning will build east into the Commonwealth this afternoon and tonight, bringing decreasing clouds this morning, followed by a mostly sunny afternoon. High temperatures this afternoon will rebound to near or just a few degrees Fahrenheit below normal, which equates to the mid-60s across the northern and western mountains and upper 60s to low 70s in the central and southern valleys. Lows tonight under variable amounts of mid and high level cloud cover will be in the low to mid 40s over the northern mountains and upper 40s to low 50s in the southern valleys and lower Susquehanna region. A southwest flow will develop on Sunday, helping to kick the upcoming warm up into high gear with high temperatures Sunday averaging around 15 degrees above normal and 20 degrees above normal for Monday and Tuesday with actual readings in the mid 80s north, mid 90s south. A few showers or a thunderstorm is possible across primarily the western half of the state later Saturday afternoon into Sunday as thunderstorm complexes over the Midwest move east and weaken. Here is the latest National Weather Service forecast for Blair and Bedford counties, including the city of Altoona. Rest of today, partly sunny. Highs in the mid-60s. Northwest winds 10 to 15 miles an hour with gusts up to 25 miles an hour. Tonight, mostly cloudy, then becoming partly cloudy between midnight and 4 a.m., then becoming mostly clear. Lows in the upper 40s. West winds around 5 miles an hour. Gusts up to 20 miles an hour through midnight. Saturday, much warmer. Sunny. Highs in the lower 80s. Southwest winds 5 to 10 miles an hour with gusts up to 25 miles an hour. Saturday night, not as cool. Mostly cloudy. A chance of showers and a slight chance of thunderstorms between 8 p.m. and midnight. A chance of showers after midnight. Rainfall amounts less than a tenth of an inch. Lows around 60. West winds 5 to 10 miles an hour with gusts up to 25 miles an hour. Chance of rain 50%. Here is the latest National Weather Service forecast for Cambria County, including the city of Johnstown.
Rest of today, partly sunny. Highs in the lower 60s. Northwest winds 10 to 15 miles an hour with gusts up to 25 miles an hour. Tonight, mostly cloudy, then becoming partly cloudy between midnight and 2 a.m., then becoming mostly clear. Lows in the upper 40s. West winds around 5 miles an hour with gusts up to 20 miles an hour, becoming southwest after midnight. Saturday, much warmer. Sunny through 2 p.m., then becoming partly sunny. A slight chance of showers after 4 p.m. Highs in the upper 70s. Southwest winds 10 to 15 miles an hour with gusts up to 25 miles an hour. Chance of rain 20%. Saturday night, not as cool. Showers likely and a slight chance of thunderstorms between 8 p.m. and 2 a.m. Showers likely after 2 a.m. Rainfall amounts less than a tenth of an inch. Lows in the upper 50s. West winds 10 to 15 miles an hour with gusts up to 25 miles an hour. Chance of rain 70%. And now the extended forecast for South Central Pennsylvania. Sunday, partly sunny with a chance of showers and thunderstorms. Highs in the lower 80s. Chance of rain 50%. Sunday night, mostly clear. Lows around 60. Monday, sunny with a slight chance of showers and thunderstorms. Hot. Highs around 90. Chance of rain 20%. Monday night, mostly clear. Lows in the mid-60s. Tuesday, sunny with a slight chance of showers and thunderstorms. Hot. Highs around 90. Chance of rain 20%. Tuesday night, partly cloudy. Lows in the upper 60s. Wednesday, showers likely and a chance of thunderstorms. Highs in the lower 80s. Chance of rain 70%. Wednesday night, mostly cloudy with a 40% chance of showers. Cooler. Lows in the upper 50s. Thursday, partly sunny with a chance of showers. Highs in the mid-70s. Chance of rain 40%. The 8 to 14 day outlook, from Friday, May 22nd to Thursday, May 28th, calls for above normal temperatures and near normal precipitation. Normal high temperatures across central Pennsylvania during this period range from the upper 60s over the Allegheny Mountains to the mid-70s across the lower Susquehanna Valley. Normal lows range from the mid-40s over the Alleghenies to the mid-50s across the lower Susquehanna Valley. Here are the 10 a.m. conditions in the Altoona area. In Altoona, it was mostly sunny. The temperature was 53 degrees, the dew point 41, and the relative humidity 63%. The wind was northwest at 9 miles an hour. The pressure was 30.01 inches and steady. At State College, it was partly sunny. The temperature was 54 degrees, the dew point 41, and the relative humidity 62%. The wind was north at 6 miles an hour. The pressure was 30.00 inches and falling. Now, a few other local conditions: Johnstown, mostly sunny 49, DuBois, sunny 53, Latrobe, sunny 54, Pittsburgh, partly sunny 55, Erie, partly sunny 55, Bradford, sunny 52. To the south and east, York, mostly sunny 57, Selins Grove, cloudy 56, Harrisburg, partly sunny 58, Philadelphia, partly sunny 60, Baltimore, mostly sunny 60, Washington, D.C., mostly sunny 57. Once again, in Altoona, it was 53 degrees under mostly sunny skies. And at State College, it was 54 degrees under partly sunny skies. This is NOAA Weather Radio, All Hazards Station WNG 589. 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Here's the hazardous weather outlook for the following counties: Bedford, Blair, Cambria, and Huntingdon. For tonight, no hazardous weather is expected at this time. And now the extended outlook for the period Friday through Wednesday. The probability for widespread hazardous weather is low. A ridge of high pressure over Ohio this morning will build east into the Commonwealth this afternoon and tonight, bringing decreasing clouds this morning, followed by a mostly sunny afternoon. High temperatures this afternoon will rebound to near or just a few degrees Fahrenheit below normal, which equates to the mid-60s across the northern and western mountains and upper 60s to low 70s in the central and southern valleys.
Lows tonight under variable amounts of mid and high level cloud cover will be in the low to mid 40s over the northern mountains and upper 40s to low 50s in the southern valleys and lower Susquehanna region. A southwest flow will develop on Sunday, helping to kick the upcoming warm-up into high gear with high temperatures Sunday averaging around 15 degrees above normal and 20 degrees above normal for Monday and Tuesday with actual readings in the mid-80s north to mid-90s south. A few showers or a thunderstorm is possible across primarily the western half of the state later Saturday afternoon into Sunday as thunderstorm complexes over the Midwest move east and weaken. Here is the latest National Weather Service forecast for Blair and Bedford counties, including the city of Altoona. Rest of today, partly sunny. Highs in the mid-60s. Northwest winds 10 to 15 miles an hour with gusts up to 25 miles an hour. Tonight, mostly cloudy, then becoming partly cloudy between midnight and 4 a.m., then becoming mostly clear. Lows in the upper 40s. West winds around 5 miles an hour. Gusts up to 20 miles an hour through midnight. Saturday, much warmer. Sunny. Highs in the lower 80s. Southwest winds 5 to 10 miles an hour with gusts up to 25 miles an hour. Saturday night, not as cool. Mostly cloudy. A chance of showers and a slight chance of thunderstorms between 8 p.m. and midnight. A chance of showers after midnight. Rainfall amounts less than a tenth of an inch. Lows around 60. West winds 5 to 10 miles an hour with gusts up to 25 miles an hour. Chance of rain 50%. Here is the latest National Weather Service forecast for Cambria County, including the city of Johnstown. Rest of today, partly sunny. Highs in the lower 60s. Northwest winds 10 to 15 miles an hour with gusts up to 25 miles an hour. Tonight, mostly cloudy, then becoming partly cloudy between midnight and 2 a.m., then becoming mostly clear. Lows in the upper 40s. West winds around 5 miles an hour with gusts up to 20 miles an hour, becoming southwest after midnight. Saturday, much warmer. Sunny through 2 p.m., then becoming partly sunny. A slight chance of showers after 4 p.m. Highs in the upper 70s. Southwest winds 10 to 15 miles an hour with gusts up to 25 miles an hour. Chance of rain 20%. Saturday night, not as cool. Showers likely and a slight chance of thunderstorms between 8 p.m. and 2 a.m. Showers likely after 2 a.m. Rainfall amounts less than a tenth of an inch. Lows in the upper 50s. West winds 10 to 15 miles an hour with gusts up to 25 miles an hour. Chance of rain 70%. And now the extended forecast for South Central Pennsylvania. Sunday, partly sunny with a chance of showers and thunderstorms. Highs in the lower 80s. Chance of rain 50%. Sunday night, mostly clear. Lows around 60. Monday, sunny with a slight chance of showers and thunderstorms. Hot. Highs around 90. Chance of rain 20%. Monday night, mostly clear. Lows in the mid-60s. Tuesday, sunny with a slight chance of showers and thunderstorms. Hot. Highs around 90. Chance of rain 20%. Tuesday night, partly cloudy. Lows in the upper 60s. Wednesday, showers likely and a chance of thunderstorms. Highs in the lower 80s. Chance of rain 70%. Wednesday night, mostly cloudy with a 40% chance of showers. Cooler. Lows in the upper 50s. Thursday, partly sunny with a chance of showers. Highs in the mid-70s. Chance of rain 40%. The 8 to 14 day outlook, from Friday, May 22nd to Thursday, May 28th, calls for above normal temperatures and near normal precipitation. Normal high temperatures across central Pennsylvania during this period range from the upper 60s over the Allegheny Mountains to the mid-70s across the lower Susquehanna Valley. Normal lows range from the mid-40s over the Alleghenies to the mid-50s across the lower Susquehanna Valley. Here are the 10 a.m. conditions in the Altoona area. In Altoona, it was mostly sunny. The temperature was 53 degrees, the dew point 41, and the relative humidity 63%. The wind was northwest at 9 miles an hour.
the pressure was 30.01 inches and steady. At State College, it was partly sunny. The temperature was 54 degrees, the dew point 41, and the relative humidity 62%. The wind was north at 6 miles an hour. The pressure was 30.00 inches and falling. Now, a few other local conditions: Johnstown, mostly sunny 49, DuBois, sunny 53, La Trobe, sunny 54, Pittsburgh partly sunny 55, Erie, partly sunny 55, Bradford sunny 52. To the south and east, York, mostly sunny 57, Selins Grove cloudy 56, Harrisburg partly sunny 58, Philadelphia partly sunny 60, Baltimore mostly sunny 60, Washington DC mostly sunny 57. Once again, in Altoona it was 53 degrees under mostly sunny skies. And at State College it was 54 degrees under partly sunny skies. This is NOAA Weather Radio, All Hazards Station WNG 589. 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Here's the hazardous weather outlook for the following counties: Bedford, Blair, Cambria, and Huntingdon. For tonight, no hazardous weather is expected at this time. And now the extended outlook for the period Friday through Wednesday. The probability for widespread hazardous weather is low. A ridge of high pressure over Ohio this morning will build east into the Commonwealth this afternoon and tonight, bringing decreasing clouds this morning, followed by a mostly sunny afternoon. High temperatures this afternoon will rebound to near or just a few degrees Fahrenheit below normal, which equates to the mid-60s across the northern and western mountains and upper 60s to low 70s in the central and southern valleys. Lows tonight under variable amounts of mid and high-level cloud cover will be in the low to mid-40s over the northern mountains and upper 40s to low 50s in the southern valleys and lower Susquehanna region. A southwest flow will develop on Sunday, helping to kick the upcoming warm-up into high gear with high temperatures Sunday averaging around 15 degrees above normal and 20 degrees above normal for Monday and Tuesday with actual readings in the mid-80s north, mid-90s south. A few showers or a thunderstorm is possible across primarily the western half of the state later Saturday afternoon into Sunday as thunderstorm complexes over the Midwest move east and weaken. Here is the latest National Weather Service forecast for Blair and Bedford counties, including the city of Altoona. Rest of today, partly sunny. Highs in the mid-60s. Northwest winds 10 to 15 miles an hour with gusts up to 25 miles an hour. Tonight, mostly cloudy, then becoming partly cloudy between midnight and 4 a.m., then becoming mostly clear. Lows in the upper 40s. West winds around 5 miles an hour. Gusts up to 20 miles an hour through midnight. Saturday, much warmer. Sunny. Highs in the lower 80s. Southwest winds 5 to 10 miles an hour with gusts up to 25 miles an hour. Saturday night, not as cool. Mostly cloudy. A chance of showers and a slight chance of thunderstorms between 8 p.m. and midnight. A chance of showers after midnight. Rainfall amounts less than a tenth of an inch. Lows around 60. West winds 5 to 10 miles an hour with gusts up to 25 miles an hour. Chance of rain 50%. Here is the latest National Weather Service forecast for Cambria County, including the city of Johnstown. Rest of today, partly sunny. Highs in the lower 60s. Northwest winds 10 to 15 miles an hour with gusts up to 25 miles an hour. Tonight, mostly cloudy, then becoming partly cloudy between midnight and 2 a.m., then becoming mostly clear. Lows in the upper 40s. West winds around 5 miles an hour with gusts up to 20 miles an hour, becoming southwest after midnight. Saturday, much warmer. Sunny through 2 p.m., then becoming partly sunny. A slight chance of showers after 4 p.m. Highs in the upper 70s. Southwest winds 10 to 15 miles an hour with gusts up to 25 miles an hour. Chance of rain 20%. Saturday night, not as cool. Showers likely and a slight chance of thunderstorms between 8 p.m. and 2 a.m. Showers likely after 2 a.m. Rainfall amounts less than a tenth of an inch. Lows in the upper 50s. West winds 10 to 15 miles an hour with gusts up to 25 miles an hour. Chance of rain 70%.
And now the extended forecast for South Central Pennsylvania. Sunday, partly sunny with a chance of showers and thunderstorms. Highs in the lower 80s. Chance of rain 50%. Sunday night, mostly clear. Lows around 60. Monday, sunny with a slight chance of showers and thunderstorms. Hot. Highs around 90. Chance of rain 20%. Monday night, mostly clear. Lows in the mid-60s. Tuesday, sunny with a slight chance of showers and thunderstorms. Hot. Highs around 90. Chance of rain 20%. Tuesday night, partly cloudy. Lows in the upper 60s. Wednesday, showers likely and a chance of thunderstorms. Highs in the lower 80s. Chance of rain 70%. Wednesday night, mostly cloudy with a 40% chance of showers. Cooler. Lows in the upper 50s. Thursday, partly sunny with a chance of showers. Highs in the mid 70s. Chance of rain 40%. The 8 to 14 day outlook, from Friday, May 22nd to Thursday, May 28th, calls for above normal temperatures and near normal precipitation. Normal high temperatures across central Pennsylvania during this period range from the upper 60s over the Allegheny Mountains to the mid-70s across the lower Susquehanna Valley. Normal lows range from the mid-40s over the Alleghenies to the mid-50s across the lower Susquehanna Valley. Here are the 10 a.m. conditions in the Altoona area. In Altoona, it was mostly sunny. The temperature was 53 degrees, the dew point 41, and the relative humidity 63%. The wind was northwest at 9 miles an hour. The pressure was 30.01 inches and steady. At State College, it was partly sunny. The temperature was 54 degrees, the dew point 41, and the relative humidity 62%. The wind was north at 6 miles an hour. The pressure was 30.00 inches and falling. Now, a few other local conditions: Johnstown, mostly sunny 49, Dubois, sunny 53, La Trobe, sunny 54, Pittsburgh, partly sunny 55, Erie, partly sunny 55, Bradford, sunny 52. To the south and east, York, mostly sunny 57, Selins Grove, cloudy 56, Harrisburg, partly sunny 58, Philadelphia, partly sunny 60, Baltimore, mostly sunny 60, Washington, D.C., mostly sunny 57. Once again, in Altoona it was 53 degrees under mostly sunny skies. And at State College it was 54 degrees under partly sunny skies. This is NOAA Weather Radio, All Hazards Station WNG 589. 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Here's the hazardous weather outlook for the following counties: Bedford, Blair, Cambria, and Huntingdon. For tonight, no hazardous weather is expected at this time. And now the extended outlook for the period Friday through Wednesday. The probability for widespread hazardous weather is low. A ridge of high pressure over Ohio this morning will build east into the Commonwealth this afternoon and tonight, bringing decreasing clouds this morning, followed by a mostly sunny afternoon. High temperatures this afternoon will rebound to near or just a few degrees Fahrenheit below normal, which equates to the mid-60s across the northern and western mountains and upper 60s to low 70s in the central and southern valleys. Lows tonight under variable amounts of mid and high level cloud cover will be in the low to mid 40s over the northern mountains and upper 40s to low 50s in the southern valleys and lower Susquehanna region. A southwest flow will develop on Sunday, helping to kick the upcoming warm-up into high gear with high temperatures Sunday averaging around 15 degrees above normal and 20 degrees above normal for Monday and Tuesday, with actual readings in the mid-80s north to mid-90s south. A few showers or a thunderstorm is possible across primarily the western half of the state later Saturday afternoon into Sunday as thunderstorm complexes over the Midwest move east and weaken. Here is the latest National Weather Service forecast for Blair and Bedford counties, including the city of Altoona. Rest of today, partly sunny. Highs in the mid-60s. Northwest winds 10 to 15 miles an hour with gusts up to 25 miles an hour. Tonight, mostly cloudy, then becoming partly cloudy between midnight and 4 a.m., then becoming mostly clear. Lows in the upper 40s. West winds around 5 miles an hour. Gusts up to 20 miles an hour through midnight.
Saturday, much warmer. Sunny. Highs in the lower 80s. Southwest winds 5 to 10 miles an hour with gusts up to 25 miles an hour. Saturday night, not as cool. Mostly cloudy. A chance of showers and a slight chance of thunderstorms between 8 p.m. and midnight. A chance of showers after midnight. Rainfall amounts less than a tenth of an inch. Lows around 60. West winds 5 to 10 miles an hour with gusts up to 25 miles an hour. Chance of rain 50%. Here is the latest National Weather Service forecast for Cambria County, including the city of Johnstown. Rest of today, partly sunny. Highs in the lower 60s. Northwest winds 10 to 15 miles an hour with gusts up to 25 miles an hour. Tonight, mostly cloudy, then becoming partly cloudy between midnight and 2 a.m., then becoming mostly clear. Lows in the upper 40s. West winds around 5 miles an hour with gusts up to 20 miles an hour, becoming southwest after midnight. Saturday, much warmer. Sunny through 2 p.m., then becoming partly sunny. A slight chance of showers after 4 p.m. Highs in the upper 70s. Southwest winds 10 to 15 miles an hour with gusts up to 25 miles an hour. Chance of rain 20%. Saturday night, not as cool. Showers likely and a slight chance of thunderstorms between 8 p.m. and 2 a.m. Showers likely after 2 a.m. Rainfall amounts less than a tenth of an inch. Lows in the upper 50s. West winds 10 to 15 miles an hour with gusts up to 25 miles an hour. Chance of rain 70%. And now the extended forecast for South Central Pennsylvania. Sunday, partly sunny with a chance of showers and thunderstorms. Highs in the lower 80s. Chance of rain 50%. Sunday night, mostly clear. Lows around 60. Monday, sunny with a slight chance of showers and thunderstorms. Hot. Highs around 90. Chance of rain 20%. Monday night, mostly clear. Lows in the mid-60s. Tuesday, sunny with a slight chance of showers and thunderstorms. Hot. Highs around 90. Chance of rain 20%. Tuesday night, partly cloudy. Lows in the upper 60s. Wednesday, showers likely and a chance of thunderstorms. Highs in the lower 80s. Chance of rain 70%. Wednesday night, mostly cloudy with a 40% chance of showers. Cooler. Lows in the upper 50s. Thursday, partly sunny with a chance of showers. Highs in the mid-70s. Chance of rain 40%. The 8 to 14 day outlook, from Friday, May 22nd to Thursday, May 28th, calls for above normal temperatures and near normal precipitation. Normal high temperatures across central Pennsylvania during this period range from the upper 60s over the Allegheny Mountains to the mid-70s across the lower Susquehanna Valley. Normal lows range from the mid-40s over the Alleghenies to the mid-50s across the lower Susquehanna Valley. Here are the 11 a.m. conditions in the Altoona area. In Altoona, it was mostly sunny. The temperature was 56 degrees, the dew point 41, and the relative humidity 57%. The wind was north at 13 miles an hour gusting to 20. The pressure was 30.01 inches and steady. At State College, it was partly sunny. The temperature was 55 degrees, the dew point 41, and the relative humidity 58%. The wind was north at 7 miles an hour. The pressure was 29.99 inches and falling. Now, a few other local conditions: Johnstown, mostly sunny 52, Dubois, sunny 56, Pittsburgh partly sunny 58, Erie, partly sunny 56, Bradford sunny 55. To the south and east, York, mostly sunny 59, Selins Grove mostly sunny 59, Harrisburg partly sunny 59, Philadelphia partly sunny 60, Baltimore mostly sunny 63, Washington D.C. mostly sunny 61. Once again, in Altoona it was 56 degrees under mostly sunny skies. And at State College it was 55 degrees under partly sunny skies. This is NOAA Weather Radio, All Hazards Station WNG 589. 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
Here's the hazardous weather outlook for the following counties: Bedford, Blair, Cambria, and Huntingdon. For tonight, no hazardous weather is expected at this time. And now the extended outlook for the period Friday through Wednesday. The probability for widespread hazardous weather is low. A ridge of high pressure over Ohio this morning will build east into the Commonwealth this afternoon and tonight, bringing decreasing clouds this morning, followed by a mostly sunny afternoon. High temperatures this afternoon will rebound to near or just a few degrees Fahrenheit below normal, which equates to the mid-60s across the northern and western mountains and upper 60s to low 70s in the central and southern valleys. Lows tonight under variable amounts of mid- and high-level cloud cover will be in the low to mid-40s over the northern mountains and upper 40s to low 50s in the southern valleys and lower Susquehanna region. A southwest flow will develop on Sunday, helping to kick the upcoming warm-up into high gear with high temperatures Sunday averaging around 15 degrees above normal and 20 degrees above normal for Monday and Tuesday with actual readings in the mid-80s north, mid-90s south. A few showers or a thunderstorm is possible across primarily the western half of the state later Saturday afternoon into Sunday as thunderstorm complexes over the Midwest move east and weaken. Here is the latest National Weather Service forecast for Blair and Bedford counties, including the city of Altoona. Rest of today, partly sunny. Highs in the mid-60s. Northwest winds 10 to 15 miles an hour with gusts up to 25 miles an hour. Tonight, mostly cloudy, then becoming partly cloudy between midnight and 4 a.m., then becoming mostly clear. Lows in the upper 40s. West winds around 5 miles an hour. Gusts up to 20 miles an hour through midnight. Saturday, much warmer. Sunny. Highs in the lower 80s. Southwest winds 5 to 10 miles an hour with gusts up to 25 miles an hour. Saturday night, not as cool. Mostly cloudy. A chance of showers and a slight chance of thunderstorms between 8 p.m. and midnight. A chance of showers after midnight. Rainfall amounts less than a tenth of an inch. Lows around 60. West winds 5 to 10 miles an hour with gusts up to 25 miles an hour. Chance of rain 50%. Here is the latest National Weather Service forecast for Cambria County, including the city of Johnstown. Rest of today, partly sunny. Highs in the lower 60s. Northwest winds 10 to 15 miles an hour with gusts up to 25 miles an hour. Tonight, mostly cloudy, then becoming partly cloudy between midnight and 2 a.m., then becoming mostly clear. Lows in the upper 40s. West winds around 5 miles an hour with gusts up to 20 miles an hour, becoming southwest after midnight. Saturday, much warmer. Sunny through 2 p.m., then becoming partly sunny. A slight chance of showers after 4 p.m. Highs in the upper 70s. Southwest winds 10 to 15 miles an hour with gusts up to 25 miles an hour. Chance of rain 20%. Saturday night, not as cool. Showers likely and a slight chance of thunderstorms between 8 p.m. and 2 a.m. Showers likely after 2 a.m. Rainfall amounts less than a tenth of an inch. Lows in the upper 50s. West winds 10 to 15 miles an hour with gusts up to 25 miles an hour. Chance of rain 70%. And now the extended forecast for South Central Pennsylvania. Sunday, partly sunny with a chance of showers and thunderstorms. Highs in the lower 80s. Chance of rain 50%. Sunday night, mostly clear. Lows around 60. Monday, sunny with a slight chance of showers and thunderstorms. Hot. Highs around 90. Chance of rain 20%. Monday night, mostly clear. Lows in the mid-60s. Tuesday, sunny with a slight chance of showers and thunderstorms. Hot. Highs around 90. Chance of rain 20%. Tuesday night, partly cloudy. Lows in the upper 60s. Wednesday, showers likely and a chance of thunderstorms. Highs in the lower 80s. Chance of rain 70%. Wednesday night, mostly cloudy with a 40% chance of showers. Cooler. Lows in the upper 50s. Thursday, partly sunny with a chance of showers. Highs in the mid-70s. Chance of rain 40%.
the 8 to 14 day outlook, from Friday, May 22nd to Thursday, May 28th, calls for above normal temperatures and near normal precipitation. Normal high temperatures across central Pennsylvania during this period range from the upper 60s over the Allegheny Mountains to the mid-70s across the lower Susquehanna Valley. Normal lows range from the mid-40s over the Alleghenies to the mid-50s across the lower Susquehanna Valley. Here are the 11 a.m. conditions in the Altoona area. In Altoona, it was mostly sunny. The temperature was 56 degrees, the dew point 41, and the relative humidity 57%. The wind was north at 13 miles an hour gusting to 20. The pressure was 30.01 inches and steady. At State College, it was partly sunny. The temperature was 55 degrees, the dew point 41, and the relative humidity 58%. The wind was north at 7 miles an hour. The pressure was 29.99 inches and falling. Now, a few other local conditions. Johnstown, mostly sunny 52, DuBois, mostly sunny 56, La Trobe, partly sunny 55, Pittsburgh, partly sunny 58, Erie, partly sunny 56, Bradford, mostly sunny 55. To the south and east, York, mostly sunny 59, Selins Grove, mostly sunny 59, Harrisburg, partly sunny 59, Philadelphia, partly sunny 60, Baltimore, mostly sunny 63, Washington, D.C., mostly sunny 61. Once again, in Altoona, it was 56 degrees under mostly sunny skies. And at State College, it was 55 degrees under partly sunny skies. This is NOAA Weather Radio, All Hazards Station WNG 589. 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Here's the hazardous weather outlook for the following counties: Bedford, Blair, Cambria, and Huntingdon. For tonight, no hazardous weather is expected at this time. And now the extended outlook for the period Friday through Wednesday. The probability for widespread hazardous weather is low. A ridge of high pressure over Ohio this morning will build east into the Commonwealth this afternoon and tonight, bringing decreasing clouds this morning, followed by a mostly sunny afternoon. High temperatures this afternoon will rebound to near or just a few degrees Fahrenheit below normal, which equates to the mid-60s across the northern and western mountains and upper 60s to low 70s in the central and southern valleys. Lows tonight under variable amounts of mid and high level cloud cover will be in the low to mid 40s over the northern mountains and upper 40s to low 50s in the southern valleys and lower Susquehanna region. A southwest flow will develop on Sunday, helping to kick the upcoming warm up into high gear with high temperatures Sunday averaging around 15 degrees above normal and 20 degrees above normal for Monday and Tuesday with actual readings in the mid 80s north to mid 90s south. A few showers or a thunderstorm is possible across primarily the western half of the state later Saturday afternoon into Sunday as thunderstorm complexes over the Midwest move east and weaken. Here is the latest National Weather Service forecast for Blair and Bedford counties, including the city of Altoona. Rest of today, partly sunny. Highs in the mid-60s. Northwest winds 10 to 15 miles an hour with gusts up to 25 miles an hour. Tonight, mostly cloudy, then becoming partly cloudy between midnight and 4 a.m., then becoming mostly clear. Lows in the upper 40s. West winds around 5 miles an hour. Gusts up to 20 miles an hour through midnight. Saturday, much warmer. Sunny. Highs in the lower 80s. Southwest winds 5 to 10 miles an hour with gusts up to 25 miles an hour. Saturday night, not as cool. Mostly cloudy. A chance of showers and a slight chance of thunderstorms between 8 p.m. and midnight. A chance of showers after midnight. Rainfall amounts less than a tenth of an inch. Lows around 60. West winds 5 to 10 miles an hour with gusts up to 25 miles an hour. Chance of rain 50%. Here is the latest National Weather Service forecast for Cambria County, including the city of Johnstown. Rest of today, partly sunny. Highs in the lower 60s. Northwest winds 10 to 15 miles an hour with gusts up to 25 miles an hour. Tonight, mostly cloudy, then becoming partly cloudy between midnight and 2 a.m., then becoming mostly clear. Lows in the upper 40s.
West winds around 5 miles an hour with gusts up to 20 miles an hour, becoming southwest after midnight. Saturday, much warmer. Sunny through 2 p.m., then becoming partly sunny. A slight chance of showers after 4 p.m. Highs in the upper 70s. Southwest winds 10 to 15 miles an hour with gusts up to 25 miles an hour. Chance of rain 20%. Saturday night, not as cool. Showers likely and a slight chance of thunderstorms between 8 p.m. and 2 a.m. Showers likely after 2 a.m. Rainfall amounts less than a tenth of an inch. Lows in the upper 50s. West winds 10 to 15 miles an hour with gusts up to 25 miles an hour. Chance of rain 70%. And now the extended forecast for South Central Pennsylvania. Sunday, partly sunny with a chance of showers and thunderstorms. Highs in the lower 80s. Chance of rain 50%. Sunday night, mostly clear. Lows around 60. Monday, sunny with a slight chance of showers and thunderstorms. Hot. Highs around 90. Chance of rain 20%. Monday night, mostly clear. Lows in the mid-60s. Tuesday, sunny with a slight chance of showers and thunderstorms. Hot. Highs around 90. Chance of rain 20%. Tuesday night, partly cloudy. Lows in the upper 60s. Wednesday, showers likely and a chance of thunderstorms. Highs in the lower 80s. Chance of rain 70%. Wednesday night, mostly cloudy with a 40% chance of showers. Cooler. Lows in the upper 50s. Thursday, partly sunny with a chance of showers. Highs in the mid-70s. Chance of rain 40%. The 8 to 14 day outlook, from Friday, May 22nd to Thursday, May 28th, calls for above normal temperatures and near normal precipitation. Normal high temperatures across central Pennsylvania during this period range from the upper 60s over the Allegheny Mountains to the mid-70s across the lower Susquehanna Valley. Normal lows range from the mid-40s over the Alleghenies to the mid-50s across the lower Susquehanna Valley. Here are the 11 a.m. conditions in the Altoona area. In Altoona, it was mostly sunny. The temperature was 56 degrees, the dew point 41, and the relative humidity 57%. The wind was north at 13 miles an hour gusting to 20. The pressure was 30.01 inches and steady. At State College, it was partly sunny. The temperature was 55 degrees, the dew point 41, and the relative humidity 58%. The wind was north at 7 miles an hour. The pressure was 29.99 inches and falling. Now, a few other local conditions. Johnstown, mostly sunny 52, Dubois, mostly sunny 56, La Trobe, partly sunny 55, Pittsburgh, partly sunny 58, Erie, partly sunny 56, Bradford, mostly sunny 55. To the south and east, York, mostly sunny 59, Selins Grove, mostly sunny 59, Harrisburg, partly sunny 59, Philadelphia, partly sunny 60, Baltimore, mostly sunny 63, Washington, D.C., mostly sunny 61. Once again, in Altoona, it was 56 degrees under mostly sunny skies. And at State College, it was 55 degrees under partly sunny skies. This is NOAA Weather Radio, All Hazards Station WNG 589. 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Here's the hazardous weather outlook for the following counties: Bedford, Blair, Cambria, and Huntingdon. For tonight, no hazardous weather is expected at this time. And now the extended outlook for the period Friday through Wednesday. The probability for widespread hazardous weather is low. A ridge of high pressure over Ohio this morning will build east into the Commonwealth this afternoon and tonight, bringing decreasing clouds this morning, followed by a mostly sunny afternoon. High temperatures this afternoon will rebound to near or just a few degrees Fahrenheit below normal, which equates to the mid-60s across the northern and western mountains and upper 60s to low 70s in the central and southern valleys. Lows tonight under variable amounts of mid and high level cloud cover will be in the low to mid 40s over the northern mountains and upper 40s to low 50s in the southern valleys and lower Susquehanna region. A southwest flow will develop on Sunday,
helping to kick the upcoming warm-up into high gear with high temperatures Sunday averaging around 15 degrees above normal and 20 degrees above normal for Monday and Tuesday with actual readings in the mid-80s north, mid-90s south. A few showers or a thunderstorm is possible across primarily the western half of the state later Saturday afternoon into Sunday as thunderstorm complexes over the Midwest move east and weaken. Here is the latest National Weather Service forecast for Blair and Bedford counties, including the city of Altoona. Rest of today, partly sunny. Highs in the mid-60s. Northwest winds 10 to 15 miles an hour with gusts up to 25 miles an hour. Tonight, mostly cloudy, then becoming partly cloudy between midnight and 4 a.m., then becoming mostly clear. Lows in the upper 40s. West winds around 5 miles an hour. Gusts up to 20 miles an hour through midnight. Saturday, much warmer. Sunny. Highs in the lower 80s. Southwest winds 5 to 10 miles an hour with gusts up to 25 miles an hour. Saturday night, not as cool. Mostly cloudy. A chance of showers and a slight chance of thunderstorms between 8 p.m. and midnight. A chance of showers after midnight. Rainfall amounts less than a tenth of an inch. Lows around 60. West winds 5 to 10 miles an hour with gusts up to 25 miles an hour. Chance of rain 50%. Here is the latest National Weather Service forecast for Cambria County, including the city of Johnstown. Rest of today, partly sunny. Highs in the lower 60s. Northwest winds 10 to 15 miles an hour with gusts up to 25 miles an hour. Tonight, mostly cloudy, then becoming partly cloudy between midnight and 2 a.m., then becoming mostly clear. Lows in the upper 40s. West winds around 5 miles an hour with gusts up to 20 miles an hour, becoming southwest after midnight. Saturday, much warmer. Sunny through 2 p.m., then becoming partly sunny. A slight chance of showers after 4 p.m. Highs in the upper 70s. Southwest winds 10 to 15 miles an hour with gusts up to 25 miles an hour. Chance of rain 20%. Saturday night, not as cool. Showers likely and a slight chance of thunderstorms between 8 p.m. and 2 a.m. Showers likely after 2 a.m. Rainfall amounts less than a tenth of an inch. Lows in the upper 50s. West winds 10 to 15 miles an hour with gusts up to 25 miles an hour. Chance of rain 70%. And now the extended forecast for South Central Pennsylvania. Sunday, partly sunny with a chance of showers and thunderstorms. Highs in the lower 80s. Chance of rain 50%. Sunday night, mostly clear. Lows around 60. Monday, sunny with a slight chance of showers and thunderstorms. Hot. Highs around 90. Chance of rain 20%. Monday night, mostly clear. Lows in the mid-60s. Tuesday, sunny with a slight chance of showers and thunderstorms. Hot. Highs around 90. Chance of rain 20%. Tuesday night, partly cloudy. Lows in the upper 60s. Wednesday, showers likely and a chance of thunderstorms. Highs in the lower 80s. Chance of rain 70%. Wednesday night, mostly cloudy with a 40% chance of showers. Cooler. Lows in the upper 50s. Thursday, partly sunny with a chance of showers. Highs in the mid-70s. Chance of rain 40%. 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Broadcasts originate from the National Weather Service in State College and are transmitted from the tower facilities provided by the Blair County Emergency Management Agency in Frankstown on a frequency of 162.425 MHz. We are located at Innovation Park in State College. 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Properly set weather radios with the alarm device will alert you when severe weather warnings or watches are issued. Programming on this station will be temporarily changed during severe weather to bring you the latest information. Warnings and safety information from the National Weather Service may someday save your life or protect your property. The 8 to 14 day outlook from Friday, May 22nd to Thursday, May 28th calls for above normal temperatures and near normal precipitation.
Normal high temperatures across central Pennsylvania during this period range from the upper 60s over the Allegheny Mountains to the mid-70s across the lower Susquehanna Valley. Normal lows range from the mid-40s over the Alleghenies to the

7 miles an hour. The pressure was 29.99 inches and falling. Now, a few other local conditions: Johnstown, mostly sunny 52, Dubois, mostly sunny 56, La Trobe, partly sunny 55, Pittsburgh, partly sunny 58, Erie, partly sunny 56, Bradford, mostly sunny 55. To the south and east, York, mostly sunny 59, Selins Grove, mostly sunny 59, Harrisburg, partly sunny 59, Philadelphia, partly sunny 60, Baltimore, mostly sunny 63, Washington, D.C., mostly sunny 61. Once again, in Altoona, it was 56 degrees under mostly sunny skies. And at State College, it was 55 degrees under partly sunny skies. This is NOAA Weather Radio, All Hazards Station WMG 589. 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Here's the hazardous weather outlook for the following counties: Bedford, Blair, Cambria, and Huntingdon. For tonight, no hazardous weather is expected at this time. And now the extended outlook for the period Friday through Wednesday. The probability for widespread hazardous weather is low. A ridge of high pressure over Ohio this morning will build east into the Commonwealth this afternoon and tonight, bringing decreasing clouds this morning, followed by a mostly sunny afternoon. High temperatures this afternoon will rebound to near or just a few degrees Fahrenheit below normal, which equates to the mid-60s across the northern and western mountains and upper 60s to low 70s in the central and southern valleys. Lows tonight under variable amounts of mid and high level cloud cover will be in the low to mid 40s over the northern mountains and upper 40s to low 50s in the southern valleys and lower Susquehanna region. A southwest flow will develop on Sunday, helping to kick the upcoming warm up into high gear with high temperatures Sunday averaging around 15 degrees above normal and 20 degrees above normal for Monday and Tuesday with actual readings in the mid 80s north, mid 90s south. A few showers or a thunderstorm is possible across primarily the western half of the state later Saturday afternoon into Sunday as thunderstorm complexes over the Midwest move east and weaken. Here is the latest National Weather Service forecast for Blair and Bedford counties, including the city of Altoona. Rest of today, partly sunny. Highs in the mid-60s. Northwest winds 10 to 15 miles an hour with gusts up to 25 miles an hour. Tonight, mostly cloudy, then becoming partly cloudy between midnight and 4 a.m., then becoming mostly clear. Lows in the upper 40s. West winds around 5 miles an hour. Gusts up to 20 miles an hour through midnight. Saturday, much warmer. Sunny. Highs in the lower 80s. Southwest winds 5 to 10 miles an hour with gusts up to 25 miles an hour. Saturday night, not as cool. Mostly cloudy. A chance of showers and a slight chance of thunderstorms between 8 p.m. and midnight. A chance of showers after midnight. Rainfall amounts less than a tenth of an inch. Lows around 60. West winds 5 to 10 miles an hour with gusts up to 25 miles an hour. Chance of rain 50%. Here is the latest National Weather Service forecast for Cambria County, including the city of Johnstown. Rest of today, partly sunny. Highs in the lower 60s. Northwest winds 10 to 15 miles an hour with gusts up to 25 miles an hour. Tonight, mostly cloudy, then becoming partly cloudy between midnight and 2 a.m., then becoming mostly clear. Lows in the upper 40s. West winds around 5 miles an hour with gusts up to 20 miles an hour, becoming southwest after midnight. Saturday, much warmer. Sunny through 2 p.m., then becoming partly sunny. A slight chance of showers after 4 p.m. Highs in the upper 70s. Southwest winds 10 to 15 miles an hour with gusts up to 25 miles an hour. Chance of rain 20%. Saturday night, not as cool. Showers likely and a slight chance of thunderstorms between 8 p.m. and 2 a.m. Showers likely after 2 a.m. Rainfall amounts less than a tenth of an inch. Lows in the upper 50s. West winds 10 to 15 miles an hour with gusts up to 25 miles an hour. Chance of rain 70%. And now the extended forecast for South Central Pennsylvania. Sunday, partly sunny with a chance of showers and thunderstorms. Highs in the lower 80s. Chance of rain 50%.

Sunday night, mostly clear. Lows around 60. Monday, sunny with a slight chance of showers and thunderstorms. Hot. Highs around 90. Chance of rain 20%. Monday night, mostly clear. Lows in the mid-60s. Tuesday, sunny with a slight chance of showers and thunderstorms. Hot. Highs around 90. Chance of rain 20%. Tuesday night, partly cloudy. Lows in the upper 60s. Wednesday, showers likely and a chance of thunderstorms. Highs in the lower 80s. Chance of rain 70%. Wednesday night, mostly cloudy with a 40% chance of showers. Cooler. Lows in the upper 50s. Thursday, partly sunny with a chance of showers. Highs in the mid 70s. Chance of rain 40%. The 8 to 14 day outlook, from Friday, May 22nd to Thursday, May 28th, calls for above normal temperatures and near normal precipitation. Normal high temperatures across central Pennsylvania during this period range from the upper 60s over the Allegheny Mountains to the mid-70s across the lower Susquehanna Valley. Normal lows range from the mid-40s over the Alleghenies to the mid-50s across the lower Susquehanna Valley. Here are the 11 a.m. conditions in the Altoona area. In Altoona, it was mostly sunny. The temperature was 56 degrees, the dew point 41, and the relative humidity 57%. The wind was north at 13 miles an hour gusting to 20. The pressure was 30.01 inches and steady. At State College, it was partly sunny. The temperature was 55 degrees, the dew point 41, and the relative humidity 58%. The wind was north at 7 miles an hour. The pressure was 29.99 inches and falling. Now, a few other local conditions. Johnstown, mostly sunny 52, Du Bois, mostly sunny 56, La Trobe, partly sunny 55, Pittsburgh, partly sunny 58, Erie, partly sunny 56, Bradford, mostly sunny 55. To the south and east, York, mostly sunny 59, Selins Grove, mostly sunny 59, Harrisburg, partly sunny 59, Philadelphia, partly sunny 60, Baltimore, mostly sunny 63, Washington, D.C., mostly sunny 61. Once again, in Altoona, it was 56 degrees under mostly sunny skies. And at State College, it was 55 degrees under partly sunny skies. This is NOAA Weather Radio, All Hazards Station WNG589. 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Here's the hazardous weather outlook for the following counties, Bedford, Blair, Cambria, and Huntingdon. For tonight, no hazardous weather is expected at this time. And now the extended outlook for the period Friday through Wednesday. The probability for widespread hazardous weather is low. A ridge of high pressure over Ohio this morning will build east into the Commonwealth this afternoon and tonight, bringing decreasing clouds this morning, followed by a mostly sunny afternoon. High temperatures this afternoon will rebound to near or just a few degrees Fahrenheit below normal, which equates to the mid-60s across the northern and western mountains and upper 60s to low 70s in the central and southern valleys. Lows tonight under variable amounts of mid and high level cloud cover will be in the low to mid 40s over the northern mountains and upper 40s to low 50s in the southern valleys and lower Susquehanna region. A southwest flow will develop on Sunday, helping to kick the upcoming warm up into high gear with high temperatures Sunday averaging around 15 degrees above normal and 20 degrees above normal for Monday and Tuesday with actual readings in the mid 80s north to mid 90s south. A few showers or a thunderstorm is possible across primarily the western half of the state later Saturday afternoon into Sunday as thunderstorm complexes over the Midwest move east and weaken. Here is the latest National Weather Service forecast for Blair and Bedford counties, including the city of Altoona. Rest of today, partly sunny. Highs in the mid-60s. Northwest winds 10 to 15 miles an hour with gusts up to 25 miles an hour. Tonight, mostly cloudy, then becoming partly cloudy between midnight and 4 a.m., then becoming mostly clear. Lows in the upper 40s. West winds around 5 miles an hour. Gusts up to 20 miles an hour through midnight. Saturday, much warmer. Sunny. Highs in the lower 80s.
southwest winds 5 to 10 miles an hour with gusts up to 25 miles an hour. Saturday night, not as cool. Mostly cloudy. A chance of showers and a slight chance of thunderstorms between 8 p.m. and midnight. A chance of showers after midnight. Rainfall amounts less than a tenth of an inch. Lows around 60. West winds 5 to 10 miles an hour with gusts up to 25 miles an hour. Chance of rain 50%. Here is the latest National Weather Service forecast for Cambria County, including the city of Johnstown. Rest of today, partly sunny. Highs in the lower 60s. Northwest winds 10 to 15 miles an hour with gusts up to 25 miles an hour. Tonight, mostly cloudy, then becoming partly cloudy between midnight and 2 a.m., then becoming mostly clear. Lows in the upper 40s. West winds around 5 miles an hour with gusts up to 20 miles an hour, becoming southwest after midnight. Saturday, much warmer. Sunny through 2 p.m., then becoming partly sunny. A slight chance of showers after 4 p.m. Highs in the upper 70s. Southwest winds 10 to 15 miles an hour with gusts up to 25 miles an hour. Chance of rain 20%. Saturday night, not as cool. Showers likely and a slight chance of thunderstorms between 8 p.m. and 2 a.m. Showers likely after 2 a.m. Rainfall amounts less than a tenth of an inch. Lows in the upper 50s. West winds 10 to 15 miles an hour with gusts up to 25 miles an hour. Chance of rain 70%. And now the extended forecast for South Central Pennsylvania. Sunday, partly sunny with a chance of showers and thunderstorms. Highs in the lower 80s. Chance of rain 50%. Sunday night, mostly clear. Lows around 60. Monday, sunny with a slight chance of showers and thunderstorms. Hot. Highs around 90. Chance of rain 20%. Monday night, mostly clear. Lows in the mid-60s. Tuesday, sunny with a slight chance of showers and thunderstorms. Hot. Highs around 90. Chance of rain 20%. Tuesday night, partly cloudy. Lows in the upper 60s. Wednesday, showers likely and a chance of thunderstorms. Highs in the lower 80s. Chance of rain 70%. Wednesday night, mostly cloudy with a 40% chance of showers. Cooler. Lows in the upper 50s. Thursday, partly sunny with a chance of showers. Highs in the mid-70s. Chance of rain 40%. The 8 to 14 day outlook, from Friday, May 22nd to Thursday, May 28th, calls for above normal temperatures and near normal precipitation. Normal high temperatures across central Pennsylvania during this period range from the upper 60s over the Allegheny Mountains to the mid-70s across the lower Susquehanna Valley. Normal lows range from the mid-40s over the Alleghenies to the mid-50s across the lower Susquehanna Valley. Here are the 11 a.m. conditions in the Altoona area. In Altoona, it was mostly sunny. The temperature was 56 degrees, the dew point 41, and the relative humidity 57%. The wind was north at 13 miles an hour gusting to 20. The pressure was 30.01 inches and steady. At State College, it was partly sunny. The temperature was 55 degrees, the dew point 41, and the relative humidity 58%. The wind was north at 7 miles an hour. The pressure was 29.99 inches and falling. Now, a few other local conditions. Johnstown, mostly sunny 52, Du Bois, mostly sunny 56, La Trobe, partly sunny 55, Pittsburgh, partly sunny 58, Erie, partly sunny 56, Bradford, mostly sunny 55. To the south and east, York, mostly sunny 59, Selins Grove, mostly sunny 59, Harrisburg, partly sunny 59, Philadelphia, partly sunny 60, Baltimore, mostly sunny 63, Washington, D.C., mostly sunny 61. Once again, in Altoona, it was 56 degrees under mostly sunny skies. And at State College, it was 55 degrees under partly sunny skies. This is NOAA Weather Radio, All Hazards Station WMG 589. 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
Here's the hazardous weather outlook for the following counties: Bedford, Blair, Cambria, and Huntingdon. For tonight, no hazardous weather is expected at this time. And now the extended outlook for the period Friday through Wednesday. The probability for widespread hazardous weather is low. A ridge of high pressure over Ohio this morning will build east into the Commonwealth this afternoon and tonight, bringing decreasing clouds this morning, followed by a mostly sunny afternoon. High temperatures this afternoon will rebound to near or just a few degrees Fahrenheit below normal, which equates to the mid-60s across the northern and western mountains and upper 60s to low 70s in the central and southern valleys. Lows tonight under variable amounts of mid and high-level cloud cover will be in the low to mid-40s over the northern mountains and upper 40s to low 50s in the southern valleys and lower Susquehanna region. A southwest flow will develop on Sunday, helping to kick the upcoming warm-up into high gear with high temperatures Sunday averaging around 15 degrees above normal and 20 degrees above normal for Monday and Tuesday with actual readings in the mid-80s north, mid-90s south. A few showers or a thunderstorm is possible across primarily the western half of the state later Saturday afternoon into Sunday as thunderstorm complexes over the Midwest move east and weaken. Here is the latest National Weather Service forecast for Blair and Bedford counties, including the city of Altoona. Rest of today, partly sunny. Highs in the mid-60s. Northwest winds 10 to 15 miles an hour with gusts up to 25 miles an hour. Tonight, mostly cloudy, then becoming partly cloudy between midnight and 4 a.m., then becoming mostly clear. Lows in the upper 40s. West winds around 5 miles an hour. Gusts up to 20 miles an hour through midnight. Saturday, much warmer. Sunny. Highs in the lower 80s. Southwest winds 5 to 10 miles an hour with gusts up to 25 miles an hour. Saturday night, not as cool. Mostly cloudy. A chance of showers and a slight chance of thunderstorms between 8 p.m. and midnight. A chance of showers after midnight. Rainfall amounts less than a tenth of an inch. Lows around 60. West winds 5 to 10 miles an hour with gusts up to 25 miles an hour. Chance of rain 50%. Here is the latest National Weather Service forecast for Cambria County, including the city of Johnstown. Rest of today, partly sunny. Highs in the lower 60s. Northwest winds 10 to 15 miles an hour with gusts up to 25 miles an hour. Tonight, mostly cloudy, then becoming partly cloudy between midnight and 2 a.m., then becoming mostly clear. Lows in the upper 40s. West winds around 5 miles an hour with gusts up to 20 miles an hour, becoming southwest after midnight. Saturday, much warmer. Sunny through 2 p.m., then becoming partly sunny. A slight chance of showers after 4 p.m. Highs in the upper 70s. Southwest winds 10 to 15 miles an hour with gusts up to 25 miles an hour. Chance of rain 20%. Saturday night, not as cool. Showers likely and a slight chance of thunderstorms between 8 p.m. and 2 a.m. Showers likely after 2 a.m. Rainfall amounts less than a tenth of an inch. Lows in the upper 50s. West winds 10 to 15 miles an hour with gusts up to 25 miles an hour. Chance of rain 70%. And now the extended forecast for South Central Pennsylvania. Sunday, partly sunny with a chance of showers and thunderstorms. Highs in the lower 80s. Chance of rain 50%. Sunday night, mostly clear. Lows around 60. Monday, sunny with a slight chance of showers and thunderstorms. Hot. Highs around 90. Chance of rain 20%. Monday night, mostly clear. Lows in the mid-60s. Tuesday, sunny with a slight chance of showers and thunderstorms. Hot. Highs around 90. Chance of rain 20%. Tuesday night, partly cloudy. Lows in the upper 60s. Wednesday, showers likely and a chance of thunderstorms. Highs in the lower 80s. Chance of rain 70%. Wednesday night, mostly cloudy with a 40% chance of showers. Cooler. Lows in the upper 50s. Thursday, partly sunny with a chance of showers. Highs in the mid-70s. Chance of rain 40%. The 8 to 14 day outlook
from Friday, May 22nd to Thursday, May 28th, calls for above normal temperatures and near normal precipitation. Normal high temperatures across central Pennsylvania during this period range from the upper 60s over the Allegheny Mountains to the mid-70s across the lower Susquehanna Valley. Normal lows range from the mid-40s over the Alleghenies to the mid-50s across the lower Susquehanna Valley. Here are the 11 a.m. conditions in the Altoona area. In Altoona, it was mostly sunny. The temperature was 56 degrees, the dew point 41, and the relative humidity 57%. The wind was north at 13 miles an hour gusting to 20. The pressure was 30.01 inches and steady. At State College, it was partly sunny. The temperature was 55 degrees, the dew point 41, and the relative humidity 58%. The wind was north at 7 miles an hour. The pressure was 29.99 inches and falling. Now, a few other local conditions: Johnstown, mostly sunny 52, DuBois, mostly sunny 56, La Trobe, partly sunny 55, Pittsburgh, partly sunny 58, Erie, partly sunny 56, Bradford, mostly sunny 55. To the south and east, York, mostly sunny 59, Selins Grove, mostly sunny 59, Harrisburg, partly sunny 59, Philadelphia, partly sunny 60, Baltimore, mostly sunny 63, Washington, D.C., mostly sunny 61. Once again, in Altoona, it was 56 degrees under mostly sunny skies. And at State College, it was 55 degrees under partly sunny skies. This is NOAA Weather Radio, All Hazards Station WNG 589. 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Here's the hazardous weather outlook for the following counties: Bedford, Blair, Cambria, and Huntingdon. For tonight, no hazardous weather is expected at this time. And now the extended outlook for the period Friday through Wednesday. The probability for widespread hazardous weather is low. A ridge of high pressure over Ohio this morning will build east into the Commonwealth this afternoon and tonight, bringing decreasing clouds this morning, followed by a mostly sunny afternoon. High temperatures this afternoon will rebound to near or just a few degrees Fahrenheit below normal, which equates to the mid-60s across the northern and western mountains and upper 60s to low 70s in the central and southern valleys. Lows tonight under variable amounts of mid and high-level cloud cover will be in the low to mid-40s over the northern mountains and upper 40s to low 50s in the southern valleys and lower Susquehanna region. A southwest flow will develop on Sunday, helping to kick the upcoming warm-up into high gear with high temperatures Sunday averaging around 15 degrees above normal and 20 degrees above normal for Monday and Tuesday with actual readings in the mid-80s north to mid-90s south. A few showers or a thunderstorm is possible across primarily the western half of the state later Saturday afternoon into Sunday as thunderstorm complexes over the Midwest move east and weaken. Here is the latest National Weather Service forecast for Blair and Bedford counties, including the city of Altoona. Rest of today, partly sunny. Highs in the mid-60s. Northwest winds 10 to 15 miles an hour with gusts up to 25 miles an hour. Tonight, mostly cloudy, then becoming partly cloudy between midnight and 4 a.m., then becoming mostly clear. Lows in the upper 40s. West winds around 5 miles an hour. Gusts up to 20 miles an hour through midnight. Saturday, much warmer. Sunny. Highs in the lower 80s. Southwest winds 5 to 10 miles an hour with gusts up to 25 miles an hour. Saturday night, not as cool. Mostly cloudy. A chance of showers and a slight chance of thunderstorms between 8 p.m. and midnight. A chance of showers after midnight. Rainfall amounts less than a tenth of an inch. Lows around 60. West winds 5 to 10 miles an hour with gusts up to 25 miles an hour. Chance of rain 50%. Here is the latest National Weather Service forecast for Cambria County, including the city of Johnstown. Rest of today, partly sunny. Highs in the lower 60s. Northwest winds 10 to 15 miles an hour with gusts up to 25 miles an hour. Tonight, mostly cloudy, then becoming partly cloudy between midnight and 2 a.m., then becoming mostly clear. Lows in the upper 40s.
West winds around 5 miles an hour with gusts up to 20 miles an hour, becoming southwest after midnight. Saturday, much warmer. Sunny through 2 p.m., then becoming partly sunny. A slight chance of showers after 4 p.m. Highs in the upper 70s. Southwest winds 10 to 15 miles an hour with gusts up to 25 miles an hour. Chance of rain 20%. Saturday night, not as cool. Showers likely and a slight chance of thunderstorms between 8 p.m. and 2 a.m. Showers likely after 2 a.m. Rainfall amounts less than a tenth of an inch. Lows in the upper 50s. West winds 10 to 15 miles an hour with gusts up to 25 miles an hour. Chance of rain 70%. And now the extended forecast for South Central Pennsylvania. Sunday, partly sunny with a chance of showers and thunderstorms. Highs in the lower 80s. Chance of rain 50%. Sunday night, mostly clear. Lows around 60. Monday, sunny with a slight chance of showers and thunderstorms. Hot. Highs around 90. Chance of rain 20%. Monday night, mostly clear. Lows in the mid-60s. Tuesday, sunny with a slight chance of showers and thunderstorms. Hot. Highs around 90. Chance of rain 20%. Tuesday night, partly cloudy. Lows in the upper 60s. Wednesday, showers likely and a chance of thunderstorms. Highs in the lower 80s. Chance of rain 70%. Wednesday night, mostly cloudy with a 40% chance of showers. Cooler. Lows in the upper 50s. Thursday, partly sunny with a chance of showers. Highs in the mid-70s. Chance of rain 40%. The 8 to 14 day outlook, from Friday, May 22nd to Thursday, May 28th, calls for above normal temperatures and near normal precipitation. Normal high temperatures across central Pennsylvania during this period range from the upper 60s over the Allegheny Mountains to the mid-70s across the lower Susquehanna Valley. Normal lows range from the mid-40s over the Alleghenies to the mid-50s across the lower Susquehanna Valley. Here are the 11 a.m. conditions in the Altoona area. In Altoona, it was mostly sunny. The temperature was 56 degrees, the dew point 41, and the relative humidity 57%. The wind was north at 13 miles an hour gusting to 20. The pressure was 30.01 inches and steady. At State College, it was partly sunny. The temperature was 55 degrees, the dew point 41, and the relative humidity 58%. The wind was north at 7 miles an hour. The pressure was 29.99 inches and falling. Now, a few other local conditions. Johnstown, mostly sunny 52, Dubois, mostly sunny 56, La Trobe, partly sunny 55, Pittsburgh, partly sunny 58, Erie, partly sunny 56, Bradford, mostly sunny 55. To the south and east, York, mostly sunny 59, Selins Grove, mostly sunny 59, Harrisburg, partly sunny 59, Philadelphia, partly sunny 60, Baltimore, mostly sunny 63, Washington, D.C., mostly sunny 61. Once again, in Altoona, it was 56 degrees under mostly sunny skies. And at State College, it was 55 degrees under partly sunny skies. This is NOAA Weather Radio, All Hazards Station WNG 589. 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Here's the hazardous weather outlook for the following counties: Bedford, Blair, Cambria, and Huntingdon. For tonight, no hazardous weather is expected at this time. And now the extended outlook for the period Friday through Wednesday. The probability for widespread hazardous weather is low. A ridge of high pressure over Ohio this morning will build east into the Commonwealth this afternoon and tonight, bringing decreasing clouds this morning, followed by a mostly sunny afternoon. High temperatures this afternoon will rebound to near or just a few degrees Fahrenheit below normal, which equates to the mid-60s across the northern and western mountains and upper 60s to low 70s in the central and southern valleys. Lows tonight under variable amounts of mid and high level cloud cover will be in the low to mid 40s over the northern mountains and upper 40s to low 50s in the southern valleys and lower Susquehanna region. A southwest flow will develop on Sunday,
helping to kick the upcoming warm-up into high gear with high temperatures Sunday averaging around 15 degrees above normal and 20 degrees above normal for Monday and Tuesday with actual readings in the mid-80s north, mid-90s south. A few showers or a thunderstorm is possible across primarily the western half of the state later Saturday afternoon into Sunday as thunderstorm complexes over the Midwest move east and weaken. Here is the latest National Weather Service forecast for Blair and Bedford counties, including the city of Altoona. Rest of today, partly sunny. Highs in the mid-60s. Northwest winds 10 to 15 miles an hour with gusts up to 25 miles an hour. Tonight, mostly cloudy, then becoming partly cloudy between midnight and 4 a.m., then becoming mostly clear. Lows in the upper 40s. West winds around 5 miles an hour. Gusts up to 20 miles an hour through midnight. Saturday, much warmer. Sunny. Highs in the lower 80s. Southwest winds 5 to 10 miles an hour with gusts up to 25 miles an hour. Saturday night, not as cool. Mostly cloudy. A chance of showers and a slight chance of thunderstorms between 8 p.m. and midnight. A chance of showers after midnight. Rainfall amounts less than a tenth of an inch. Lows around 60. West winds 5 to 10 miles an hour with gusts up to 25 miles an hour. Chance of rain 50%. Here is the latest National Weather Service forecast for Cambria County, including the city of Johnstown. Rest of today, partly sunny. Highs in the lower 60s. Northwest winds 10 to 15 miles an hour with gusts up to 25 miles an hour. Tonight, mostly cloudy, then becoming partly cloudy between midnight and 2 a.m., then becoming mostly clear. Lows in the upper 40s. West winds around 5 miles an hour with gusts up to 20 miles an hour, becoming southwest after midnight. Saturday, much warmer. Sunny through 2 p.m., then becoming partly sunny. A slight chance of showers after 4 p.m. Highs in the upper 70s. Southwest winds 10 to 15 miles an hour with gusts up to 25 miles an hour. Chance of rain 20%. Saturday night, not as cool. Showers likely and a slight chance of thunderstorms between 8 p.m. and 2 a.m. Showers likely after 2 a.m. Rainfall amounts less than a tenth of an inch. Lows in the upper 50s. West winds 10 to 15 miles an hour with gusts up to 25 miles an hour. Chance of rain 70%. And now the extended forecast for South Central Pennsylvania. Sunday, partly sunny with a chance of showers and thunderstorms. Highs in the lower 80s. Chance of rain 50%. Sunday night, mostly clear. Lows around 60. Monday, sunny with a slight chance of showers and thunderstorms. Hot. Highs around 90. Chance of rain 20%. Monday night, mostly clear. Lows in the mid-60s. Tuesday, sunny with a slight chance of showers and thunderstorms. Hot. Highs around 90. Chance of rain 20%. Tuesday night, partly cloudy. Lows in the upper 60s. Wednesday, showers likely and a chance of thunderstorms. Highs in the lower 80s. Chance of rain 70%. Wednesday night, mostly cloudy with a 40% chance of showers. Cooler. Lows in the upper 50s. Thursday, partly sunny with a chance of showers. Highs in the mid-70s. Chance of rain 40%. The 8 to 14 day outlook, from Friday, May 22nd to Thursday, May 28th, calls for above normal temperatures and near normal precipitation. Normal high temperatures across central Pennsylvania during this period range from the upper 60s over the Allegheny Mountains to the mid-70s across the lower Susquehanna Valley. Normal lows range from the mid-40s over the Alleghenies to the mid-50s across the lower Susquehanna Valley. Here are the 11 a.m. conditions in the Altoona area. In Altoona, it was mostly sunny. The temperature was 56 degrees, the dew point 41, and the relative humidity 57%. The wind was north at 13 miles an hour gusting to 20. The pressure was 30.01 inches and steady. At State College, it was partly sunny. The temperature was 55 degrees, the dew point 41, and the relative humidity 58%.
The wind was north at 7 miles an hour. The pressure was 29.99 inches and falling. Now, a few other local conditions: Johnstown, mostly sunny 52, Dubois, mostly sunny 56, La Trobe, partly sunny 55, Pittsburgh, partly sunny 58, Erie, partly sunny 56, Bradford, mostly sunny 55. To the south and east, York, mostly sunny 59, Selims Grove, mostly sunny 59, Harrisburg, partly sunny 59, Philadelphia, partly sunny 60, Baltimore, mostly sunny 63, Washington, D.C., mostly sunny 61. Once again, in Altoona, it was 56 degrees under mostly sunny skies. And at State College, it was 55 degrees under partly sunny skies. This is NOAA Weather Radio, All Hazards Station WNG 589. 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Here's the hazardous weather outlook for the following counties: Bedford, Blair, Cambria, and Huntingdon. For tonight, no hazardous weather is expected at this time. And now the extended outlook for the period Friday through Wednesday. The probability for widespread hazardous weather is low. A ridge of high pressure over Ohio this morning will build east into the Commonwealth this afternoon and tonight, bringing decreasing clouds this morning, followed by a mostly sunny afternoon. High temperatures this afternoon will rebound to near or just a few degrees Fahrenheit below normal, which equates to the mid-60s across the northern and western mountains and upper 60s to low 70s in the central and southern valleys. Lows tonight under variable amounts of mid and high-level cloud cover will be in the low to mid-40s over the northern mountains and upper 40s to low 50s in the southern valleys and lower Susquehanna region. A southwest flow will develop on Sunday, helping to kick the upcoming warm-up into high gear with high temperatures Sunday averaging around 15 degrees above normal and 20 degrees above normal for Monday and Tuesday, with actual readings in the mid-80s north to mid-90s south. A few showers or a thunderstorm is possible across primarily the western half of the state later Saturday afternoon into Sunday as thunderstorm complexes over the Midwest move east and weaken. Here is the latest National Weather Service forecast for Blair and Bedford counties, including the city of Altoona. This afternoon, mostly sunny. Highs in the mid-60s. Northwest winds 10 to 15 miles an hour with gusts up to 25 miles an hour. Tonight, mostly cloudy, then becoming partly cloudy between 10 p.m. and 2 a.m., then becoming mostly clear. Lows in the upper 40s. West winds around 5 miles an hour with gusts up to 20 miles an hour, becoming southwest after midnight. Saturday, much warmer. Mostly sunny. A slight chance of showers after 4 p.m. Highs in the lower 80s. South winds around 5 miles an hour with gusts up to 20 miles an hour, increasing to southwest 10 to 15 miles an hour with gusts up to 30 miles an hour in the afternoon. Chance of rain 20%. Saturday night, not as cool. Mostly cloudy with a 50% chance of showers. Rainfall amounts less than a tenth of an inch. Lows in the upper 50s. West winds 5 to 10 miles an hour with gusts up to 30 miles an hour. Here is the latest National Weather Service forecast for Cambria County, including the city of Johnstown. This afternoon, partly sunny. Highs in the lower 60s. Northwest winds 10 to 15 miles an hour with gusts up to 25 miles an hour. Tonight, mostly cloudy, then becoming partly cloudy between 10 p.m. and 2 a.m., then becoming mostly clear. Lows in the upper 40s. West winds around 5 miles an hour with gusts up to 20 miles an hour, becoming south after midnight. Saturday, much warmer. Mostly sunny through 2 p.m., then a slight chance of showers between 2 p.m. and 4 p.m. Partly sunny with a chance of showers after 4 p.m. Rainfall amounts less than a tenth of an inch. Highs in the upper 70s. Southwest winds 10 to 15 miles an hour. Gusts up to 30 miles an hour in the afternoon. Chance of rain 40%. Saturday night, not as cool. Mostly cloudy. A chance of showers before 8 p.m., then showers likely and a slight chance of thunderstorms between 8 p.m. and 10 p.m. A chance of showers after 10 p.m. Rainfall amounts around a tenth of an inch. Lows in the upper 50s.
West winds 10 to 15 miles an hour with gusts up to 30 miles an hour. Chance of rain 60%. And now the extended forecast for South Central Pennsylvania. Sunday, partly sunny with a chance of showers and a slight chance of thunderstorms. Highs in the lower 80s. Chance of rain 40%. Sunday night, mostly clear. Lows in the lower 60s. Monday, sunny with a chance of showers and a slight chance of thunderstorms. Hot. Highs around 90. Chance of rain 40%. Monday night, mostly clear. Lows in the mid-60s. Tuesday, sunny with a slight chance of showers and thunderstorms. Hot. Highs around 90. Chance of rain 20%. Tuesday night, partly cloudy. Lows in the upper 60s. Wednesday, showers likely and a chance of thunderstorms. Highs in the lower 80s. Chance of rain 70%. Wednesday night, mostly cloudy with a 40% chance of showers. Cooler. Lows in the upper 50s. Thursday, partly sunny with a chance of showers. Highs in the mid 70s. Chance of rain 40%. The 8 to 14 day outlook, from Friday, May 22nd to Thursday, May 28th, calls for above normal temperatures and near normal precipitation. Normal high temperatures across central Pennsylvania during this period range from the upper 60s over the Allegheny Mountains to the mid-70s across the lower Susquehanna Valley. Normal lows range from the mid-40s over the Alleghenies to the mid-50s across the lower Susquehanna Valley. Here are the noon conditions in the Altoona area. In Altoona, it was mostly sunny. The temperature was 58 degrees, the dew point 41, and the relative humidity 53%. The wind was northwest at 9 miles an hour gusting to 22. The pressure was 30.02 inches and rising. At State College, it was partly sunny. The temperature was 57 degrees, the dew point 41, and the relative humidity 54%. The wind was north at 6 miles an hour. The pressure was 30.00 inches and rising. Now, a few other local conditions: Johnstown, partly sunny 53, Dubois, mostly sunny 58, La Trobe, partly sunny 59, Pittsburgh, partly sunny 60, Erie, partly sunny 58, Bradford, partly sunny 57. To the south and east, York, mostly sunny 62, Selins Grove, partly sunny 61, Harrisburg, partly sunny 62, Philadelphia, partly sunny 63, Baltimore, mostly sunny 64, Washington, D.C., partly sunny 62. Once again, in Altoona, it was 58 degrees under mostly sunny skies. And at State College, it was 57 degrees under partly sunny skies. This is NOAA Weather Radio, All Hazards Station WMG 589. 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Here's the hazardous weather outlook for the following counties: Bedford, Blair, Cambria, and Huntingdon. For tonight, no hazardous weather is expected at this time. And now the extended outlook for the period Friday through Wednesday. The probability for widespread hazardous weather is low. A ridge of high pressure over Ohio this morning will build east into the Commonwealth this afternoon and tonight, bringing decreasing clouds this morning, followed by a mostly sunny afternoon. High temperatures this afternoon will rebound to near or just a few degrees Fahrenheit below normal, which equates to the mid-60s across the northern and western mountains and upper 60s to low 70s in the central and southern valleys. Lows tonight under variable amounts of mid and high-level cloud cover will be in the low to mid-40s over the northern mountains and upper 40s to low 50s in the southern valleys and lower Susquehanna region. A southwest flow will develop on Sunday, helping to kick the upcoming warm-up into high gear with high temperatures Sunday averaging around 15 degrees above normal and 20 degrees above normal for Monday and Tuesday with actual readings in the mid-80s north, mid-90s south. A few showers or a thunderstorm is possible across primarily the western half of the state later Saturday afternoon into Sunday as thunderstorm complexes over the Midwest move east and weaken. Here is the latest National Weather Service forecast for Blair and Bedford counties, including the city of Altoona. This afternoon, mostly sunny. Highs in the mid-60s. Northwest winds 10 to 15 miles an hour with gusts up to 25 miles an hour.
Tonight, mostly cloudy, then becoming partly cloudy between 10 p.m. and 2 a.m., then becoming mostly clear. Lows in the upper 40s. West winds around 5 miles an hour with gusts up to 20 miles an hour, becoming southwest after midnight. Saturday, much warmer. Mostly sunny. A slight chance of showers after 4 p.m. Highs in the lower 80s. South winds around 5 miles an hour with gusts up to 20 miles an hour, increasing to southwest 10 to 15 miles an hour with gusts up to 30 miles an hour in the afternoon. Chance of rain 20%. Saturday night, not as cool. Mostly cloudy with a 50% chance of showers. Rainfall amounts less than a tenth of an inch. Lows in the upper 50s. West winds 5 to 10 miles an hour with gusts up to 30 miles an hour. Here is the latest National Weather Service forecast for Cambria County, including the city of Johnstown. This afternoon, partly sunny. Highs in the lower 60s. Northwest winds 10 to 15 miles an hour with gusts up to 25 miles an hour. Tonight, mostly cloudy, then becoming partly cloudy between 10 p.m. and 2 a.m., then becoming mostly clear. Lows in the upper 40s. West winds around 5 miles an hour with gusts up to 20 miles an hour, becoming south after midnight. Saturday, much warmer. Mostly sunny through 2 p.m., then a slight chance of showers between 2 p.m. and 4 p.m. Partly sunny with a chance of showers after 4 p.m. Rainfall amounts less than a tenth of an inch. Highs in the upper 70s. Southwest winds 10 to 15 miles an hour. Gusts up to 30 miles an hour in the afternoon. Chance of rain 40%. Saturday night, not as cool. Mostly cloudy. A chance of showers before 8 p.m., then showers likely and a slight chance of thunderstorms between 8 p.m. and 10 p.m. A chance of showers after 10 p.m. Rainfall amounts around a tenth of an inch. Lows in the upper 50s. West winds 10 to 15 miles an hour with gusts up to 30 miles an hour. Chance of rain 60%. And now the extended forecast for South Central Pennsylvania. Sunday, partly sunny with a chance of showers and a slight chance of thunderstorms. Highs in the lower 80s. Chance of rain 40%. Sunday night, mostly clear. Lows in the lower 60s. Monday, sunny with a chance of showers and a slight chance of thunderstorms. Hot. Highs around 90. Chance of rain 40%. Monday night, mostly clear. Lows in the mid-60s. Tuesday, sunny with a slight chance of showers and thunderstorms. Hot. Highs around 90. Chance of rain 20%. Tuesday night, partly cloudy. Lows in the upper 60s. Wednesday, showers likely and a chance of thunderstorms. Highs in the lower 80s. Chance of rain 70%. Wednesday night, mostly cloudy with a 40% chance of showers. Cooler. Lows in the upper 50s. Thursday, partly sunny with a chance of showers. Highs in the mid-70s. Chance of rain 40%. The 8 to 14 day outlook, from Friday, May 22nd to Thursday, May 28th, calls for above normal temperatures and near normal precipitation. Normal high temperatures across central Pennsylvania during this period range from the upper 60s over the Allegheny Mountains to the mid-70s across the lower Susquehanna Valley. Normal lows range from the mid-40s over the Alleghenies to the mid-50s across the lower Susquehanna Valley. Here are the noon conditions in the Altoona area. In Altoona, it was mostly sunny. The temperature was 58 degrees, the dew point 41, and the relative humidity 53%. The wind was northwest at 9 miles an hour gusting to 22. The pressure was 30.02 inches and rising. At State College, it was partly sunny. The temperature was 57 degrees, the dew point 41, and the relative humidity 54%. The wind was north at 6 miles an hour. The pressure was 30.00 inches and rising. Now, a few other local conditions. Johnstown, partly sunny 53, DuBois, mostly sunny 58, La Trobe, partly sunny 59, Pittsburgh, partly sunny 60, Erie, mostly sunny 58, Bradford, partly sunny 57. To the south and east, York,
mostly sunny 62, Selams Grove partly sunny 61, Harrisburg partly sunny 62, Philadelphia partly sunny 63, Baltimore mostly sunny 64, Washington DC partly sunny 62. Once again, in Altoona it was 58 degrees under mostly sunny skies. And at State College it was 57 degrees under partly sunny skies. This is NOAA Weather Radio, All Hazards Station WNG 589. 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Here's the hazardous weather outlook for the following counties, Bedford, Blair, Cambria, and Huntingdon. For tonight, no hazardous weather is expected at this time. And now the extended outlook for the period Friday through Wednesday. The probability for widespread hazardous weather is low. A ridge of high pressure over Ohio this morning will build east into the Commonwealth this afternoon and tonight, bringing decreasing clouds this morning, followed by a mostly sunny afternoon. High temperatures this afternoon will rebound to near or just a few degrees Fahrenheit below normal, which equates to the mid-60s across the northern and western mountains and upper 60s to low 70s in the central and southern valleys. Lows tonight under variable amounts of mid and high-level cloud cover will be in the low to mid-40s over the northern mountains and upper 40s to low 50s in the southern valleys and lower Susquehanna region. A southwest flow will develop on Sunday, helping to kick the upcoming warm-up into high gear with high temperatures Sunday averaging around 15 degrees above normal and 20 degrees above normal for Monday and Tuesday with actual readings in the mid-80s north, mid-90s south. A few showers or a thunderstorm is possible across primarily the western half of the state later Saturday afternoon into Sunday as thunderstorm complexes over the Midwest move east and weaken. Here is the latest National Weather Service forecast for Blair and Bedford counties, including the city of Altoona. This afternoon, mostly sunny. Highs in the mid-60s. Northwest winds 10 to 15 miles an hour with gusts up to 25 miles an hour. Tonight, mostly cloudy, then becoming partly cloudy between 10 p.m. and 2 a.m., then becoming mostly clear. Lows in the upper 40s. West winds around 5 miles an hour with gusts up to 20 miles an hour, becoming southwest after midnight. Saturday, much warmer. Mostly sunny. A slight chance of showers after 4 p.m. Highs in the lower 80s. South winds around 5 miles an hour with gusts up to 20 miles an hour, increasing to southwest 10 to 15 miles an hour with gusts up to 30 miles an hour in the afternoon. Chance of rain 20%. Saturday night, not as cool. Mostly cloudy with a 50% chance of showers. Rainfall amounts less than a tenth of an inch. Lows in the upper 50s. West winds 5 to 10 miles an hour with gusts up to 30 miles an hour. Here is the latest National Weather Service forecast for Cambria County, including the city of Johnstown. This afternoon, partly sunny. Highs in the lower 60s. Northwest winds 10 to 15 miles an hour with gusts up to 25 miles an hour. Tonight, mostly cloudy, then becoming partly cloudy between 10 p.m. and 2 a.m., then becoming mostly clear. Lows in the upper 40s. West winds around 5 miles an hour with gusts up to 20 miles an hour, becoming south after midnight. Saturday, much warmer. Mostly sunny through 2 p.m., then a slight chance of showers between 2 p.m. and 4 p.m. Partly sunny with a chance of showers after 4 p.m. Rainfall amounts less than a tenth of an inch. Highs in the upper 70s. Southwest winds 10 to 15 miles an hour. Gusts up to 30 miles an hour in the afternoon. Chance of rain 40%. Saturday night, not as cool. Mostly cloudy. A chance of showers before 8 p.m., then showers likely and a slight chance of thunderstorms between 8 p.m. and 10 p.m. A chance of showers after 10 p.m. Rainfall amounts around a tenth of an inch. Lows in the upper 50s. West winds 10 to 15 miles an hour with gusts up to 30 miles an hour. Chance of rain 60%. And now the extended forecast for South Central Pennsylvania. Sunday, partly sunny with a chance of showers and a slight chance of thunderstorms. Highs in the lower 80s. Chance of rain 40%. Sunday night, mostly clear. Lows in the lower 60s.
Monday, sunny with a chance of showers and a slight chance of thunderstorms. Hot. Highs around 90. Chance of rain 40%. Monday night, mostly clear. Lows in the mid-60s. Tuesday, sunny with a slight chance of showers and thunderstorms. Hot. Highs around 90. Chance of rain 20%. Tuesday night, partly cloudy. Lows in the upper 60s. Wednesday, showers likely and a chance of thunderstorms. Highs in the lower 80s. Chance of rain 70%. Wednesday night, mostly cloudy with a 40% chance of showers. Cooler. Lows in the upper 50s. Thursday, partly sunny with a chance of showers. Highs in the mid-70s. Chance of rain 40%. The 8 to 14 day outlook, from Friday, May 22nd to Thursday, May 28th, calls for above normal temperatures and near normal precipitation. Normal high temperatures across central Pennsylvania during this period range from the upper 60s over the Allegheny Mountains to the mid-70s across the lower Susquehanna Valley. Normal lows range from the mid-40s over the Alleghenies to the mid-50s across the lower Susquehanna Valley. Here are the noon conditions in the Altoona area. In Altoona, it was mostly sunny. The temperature was 58 degrees, the dew point 41, and the relative humidity 53%. The wind was northwest at 9 miles an hour, gusting to 22. The pressure was 30.02 inches and rising. At State College, it was partly sunny. The temperature was 57 degrees, the dew point 41, and the relative humidity 54%. The wind was north at 6 miles an hour. The pressure was 30.00 inches and rising. Now, a few other local conditions. Johnstown, partly sunny 53, Dubois, mostly sunny 58, La Trobe, partly sunny 59, Pittsburgh, partly sunny 60, Erie, mostly sunny 58, Bradford, partly sunny 57. To the south and east, York, mostly sunny 62, Selins Grove, partly sunny 61, Harrisburg, partly sunny 62, Philadelphia, partly sunny 63, Baltimore, mostly sunny 64, Washington, D.C., partly sunny 62. Once again, in Altoona, it was 58 degrees under mostly sunny skies. And at State College, it was 57 degrees under partly sunny skies. This is NOAA Weather Radio, All Hazards Station WNG 589. 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Broadcasts originate from the National Weather Service in State College and are transmitted from the tower facilities provided by the Blair County Emergency Management Agency in Frankstown on a frequency of 162.425 MHz. We are located at Innovation Park in State College. 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Properly set weather radios with the alarm device will alert you when severe weather warnings or watches are issued. Programming on this station will be temporarily changed during severe weather to bring you the latest information. Warnings and safety information from the National Weather Service may someday save your life or protect your property. Here's the hazardous weather outlook for the following counties: Bedford, Blair, Cambria, and Huntingdon. For tonight, no hazardous weather is expected at this time. And now the extended outlook for the period Friday through Wednesday. The probability for widespread hazardous weather is low. A ridge of high pressure over Ohio this morning will build east into the Commonwealth this afternoon and tonight, bringing decreasing clouds this morning, followed by a mostly sunny afternoon. High temperatures this afternoon will rebound to near or just a few degrees Fahrenheit below normal, which equates to the mid-60s across the northern and western mountains and upper 60s to low 70s in the central and southern valleys. Lows tonight under variable amounts of mid- and high-level cloud cover will be in the low to mid-40s over the northern mountains and upper 40s to low 50s in the southern valleys and lower Susquehanna region. A southwest flow will develop on Sunday, helping to kick the upcoming warm-up into high gear with high temperatures Sunday averaging around 15 degrees above normal and 20 degrees above normal for Monday and Tuesday with actual readings in the mid-80s north to mid-90s south. A few showers or a thunderstorm is possible across primarily the western half of the state later Saturday afternoon into Sunday as thunderstorm complexes over the Midwest move east and weaken.
Here is the latest National Weather Service forecast for Blair and Bedford counties, including the city of Altoona. This afternoon, mostly sunny. Highs in the mid-60s. Northwest winds 10 to 15 miles an hour with gusts up to 25 miles an hour. Tonight, mostly cloudy, then becoming partly cloudy between 10 p.m. and 2 a.m., then becoming mostly clear. Lows in the upper 40s. West winds

lows in the upper 50s. West winds 5 to 10 miles an hour with gusts up to 30 miles an hour. Here is the latest National Weather Service forecast for Cambria County, including the city of Johnstown. This afternoon, partly sunny. Highs in the lower 60s. Northwest winds 10 to 15 miles an hour with gusts up to 25 miles an hour. Tonight, mostly cloudy, then becoming partly cloudy between 10 p.m. and 2 a.m., then becoming mostly clear. Lows in the upper 40s. West winds around 5 miles an hour with gusts up to 20 miles an hour, becoming south after midnight. Saturday, much warmer. Mostly sunny through 2 p.m., then a slight chance of showers between 2 p.m. and 4 p.m. Partly sunny with a chance of showers after 4 p.m. Rainfall amounts less than a tenth of an inch. Highs in the upper 70s. Southwest winds 10 to 15 miles an hour. Gusts up to 30 miles an hour in the afternoon. Chance of rain 40%. Saturday night, not as cool. Mostly cloudy. A chance of showers before 8 p.m., then showers likely and a slight chance of thunderstorms between 8 p.m. and 10 p.m. A chance of showers after 10 p.m. Rainfall amounts around a tenth of an inch. Lows in the upper 50s. West winds 10 to 15 miles an hour with gusts up to 30 miles an hour. Chance of rain 60%. And now the extended forecast for South Central Pennsylvania. Sunday, partly sunny with a chance of showers and a slight chance of thunderstorms. Highs in the lower 80s. Chance of rain 40%. Sunday night, mostly clear. Lows in the lower 60s. Monday, sunny with a chance of showers and a slight chance of thunderstorms. Hot. Highs around 90. Chance of rain 40%. Monday night, mostly clear. Lows in the mid 60s. Tuesday, sunny with a slight chance of showers and thunderstorms. Hot. Highs around 90. Chance of rain 20%. Tuesday night, partly cloudy. Lows in the upper 60s. Wednesday, showers likely and a chance of thunderstorms. Highs in the lower 80s. Chance of rain 70%. Wednesday night, mostly cloudy with a 40% chance of showers. Cooler. Lows in the upper 50s. Thursday, partly sunny with a chance of showers. Highs in the mid 70s. Chance of rain 40%. The 8 to 14 day outlook, from Friday, May 22nd to Thursday, May 28th, calls for above normal temperatures and near normal precipitation. Normal high temperatures across central Pennsylvania during this period range from the upper 60s over the Allegheny Mountains to the mid 70s across the lower Susquehanna Valley. Normal lows range from the mid 40s over the Alleghenies to the mid 50s across the lower Susquehanna Valley. Here are the noon conditions in the Altoona area. In Altoona, it was mostly sunny. The temperature was 58 degrees, the dew point 41, and the relative humidity 53%. The wind was northwest at 9 miles an hour gusting to 22. The pressure was 30.02 inches and rising. At State College, it was partly sunny. The temperature was 57 degrees, the dew point 41, and the relative humidity 54%. The wind was north at 6 miles an hour. The pressure was 30.00 inches and rising. Now, a few other local conditions. Johnstown, partly sunny 53, DuBois, mostly sunny 58, La Trobe, partly sunny 59, Pittsburgh, partly sunny 60, Erie, mostly sunny 58, Bradford, partly sunny 57. To the south and east, York, mostly sunny 62, Selins Grove, partly sunny 61, Harrisburg, partly sunny 62, Philadelphia, partly sunny 63, Baltimore, mostly sunny 64, Washington, D.C., partly sunny 62. Once again, in Altoona, it was 58 degrees under mostly sunny skies. And at State College, it was 57 degrees under partly sunny skies. This is NOAA Weather Radio, All Hazards Station WNG 589. 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Here's the hazardous weather outlook, for the following counties, Bedford, Blair, Cambria and Huntingdon. For tonight. No hazardous weather is expected at this time. And now the extended outlook for the

period Friday through Wednesday. The probability for widespread hazardous weather is low. A ridge of high pressure over Ohio this morning will build east into the Commonwealth this afternoon and tonight, bringing decreasing clouds this morning, followed by a mostly sunny afternoon. High temperatures this afternoon will rebound to near or just a few degrees Fahrenheit below normal, which equates to the mid-60s across the northern and western mountains and upper 60s to low 70s in the central and southern valleys. Lows tonight under variable amounts of mid and high level cloud cover will be in the low to mid 40s over the northern mountains and upper 40s to low 50s in the southern valleys and lower Susquehanna region. A southwest flow will develop on Sunday, helping to kick the upcoming warm up into high gear with high temperatures Sunday averaging around 15 degrees above normal and 20 degrees above normal for Monday and Tuesday with actual readings in the mid 80s north to mid 90s south. A few showers or a thunderstorm is possible across primarily the western half of the state later Saturday afternoon into Sunday as thunderstorm complexes over the Midwest move east and weaken. Here is the latest National Weather Service forecast for Blair and Bedford counties, including the city of Altoona. This afternoon, mostly sunny. Highs in the mid-60s. Northwest winds 10 to 15 miles an hour with gusts up to 25 miles an hour. Tonight, mostly cloudy, then becoming partly cloudy between 10 p.m. and 2 a.m., then becoming mostly clear. Lows in the upper 40s. West winds around 5 miles an hour with gusts up to 20 miles an hour, becoming southwest after midnight. Saturday, much warmer. Mostly sunny. A slight chance of showers after 4 p.m. Highs in the lower 80s. South winds around 5 miles an hour with gusts up to 20 miles an hour, increasing to southwest 10 to 15 miles an hour with gusts up to 30 miles an hour in the afternoon. Chance of rain 20%. Saturday night, not as cool. Mostly cloudy with a 50% chance of showers. Rainfall amounts less than a tenth of an inch. Lows in the upper 50s. West winds 5 to 10 miles an hour with gusts up to 30 miles an hour. Here is the latest National Weather Service forecast for Cambria County, including the city of Johnstown. This afternoon, partly sunny. Highs in the lower 60s. Northwest winds 10 to 15 miles an hour with gusts up to 25 miles an hour. Tonight, mostly cloudy, then becoming partly cloudy between 10 p.m. and 2 a.m., then becoming mostly clear. Lows in the upper 40s. West winds around 5 miles an hour with gusts up to 20 miles an hour, becoming south after midnight. Saturday, much warmer. Mostly sunny through 2 p.m., then a slight chance of showers between 2 p.m. and 4 p.m. Partly sunny with a chance of showers after 4 p.m. Rainfall amounts less than a tenth of an inch. Highs in the upper 70s. Southwest winds 10 to 15 miles an hour. Gusts up to 30 miles an hour in the afternoon. Chance of rain 40%. Saturday night, not as cool. Mostly cloudy. A chance of showers before 8 p.m., then showers likely and a slight chance of thunderstorms between 8 p.m. and 10 p.m. A chance of showers after 10 p.m. Rainfall amounts around a tenth of an inch. Lows in the upper 50s. West winds 10 to 15 miles an hour with gusts up to 30 miles an hour. Chance of rain 60%. And now the extended forecast for South Central Pennsylvania. Sunday, partly sunny with a chance of showers and a slight chance of thunderstorms. Highs in the lower 80s. Chance of rain 40%. Sunday night, mostly clear. Lows in the lower 60s. Monday, sunny with a chance of showers and a slight chance of thunderstorms. Hot. Highs around 90. Chance of rain 40%. Monday night, mostly clear. Lows in the mid-60s. Tuesday, sunny with a slight chance of showers and thunderstorms. Hot. Highs around 90. Chance of rain 20%. Tuesday night, partly cloudy. Lows in the upper 60s. Wednesday, showers likely and a chance of thunderstorms. Highs in the lower 80s. Chance of rain 70%. Wednesday night, mostly cloudy with a 40% chance of showers. Cooler. Lows in the upper 50s. Thursday, partly sunny with a chance of showers. Highs in the mid 70s.
chance of rain 40%. The 8 to 14 day outlook, from Friday, May 22nd to Thursday, May 28th, calls for above normal temperatures and near normal precipitation. Normal high temperatures across central Pennsylvania during this period range from the upper 60s over the Allegheny Mountains to the mid-70s across the lower Susquehanna Valley. Normal lows range from the mid-40s over the Alleghenies to the mid-50s across the lower Susquehanna Valley. Here are the noon conditions in the Altoona area. In Altoona, it was mostly sunny. The temperature was 58 degrees, the dew point 41, and the relative humidity 53%. The wind was northwest at 9 miles an hour gusting to 22. The pressure was 30.02 inches and rising. At State College, it was partly sunny. The temperature was 57 degrees, the dew point 41, and the relative humidity 54%. The wind was north at 6 miles an hour. The pressure was 30.00 inches and rising. Now, a few other local conditions: Johnstown, partly sunny 53, Dubois, mostly sunny 58, La Trobe, partly sunny 59, Pittsburgh, partly sunny 60, Erie, mostly sunny 58, Bradford, partly sunny 57. To the south and east, York, mostly sunny 62, Selins Grove, partly sunny 61, Harrisburg, partly sunny 62, Philadelphia, partly sunny 63, Baltimore, mostly sunny 64, Washington, D.C., partly sunny 62. Once again, in Altoona, it was 58 degrees under mostly sunny skies. And at State College, it was 57 degrees under partly sunny skies. This is NOAA Weather Radio, All Hazards Station WNG589. 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Here's the hazardous weather outlook for the following counties: Bedford, Blair, Cambria, and Huntingdon. For tonight, no hazardous weather is expected at this time. And now the extended outlook for the period Friday through Wednesday. The probability for widespread hazardous weather is low. A ridge of high pressure over Ohio this morning will build east into the Commonwealth this afternoon and tonight, bringing decreasing clouds this morning, followed by a mostly sunny afternoon. High temperatures this afternoon will rebound to near or just a few degrees Fahrenheit below normal, which equates to the mid-60s across the northern and western mountains and upper 60s to low 70s in the central and southern valleys. Lows tonight under variable amounts of mid and high level cloud cover will be in the low to mid 40s over the northern mountains and upper 40s to low 50s in the southern valleys and lower Susquehanna region. A southwest flow will develop on Sunday, helping to kick the upcoming warm up into high gear with high temperatures Sunday averaging around 15 degrees above normal and 20 degrees above normal for Monday and Tuesday with actual readings in the mid 80s north to mid 90s south. A few showers or a thunderstorm is possible across primarily the western half of the state later Saturday afternoon into Sunday as thunderstorm complexes over the Midwest move east and weaken. Here is the latest National Weather Service forecast for Blair and Bedford counties, including the city of Altoona. This afternoon, mostly sunny. Highs in the mid-60s. Northwest winds 10 to 15 miles an hour with gusts up to 25 miles an hour. Tonight, mostly cloudy, then becoming partly cloudy between 10 p.m. and 2 a.m., then becoming mostly clear. Lows in the upper 40s. West winds around 5 miles an hour with gusts up to 20 miles an hour, becoming southwest after midnight. Saturday, much warmer. Mostly sunny. A slight chance of showers after 4 p.m. Highs in the lower 80s. South winds around 5 miles an hour with gusts up to 20 miles an hour, increasing to southwest 10 to 15 miles an hour with gusts up to 30 miles an hour in the afternoon. Chance of rain 20%. Saturday night, not as cool. Mostly cloudy with a 50% chance of showers. Rainfall amounts less than a tenth of an inch. Lows in the upper 50s. West winds 5 to 10 miles an hour with gusts up to 30 miles an hour. Here is the latest National Weather Service forecast for Cambria County, including the city of Johnstown. This afternoon, partly sunny. Highs in the lower 60s. Northwest winds 10 to 15 miles an hour with gusts up to 25 miles an hour. Tonight, mostly cloudy, then becoming partly cloudy between 10 p.m. and 2 a.m., then becoming mostly clear.
lows in the upper 40s. West winds around 5 miles an hour with gusts up to 20 miles an hour, becoming south after midnight. Saturday, much warmer. Mostly sunny through 2 p.m., then a slight chance of showers between 2 p.m. and 4 p.m. Partly sunny with a chance of showers after 4 p.m. Rainfall amounts less than a tenth of an inch. Highs in the upper 70s. Southwest winds 10 to 15 miles an hour. Gusts up to 30 miles an hour in the afternoon. Chance of rain 40%. Saturday night, not as cool. Mostly cloudy. A chance of showers before 8 p.m., then showers likely and a slight chance of thunderstorms between 8 p.m. and 10 p.m. A chance of showers after 10 p.m. Rainfall amounts around a tenth of an inch. Lows in the upper 50s. West winds 10 to 15 miles an hour with gusts up to 30 miles an hour. Chance of rain 60%. And now the extended forecast for South Central Pennsylvania. Sunday, partly sunny with a chance of showers and a slight chance of thunderstorms. Highs in the lower 80s. Chance of rain 40%. Sunday night, mostly clear. Lows in the lower 60s. Monday, sunny with a chance of showers and a slight chance of thunderstorms. Hot. Highs around 90. Chance of rain 40%. Monday night, mostly clear. Lows in the mid-60s. Tuesday, sunny with a slight chance of showers and thunderstorms. Hot. Highs around 90. Chance of rain 20%. Tuesday night, partly cloudy. Lows in the upper 60s. Wednesday, showers likely and a chance of thunderstorms. Highs in the lower 80s. Chance of rain 70%. Wednesday night, mostly cloudy with a 40% chance of showers. Cooler. Lows in the upper 50s. Thursday, partly sunny with a chance of showers. Highs in the mid 70s. Chance of rain 40%. The 8 to 14 day outlook, from Friday, May 22nd to Thursday, May 28th, calls for above normal temperatures and near normal precipitation. Normal high temperatures across central Pennsylvania during this period range from the upper 60s over the Allegheny Mountains to the mid-70s across the lower Susquehanna Valley. Normal lows range from the mid-40s over the Alleghenies to the mid-50s across the lower Susquehanna Valley. Here are the noon conditions in the Altoona area. In Altoona, it was mostly sunny. The temperature was 58 degrees, the dew point 41, and the relative humidity 53%. The wind was northwest at 9 miles an hour gusting to 22. The pressure was 30.02 inches and rising. At State College, it was partly sunny. The temperature was 57 degrees, the dew point 41, and the relative humidity 54%. The wind was north at 6 miles an hour. The pressure was 30.00 inches and rising. Now, a few other local conditions. Johnstown, partly sunny 53, Dubois, mostly sunny 58, La Trobe, partly sunny 59, Pittsburgh, partly sunny 60, Erie, mostly sunny 58, Bradford, partly sunny 57. To the south and east, York, mostly sunny 62, Selins Grove, partly sunny 61, Harrisburg, partly sunny 62, Philadelphia, partly sunny 63, Baltimore, mostly sunny 64, Washington, D.C., partly sunny 62. Once again, in Altoona, it was 58 degrees under mostly sunny skies. And at State College, it was 57 degrees under partly sunny skies. This is NOAA Weather Radio, All Hazards Station WNG 589. 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Here's the hazardous weather outlook for the following counties: Bedford, Blair, Cambria, and Huntingdon. For tonight, no hazardous weather is expected at this time. And now the extended outlook for the period Friday through Wednesday. The probability for widespread hazardous weather is low. A ridge of high pressure over Ohio this morning will build east into the Commonwealth this afternoon and tonight, bringing decreasing clouds this morning, followed by a mostly sunny afternoon. High temperatures this afternoon will rebound to near or just a few degrees Fahrenheit below normal, which equates to the mid-60s across the northern and western mountains and upper 60s to low 70s in the central and southern valleys.
Lows tonight under variable amounts of mid and high level cloud cover will be in the low to mid 40s over the northern mountains and upper 40s to low 50s in the southern valleys and lower Susquehanna region. A southwest flow will develop on Sunday, helping to kick the upcoming warm-up into high gear with high temperatures Sunday averaging around 15 degrees above normal and 20 degrees above normal for Monday and Tuesday with actual readings in the mid-80s north to mid-90s south. A few showers or a thunderstorm is possible across primarily the western half of the state later Saturday afternoon into Sunday as thunderstorm complexes over the Midwest move east and weaken. Here is the latest National Weather Service forecast for Blair and Bedford counties, including the city of Altoona. This afternoon, mostly sunny. Highs in the mid-60s. Northwest winds 10 to 15 miles an hour with gusts up to 25 miles an hour. Tonight, mostly cloudy, then becoming partly cloudy between 10 p.m. and 2 a.m., then becoming mostly clear. Lows in the upper 40s. West winds around 5 miles an hour with gusts up to 20 miles an hour, becoming southwest after midnight. Saturday, much warmer. Mostly sunny. A slight chance of showers after 4 p.m. Highs in the lower 80s. South winds around 5 miles an hour with gusts up to 20 miles an hour, increasing to southwest 10 to 15 miles an hour with gusts up to 30 miles an hour in the afternoon. Chance of rain 20%. Saturday night, not as cool. Mostly cloudy with a 50% chance of showers. Rainfall amounts less than a tenth of an inch. Lows in the upper 50s. West winds 5 to 10 miles an hour with gusts up to 30 miles an hour. Here is the latest National Weather Service forecast for Cambria County, including the city of Johnstown. This afternoon, partly sunny. Highs in the lower 60s. Northwest winds 10 to 15 miles an hour with gusts up to 25 miles an hour. Tonight, mostly cloudy, then becoming partly cloudy between 10 p.m. and 2 a.m., then becoming mostly clear. Lows in the upper 40s. West winds around 5 miles an hour with gusts up to 20 miles an hour, becoming south after midnight. Saturday, much warmer. Mostly sunny through 2 p.m., then a slight chance of showers between 2 p.m. and 4 p.m. Partly sunny with a chance of showers after 4 p.m. Rainfall amounts less than a tenth of an inch. Highs in the upper 70s. Southwest winds 10 to 15 miles an hour. Gusts up to 30 miles an hour in the afternoon. Chance of rain 40%. Saturday night, not as cool. Mostly cloudy. A chance of showers before 8 p.m., then showers likely and a slight chance of thunderstorms between 8 p.m. and 10 p.m. A chance of showers after 10 p.m. Rainfall amounts around a tenth of an inch. Lows in the upper 50s. West winds 10 to 15 miles an hour with gusts up to 30 miles an hour. Chance of rain 60%. And now the extended forecast for South Central Pennsylvania. Sunday, partly sunny with a chance of showers and a slight chance of thunderstorms. Highs in the lower 80s. Chance of rain 40%. Sunday night, mostly clear. Lows in the lower 60s. Monday, sunny with a chance of showers and a slight chance of thunderstorms. Hot. Highs around 90. Chance of rain 40%. Monday night, mostly clear. Lows in the mid-60s. Tuesday, sunny with a slight chance of showers and thunderstorms. Hot. Highs around 90. Chance of rain 20%. Tuesday night, partly cloudy. Lows in the upper 60s. Wednesday, showers likely and a chance of thunderstorms. Highs in the lower 80s. Chance of rain 70%. Wednesday night, mostly cloudy with a 40% chance of showers. Cooler. Lows in the upper 50s. Thursday, partly sunny with a chance of showers. Highs in the mid-70s. Chance of rain 40%. The 8 to 14 day outlook, from Friday, May 22nd to Thursday, May 28th, calls for above normal temperatures and near normal precipitation. Normal high temperatures across central Pennsylvania during this period range from the upper 60s over the Allegheny Mountains to the mid-70s across the lower Susquehanna Valley. Normal lows range from the mid-40s over the Alleghenies to the mid-50s across the lower Susquehanna Valley.
Here are the noon conditions in the Altoona area. In Altoona, it was mostly sunny. The temperature was 58 degrees, the dew point 41, and the relative humidity 53%. The wind was northwest at 9 miles an hour, gusting to 22. The pressure was 30.02 inches and rising. At State College, it was partly sunny. The temperature was 57 degrees, the dew point 41, and the relative humidity 54%. The wind was north at 6 miles an hour. The pressure was 30.00 inches and rising. Now, a few other local conditions: Johnstown, partly sunny 53, Dubois, mostly sunny 58, Latrobe, partly sunny 59, Pittsburgh, partly sunny 60, Erie, mostly sunny 58, Bradford, partly sunny 57. To the south and east, York, mostly sunny 62, Selins Grove, partly sunny 61, Harrisburg, partly sunny 62, Philadelphia, partly sunny 63, Baltimore, mostly sunny 64, Washington, D.C., partly sunny 62. Once again, in Altoona, it was 58 degrees under mostly sunny skies. And at State College, it was 57 degrees under partly sunny skies. This is NOAA Weather Radio, All Hazards Station WNG 589. 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Here's the hazardous weather outlook for the following counties: Bedford, Blair, Cambria, and Huntingdon. For tonight, no hazardous weather is expected at this time. And now the extended outlook for the period Friday through Wednesday. The probability for widespread hazardous weather is low. A ridge of high pressure over Ohio this morning will build east into the Commonwealth this afternoon and tonight, bringing decreasing clouds this morning, followed by a mostly sunny afternoon. High temperatures this afternoon will rebound to near or just a few degrees Fahrenheit below normal, which equates to the mid-60s across the northern and western mountains and upper 60s to low 70s in the central and southern valleys. Lows tonight under variable amounts of mid and high level cloud cover will be in the low to mid 40s over the northern mountains and upper 40s to low 50s in the southern valleys and lower Susquehanna region. A southwest flow will develop on Sunday, helping to kick the upcoming warm up into high gear with high temperatures Sunday averaging around 15 degrees above normal and 20 degrees above normal for Monday and Tuesday with actual readings in the mid 80s north to mid 90s south. A few showers or a thunderstorm is possible across primarily the western half of the state later Saturday afternoon into Sunday as thunderstorm complexes over the Midwest move east and weaken. Here is the latest National Weather Service forecast for Blair and Bedford counties, including the city of Altoona. This afternoon, mostly sunny. Highs in the mid-60s. Northwest winds 10 to 15 miles an hour with gusts up to 25 miles an hour. Tonight, mostly cloudy, then becoming partly cloudy between 10 p.m. and 2 a.m., then becoming mostly clear. Lows in the upper 40s. West winds around 5 miles an hour with gusts up to 20 miles an hour, becoming southwest after midnight. Saturday, much warmer. Mostly sunny. A slight chance of showers after 4 p.m. Highs in the lower 80s. South winds around 5 miles an hour with gusts up to 20 miles an hour, increasing to southwest 10 to 15 miles an hour with gusts up to 30 miles an hour in the afternoon. Chance of rain 20%. Saturday night, not as cool. Mostly cloudy with a 50% chance of showers. Rainfall amounts less than a tenth of an inch. Lows in the upper 50s. West winds 5 to 10 miles an hour with gusts up to 30 miles an hour. Here is the latest National Weather Service forecast for Cambria County, including the city of Johnstown. This afternoon, partly sunny. Highs in the lower 60s. Northwest winds 10 to 15 miles an hour with gusts up to 25 miles an hour. Tonight, mostly cloudy, then becoming partly cloudy between 10 p.m. and 2 a.m., then becoming mostly clear. Lows in the upper 40s. West winds around 5 miles an hour with gusts up to 20 miles an hour, becoming south after midnight. Saturday, much warmer. Mostly sunny through 2 p.m., then a slight chance of showers between 2 p.m. and 4 p.m. Partly sunny with a chance of showers after 4 p.m. Rainfall amounts less than a tenth of an inch. Highs in the upper 70s. Southwest winds 10 to 15 miles an hour.
Gusts up to 30 miles an hour in the afternoon. Chance of rain 40%. Saturday night, not as cool. Mostly cloudy. A chance of showers before 8 p.m., then showers likely and a slight chance of thunderstorms between 8 p.m. and 10 p.m. A chance of showers after 10 p.m. Rainfall amounts around a tenth of an inch. Lows in the upper 50s. West winds 10 to 15 miles an hour with gusts up to 30 miles an hour. Chance of rain 60%. And now the extended forecast for South Central Pennsylvania. Sunday, partly sunny with a chance of showers and a slight chance of thunderstorms. Highs in the lower 80s. Chance of rain 40%. Sunday night, mostly clear. Lows in the lower 60s. Monday, sunny with a chance of showers and a slight chance of thunderstorms. Hot. Highs around 90. Chance of rain 40%. Monday night, mostly clear. Lows in the mid-60s. Tuesday, sunny with a slight chance of showers and thunderstorms. Hot. Highs around 90. Chance of rain 20%. Tuesday night, partly cloudy. Lows in the upper 60s. Wednesday, showers likely and a chance of thunderstorms. Highs in the lower 80s. Chance of rain 70%. Wednesday night, mostly cloudy with a 40% chance of showers. Cooler. Lows in the upper 50s. Thursday, partly sunny with a chance of showers. Highs in the mid-70s. Chance of rain 40%. The 8 to 14 day outlook, from Friday, May 22nd to Thursday, May 28th, calls for above normal temperatures and near normal precipitation. Normal high temperatures across central Pennsylvania during this period range from the upper 60s over the Allegheny Mountains to the mid-70s across the lower Susquehanna Valley. Normal lows range from the mid-40s over the Alleghenies to the mid-50s across the lower Susquehanna Valley. Here are the noon conditions in the Altoona area. In Altoona, it was mostly sunny. The temperature was 58 degrees, the dew point 41, and the relative humidity 53%. The wind was northwest at 9 miles an hour gusting to 22. The pressure was 30.02 inches and rising. At State College, it was partly sunny. The temperature was 57 degrees, the dew point 41, and the relative humidity 54%. The wind was north at 6 miles an hour. The pressure was 30.00 inches and rising. Now, a few other local conditions. Johnstown, partly sunny 53, Du Bois, mostly sunny 58, La Trobe, partly sunny 59, Pittsburgh, partly sunny 60, Erie, mostly sunny 58, Bradford, partly sunny 57. To the south and east, York, mostly sunny 62, Selins Grove, partly sunny 61, Harrisburg, partly sunny 62, Philadelphia, partly sunny 63, Baltimore, mostly sunny 64, Washington, D.C., partly sunny 62. Once again, in Altoona, it was 58 degrees under mostly sunny skies. And at State College, it was 57 degrees under partly sunny skies. This is NOAA Weather Radio, All Hazards Station WNG 589. 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Here's the hazardous weather outlook for the following counties, Bedford, Blair, Cambria, and Huntingdon. For tonight, no hazardous weather is expected at this time. And now the extended outlook for the period Friday through Wednesday. The probability for widespread hazardous weather is low. A ridge of high pressure over Ohio this morning will build east into the Commonwealth this afternoon and tonight, bringing decreasing clouds this morning, followed by a mostly sunny afternoon. High temperatures this afternoon will rebound to near or just a few degrees Fahrenheit below normal, which equates to the mid-60s across the northern and western mountains and upper 60s to low 70s in the central and southern valleys. Lows tonight under variable amounts of mid and high level cloud cover will be in the low to mid 40s over the northern mountains and upper 40s to low 50s in the southern valleys and lower Susquehanna region. A southwest flow will develop on Sunday, helping to kick the upcoming warm up into high gear with high temperatures Sunday averaging around 15 degrees above normal and 20 degrees above normal for Monday and Tuesday with actual readings in the mid 80s north to mid 90s south.
A few showers or a thunderstorm is possible across primarily the western half of the state later Saturday afternoon into Sunday as thunderstorm complexes over the Midwest move east and weaken. Here is the latest National Weather Service forecast for Blair and Bedford counties, including the city of Altoona. This afternoon, mostly sunny. Highs in the mid-60s. Northwest winds 10 to 15 miles an hour with gusts up to 25 miles an hour. Tonight, mostly cloudy, then becoming partly cloudy between 10 p.m. and 2 a.m., then becoming mostly clear. Lows in the upper 40s. West winds around 5 miles an hour with gusts up to 20 miles an hour, becoming southwest after midnight. Saturday, much warmer. Mostly sunny. A slight chance of showers after 4 p.m. Highs in the lower 80s. South winds around 5 miles an hour with gusts up to 20 miles an hour, increasing to southwest 10 to 15 miles an hour with gusts up to 30 miles an hour in the afternoon. Chance of rain 20%. Saturday night, not as cool. Mostly cloudy with a 50% chance of showers. Rainfall amounts less than a tenth of an inch. Lows in the upper 50s. West winds 5 to 10 miles an hour with gusts up to 30 miles an hour. Here is the latest National Weather Service forecast for Cambria County, including the city of Johnstown. This afternoon, partly sunny. Highs in the lower 60s. Northwest winds 10 to 15 miles an hour with gusts up to 25 miles an hour. Tonight, mostly cloudy, then becoming partly cloudy between 10 p.m. and 2 a.m., then becoming mostly clear. Lows in the upper 40s. West winds around 5 miles an hour with gusts up to 20 miles an hour, becoming south after midnight. Saturday, much warmer. Mostly sunny through 2 p.m., then a slight chance of showers between 2 p.m. and 4 p.m. Partly sunny with a chance of showers after 4 p.m. Rainfall amounts less than a tenth of an inch. Highs in the upper 70s. Southwest winds 10 to 15 miles an hour. Gusts up to 30 miles an hour in the afternoon. Chance of rain 40%. Saturday night, not as cool. Mostly cloudy. A chance of showers before 8 p.m., then showers likely and a slight chance of thunderstorms between 8 p.m. and 10 p.m. A chance of showers after 10 p.m. Rainfall amounts around a tenth of an inch. Lows in the upper 50s. West winds 10 to 15 miles an hour with gusts up to 30 miles an hour. Chance of rain 60%. And now the extended forecast for South Central Pennsylvania. Sunday, partly sunny with a chance of showers and a slight chance of thunderstorms. Highs in the lower 80s. Chance of rain 40%. Sunday night, mostly clear. Lows in the lower 60s. Monday, sunny with a chance of showers and a slight chance of thunderstorms. Hot. Highs around 90. Chance of rain 40%. Monday night, mostly clear. Lows in the mid-60s. Tuesday, sunny with a slight chance of showers and thunderstorms. Hot. Highs around 90. Chance of rain 20%. Tuesday night, partly cloudy. Lows in the upper 60s. Wednesday, showers likely and a chance of thunderstorms. Highs in the lower 80s. Chance of rain 70%. Wednesday night, mostly cloudy with a 40% chance of showers. Cooler. Lows in the upper 50s. Thursday, partly sunny with a chance of showers. Highs in the mid-70s. Chance of rain 40%. The 8 to 14 day outlook, from Friday, May 22nd to Thursday, May 28th, calls for above normal temperatures and near normal precipitation. Normal high temperatures across central Pennsylvania during this period range from the upper 60s over the Allegheny Mountains to the mid-70s across the lower Susquehanna Valley. Normal lows range from the mid-40s over the Alleghenies to the mid-50s across the lower Susquehanna Valley. Here are the 1 p.m. conditions in the Altoona area. In Altoona, it was cloudy. The temperature was 61 degrees, the dew point 41, and the relative humidity 47%. The wind was northwest at 10 miles an hour. The pressure was 30.02 inches and steady. At State College, it was partly sunny.
The temperature was 61 degrees, the dew point 41, and the relative humidity 48%. The wind was northwest at 3 miles an hour. The pressure was 30.00 inches and steady. Now, a few other local conditions: Johnstown, mostly sunny 55, Dubois, partly sunny 61, La Trobe, mostly sunny 63, Pittsburgh, mostly sunny 62, Erie, mostly sunny 60, Bradford, mostly sunny 60. To the south and east, York, partly sunny 61, Selins Grove, partly sunny 63, Harrisburg, partly sunny 62, Philadelphia, partly sunny 65, Baltimore, mostly sunny 67, Washington, D.C., partly sunny 65. Once again, in Altoona, it was 61 degrees under cloudy skies. And at State College, it was 61 degrees under partly sunny skies. 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Here's the hazardous weather outlook for the following counties: Bedford, Blair, Cambria, and Huntingdon. For tonight, no hazardous weather is expected at this time. And now the extended outlook for the period Friday through Wednesday. The probability for widespread hazardous weather is low. A ridge of high pressure over Ohio this morning will build east into the Commonwealth this afternoon and tonight, bringing decreasing clouds this morning, followed by a mostly sunny afternoon. High temperatures this afternoon will rebound to near or just a few degrees Fahrenheit below normal, which equates to the mid-60s across the northern and western mountains and upper 60s to low 70s in the central and southern valleys. Lows tonight under variable amounts of mid and high level cloud cover will be in the low to mid 40s over the northern mountains and upper 40s to low 50s in the southern valleys and lower Susquehanna region. A southwest flow will develop on Sunday, helping to kick the upcoming warm up into high gear with high temperatures Sunday averaging around 15 degrees above normal and 20 degrees above normal for Monday and Tuesday with actual readings in the mid 80s north, mid 90s south. A few showers or a thunderstorm is possible across primarily the western half of the state later Saturday afternoon into Sunday as thunderstorm complexes over the Midwest move east and weaken. Here is the latest National Weather Service forecast for Blair and Bedford counties, including the city of Altoona. This afternoon, mostly sunny. Highs in the mid-60s. Northwest winds 10 to 15 miles an hour with gusts up to 25 miles an hour. Tonight, mostly cloudy, then becoming partly cloudy between 10 p.m. and 2 a.m., then becoming mostly clear. Lows in the upper 40s. West winds around 5 miles an hour with gusts up to 20 miles an hour, becoming southwest after midnight. Saturday, much warmer. Mostly sunny. A slight chance of showers after 4 p.m. Highs in the lower 80s. South winds around 5 miles an hour with gusts up to 20 miles an hour, increasing to southwest 10 to 15 miles an hour with gusts up to 30 miles an hour in the afternoon. Chance of rain 20%. Saturday night, not as cool. Mostly cloudy with a 50% chance of showers. Rainfall amounts less than a tenth of an inch. Lows in the upper 50s. West winds 5 to 10 miles an hour with gusts up to 30 miles an hour. Here is the latest National Weather Service forecast for Cambria County, including the city of Johnstown. This afternoon, partly sunny. Highs in the lower 60s. Northwest winds 10 to 15 miles an hour with gusts up to 25 miles an hour. Tonight, mostly cloudy, then becoming partly cloudy between 10 p.m. and 2 a.m., then becoming mostly clear. Lows in the upper 40s. West winds around 5 miles an hour with gusts up to 20 miles an hour, becoming south after midnight. Saturday, much warmer. Mostly sunny through 2 p.m., then a slight chance of showers between 2 p.m. and 4 p.m. Partly sunny with a chance of showers after 4 p.m. Rainfall amounts less than a tenth of an inch. Highs in the upper 70s. Southwest winds 10 to 15 miles an hour. Gusts up to 30 miles an hour in the afternoon. Chance of rain 40%. Saturday night, not as cool. Mostly cloudy. A chance of showers before 8 p.m., then showers likely and a slight chance of thunderstorms between 8 p.m. and 10 p.m. A chance of showers after 10 p.m. Rainfall amounts around a tenth of an inch.
lows in the upper 50s. West winds 10 to 15 miles an hour with gusts up to 30 miles an hour. Chance of rain 60%. And now the extended forecast for South Central Pennsylvania. Sunday, partly sunny with a chance of showers and a slight chance of thunderstorms. Highs in the lower 80s. Chance of rain 40%. Sunday night, mostly clear. Lows in the lower 60s. Monday, sunny with a chance of showers and a slight chance of thunderstorms. Hot. Highs around 90. Chance of rain 40%. Monday night, mostly clear. Lows in the mid-60s. Tuesday, sunny with a slight chance of showers and thunderstorms. Hot. Highs around 90. Chance of rain 20%. Tuesday night, partly cloudy. Lows in the upper 60s. Wednesday, showers likely and a chance of thunderstorms. Highs in the lower 80s. Chance of rain 70%. Wednesday night, mostly cloudy with a 40% chance of showers. Cooler. Lows in the upper 50s. Thursday, partly sunny with a chance of showers. Highs in the mid 70s. Chance of rain 40%. The 8 to 14 day outlook, from Friday, May 22nd to Thursday, May 28th, calls for above normal temperatures and near normal precipitation. Normal high temperatures across central Pennsylvania during this period range from the upper 60s over the Allegheny Mountains to the mid-70s across the lower Susquehanna Valley. Normal lows range from the mid-40s over the Alleghenies to the mid-50s across the lower Susquehanna Valley. Here are the 1 p.m. conditions in the Altoona area. In Altoona, it was cloudy. The temperature was 61 degrees, the dew point 41, and the relative humidity 47%. The wind was northwest at 10 miles an hour. The pressure was 30.02 inches and steady. At State College, it was partly sunny. The temperature was 61 degrees, the dew point 41, and the relative humidity 48%. The wind was northwest at 3 miles an hour. The pressure was 30.00 inches and steady. Now, a few other local conditions: Johnstown, mostly sunny 55, DuBois, partly sunny 61, La Trobe, mostly sunny 63, Pittsburgh, mostly sunny 62, Erie, mostly sunny 60, Bradford, mostly sunny 60. To the south and east, York, partly sunny 61, Selins Grove, partly sunny 63, Harrisburg, partly sunny 62, Philadelphia, partly sunny 65, Baltimore, mostly sunny 67, Washington, D.C., partly sunny 65. Once again, in Altoona, it was 61 degrees under cloudy skies. And at State College, it was 61 degrees under partly sunny skies. This is NOAA Weather Radio, All Hazards Station WNG 589. 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Here's the hazardous weather outlook for the following counties: Bedford, Blair, Cambria, and Huntingdon. For tonight, no hazardous weather is expected at this time. And now the extended outlook for the period Friday through Wednesday. The probability for widespread hazardous weather is low. A ridge of high pressure over Ohio this morning will build east into the Commonwealth this afternoon and tonight, bringing decreasing clouds this morning, followed by a mostly sunny afternoon. High temperatures this afternoon will rebound to near or just a few degrees Fahrenheit below normal, which equates to the mid-60s across the northern and western mountains and upper 60s to low 70s in the central and southern valleys. Lows tonight under variable amounts of mid and high level cloud cover will be in the low to mid 40s over the northern mountains and upper 40s to low 50s in the southern valleys and lower Susquehanna region. A southwest flow will develop on Sunday, helping to kick the upcoming warm up into high gear with high temperatures Sunday averaging around 15 degrees above normal and 20 degrees above normal for Monday and Tuesday with actual readings in the mid 80s north, mid 90s south. A few showers or a thunderstorm is possible across primarily the western half of the state later Saturday afternoon into Sunday as thunderstorm complexes over the Midwest move east and weaken. Here is the latest National Weather Service forecast for Blair and Bedford counties, including the city of Altoona. This afternoon, mostly sunny. Highs in the mid-60s. Northwest winds 10 to 15 miles an hour with gusts up to 25 miles an hour.
Tonight, mostly cloudy, then becoming partly cloudy between 10 p.m. and 2 a.m., then becoming mostly clear. Lows in the upper 40s. West winds around 5 miles an hour with gusts up to 20 miles an hour, becoming southwest after midnight. Saturday, much warmer. Mostly sunny. A slight chance of showers after 4 p.m. Highs in the lower 80s. South winds around 5 miles an hour with gusts up to 20 miles an hour, increasing to southwest 10 to 15 miles an hour with gusts up to 30 miles an hour in the afternoon. Chance of rain 20%. Saturday night, not as cool. Mostly cloudy with a 50% chance of showers. Rainfall amounts less than a tenth of an inch. Lows in the upper 50s. West winds 5 to 10 miles an hour with gusts up to 30 miles an hour. Here is the latest National Weather Service forecast for Cambria County, including the city of Johnstown. This afternoon, partly sunny. Highs in the lower 60s. Northwest winds 10 to 15 miles an hour with gusts up to 25 miles an hour. Tonight, mostly cloudy, then becoming partly cloudy between 10 p.m. and 2 a.m., then becoming mostly clear. Lows in the upper 40s. West winds around 5 miles an hour with gusts up to 20 miles an hour, becoming south after midnight. Saturday, much warmer. Mostly sunny through 2 p.m., then a slight chance of showers between 2 p.m. and 4 p.m. Partly sunny with a chance of showers after 4 p.m. Rainfall amounts less than a tenth of an inch. Highs in the upper 70s. Southwest winds 10 to 15 miles an hour. Gusts up to 30 miles an hour in the afternoon. Chance of rain 40%. Saturday night, not as cool. Mostly cloudy. A chance of showers before 8 p.m., then showers likely and a slight chance of thunderstorms between 8 p.m. and 10 p.m. A chance of showers after 10 p.m. Rainfall amounts around a tenth of an inch. Lows in the upper 50s. West winds 10 to 15 miles an hour with gusts up to 30 miles an hour. Chance of rain 60%. And now the extended forecast for South Central Pennsylvania. Sunday, partly sunny with a chance of showers and a slight chance of thunderstorms. Highs in the lower 80s. Chance of rain 40%. Sunday night, mostly clear. Lows in the lower 60s. Monday, sunny with a chance of showers and a slight chance of thunderstorms. Hot. Highs around 90. Chance of rain 40%. Monday night, mostly clear. Lows in the mid-60s. Tuesday, sunny with a slight chance of showers and thunderstorms. Hot. Highs around 90. Chance of rain 20%. Tuesday night, partly cloudy. Lows in the upper 60s. Wednesday, showers likely and a chance of thunderstorms. Highs in the lower 80s. Chance of rain 70%. Wednesday night, mostly cloudy with a 40% chance of showers. Cooler. Lows in the upper 50s. Thursday, partly sunny with a chance of showers. Highs in the mid 70s. Chance of rain 40%. The 8 to 14 day outlook, from Friday, May 22nd to Thursday, May 28th, calls for above normal temperatures and near normal precipitation. Normal high temperatures across central Pennsylvania during this period range from the upper 60s over the Allegheny Mountains to the mid-70s across the lower Susquehanna Valley. Normal lows range from the mid-40s over the Alleghenies to the mid-50s across the lower Susquehanna Valley. Here are the 1 p.m. conditions in the Altoona area. In Altoona, it was cloudy. The temperature was 61 degrees, the dew point 41, and the relative humidity 47%. The wind was northwest at 10 miles an hour. The pressure was 30.02 inches and steady. At State College, it was partly sunny. The temperature was 61 degrees, the dew point 41, and the relative humidity 48%. The wind was northwest at 3 miles an hour. The pressure was 30.00 inches and steady. Now, a few other local conditions: Johnstown, mostly sunny 55, DuBois, partly sunny 61, La Trobe, mostly sunny 63, Pittsburgh, mostly sunny 62, Erie, mostly sunny 60, Bradford, mostly sunny 60.
to the south and east, York, partly sunny 61, Selins Grove partly sunny 63, Harrisburg partly sunny 62, Philadelphia partly sunny 65, Baltimore mostly sunny 67, Washington DC partly sunny 65. Once again, in Altoona it was 61 degrees under cloudy skies. And at State College it was 61 degrees under partly sunny skies. This is NOAA Weather Radio, All Hazards Station WNG 589. 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Here's the hazardous weather outlook for the following counties, Bedford, Blair, Cambria, and Huntingdon. For tonight, no hazardous weather is expected at this time. And now the extended outlook for the period Friday through Wednesday. The probability for widespread hazardous weather is low. A ridge of high pressure over Ohio this morning will build east into the Commonwealth this afternoon and tonight, bringing decreasing clouds this morning, followed by a mostly sunny afternoon. High temperatures this afternoon will rebound to near or just a few degrees Fahrenheit below normal, which equates to the mid-60s across the northern and western mountains and upper 60s to low 70s in the central and southern valleys. Lows tonight under variable amounts of mid and high-level cloud cover will be in the low to mid-40s over the northern mountains and upper 40s to low 50s in the southern valleys and lower Susquehanna region. A southwest flow will develop on Sunday, helping to kick the upcoming warm-up into high gear with high temperatures Sunday averaging around 15 degrees above normal and 20 degrees above normal for Monday and Tuesday with actual readings in the mid-80s north to mid-90s south. A few showers or a thunderstorm is possible across primarily the western half of the state later Saturday afternoon into Sunday as thunderstorm complexes over the Midwest move east and weaken. 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Broadcasts originate from the National Weather Service in State College and are transmitted from the tower facilities provided by the Blair County Emergency Management Agency in Frankstown, on a frequency of 162.425 MHz. We are located at Innovation Park in State College. 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Properly set weather radios, with the alarm device, will alert you when severe weather warnings or watches are issued. Programming on this station will be temporarily changed during severe weather, to bring you the latest information. Warnings and safety information from the National Weather Service may someday save your life or protect your property. Here is the latest National Weather Service forecast for Blair and Bedford counties, including the city of Altoona. This afternoon, mostly sunny. Highs in the mid-60s. Northwest winds 10 to 15 miles an hour with gusts up to 25 miles an hour. Tonight, mostly cloudy, then becoming partly cloudy between 10 p.m. and 2 a.m., then becoming mostly clear. Lows in the upper 40s. West winds around 5 miles an hour with gusts up to 20 miles an hour, becoming southwest after midnight. Saturday, much warmer. Mostly sunny. A slight chance of showers after 4 p.m. Highs in the lower 80s. South winds around 5 miles an hour with gusts up to 20 miles an hour, increasing to southwest 10 to 15 miles an hour with gusts up to 30 miles an hour in the afternoon. Chance of rain 20%. Saturday night, not as cool. Mostly cloudy with a 50% chance of showers. Rainfall amounts less than a tenth of an inch. Lows in the upper 50s. West winds 5 to 10 miles an hour with gusts up to 30 miles an hour. Here is the latest National Weather Service forecast for Cambria County, including the city of Johnstown. This afternoon, partly sunny. Highs in the lower 60s. Northwest winds 10 to 15 miles an hour with gusts up to 25 miles an hour. Tonight, mostly cloudy, then becoming partly cloudy between 10 p.m. and 2 a.m., then becoming mostly clear. Lows in the upper 40s. West winds around 5 miles an hour with gusts up to 20 miles an hour, becoming south after midnight. Saturday, much warmer. Mostly sunny through 2 p.m., then a slight chance of showers between 2 p.m. and 4 p.m. Partly sunny with a chance of showers after 4 p.m. Rainfall amounts less than a tenth of an inch. Highs in the upper 70s. Southwest winds 10 to 15 miles an hour. Gusts up to 30 miles an hour in the afternoon. Chance of rain 40%.
Saturday night, not as cool. Mostly cloudy. A chance of showers before 8 p.m., then showers likely and a slight chance of thunderstorms between 8 p.m. and 10 p.m. A chance of showers after 10 p.m. Rainfall amounts around a tenth of an inch. Lows in the upper 50s. West winds 10 to 15 miles an hour with gusts up to 30 miles an hour. Chance of rain 60%. And now the extent.

lows in the mid-60s. Tuesday, sunny with a slight chance of showers and thunderstorms. Hot. Highs around 90. Chance of rain 20%. Tuesday night, partly cloudy. Lows in the upper 60s. Wednesday, showers likely and a chance of thunderstorms. Highs in the lower 80s. Chance of rain 70%. Wednesday night, mostly cloudy with a 40% chance of showers. Cooler. Lows in the upper 50s. Thursday, partly sunny with a chance of showers. Highs in the mid-70s. Chance of rain 40%. The 8 to 14 day outlook, from Friday, May 22nd to Thursday, May 28th, calls for above normal temperatures and near normal precipitation. Normal high temperatures across central Pennsylvania during this period range from the upper 60s over the Allegheny Mountains to the mid-70s across the lower Susquehanna Valley. Normal lows range from the mid-40s over the Alleghenies to the mid-50s across the lower Susquehanna Valley. Here are the 1 p.m. conditions in the Altoona area. In Altoona, it was cloudy. The temperature was 61 degrees, the dew point 41, and the relative humidity 47%. The wind was northwest at 10 miles an hour. The pressure was 30.02 inches and steady. At State College, it was partly sunny. The temperature was 61 degrees, the dew point 41, and the relative humidity 48%. The wind was northwest at 3 miles an hour. The pressure was 30.00 inches and steady. Now, a few other local conditions: Johnstown, mostly sunny 55, Dubois, partly sunny 61, La Trobe, mostly sunny 63, Pittsburgh, mostly sunny 62, Erie, mostly sunny 60, Bradford, mostly sunny 60. To the south and east, York, partly sunny 61, Selins Grove, partly sunny 63, Harrisburg, partly sunny 62, Philadelphia, partly sunny 65, Baltimore, mostly sunny 67, Washington, D.C., partly sunny 65. Once again, in Altoona, it was 61 degrees under cloudy skies. And at State College, it was 61 degrees under partly sunny skies. This is NOAA Weather Radio, All Hazards Station WNG 589. 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Here's the hazardous weather outlook for the following counties: Bedford, Blair, Cambria, and Huntingdon. For tonight, no hazardous weather is expected at this time. And now the extended outlook for the period Friday through Wednesday. The probability for widespread hazardous weather is low. A ridge of high pressure over Ohio this morning will build east into the Commonwealth this afternoon and tonight, bringing decreasing clouds this morning, followed by a mostly sunny afternoon. High temperatures this afternoon will rebound to near or just a few degrees Fahrenheit below normal, which equates to the mid-60s across the northern and western mountains and upper 60s to low 70s in the central and southern valleys. Lows tonight under variable amounts of mid- and high-level cloud cover will be in the low to mid-40s over the northern mountains and upper 40s to low 50s in the southern valleys and lower Susquehanna region. A southwest flow will develop on Sunday, helping to kick the upcoming warm-up into high gear with high temperatures Sunday averaging around 15 degrees above normal and 20 degrees above normal for Monday and Tuesday, with actual readings in the mid-80s north to mid-90s south. A few showers or a thunderstorm is possible across primarily the western half of the state later Saturday afternoon into Sunday as thunderstorm complexes over the Midwest move east and weaken. Here is the latest National Weather Service forecast for Blair and Bedford counties, including the city of Altoona. This afternoon, mostly sunny. Highs in the mid-60s. Northwest winds 10 to 15 miles an hour with gusts up to 25 miles an hour. Tonight, mostly cloudy, then becoming partly cloudy between 10 p.m. and 2 a.m., then becoming mostly clear. Lows in the upper 40s. West winds around 5 miles an hour with gusts up to 20 miles an hour, becoming southwest after midnight. Saturday, much warmer. Mostly sunny. A slight chance of showers after 4 p.m. Highs in the lower 80s. South winds around 5 miles an hour with gusts up to 20 miles an hour, increasing to southwest 10 to 15 miles an hour with gusts up to 30 miles an hour in the afternoon. Chance of rain 20%. Saturday night, not as cool. Mostly cloudy with a 50% chance of showers.

hours. Rainfall amounts less than a tenth of an inch. Lows in the upper 50s. West winds 5 to 10 miles an hour with gusts up to 30 miles an hour. Here is the latest National Weather Service forecast for Cambria County, including the city of Johnstown. This afternoon, partly sunny. Highs in the lower 60s. Northwest winds 10 to 15 miles an hour with gusts up to 25 miles an hour. Tonight, mostly cloudy, then becoming partly cloudy between 10 p.m. and 2 a.m., then becoming mostly clear. Lows in the upper 40s. West winds around 5 miles an hour with gusts up to 20 miles an hour, becoming south after midnight. Saturday, much warmer. Mostly sunny through 2 p.m., then a slight chance of showers between 2 p.m. and 4 p.m. Partly sunny with a chance of showers after 4 p.m. Rainfall amounts less than a tenth of an inch. Highs in the upper 70s. Southwest winds 10 to 15 miles an hour. Gusts up to 30 miles an hour in the afternoon. Chance of rain 40%. Saturday night, not as cool. Mostly cloudy. A chance of showers before 8 p.m., then showers likely and a slight chance of thunderstorms between 8 p.m. and 10 p.m. A chance of showers after 10 p.m. Rainfall amounts around a tenth of an inch. Lows in the upper 50s. West winds 10 to 15 miles an hour with gusts up to 30 miles an hour. Chance of rain 60%. And now the extended forecast for South Central Pennsylvania. Sunday, partly sunny with a chance of showers and a slight chance of thunderstorms. Highs in the lower 80s. Chance of rain 40%. Sunday night, mostly clear. Lows in the lower 60s. Monday, sunny with a chance of showers and a slight chance of thunderstorms. Hot. Highs around 90. Chance of rain 40%. Monday night, mostly clear. Lows in the mid 60s. Tuesday, sunny with a slight chance of showers and thunderstorms. Hot. Highs around 90. Chance of rain 20%. Tuesday night, partly cloudy. Lows in the upper 60s. Wednesday, showers likely and a chance of thunderstorms. Highs in the lower 80s. Chance of rain 70%. Wednesday night, mostly cloudy with a 40% chance of showers. Cooler. Lows in the upper 50s. Thursday, partly sunny with a chance of showers. Highs in the mid 70s. Chance of rain 40%. Here is the latest National Weather Service forecast for Blair and Bedford counties, including the city of Altoona. This afternoon, mostly sunny. Highs in the mid 60s. Northwest winds 10 to 15 miles an hour with gusts up to 25 miles an hour. Tonight, mostly cloudy, then becoming partly cloudy between 10 p.m. and 2 a.m., then becoming mostly clear. Lows in the upper 40s. West winds around 5 miles an hour with gusts up to 20 miles an hour, becoming southwest after midnight. Saturday, much warmer. Mostly sunny. A slight chance of showers after 4 p.m. Highs in the lower 80s. South winds around 5 miles an hour with gusts up to 20 miles an hour, increasing to southwest 10 to 15 miles an hour with gusts up to 30 miles an hour in the afternoon. Chance of rain 20%. Saturday night, not as cool. Mostly cloudy with a 50% chance of showers. Rainfall amounts less than a tenth of an inch. Lows in the upper 50s. West winds 5 to 10 miles an hour with gusts up to 30 miles an hour. Here is the latest National Weather Service forecast for Cambria County, including the city of Johnstown. This afternoon, partly sunny. Highs in the lower 60s. Northwest winds 10 to 15 miles an hour with gusts up to 25 miles an hour. Tonight, mostly cloudy, then becoming partly cloudy between 10 p.m. and 2 a.m., then becoming mostly clear. Lows in the upper 40s. West winds around 5 miles an hour with gusts up to 20 miles an hour, becoming south after midnight. Saturday, much warmer. Mostly sunny through 2 p.m., then a slight chance of showers between 2 p.m. and 4 p.m. Partly sunny with a chance of showers after 4 p.m. Rainfall amounts less than a tenth of an inch. Highs in the upper 70s.
southwest winds 10 to 15 miles an hour. Gusts up to 30 miles an hour in the afternoon. Chance of rain 40%. Saturday night, not as cool. Mostly cloudy. A chance of showers before 8 p.m., then showers likely and a slight chance of thunderstorms between 8 p.m. and 10 p.m. A chance of showers after 10 p.m. Rainfall amounts around a tenth of an inch. Lows in the upper 50s. West winds 10 to 15 miles an hour with gusts up to 30 miles an hour. Chance of rain 60%. And now the extended forecast for South Central Pennsylvania. Sunday, partly sunny with a chance of showers and a slight chance of thunderstorms. Highs in the lower 80s. Chance of rain 40%. Sunday night, mostly clear. Lows in the lower 60s. Monday, sunny with a chance of showers and a slight chance of thunderstorms. Hot. Highs around 90. Chance of rain 40%. Monday night, partly cloudy. Lows in the mid-60s. Tuesday, sunny, hot. Highs around 90. Tuesday night, partly cloudy. Lows in the upper 60s. Wednesday, showers likely. Highs in the lower 80s. Chance of rain 70%. Wednesday night, mostly cloudy with a 50% chance of showers. Cooler. Lows in the mid-50s. Thursday, partly sunny. Highs in the lower 70s. The 8 to 14 day outlook, from Friday, May 22nd to Thursday, May 28th, calls for above normal temperatures and near normal precipitation. Normal high temperatures across central Pennsylvania during this period range from the upper 60s over the Allegheny Mountains to the mid-70s across the lower Susquehanna Valley. Normal lows range from the mid-40s over the Alleghenies to the mid-50s across the lower Susquehanna Valley. Here are the 1 p.m. conditions in the Altoona area. In Altoona, it was cloudy. The temperature was 61 degrees, the dew point 41, and the relative humidity 47%. The wind was northwest at 10 miles an hour. The pressure was 30.02 inches and steady. At State College, it was partly sunny. The temperature was 61 degrees, the dew point 41, and the relative humidity 48%. The wind was northwest at 3 miles an hour. The pressure was 30.00 inches and steady. Now, a few other local conditions: Johnstown, mostly sunny 55, Dubois, partly sunny 61, Latrobe, mostly sunny 63, Pittsburgh, mostly sunny 62, Erie, mostly sunny 60, Bradford, mostly sunny 60. To the south and east, York, partly sunny 61, Selins Grove, partly sunny 63, Harrisburg, partly sunny 62, Philadelphia, partly sunny 65, Baltimore, mostly sunny 67, Washington, D.C., partly sunny 65. Once again, in Altoona, it was 61 degrees under cloudy skies. And at State College, it was 61 degrees under partly sunny skies. This is NOAA Weather Radio, All Hazards Station WNG 589. 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Here's the hazardous weather outlook for the following counties: Bedford, Blair, Cambria, and Huntingdon. For tonight, no hazardous weather is expected at this time. And now the extended outlook for the period Friday through Wednesday. The probability for widespread hazardous weather is low. A ridge of high pressure over Ohio this morning will build east into the Commonwealth this afternoon and tonight, bringing decreasing clouds this morning, followed by a mostly sunny afternoon. High temperatures this afternoon will rebound to near or just a few degrees Fahrenheit below normal, which equates to the mid-60s across the northern and western mountains and upper 60s to low 70s in the central and southern valleys. Lows tonight under variable amounts of mid and high level cloud cover will be in the low to mid 40s over the northern mountains and upper 40s to low 50s in the southern valleys and lower Susquehanna region. A southwest flow will develop on Sunday, helping to kick the upcoming warm up into high gear with high temperatures Sunday averaging around 15 degrees above normal and 20 degrees above normal for Monday and Tuesday with actual readings in the mid 80s north to mid 90s south. A few showers or a thunderstorm is possible across primarily the western half of the state later Saturday afternoon into Sunday as thunderstorm complexes over the Midwest move east and weaken.
Here is the latest National Weather Service forecast for Blair and Bedford counties, including the city of Altoona. This afternoon, mostly sunny. Highs in the mid-60s. Northwest winds 10 to 15 miles an hour with gusts up to 25 miles an hour. Tonight, mostly cloudy, then becoming partly cloudy between 10 p.m. and 2 a.m., then becoming mostly clear. Lows in the upper 40s. West winds around 5 miles an hour with gusts up to 20 miles an hour, becoming southwest after midnight. Saturday, much warmer. Mostly sunny. A slight chance of showers after 4 p.m. Highs in the lower 80s. South winds around 5 miles an hour with gusts up to 20 miles an hour, increasing to southwest 10 to 15 miles an hour with gusts up to 30 miles an hour in the afternoon. Chance of rain 20%. Saturday night, not as cool. Mostly cloudy with a 50% chance of showers. Rainfall amounts less than a tenth of an inch. Lows in the upper 50s. West winds 5 to 10 miles an hour with gusts up to 30 miles an hour. Here is the latest National Weather Service forecast for Cambria County, including the city of Johnstown. This afternoon, partly sunny. Highs in the lower 60s. Northwest winds 10 to 15 miles an hour with gusts up to 25 miles an hour. Tonight, mostly cloudy, then becoming partly cloudy between 10 p.m. and 2 a.m., then becoming mostly clear. Lows in the upper 40s. West winds around 5 miles an hour with gusts up to 20 miles an hour, becoming south after midnight. Saturday, much warmer. Mostly sunny through 2 p.m., then a slight chance of showers between 2 p.m. and 4 p.m. Partly sunny with a chance of showers after 4 p.m. Rainfall amounts less than a tenth of an inch. Highs in the upper 70s. Southwest winds 10 to 15 miles an hour. Gusts up to 30 miles an hour in the afternoon. Chance of rain 40%. Saturday night, not as cool. Mostly cloudy. A chance of showers before 8 p.m., then showers likely and a slight chance of thunderstorms between 8 p.m. and 10 p.m. A chance of showers after 10 p.m. Rainfall amounts around a tenth of an inch. Lows in the upper 50s. West winds 10 to 15 miles an hour with gusts up to 30 miles an hour. Chance of rain 60%. And now the extended forecast for South Central Pennsylvania. Sunday, partly sunny with a chance of showers and a slight chance of thunderstorms. Highs in the lower 80s. Chance of rain 40%. Sunday night, mostly clear. Lows in the lower 60s. Monday, sunny with a chance of showers and a slight chance of thunderstorms. Hot. Highs around 90. Chance of rain 40%. Monday night, partly cloudy. Lows in the mid-60s. Tuesday, sunny, hot. Highs around 90. Tuesday night, partly cloudy. Lows in the upper 60s. Wednesday, showers likely. Highs in the lower 80s. Chance of rain 70%. Wednesday night, mostly cloudy with a 50% chance of showers. Cooler. Lows in the mid-50s. Thursday, partly sunny. Highs in the lower 70s. The 8 to 14 day outlook, from Friday, May 22nd to Thursday, May 28th, calls for above normal temperatures and near normal precipitation. Normal high temperatures across central Pennsylvania during this period range from the upper 60s over the Allegheny Mountains to the mid-70s across the lower Susquehanna Valley. Normal lows range from the mid-40s over the Alleghenies to the mid-50s across the lower Susquehanna Valley. Here are the 1 p.m. conditions in the Altoona area. In Altoona, it was cloudy. The temperature was 61 degrees, the dew point 41, and the relative humidity 47%. The wind was northwest at 10 miles an hour. The pressure was 30.02 inches and steady. At State College, it was partly sunny. The temperature was 61 degrees, the dew point 41, and the relative humidity 48%. The wind was northwest at 3 miles an hour. The pressure was 30.00 inches and steady. Now, a few other local conditions: Johnstown, mostly sunny 55, Du Bois, partly sunny 61, La Trobe, mostly
mostly sunny 63, Pittsburgh mostly sunny 62, Erie, mostly sunny 60, Bradford mostly sunny 60. To the south and east, York, partly sunny 61, Selins Grove partly sunny 63, Harrisburg partly sunny 62, Philadelphia partly sunny 65, Baltimore mostly sunny 67, Washington DC partly sunny 65. Once again, in Altoona it was 61 degrees under cloudy skies. And at State College it was 61 degrees under partly sunny skies. This is NOAA Weather Radio, All Hazards Station WNG 589. 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Here's the hazardous weather outlook for the following counties: Bedford, Blair, Cambria, and Huntingdon. For tonight, no hazardous weather is expected at this time. And now the extended outlook for the period Friday through Wednesday. The probability for widespread hazardous weather is low. A ridge of high pressure over Ohio this morning will build east into the Commonwealth this afternoon and tonight, bringing decreasing clouds this morning, followed by a mostly sunny afternoon. High temperatures this afternoon will rebound to near or just a few degrees Fahrenheit below normal, which equates to the mid-60s across the northern and western mountains and upper 60s to low 70s in the central and southern valleys. Lows tonight under variable amounts of mid and high level cloud cover will be in the low to mid 40s over the northern mountains and upper 40s to low 50s in the southern valleys and lower Susquehanna region. A southwest flow will develop on Sunday, helping to kick the upcoming warm up into high gear with high temperatures Sunday averaging around 15 degrees above normal and 20 degrees above normal for Monday and Tuesday with actual readings in the mid 80s north to mid 90s south. A few showers or a thunderstorm is possible across primarily the western half of the state later Saturday afternoon into Sunday as thunderstorm complexes over the Midwest move east and weaken. Here is the latest National Weather Service forecast for Blair and Bedford counties, including the city of Altoona. This afternoon, mostly sunny. Highs in the mid-60s. Northwest winds 10 to 15 miles an hour with gusts up to 25 miles an hour. Tonight, mostly cloudy, then becoming partly cloudy between 10 p.m. and 2 a.m., then becoming mostly clear. Lows in the upper 40s. West winds around 5 miles an hour with gusts up to 20 miles an hour, becoming southwest after midnight. Saturday, much warmer. Mostly sunny. A slight chance of showers after 4 p.m. Highs in the lower 80s. South winds around 5 miles an hour with gusts up to 20 miles an hour, increasing to southwest 10 to 15 miles an hour with gusts up to 30 miles an hour in the afternoon. Chance of rain 20%. Saturday night, not as cool. Mostly cloudy with a 50% chance of showers. Rainfall amounts less than a tenth of an inch. Lows in the upper 50s. West winds 5 to 10 miles an hour with gusts up to 30 miles an hour. Here is the latest National Weather Service forecast for Cambria County, including the city of Johnstown. This afternoon, partly sunny. Highs in the lower 60s. Northwest winds 10 to 15 miles an hour with gusts up to 25 miles an hour. Tonight, mostly cloudy, then becoming partly cloudy between 10 p.m. and 2 a.m., then becoming mostly clear. Lows in the upper 40s. West winds around 5 miles an hour with gusts up to 20 miles an hour, becoming south after midnight. Saturday, much warmer. Mostly sunny through 2 p.m., then a slight chance of showers between 2 p.m. and 4 p.m. Partly sunny with a chance of showers after 4 p.m. Rainfall amounts less than a tenth of an inch. Highs in the upper 70s. Southwest winds 10 to 15 miles an hour. Gusts up to 30 miles an hour in the afternoon. Chance of rain 40%. Saturday night, not as cool. Mostly cloudy. A chance of showers before 8 p.m., then showers likely and a slight chance of thunderstorms between 8 p.m. and 10 p.m. A chance of showers after 10 p.m. Rainfall amounts around a tenth of an inch. Lows in the upper 50s. West winds 10 to 15 miles an hour with gusts up to 30 miles an hour. Chance of rain 60%. And now the extended forecast for South Central Pennsylvania. Sunday, partly sunny with a chance of showers and a slight chance of thunderstorms. Highs in the lower 80s.
chance of rain 40%. Sunday night, mostly clear. Lows in the lower 60s. Monday, sunny with a chance of showers and a slight chance of thunderstorms. Hot. Highs around 90. Chance of rain 40%. Monday night, partly cloudy. Lows in the mid-60s. Tuesday, sunny, hot. Highs around 90. Tuesday night, partly cloudy. Lows in the upper 60s. Wednesday, showers likely. Highs in the lower 80s. Chance of rain 70%. Wednesday night, mostly cloudy with a 50% chance of showers. Cooler. Lows in the mid-50s. Thursday, partly sunny. Highs in the lower 70s. The 8 to 14 day outlook, from Friday, May 22nd to Thursday, May 28th, calls for above normal temperatures and near normal precipitation. Normal high temperatures across central Pennsylvania during this period range from the upper 60s over the Allegheny Mountains to the mid-70s across the lower Susquehanna Valley. Normal lows range from the mid-40s over the Alleghenies to the mid-50s across the lower Susquehanna Valley. Here are the 1 p.m. conditions in the Altoona area. In Altoona, it was cloudy. The temperature was 61 degrees, the dew point 41, and the relative humidity 47%. The wind was northwest at 10 miles an hour. The pressure was 30.02 inches and steady. At State College, it was partly sunny. The temperature was 61 degrees, the dew point 41, and the relative humidity 48%. The wind was northwest at 3 miles an hour. The pressure was 30.00 inches and steady. Now, a few other local conditions: Johnstown, mostly sunny 55, Dubois, partly sunny 61, La Trobe, mostly sunny 63, Pittsburgh, mostly sunny 62, Erie, mostly sunny 60, Bradford, mostly sunny 60. To the south and east, York, partly sunny 61, Selins Grove, partly sunny 63, Harrisburg, partly sunny 62, Philadelphia, partly sunny 65, Baltimore, mostly sunny 67, Washington, D.C., partly sunny 65. Once again, in Altoona, it was 61 degrees under cloudy skies. And at State College, it was 61 degrees under partly sunny skies. This is NOAA Weather Radio, All Hazards Station WNG 589. 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Here's the hazardous weather outlook for the following counties: Bedford, Blair, Cambria, and Huntingdon. For tonight, no hazardous weather is expected at this time. And now the extended outlook for the period Friday through Wednesday. The probability for widespread hazardous weather is low. A ridge of high pressure over Ohio this morning will build east into the Commonwealth this afternoon and tonight, bringing decreasing clouds this morning, followed by a mostly sunny afternoon. High temperatures this afternoon will rebound to near or just a few degrees Fahrenheit below normal, which equates to the mid-60s across the northern and western mountains and upper 60s to low 70s in the central and southern valleys. Lows tonight under variable amounts of mid and high level cloud cover will be in the low to mid 40s over the northern mountains and upper 40s to low 50s in the southern valleys and lower Susquehanna region. A southwest flow will develop on Sunday, helping to kick the upcoming warm up into high gear with high temperatures Sunday averaging around 15 degrees above normal and 20 degrees above normal for Monday and Tuesday with actual readings in the mid 80s north, mid 90s south. A few showers or a thunderstorm is possible across primarily the western half of the state later Saturday afternoon into Sunday as thunderstorm complexes over the Midwest move east and weaken. Here is the latest National Weather Service forecast for Blair and Bedford counties, including the city of Altoona. This afternoon, mostly sunny. Highs in the mid-60s. Northwest winds 10 to 15 miles an hour with gusts up to 25 miles an hour. Tonight, mostly cloudy, then becoming partly cloudy between 10 p.m. and 2 a.m., then becoming mostly clear. Lows in the upper 40s. West winds around 5 miles an hour with gusts up to 20 miles an hour, becoming southwest after midnight. Saturday, much warmer. Mostly sunny. A slight chance of showers after 4 p.m. Highs in the lower 80s.
South winds around 5 miles an hour with gusts up to 20 miles an hour, increasing to southwest 10 to 15 miles an hour with gusts up to 30 miles an hour in the afternoon. Chance of rain 20%. Saturday night, not as cool. Mostly cloudy with a 50% chance of showers. Rainfall amounts less than a tenth of an inch. Lows in the upper 50s. West winds 5 to 10 miles an hour with gusts up to 30 miles an hour. Here is the latest National Weather Service forecast for Cambria County, including the city of Johnstown. This afternoon, partly sunny. Highs in the lower 60s. Northwest winds 10 to 15 miles an hour with gusts up to 25 miles an hour. Tonight, mostly cloudy, then becoming partly cloudy between 10 p.m. and 2 a.m., then becoming mostly clear. Lows in the upper 40s. West winds around 5 miles an hour with gusts up to 20 miles an hour, becoming south after midnight. Saturday, much warmer. Mostly sunny through 2 p.m., then a slight chance of showers between 2 p.m. and 4 p.m. Partly sunny with a chance of showers after 4 p.m. Rainfall amounts less than a tenth of an inch. Highs in the upper 70s. Southwest winds 10 to 15 miles an hour. Gusts up to 30 miles an hour in the afternoon. Chance of rain 40%. Saturday night, not as cool. Mostly cloudy. A chance of showers before 8 p.m., then showers likely and a slight chance of thunderstorms between 8 p.m. and 10 p.m. A chance of showers after 10 p.m. Rainfall amounts around a tenth of an inch. Lows in the upper 50s. West winds 10 to 15 miles an hour with gusts up to 30 miles an hour. Chance of rain 60%. And now the extended forecast for South Central Pennsylvania. Sunday, partly sunny with a chance of showers and a slight chance of thunderstorms. Highs in the lower 80s. Chance of rain 40%. Sunday night, mostly clear. Lows in the lower 60s. Monday, sunny with a chance of showers and a slight chance of thunderstorms. Hot. Highs around 90. Chance of rain 40%. Monday night, partly cloudy. Lows in the mid-60s. Tuesday, sunny, hot. Highs around 90. Tuesday night, partly cloudy. Lows in the upper 60s. Wednesday, showers likely. Highs in the lower 80s. Chance of rain 70%. Wednesday night, mostly cloudy with a 50% chance of showers. Cooler. Lows in the mid-50s. Thursday, partly sunny. Highs in the lower 70s. The 8 to 14 day outlook, from Friday, May 22nd to Thursday, May 28th, calls for above normal temperatures and near normal precipitation. Normal high temperatures across central Pennsylvania during this period range from the upper 60s over the Allegheny Mountains to the mid-70s across the lower Susquehanna Valley. Normal lows range from the mid-40s over the Alleghenies to the mid-50s across the lower Susquehanna Valley. Here are the 1 p.m. conditions in the Altoona area. In Altoona, it was cloudy. The temperature was 61 degrees, the dew point 41, and the relative humidity 47%. The wind was northwest at 10 miles an hour. The pressure was 30.02 inches and steady. At State College, it was partly sunny. The temperature was 61 degrees, the dew point 41, and the relative humidity 48%. The wind was northwest at 3 miles an hour. The pressure was 30.00 inches and steady. Now, a few other local conditions. Johnstown, mostly sunny 55, Dubois, partly sunny 61, Latrobe, mostly sunny 63, Pittsburgh, mostly sunny 62, Erie, mostly sunny 60, Bradford, mostly sunny 60. To the south and east, York, partly sunny 61, Selins Grove, partly sunny 63, Harrisburg, partly sunny 62, Philadelphia, partly sunny 65, Baltimore, mostly sunny 67, Washington, D.C., partly sunny 65. Once again, in Altoona, it was 61 degrees under cloudy skies. And at State College, it was 61 degrees under partly sunny skies. This is NOAA Weather Radio, All Hazards Station WNG 589. 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
Here's the hazardous weather outlook for the following counties: Bedford, Blair, Cambria, and Huntingdon. For tonight, no hazardous weather is expected at this time. And now the extended outlook for the period Friday through Wednesday. The probability for widespread hazardous weather is low. A ridge of high pressure over Ohio this morning will build east into the Commonwealth this afternoon and tonight, bringing decreasing clouds this morning, followed by a mostly sunny afternoon. High temperatures this afternoon will rebound to near or just a few degrees Fahrenheit below normal, which equates to the mid-60s across the northern and western mountains and upper 60s to low 70s in the central and southern valleys. Lows tonight under variable amounts of mid and high-level cloud cover will be in the low to mid-40s over the northern mountains and upper 40s to low 50s in the southern valleys and lower Susquehanna region. A southwest flow will develop on Sunday, helping to kick the upcoming warm-up into high gear with high temperatures Sunday averaging around 15 degrees above normal and 20 degrees above normal for Monday and Tuesday with actual readings in the mid-80s north to mid-90s south. A few showers or a thunderstorm is possible across primarily the western half of the state later Saturday afternoon into Sunday as thunderstorm complexes over the Midwest move east and weaken. Here is the latest National Weather Service forecast for Blair and Bedford counties, including the city of Altoona. This afternoon, mostly sunny. Highs in the mid-60s. Northwest winds 10 to 15 miles an hour with gusts up to 25 miles an hour. Tonight, mostly cloudy, then becoming partly cloudy between 10 p.m. and 2 a.m., then becoming mostly clear. Lows in the upper 40s. West winds around 5 miles an hour with gusts up to 20 miles an hour, becoming southwest after midnight. Saturday, much warmer. Mostly sunny. A slight chance of showers after 4 p.m. Highs in the lower 80s. South winds around 5 miles an hour with gusts up to 20 miles an hour, increasing to southwest 10 to 15 miles an hour with gusts up to 30 miles an hour in the afternoon. Chance of rain 20%. Saturday night, not as cool. Mostly cloudy with a 50% chance of showers. Rainfall amounts less than a tenth of an inch. Lows in the upper 50s. West winds 5 to 10 miles an hour with gusts up to 30 miles an hour. Here is the latest National Weather Service forecast for Cambria County, including the city of Johnstown. This afternoon, partly sunny. Highs in the lower 60s. Northwest winds 10 to 15 miles an hour with gusts up to 25 miles an hour. Tonight, mostly cloudy, then becoming partly cloudy between 10 p.m. and 2 a.m., then becoming mostly clear. Lows in the upper 40s. West winds around 5 miles an hour with gusts up to 20 miles an hour, becoming south after midnight. Saturday, much warmer. Mostly sunny through 2 p.m., then a slight chance of showers between 2 p.m. and 4 p.m. Partly sunny with a chance of showers after 4 p.m. Rainfall amounts less than a tenth of an inch. Highs in the upper 70s. Southwest winds 10 to 15 miles an hour. Gusts up to 30 miles an hour in the afternoon. Chance of rain 40%. Saturday night, not as cool. Mostly cloudy. A chance of showers before 8 p.m., then showers likely and a slight chance of thunderstorms between 8 p.m. and 10 p.m. A chance of showers after 10 p.m. Rainfall amounts around a tenth of an inch. Lows in the upper 50s. West winds 10 to 15 miles an hour with gusts up to 30 miles an hour. Chance of rain 60%. And now the extended forecast for South Central Pennsylvania. Sunday, partly sunny with a chance of showers and a slight chance of thunderstorms. Highs in the lower 80s. Chance of rain 40%. Sunday night, mostly clear. Lows in the lower 60s. Monday, sunny with a chance of showers and a slight chance of thunderstorms. Hot. Highs around 90. Chance of rain 40%. Monday night, partly cloudy. Lows in the mid-60s. Tuesday, sunny, hot. Highs around 90. Tuesday night, partly cloudy. Lows in the upper 60s. Wednesday, showers likely. Highs in the lower 80s. Chance of rain 70%. Wednesday night, mostly cloudy with a 50% chance of showers. Cooler. Lows in the mid-50s.
Thursday, partly sunny. Highs in the lower 70s. The 8 to 14 day outlook, from Friday, May 22nd to Thursday, May 28th, calls for above normal temperatures and near normal precipitation. Normal high temperatures across central Pennsylvania during this period range from the upper 60s over the Allegheny Mountains to the mid-70s across the lower Susquehanna Valley. Normal lows range from the mid-40s over the Alleghenies to the mid-50s across the lower Susquehanna Valley. Here are the 2 p.m. conditions in the Altoona area. In Altoona, it was cloudy. The temperature was 62 degrees, the dew point 41, and the relative humidity 46%. The wind was west at 10 miles an hour gusting to 20. The pressure was 30.03 inches and rising. At State College, it was partly sunny. The temperature was 64 degrees, the dew point 43, and the relative humidity 45%. The wind was north at 6 miles an hour. The pressure was 30.00 inches and steady. Now, a few other local conditions: Johnstown, partly sunny 57, Du Bois, partly sunny 62, La Trobe, mostly sunny 63, Pittsburgh, partly sunny 65, Erie, mostly sunny 59, Bradford, partly sunny 60. To the south and east, York, mostly sunny 65, Selims Grove, partly sunny 65, Harrisburg, partly sunny 66, Philadelphia, partly sunny 67, Baltimore, mostly sunny 68, Washington, D.C., mostly sunny 67. Once again, in Altoona, it was 62 degrees under cloudy skies. And at State College, it was 64 degrees under partly sunny skies. This is NOAA Weather Radio, All Hazards Station WNG 589. 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Here's the hazardous weather outlook for the following counties: Bedford, Blair, Cambria, and Huntingdon. For tonight, no hazardous weather is expected at this time. And now the extended outlook for the period Friday through Wednesday. The probability for widespread hazardous weather is low. A ridge of high pressure over Ohio this morning will build east into the Commonwealth this afternoon and tonight, bringing decreasing clouds this morning, followed by a mostly sunny afternoon. High temperatures this afternoon will rebound to near or just a few degrees Fahrenheit below normal, which equates to the mid-60s across the northern and western mountains and upper 60s to low 70s in the central and southern valleys. Lows tonight under variable amounts of mid and high level cloud cover will be in the low to mid 40s over the northern mountains and upper 40s to low 50s in the southern valleys and lower Susquehanna region. A southwest flow will develop on Sunday, helping to kick the upcoming warm up into high gear with high temperatures Sunday averaging around 15 degrees above normal and 20 degrees above normal for Monday and Tuesday with actual readings in the mid 80s north to mid 90s south. A few showers or a thunderstorm is possible across primarily the western half of the state later Saturday afternoon into Sunday as thunderstorm complexes over the Midwest move east and weaken. Here is the latest National Weather Service forecast for Blair and Bedford counties, including the city of Altoona. This afternoon, mostly sunny. Highs in the mid-60s. Northwest winds 10 to 15 miles an hour with gusts up to 25 miles an hour. Tonight, mostly cloudy, then becoming partly cloudy between 10 p.m. and 2 a.m., then becoming mostly clear. Lows in the upper 40s. West winds around 5 miles an hour with gusts up to 20 miles an hour, becoming southwest after midnight. Saturday, much warmer. Mostly sunny. A slight chance of showers after 4 p.m. Highs in the lower 80s. South winds around 5 miles an hour with gusts up to 20 miles an hour, increasing to southwest 10 to 15 miles an hour with gusts up to 30 miles an hour in the afternoon. Chance of rain 20%. Saturday night, not as cool. Mostly cloudy with a 50% chance of showers. Rainfall amounts less than a tenth of an inch. Lows in the upper 50s. West winds 5 to 10 miles an hour with gusts up to 30 miles an hour. Here is the latest National Weather Service forecast for Cambria County, including the city of Johnstown. This afternoon, partly sunny. Highs in the lower 60s. Northwest winds 10 to 15 miles an hour with gusts up to 25 miles an hour. Tonight, mostly cloudy, then becoming partly cloudy between 10 p.m. and 2 a.m., then becoming mostly clear.
Lows in the upper 40s. West winds around 5 miles an hour with gusts up to 20 miles an hour, becoming south after midnight. Saturday, much warmer. Mostly sunny through 2 p.m., then a slight chance of showers between 2 p.m. and 4 p.m. Partly sunny with a chance of showers after 4 p.m. Rainfall amounts less than a tenth of an inch. Highs in the upper 70s. Southwest winds 10 to 15 miles an hour. Gusts up to 30 miles an hour in the afternoon. Chance of rain 40%. Saturday night, not as cool. Mostly cloudy. A chance of showers before 8 p.m., then showers likely and a slight chance of thunderstorms between 8 p.m. and 10 p.m. A chance of showers after 10 p.m. Rainfall amounts around a tenth of an inch. Lows in the upper 50s. West winds 10 to 15 miles an hour with gusts up to 30 miles an hour. Chance of rain 60%. And now the extended forecast for South Central Pennsylvania. Sunday, partly sunny with a chance of showers and a slight chance of thunderstorms. Highs in the lower 80s. Chance of rain 40%. Sunday night, mostly clear. Lows in the lower 60s. Monday, sunny with a chance of showers and a slight chance of thunderstorms. Hot. Highs around 90. Chance of rain 40%. Monday night, partly cloudy. Lows in the mid 60s. Tuesday, sunny, hot. Highs around 90. Tuesday night, partly cloudy. Lows in the upper 60s. Wednesday, showers likely. Highs in the lower 80s. Chance of rain 70%. Wednesday night, mostly cloudy with a 50% chance of showers. Cooler. Lows in the mid 50s. Thursday, partly sunny. Highs in the lower 70s. The 8 to 14 day outlook, from Friday, May 22nd to Thursday, May 28th, calls for above normal temperatures and near normal precipitation. Normal high temperatures across central Pennsylvania during this period range from the upper 60s over the Allegheny Mountains to the mid 70s across the lower Susquehanna Valley. Normal lows range from the mid 40s over the Alleghenies to the mid 50s across the lower Susquehanna Valley. Here are the 2 p.m. conditions in the Altoona area. In Altoona, it was cloudy. The temperature was 62 degrees, the dew point 41, and the relative humidity 46%. The wind was west at 10 miles an hour gusting to 20. The pressure was 30.03 inches and rising. At State College, it was partly sunny. The temperature was 64 degrees, the dew point 43, and the relative humidity 45%. The wind was north at 6 miles an hour. The pressure was 30.00 inches and steady. Now, a few other local conditions. Johnstown, partly sunny 57, Du Bois, partly sunny 62, La Trobe, mostly sunny 63, Pittsburgh, partly sunny 65, Erie, partly sunny 59, Bradford, partly sunny 60. To the south and east, York, mostly sunny 65, Selins Grove, partly sunny 65, Harrisburg, partly sunny 66, Philadelphia, partly sunny 67, Baltimore, mostly sunny 68, Washington, D.C., mostly sunny 67. Once again, in Altoona, it was 62 degrees under cloudy skies. And at State College, it was 64 degrees under partly sunny skies. This is NOAA Weather Radio, All Hazards Station WNG 589. 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Here's the hazardous weather outlook for the following counties: Bedford, Blair, Cambria, and Huntingdon. For tonight, no hazardous weather is expected at this time. And now the extended outlook for the period Friday through Wednesday. The probability for widespread hazardous weather is low. A ridge of high pressure over Ohio this morning will build east into the Commonwealth this afternoon and tonight, bringing decreasing clouds this morning, followed by a mostly sunny afternoon. High temperatures this afternoon will rebound to near or just a few degrees Fahrenheit below normal, which equates to the mid-60s across the northern and western mountains and upper 60s to low 70s in the central and southern valleys. Lows tonight under variable amounts of mid- and high-level cloud cover will be in the low to mid-40s over the northern mountains and upper 40s to low 50s in the southern valleys and lower Susquehanna region.
A southwest flow will develop on Sunday, helping to kick the upcoming warm-up into high gear with high temperatures Sunday averaging around 15 degrees above normal and 20 degrees above normal for Monday and Tuesday with actual readings in the mid-80s north, mid-90s south. A few showers or a thunderstorm is possible across primarily the western half of the state later Saturday afternoon into Sunday as thunderstorm complexes over the Midwest move east and weaken. Here is the latest National Weather Service forecast for Blair and Bedford counties, including the city of Altoona. This afternoon, mostly sunny. Highs in the mid-60s. Northwest winds 10 to 15 miles an hour with gusts up to 25 miles an hour. Tonight, mostly cloudy, then becoming partly cloudy between 10 p.m. and 2 a.m., then becoming mostly clear. Lows in the upper 40s. West winds around 5 miles an hour with gusts up to 20 miles an hour, becoming southwest after midnight. Saturday, much warmer. Mostly sunny. A slight chance of showers after 4 p.m. Highs in the lower 80s. South winds around 5 miles an hour with gusts up to 20 miles an hour, increasing to southwest 10 to 15 miles an hour with gusts up to 30 miles an hour in the afternoon. Chance of rain 20%. Saturday night, not as cool. Mostly cloudy with a 50% chance of showers. Rainfall amounts less than a tenth of an inch. Lows in the upper 50s. West winds 5 to 10 miles an hour with gusts up to 30 miles an hour. Here is the latest National Weather Service forecast for Cambria County, including the city of Johnstown. This afternoon, partly sunny. Highs in the lower 60s. Northwest winds 10 to 15 miles an hour with gusts up to 25 miles an hour. Tonight, mostly cloudy, then becoming partly cloudy between 10 p.m. and 2 a.m., then becoming mostly clear. Lows in the upper 40s. West winds around 5 miles an hour with gusts up to 20 miles an hour, becoming south after midnight. Saturday, much warmer. Mostly sunny through 2 p.m., then a slight chance of showers between 2 p.m. and 4 p.m. Partly sunny with a chance of showers after 4 p.m. Rainfall amounts less than a tenth of an inch. Highs in the upper 70s. Southwest winds 10 to 15 miles an hour. Gusts up to 30 miles an hour in the afternoon. Chance of rain 40%. Saturday night, not as cool. Mostly cloudy. A chance of showers before 8 p.m., then showers likely and a slight chance of thunderstorms between 8 p.m. and 10 p.m. A chance of showers after 10 p.m. Rainfall amounts around a tenth of an inch. Lows in the upper 50s. West winds 10 to 15 miles an hour with gusts up to 30 miles an hour. Chance of rain 60%. And now the extended forecast for South Central Pennsylvania. Sunday, partly sunny with a chance of showers and a slight chance of thunderstorms. Highs in the lower 80s. Chance of rain 40%. Sunday night, mostly clear. Lows in the lower 60s. Monday, sunny with a chance of showers and a slight chance of thunderstorms. Hot. Highs around 90. Chance of rain 40%. Monday night, partly cloudy. Lows in the mid-60s. Tuesday, sunny, hot. Highs around 90. Tuesday night, partly cloudy. Lows in the upper 60s. Wednesday, showers likely. Highs in the lower 80s. Chance of rain 70%. Wednesday night, mostly cloudy with a 50% chance of showers. Cooler. Lows in the mid-50s. Thursday, partly sunny. Highs in the lower 70s. The 8 to 14 day outlook, from Friday, May 22nd to Thursday, May 28th, calls for above normal temperatures and near normal precipitation. Normal high temperatures across central Pennsylvania during this period range from the upper 60s over the Allegheny Mountains to the mid-70s across the lower Susquehanna Valley. Normal lows range from the mid-40s over the Alleghenies to the mid-50s across the lower Susquehanna Valley. Here are the 2 p.m. conditions in the Altoona area. In Altoona, it was cloudy. The temperature was 62 degrees, the dew point 41, and the relative humidity 46%. The wind was west at 10 miles an hour gusting to 20. The pressure was 30.03 inches and rising.
at State College, it was partly sunny. The temperature was 64 degrees, the dew point 43, and the relative humidity 45%. The wind was north at 6 miles an hour. The pressure was 30.00 inches and steady. Now, a few other local conditions: Johnstown, partly sunny 57, Dubois, partly sunny 62, La Trobe, mostly sunny 63, Pittsburgh, partly sunny 65, Erie, partly sunny 59, Bradford, partly sunny 60. To the south and east, York, mostly sunny 65, Selins Grove, partly sunny 65, Harrisburg, partly sunny 66, Philadelphia, partly sunny 67, Baltimore, mostly sunny 68, Washington, D.C., mostly sunny 67. Once again, in Altoona, it was 62 degrees under cloudy skies. And at State College, it was 64 degrees under partly sunny skies. 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Properly set weather radios, with the alarm device, will alert you when severe weather warnings or watches are issued. Programming on this station will be temporarily changed during severe weather, to bring you the latest information. Warnings and safety information from the National Weather Service may someday save your life or protect your property. Here's the hazardous weather outlook, for the following counties: Bedford, Blair, Cambria, and Huntingdon. For tonight, no hazardous weather is expected at this time. And now the extended outlook for the period Friday through Wednesday. The probability for widespread hazardous weather is low. A ridge of high pressure over Ohio this morning will build east into the Commonwealth this afternoon and tonight, bringing decreasing clouds this morning, followed by a mostly sunny afternoon. High temperatures this afternoon will rebound to near or just a few degrees Fahrenheit below normal, which equates to the mid-60s across the northern and western mountains and upper 60s to low 70s in the central and southern valleys. Lows tonight under variable amounts of mid and high-level cloud cover will be in the low to mid-40s over the northern mountains and upper 40s to low 50s in the southern valleys and lower Susquehanna region. A southwest flow will develop on Sunday, helping to kick the upcoming warm-up into high gear with high temperatures Sunday averaging around 15 degrees above normal and 20 degrees above normal for Monday and Tuesday, with actual readings in the mid-80s north to mid-90s south. A few showers or a thunderstorm is possible across primarily the western half of the state later Saturday afternoon into Sunday as thunderstorm complexes over the Midwest move east and weaken. Here is the latest National Weather Service forecast for Blair and Bedford counties, including the city of Altoona. This afternoon, mostly sunny. Highs in the mid-60s. Northwest winds 10 to 15 miles an hour with gusts up to 25 miles an hour. Tonight, mostly cloudy, then becoming partly cloudy between 10 p.m. and 2 a.m., then becoming mostly clear. Lows in the upper 40s. West winds around 5 miles an hour with gusts up to 20 miles an hour, becoming southwest after midnight. Saturday, much warmer. Mostly sunny. A slight chance of showers after 4 p.m. Highs in the lower 80s. South winds around 5 miles an hour with gusts up to 20 miles an hour, increasing to southwest 10 to 15 miles an hour with gusts up to 30 miles an hour in the afternoon. Chance of rain 20%. Saturday night, not as cool. Mostly cloudy with a 50% chance of showers. Rainfall amounts less than a tenth of an inch. Lows in the upper 50s. West winds 5 to 10 miles an hour with gusts up to 30 miles an hour. Here is the latest National Weather Service forecast for Cambria County, including the city of Johnstown. This afternoon, partly sunny. Highs in the lower 60s. Northwest winds 10 to 15 miles an hour with gusts up to 25 miles an hour. Tonight, mostly cloudy, then becoming partly cloudy between 10 p.m. and 2 a.m., then becoming mostly clear. Lows in the upper 40s.
West winds around 5 miles an hour with gusts up to 20 miles an hour, becoming south after midnight. Saturday, much warmer. Mostly sunny through 2 p.m., then a slight chance of showers between 2 p.m. and 4 p.m. Partly sunny with a chance of showers after 4 p.m. Rainfall amounts less than a tenth of an inch. Highs in the upper 70s. Southwest winds 10 to 15 miles an hour. Gusts up to 30 miles an hour in the afternoon. Chance of rain 40%.

and a slight chance of thunderstorms. Highs in the lower 80s. Chance of rain 40%. Sunday night, mostly clear. Lows in the lower 60s. Monday, sunny with a chance of showers and a slight chance of thunderstorms. Hot. Highs around 90. Chance of rain 40%. Monday night, partly cloudy. Lows in the mid-60s. Tuesday, sunny, hot. Highs around 90. Tuesday night, partly cloudy. Lows in the upper 60s. Wednesday, showers likely. Highs in the lower 80s. Chance of rain 70%. Wednesday night, mostly cloudy with a 50% chance of showers. Cooler. Lows in the mid-50s. Thursday, partly sunny. Highs in the lower 70s. The 8 to 14 day outlook, from Friday, May 22nd to Thursday, May 28th, calls for above normal temperatures and near normal precipitation. Normal high temperatures across central Pennsylvania during this period range from the upper 60s over the Allegheny Mountains to the mid-70s across the lower Susquehanna Valley. Normal lows range from the mid-40s over the Alleghenies to the mid-50s across the lower Susquehanna Valley. Here are the 2 p.m. conditions in the Altoona area. In Altoona, it was cloudy. The temperature was 62 degrees, the dew point 41, and the relative humidity 46%. The wind was west at 10 miles an hour gusting to 20. The pressure was 30.03 inches and rising. At State College, it was partly sunny. The temperature was 64 degrees, the dew point 43, and the relative humidity 45%. The wind was north at 6 miles an hour. The pressure was 30.00 inches and steady. Now, a few other local conditions: Johnstown, partly sunny 57, Dubois, partly sunny 62, La Trobe, mostly sunny 63, Pittsburgh, partly sunny 65, Erie, partly sunny 59, Bradford, partly sunny 60. To the south and east, York, mostly sunny 65, Selins Grove, partly sunny 65, Harrisburg, partly sunny 66, Philadelphia, partly sunny 67, Baltimore, mostly sunny 68, Washington, D.C., mostly sunny 67. Once again, in Altoona, it was 62 degrees under cloudy skies. And at State College, it was 64 degrees under partly sunny skies. This is NOAA Weather Radio, All Hazards Station WNG 589. Serving South Central Pennsylvania, and originating from the National Weather Service Office in State College. Here's the hazardous weather outlook for the following counties: Bedford, Blair, Cambria, and Huntingdon. For tonight, no hazardous weather is expected at this time. And now the extended outlook for the period Friday through Wednesday. The probability for widespread hazardous weather is low. A ridge of high pressure over Ohio this morning will build east into the Commonwealth this afternoon and tonight, bringing decreasing clouds this morning, followed by a mostly sunny afternoon. High temperatures this afternoon will rebound to near or just a few degrees Fahrenheit below normal, which equates to the mid-60s across the northern and western mountains and upper 60s to low 70s in the central and southern valleys. Lows tonight under variable amounts of mid and high level cloud cover will be in the low to mid 40s over the northern mountains and upper 40s to low 50s in the southern valleys and lower Susquehanna region. A southwest flow will develop on Sunday, helping to kick the upcoming warm up into high gear with high temperatures Sunday averaging around 15 degrees above normal and 20 degrees above normal for Monday and Tuesday with actual readings in the mid 80s north to mid 90s south. A few showers or a thunderstorm is possible across primarily the western half of the state later Saturday afternoon into Sunday as thunderstorm complexes over the Midwest move east and weaken. Here is the latest National Weather Service forecast for Blair and Bedford counties, including the city of Altoona. This afternoon, mostly sunny. Highs in the mid-60s. Northwest winds 10 to 15 miles an hour with gusts up to 25 miles an hour. Tonight, mostly cloudy, then becoming partly cloudy between 10 p.m. and 2 a.m., then becoming mostly clear. Lows in the upper 40s. West winds around 5 miles an hour with gusts up to 20 miles an hour, becoming southwest after midnight. Saturday, much warmer. Mostly sunny. A slight chance of showers after 4 p.m. Highs in the lower 80s. South winds around 5 miles an hour with gusts up to 20.

miles an hour, increasing to southwest 10 to 15 miles an hour with gusts up to 30 miles an hour in the afternoon. Chance of rain 20%. Saturday night, not as cool. Mostly cloudy with a 50% chance of showers. Rainfall amounts less than a tenth of an inch. Lows in the upper 50s. West winds 5 to 10 miles an hour with gusts up to 30 miles an hour. Here is the latest National Weather Service forecast for Cambria County, including the city of Johnstown. This afternoon, partly sunny. Highs in the lower 60s. Northwest winds 10 to 15 miles an hour with gusts up to 25 miles an hour. Tonight, mostly cloudy, then becoming partly cloudy between 10 p.m. and 2 a.m., then becoming mostly clear. Lows in the upper 40s. West winds around 5 miles an hour with gusts up to 20 miles an hour, becoming south after midnight. Saturday, much warmer. Mostly sunny through 2 p.m., then a slight chance of showers between 2 p.m. and 4 p.m. Partly sunny with a chance of showers after 4 p.m. Rainfall amounts less than a tenth of an inch. Highs in the upper 70s. Southwest winds 10 to 15 miles an hour. Gusts up to 30 miles an hour in the afternoon. Chance of rain 40%. Saturday night, not as cool. Mostly cloudy. A chance of showers before 8 p.m., then showers likely and a slight chance of thunderstorms between 8 p.m. and 10 p.m. A chance of showers after 10 p.m. Rainfall amounts around a tenth of an inch. Lows in the upper 50s. West winds 10 to 15 miles an hour with gusts up to 30 miles an hour. Chance of rain 60%. And now the extended forecast for South Central Pennsylvania. Sunday, partly sunny with a chance of showers and a slight chance of thunderstorms. Highs in the lower 80s. Chance of rain 40%. Sunday night, mostly clear. Lows in the lower 60s. Monday, sunny with a chance of showers and a slight chance of thunderstorms. Hot. Highs around 90. Chance of rain 40%. Monday night, partly cloudy. Lows in the mid 60s. Tuesday, sunny, hot. Highs around 90. Tuesday night, partly cloudy. Lows in the upper 60s. Wednesday, showers likely. Highs in the lower 80s. Chance of rain 70%. Wednesday night, mostly cloudy with a 50% chance of showers. Cooler. Lows in the mid 50s. Thursday, partly sunny. Highs in the lower 70s. The 8 to 14 day outlook, from Friday, May 22nd to Thursday, May 28th, calls for above normal temperatures and near normal precipitation. Normal high temperatures across central Pennsylvania during this period range from the upper 60s over the Allegheny Mountains to the mid 70s across the lower Susquehanna Valley. Normal lows range from the mid 40s over the Alleghenies to the mid 50s across the lower Susquehanna Valley. Here are the 2 p.m. conditions in the Altoona area. In Altoona, it was cloudy. The temperature was 62 degrees, the dew point 41, and the relative humidity 46%. The wind was west at 10 miles an hour gusting to 20. The pressure was 30.03 inches and rising. At State College, it was partly sunny. The temperature was 64 degrees, the dew point 43, and the relative humidity 45%. The wind was north at 6 miles an hour. The pressure was 30.00 inches and steady. Now, a few other local conditions. Johnstown, partly sunny 57, Dubois, partly sunny 62, La Trobe, mostly sunny 63, Pittsburgh, partly sunny 65, Erie, partly sunny 59, Bradford, partly sunny 60. To the south and east, York, mostly sunny 65, Selins Grove, partly sunny 65, Harrisburg, partly sunny 66, Philadelphia, partly sunny 67, Baltimore, mostly sunny 68, Washington, D.C., mostly sunny 67. Once again, in Altoona, it was 62 degrees under cloudy skies. And at State College, it was 64 degrees under partly sunny skies. This is NOAA Weather Radio, All Hazards Station WNG 589. 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Here's the hazardous weather outlook for the following counties: Bedford, Blair, Cambria, and Huntingdon.
for tonight. No hazardous weather is expected at this time. And now the extended outlook for the period Friday through Wednesday. The probability for widespread hazardous weather is low. A ridge of high pressure over Ohio this morning will build east into the Commonwealth this afternoon and tonight, bringing decreasing clouds this morning, followed by a mostly sunny afternoon. High temperatures this afternoon will rebound to near or just a few degrees Fahrenheit below normal, which equates to the mid-60s across the northern and western mountains and upper 60s to low 70s in the central and southern valleys. Lows tonight under variable amounts of mid and high level cloud cover will be in the low to mid 40s over the northern mountains and upper 40s to low 50s in the southern valleys and lower Susquehanna region. A southwest flow will develop on Sunday, helping to kick the upcoming warm-up into high gear with high temperatures Sunday averaging around 15 degrees above normal and 20 degrees above normal for Monday and Tuesday with actual readings in the mid-80s north, mid-90s south. A few showers or a thunderstorm is possible across primarily the western half of the state later Saturday afternoon into Sunday as thunderstorm complexes over the Midwest move east and weaken. Here is the latest National Weather Service forecast for Blair and Bedford counties, including the city of Altoona. This afternoon, mostly sunny. Highs in the mid-60s. Northwest winds 10 to 15 miles an hour with gusts up to 25 miles an hour. Tonight, mostly cloudy, then becoming partly cloudy between 10 p.m. and 2 a.m., then becoming mostly clear. Lows in the upper 40s. West winds around 5 miles an hour with gusts up to 20 miles an hour, becoming southwest after midnight. Saturday, much warmer. Mostly sunny. A slight chance of showers after 4 p.m. Highs in the lower 80s. South winds around 5 miles an hour with gusts up to 20 miles an hour, increasing to southwest 10 to 15 miles an hour with gusts up to 30 miles an hour in the afternoon. Chance of rain 20%. Saturday night, not as cool. Mostly cloudy with a 50% chance of showers. Rainfall amounts less than a tenth of an inch. Lows in the upper 50s. West winds 5 to 10 miles an hour with gusts up to 30 miles an hour. Here is the latest National Weather Service forecast for Cambria County, including the city of Johnstown. This afternoon, partly sunny. Highs in the lower 60s. Northwest winds 10 to 15 miles an hour with gusts up to 25 miles an hour. Tonight, mostly cloudy, then becoming partly cloudy between 10 p.m. and 2 a.m., then becoming mostly clear. Lows in the upper 40s. West winds around 5 miles an hour with gusts up to 20 miles an hour, becoming south after midnight. Saturday, much warmer. Mostly sunny through 2 p.m., then a slight chance of showers between 2 p.m. and 4 p.m. Partly sunny with a chance of showers after 4 p.m. Rainfall amounts less than a tenth of an inch. Highs in the upper 70s. Southwest winds 10 to 15 miles an hour. Gusts up to 30 miles an hour in the afternoon. Chance of rain 40%. Saturday night, not as cool. Mostly cloudy. A chance of showers before 8 p.m., then showers likely and a slight chance of thunderstorms between 8 p.m. and 10 p.m. A chance of showers after 10 p.m. Rainfall amounts around a tenth of an inch. Lows in the upper 50s. West winds 10 to 15 miles an hour with gusts up to 30 miles an hour. Chance of rain 60%. And now the extended forecast for South Central Pennsylvania. Sunday, partly sunny with a chance of showers and a slight chance of thunderstorms. Highs in the lower 80s. Chance of rain 40%. Sunday night, mostly clear. Lows in the lower 60s. Monday, sunny with a chance of showers and a slight chance of thunderstorms. Hot. Highs around 90. Chance of rain 40%. Monday night, partly cloudy. Lows in the mid 60s. Tuesday, sunny, hot. Highs around 90. Tuesday night, partly cloudy. Lows in the upper 60s. Wednesday, showers likely. Highs in the lower 80s. Chance of rain 70%. Wednesday night, mostly cloudy with a 50% chance of showers. Cooler. Lows in the mid-50s. Thursday, partly sunny. Highs in the lower 70s. The 8 to 14 day outlook
from Friday, May 22nd to Thursday, May 28th, calls for above normal temperatures and near normal precipitation. Normal high temperatures across central Pennsylvania during this period range from the upper 60s over the Allegheny Mountains to the mid-70s across the lower Susquehanna Valley. Normal lows range from the mid-40s over the Alleghenies to the mid-50s across the lower Susquehanna Valley. Here are the 2 p.m. conditions in the Altoona area. In Altoona, it was cloudy. The temperature was 62 degrees, the dew point 41, and the relative humidity 46%. The wind was west at 10 miles an hour gusting to 20. The pressure was 30.03 inches and rising. At State College, it was partly sunny. The temperature was 64 degrees, the dew point 43, and the relative humidity 45%. The wind was north at 6 miles an hour. The pressure was 30.00 inches and steady. Now, a few other local conditions: Johnstown, partly sunny 57, Dubois, partly sunny 62, La Trobe, mostly sunny 63, Pittsburgh, partly sunny 65, Erie, partly sunny 59, Bradford, partly sunny 60. To the south and east, York, mostly sunny 65, Selins Grove, partly sunny 65, Harrisburg, partly sunny 66, Philadelphia, partly sunny 67, Baltimore, mostly sunny 68, Washington, D.C., mostly sunny 67. Once again, in Altoona, it was 62 degrees under cloudy skies. And at State College, it was 64 degrees under partly sunny skies. This is NOAA Weather Radio, All Hazards Station WNG 589. 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Here's the hazardous weather outlook for the following counties: Bedford, Blair, Cambria, and Huntingdon. For tonight, no hazardous weather is expected at this time. And now the extended outlook for the period Friday through Wednesday. The probability for widespread hazardous weather is low. A ridge of high pressure over Ohio this morning will build east into the Commonwealth this afternoon and tonight, bringing decreasing clouds this morning, followed by a mostly sunny afternoon. High temperatures this afternoon will rebound to near or just a few degrees Fahrenheit below normal, which equates to the mid-60s across the northern and western mountains and upper 60s to low 70s in the central and southern valleys. Lows tonight under variable amounts of mid and high level cloud cover will be in the low to mid 40s over the northern mountains and upper 40s to low 50s in the southern valleys and lower Susquehanna region. A southwest flow will develop on Sunday, helping to kick the upcoming warm up into high gear with high temperatures Sunday averaging around 15 degrees above normal and 20 degrees above normal for Monday and Tuesday with actual readings in the mid 80s north to mid 90s south. A few showers or a thunderstorm is possible across primarily the western half of the state later Saturday afternoon into Sunday as thunderstorm complexes over the Midwest move east and weaken. Here is the latest National Weather Service forecast for Blair and Bedford counties, including the city of Altoona. This afternoon, mostly sunny. Highs in the mid-60s. Northwest winds 10 to 15 miles an hour with gusts up to 25 miles an hour. Tonight, mostly cloudy, then becoming partly cloudy between 10 p.m. and 2 a.m., then becoming mostly clear. Lows in the upper 40s. West winds around 5 miles an hour with gusts up to 20 miles an hour, becoming southwest after midnight. Saturday, much warmer. Mostly sunny. A slight chance of showers after 4 p.m. Highs in the lower 80s. South winds around 5 miles an hour with gusts up to 20 miles an hour, increasing to southwest 10 to 15 miles an hour with gusts up to 30 miles an hour in the afternoon. Chance of rain 20%. Saturday night, not as cool. Mostly cloudy with a 50% chance of showers. Rainfall amounts less than a tenth of an inch. Lows in the upper 50s. West winds 5 to 10 miles an hour with gusts up to 30 miles an hour. Here is the latest National Weather Service forecast for Cambria County, including the city of Johnstown. This afternoon, partly sunny. Highs in the lower 60s. Northwest winds 10 to 15 miles an hour with gusts up to 25 miles an hour. Tonight, mostly cloudy, then becoming partly cloudy between 10 p.m. and 2 a.m., then becoming mostly clear. Lows in the upper 40s.
west winds around 5 miles an hour with gusts up to 20 miles an hour, becoming south after midnight. Saturday, much warmer. Mostly sunny through 2 p.m., then a slight chance of showers between 2 p.m. and 4 p.m. Partly sunny with a chance of showers after 4 p.m. Rainfall amounts less than a tenth of an inch. Highs in the upper 70s. Southwest winds 10 to 15 miles an hour. Gusts up to 30 miles an hour in the afternoon. Chance of rain 40%. Saturday night, not as cool. Mostly cloudy. A chance of showers before 8 p.m., then showers likely and a slight chance of thunderstorms between 8 p.m. and 10 p.m. A chance of showers after 10 p.m. Rainfall amounts around a tenth of an inch. Lows in the upper 50s. West winds 10 to 15 miles an hour with gusts up to 30 miles an hour. Chance of rain 60%. And now the extended forecast for south central Pennsylvania. Sunday, partly sunny with a chance of showers and a slight chance of thunderstorms. Highs in the lower 80s. Chance of rain 40%. Sunday night, mostly clear. Lows in the lower 60s. Monday, sunny with a chance of showers and a slight chance of thunderstorms. Hot. Highs around 90. Chance of rain 40%. Monday night, partly cloudy. Lows in the mid-60s. Tuesday, sunny, hot. Highs around 90. Tuesday night, partly cloudy. Lows in the upper 60s. Wednesday, showers likely. Highs in the lower 80s. Chance of rain 70%. Wednesday night, mostly cloudy with a 50% chance of showers. Cooler. Lows in the mid-50s. Thursday, partly sunny. Highs in the lower 70s. The 8 to 14 day outlook, from Friday, May 22nd to Thursday, May 28th, calls for above normal temperatures and near normal precipitation. Normal high temperatures across central Pennsylvania during this period range from the upper 60s over the Allegheny Mountains to the mid-70s across the lower Susquehanna Valley. Normal lows range from the mid-40s over the Alleghenies to the mid-50s across the lower Susquehanna Valley. Here are the 2 p.m. conditions in the Altoona area. In Altoona, it was cloudy. The temperature was 62 degrees, the dew point 41, and the relative humidity 46%. The wind was west at 10 miles an hour gusting to 20. The pressure was 30.03 inches and rising. At State College, it was partly sunny. The temperature was 64 degrees, the dew point 43, and the relative humidity 45%. The wind was north at 6 miles an hour. The pressure was 30.00 inches and steady. Now, a few other local conditions. Johnstown, partly sunny 57, Dubois, partly sunny 62, La Trobe, mostly sunny 63, Pittsburgh, partly sunny 65, Erie, partly sunny 59, Bradford, partly sunny 60. To the south and east, York, mostly sunny 65, Selins Grove, partly sunny 65, Harrisburg, partly sunny 66, Philadelphia, partly sunny 67, Baltimore, mostly sunny 68, Washington, D.C., mostly sunny 67. Once again, in Altoona, it was 62 degrees under cloudy skies. And at State College, it was 64 degrees under partly sunny skies. This is NOAA Weather Radio, All Hazards Station WMG 589. 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Here's the hazardous weather outlook for the following counties: Bedford, Blair, Cambria, and Huntingdon. For tonight, no hazardous weather is expected at this time. And now the extended outlook for the period Friday through Wednesday. The probability for widespread hazardous weather is low. A ridge of high pressure over Ohio this morning will build east into the Commonwealth this afternoon and tonight, bringing decreasing clouds this morning, followed by a mostly sunny afternoon. High temperatures this afternoon will rebound to near or just a few degrees Fahrenheit below normal, which equates to the mid-60s across the northern and western mountains and upper 60s to low 70s in the central and southern valleys. Lows tonight under variable amounts of mid and high level cloud cover will be in the low to mid 40s over the northern mountains and upper 40s to low 50s in the southern valleys and lower Susquehanna region.
a southwest flow will develop on Sunday, helping to kick the upcoming warm-up into high gear with high temperatures Sunday averaging around 15 degrees above normal and 20 degrees above normal for Monday and Tuesday with actual readings in the mid-80s north, mid-90s south. A few showers or a thunderstorm is possible across primarily the western half of the state later Saturday afternoon into Sunday as thunderstorm complexes over the Midwest move east and weaken. Here is the latest National Weather Service forecast for Blair and Bedford counties, including the city of Altoona. This afternoon, mostly sunny. Highs in the mid-60s. Northwest winds 10 to 15 miles an hour with gusts up to 25 miles an hour. Tonight, mostly cloudy, then becoming partly cloudy between 10 p.m. and 2 a.m., then becoming mostly clear. Lows in the upper 40s. West winds around 5 miles an hour with gusts up to 20 miles an hour, becoming southwest after midnight. Saturday, much warmer. Mostly sunny. A slight chance of showers after 4 p.m. Highs in the lower 80s. South winds around 5 miles an hour with gusts up to 20 miles an hour, increasing to southwest 10 to 15 miles an hour with gusts up to 30 miles an hour in the afternoon. Chance of rain 20%. Saturday night, not as cool. Mostly cloudy with a 50% chance of showers. Rainfall amounts less than a tenth of an inch. Lows in the upper 50s. West winds 5 to 10 miles an hour with gusts up to 30 miles an hour. Here is the latest National Weather Service forecast for Cambria County, including the city of Johnstown. This afternoon, partly sunny. Highs in the lower 60s. Northwest winds 10 to 15 miles an hour with gusts up to 25 miles an hour. Tonight, mostly cloudy, then becoming partly cloudy between 10 p.m. and 2 a.m., then becoming mostly clear. Lows in the upper 40s. West winds around 5 miles an hour with gusts up to 20 miles an hour, becoming south after midnight. Saturday, much warmer. Mostly sunny through 2 p.m., then a slight chance of showers between 2 p.m. and 4 p.m. Partly sunny with a chance of showers after 4 p.m. Rainfall amounts less than a tenth of an inch. Highs in the upper 70s. Southwest winds 10 to 15 miles an hour. Gusts up to 30 miles an hour in the afternoon. Chance of rain 40%. Saturday night, not as cool. Mostly cloudy. A chance of showers before 8 p.m., then showers likely and a slight chance of thunderstorms between 8 p.m. and 10 p.m. A chance of showers after 10 p.m. Rainfall amounts around a tenth of an inch. Lows in the upper 50s. West winds 10 to 15 miles an hour with gusts up to 30 miles an hour. Chance of rain 60%. And now the extended forecast for South Central Pennsylvania. Sunday, partly sunny with a chance of showers and a slight chance of thunderstorms. Highs in the lower 80s. Chance of rain 40%. Sunday night, mostly clear. Lows in the lower 60s. Monday, sunny with a chance of showers and a slight chance of thunderstorms. Hot. Highs around 90. Chance of rain 40%. Monday night, partly cloudy. Lows in the mid-60s. Tuesday, sunny, hot. Highs around 90. Tuesday night, partly cloudy. Lows in the upper 60s. Wednesday, showers likely. Highs in the lower 80s. Chance of rain 70%. Wednesday night, mostly cloudy with a 50% chance of showers. Cooler. Lows in the mid-50s. Thursday, partly sunny. Highs in the lower 70s. The 8 to 14 day outlook, from Friday, May 22nd to Thursday, May 28th, calls for above normal temperatures and near normal precipitation. Normal high temperatures across central Pennsylvania during this period range from the upper 60s over the Allegheny Mountains to the mid-70s across the lower Susquehanna Valley. Normal lows range from the mid-40s over the Alleghenies to the mid-50s across the lower Susquehanna Valley. Here are the 2 p.m. conditions in the Altoona area. In Altoona, it was cloudy. The temperature was 62 degrees, the dew point 41, and the relative humidity 46%. The wind was west at 10 miles an hour gusting to 20. The pressure was 30.03 inches and rising.
at State College, it was partly sunny. The temperature was 64 degrees, the dew point 43, and the relative humidity 45%. The wind was north at 6 miles an hour. The pressure was 30.00 inches and steady. Now, a few other local conditions: Johnstown, partly sunny 57, Du Bois, partly sunny 62, La Trobe, mostly sunny 63, Pittsburgh, partly sunny 65, Erie, partly sunny 59, Bradford, partly sunny 60. To the south and east, York, mostly sunny 65, Selins Grove, partly sunny 65, Harrisburg, partly sunny 66, Philadelphia, partly sunny 67, Baltimore, mostly sunny 68, Washington, D.C., mostly sunny 67. Once again, in Altoona, it was 62 degrees under cloudy skies. And at State College, it was 64 degrees under partly sunny skies. 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Serving South Central Pennsylvania, and originating from the National Weather Service Office in State College. Here's the hazardous weather outlook for the following counties: Bedford, Blair, Cambria, and Huntingdon. For tonight, no hazardous weather is expected at this time. And now the extended outlook for the period Friday through Wednesday. The probability for widespread hazardous weather is low. A ridge of high pressure over Ohio this morning will build east into the Commonwealth this afternoon and tonight, bringing decreasing clouds this morning, followed by a mostly sunny afternoon. High temperatures this afternoon will rebound to near or just a few degrees Fahrenheit below normal, which equates to the mid-60s across the northern and western mountains and upper 60s to low 70s in the central and southern valleys. Lows tonight under variable amounts of mid and high level cloud cover will be in the low to mid 40s over the northern mountains and upper 40s to low 50s in the southern valleys and lower Susquehanna region. A southwest flow will develop on Sunday, helping to kick the upcoming warm up into high gear with high temperatures Sunday averaging around 15 degrees above normal and 20 degrees above normal for Monday and Tuesday, with actual readings in the mid 80s north, mid 90s south. A few showers or a thunderstorm is possible across primarily the western half of the state later Saturday afternoon into Sunday as thunderstorm complexes over the Midwest move east and weaken. Here is the latest National Weather Service forecast for Blair and Bedford counties, including the city of Altoona. This afternoon, mostly sunny. Highs in the mid-60s. Northwest winds 10 to 15 miles an hour with gusts up to 25 miles an hour. Tonight, mostly cloudy, then becoming partly cloudy between 10 p.m. and 2 a.m., then becoming mostly clear. Lows in the upper 40s. West winds around 5 miles an hour with gusts up to 20 miles an hour, becoming southwest after midnight. Saturday, much warmer. Mostly sunny. A slight chance of showers after 4 p.m. Highs in the lower 80s. South winds around 5 miles an hour with gusts up to 20 miles an hour, increasing to southwest 10 to 15 miles an hour with gusts up to 30 miles an hour in the afternoon. Chance of rain 20%. Saturday night, not as cool. Mostly cloudy with a 50% chance of showers. Rainfall amounts less than a tenth of an inch. Lows in the upper 50s. West winds 5 to 10 miles an hour with gusts up to 30 miles an hour. Here is the latest National Weather Service forecast for Cambria County, including the city of Johnstown. This afternoon, partly sunny. Highs in the lower 60s. Northwest winds 10 to 15 miles an hour with gusts up to 25 miles an hour. Tonight, mostly cloudy, then becoming partly cloudy between 10 p.m. and 2 a.m., then becoming mostly clear. Lows in the upper 40s. West winds around 5 miles an hour with gusts up to 20 miles an hour, becoming south after midnight. Saturday, much warmer. Mostly sunny through 2 p.m., then a slight chance of showers between 2 p.m. and 4 p.m. Partly sunny with a chance of showers after 4 p.m. Rainfall amounts less than a tenth of an inch. Highs in the upper 70s. Southwest winds 10 to 15 miles an hour. Gusts up to 30 miles an hour in the afternoon. Chance of rain 40%. Saturday night, not as cool. Mostly cloudy. A chance of showers before 8 p.m., then showers likely and a slight chance of thunderstorms between 8 p.m. and 10 p.m. A chance of showers after 10 p.m.
Rainfall amounts around a tenth of an inch. Lows in the upper 50s. West winds 10 to 15 miles an hour with gusts up to 30 miles an hour. Chance of rain 60%. And now the extended forecast for south central Pennsylvania. Sunday, partly sunny with a chance of showers and a slight chance of thunderstorms. Highs in the lower 80s. Chance of rain 40%. Sunday night, mostly clear. Lows in the lower 60s. Monday, sunny with a chance of showers and a slight chance of thunderstorms. Hot. Highs around 90. Chance of rain 40%. Monday night, partly cloudy. Lows in the mid-60s. Tuesday, sunny, hot. Highs around 90. Tuesday night, partly cloudy. Lows in the upper 60s. Wednesday, showers likely. Highs in the lower 80s. Chance of rain 70%. Wednesday night, mostly cloudy with a 50% chance of showers. Cooler. Lows in the mid-50s. Thursday, partly sunny. Highs in the lower 70s. Here is the latest National Weather Service forecast for Blair and Bedford counties, including the city of Altoona. This afternoon, partly sunny. Near steady temperature in the mid-60s. Northwest winds 10 to 15 miles an hour with gusts up to 25 miles an hour. Tonight, mostly cloudy, then becoming partly cloudy between 10 p.m. and 2 a.m., then becoming mostly clear. Lows in the upper 40s. West winds around 5 miles an hour with gusts up to 20 miles an hour, becoming southwest after midnight. Saturday, much warmer. Mostly sunny. A slight chance of showers after 4 p.m. Highs in the lower 80s. South winds around 5 miles an hour with gusts up to 20 miles an hour, increasing to southwest 10 to 15 miles an hour with gusts up to 30 miles an hour in the afternoon. Chance of rain 20%. Saturday night, not as cool. Mostly cloudy with a 50% chance of showers. Rainfall amounts less than a tenth of an inch. Lows in the upper 50s. West winds 5 to 10 miles an hour with gusts up to 30 miles an hour. Here is the latest National Weather Service forecast for Cambria County, including the city of Johnstown. This afternoon, partly sunny. Near steady temperature in the lower 60s. Northwest winds 10 to 15 miles an hour with gusts up to 25 miles an hour. Tonight, mostly cloudy, then becoming partly cloudy between 10 p.m. and 2 a.m., then becoming mostly clear. Lows in the upper 40s. West winds around 5 miles an hour with gusts up to 20 miles an hour, becoming south after midnight. Saturday, much warmer. Mostly sunny through 2 p.m., then a slight chance of showers between 2 p.m. and 4 p.m. Partly sunny with a chance of showers after 4 p.m. Rainfall amounts less than a tenth of an inch. Highs in the upper 70s. Southwest winds 10 to 15 miles an hour. Gusts up to 30 miles an hour in the afternoon. Chance of rain 40%. Saturday night, not as cool. Mostly cloudy. A chance of showers before 8 p.m., then showers likely and a slight chance of thunderstorms between 8 p.m. and 10 p.m. A chance of showers after 10 p.m. Rainfall amounts around a tenth of an inch. Lows in the upper 50s. West winds 10 to 15 miles an hour with gusts up to 30 miles an hour. Chance of rain 60%. And now the extended forecast for south central Pennsylvania. Sunday, partly sunny with a chance of showers and a slight chance of thunderstorms. Highs in the lower 80s. Chance of rain 40%. Sunday night, mostly clear. Lows in the lower 60s. Monday, sunny with a chance of showers and a slight chance of thunderstorms. Hot. Highs around 90. Chance of rain 40%. Monday night, mostly clear. Lows in the mid-60s. Tuesday, sunny, hot. Highs around 90. Tuesday night, partly cloudy. Lows in the upper 60s. Wednesday, showers likely. Not as warm. Highs around 80. Chance of rain 70%. Wednesday night, mostly cloudy with a 50% chance of showers. Cooler. Lows in the mid-50s. Thursday, partly sunny.
highs in the lower 70s. The 8 to 14 day outlook, from Friday, May 22nd to Thursday, May 28th, calls for above normal temperatures and near normal precipitation. Normal high temperatures across central Pennsylvania during this period range from the upper 60s over the Allegheny Mountains to the mid-70s across the lower Susquehanna Valley. Normal lows range from the mid-40s over the Alleghenies to the mid-50s across the lower Susquehanna Valley. Here are the 3 p.m. conditions in the Altoona area. In Altoona, it was mostly sunny. The temperature was 65 degrees, the dew point 41, and the relative humidity 41%. The wind was northwest at 9 miles an hour gusting to 18. The pressure was 30.02 inches and falling. At State College, it was partly sunny. The temperature was 66 degrees, the dew point 41, and the relative humidity 39%. The wind was northwest at 10 miles an hour. The pressure was 29.99 inches and falling. Now, a few other local conditions. Johnstown, mostly sunny 59, DuBois, mostly sunny 63, La Trobe, mostly sunny 64, Pittsburgh partly sunny 65, Erie, partly sunny 58, Bradford mostly sunny 62. To the south and east, York, mostly sunny 67, Selins Grove partly sunny 66, Harrisburg partly sunny 67, Philadelphia partly sunny 66, Baltimore partly sunny 69, Washington D.C. mostly sunny 69. Once again, in Altoona it was 65 degrees under mostly sunny skies. And at State College it was 66 degrees under partly sunny skies. This is NOAA Weather Radio, All Hazards Station WNG 589. 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Here's the hazardous weather outlook for the following counties: Bedford, Blair, Cambria, and Huntingdon. For tonight, no hazardous weather is expected at this time. And now the extended outlook for the period Friday through Wednesday. The probability for widespread hazardous weather is low. A ridge of high pressure over Ohio this morning will build east into the Commonwealth this afternoon and tonight, bringing decreasing clouds this morning, followed by a mostly sunny afternoon. High temperatures this afternoon will rebound to near or just a few degrees Fahrenheit below normal, which equates to the mid-60s across the northern and western mountains and upper 60s to low 70s in the central and southern valleys. Lows tonight under variable amounts of mid and high level cloud cover will be in the low to mid 40s over the northern mountains and upper 40s to low 50s in the southern valleys and lower Susquehanna region. A southwest flow will develop on Sunday, helping to kick the upcoming warm up into high gear with high temperatures Sunday averaging around 15 degrees above normal and 20 degrees above normal for Monday and Tuesday with actual readings in the mid 80s north, mid 90s south. A few showers or a thunderstorm is possible across primarily the western half of the state later Saturday afternoon into Sunday as thunderstorm complexes over the Midwest move east and weaken. Here is the latest National Weather Service forecast for Blair and Bedford counties, including the city of Altoona. This afternoon, partly sunny. Near steady temperature in the mid-60s. Northwest winds 10 to 15 miles an hour with gusts up to 25 miles an hour. Tonight, mostly cloudy, then becoming partly cloudy between 10 p.m. and 2 a.m., then becoming mostly clear. Lows in the upper 40s. West winds around 5 miles an hour with gusts up to 20 miles an hour, becoming southwest after midnight. Saturday, much warmer. Mostly sunny. A slight chance of showers after 4 p.m. Highs in the lower 80s. South winds around 5 miles an hour with gusts up to 20 miles an hour, increasing to southwest 10 to 15 miles an hour with gusts up to 30 miles an hour in the afternoon. Chance of rain 20%. Saturday night, not as cool. Mostly cloudy with a 50% chance of showers. Rainfall amounts less than a tenth of an inch. Lows in the upper 50s. West winds 5 to 10 miles an hour with gusts up to 30 miles an hour. Here is the latest National Weather Service forecast for Cambria County, including the city of Johnstown. This afternoon, partly sunny. Near steady temperature in the lower 60s. Northwest winds 10 to 15 miles an hour with gusts up to 25 miles an hour.
Tonight, mostly cloudy, then becoming partly cloudy between 10 p.m. and 2 a.m., then becoming mostly clear. Lows in the upper 40s. West winds around 5 miles an hour with gusts up to 20 miles an hour, becoming south after midnight. Saturday, much warmer. Mostly sunny through 2 p.m., then a slight chance of showers between 2 p.m. and 4 p.m. Partly sunny with a chance of showers after 4 p.m. Rainfall amounts less than a tenth of an inch. Highs in the upper 70s. Southwest winds 10 to 15 miles an hour. Gusts up to 30 miles an hour in the afternoon. Chance of rain 40%. Saturday night, not as cool. Mostly cloudy. A chance of showers before 8 p.m., then showers likely and a slight chance of thunderstorms between 8 p.m. and 10 p.m. A chance of showers after 10 p.m. Rainfall amounts around a tenth of an inch. Lows in the upper 50s. West winds 10 to 15 miles an hour with gusts up to 30 miles an hour. Chance of rain 60%. And now the extended forecast for South Central Pennsylvania. Sunday, partly sunny with a chance of showers and a slight chance of thunderstorms. Highs in the lower 80s. Chance of rain 40%. Sunday night, mostly clear. Lows in the lower 60s. Monday, sunny with a chance of showers and a slight chance of thunderstorms. Hot. Highs around 90. Chance of rain 40%. Monday night, mostly clear. Lows in the mid-60s. Tuesday, sunny, hot. Highs around 90. Tuesday night, partly cloudy. Lows in the upper 60s. Wednesday, showers likely. Not as warm. Highs around 80. Chance of rain 70%. Wednesday night, mostly cloudy with a 50% chance of showers. Cooler. Lows in the mid-50s. Thursday, partly sunny. Highs in the lower 70s. The 8 to 14 day outlook, from Friday, May 22nd to Thursday, May 28th, calls for above normal temperatures and near normal precipitation. Normal high temperatures across central Pennsylvania during this period range from the upper 60s over the Allegheny Mountains to the mid-70s across the lower Susquehanna Valley. Normal lows range from the mid-40s over the Alleghenies to the mid-50s across the lower Susquehanna Valley. Here are the 3 p.m. conditions in the Altoona area. In Altoona, it was mostly sunny. The temperature was 65 degrees, the dew point 41, and the relative humidity 41%. The wind was northwest at 9 miles an hour gusting to 18. The pressure was 30.02 inches and falling. At State College, it was partly sunny. The temperature was 66 degrees, the dew point 41, and the relative humidity 39%. The wind was northwest at 10 miles an hour. The pressure was 29.99 inches and falling. Now, a few other local conditions. Johnstown, mostly sunny 59, Dubois, partly sunny 63, Latrobe, mostly sunny 64, Pittsburgh, partly sunny 65, Erie, partly sunny 58, Bradford, partly sunny 62. To the south and east, York, mostly sunny 67, Selins Grove partly sunny 66, Harrisburg partly sunny 67, Philadelphia partly sunny 66, Baltimore partly sunny 69, Washington D.C. mostly sunny 69. Once again, in Altoona it was 65 degrees under mostly sunny skies. And at State College it was 66 degrees under partly sunny skies. This is NOAA Weather Radio, All Hazards Station WNG 589. 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Here's the hazardous weather outlook, for the following counties, Bedford, Blair, Cambria and Huntingdon. For tonight. No hazardous weather is expected at this time. And now the extended outlook for the period Friday through Wednesday. The probability for widespread hazardous weather is low. A ridge of high pressure over Ohio this morning will build east into the Commonwealth this afternoon and tonight, bringing decreasing clouds this morning, followed by a mostly sunny afternoon. High temperatures this afternoon will rebound to near or just a few degrees Fahrenheit below normal, which equates to the mid-60s across the northern and western mountains and upper 60s to low 70s in the central and southern valleys.
Lows tonight under variable amounts of mid and high level cloud cover will be in the low to mid 40s over the northern mountains and upper 40s to low 50s in the southern valleys and lower Susquehanna region. A southwest flow will develop on Sunday, helping to kick the upcoming warm-up into high gear with high temperatures Sunday averaging around 15 degrees above normal and 20 degrees above normal for Monday and Tuesday with actual readings in the mid-80s north to mid-90s south. A few showers or a thunderstorm is possible across primarily the western half of the state later Saturday afternoon into Sunday as thunderstorm complexes over the Midwest move east and weaken. Here is the latest National Weather Service forecast for Blair and Bedford counties, including the city of Altoona. This afternoon, partly sunny. Near steady temperature in the mid-60s. Northwest winds 10 to 15 miles an hour with gusts up to 25 miles an hour. Tonight, mostly cloudy, then becoming partly cloudy between 10 p.m. and 2 a.m., then becoming mostly clear. Lows in the upper 40s. West winds around 5 miles an hour with gusts up to 20 miles an hour, becoming southwest after midnight. Saturday, much warmer. Mostly sunny. A slight chance of showers after 4 p.m. Highs in the lower 80s. South winds around 5 miles an hour with gusts up to 20 miles an hour, increasing to southwest 10 to 15 miles an hour with gusts up to 30 miles an hour in the afternoon. Chance of rain 20%. Saturday night, not as cool. Mostly cloudy with a 50% chance of showers. Rainfall amounts less than a tenth of an inch. Lows in the upper 50s. West winds 5 to 10 miles an hour with gusts up to 30 miles an hour. Here is the latest National Weather Service forecast for Cambria County, including the city of Johnstown. This afternoon, partly sunny. Near steady temperature in the lower 60s. Northwest winds 10 to 15 miles an hour with gusts up to 25 miles an hour. Tonight, mostly cloudy, then becoming partly cloudy between 10 p.m. and 2 a.m., then becoming mostly clear. Lows in the upper 40s. West winds around 5 miles an hour with gusts up to 20 miles an hour, becoming south after midnight. Saturday, much warmer. Mostly sunny through 2 p.m., then a slight chance of showers between 2 p.m. and 4 p.m. Partly sunny with a chance of showers after 4 p.m. Rainfall amounts less than a tenth of an inch. Highs in the upper 70s. Southwest winds 10 to 15 miles an hour. Gusts up to 30 miles an hour in the afternoon. Chance of rain 40%. Saturday night, not as cool. Mostly cloudy. A chance of showers before 8 p.m., then showers likely and a slight chance of thunderstorms between 8 p.m. and 10 p.m. A chance of showers after 10 p.m. Rainfall amounts around a tenth of an inch. Lows in the upper 50s. West winds 10 to 15 miles an hour with gusts up to 30 miles an hour. Chance of rain 60%. And now the extended forecast for South Central Pennsylvania. Sunday, partly sunny with a chance of showers and a slight chance of thunderstorms. Highs in the lower 80s. Chance of rain 40%. Sunday night, mostly clear. Lows in the lower 60s. Monday, sunny with a chance of showers and a slight chance of thunderstorms. Hot. Highs around 90. Chance of rain 40%. Monday night, mostly clear. Lows in the mid-60s. Tuesday, sunny, hot. Highs around 90. Tuesday night, partly cloudy. Lows in the upper 60s. Wednesday, showers likely. Not as warm. Highs around 80. Chance of rain 70%. Wednesday night, mostly cloudy with a 50% chance of showers. Cooler. Lows in the mid-50s. Thursday, partly sunny. Highs in the lower 70s. The 8 to 14 day outlook, from Friday, May 22nd to Thursday, May 28th, calls for above normal temperatures and near normal precipitation. Normal high temperatures across central Pennsylvania during this period range from the upper 60s over the Allegheny Mountains to the mid-70s across the lower Susquehanna Valley. Normal lows range from the mid-40s over the Alleghenies to the mid-50s across the lower Susquehanna Valley. Here are the 3 p.m. conditions in the Altoona area. In Altoona, it was mostly sunny.
the temperature was 65 degrees, the dew point 41, and the relative humidity 41%. The wind was northwest at 9 miles an hour gusting to 18. The pressure was 30.02 inches and falling. At State College, it was partly sunny. The temperature was 66 degrees, the dew point 41, and the relative humidity 39%. The wind was northwest at 10 miles an hour. The pressure was 29.99 inches and falling. Now, a few other local conditions: Johnstown, mostly sunny 59, DuBois, partly sunny 63, Latrobe, mostly sunny 64, Pittsburgh, partly sunny 65, Erie, partly sunny 58, Bradford, partly sunny 62. To the south and east, York, mostly sunny 67, Selins Grove, partly sunny 66, Harrisburg, partly sunny 67, Philadelphia, partly sunny 66, Baltimore, partly sunny 69, Washington, D.C., mostly sunny 69. Once again, in Altoona, it was 65 degrees under mostly sunny skies. And at State College, it was 66 degrees under partly sunny skies. This is NOAA Weather Radio, All Hazards Station WNG 589. 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We are located at Innovation Park in State College. 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Properly set weather radios with the alarm device will alert you when severe weather warnings or watches are issued. Programming on this station will be temporarily changed during severe weather to bring you the latest information. Warnings and safety information from the National Weather Service may someday save your life or protect your property. Here's the hazardous weather outlook for the following counties: Bedford, Blair, Cambria, and Huntingdon. For tonight, no hazardous weather is expected at this time. And now the extended outlook for the period Friday through Wednesday. The probability for widespread hazardous weather is low. A ridge of high pressure over Ohio this morning will build east into the Commonwealth this afternoon and tonight, bringing decreasing clouds this morning, followed by a mostly sunny afternoon. High temperatures this afternoon will rebound to near or just a few degrees Fahrenheit below normal, which equates to the mid-60s across the northern and western mountains and upper 60s to low 70s in the central and southern valleys. Lows tonight under variable amounts of mid and high level cloud cover will be in the low to mid 40s over the northern mountains and upper 40s to low 50s in the southern valleys and lower Susquehanna region. A southwest flow will develop on Sunday, helping to kick the upcoming warm up into high gear with high temperatures Sunday averaging around 15 degrees above normal and 20 degrees above normal for Monday and Tuesday with actual readings in the mid 80s north to mid 90s south. A few showers or a thunderstorm is possible across primarily the western half of the state later Saturday afternoon into Sunday as thunderstorm complexes over the Midwest move east and weaken. Here is the latest National Weather Service forecast for Blair and Bedford counties, including the city of Altoona. This afternoon, partly sunny. Near steady temperature in the mid-60s. Northwest winds 10 to 15 miles an hour with gusts up to 25 miles an hour. Tonight, mostly cloudy, then becoming partly cloudy between 10 p.m. and 2 a.m., then becoming mostly clear. Lows in the upper 40s. West winds around 5 miles an hour with gusts up to 20 miles an hour, becoming southwest after midnight. Saturday, much warmer. Mostly sunny. A slight chance of showers after 4 p.m. Highs in the lower 80s. South winds around 5 miles an hour with gusts up to 20 miles an hour, increasing to southwest 10 to 15 miles an hour with gusts up to 30 miles an hour in the afternoon. Chance of rain 20%. Saturday night, not as cool. Mostly cloudy with a 50% chance of showers. Rainfall amounts less than a tenth of an inch. Lows in the upper 50s. West winds 5 to 10 miles an hour with gusts up to 30 miles an hour. Here is the latest National Weather Service forecast for Cambria County, including the city of Johnstown. This afternoon, partly sunny. Near steady temperature in the lower 60s.
Northwest winds 10 to 15 miles an hour with gusts up to 25 miles an hour. Tonight, mostly cloudy, then becoming partly cloudy between 10 p.m. and 2 a.m., then becoming mostly clear. Lows in the upper 40s. West winds around 5 miles an hour with gusts up to 20 miles an hour, becoming south after midnight. Saturday,

a chance of showers after 10 p.m. Rainfall amounts around a tenth of an inch. Lows in the upper 50s. West winds 10 to 15 miles an hour with gusts up to 30 miles an hour. Chance of rain 60%. And now the extended forecast for South Central Pennsylvania. Sunday, partly sunny with a chance of showers and a slight chance of thunderstorms. Highs in the lower 80s. Chance of rain 40%. Sunday night, mostly clear. Lows in the lower 60s. Monday, sunny with a chance of showers and a slight chance of thunderstorms. Hot. Highs around 90. Chance of rain 40%. Monday night, mostly clear. Lows in the mid-60s. Tuesday, sunny, hot. Highs around 90. Tuesday night, partly cloudy. Lows in the upper 60s. Wednesday, showers likely. Not as warm. Highs around 80. Chance of rain 70%. Wednesday night, mostly cloudy with a 50% chance of showers. Cooler. Lows in the mid-50s. Thursday, partly sunny. Highs in the lower 70s. The 8 to 14 day outlook, from Friday, May 22nd to Thursday, May 28th, calls for above normal temperatures and near normal precipitation. Normal high temperatures across central Pennsylvania during this period range from the upper 60s over the Allegheny Mountains to the mid-70s across the lower Susquehanna Valley. Normal lows range from the mid-40s over the Alleghenies to the mid-50s across the lower Susquehanna Valley. Here are the 3 p.m. conditions in the Altoona area. In Altoona, it was mostly sunny. The temperature was 65 degrees, the dew point 41, and the relative humidity 41%. The wind was northwest at 9 miles an hour gusting to 18. The pressure was 30.02 inches and falling. At State College, it was partly sunny. The temperature was 66 degrees, the dew point 41, and the relative humidity 39%. The wind was northwest at 10 miles an hour. The pressure was 29.99 inches and falling. Now, a few other local conditions. Johnstown, mostly sunny 59, Dubois, partly sunny 63, Latrobe, mostly sunny 64, Pittsburgh, partly sunny 65, Erie, partly sunny 58, Bradford, partly sunny 62. To the south and east, York, mostly sunny 67, Selins Grove, partly sunny 66, Harrisburg, partly sunny 67, Philadelphia, partly sunny 66, Baltimore, partly sunny 69, Washington, D.C., mostly sunny 69. Once again, in Altoona, it was 65 degrees under mostly sunny skies. And at State College, it was 66 degrees under partly sunny skies. This is NOAA Weather Radio, All Hazards Station WNG 589. 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Here's the hazardous weather outlook for the following counties: Bedford, Blair, Cambria, and Huntingdon. For tonight, no hazardous weather is expected at this time. And now the extended outlook for the period Friday through Wednesday. The probability for widespread hazardous weather is low. A ridge of high pressure over Ohio this morning will build east into the Commonwealth this afternoon and tonight, bringing decreasing clouds this morning, followed by a mostly sunny afternoon. High temperatures this afternoon will rebound to near or just a few degrees Fahrenheit below normal, which equates to the mid-60s across the northern and western mountains and upper 60s to low 70s in the central and southern valleys. Lows tonight under variable amounts of mid and high level cloud cover will be in the low to mid 40s over the northern mountains and upper 40s to low 50s in the southern valleys and lower Susquehanna region. A southwest flow will develop on Sunday, helping to kick the upcoming warm up into high gear with high temperatures Sunday averaging around 15 degrees above normal and 20 degrees above normal for Monday and Tuesday with actual readings in the mid 80s north, mid 90s south. A few showers or a thunderstorm is possible across primarily the western half of the state later Saturday afternoon into Sunday as thunderstorm complexes over the Midwest move east and weaken. Here is the latest National Weather Service forecast for Blair and Bedford counties, including the city of Altoona. This afternoon, partly sunny. Near steady temperature in the mid-60s. Northwest winds 10 to 15 miles an hour with gusts up to 25 miles an hour. Tonight, mostly cloudy, then

becoming partly cloudy between 10 p.m. and 2 a.m., then becoming mostly clear. Lows in the upper 40s. West winds around 5 miles an hour with gusts up to 20 miles an hour, becoming southwest after midnight. Saturday, much warmer. Mostly sunny. A slight chance of showers after 4 p.m. Highs in the lower 80s. South winds around 5 miles an hour with gusts up to 20 miles an hour, increasing to southwest 10 to 15 miles an hour with gusts up to 30 miles an hour in the afternoon. Chance of rain 20%. Saturday night, not as cool. Mostly cloudy with a 50% chance of showers. Rainfall amounts less than a tenth of an inch. Lows in the upper 50s. West winds 5 to 10 miles an hour with gusts up to 30 miles an hour. Here is the latest National Weather Service forecast for Cambria County, including the city of Johnstown. This afternoon, partly sunny. Near steady temperature in the lower 60s. Northwest winds 10 to 15 miles an hour with gusts up to 25 miles an hour. Tonight, mostly cloudy, then becoming partly cloudy between 10 p.m. and 2 a.m., then becoming mostly clear. Lows in the upper 40s. West winds around 5 miles an hour with gusts up to 20 miles an hour, becoming south after midnight. Saturday, much warmer. Mostly sunny through 2 p.m., then a slight chance of showers between 2 p.m. and 4 p.m. Partly sunny with a chance of showers after 4 p.m. Rainfall amounts less than a tenth of an inch. Highs in the upper 70s. Southwest winds 10 to 15 miles an hour. Gusts up to 30 miles an hour in the afternoon. Chance of rain 40%. Saturday night, not as cool. Mostly cloudy. A chance of showers before 8 p.m., then showers likely and a slight chance of thunderstorms between 8 p.m. and 10 p.m. A chance of showers after 10 p.m. Rainfall amounts around a tenth of an inch. Lows in the upper 50s. West winds 10 to 15 miles an hour with gusts up to 30 miles an hour. Chance of rain 60%. And now the extended forecast for South Central Pennsylvania. Sunday, partly sunny with a chance of showers and a slight chance of thunderstorms. Highs in the lower 80s. Chance of rain 40%. Sunday night, mostly clear. Lows in the lower 60s. Monday, sunny with a chance of showers and a slight chance of thunderstorms. Hot. Highs around 90. Chance of rain 40%. Monday night, mostly clear. Lows in the mid-60s. Tuesday, sunny, hot. Highs around 90. Tuesday night, partly cloudy. Lows in the upper 60s. Wednesday, showers likely. Not as warm. Highs around 80. Chance of rain 70%. Wednesday night, mostly cloudy with a 50% chance of showers. Cooler. Lows in the mid-50s. Thursday, partly sunny. Highs in the lower 70s. The 8 to 14 day outlook, from Friday, May 22nd to Thursday, May 28th, calls for above normal temperatures and near normal precipitation. Normal high temperatures across central Pennsylvania during this period range from the upper 60s over the Allegheny Mountains to the mid-70s across the lower Susquehanna Valley. Normal lows range from the mid-40s over the Alleghenies to the mid-50s across the lower Susquehanna Valley. Here are the 3 p.m. conditions in the Altoona area. In Altoona, it was mostly sunny. The temperature was 65 degrees, the dew point 41, and the relative humidity 41%. The wind was northwest at 9 miles an hour gusting to 18. The pressure was 30.02 inches and falling. At State College, it was partly sunny. The temperature was 66 degrees, the dew point 41, and the relative humidity 39%. The wind was northwest at 10 miles an hour. The pressure was 29.99 inches and falling. Now, a few other local conditions. Johnstown, mostly sunny 59, Dubois, partly sunny 63, Latrobe, mostly sunny 64, Pittsburgh, partly sunny 65, Erie, partly sunny 58, Bradford, partly sunny 62. To the south and east,
York, mostly sunny 67, Selins Grove partly sunny 66, Harrisburg partly sunny 67, Philadelphia partly sunny 66, Baltimore partly sunny 69, Washington DC mostly sunny 69. Once again, in Altoona it was 65 degrees under mostly sunny skies. And at State College it was 66 degrees under partly sunny skies. This is NOAA Weather Radio, All Hazards Station WNG 589. 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Here's the hazardous weather outlook for the following counties: Bedford, Blair, Cambria, and Huntingdon. For tonight, no hazardous weather is expected at this time. And now the extended outlook for the period Friday through Wednesday. The probability for widespread hazardous weather is low. A ridge of high pressure over Ohio this morning will build east into the Commonwealth this afternoon and tonight, bringing decreasing clouds this morning, followed by a mostly sunny afternoon. High temperatures this afternoon will rebound to near or just a few degrees Fahrenheit below normal, which equates to the mid-60s across the northern and western mountains and upper 60s to low 70s in the central and southern valleys. Lows tonight under variable amounts of mid and high level cloud cover will be in the low to mid 40s over the northern mountains and upper 40s to low 50s in the southern valleys and lower Susquehanna region. A southwest flow will develop on Sunday, helping to kick the upcoming warm up into high gear with high temperatures Sunday averaging around 15 degrees above normal and 20 degrees above normal for Monday and Tuesday with actual readings in the mid 80s north, mid 90s south. A few showers or a thunderstorm is possible across primarily the western half of the state later Saturday afternoon into Sunday as thunderstorm complexes over the Midwest move east and weaken. Here is the latest National Weather Service forecast for Blair and Bedford counties, including the city of Altoona. This afternoon, partly sunny. Near steady temperature in the mid-60s. Northwest winds 10 to 15 miles an hour with gusts up to 25 miles an hour. Tonight, mostly cloudy, then becoming partly cloudy between 10 p.m. and 2 a.m., then becoming mostly clear. Lows in the upper 40s. West winds around 5 miles an hour with gusts up to 20 miles an hour, becoming southwest after midnight. Saturday, much warmer. Mostly sunny. A slight chance of showers after 4 p.m. Highs in the lower 80s. South winds around 5 miles an hour with gusts up to 20 miles an hour, increasing to southwest 10 to 15 miles an hour with gusts up to 30 miles an hour in the afternoon. Chance of rain 20%. Saturday night, not as cool. Mostly cloudy with a 50% chance of showers. Rainfall amounts less than a tenth of an inch. Lows in the upper 50s. West winds 5 to 10 miles an hour with gusts up to 30 miles an hour. Here is the latest National Weather Service forecast for Cambria County, including the city of Johnstown. This afternoon, partly sunny. Near steady temperature in the lower 60s. Northwest winds 10 to 15 miles an hour with gusts up to 25 miles an hour. Tonight, mostly cloudy, then becoming partly cloudy between 10 p.m. and 2 a.m., then becoming mostly clear. Lows in the upper 40s. West winds around 5 miles an hour with gusts up to 20 miles an hour, becoming south after midnight. Saturday, much warmer. Mostly sunny through 2 p.m., then a slight chance of showers between 2 p.m. and 4 p.m. Partly sunny with a chance of showers after 4 p.m. Rainfall amounts less than a tenth of an inch. Highs in the upper 70s. Southwest winds 10 to 15 miles an hour. Gusts up to 30 miles an hour in the afternoon. Chance of rain 40%. Saturday night, not as cool. Mostly cloudy. A chance of showers before 8 p.m., then showers likely and a slight chance of thunderstorms between 8 p.m. and 10 p.m. A chance of showers after 10 p.m. Rainfall amounts around a tenth of an inch. Lows in the upper 50s. West winds 10 to 15 miles an hour with gusts up to 30 miles an hour. Chance of rain 60%. And now the extended forecast for South Central Pennsylvania. Sunday, partly sunny with a chance of showers and a slight chance of thunderstorms. Highs in the lower 80s. Chance of rain 40%. Sunday night, mostly clear. Lows in the lower 60s.
Monday, sunny with a chance of showers and a slight chance of thunderstorms. Hot. Highs around 90. Chance of rain 40%. Monday night, mostly clear. Lows in the mid-60s. Tuesday, sunny, hot. Highs around 90. Tuesday night, partly cloudy. Lows in the upper 60s. Wednesday, showers likely. Not as warm. Highs around 80. Chance of rain 70%. Wednesday night, mostly cloudy with a 50% chance of showers. Cooler. Lows in the mid-50s. Thursday, partly sunny. Highs in the lower 70s. The 8 to 14 day outlook, from Friday, May 22nd to Thursday, May 28th, calls for above normal temperatures and near normal precipitation. Normal high temperatures across central Pennsylvania during this period range from the upper 60s over the Allegheny Mountains to the mid-70s across the lower Susquehanna Valley. Normal lows range from the mid-40s over the Alleghenies to the mid-50s across the lower Susquehanna Valley. Here are the 3 p.m. conditions in the Altoona area. In Altoona, it was mostly sunny. The temperature was 65 degrees, the dew point 41, and the relative humidity 41%. The wind was northwest at 9 miles an hour gusting to 18. The pressure was 30.02 inches and falling. At State College, it was partly sunny. The temperature was 66 degrees, the dew point 41, and the relative humidity 39%. The wind was northwest at 10 miles an hour. The pressure was 29.99 inches and falling. Now, a few other local conditions: Johnstown, mostly sunny 59, DuBois, partly sunny 63, La Trobe, mostly sunny 64, Pittsburgh, partly sunny 65, Erie, partly sunny 58, Bradford, partly sunny 62. To the south and east, York, mostly sunny 67, Selins Grove, partly sunny 66, Harrisburg, partly sunny 67, Philadelphia, partly sunny 66, Baltimore, partly sunny 69, Washington, D.C., mostly sunny 69. Once again, in Altoona, it was 65 degrees under mostly sunny skies. And at State College, it was 66 degrees under partly sunny skies. This is NOAA Weather Radio, All Hazards Station WNG 589. 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Here's the hazardous weather outlook for the following counties: Bedford, Blair, Cambria, and Huntingdon. For tonight, no hazardous weather is expected at this time. And now the extended outlook for the period Friday through Wednesday. The probability for widespread hazardous weather is low. A ridge of high pressure over Ohio this morning will build east into the Commonwealth this afternoon and tonight, bringing decreasing clouds this morning, followed by a mostly sunny afternoon. High temperatures this afternoon will rebound to near or just a few degrees Fahrenheit below normal, which equates to the mid-60s across the northern and western mountains and upper 60s to low 70s in the central and southern valleys. Lows tonight under variable amounts of mid and high level cloud cover will be in the low to mid 40s over the northern mountains and upper 40s to low 50s in the southern valleys and lower Susquehanna region. A southwest flow will develop on Sunday, helping to kick the upcoming warm up into high gear with high temperatures Sunday averaging around 15 degrees above normal and 20 degrees above normal for Monday and Tuesday with actual readings in the mid 80s north to mid 90s south. A few showers or a thunderstorm is possible across primarily the western half of the state later Saturday afternoon into Sunday as thunderstorm complexes over the Midwest move east and weaken. Here is the latest National Weather Service forecast for Blair and Bedford counties, including the city of Altoona. This afternoon, partly sunny. Near steady temperature in the mid-60s. Northwest winds 10 to 15 miles an hour with gusts up to 25 miles an hour. Tonight, mostly cloudy, then becoming partly cloudy between 10 p.m. and 2 a.m., then becoming mostly clear. Lows in the upper 40s. West winds around 5 miles an hour with gusts up to 20 miles an hour, becoming southwest after midnight. Saturday, much warmer. Mostly sunny. A slight chance of showers after 4 p.m. Highs in the lower 80s. South winds around 5 miles an hour with gusts up to 20 miles an hour, increasing to southwest 10 to 15 miles an hour with gusts up to 30 miles an hour in the afternoon.
chance of rain 20%. Saturday night, not as cool. Mostly cloudy with a 50% chance of showers. Rainfall amounts less than a tenth of an inch. Lows in the upper 50s. West winds 5 to 10 miles an hour with gusts up to 30 miles an hour. Here is the latest National Weather Service forecast for Cambria County, including the city of Johnstown. This afternoon, partly sunny. Near steady temperature in the lower 60s. Northwest winds 10 to 15 miles an hour with gusts up to 25 miles an hour. Tonight, mostly cloudy, then becoming partly cloudy between 10 p.m. and 2 a.m., then becoming mostly clear. Lows in the upper 40s. West winds around 5 miles an hour with gusts up to 20 miles an hour, becoming south after midnight. Saturday, much warmer. Mostly sunny through 2 p.m., then a slight chance of showers between 2 p.m. and 4 p.m. Partly sunny with a chance of showers after 4 p.m. Rainfall amounts less than a tenth of an inch. Highs in the upper 70s. Southwest winds 10 to 15 miles an hour. Gusts up to 30 miles an hour in the afternoon. Chance of rain 40%. Saturday night, not as cool. Mostly cloudy. A chance of showers before 8 p.m., then showers likely and a slight chance of thunderstorms between 8 p.m. and 10 p.m. A chance of showers after 10 p.m. Rainfall amounts around a tenth of an inch. Lows in the upper 50s. West winds 10 to 15 miles an hour with gusts up to 30 miles an hour. Chance of rain 60%. And now the extended forecast for South Central Pennsylvania. Sunday, partly sunny with a chance of showers and a slight chance of thunderstorms. Highs in the lower 80s. Chance of rain 40%. Sunday night, mostly clear. Lows in the lower 60s. Monday, sunny with a chance of showers and a slight chance of thunderstorms. Hot. Highs around 90. Chance of rain 40%. Monday night, mostly clear. Lows in the mid-60s. Tuesday, sunny, hot. Highs around 90. Tuesday night, partly cloudy. Lows in the upper 60s. Wednesday, showers likely. Not as warm. Highs around 80. Chance of rain 70%. Wednesday night, mostly cloudy with a 50% chance of showers. Cooler. Lows in the mid-50s. Thursday, partly sunny. Highs in the lower 70s. The 8 to 14 day outlook, from Friday, May 22nd to Thursday, May 28th, calls for above normal temperatures and near normal precipitation. Normal high temperatures across central Pennsylvania during this period range from the upper 60s over the Allegheny Mountains to the mid-70s across the lower Susquehanna Valley. Normal lows range from the mid-40s over the Alleghenies to the mid-50s across the lower Susquehanna Valley. Here are the 3 p.m. conditions in the Altoona area. In Altoona, it was mostly sunny. The temperature was 65 degrees, the dew point 41, and the relative humidity 41%. The wind was northwest at 9 miles an hour gusting to 18. The pressure was 30.02 inches and falling. At State College, it was partly sunny. The temperature was 66 degrees, the dew point 41, and the relative humidity 39%. The wind was northwest at 10 miles an hour. The pressure was 29.99 inches and falling. Now, a few other local conditions. Johnstown, mostly sunny 59, Dubois, partly sunny 63, Latrobe, mostly sunny 64, Pittsburgh, partly sunny 65, Erie, partly sunny 58, Bradford, partly sunny 62. To the south and east, York, mostly sunny 67, Selins Grove partly sunny 66, Harrisburg partly sunny 67, Philadelphia partly sunny 66, Baltimore partly sunny 69, Washington D.C. mostly sunny 69. Once again, in Altoona it was 65 degrees under mostly sunny skies. And at State College it was 66 degrees under partly sunny skies. This is NOAA Weather Radio, All Hazards Station WNG589. 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Here's the hazardous weather outlook, for the following counties, Bedford, Blair, Cambria and Huntingdon. For tonight.
No hazardous weather is expected at this time. And now the extended outlook for the period Friday through Wednesday. The probability for widespread hazardous weather is low. Ridge of high pressure over Ohio this morning will build east into the Commonwealth this afternoon and tonight, bringing decreasing clouds this morning, followed by a mostly sunny afternoon. High temperatures this afternoon will rebound to near or just a few degrees Fahrenheit below normal, which equates to the mid-60s across the northern and western mountains and upper 60s to low 70s in the central and southern valleys. Lows tonight under variable amounts of mid and high-level cloud cover will be in the low to mid-40s over the northern mountains and upper 40s to low 50s in the southern valleys and lower Susquehanna region. A southwest flow will develop on Sunday, helping to kick the upcoming warm-up into high gear with high temperatures Sunday averaging around 15 degrees above normal and 20 degrees above normal for Monday and Tuesday with actual readings in the mid-80s north, mid-90s south. A few showers or a thunderstorm is possible across primarily the western half of the state later Saturday afternoon into Sunday as thunderstorm complexes over the Midwest move east and weaken. Here is the latest National Weather Service forecast for Blair and Bedford counties, including the city of Altoona. This afternoon, partly sunny. Near steady temperature in the mid-60s. Northwest winds 10 to 15 miles an hour with gusts up to 25 miles an hour. Tonight, mostly cloudy, then becoming partly cloudy between 10 p.m. and 2 a.m., then becoming mostly clear. Lows in the upper 40s. West winds around 5 miles an hour with gusts up to 20 miles an hour, becoming southwest after midnight. Saturday, much warmer. Mostly sunny. A slight chance of showers after 4 p.m. Highs in the lower 80s. South winds around 5 miles an hour with gusts up to 20 miles an hour, increasing to southwest 10 to 15 miles an hour with gusts up to 30 miles an hour in the afternoon. Chance of rain 20%. Saturday night, not as cool. Mostly cloudy with a 50% chance of showers. Rainfall amounts less than a tenth of an inch. Lows in the upper 50s. West winds 5 to 10 miles an hour with gusts up to 30 miles an hour. Here is the latest National Weather Service forecast for Cambria County, including the city of Johnstown. This afternoon, partly sunny. Near steady temperature in the lower 60s. Northwest winds 10 to 15 miles an hour with gusts up to 25 miles an hour. Tonight, mostly cloudy, then becoming partly cloudy between 10 p.m. and 2 a.m., then becoming mostly clear. Lows in the upper 40s. West winds around 5 miles an hour with gusts up to 20 miles an hour, becoming south after midnight. Saturday, much warmer. Mostly sunny through 2 p.m., then a slight chance of showers between 2 p.m. and 4 p.m. Partly sunny with a chance of showers after 4 p.m. Rainfall amounts less than a tenth of an inch. Highs in the upper 70s. Southwest winds 10 to 15 miles an hour. Gusts up to 30 miles an hour in the afternoon. Chance of rain 40%. Saturday night, not as cool. Mostly cloudy. A chance of showers before 8 p.m., then showers likely and a slight chance of thunderstorms between 8 p.m. and 10 p.m. A chance of showers after 10 p.m. Rainfall amounts around a tenth of an inch. Lows in the upper 50s. West winds 10 to 15 miles an hour with gusts up to 30 miles an hour. Chance of rain 60%. And now the extended forecast for South Central Pennsylvania. Sunday, partly sunny with a chance of showers and a slight chance of thunderstorms. Highs in the lower 80s. Chance of rain 40%. Sunday night, mostly clear. Lows in the lower 60s. Monday, sunny with a chance of showers and a slight chance of thunderstorms. Hot. Highs around 90. Chance of rain 40%. Monday night, mostly clear. Lows in the mid-60s. Tuesday, sunny, hot. Highs around 90. Tuesday night, partly cloudy. Lows in the upper 60s. Wednesday, showers likely. Not as warm. Highs around 80. Chance of rain 70%. Wednesday night, mostly cloudy with a 50% chance of showers. Cooler. Lows in the mid-50s. Thursday, partly sunny. Highs in the lower 70s.
The 8 to 14 day outlook, from Friday, May 22nd to Thursday, May 28th, calls for above normal temperatures and near normal precipitation. Normal high temperatures across central Pennsylvania during this period range from the upper 60s over the Allegheny Mountains to the mid-70s across the lower Susquehanna Valley. Normal lows range from the mid-40s over the Alleghenies to the mid-50s across the lower Susquehanna Valley. Here are the 3 p.m. conditions in the Altoona area. In Altoona, it was mostly sunny. The temperature was 65 degrees, the dew point 41, and the relative humidity 41%. The wind was northwest at 9 miles an hour gusting to 18. The pressure was 30.02 inches and falling. At State College, it was partly sunny. The temperature was 66 degrees, the dew point 41, and the relative humidity 39%. The wind was northwest at 10 miles an hour. The pressure was 29.99 inches and falling. Now, a few other local conditions. Johnstown, mostly sunny 59, Dubois, partly sunny 63, Latrobe, mostly sunny 64, Pittsburgh, partly sunny 65, Erie, partly sunny 58, Bradford, partly sunny 62. To the south and east, York, mostly sunny 67, Selins Grove, partly sunny 66, Harrisburg, partly sunny 67, Philadelphia, partly sunny 66, Baltimore, partly sunny 69, Washington, D.C., mostly sunny 69. Once again, in Altoona, it was 65 degrees under mostly sunny skies. And at State College, it was 66 degrees under partly sunny skies. This is NOAA Weather Radio, All Hazards Station WNG 589. 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Here's the hazardous weather outlook for the following counties: Bedford, Blair, Cambria, and Huntingdon. For tonight, no hazardous weather is expected at this time. And now the extended outlook for the period Friday through Wednesday. The probability for widespread hazardous weather is low. A ridge of high pressure over Ohio this morning will build east into the Commonwealth this afternoon and tonight, bringing decreasing clouds this morning, followed by a mostly sunny afternoon. High temperatures this afternoon will rebound to near or just a few degrees Fahrenheit below normal, which equates to the mid-60s across the northern and western mountains and upper 60s to low 70s in the central and southern valleys. Lows tonight under variable amounts of mid and high level cloud cover will be in the low to mid 40s over the northern mountains and upper 40s to low 50s in the southern valleys and lower Susquehanna region. A southwest flow will develop on Sunday, helping to kick the upcoming warm up into high gear with high temperatures Sunday averaging around 15 degrees above normal and 20 degrees above normal for Monday and Tuesday with actual readings in the mid 80s north to mid 90s south. A few showers or a thunderstorm is possible across primarily the western half of the state later Saturday afternoon into Sunday as thunderstorm complexes over the Midwest move east and weaken. Here is the latest National Weather Service forecast for Blair and Bedford counties, including the city of Altoona. This afternoon, partly sunny. Near steady temperature in the mid-60s. Northwest winds 10 to 15 miles an hour with gusts up to 25 miles an hour. Tonight, mostly cloudy, then becoming partly cloudy between 10 p.m. and 2 a.m., then becoming mostly clear. Lows in the upper 40s. West winds around 5 miles an hour with gusts up to 20 miles an hour, becoming southwest after midnight. Saturday, much warmer. Mostly sunny. A slight chance of showers after 4 p.m. Highs in the lower 80s. South winds around 5 miles an hour with gusts up to 20 miles an hour, increasing to southwest 10 to 15 miles an hour with gusts up to 30 miles an hour in the afternoon. Chance of rain 20%. Saturday night, not as cool. Mostly cloudy with a 50% chance of showers. Rainfall amounts less than a tenth of an inch. Lows in the upper 50s. West winds 5 to 10 miles an hour with gusts up to 30 miles an hour. Here is the latest National Weather Service forecast for Cambria County, including the city of Johnstown. This afternoon, partly sunny. Near steady temperature in the lower 60s. Northwest winds 10 to 15 miles an hour with gusts up to 25 miles an hour. Tonight, mostly cloudy, then becoming partly cloudy between 10 p.m. and 2 a.m., then becoming mostly clear.
lows in the upper 40s. West winds around 5 miles an hour with gusts up to 20 miles an hour, becoming south after midnight. Saturday, much warmer. Mostly sunny through 2 p.m., then a slight chance of showers between 2 p.m. and 4 p.m. Partly sunny with a chance of showers after 4 p.m. Rainfall amounts less than a tenth of an inch. Highs in the upper 70s. Southwest winds 10 to 15 miles an hour. Gusts up to 30 miles an hour in the afternoon. Chance of rain 40%. Saturday night, not as cool. Mostly cloudy. A chance of showers before 8 p.m., then showers likely and a slight chance of thunderstorms between 8 p.m. and 10 p.m. A chance of showers after 10 p.m. Rainfall amounts around a tenth of an inch. Lows in the upper 50s. West winds 10 to 15 miles an hour with gusts up to 30 miles an hour. Chance of rain 60%. And now the extended forecast for South Central Pennsylvania. Sunday, partly sunny with a chance of showers and a slight chance of thunderstorms. Highs in the lower 80s. Chance of rain 40%. Sunday night, mostly clear. Lows in the lower 60s. Monday, sunny with a chance of showers and a slight chance of thunderstorms. Hot. Highs around 90. Chance of rain 40%. Monday night, mostly clear. Lows in the mid 60s. Tuesday, sunny, hot. Highs around 90. Tuesday night, partly cloudy. Lows in the upper 60s. Wednesday, showers likely. Not as warm. Highs around 80. Chance of rain 70%. Wednesday night, mostly cloudy with a 50% chance of showers. Cooler. Lows in the mid-50s. Thursday, partly sunny. Highs in the lower 70s. The 8 to 14 day outlook, from Friday, May 22nd to Thursday, May 28th, calls for above normal temperatures and near normal precipitation. Normal high temperatures across central Pennsylvania during this period range from the upper 60s over the Allegheny Mountains to the mid-70s across the lower Susquehanna Valley. Normal lows range from the mid-40s over the Alleghenies to the mid-50s across the lower Susquehanna Valley. Here are the 4 p.m. conditions in the Altoona area. In Altoona, it was mostly sunny. The temperature was 65 degrees, the dew point 41, and the relative humidity 41%. The wind was northwest at 14 miles an hour. The pressure was 30.01 inches and falling. At State College, it was partly sunny. The temperature was 68 degrees, the dew point 41, and the relative humidity 37%. The wind was northwest at 8 miles an hour. The pressure was 29.98 inches and falling. Now, a few other local conditions. Johnstown, mostly sunny 60, DuBois, partly sunny 63, Pittsburgh, partly sunny 66, Erie, partly sunny 58, Bradford, partly sunny 62. To the south and east, York, mostly sunny 68, Selins Grove, partly sunny 67, Harrisburg, mostly sunny 68, Philadelphia, cloudy 67, Baltimore, partly sunny 70, Washington, D.C., mostly sunny 70. Once again, in Altoona it was 65 degrees under mostly sunny skies. And at State College it was 68 degrees under partly sunny skies. This is NOAA Weather Radio, All Hazards Station WNG 589. 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Here's the hazardous weather outlook for the following counties: Bedford, Blair, Cambria, and Huntingdon. For tonight, no hazardous weather is expected at this time. And now the extended outlook for the period Friday through Wednesday. The probability for widespread hazardous weather is low. A ridge of high pressure over Ohio this morning will build east into the Commonwealth this afternoon and tonight, bringing decreasing clouds this morning, followed by a mostly sunny afternoon. High temperatures this afternoon will rebound to near or just a few degrees Fahrenheit below normal, which equates to the mid-60s across the northern and western mountains and upper 60s to low 70s in the central and southern valleys. Lows tonight under variable amounts of mid and high-level cloud cover will be in the low to mid-40s over the northern mountains and upper 40s to low 50s in the southern valleys and lower Susquehanna region.
A southwest flow will develop on Sunday, helping to kick the upcoming warm-up into high gear with high temperatures Sunday averaging around 15 degrees above normal and 20 degrees above normal for Monday and Tuesday with actual readings in the mid-80s north, mid-90s south. A few showers or a thunderstorm is possible across primarily the western half of the state later Saturday afternoon into Sunday as thunderstorm complexes over the Midwest move east and weaken. Here is the latest National Weather Service forecast for Blair and Bedford counties, including the city of Altoona. This afternoon, partly sunny. Near steady temperature in the mid-60s. Northwest winds 10 to 15 miles an hour with gusts up to 25 miles an hour. Tonight, mostly cloudy, then becoming partly cloudy between 10 p.m. and 2 a.m., then becoming mostly clear. Lows in the upper 40s. West winds around 5 miles an hour with gusts up to 20 miles an hour, becoming southwest after midnight. Saturday, much warmer. Mostly sunny. A slight chance of showers after 4 p.m. Highs in the lower 80s. South winds around 5 miles an hour with gusts up to 20 miles an hour, increasing to southwest 10 to 15 miles an hour with gusts up to 30 miles an hour in the afternoon. Chance of rain 20%. Saturday night, not as cool. Mostly cloudy with a 50% chance of showers. Rainfall amounts less than a tenth of an inch. Lows in the upper 50s. West winds 5 to 10 miles an hour with gusts up to 30 miles an hour. Here is the latest National Weather Service forecast for Cambria County, including the city of Johnstown. This afternoon, partly sunny. Near steady temperature in the lower 60s. Northwest winds 10 to 15 miles an hour with gusts up to 25 miles an hour. Tonight, mostly cloudy, then becoming partly cloudy between 10 p.m. and 2 a.m., then becoming mostly clear. Lows in the upper 40s. West winds around 5 miles an hour with gusts up to 20 miles an hour, becoming south after midnight. Saturday, much warmer. Mostly sunny through 2 p.m., then a slight chance of showers between 2 p.m. and 4 p.m. Partly sunny with a chance of showers after 4 p.m. Rainfall amounts less than a tenth of an inch. Highs in the upper 70s. Southwest winds 10 to 15 miles an hour. Gusts up to 30 miles an hour in the afternoon. Chance of rain 40%. Saturday night, not as cool. Mostly cloudy. A chance of showers before 8 p.m., then showers likely and a slight chance of thunderstorms between 8 p.m. and 10 p.m. A chance of showers after 10 p.m. Rainfall amounts around a tenth of an inch. Lows in the upper 50s. West winds 10 to 15 miles an hour with gusts up to 30 miles an hour. Chance of rain 60%. And now the extended forecast for South Central Pennsylvania. Sunday, partly sunny with a chance of showers and a slight chance of thunderstorms. Highs in the lower 80s. Chance of rain 40%. Sunday night, mostly clear. Lows in the lower 60s. Monday, sunny with a chance of showers and a slight chance of thunderstorms. Hot. Highs around 90. Chance of rain 40%. Monday night, mostly clear. Lows in the mid 60s. Tuesday, sunny, hot. Highs around 90. Tuesday night, partly cloudy. Lows in the upper 60s. Wednesday, showers likely. Not as warm. Highs around 80. Chance of rain 70%. Wednesday night, mostly cloudy with a 50% chance of showers. Cooler. Lows in the mid 50s. Thursday, partly sunny. Highs in the lower 70s. The 8 to 14 day outlook, from Friday, May 22nd to Thursday, May 28th, calls for above normal temperatures and near normal precipitation. Normal high temperatures across central Pennsylvania during this period range from the upper 60s over the Allegheny Mountains to the mid 70s across the lower Susquehanna Valley. Normal lows range from the mid 40s over the Alleghenies to the mid 50s across the lower Susquehanna Valley. Here are the 4 p.m. conditions in the Altoona area. In Altoona, it was partly sunny. The temperature was 65 degrees, the dew point 41, and the relative humidity 41%. The wind was northwest at 14 miles an hour.
The pressure was 30.01 inches and falling. At State College, it was partly sunny. The temperature was 68 degrees, the dew point 41, and the relative humidity 37%. The wind was northwest at 8 miles an hour. The pressure was 29.98 inches and falling. Now, a few other local conditions: Johnstown, partly sunny 60, Du Bois, partly sunny 63, La Trobe, mostly sunny 66, Pittsburgh, partly sunny 66, Erie, partly sunny 58, Bradford, partly sunny 62. To the south and east, York, mostly sunny 68, Selins Grove, partly sunny 67, Harrisburg, mostly sunny 68, Philadelphia, cloudy 67, Baltimore, partly sunny 70, Washington, D.C., mostly sunny 70. Once again, in Altoona, it was 65 degrees under partly sunny skies. And at State College, it was 68 degrees under partly sunny skies. This is NOAA Weather Radio, All Hazards Station WNG 589. 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Here's the hazardous weather outlook for the following counties: Bedford, Blair, Cambria, and Huntingdon. For tonight, no hazardous weather is expected at this time. And now the extended outlook for the period Friday through Wednesday. The probability for widespread hazardous weather is low. A ridge of high pressure over Ohio this morning will build east into the Commonwealth this afternoon and tonight, bringing decreasing clouds this morning, followed by a mostly sunny afternoon. High temperatures this afternoon will rebound to near or just a few degrees Fahrenheit below normal, which equates to the mid-60s across the northern and western mountains and upper 60s to low 70s in the central and southern valleys. Lows tonight under variable amounts of mid and high level cloud cover will be in the low to mid 40s over the northern mountains and upper 40s to low 50s in the southern valleys and lower Susquehanna region. A southwest flow will develop on Sunday, helping to kick the upcoming warm up into high gear with high temperatures Sunday averaging around 15 degrees above normal and 20 degrees above normal for Monday and Tuesday, with actual readings in the mid 80s north to mid 90s south. A few showers or a thunderstorm is possible across primarily the western half of the state later Saturday afternoon into Sunday as thunderstorm complexes over the Midwest move east and weaken. Here is the latest National Weather Service forecast for Blair and Bedford counties, including the city of Altoona. This afternoon, partly sunny. Near steady temperature in the mid-60s. Northwest winds 10 to 15 miles an hour with gusts up to 25 miles an hour. Tonight, mostly cloudy, then becoming partly cloudy between 10 p.m. and 2 a.m., then becoming mostly clear. Lows in the upper 40s. West winds around 5 miles an hour with gusts up to 20 miles an hour, becoming southwest after midnight. Saturday, much warmer. Mostly sunny. A slight chance of showers after 4 p.m. Highs in the lower 80s. South winds around 5 miles an hour with gusts up to 20 miles an hour, increasing to southwest 10 to 15 miles an hour with gusts up to 30 miles an hour in the afternoon. Chance of rain 20%. Saturday night, not as cool. Mostly cloudy with a 50% chance of showers. Rainfall amounts less than a tenth of an inch. Lows in the upper 50s. West winds 5 to 10 miles an hour with gusts up to 30 miles an hour. Here is the latest National Weather Service forecast for Cambria County, including the city of Johnstown. This afternoon, partly sunny. Near steady temperature in the lower 60s. Northwest winds 10 to 15 miles an hour with gusts up to 25 miles an hour. Tonight, mostly cloudy, then becoming partly cloudy between 10 p.m. and 2 a.m., then becoming mostly clear. Lows in the upper 40s. West winds around 5 miles an hour with gusts up to 20 miles an hour, becoming south after midnight. Saturday, much warmer. Mostly sunny through 2 p.m., then a slight chance of showers between 2 p.m. and 4 p.m. Partly sunny with a chance of showers after 4 p.m. Rainfall amounts less than a tenth of an inch. Highs in the upper 70s. Southwest winds 10 to 15 miles an hour. Gusts up to 30 miles an hour in the afternoon. Chance of rain 40%. Saturday night, not as cool. Mostly cloudy. A chance of showers before 8 p.m.,
then showers likely and a slight chance of thunderstorms between 8 p.m. and 10 p.m. A chance of showers after 10 p.m. Rainfall amounts around a tenth of an inch. Lows in the upper 50s. West winds 10 to 15 miles an hour with gusts up to 30 miles an hour. Chance of rain 60%. And now the extended forecast for South Central Pennsylvania. Sunday, partly sunny with a chance of showers and a slight chance of thunderstorms. Highs in the lower 80s. Chance of rain 40%. Sunday night, mostly clear. Lows in the lower 60s. Monday, sunny with a chance of showers and a slight chance of thunderstorms. Hot. Highs around 90. Chance of rain 40%. Monday night, mostly clear. Lows in the mid-60s. Tuesday, sunny, hot. Highs around 90. Tuesday night, partly cloudy. Lows in the upper 60s. Wednesday, showers likely. Not as warm. Highs around 80. Chance of rain 70%. Wednesday night, mostly cloudy with a 50% chance of showers. Cooler. Lows in the mid-50s. Thursday, partly sunny. Highs in the lower 70s. The 8 to 14 day outlook, from Friday, May 22nd to Thursday, May 28th, calls for above normal temperatures and near normal precipitation. Normal high temperatures across central Pennsylvania during this period range from the upper 60s over the Allegheny Mountains to the mid-70s across the lower Susquehanna Valley. Normal lows range from the mid-40s over the Alleghenies to the mid-50s across the lower Susquehanna Valley. Here are the 4 p.m. conditions in the Altoona area. In Altoona, it was partly sunny. The temperature was 65 degrees, the dew point 41, and the relative humidity 41%. The wind was northwest at 14 miles an hour. The pressure was 30.01 inches and falling. At State College, it was partly sunny. The temperature was 68 degrees, the dew point 41, and the relative humidity 37%. The wind was northwest at 8 miles an hour. The pressure was 29.98 inches and falling. Now, a few other local conditions: Johnstown, partly sunny 60, DuBois, partly sunny 63, Latrobe, mostly sunny 66, Pittsburgh, partly sunny 66, Erie, partly sunny 58, Bradford, partly sunny 62. To the south and east, York, mostly sunny 68, Selins Grove, partly sunny 67, Harrisburg, mostly sunny 68, Philadelphia, cloudy 67, Baltimore, partly sunny 70, Washington, D.C., mostly sunny 70. Once again, in Altoona, it was 65 degrees under partly sunny skies. And at State College, it was 68 degrees under partly sunny skies. This is NOAA Weather Radio, All Hazards Station WNG 589. 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Here's the hazardous weather outlook for the following counties: Bedford, Blair, Cambria, and Huntingdon. For tonight, no hazardous weather is expected at this time. And now the extended outlook for the period Friday through Wednesday. The probability for widespread hazardous weather is low. A ridge of high pressure over Ohio will continue to build eastward into the Commonwealth tonight. Lows tonight under variable amounts of mid and high level cloud cover will be in the low to mid 40s over the northern mountains and upper 40s to low 50s in the southern valleys and lower Susquehanna region. A southwest flow will develop on Sunday, helping to kick the upcoming warm up into high gear with high temperatures Sunday averaging around 15 degrees above normal and 20 degrees above normal for Monday and Tuesday with actual readings in the mid 80s north to mid 90s south. A few showers or a thunderstorm is possible across primarily the western half of the state later Saturday afternoon into Sunday as thunderstorm complexes over the Midwest move east and weaken. Here is the latest National Weather Service forecast for Blair and Bedford counties, including the city of Altoona. This afternoon, partly sunny. Near steady temperature in the mid-60s. Northwest winds 10 to 15 miles an hour with gusts up to 25 miles an hour. Tonight, mostly cloudy, then becoming partly cloudy between 10 p.m. and 2 a.m., then becoming mostly clear. Lows in the upper 40s. West winds around 5 miles an hour with gusts up to 20 miles an hour, becoming southwest after midnight.
Saturday, much warmer. Mostly sunny. A slight chance of showers after 4 p.m. Highs in the lower 80s. South winds around 5 miles an hour with gusts up to 20 miles an hour, increasing to southwest 10 to 15 miles an hour with gusts up to 30 miles an hour in the afternoon. Chance of rain 20%. Saturday night, not as cool. Mostly cloudy with a 50% chance of showers. Rainfall amounts less than a tenth of an inch. Lows in the upper 50s. West winds 5 to 10 miles an hour with gusts up to 30 miles an hour. Here is the latest National Weather Service forecast for Cambria County, including the city of Johnstown. This afternoon, partly sunny. Near steady temperature in the lower 60s. Northwest winds 10 to 15 miles an hour with gusts up to 25 miles an hour. Tonight, mostly cloudy, then becoming partly cloudy between 10 p.m. and 2 a.m., then becoming mostly clear. Lows in the upper 40s. West winds around 5 miles an hour with gusts up to 20 miles an hour, becoming south after midnight. Saturday, much warmer. Mostly sunny through 2 p.m., then a slight chance of showers between 2 p.m. and 4 p.m. Partly sunny with a chance of showers after 4 p.m. Rainfall amounts less than a tenth of an inch. Highs in the upper 70s. Southwest winds 10 to 15 miles an hour. Gusts up to 30 miles an hour in the afternoon. Chance of rain 40%. Saturday night, not as cool. Mostly cloudy. A chance of showers before 8 p.m., then showers likely and a slight chance of thunderstorms between 8 p.m. and 10 p.m. A chance of showers after 10 p.m. Rainfall amounts around a tenth of an inch. Lows in the upper 50s. West winds 10 to 15 miles an hour with gusts up to 30 miles an hour. Chance of rain 60%. And now the extended forecast for South Central Pennsylvania. Sunday, partly sunny with a chance of showers and a slight chance of thunderstorms. Highs in the lower 80s. Chance of rain 40%. Sunday night, mostly clear. Lows in the lower 60s. Monday, sunny with a chance of showers and a slight chance of thunderstorms. Hot. Highs around 90. Chance of rain 40%. Monday night, mostly clear. Lows in the mid 60s. Tuesday, sunny, hot. Highs around 90. Tuesday night, partly cloudy. Lows in the upper 60s. Wednesday, showers likely. Not as warm. Highs around 80. Chance of rain 70%. Wednesday night, mostly cloudy with a 50% chance of showers. Cooler. Lows in the mid-50s. Thursday, partly sunny. Highs in the lower 70s. 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Broadcasts originate from the National Weather Service and State College and are transmitted from the tower facilities provided by the Blair County Emergency Management Agency in Frankstown on a frequency of 162.425 MHz. We are located at Innovation Park in State College. 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Properly set weather radios with the alarm device will alert you when severe weather warnings or watches are issued. Programming on this station will be temporarily changed during severe weather to bring you the latest information. Warnings and safety information from the National Weather Service may someday save your life or protect your property. The 8 to 14 day outlook from Friday, May 22nd to Thursday, May 28th calls for above normal temperatures and near normal precipitation. Normal high temperatures across central Pennsylvania during this period range from the upper 60s over the Allegheny Mountains to the mid-70s across the lower Susquehanna Valley. Normal lows range from the mid-40s over the Alleghenies to the mid-50s across the lower Susquehanna Valley. Here are the 4 p.m. conditions in the Altoona area. In Altoona, it was partly sunny. The temperature was 65 degrees, the dew point 41, and the relative humidity 41%. The wind was northwest at 14 miles an hour. The pressure was 30.01 inches and falling. At State College, it was partly sunny. The temperature was 68 degrees, the dew point 41, and the relative humidity 37%. The wind was northwest at 8 miles an hour.
the pressure was 29.98 inches and falling. Now, a few other local conditions: Johnstown, partly sunny 60, Dubois, partly sunny 63, La Trobe, mostly sunny 66, Pittsburgh, partly sunny 66, Erie, partly sunny 58, Bradford, partly sunny 62. To the south and east, York, mostly sunny 68, Selinsgrove, partly sunny.

for the following counties: Bedford, Blair, Cambria, and Huntingdon. For tonight, no hazardous weather is expected at this time. And now the extended outlook for the period Friday through Wednesday. The probability for widespread hazardous weather is low. A ridge of high pressure over Ohio will continue to build eastward into the Commonwealth tonight. Lows tonight under variable amounts of mid and high level cloud cover will be in the low to mid 40s over the northern mountains and upper 40s to low 50s in the southern valleys and lower Susquehanna region. A southwest flow will develop on Sunday, helping to kick the upcoming warm-up into high gear with high temperatures Sunday averaging around 15 degrees above normal and 20 degrees above normal for Monday and Tuesday with actual readings in the mid-80s north, mid-90s south. A few showers or a thunderstorm is possible across primarily the western half of the state later Saturday afternoon into Sunday as thunderstorm complexes over the Midwest move east and weaken. Here is the latest National Weather Service forecast for Blair and Bedford counties, including the city of Altoona. This afternoon, partly sunny. Near steady temperature in the mid-60s. Northwest winds 10 to 15 miles an hour with gusts up to 25 miles an hour. Tonight, mostly cloudy, then becoming partly cloudy between 10 p.m. and 2 a.m., then becoming mostly clear. Lows in the upper 40s. West winds around 5 miles an hour with gusts up to 20 miles an hour, becoming southwest after midnight. Saturday, much warmer. Mostly sunny. A slight chance of showers after 4 p.m. Highs in the lower 80s. South winds around 5 miles an hour with gusts up to 20 miles an hour, increasing to southwest 10 to 15 miles an hour with gusts up to 30 miles an hour in the afternoon. Chance of rain 20%. Saturday night, not as cool. Mostly cloudy with a 50% chance of showers. Rainfall amounts less than a tenth of an inch. Lows in the upper 50s. West winds 5 to 10 miles an hour with gusts up to 30 miles an hour. Here is the latest National Weather Service forecast for Cambria County, including the city of Johnstown. This afternoon, partly sunny. Near steady temperature in the lower 60s. Northwest winds 10 to 15 miles an hour with gusts up to 25 miles an hour. Tonight, mostly cloudy, then becoming partly cloudy between 10 p.m. and 2 a.m., then becoming mostly clear. Lows in the upper 40s. West winds around 5 miles an hour with gusts up to 20 miles an hour, becoming south after midnight. Saturday, much warmer. Mostly sunny through 2 p.m., then a slight chance of showers between 2 p.m. and 4 p.m. Partly sunny with a chance of showers after 4 p.m. Rainfall amounts less than a tenth of an inch. Highs in the upper 70s. Southwest winds 10 to 15 miles an hour. Gusts up to 30 miles an hour in the afternoon. Chance of rain 40%. Saturday night, not as cool. Mostly cloudy. A chance of showers before 8 p.m., then showers likely and a slight chance of thunderstorms between 8 p.m. and 10 p.m. A chance of showers after 10 p.m. Rainfall amounts around a tenth of an inch. Lows in the upper 50s. West winds 10 to 15 miles an hour with gusts up to 30 miles an hour. Chance of rain 60%. And now the extended forecast for South Central Pennsylvania. Sunday, partly sunny with a chance of showers and a slight chance of thunderstorms. Highs in the lower 80s. Chance of rain 40%. Sunday night, mostly clear. Lows in the lower 60s. Monday, sunny with a chance of showers and a slight chance of thunderstorms. Hot. Highs around 90. Chance of rain 40%. Monday night, mostly clear. Lows in the mid-60s. Tuesday, sunny, hot. Highs around 90. Tuesday night, partly cloudy. Lows in the upper 60s. Wednesday, showers likely. Not as warm. Highs around 80. Chance of rain 70%. Wednesday night, mostly cloudy with a 50% chance of showers. Cooler. Lows in the mid-50s. Thursday, partly sunny. Highs in the lower 70s. Here is the latest National Weather Service forecast for Blair and Bedford counties, including the city of Altoona. Tonight, mostly cloudy, then becoming partly cloudy between 10 p.m. and 2 p.m.

2 a.m., then becoming mostly clear. Lows in the upper 40s. West winds around 5 miles an hour with gusts up to 20 miles an hour, becoming southwest after midnight. Saturday, mostly sunny. A slight chance of showers after 4 p.m. Highs in the lower 80s. South winds around 5 miles an hour with gusts up to 20 miles an hour, increasing to southwest 10 to 15 miles an hour with gusts up to 30 miles an hour in the afternoon. Chance of rain 20%. Saturday night, not as cool. Mostly cloudy with a 50% chance of showers. Rainfall amounts less than a tenth of an inch. Lows in the upper 50s. West winds 5 to 10 miles an hour with gusts up to 30 miles an hour. Sunday, partly sunny. A chance of showers before 8 a.m., then a slight chance of showers between 8 a.m. and 2 p.m. A chance of showers and a slight chance of thunderstorms after 2 p.m. Highs in the lower 80s. West winds 5 to 10 miles an hour. Gusts up to 25 miles an hour in the morning. Chance of rain 40%. Sunday night, mostly cloudy with a chance of showers and a slight chance of thunderstorms before 8 p.m., then mostly clear after 8 p.m. Lows in the lower 60s. Southwest winds around 5 miles an hour. Chance of rain 30%. Here is the latest National Weather Service forecast for Cambria County, including the city of Johnstown. Tonight, mostly cloudy, then becoming partly cloudy between 10 p.m. and 2 a.m., then becoming mostly clear. Lows in the upper 40s. West winds around 5 miles an hour with gusts up to 20 miles an hour, becoming south after midnight. Saturday, mostly sunny through 2 p.m., then a slight chance of showers between 2 p.m. and 4 p.m. Partly sunny with a chance of showers after 4 p.m. Rainfall amounts less than a tenth of an inch. Highs in the upper 70s. Southwest winds 10 to 15 miles an hour. Gusts up to 30 miles an hour in the afternoon. Chance of rain 40%. Saturday night, not as cool. Mostly cloudy. A chance of showers before 8 p.m., then showers likely and a slight chance of thunderstorms between 8 p.m. and 10 p.m. A chance of showers after 10 p.m. Rainfall amounts around a tenth of an inch. Lows in the upper 50s. West winds 10 to 15 miles an hour with gusts up to 30 miles an hour. Chance of rain 60%. Sunday, partly sunny with a chance of showers. A slight chance of thunderstorms after 2 p.m. Rainfall amounts less than a tenth of an inch. Highs in the upper 70s. West winds 5 to 10 miles an hour. Gusts up to 25 miles an hour in the morning. Chance of rain 50%. Sunday night, mostly cloudy with a chance of showers and a slight chance of thunderstorms before 8 p.m., then mostly clear after 8 p.m. Lows in the lower 60s. Southwest winds around 5 miles an hour, becoming south after midnight. Chance of rain 30%. And now the extended forecast for South Central Pennsylvania. Monday, sunny with a chance of showers and a slight chance of thunderstorms. Highs around 90. Chance of rain 40%. Monday night, mostly clear. Lows in the mid-60s. Tuesday, sunny, hot. Highs around 90. Tuesday night, partly cloudy with a slight chance of showers and thunderstorms. Lows in the upper 60s. Chance of rain 20%. Wednesday, showers likely and a slight chance of thunderstorms. Not as warm. Highs around 80. Chance of rain 70%. Wednesday night, mostly cloudy with a 50% chance of showers. Cooler. Lows in the mid-50s. Thursday, partly sunny. Highs in the lower 70s. Thursday night, partly cloudy. Lows around 50. Friday, mostly sunny with a chance of showers. Highs in the lower 70s. Chance of rain 30%. The 8 to 14 day outlook, from Saturday, May 23rd to Friday, May 29th, calls for above normal temperatures and near normal precipitation. Normal high temperatures across central Pennsylvania during this period range from the upper 60s over the Allegheny Mountains to the mid 70s across the lower Susquehanna Valley. Normal lows range from the mid 40s over the Alleghenies to the mid 50s across the lower Susquehanna Valley.
Here are the 4 p.m. conditions in the Altoona area. In Altoona, it was partly sunny. The temperature was 65 degrees, the dew point 41, and the relative humidity 41%. The wind was northwest at 14 miles an hour. The pressure was 30.01 inches and falling. At State College, it was partly sunny. The temperature was 68 degrees, the dew point 41, and the relative humidity 37%. The wind was northwest at 8 miles an hour. The pressure was 29.98 inches and falling. Now, a few other local conditions: Johnstown, partly sunny 60, DuBois, partly sunny 63, Latrobe, mostly sunny 66, Pittsburgh, partly sunny 66, Erie, partly sunny 58, Bradford, partly sunny 62. To the south and east, York, mostly sunny 68, Selins Grove, partly sunny 67, Harrisburg, mostly sunny 68, Philadelphia, cloudy 67, Baltimore, partly sunny 70, Washington, D.C., mostly sunny 70. Once again, in Altoona, it was 65 degrees under partly sunny skies. And at State College, it was 68 degrees under partly sunny skies. This is NOAA Weather Radio, All Hazards Station WNG 589. 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Here's the hazardous weather outlook for the following counties: Bedford, Blair, Cambria, and Huntingdon. For tonight, no hazardous weather is expected at this time. And now the extended outlook for the period Friday through Wednesday. The probability for widespread hazardous weather is low. A ridge of high pressure over Ohio will continue to build eastward into the Commonwealth tonight. Lows tonight under variable amounts of mid and high level cloud cover will be in the low to mid 40s over the northern mountains and upper 40s to low 50s in the southern valleys and lower Susquehanna region. A southwest flow will develop on Sunday, helping to kick the upcoming warm up into high gear, with high temperatures Sunday averaging around 15 degrees above normal and 20 degrees above normal for Monday and Tuesday, with actual readings in the mid 80s north, mid 90s south. A few showers or a thunderstorm is possible across primarily the western half of the state later Saturday afternoon into Sunday, as thunderstorm complexes over the Midwest move east and weaken. Here is the latest National Weather Service forecast for Blair and Bedford counties, including the city of Altoona. Tonight, mostly cloudy, then becoming partly cloudy between 10 p.m. and 2 a.m., then becoming mostly clear. Lows in the upper 40s. West winds around 5 miles an hour with gusts up to 20 miles an hour, becoming southwest after midnight. Saturday, mostly sunny. A slight chance of showers after 4 p.m. Highs in the lower 80s. South winds around 5 miles an hour with gusts up to 20 miles an hour, increasing to southwest 10 to 15 miles an hour with gusts up to 30 miles an hour in the afternoon. Chance of rain 20%. Saturday night, not as cool. Mostly cloudy with a 50% chance of showers. Rainfall amounts less than a tenth of an inch. Lows in the upper 50s. West winds 5 to 10 miles an hour with gusts up to 30 miles an hour. Sunday, partly sunny. A chance of showers before 8 a.m., then a slight chance of showers between 8 a.m. and 2 p.m. A chance of showers and a slight chance of thunderstorms after 2 p.m. Highs in the lower 80s. West winds 5 to 10 miles an hour. Gusts up to 25 miles an hour in the morning. Chance of rain 40%. Sunday night, mostly cloudy with a chance of showers and a slight chance of thunderstorms before 8 p.m., then mostly clear after 8 p.m. Lows in the lower 60s. Southwest winds around 5 miles an hour. Chance of rain 30%. Here is the latest National Weather Service forecast for Cambria County, including the city of Johnstown. Tonight, mostly cloudy, then becoming partly cloudy between 10 p.m. and 2 a.m., then becoming mostly clear. Lows in the upper 40s. West winds around 5 miles an hour with gusts up to 20 miles an hour, becoming south after midnight. Saturday, mostly sunny through 2 p.m., then a slight chance of showers between 2 p.m. and 4 p.m. Partly sunny with a chance of showers after 4 p.m. Rainfall amounts less than a tenth of an inch. Highs in the upper 70s. Southwest winds 10 to 15 miles an hour. Gusts up to 30 miles an hour in the afternoon.
chance of rain 40%. Saturday night, not as cool. Mostly cloudy. A chance of showers before 8 p.m., then showers likely and a slight chance of thunderstorms between 8 p.m. and 10 p.m. A chance of showers after 10 p.m. Rainfall amounts around a tenth of an inch. Lows in the upper 50s. West winds 10 to 15 miles an hour with gusts up to 30 miles an hour. Chance of rain 60%. Sunday, partly sunny with a chance of showers. A slight chance of thunderstorms after 2 p.m. Rainfall amounts less than a tenth of an inch. Highs in the upper 70s. West winds 5 to 10 miles an hour. Gusts up to 25 miles an hour in the morning. Chance of rain 50%. Sunday night, mostly cloudy with a chance of showers and a slight chance of thunderstorms before 8 p.m., then mostly clear after 8 p.m. Lows in the lower 60s. Southwest winds around 5 miles an hour, becoming south after midnight. Chance of rain 30%. And now the extended forecast for south central Pennsylvania. Monday, sunny with a chance of showers and a slight chance of thunderstorms. Highs around 90. Chance of rain 40%. Monday night, mostly clear. Lows in the mid-60s. Tuesday, sunny, hot. Highs around 90. Tuesday night, partly cloudy with a slight chance of showers and thunderstorms. Lows in the upper 60s. Chance of rain 20%. Wednesday, showers likely and a slight chance of thunderstorms. Not as warm. Highs around 80. Chance of rain 70%. Wednesday night, mostly cloudy with a 50% chance of showers. Cooler. Lows in the mid-50s. Thursday, partly sunny. Highs in the lower 70s. Thursday night, partly cloudy. Lows around 50. Friday, mostly sunny with a chance of showers. Highs in the lower 70s. Chance of rain 30%. The 8 to 14 day outlook, from Saturday, May 23rd to Friday, May 29th, calls for above normal temperatures and near normal precipitation. Normal high temperatures across central Pennsylvania during this period range from the upper 60s over the Allegheny Mountains to the mid-70s across the lower Susquehanna Valley. Normal lows range from the mid-40s over the Alleghenies to the mid-50s across the lower Susquehanna Valley. Here are the 4 p.m. conditions in the Altoona area. In Altoona, it was partly sunny. The temperature was 65 degrees, the dew point 41, and the relative humidity 41%. The wind was northwest at 14 miles an hour. The pressure was 30.01 inches and falling. At State College, it was partly sunny. The temperature was 68 degrees, the dew point 41, and the relative humidity 37%. The wind was northwest at 8 miles an hour. The pressure was 29.98 inches and falling. Now, a few other local conditions: Johnstown, partly sunny 60, Dubois, partly sunny 63, La Trobe, mostly sunny 66, Pittsburgh, partly sunny 66, Erie, partly sunny 58, Bradford, partly sunny 62. To the south and east, York, mostly sunny 68, Selins Grove, partly sunny 67, Harrisburg, mostly sunny 68, Philadelphia, cloudy 67, Baltimore, partly sunny 70, Washington, D.C., mostly sunny 70. Once again, in Altoona, it was 65 degrees under partly sunny skies. And at State College, it was 68 degrees under partly sunny skies. This is NOAA Weather Radio, All Hazards Station WMG 589. 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Here's the hazardous weather outlook for the following counties: Bedford, Blair, Cambria, and Huntingdon. For tonight, no hazardous weather is expected at this time. And now the extended outlook for the period Friday through Wednesday. The probability for widespread hazardous weather is low. A ridge of high pressure over Ohio will continue to build eastward into the Commonwealth tonight. Lows tonight under variable amounts of mid and high level cloud cover will be in the low to mid 40s over the northern mountains and upper 40s to low 50s in the southern valleys and lower Susquehanna region.
A southwest flow will develop on Sunday, helping to kick the upcoming warm-up into high gear with high temperatures Sunday averaging around 15 degrees above normal and 20 degrees above normal for Monday and Tuesday with actual readings in the mid-80s north to mid-90s south. A few showers or a thunderstorm is possible across primarily the western half of the state later Saturday afternoon into Sunday as thunderstorm complexes over the Midwest move east and weaken. Here is the latest National Weather Service forecast for Blair and Bedford counties, including the city of Altoona. Tonight, mostly cloudy, then becoming partly cloudy between 10 p.m. and 2 a.m., then becoming mostly clear. Lows in the upper 40s. West winds around 5 miles an hour with gusts up to 20 miles an hour, becoming southwest after midnight. Saturday, mostly sunny. A slight chance of showers after 4 p.m. Highs in the lower 80s. South winds around 5 miles an hour with gusts up to 20 miles an hour, increasing to southwest 10 to 15 miles an hour with gusts up to 30 miles an hour in the afternoon. Chance of rain 20%. Saturday night, not as cool. Mostly cloudy with a 50% chance of showers. Rainfall amounts less than a tenth of an inch. Lows in the upper 50s. West winds 5 to 10 miles an hour with gusts up to 30 miles an hour. Sunday, partly sunny. A chance of showers before 8 a.m., then a slight chance of showers between 8 a.m. and 2 p.m. A chance of showers and a slight chance of thunderstorms after 2 p.m. Highs in the lower 80s. West winds 5 to 10 miles an hour. Gusts up to 25 miles an hour in the morning. Chance of rain 40%. Sunday night, mostly cloudy with a chance of showers and a slight chance of thunderstorms before 8 p.m., then mostly clear after 8 p.m. Lows in the lower 60s. Southwest winds around 5 miles an hour. Chance of rain 30%. Here is the latest National Weather Service forecast for Cambria County, including the city of Johnstown. Tonight, mostly cloudy, then becoming partly cloudy between 10 p.m. and 2 a.m., then becoming mostly clear. Lows in the upper 40s. West winds around 5 miles an hour with gusts up to 20 miles an hour, becoming south after midnight. Saturday, mostly sunny through 2 p.m., then a slight chance of showers between 2 p.m. and 4 p.m. Partly sunny with a chance of showers after 4 p.m. Rainfall amounts less than a tenth of an inch. Highs in the upper 70s. Southwest winds 10 to 15 miles an hour. Gusts up to 30 miles an hour in the afternoon. Chance of rain 40%. Saturday night, not as cool. Mostly cloudy. A chance of showers before 8 p.m., then showers likely and a slight chance of thunderstorms between 8 p.m. and 10 p.m. A chance of showers after 10 p.m. Rainfall amounts around a tenth of an inch. Lows in the upper 50s. West winds 10 to 15 miles an hour with gusts up to 30 miles an hour. Chance of rain 60%. Sunday, partly sunny with a chance of showers. A slight chance of thunderstorms after 2 p.m. Rainfall amounts less than a tenth of an inch. Highs in the upper 70s. West winds 5 to 10 miles an hour. Gusts up to 25 miles an hour in the morning. Chance of rain 50%. Sunday night, mostly cloudy with a chance of showers and a slight chance of thunderstorms before 8 p.m., then mostly clear after 8 p.m. Lows in the lower 60s. Southwest winds around 5 miles an hour, becoming south after midnight. Chance of rain 30%. And now the extended forecast for South Central Pennsylvania. Monday, sunny with a chance of showers and a slight chance of thunderstorms. Highs around 90. Chance of rain 40%. Monday night, mostly clear. Lows in the mid-60s. Tuesday, sunny, hot. Highs around 90. Tuesday night, partly cloudy with a slight chance of showers and thunderstorms. Lows in the upper 60s. Chance of rain 20%. Wednesday, showers likely and a slight chance of thunderstorms. Not as warm. Highs around 80. Chance of rain 70%. Wednesday night, mostly cloudy with a 50% chance of showers. Cooler. Lows in the mid-50s. Thursday, partly sunny. Highs in the lower 70s.
Thursday night, partly cloudy. Lows around 50. Friday, mostly sunny with a chance of showers. Highs in the lower 70s. Chance of rain 30%. The 8 to 14 day outlook, from Saturday May 23rd to Friday May 29th, calls for above normal temperatures and near normal precipitation. Normal high temperatures across central Pennsylvania during this period range from the upper 60s over the Allegheny Mountains to the mid-70s across the lower Susquehanna Valley. Normal lows range from the mid-40s over the Alleghenies to the mid-50s across the lower Susquehanna Valley. Here are the 4 p.m. conditions in the Altoona area. In Altoona, it was partly sunny. The temperature was 65 degrees, the dew point 41, and the relative humidity 41%. The wind was northwest at 14 miles an hour. The pressure was 30.01 inches and falling. At State College, it was partly sunny. The temperature was 68 degrees, the dew point 41, and the relative humidity 37%. The wind was northwest at 8 miles an hour. The pressure was 29.98 inches and falling. Now, a few other local conditions: Johnstown, partly sunny 60, DuBois, partly sunny 63, Latrobe, mostly sunny 66, Pittsburgh, partly sunny 66, Erie, partly sunny 58, Bradford, partly sunny 62. To the south and east, York, mostly sunny 68, Selins Grove, partly sunny 67, Harrisburg, mostly sunny 68, Philadelphia, cloudy 67, Baltimore, partly sunny 70, Washington, D.C., mostly sunny 70. Once again, in Altoona, it was 65 degrees under partly sunny skies. And at State College, it was 68 degrees under partly sunny skies. This is NOAA Weather Radio, All Hazards Station WNG 589. 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Here's the hazardous weather outlook for the following counties: Bedford, Blair, Cambria, and Huntingdon. For tonight, no hazardous weather is expected at this time. And now the extended outlook for the period Friday through Wednesday. The probability for widespread hazardous weather is low. A ridge of high pressure over Ohio will continue to build eastward into the Commonwealth tonight. Lows tonight under variable amounts of mid and high level cloud cover will be in the low to mid 40s over the northern mountains and upper 40s to low 50s in the southern valleys and lower Susquehanna region. A southwest flow will develop on Sunday, helping to kick the upcoming warm up into high gear with high temperatures Sunday averaging around 15 degrees above normal and 20 degrees above normal for Monday and Tuesday with actual readings in the mid-80s north, mid-90s south. A few showers or a thunderstorm is possible across primarily the western half of the state later Saturday afternoon into Sunday as thunderstorm complexes over the Midwest move east and weaken. Here is the latest National Weather Service forecast for Blair and Bedford counties, including the city of Altoona. Tonight, mostly cloudy, then becoming partly cloudy between 10 p.m. and 2 a.m., then becoming mostly clear. Lows in the upper 40s. West winds around 5 miles an hour with gusts up to 20 miles an hour, becoming southwest after midnight. Saturday, mostly sunny. A slight chance of showers after 4 p.m. Highs in the lower 80s. South winds around 5 miles an hour with gusts up to 20 miles an hour, increasing to southwest 10 to 15 miles an hour with gusts up to 30 miles an hour in the afternoon. Chance of rain 20%. Saturday night, not as cool. Mostly cloudy with a 50% chance of showers. Rainfall amounts less than a tenth of an inch. Lows in the upper 50s. West winds 5 to 10 miles an hour with gusts up to 30 miles an hour. Sunday, partly sunny. A chance of showers before 8 a.m., then a slight chance of showers between 8 a.m. and 2 p.m. A chance of showers and a slight chance of thunderstorms after 2 p.m. Highs in the lower 80s. West winds 5 to 10 miles an hour. Gusts up to 25 miles an hour in the morning. Chance of rain 40%. Sunday night, mostly cloudy with a chance of showers and a slight chance of thunderstorms before 8 p.m., then mostly clear after 8 p.m. Lows in the lower 60s. Southwest winds around 5 miles an hour. Chance of rain 30%.
Here is the latest National Weather Service forecast for Cambria County, including the city of Johnstown. Tonight, mostly cloudy, then becoming partly cloudy between 10 p.m. and 2 a.m., then becoming mostly clear. Lows in the upper 40s. West winds around 5 miles an hour with gusts up to 20 miles an hour, becoming south after midnight. Saturday, mostly sunny through 2 p.m., then a slight chance of showers between 2 p.m. and 4 p.m. Partly sunny with a chance of showers after 4 p.m. Rainfall amounts less than a tenth of an inch. Highs in the upper 70s. Southwest winds 10 to 15 miles an hour. Gusts up to 30 miles an hour in the afternoon. Chance of rain 40%. Saturday night, not as cool. Mostly cloudy. A chance of showers before 8 p.m., then showers likely and a slight chance of thunderstorms between 8 p.m. and 10 p.m. A chance of showers after 10 p.m. Rainfall amounts around a tenth of an inch. Lows in the upper 50s. West winds 10 to 15 miles an hour with gusts up to 30 miles an hour. Chance of rain 60%. Sunday, partly sunny with a chance of showers. A slight chance of thunderstorms after 2 p.m. Rainfall amounts less than a tenth of an inch. Highs in the upper 70s. West winds 5 to 10 miles an hour. Gusts up to 25 miles an hour in the morning. Chance of rain 50%. Sunday night, mostly cloudy with a chance of showers and a slight chance of thunderstorms before 8 p.m., then mostly clear after 8 p.m. Lows in the lower 60s. Southwest winds around 5 miles an hour, becoming south after midnight. Chance of rain 30%. And now the extended forecast for South Central Pennsylvania. Monday, sunny with a chance of showers and a slight chance of thunderstorms. Highs around 90. Chance of rain 40%. Monday night, mostly clear. Lows in the mid-60s. Tuesday, sunny, hot. Highs around 90. Tuesday night, partly cloudy with a slight chance of showers and thunderstorms. Lows in the upper 60s. Chance of rain 20%. Wednesday, showers likely and a slight chance of thunderstorms. Not as warm. Highs around 80. Chance of rain 70%. Wednesday night, mostly cloudy with a 50% chance of showers. Cooler. Lows in the mid-50s. Thursday, partly sunny. Highs in the lower 70s. Thursday night, partly cloudy. Lows around 50. Friday, mostly sunny with a chance of showers. Highs in the lower 70s. Chance of rain 30%. The 8 to 14 day outlook, from Saturday, May 23rd to Friday, May 29th, calls for above normal temperatures and near normal precipitation. Normal high temperatures across central Pennsylvania during this period range from the upper 60s over the Allegheny Mountains to the mid 70s across the lower Susquehanna Valley. Normal lows range from the mid 40s over the Alleghenies to the mid 50s across the lower Susquehanna Valley. Here are the 4 p.m. conditions in the Altoona area. In Altoona, it was partly sunny. The temperature was 65 degrees, the dew point 41, and the relative humidity 41%. The wind was northwest at 14 miles an hour. The pressure was 30.01 inches and falling. At State College, it was partly sunny. The temperature was 68 degrees, the dew point 41, and the relative humidity 37%. The wind was northwest at 8 miles an hour. The pressure was 29.98 inches and falling. Now, a few other local conditions: Johnstown, partly sunny 60, Dubois, partly sunny 63, Latrobe, mostly sunny 66, Pittsburgh, partly sunny 66, Erie, partly sunny 58, Bradford, partly sunny 62. To the south and east, York, mostly sunny 68, Selins Grove, partly sunny 67, Harrisburg, mostly sunny 68, Philadelphia, cloudy 67, Baltimore, partly sunny 70, Washington, D.C., mostly sunny 70. Once again, in Altoona, it was 65 degrees under partly sunny skies. And at State College, it was 68 degrees under partly sunny skies. 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
Here are the 5 p.m. conditions in the Altoona area. In Altoona, it was partly sunny. The temperature was 64 degrees, the dew point 40, and the relative humidity 41%. The wind was northwest at 10 miles an hour. The pressure was 30.01 inches and steady. At State College, it was mostly sunny. The temperature was 68 degrees, the dew point 39, and the relative humidity 34%. The wind was northwest at 9 miles an hour, gusting to 16. The pressure was 29.97 inches and falling. Now, a few other local conditions: Johnstown, partly sunny 60, Dubois, partly sunny 62, Latrobe, mostly sunny 66, Pittsburgh, partly sunny 67, Erie, partly sunny 61, Bradford, partly sunny 60. To the south and east, York, mostly sunny 69, Selins Grove, mostly sunny 70, Harrisburg, mostly sunny 70, Philadelphia, partly sunny 67, Baltimore, partly sunny 70, Washington, D.C., partly sunny 71. Once again, in Altoona, it was 64 degrees under partly sunny skies. And at State College, it was 68 degrees under mostly sunny skies. 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Here's the hazardous weather outlook for the following counties: Bedford, Blair, Cambria, and Huntingdon. For tonight, no hazardous weather is expected at this time. And now the extended outlook for the period Friday through Wednesday. The probability for widespread hazardous weather is low. A ridge of high pressure over Ohio will continue to build eastward into the Commonwealth tonight. Lows tonight under variable amounts of mid and high level cloud cover will be in the low to mid 40s over the northern mountains and upper 40s to low 50s in the southern valleys and lower Susquehanna region. A southwest flow will develop on Sunday, helping to kick the upcoming warm up into high gear, with high temperatures Sunday averaging around 15 degrees above normal and 20 degrees above normal for Monday and Tuesday, with actual readings in the mid 80s north, mid 90s south. Showers or a thunderstorm is possible across primarily the western half of the state later Saturday afternoon into Sunday, as thunderstorm complexes over the Midwest move east and weaken. Here is the latest National Weather Service forecast for Blair and Bedford counties, including the city of Altoona. Tonight, mostly cloudy, then becoming partly cloudy between 10 p.m. and 2 a.m., then becoming mostly clear. Lows in the upper 40s. West winds around 5 miles an hour with gusts up to 20 miles an hour, becoming southwest after midnight. Saturday, mostly sunny. A slight chance of showers after 4 p.m. Highs in the lower 80s. South winds around 5 miles an hour with gusts up to 20 miles an hour, increasing to southwest 10 to 15 miles an hour with gusts up to 30 miles an hour in the afternoon. Chance of rain 20%. Saturday night, not as cool. Mostly cloudy with a 50% chance of showers. Rainfall amounts less than a tenth of an inch. Lows in the upper 50s. West winds 5 to 10 miles an hour with gusts up to 30 miles an hour. Sunday, partly sunny. A chance of showers before 8 a.m., then a slight chance of showers between 8 a.m. and 2 p.m. A chance of showers and a slight chance of thunderstorms after 2 p.m. Highs in the lower 80s. West winds 5 to 10 miles an hour. Gusts up to 25 miles an hour in the morning. Chance of rain 40%. Sunday night, mostly cloudy with a chance of showers and a slight chance of thunderstorms before 8 p.m., then mostly clear after 8 p.m. Lows in the lower 60s. Southwest winds around 5 miles an hour. Chance of rain 30%. Here is the latest National Weather Service forecast for Cambria County, including the city of Johnstown. Tonight, mostly cloudy, then becoming partly cloudy between 10 p.m. and 2 a.m., then becoming mostly clear. Lows in the upper 40s. West winds around 5 miles an hour with gusts up to 20 miles an hour, becoming south after midnight. Saturday, mostly sunny through 2 p.m., then a slight chance of showers between 2 p.m. and 4 p.m. Partly sunny with a chance of showers after 4 p.m. Rainfall amounts less than a tenth of an inch. Highs in the upper 70s. Southwest winds 10 to 15 miles an hour. Gusts up to 30 miles an hour in the afternoon.
chance of rain 40%. Saturday night, not as cool. Mostly cloudy. A chance of showers before 8 p.m., then showers likely and a slight chance of thunderstorms between 8 p.m. and 10 p.m. A chance of showers after 10 p.m. Rainfall amounts around a tenth of an inch. Lows in the upper 50s. West winds 10 to 15 miles an hour with gusts up to 30 miles an hour. Chance of rain 60%. Sunday, partly sunny with a chance of showers. A slight chance of thunderstorms after 2 p.m. Rainfall amounts less than a tenth of an inch. Highs in the upper 70s. West winds 5 to 10 miles an hour. Gusts up to 25 miles an hour in the morning. Chance of rain 50%. Sunday night, mostly cloudy with a chance of showers and a slight chance of thunderstorms before 8 p.m., then mostly clear after 8 p.m. Lows in the lower 60s. Southwest winds around 5 miles an hour, becoming south after midnight. Chance of rain 30%. And now the extended forecast for South Central Pennsylvania. Monday, sunny with a chance of showers and a slight chance of thunderstorms. Highs around 90. Chance of rain 40%. Monday night, mostly clear. Lows in the mid-60s. Tuesday, sunny, hot. Highs around 90. Tuesday night, partly cloudy with a slight chance of showers and thunderstorms. Lows in the upper 60s. Chance of rain 20%. Wednesday, showers likely and a slight chance of thunderstorms. Not as warm. Highs around 80. Chance of rain 70%. Wednesday night, mostly cloudy with a 50% chance of showers. Cooler. Lows in the mid-50s. Thursday, partly sunny. Highs in the lower 70s. Thursday night, partly cloudy. Lows around 50. Friday, mostly sunny with a chance of showers. Highs in the lower 70s. Chance of rain 30%. The 8 to 14 day outlook, from Saturday, May 23rd to Friday, May 29th, calls for above normal temperatures and near normal precipitation. Normal high temperatures across central Pennsylvania during this period range from the upper 60s over the Allegheny Mountains to the mid-70s across the lower Susquehanna Valley. Normal lows range from the mid-40s over the Alleghenies to the mid-50s across the lower Susquehanna Valley. Here are the 5 p.m. conditions in the Altoona area. In Altoona, it was partly sunny. The temperature was 64 degrees, the dew point 40, and the relative humidity 41%. The wind was northwest at 10 miles an hour. The pressure was 30.01 inches and steady. At State College, it was mostly sunny. The temperature was 68 degrees, the dew point 39, and the relative humidity 34%. The wind was northwest at 9 miles an hour gusting to 16. The pressure was 29.97 inches and falling. Now, a few other local conditions: Johnstown, partly sunny 60, DuBois, partly sunny 62, La Trobe, mostly sunny 66, Pittsburgh, partly sunny 67, Erie, mostly sunny 61, Bradford, partly sunny 60. To the south and east, York, mostly sunny 69, Selins Grove, mostly sunny 70, Harrisburg, mostly sunny 70, Philadelphia, partly sunny 67, Baltimore, partly sunny 70, Washington, D.C., partly sunny 71. Once again, in Altoona, it was 64 degrees under partly sunny skies. And at State College, it was 68 degrees under mostly sunny skies. This is NOAA Weather Radio, All Hazards Station WNG 589. 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Here's the hazardous weather outlook for the following counties: Bedford, Blair, Cambria, and Huntingdon. For tonight, no hazardous weather is expected at this time. And now the extended outlook for the period Friday through Wednesday. The probability for widespread hazardous weather is low. A ridge of high pressure over Ohio will continue to build eastward into the Commonwealth tonight. Lows tonight under variable amounts of mid and high level cloud cover will be in the low to mid 40s over the northern mountains and upper 40s to low 50s in the southern valleys and lower Susquehanna region.
A southwest flow will develop on Sunday, helping to kick the upcoming warm-up into high gear with high temperatures Sunday averaging around 15 degrees above normal and 20 degrees above normal for Monday and Tuesday with actual readings in the mid-80s north, mid-90s south. A few showers or a thunderstorm is possible across primarily the western half of the state later Saturday afternoon into Sunday as thunderstorm complexes over the Midwest move east and weaken. Here is the latest National Weather Service forecast for Blair and Bedford counties, including the city of Altoona. Tonight, mostly cloudy, then becoming partly cloudy between 10 p.m. and 2 a.m., then becoming mostly clear. Lows in the upper 40s. West winds around 5 miles an hour with gusts up to 20 miles an hour, becoming southwest after midnight. Saturday, mostly sunny. A slight chance of showers after 4 p.m. Highs in the lower 80s. South winds around 5 miles an hour with gusts up to 20 miles an hour, increasing to southwest 10 to 15 miles an hour with gusts up to 30 miles an hour in the afternoon. Chance of rain 20%. Saturday night, not as cool. Mostly cloudy with a 50% chance of showers. Rainfall amounts less than a tenth of an inch. Lows in the upper 50s. West winds 5 to 10 miles an hour with gusts up to 30 miles an hour. Sunday, partly sunny. A chance of showers before 8 a.m., then a slight chance of showers between 8 a.m. and 2 p.m. A chance of showers and a slight chance of thunderstorms after 2 p.m. Highs in the lower 80s. West winds 5 to 10 miles an hour. Gusts up to 25 miles an hour in the morning. Chance of rain 40%. Sunday night, mostly cloudy with a chance of showers and a slight chance of thunderstorms before 8 p.m., then mostly clear after 8 p.m. Lows in the lower 60s. Southwest winds around 5 miles an hour. Chance of rain 30%. Here is the latest National Weather Service forecast for Cambria County, including the city of Johnstown. Tonight, mostly cloudy, then becoming partly cloudy between 10 p.m. and 2 a.m., then becoming mostly clear. Lows in the upper 40s. West winds around 5 miles an hour with gusts up to 20 miles an hour, becoming south after midnight. Saturday, mostly sunny through 2 p.m., then a slight chance of showers between 2 p.m. and 4 p.m. Partly sunny with a chance of showers after 4 p.m. Rainfall amounts less than a tenth of an inch. Highs in the upper 70s. Southwest winds 10 to 15 miles an hour. Gusts up to 30 miles an hour in the afternoon. Chance of rain 40%. Saturday night, not as cool. Mostly cloudy. A chance of showers before 8 p.m., then showers likely and a slight chance of thunderstorms between 8 p.m. and 10 p.m. A chance of showers after 10 p.m. Rainfall amounts around a tenth of an inch. Lows in the upper 50s. West winds 10 to 15 miles an hour with gusts up to 30 miles an hour. Chance of rain 60%. Sunday, partly sunny with a chance of showers. A slight chance of thunderstorms after 2 p.m. Rainfall amounts less than a tenth of an inch. Highs in the upper 70s. West winds 5 to 10 miles an hour. Gusts up to 25 miles an hour in the morning. Chance of rain 50%. Sunday night, mostly cloudy with a chance of showers and a slight chance of thunderstorms before 8 p.m., then mostly clear after 8 p.m. Lows in the lower 60s. Southwest winds around 5 miles an hour, becoming south after midnight. Chance of rain 30%. And now the extended forecast for South Central Pennsylvania. Monday, sunny with a chance of showers and a slight chance of thunderstorms. Highs around 90. Chance of rain 40%. Monday night, mostly clear. Lows in the mid-60s. Tuesday, sunny, hot. Highs around 90. Tuesday night, partly cloudy with a slight chance of showers and thunderstorms. Lows in the upper 60s. Chance of rain 20%. Wednesday, showers likely and a slight chance of thunderstorms. Not as warm. Highs around 80. Chance of rain 70%. Wednesday night, mostly cloudy with a 50% chance of showers. Cooler. Lows in the mid-50s. Thursday, partly sunny. Highs in the lower 70s.
Thursday night, partly cloudy. Lows around 50. Friday, mostly sunny with a chance of showers. Highs in the lower 70s. Chance of rain 30%. The 8 to 14 day outlook, from Saturday, May 23rd to Friday, May 29th, calls for above normal temperatures and near normal precipitation. Normal high temperatures across central Pennsylvania during this period range from the upper 60s over the Allegheny Mountains to the mid-70s across the lower Susquehanna Valley. Normal lows range from the mid-40s over the Alleghenies to the mid-50s across the lower Susquehanna Valley. Here are the 5 p.m. conditions in the Altoona area. In Altoona, it was partly sunny. The temperature was 64 degrees, the dew point 40, and the relative humidity 41%. The wind was northwest at 10 miles an hour. The pressure was 30.01 inches and steady. At State College, it was mostly sunny. The temperature was 68 degrees, the dew point 39, and the relative humidity 34%. The wind was northwest at 9 miles an hour, gusting to 16. The pressure was 29.97 inches and falling. Now, a few other local conditions. Johnstown, partly sunny 60, Du Bois, partly sunny 62, La Trobe, mostly sunny 66, Pittsburgh, partly sunny 67, Erie, mostly sunny 61, Bradford, partly sunny 60. To the south and east, York, mostly sunny 69, Selins Grove, mostly sunny 70, Harrisburg, mostly sunny 70, Philadelphia, partly sunny 67, Baltimore, partly sunny 70, Washington, D.C., partly sunny 71. Once again, in Altoona, it was 64 degrees under partly sunny skies. And at State College, it was 68 degrees under mostly sunny skies. This is NOAA Weather Radio, All Hazards Station WMG 589. 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Here's the hazardous weather outlook for the following counties: Bedford, Blair, Cambria, and Huntingdon. For tonight, no hazardous weather is expected at this time. And now the extended outlook for the period Friday through Wednesday. The probability for widespread hazardous weather is low. The Altoona climate summary for this evening, as of 5 p.m., May 15, 2026. Today's high temperature was 66 degrees and the low 46 degrees. No precipitation fell today, which leaves the monthly total at 0.65 inches. The record high for tomorrow is 90, which occurred in 1962, and the record low is 33, which occurred in 1984. Sunset tonight is at 8:23 p.m. Sunrise tomorrow is at 5:56 a.m. A ridge of high pressure over Ohio will continue to build eastward into the Commonwealth tonight. Lows tonight under variable amounts of mid and high level cloud cover will be in the low to mid 40s over the northern mountains and upper 40s to low 50s in the southern valleys and lower Susquehanna region. A southwest flow will develop on Sunday, helping to kick the upcoming warm-up into high gear with high temperatures Sunday averaging around 15 degrees above normal and 20 degrees above normal for Monday and Tuesday with actual readings in the mid-80s north, mid-90s south. A few showers or a thunderstorm is possible across primarily the western half of the state later Saturday afternoon into Sunday as thunderstorm complexes over the Midwest move east and weaken. Here is the latest National Weather Service forecast for Blair and Bedford counties, including the city of Altoona. Tonight, mostly cloudy, then becoming partly cloudy between 10 p.m. and 2 a.m., then becoming mostly clear. Lows in the upper 40s. West winds around 5 miles an hour with gusts up to 20 miles an hour, becoming southwest after midnight. Saturday, mostly sunny. A slight chance of showers after 4 p.m. Highs in the lower 80s. South winds around 5 miles an hour with gusts up to 20 miles an hour, increasing to southwest 10 to 15 miles an hour with gusts up to 30 miles an hour in the afternoon. Chance of rain 20%. Saturday night, not as cool. Mostly cloudy with a 50% chance of showers. Rainfall amounts less than a tenth of an inch. Lows in the upper 50s. West winds 5 to 10 miles an hour with gusts up to 30 miles an hour. Sunday, partly sunny. A chance of showers before 8 a.m., then a slight chance of showers between 8 a.m. and 2 p.m.
a chance of showers and a slight chance of thunderstorms after 2 p.m. Highs in the lower 80s. West winds 5 to 10 miles an hour. Gusts up to 25 miles an hour in the morning. Chance of rain 40%. Sunday night, mostly cloudy with a chance of showers and a slight chance of thunderstorms before 8 p.m., then mostly clear after 8 p.m. Lows in the lower 60s. Southwest winds around 5 miles an hour. Chance of rain 30%. Here is the latest National Weather Service forecast for Cambria County, including the city of Johnstown. Tonight, mostly cloudy, then becoming partly cloudy between 10 p.m. and 2 a.m., then becoming mostly clear. Lows in the upper 40s. West winds around 5 miles an hour with gusts up to 20 miles an hour, becoming south after midnight. Saturday, mostly sunny through 2 p.m., then a slight chance of showers between 2 p.m. and 4 p.m. Partly sunny with a chance of showers after 4 p.m. Rainfall amounts less than a tenth of an inch. Highs in the upper 70s. Southwest winds 10 to 15 miles an hour. Gusts up to 30 miles an hour in the afternoon. Chance of rain 40%. Saturday night, not as cool. Mostly cloudy. A chance of showers before 8 p.m., then showers likely and a slight chance of thunderstorms between 8 p.m. and 10 p.m. A chance of showers after 10 p.m. Rainfall amounts around a tenth of an inch. Lows in the upper 50s. West winds 10 to 15 miles an hour with gusts up to 30 miles an hour. Chance of rain 60%. Sunday, partly sunny with a chance of showers. A slight chance of thunderstorms after 2 p.m. Rainfall amounts less than a tenth of an inch. Highs in the upper 70s. West winds 5 to 10 miles an hour. Gusts up to 25 miles an hour in the morning. Chance of rain 50%. Sunday night, mostly cloudy with a chance of showers and a slight chance of thunderstorms before 8 p.m., then mostly clear after 8 p.m. Lows in the lower 60s. Southwest winds around 5 miles an hour, becoming south after midnight. Chance of rain 30%. And now the extended forecast for South Central Pennsylvania. Monday, sunny with a chance of showers and a slight chance of thunderstorms. Highs around 90. Chance of rain 40%. Monday night, mostly clear. Lows in the mid-60s. Tuesday, sunny, hot. Highs around 90. Tuesday night, partly cloudy with a slight chance of showers and thunderstorms. Lows in the upper 60s. Chance of rain 20%. Wednesday, showers likely and a slight chance of thunderstorms. Not as warm. Highs around 80. Chance of rain 70%. Wednesday night, mostly cloudy with a 50% chance of showers. Cooler. Lows in the mid-50s. Thursday, partly sunny. Highs in the lower 70s. Thursday night, partly cloudy. Lows around 50. Friday, mostly sunny with a chance of showers. Highs in the lower 70s. Chance of rain 30%. 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We are located at Innovation Park in State College. 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Properly set weather radios, with the alarm device, will alert you when severe weather warnings or watches are issued. Programming on this station will be temporarily changed during severe weather, to bring you the latest information. Warnings and safety information from the National Weather Service may someday save your life or protect your property. The 8 to 14 day outlook, from Saturday, May 23rd to Friday, May 29th, calls for above normal temperatures and near normal precipitation. Normal high temperatures across central Pennsylvania during this period range from the upper 60s over the Allegheny Mountains to the mid-70s across the lower Susquehanna Valley. Normal lows range from the mid-40s over the Alleghenies to the mid-50s across the lower Susquehanna Valley. Here are the 5 p.m. conditions in the Altoona area. In Altoona, it was partly sunny. The temperature was 64 degrees, the dew point 40, and the relative humidity 41%.
The wind was northwest at 10 miles an hour. The pressure was 30.01 inches and steady. At State College, it was mostly sunny. The temperature was 68 degrees, the dew point 39, and the relative humidity 34%. The wind was northwest at 9 miles an hour, gusting to 16. The pressure was 29.97 inches and falling. Now, a few other local conditions: Johnstown, partly sunny 60, Du Bois, partly sunny 62, Latrobe.

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Here's the hazardous weather outlook for the following counties: Bedford, Blair, Cambria, and Huntingdon. For tonight, no hazardous weather is expected at this time. And now the extended outlook for the period Friday through Wednesday. The probability for widespread hazardous weather is low. The Altoona climate summary for this evening, as of 5 p.m., May 15, 2026. Today's high temperature was 66 degrees and the low 46 degrees. No precipitation fell today, which leaves the monthly total at 0.65 inches. The record high for tomorrow is 90, which occurred in 1962, and the record low is 33, which occurred in 1984. Sunset tonight is at 8:23 p.m. Sunrise tomorrow is at 5:56 a.m. A ridge of high pressure over Ohio will continue to build eastward into the Commonwealth tonight. Lows tonight under variable amounts of mid and high level cloud cover will be in the low to mid 40s over the northern mountains and upper 40s to low 50s in the southern valleys and lower Susquehanna region. A southwest flow will develop on Sunday, helping to kick the upcoming warm-up into high gear with high temperatures Sunday averaging around 15 degrees above normal and 20 degrees above normal for Monday and Tuesday, with actual readings in the mid-80s north, mid-90s south. A few showers or a thunderstorm is possible across primarily the western half of the state later Saturday afternoon into Sunday as thunderstorm complexes over the Midwest move east and weaken. Here is the latest National Weather Service forecast for Blair and Bedford counties, including the city of Altoona. Tonight, mostly cloudy, then becoming partly cloudy between 10 p.m. and 2 a.m., then becoming mostly clear. Lows in the upper 40s. West winds around 5 miles an hour with gusts up to 20 miles an hour, becoming southwest after midnight. Saturday, mostly sunny. A slight chance of showers after 4 p.m. Highs in the lower 80s. South winds around 5 miles an hour with gusts up to 20 miles an hour, increasing to southwest 10 to 15 miles an hour with gusts up to 30 miles an hour in the afternoon. Chance of rain 20%. Saturday night, not as cool. Mostly cloudy with a 50% chance of showers. Rainfall amounts less than a tenth of an inch. Lows in the upper 50s. West winds 5 to 10 miles an hour with gusts up to 30 miles an hour. Sunday, partly sunny. A chance of showers before 8 a.m., then a slight chance of showers between 8 a.m. and 2 p.m. A chance of showers and a slight chance of thunderstorms after 2 p.m. Highs in the lower 80s. West winds 5 to 10 miles an hour. Gusts up to 25 miles an hour in the morning. Chance of rain 40%. Sunday night, mostly cloudy with a chance of showers and a slight chance of thunderstorms before 8 p.m., then mostly clear after 8 p.m. Lows in the lower 60s. Southwest winds around 5 miles an hour. Chance of rain 30%. Here is the latest National Weather Service forecast for Cambria County, including the city of Johnstown. Tonight, mostly cloudy, then becoming partly cloudy between 10 p.m. and 2 a.m., then becoming mostly clear. Lows in the upper 40s. West winds around 5 miles an hour with gusts up to 20 miles an hour, becoming south after midnight. Saturday, mostly sunny through 2 p.m., then a slight chance of showers between 2 p.m. and 4 p.m. Partly sunny with a chance of showers after 4 p.m. Rainfall amounts less than a tenth of an inch. Highs in the upper 70s. Southwest winds 10 to 15 miles an hour. Gusts up to 30 miles an hour in the afternoon. Chance of rain 40%. Saturday night, not as cool. Mostly cloudy. A chance of showers before 8 p.m., then showers likely and a slight chance of thunderstorms between 8 p.m. and 10 p.m. A chance of showers after 10 p.m. Rainfall amounts around a tenth of an inch. Lows in the upper 50s. West winds 10 to 15 miles an hour with gusts up to 30 miles an hour. Chance of rain 60%. Sunday, partly sunny with a chance of showers. A slight chance of thunderstorms after 2 p.m. Rainfall amounts less than a tenth of an inch. Highs in the upper 70s. West winds 5 to 10 miles

an hour. Gusts up to 25 miles an hour in the morning. Chance of rain 50%. Sunday night, mostly cloudy with a chance of showers and a slight chance of thunderstorms before 8 p.m., then mostly clear after 8 p.m. Lows in the lower 60s. Southwest winds around 5 miles an hour, becoming south after midnight. Chance of rain 30%. And now the extended forecast for South Central Pennsylvania. Monday, sunny with a chance of showers and a slight chance of thunderstorms. Highs around 90. Chance of rain 40%. Monday night, mostly clear. Lows in the mid-60s. Tuesday, sunny, hot. Highs around 90. Tuesday night, partly cloudy with a slight chance of showers and thunderstorms. Lows in the upper 60s. Chance of rain 20%. Wednesday, showers likely and a slight chance of thunderstorms. Not as warm. Highs around 80. Chance of rain 70%. Wednesday night, mostly cloudy with a 50% chance of showers. Cooler. Lows in the mid-50s. Thursday, partly sunny. Highs in the lower 70s. Thursday night, partly cloudy. Lows around 50. Friday, mostly sunny with a chance of showers. Highs in the lower 70s. Chance of rain 30%. The 8 to 14 day outlook, from Saturday, May 23rd to Friday, May 29th, calls for above normal temperatures and near normal precipitation. Normal high temperatures across central Pennsylvania during this period range from the upper 60s over the Allegheny Mountains to the mid-70s across the lower Susquehanna Valley. Normal lows range from the mid-40s over the Alleghenies to the mid-50s across the lower Susquehanna Valley. Here are the 5 p.m. conditions in the Altoona area. In Altoona, it was partly sunny. The temperature was 64 degrees, the dew point 40, and the relative humidity 41%. The wind was northwest at 10 miles an hour. The pressure was 30.01 inches and steady. At State College, it was mostly sunny. The temperature was 68 degrees, the dew point 39, and the relative humidity 34%. The wind was northwest at 9 miles an hour gusting to 16. The pressure was 29.97 inches and falling. Now, a few other local conditions: Johnstown, partly sunny 60, DuBois, partly sunny 62, La Trobe, mostly sunny 66, Pittsburgh, partly sunny 67, Erie, mostly sunny 61, Bradford, partly sunny 60. To the south and east, York, mostly sunny 69, Selins Grove, mostly sunny 70, Harrisburg, mostly sunny 70, Philadelphia, partly sunny 67, Baltimore, partly sunny 70, Washington, D.C., partly sunny 71. Once again, in Altoona, it was 64 degrees under partly sunny skies. And at State College, it was 68 degrees under mostly sunny skies. This is NOAA Weather Radio, All Hazards Station WMG 589. 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Here's the hazardous weather outlook for the following counties: Bedford, Blair, Cambria, and Huntingdon. For tonight, no hazardous weather is expected at this time. And now the extended outlook for the period Friday through Wednesday. The probability for widespread hazardous weather is low. The Altoona climate summary for this evening, as of 5 p.m., May 15, 2026. Today's high temperature was 66 degrees and the low 46 degrees. No precipitation fell today, which leaves the monthly total at 0.65 inches. The record high for tomorrow is 90, which occurred in 1962, and the record low is 33, which occurred in 1984. Sunset tonight is at 8:23 p.m. Sunrise tomorrow is at 5:56 a.m. A ridge of high pressure over Ohio will continue to build eastward into the Commonwealth tonight. Lows tonight under variable amounts of mid and high level cloud cover will be in the low to mid 40s over the northern mountains and upper 40s to low 50s in the southern valleys and lower Susquehanna region. A southwest flow will develop on Sunday, helping to kick the upcoming warm-up into high gear with high temperatures Sunday averaging around 15 degrees above normal and 20 degrees above normal for Monday and Tuesday, with actual readings in the mid-80s north, mid-90s south.
A few showers or a thunderstorm is possible across primarily the western half of the state later Saturday afternoon into Sunday as thunderstorm complexes over the Midwest move east and weaken. Here is the latest National Weather Service forecast for Blair and Bedford counties, including the city of Altoona. Tonight, mostly cloudy, then becoming partly cloudy between 10 p.m. and 2 a.m., then becoming mostly clear. Lows in the upper 40s. West winds around 5 miles an hour with gusts up to 20 miles an hour, becoming southwest after midnight. Saturday, mostly sunny. A slight chance of showers after 4 p.m. Highs in the lower 80s. South winds around 5 miles an hour with gusts up to 20 miles an hour, increasing to southwest 10 to 15 miles an hour with gusts up to 30 miles an hour in the afternoon. Chance of rain 20%. Saturday night, not as cool. Mostly cloudy with a 50% chance of showers. Rainfall amounts less than a tenth of an inch. Lows in the upper 50s. West winds 5 to 10 miles an hour with gusts up to 30 miles an hour. Sunday, partly sunny. A chance of showers before 8 a.m., then a slight chance of showers between 8 a.m. and 2 p.m. A chance of showers and a slight chance of thunderstorms after 2 p.m. Highs in the lower 80s. West winds 5 to 10 miles an hour. Gusts up to 25 miles an hour in the morning. Chance of rain 40%. Sunday night, mostly cloudy with a chance of showers and a slight chance of thunderstorms before 8 p.m., then mostly clear after 8 p.m. Lows in the lower 60s. Southwest winds around 5 miles an hour. Chance of rain 30%. Here is the latest National Weather Service forecast for Cambria County, including the city of Johnstown. Tonight, mostly cloudy, then becoming partly cloudy between 10 p.m. and 2 a.m., then becoming mostly clear. Lows in the upper 40s. West winds around 5 miles an hour with gusts up to 20 miles an hour, becoming south after midnight. Saturday, mostly sunny through 2 p.m., then a slight chance of showers between 2 p.m. and 4 p.m. Partly sunny with a chance of showers after 4 p.m. Rainfall amounts less than a tenth of an inch. Highs in the upper 70s. Southwest winds 10 to 15 miles an hour. Gusts up to 30 miles an hour in the afternoon. Chance of rain 40%. Saturday night, not as cool. Mostly cloudy. A chance of showers before 8 p.m., then showers likely and a slight chance of thunderstorms between 8 p.m. and 10 p.m. A chance of showers after 10 p.m. Rainfall amounts around a tenth of an inch. Lows in the upper 50s. West winds 10 to 15 miles an hour with gusts up to 30 miles an hour. Chance of rain 60%. Sunday, partly sunny with a chance of showers. A slight chance of thunderstorms after 2 p.m. Rainfall amounts less than a tenth of an inch. Highs in the upper 70s. West winds 5 to 10 miles an hour. Gusts up to 25 miles an hour in the morning. Chance of rain 50%. Sunday night, mostly cloudy with a chance of showers and a slight chance of thunderstorms before 8 p.m., then mostly clear after 8 p.m. Lows in the lower 60s. Southwest winds around 5 miles an hour, becoming south after midnight. Chance of rain 30%. And now the extended forecast for South Central Pennsylvania. Monday, sunny with a chance of showers and a slight chance of thunderstorms. Highs around 90. Chance of rain 40%. Monday night, mostly clear. Lows in the mid-60s. Tuesday, sunny, hot. Highs around 90. Tuesday night, partly cloudy with a slight chance of showers and thunderstorms. Lows in the upper 60s. Chance of rain 20%. Wednesday, showers likely and a slight chance of thunderstorms. Not as warm. Highs around 80. Chance of rain 70%. Wednesday night, mostly cloudy with a 50% chance of showers. Cooler. Lows in the mid-50s. Thursday, partly sunny. Highs in the lower 70s. Thursday night, partly cloudy. Lows around 50. Friday, mostly sunny with a chance of showers. Highs in the lower 70s. Chance of rain 30%. The
8 to 14 day outlook, from Saturday, May 23rd to Friday, May 29th, calls for above normal temperatures and near normal precipitation. Normal high temperatures across central Pennsylvania during this period range from the upper 60s over the Allegheny Mountains to the mid-70s across the lower Susquehanna Valley. Normal lows range from the mid-40s over the Alleghenies to the mid-50s across the lower Susquehanna Valley. Here are the 5 p.m. conditions in the Altoona area. In Altoona, it was partly sunny. The temperature was 64 degrees, the dew point 40, and the relative humidity 41%. The wind was northwest at 10 miles an hour. The pressure was 30.01 inches and steady. At State College, it was mostly sunny. The temperature was 68 degrees, the dew point 39, and the relative humidity 34%. The wind was northwest at 9 miles an hour, gusting to 16. The pressure was 29.97 inches and falling. Now, a few other local conditions. Johnstown, partly sunny 60, Dubois, partly sunny 62, La Trobe, mostly sunny 66, Pittsburgh, partly sunny 67, Erie, mostly sunny 61, Bradford, partly sunny 60. To the south and east, York, mostly sunny 69, Selins Grove, mostly sunny 70, Harrisburg, mostly sunny 70, Philadelphia, partly sunny 67, Baltimore, partly sunny 70, Washington, D.C., partly sunny 71. Once again, in Altoona, it was 64 degrees under partly sunny skies. And at State College, it was 68 degrees under mostly sunny skies. This is NOAA Weather Radio, All Hazards Station WNG 589. 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Here's the hazardous weather outlook for the following counties: Bedford, Blair, Cambria, and Huntingdon. For tonight, no hazardous weather is expected at this time. And now the extended outlook for the period Friday through Wednesday. The probability for widespread hazardous weather is low. The Altoona climate summary for this evening, as of 5 p.m., May 15, 2026. Today's high temperature was 66 degrees and the low 46 degrees. No precipitation fell today, which leaves the monthly total at 0.65 inches. The record high for tomorrow is 90, which occurred in 1962, and the record low is 33, which occurred in 1984. Sunset tonight is at 8:23 p.m. Sunrise tomorrow is at 5:56 a.m. A ridge of high pressure over Ohio will continue to build eastward into the Commonwealth tonight. Lows tonight under variable amounts of mid and high level cloud cover will be in the low to mid 40s over the northern mountains and upper 40s to low 50s in the southern valleys and lower Susquehanna region. A southwest flow will develop on Sunday, helping to kick the upcoming warm-up into high gear with high temperatures Sunday averaging around 15 degrees above normal and 20 degrees above normal for Monday and Tuesday, with actual readings in the mid-80s north to mid-90s south. A few showers or a thunderstorm is possible across primarily the western half of the state later Saturday afternoon into Sunday as thunderstorm complexes over the Midwest move east and weaken. Here is the latest National Weather Service forecast for Blair and Bedford counties, including the city of Altoona. Tonight, mostly cloudy, then becoming partly cloudy between 10 p.m. and 2 a.m., then becoming mostly clear. Lows in the upper 40s. West winds around 5 miles an hour with gusts up to 20 miles an hour, becoming southwest after midnight. Saturday, mostly sunny. A slight chance of showers after 4 p.m. Highs in the lower 80s. South winds around 5 miles an hour with gusts up to 20 miles an hour, increasing to southwest 10 to 15 miles an hour with gusts up to 30 miles an hour in the afternoon. Chance of rain 20%. Saturday night, not as cool. Mostly cloudy with a 50% chance of showers. Rainfall amounts less than a tenth of an inch. Lows in the upper 50s. West winds 5 to 10 miles an hour with gusts up to 30 miles an hour. Sunday, partly sunny. A chance of showers before 8 a.m., then a slight chance of showers between 8 a.m. and 2 p.m. A chance of showers and a slight chance of thunderstorms after 2 p.m. Highs in the lower 80s. West winds 5 to 10 miles an hour. Gusts up to 25 miles an hour in the morning. Chance of rain 40%.
Sunday night, mostly cloudy with a chance of showers and a slight chance of thunderstorms before 8 p.m., then mostly clear after 8 p.m. Lows in the lower 60s. Southwest winds around 5 miles an hour. Chance of rain 30%. Here is the latest National Weather Service forecast for Cambria County, including the city of Johnstown. Tonight, mostly cloudy, then becoming partly cloudy between 10 p.m. and 2 a.m., then becoming mostly clear. Lows in the upper 40s. West winds around 5 miles an hour with gusts up to 20 miles an hour, becoming south after midnight. Saturday, mostly sunny through 2 p.m., then a slight chance of showers between 2 p.m. and 4 p.m. Partly sunny with a chance of showers after 4 p.m. Rainfall amounts less than a tenth of an inch. Highs in the upper 70s. Southwest winds 10 to 15 miles an hour. Gusts up to 30 miles an hour in the afternoon. Chance of rain 40%. Saturday night, not as cool. Mostly cloudy. A chance of showers before 8 p.m., then showers likely and a slight chance of thunderstorms between 8 p.m. and 10 p.m. A chance of showers after 10 p.m. Rainfall amounts around a tenth of an inch. Lows in the upper 50s. West winds 10 to 15 miles an hour with gusts up to 30 miles an hour. Chance of rain 60%. Sunday, partly sunny with a chance of showers. A slight chance of thunderstorms after 2 p.m. Rainfall amounts less than a tenth of an inch. Highs in the upper 70s. West winds 5 to 10 miles an hour. Gusts up to 25 miles an hour in the morning. Chance of rain 50%. Sunday night, mostly cloudy with a chance of showers and a slight chance of thunderstorms before 8 p.m., then mostly clear after 8 p.m. Lows in the lower 60s. Southwest winds around 5 miles an hour, becoming south after midnight. Chance of rain 30%. And now the extended forecast for South Central Pennsylvania. Monday, sunny with a chance of showers and a slight chance of thunderstorms. Highs around 90. Chance of rain 40%. Monday night, mostly clear. Lows in the mid-60s. Tuesday, sunny, hot. Highs around 90. Tuesday night, partly cloudy with a slight chance of showers and thunderstorms. Lows in the upper 60s. Chance of rain 20%. Wednesday, showers likely and a slight chance of thunderstorms. Not as warm. Highs around 80. Chance of rain 70%. Wednesday night, mostly cloudy with a 50% chance of showers. Cooler. Lows in the mid-50s. Thursday, partly sunny. Highs in the lower 70s. Thursday night, partly cloudy. Lows around 50. Friday, mostly sunny with a chance of showers. Highs in the lower 70s. Chance of rain 30%. The 8 to 14 day outlook, from Saturday, May 23rd to Friday, May 29th, calls for above normal temperatures and near normal precipitation. Normal high temperatures across central Pennsylvania during this period range from the upper 60s over the Allegheny Mountains to the mid 70s across the lower Susquehanna Valley. Normal lows range from the mid-40s over the Alleghenies to the mid-50s across the lower Susquehanna Valley. Here are the 5 p.m. conditions in the Altoona area. In Altoona, it was partly sunny. The temperature was 64 degrees, the dew point 40, and the relative humidity 41%. The wind was northwest at 10 miles an hour. The pressure was 30.01 inches and steady. At State College, it was mostly sunny. The temperature was 68 degrees, the dew point 39, and the relative humidity 34%. The wind was northwest at 9 miles an hour gusting to 16. The pressure was 29.97 inches and falling. Now, a few other local conditions: Johnstown, partly sunny 60, Dubois, partly sunny 62, La Trobe, mostly sunny 66, Pittsburgh, partly sunny 67, Erie, mostly sunny 61, Bradford, partly sunny 60. To the south and east, York, mostly sunny 69, Selins Grove, mostly sunny 70, Harrisburg, mostly sunny 70, Philadelphia, partly sunny 67, Baltimore, partly sunny 70, Washington, D.C., partly sunny 71. Once again, in Altoona, it was 64 degrees under partly sunny skies.
and at State College it was 68 degrees under mostly sunny skies. This is NOAA Weather Radio, All Hazards Station WMG 589. 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Here's the hazardous weather outlook for the following counties: Bedford, Blair, Cambria, and Huntingdon. For tonight, no hazardous weather is expected at this time. And now the extended outlook for the period Friday through Wednesday. The probability for widespread hazardous weather is low. The Altoona climate summary for this evening, as of 5 p.m., May 15, 2026. Today's high temperature was 66 degrees and the low 46 degrees. No precipitation fell today, which leaves the monthly total at 0.65 inches. The record high for tomorrow is 90, which occurred in 1962, and the record low is 33, which occurred in 1984. Sunset tonight is at 8:23 p.m. Sunrise tomorrow is at 5:56 a.m. A ridge of high pressure over Ohio will continue to build eastward into the Commonwealth tonight. Lows tonight under variable amounts of mid and high level cloud cover will be in the low to mid 40s over the northern mountains and upper 40s to low 50s in the southern valleys and lower Susquehanna region. A southwest flow will develop on Sunday, helping to kick the upcoming warm-up into high gear with high temperatures Sunday averaging around 15 degrees above normal and 20 degrees above normal for Monday and Tuesday with actual readings in the mid-80s north to mid-90s south. A few showers or a thunderstorm is possible across primarily the western half of the state later Saturday afternoon into Sunday as thunderstorm complexes over the Midwest move east and weaken. Here is the latest National Weather Service forecast for Blair and Bedford counties, including the city of Altoona. Tonight, mostly cloudy, then becoming partly cloudy between 10 p.m. and 2 a.m., then becoming mostly clear. Lows in the upper 40s. West winds around 5 miles an hour with gusts up to 20 miles an hour, becoming southwest after midnight. Saturday, mostly sunny. A slight chance of showers after 4 p.m. Highs in the lower 80s. South winds around 5 miles an hour with gusts up to 20 miles an hour, increasing to southwest 10 to 15 miles an hour with gusts up to 30 miles an hour in the afternoon. Chance of rain 20%. Saturday night, not as cool. Mostly cloudy with a 50% chance of showers. Rainfall amounts less than a tenth of an inch. Lows in the upper 50s. West winds 5 to 10 miles an hour with gusts up to 30 miles an hour. Sunday, partly sunny. A chance of showers before 8 a.m., then a slight chance of showers between 8 a.m. and 2 p.m. A chance of showers and a slight chance of thunderstorms after 2 p.m. Highs in the lower 80s. West winds 5 to 10 miles an hour. Gusts up to 25 miles an hour in the morning. Chance of rain 40%. Sunday night, mostly cloudy with a chance of showers and a slight chance of thunderstorms before 8 p.m., then mostly clear after 8 p.m. Lows in the lower 60s. Southwest winds around 5 miles an hour. Chance of rain 30%. Here is the latest National Weather Service forecast for Cambria County, including the city of Johnstown. Tonight, mostly cloudy, then becoming partly cloudy between 10 p.m. and 2 a.m., then becoming mostly clear. Lows in the upper 40s. West winds around 5 miles an hour with gusts up to 20 miles an hour, becoming south after midnight. Saturday, mostly sunny through 2 p.m., then a slight chance of showers between 2 p.m. and 4 p.m. Partly sunny with a chance of showers after 4 p.m. Rainfall amounts less than a tenth of an inch. Highs in the upper 70s. Southwest winds 10 to 15 miles an hour. Gusts up to 30 miles an hour in the afternoon. Chance of rain 40%. Saturday night, not as cool. Mostly cloudy. A chance of showers before 8 p.m., then showers likely and a slight chance of thunderstorms between 8 p.m. and 10 p.m. A chance of showers after 10 p.m. Rainfall amounts around a tenth of an inch. Lows in the upper 50s. West winds 10 to 15 miles an hour with gusts up to 30 miles an hour. Chance of rain 60%. Sunday, partly sunny with a chance of showers. A slight chance of thunderstorms after 2 p.m. Rainfall amounts less than a tenth of an inch.
highs in the upper 70s. West winds 5 to 10 miles an hour. Gusts up to 25 miles an hour in the morning. Chance of rain 50%. Sunday night, mostly cloudy with a chance of showers and a slight chance of thunderstorms before 8 p.m., then mostly clear after 8 p.m. Lows in the lower 60s. Southwest winds around 5 miles an hour, becoming south after midnight. Chance of rain 30%. And now the extended forecast for South Central Pennsylvania. Monday, sunny with a chance of showers and a slight chance of thunderstorms. Highs around 90. Chance of rain 40%. Monday night, mostly clear. Lows in the mid-60s. Tuesday, sunny, hot. Highs around 90. Tuesday night, partly cloudy with a slight chance of showers and thunderstorms. Lows in the upper 60s. Chance of rain 20%. Wednesday, showers likely and a slight chance of thunderstorms. Not as warm. Highs around 80. Chance of rain 70%. Wednesday night, mostly cloudy with a 50% chance of showers. Cooler. Lows in the mid-50s. Thursday, partly sunny. Highs in the lower 70s. Thursday night, partly cloudy. Lows around 50. Friday, mostly sunny with a chance of showers. Highs in the lower 70s. Chance of rain 30%. The 8 to 14 day outlook, from Saturday, May 23rd to Friday, May 29th, calls for above normal temperatures and near normal precipitation. Normal high temperatures across central Pennsylvania during this period range from the upper 60s over the Allegheny Mountains to the mid-70s across the lower Susquehanna Valley. Normal lows range from the mid-40s over the Alleghenies to the mid-50s across the lower Susquehanna Valley. Here are the 5 p.m. conditions in the Altoona area. In Altoona, it was partly sunny. The temperature was 64 degrees, the dew point 40, and the relative humidity 41%. The wind was northwest at 10 miles an hour. The pressure was 30.01 inches and steady. At State College, it was mostly sunny. The temperature was 68 degrees, the dew point 39, and the relative humidity 34%. The wind was northwest at 9 miles an hour, gusting to 16. The pressure was 29.97 inches and falling. Now, a few other local conditions. Johnstown, partly sunny 60, Du Bois, partly sunny 62, La Trobe, mostly sunny 66, Pittsburgh, partly sunny 67, Erie, mostly sunny 61, Bradford, partly sunny 60. To the south and east, York, mostly sunny 69, Selins Grove, mostly sunny 70, Harrisburg, mostly sunny 70, Philadelphia, partly sunny 67, Baltimore, partly sunny 70, Washington, D.C., partly sunny 71. Once again, in Altoona, it was 64 degrees under partly sunny skies. And at State College, it was 68 degrees under mostly sunny skies. This is NOAA Weather Radio, All Hazards Station WNG 589. 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Here are the 6 p.m. conditions in the Altoona area. In Altoona, it was partly sunny. The temperature was 63 degrees, the dew point 41, and the relative humidity 44%. The wind was northwest at 13 miles an hour. The pressure was 30.02 inches and rising. At State College, it was mostly sunny. The temperature was 66 degrees, the dew point 41, and the relative humidity 39%. The wind was west at 10 miles an hour. The pressure was 29.98 inches and rising. Now, a few other local conditions. Johnstown, partly sunny 59, Du Bois, partly sunny 61, Pittsburgh cloudy 66, Erie, mostly sunny 61, Bradford partly sunny 59. To the south and east, York, mostly sunny 69, Selins Grove, mostly sunny 69, Harrisburg, partly sunny 68, Philadelphia, partly sunny 68, Baltimore, partly sunny 71, Washington, D.C., partly sunny 73. Once again, in Altoona, it was 63 degrees under partly sunny skies. And at State College, it was 66 degrees under mostly sunny skies. This is NOAA Weather Radio, All Hazards Station WNG 589.
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Here's the hazardous weather outlook for the following counties: Bedford, Blair, Cambria, and Huntingdon. For tonight, no hazardous weather is expected at this time. And now the extended outlook for the period Friday through Wednesday. The probability for widespread hazardous weather is low. The Altoona climate summary for this evening, as of 5 p.m., May 15, 2026. Today's high temperature was 66 degrees and the low 46 degrees. No precipitation fell today, which leaves the monthly total at 0.65 inches. The record high for tomorrow is 90, which occurred in 1962, and the record low is 33, which occurred in 1984. Sunset tonight is at 8:23 p.m. Sunrise tomorrow is at 5:56 a.m. A ridge of high pressure over Ohio will continue to build eastward into the Commonwealth tonight. Lows tonight under variable amounts of mid and high level cloud cover will be in the low to mid 40s over the northern mountains and upper 40s to low 50s in the southern valleys and lower Susquehanna region. A southwest flow will develop on Sunday, helping to kick the upcoming warm-up into high gear with high temperatures Sunday averaging around 15 degrees above normal and 20 degrees above normal for Monday and Tuesday with actual readings in the mid-80s north to mid-90s south. A few showers or a thunderstorm is possible across primarily the western half of the state later Saturday afternoon into Sunday as thunderstorm complexes over the Midwest move east and weaken. Here is the latest National Weather Service forecast for Blair and Bedford counties, including the city of Altoona. Tonight, mostly cloudy, then becoming partly cloudy between 10 p.m. and 2 a.m., then becoming mostly clear. Lows in the upper 40s. West winds around 5 miles an hour with gusts up to 20 miles an hour, becoming southwest after midnight. Saturday, mostly sunny. A slight chance of showers after 4 p.m. Highs in the lower 80s. South winds around 5 miles an hour with gusts up to 20 miles an hour, increasing to southwest 10 to 15 miles an hour with gusts up to 30 miles an hour in the afternoon. Chance of rain 20%. Saturday night, not as cool. Mostly cloudy with a 50% chance of showers. Rainfall amounts less than a tenth of an inch. Lows in the upper 50s. West winds 5 to 10 miles an hour with gusts up to 30 miles an hour. Sunday, partly sunny. A chance of showers before 8 a.m., then a slight chance of showers between 8 a.m. and 2 p.m. A chance of showers and a slight chance of thunderstorms after 2 p.m. Highs in the lower 80s. West winds 5 to 10 miles an hour. Gusts up to 25 miles an hour in the morning. Chance of rain 40%. Sunday night, mostly cloudy with a chance of showers and a slight chance of thunderstorms before 8 p.m., then mostly clear after 8 p.m. Lows in the lower 60s. Southwest winds around 5 miles an hour. Chance of rain 30%. Here is the latest National Weather Service forecast for Cambria County, including the city of Johnstown. Tonight, mostly cloudy, then becoming partly cloudy between 10 p.m. and 2 a.m., then becoming mostly clear. Lows in the upper 40s. West winds around 5 miles an hour with gusts up to 20 miles an hour, becoming south after midnight. Saturday, mostly sunny through 2 p.m., then a slight chance of showers between 2 p.m. and 4 p.m. Partly sunny with a chance of showers after 4 p.m. Rainfall amounts less than a tenth of an inch. Highs in the upper 70s. Southwest winds 10 to 15 miles an hour. Gusts up to 30 miles an hour in the afternoon. Chance of rain 40%. Saturday night, not as cool. Mostly cloudy. A chance of showers before 8 p.m., then showers likely and a slight chance of thunderstorms between 8 p.m. and 10 p.m. A chance of showers after 10 p.m. Rainfall amounts around a tenth of an inch. Lows in the upper 50s. West winds 10 to 15 miles an hour with gusts up to 30 miles an hour. Chance of rain 60%. Sunday, partly sunny with a chance of showers. A slight chance of thunderstorms after 2 p.m. Rainfall amounts less than a tenth of an inch. Highs in the upper 70s. West winds 5 to 10 miles an hour. Gusts up to 25 miles an hour in the morning.
chance of rain 50%. Sunday night, mostly cloudy with a chance of showers and a slight chance of thunderstorms before 8 p.m., then mostly clear after 8 p.m. Lows in the lower 60s. Southwest winds around 5 miles an hour, becoming south after midnight. Chance of rain 30%. And now the extended forecast for South Central Pennsylvania. Monday, sunny with a chance of showers and a slight chance of thunderstorms. Highs around 90. Chance of rain 40%. Monday night, mostly clear. Lows in the mid-60s. Tuesday, sunny, hot. Highs around 90. Tuesday night, partly cloudy with a slight chance of showers and thunderstorms. Lows in the upper 60s. Chance of rain 20%. Wednesday, showers likely and a slight chance of thunderstorms. Not as warm. Highs around 80. Chance of rain 70%. Wednesday night, mostly cloudy with a 50% chance of showers. Cooler. Lows in the mid-50s. Thursday, partly sunny. Highs in the lower 70s. Thursday night, partly cloudy. Lows around 50. Friday, mostly sunny with a chance of showers. Highs in the lower 70s. Chance of rain 30%. The 8 to 14 day outlook, from Saturday, May 23rd to Friday, May 29th, calls for above normal temperatures and near normal precipitation. Normal high temperatures across central Pennsylvania during this period range from the upper 60s over the Allegheny Mountains to the mid-70s across the lower Susquehanna Valley. Normal lows range from the mid-40s over the Alleghenies to the mid-50s across the lower Susquehanna Valley. Here are the 6 p.m. conditions in the Altoona area. In Altoona, it was partly sunny. The temperature was 63 degrees, the dew point 41, and the relative humidity 44%. The wind was northwest at 13 miles an hour. The pressure was 30.02 inches and rising. At State College, it was mostly sunny. The temperature was 66 degrees, the dew point 41, and the relative humidity 39%. The wind was west at 10 miles an hour. The pressure was 29.98 inches and rising. Now, a few other local conditions: Johnstown, partly sunny 59, DuBois, partly sunny 61, Pittsburgh cloudy 66, Erie, sunny 61, Bradford mostly sunny 59. To the south and east, York, partly sunny 69, Selins Grove partly sunny 69, Harrisburg partly sunny 68, Philadelphia partly sunny 68, Baltimore partly sunny 71, Washington DC partly sunny 73. Once again, in Altoona it was 63 degrees under partly sunny skies. And at State College it was 66 degrees under mostly sunny skies. This is NOAA Weather Radio, All Hazards Station WNG 589. 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Here's the hazardous weather outlook for the following counties: Bedford, Blair, Cambria, and Huntingdon. For tonight, no hazardous weather is expected at this time. And now the extended outlook for the period Friday through Wednesday. The probability for widespread hazardous weather is low. The Altoona climate summary for this evening, as of 5 p.m., May 15, 2026. Today's high temperature was 66 degrees and the low 46 degrees. No precipitation fell today, which leaves the monthly total at 0.65 inches. The record high for tomorrow is 90, which occurred in 1962, and the record low is 33, which occurred in 1984. Sunset tonight is at 8:23 p.m. Sunrise tomorrow is at 5:56 a.m. A ridge of high pressure over Ohio will continue to build eastward into the Commonwealth tonight. Lows tonight under variable amounts of mid and high level cloud cover will be in the low to mid 40s over the northern mountains and upper 40s to low 50s in the southern valleys and lower Susquehanna region. A southwest flow will develop on Sunday, helping to kick the upcoming warm-up into high gear with high temperatures Sunday averaging around 15 degrees above normal and 20 degrees above normal for Monday and Tuesday, with actual readings in the mid-80s north to mid-90s south. A few showers or a thunderstorm is possible across primarily the western half of the state later Saturday afternoon into Sunday as thunderstorm complexes over the Midwest move east and weaken.
Here is the latest National Weather Service forecast for Blair and Bedford counties, including the city of Altoona. Tonight, mostly cloudy, then becoming partly cloudy between 10 p.m. and 2 a.m., then becoming mostly clear. Lows in the upper 40s. West winds around 5 miles an hour with gusts up to 20 miles an hour, becoming southwest after midnight. Saturday, mostly sunny. A slight chance of showers after 4 p.m. Highs in the lower 80s. South winds around 5 miles an hour with gusts up to 20 miles an hour, increasing to southwest 10 to 15 miles an hour with gusts up to 30 miles an hour in the afternoon. Chance of rain 20%. Saturday night, not as cool. Mostly cloudy with a 50% chance of showers. Rainfall amounts less than a tenth of an inch. Lows in the upper 50s. West winds 5 to 10 miles an hour with gusts up to 30 miles an hour. Sunday, partly sunny. A chance of showers before 8 a.m., then a slight chance of showers between 8 a.m. and 2 p.m. A chance of showers and a slight chance of thunderstorms after 2 p.m. Highs in the lower 80s. West winds 5 to 10 miles an hour. Gusts up to 25 miles an hour in the morning. Chance of rain 40%. Sunday night, mostly cloudy with a chance of showers and a slight chance of thunderstorms before 8 p.m., then mostly clear after 8 p.m. Lows in the lower 60s. Southwest winds around 5 miles an hour. Chance of rain 30%. Here is the latest National Weather Service forecast for Cambria County, including the city of Johnstown. Tonight, mostly cloudy, then becoming partly cloudy between 10 p.m. and 2 a.m., then becoming mostly clear. Lows in the upper 40s. West winds around 5 miles an hour with gusts up to 20 miles an hour, becoming south after midnight. Saturday, mostly sunny through 2 p.m., then a slight chance of showers between 2 p.m. and 4 p.m. Partly sunny with a chance of showers after 4 p.m. Rainfall amounts less than a tenth of an inch. Highs in the upper 70s. Southwest winds 10 to 15 miles an hour. Gusts up to 30 miles an hour in the afternoon. Chance of rain 40%. Saturday night, not as cool. Mostly cloudy. A chance of showers before 8 p.m., then showers likely and a slight chance of thunderstorms between 8 p.m. and 10 p.m. A chance of showers after 10 p.m. Rainfall amounts around a tenth of an inch. Lows in the upper 50s. West winds 10 to 15 miles an hour with gusts up to 30 miles an hour. Chance of rain 60%. Sunday, partly sunny with a chance of showers. A slight chance of thunderstorms after 2 p.m. Rainfall amounts less than a tenth of an inch. Highs in the upper 70s. West winds 5 to 10 miles an hour. Gusts up to 25 miles an hour in the morning. Chance of rain 50%. Sunday night, mostly cloudy with a chance of showers and a slight chance of thunderstorms before 8 p.m., then mostly clear after 8 p.m. Lows in the lower 60s. Southwest winds around 5 miles an hour, becoming south after midnight. Chance of rain 30%. And now the extended forecast for South Central Pennsylvania. Monday, sunny with a chance of showers and a slight chance of thunderstorms. Highs around 90. Chance of rain 40%. Monday night, mostly clear. Lows in the mid-60s. Tuesday, sunny, hot. Highs around 90. Tuesday night, partly cloudy with a slight chance of showers and thunderstorms. Lows in the upper 60s. Chance of rain 20%. Wednesday, showers likely and a slight chance of thunderstorms. Not as warm. Highs around 80. Chance of rain 70%. Wednesday night, mostly cloudy with a 50% chance of showers. Cooler. Lows in the mid-50s. Thursday, partly sunny. Highs in the lower 70s. Thursday night, partly cloudy. Lows around 50. Friday, mostly sunny with a chance of showers. Highs in the lower 70s. Chance of rain 30%. The 8 to 14 day outlook, from Saturday, May 23rd to Friday, May 29th, calls for above normal temperatures and near normal precipitation.
Normal high temperatures across central Pennsylvania during this period range from the upper 60s over the Allegheny Mountains to the mid-70s across the lower Susquehanna Valley. Normal lows range from the mid-40s over the Alleghenies to the mid-50s across the lower Susquehanna Valley. Here are the 6 p.m. conditions in the Altoona area. In Altoona, it was partly sunny. The temperature was 63 degrees, the dew point 41, and the relative humidity 44%. The wind was northwest at 13 miles an hour. The pressure was 30.02 inches and rising. At State College, it was mostly sunny. The temperature was 66 degrees, the dew point 41, and the relative humidity 39%. The wind was west at 10 miles an hour. The pressure was 29.98 inches and rising. Now, a few other local conditions: Johnstown, partly sunny 59, DuBois, partly sunny 61, Pittsburgh cloudy 66, Erie, sunny 61, Bradford mostly sunny 59. To the south and east, York, partly sunny 69, Selins Grove partly sunny 69, Harrisburg partly sunny 68, Philadelphia partly sunny 68, Baltimore partly sunny 71, Washington DC partly sunny 73. Once again, in Altoona it was 63 degrees under partly sunny skies. And at State College it was 66 degrees under mostly sunny skies. This is NOAA Weather Radio, All Hazards Station WNG 589. 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Here's the hazardous weather outlook for the following counties: Bedford, Blair, Cambria, and Huntingdon. For tonight, no hazardous weather is expected at this time. And now the extended outlook for the period Friday through Wednesday. The probability for widespread hazardous weather is low. The Altoona climate summary for this evening, as of 5 p.m., May 15, 2026. Today's high temperature was 66 degrees and the low 46 degrees. No precipitation fell today, which leaves the monthly total at 0.65 inches. The record high for tomorrow is 90, which occurred in 1962, and the record low is 33, which occurred in 1984. Sunset tonight is at 8:23 p.m. Sunrise tomorrow is at 5:56 a.m. A ridge of high pressure over Ohio will continue to build eastward into the Commonwealth tonight. Lows tonight under variable amounts of mid and high level cloud cover will be in the low to mid 40s over the northern mountains and upper 40s to low 50s in the southern valleys and lower Susquehanna region. A southwest flow will develop on Sunday, helping to kick the upcoming warm-up into high gear with high temperatures Sunday averaging around 15 degrees above normal and 20 degrees above normal for Monday and Tuesday, with actual readings in the mid-80s north, mid-90s south. A few showers or a thunderstorm is possible across primarily the western half of the state later Saturday afternoon into Sunday as thunderstorm complexes over the Midwest move east and weaken. Here is the latest National Weather Service forecast for Blair and Bedford counties, including the city of Altoona. Tonight, mostly cloudy, then becoming partly cloudy between 10 p.m. and 2 a.m., then becoming mostly clear. Lows in the upper 40s. West winds around 5 miles an hour with gusts up to 20 miles an hour, becoming southwest after midnight. Saturday, mostly sunny. A slight chance of showers after 4 p.m. Highs in the lower 80s. South winds around 5 miles an hour with gusts up to 20 miles an hour, increasing to southwest 10 to 15 miles an hour with gusts up to 30 miles an hour in the afternoon. Chance of rain 20%. Saturday night, not as cool. Mostly cloudy with a 50% chance of showers. Rainfall amounts less than a tenth of an inch. Lows in the upper 50s. West winds 5 to 10 miles an hour with gusts up to 30 miles an hour. Sunday, partly sunny. A chance of showers before 8 a.m., then a slight chance of showers between 8 a.m. and 2 p.m. A chance of showers and a slight chance of thunderstorms after 2 p.m. Highs in the lower 80s. West winds 5 to 10 miles an hour. Gusts up to 25 miles an hour in the morning. Chance of rain 40%. Sunday night, mostly cloudy with a chance of showers and a slight chance of thunderstorms before 8 p.m., then mostly clear after 8 p.m. Lows in the lower 60s. Southwest winds around 5 miles an hour.
chance of rain 30%. Here is the latest National Weather Service forecast for Cambria County, including the city of Johnstown. Tonight, mostly cloudy, then becoming partly cloudy between 10 p.m. and 2 a.m., then becoming mostly clear. Lows in the upper 40s. West winds around 5 miles an hour with gusts up to 20 miles an hour, becoming south after midnight. Saturday, mostly sunny through 2 p.m., then a slight chance of showers between 2 p.m. and 4 p.m. Partly sunny with a chance of showers after 4 p.m. Rainfall amounts less than a tenth of an inch. Highs in the upper 70s. Southwest winds 10 to 15 miles an hour. Gusts up to 30 miles an hour in the afternoon. Chance of rain 40%. Saturday night, not as cool. Mostly cloudy. A chance of showers before 8 p.m., then showers likely and a slight chance of thunderstorms between 8 p.m. and 10 p.m. A chance of showers after 10 p.m. Rainfall amounts around a tenth of an inch. Lows in the upper 50s. West winds 10 to 15 miles an hour with gusts up to 30 miles an hour. Chance of rain 60%. Sunday, partly sunny with a chance of showers. A slight chance of thunderstorms after 2 p.m. Rainfall amounts less than a tenth of an inch. Highs in the upper 70s. West winds 5 to 10 miles an hour. Gusts up to 25 miles an hour in the morning. Chance of rain 50%. Sunday night, mostly cloudy with a chance of showers and a slight chance of thunderstorms before 8 p.m., then mostly clear after 8 p.m. Lows in the lower 60s. Southwest winds around 5 miles an hour, becoming south after midnight. Chance of rain 30%. And now the extended forecast for South Central Pennsylvania. Monday, sunny with a chance of showers and a slight chance of thunderstorms. Highs around 90. Chance of rain 40%. Monday night, mostly clear. Lows in the mid-60s. Tuesday, sunny, hot. Highs around 90. Tuesday night, partly cloudy with a slight chance of showers and thunderstorms. Lows in the upper 60s. Chance of rain 20%. Wednesday, showers likely and a slight chance of thunderstorms. Not as warm. Highs around 80. Chance of rain 70%. Wednesday night, mostly cloudy with a 50% chance of showers. Cooler. Lows in the mid-50s. Thursday, partly sunny. Highs in the lower 70s. Thursday night, partly cloudy. Lows around 50. Friday, mostly sunny with a chance of showers. Highs in the lower 70s. Chance of rain 30%. 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Broadcasts originate from the National Weather Service in State College and are transmitted from the tower facilities provided by the Blair County Emergency Management Agency in Frankstown on a frequency of 162.425 MHz. We are located at Innovation Park in State College. 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Properly set weather radios, with the alarm device, will alert you when severe weather warnings or watches are issued. Programming on this station will be temporarily changed during severe weather, to bring you the latest information. Warnings and safety information from the National Weather Service may someday save your life or protect your property. The 8 to 14 day outlook, from Saturday May 23rd to Friday May 29th, calls for above normal temperatures and near normal precipitation. Normal high temperatures across central Pennsylvania during this period range from the upper 60s over the Allegheny Mountains to the mid-70s across the lower Susquehanna Valley. Normal lows range from the mid-40s over the Alleghenies to the mid-50s across the lower Susquehanna Valley. Here are the 6 p.m. conditions in the Altoona area. In Altoona, it was partly sunny. The temperature was 63 degrees, the dew point 41, and the relative humidity 44%. The wind was northwest at 13 miles an hour. The pressure was 30.02 inches and rising. At State College, it was mostly sunny. The temperature was 66 degrees, the dew point 41, and the relative humidity 39%. The wind was west at 10 miles an hour. The pressure was 29.98 inches and rising.
Now, a few other local conditions: Johnstown, partly sunny 59, Dubois, partly sunny 61, Pittsburgh cloudy 66, Erie, sunny 61, Bradford mostly sunny 59. To the south and east, York, partly sunny 69, Selins Grove partly sunny 69, Harrisburg partly sunny 68, Philadelphia partly sunny 68, Baltimore partly sunny 71, Washington DC partly sunny 73. Once again, in Altoona it was 63 degrees under partly sunny skies.

The Altoona climate summary for this evening, as of 5 p.m., May 15, 2026. Today's high temperature was 66 degrees and the low 46 degrees. No precipitation fell today, which leaves the monthly total at 0.65 inches. The record high for tomorrow is 90, which occurred in 1962, and the record low is 33, which occurred in 1984. Sunset tonight is at 8:23 p.m. Sunrise tomorrow is at 5:56 a.m. A ridge of high pressure over Ohio will continue to build eastward into the Commonwealth tonight. Lows tonight under variable amounts of mid and high level cloud cover will be in the low to mid 40s over the northern mountains and upper 40s to low 50s in the southern valleys and lower Susquehanna region. A southwest flow will develop on Sunday, helping to kick the upcoming warm-up into high gear with high temperatures Sunday averaging around 15 degrees above normal and 20 degrees above normal for Monday and Tuesday with actual readings in the mid-80s north, mid-90s south. A few showers or a thunderstorm is possible across primarily the western half of the state later Saturday afternoon into Sunday as thunderstorm complexes over the Midwest move east and weaken. Here is the latest National Weather Service forecast for Blair and Bedford counties, including the city of Altoona. Tonight, mostly cloudy, then becoming partly cloudy between 10 p.m. and 2 a.m., then becoming mostly clear. Lows in the upper 40s. West winds around 5 miles an hour with gusts up to 20 miles an hour, becoming southwest after midnight. Saturday, mostly sunny. A slight chance of showers after 4 p.m. Highs in the lower 80s. South winds around 5 miles an hour with gusts up to 20 miles an hour, increasing to southwest 10 to 15 miles an hour with gusts up to 30 miles an hour in the afternoon. Chance of rain 20%. Saturday night, not as cool. Mostly cloudy with a 50% chance of showers. Rainfall amounts less than a tenth of an inch. Lows in the upper 50s. West winds 5 to 10 miles an hour with gusts up to 30 miles an hour. Sunday, partly sunny. A chance of showers before 8 a.m., then a slight chance of showers between 8 a.m. and 2 p.m. A chance of showers and a slight chance of thunderstorms after 2 p.m. Highs in the lower 80s. West winds 5 to 10 miles an hour. Gusts up to 25 miles an hour in the morning. Chance of rain 40%. Sunday night, mostly cloudy with a chance of showers and a slight chance of thunderstorms before 8 p.m., then mostly clear after 8 p.m. Lows in the lower 60s. Southwest winds around 5 miles an hour. Chance of rain 30%. Here is the latest National Weather Service forecast for Cambria County, including the city of Johnstown. Tonight, mostly cloudy, then becoming partly cloudy between 10 p.m. and 2 a.m., then becoming mostly clear. Lows in the upper 40s. West winds around 5 miles an hour with gusts up to 20 miles an hour, becoming south after midnight. Saturday, mostly sunny through 2 p.m., then a slight chance of showers between 2 p.m. and 4 p.m. Partly sunny with a chance of showers after 4 p.m. Rainfall amounts less than a tenth of an inch. Highs in the upper 70s. Southwest winds 10 to 15 miles an hour. Gusts up to 30 miles an hour in the afternoon. Chance of rain 40%. Saturday night, not as cool. Mostly cloudy. A chance of showers before 8 p.m., then showers likely and a slight chance of thunderstorms between 8 p.m. and 10 p.m. A chance of showers after 10 p.m. Rainfall amounts around a tenth of an inch. Lows in the upper 50s. West winds 10 to 15 miles an hour with gusts up to 30 miles an hour. Chance of rain 60%. Sunday, partly sunny with a chance of showers. A slight chance of thunderstorms after 2 p.m. Rainfall amounts less than a tenth of an inch. Highs in the upper 70s. West winds 5 to 10 miles an hour. Gusts up to 25 miles an hour in the morning. Chance of rain 50%. Sunday night, mostly cloudy with a chance of showers and a slight chance of thunderstorms before 8 p.m., then mostly clear after 8 p.m. Lows in the lower 60s. Southwest winds around 5 miles an hour, becoming south after midnight. Chance of rain 30%. And now the extended forecast for south central Pennsylvania. Monday, sunny with

A chance of showers and a slight chance of thunderstorms. Highs around 90. Chance of rain 40%. Monday night, mostly clear. Lows in the mid-60s. Tuesday, sunny, hot. Highs around 90. Tuesday night, partly cloudy with a slight chance of showers and thunderstorms. Lows in the upper 60s. Chance of rain 20%. Wednesday, showers likely and a slight chance of thunderstorms. Not as warm. Highs around 80. Chance of rain 70%. Wednesday night, mostly cloudy with a 50% chance of showers. Cooler. Lows in the mid-50s. Thursday, partly sunny. Highs in the lower 70s. Thursday night, partly cloudy. Lows around 50. Friday, mostly sunny with a chance of showers. Highs in the lower 70s. Chance of rain 30%. The 8 to 14 day outlook, from Saturday, May 23rd to Friday, May 29th, calls for above normal temperatures and near normal precipitation. Normal high temperatures across central Pennsylvania during this period range from the upper 60s over the Allegheny Mountains to the mid-70s across the lower Susquehanna Valley. Normal lows range from the mid-40s over the Alleghenies to the mid-50s across the lower Susquehanna Valley. Here are the 6 p.m. conditions in the Altoona area. In Altoona, it was partly sunny. The temperature was 63 degrees, the dew point 41, and the relative humidity 44%. The wind was northwest at 13 miles an hour. The pressure was 30.02 inches and rising. At State College, it was mostly sunny. The temperature was 66 degrees, the dew point 41, and the relative humidity 39%. The wind was west at 10 miles an hour. The pressure was 29.98 inches and rising. Now, a few other local conditions: Johnstown, partly sunny 59, Dubois, partly sunny 61, Pittsburgh cloudy 66, Erie, sunny 61, Bradford mostly sunny 59. To the south and east, York, partly sunny 69, Selins Grove partly sunny 69, Harrisburg partly sunny 68, Philadelphia partly sunny 68, Baltimore partly sunny 71, Washington DC partly sunny 73. Once again, in Altoona it was 63 degrees under partly sunny skies. And at State College it was 66 degrees under mostly sunny skies. This is NOAA Weather Radio, All Hazards Station WNG 589. 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Here's the hazardous weather outlook for the following counties: Bedford, Blair, Cambria, and Huntingdon. For tonight, no hazardous weather is expected at this time. And now the extended outlook for the period Friday through Wednesday. The probability for widespread hazardous weather is low. The Altoona climate summary for this evening, as of 5 p.m., May 15, 2026. Today's high temperature was 66 degrees and the low 46 degrees. No precipitation fell today, which leaves the monthly total at 0.65 inches. The record high for tomorrow is 90, which occurred in 1962, and the record low is 33, which occurred in 1984. Sunset tonight is at 8:23 p.m. Sunrise tomorrow is at 5:56 a.m. A ridge of high pressure over Ohio will continue to build eastward into the Commonwealth tonight. Lows tonight under variable amounts of mid and high level cloud cover will be in the low to mid 40s over the northern mountains and upper 40s to low 50s in the southern valleys and lower Susquehanna region. A southwest flow will develop on Sunday, helping to kick the upcoming warm-up into high gear with high temperatures Sunday averaging around 15 degrees above normal and 20 degrees above normal for Monday and Tuesday, with actual readings in the mid-80s to mid-90s south. A few showers or a thunderstorm is possible across primarily the western half of the state later Saturday afternoon into Sunday as thunderstorm complexes over the Midwest move east and weaken. Here is the latest National Weather Service forecast for Blair and Bedford counties, including the city of Altoona. Tonight, mostly cloudy, then becoming partly cloudy between 10 p.m. and 2 a.m., then becoming mostly clear. Lows in the upper 40s. West winds around 5 miles an hour with gusts up to 20 miles an hour, becoming southwest after midnight. Saturday, mostly sunny. A slight chance of showers after 4 p.m.
Highs in the lower 80s. South winds around 5 miles an hour with gusts up to 20 miles an hour, increasing to southwest 10 to 15 miles an hour with gusts up to 30 miles an hour in the afternoon. Chance of rain 20%. Saturday night, not as cool. Mostly cloudy with a 50% chance of showers. Rainfall amounts less than a tenth of an inch. Lows in the upper 50s. West winds 5 to 10 miles an hour with gusts up to 30 miles an hour. Sunday, partly sunny. A chance of showers before 8 a.m., then a slight chance of showers between 8 a.m. and 2 p.m. A chance of showers and a slight chance of thunderstorms after 2 p.m. Highs in the lower 80s. West winds 5 to 10 miles an hour. Gusts up to 25 miles an hour in the morning. Chance of rain 40%. Sunday night, mostly cloudy with a chance of showers and a slight chance of thunderstorms before 8 p.m., then mostly clear after 8 p.m. Lows in the lower 60s. Southwest winds around 5 miles an hour. Chance of rain 30%. Here is the latest National Weather Service forecast for Cambria County, including the city of Johnstown. Tonight, mostly cloudy, then becoming partly cloudy between 10 p.m. and 2 a.m., then becoming mostly clear. Lows in the upper 40s. West winds around 5 miles an hour with gusts up to 20 miles an hour, becoming south after midnight. Saturday, mostly sunny through 2 p.m., then a slight chance of showers between 2 p.m. and 4 p.m. Partly sunny with a chance of showers after 4 p.m. Rainfall amounts less than a tenth of an inch. Highs in the upper 70s. Southwest winds 10 to 15 miles an hour. Gusts up to 30 miles an hour in the afternoon. Chance of rain 40%. Saturday night, not as cool. Mostly cloudy. A chance of showers before 8 p.m., then showers likely and a slight chance of thunderstorms between 8 p.m. and 10 p.m. A chance of showers after 10 p.m. Rainfall amounts around a tenth of an inch. Lows in the upper 50s. West winds 10 to 15 miles an hour with gusts up to 30 miles an hour. Chance of rain 60%. Sunday, partly sunny with a chance of showers. A slight chance of thunderstorms after 2 p.m. Rainfall amounts less than a tenth of an inch. Highs in the upper 70s. West winds 5 to 10 miles an hour. Gusts up to 25 miles an hour in the morning. Chance of rain 50%. Sunday night, mostly cloudy with a chance of showers and a slight chance of thunderstorms before 8 p.m., then mostly clear after 8 p.m. Lows in the lower 60s. Southwest winds around 5 miles an hour, becoming south after midnight. Chance of rain 30%. And now the extended forecast for South Central Pennsylvania. Monday, sunny with a chance of showers and a slight chance of thunderstorms. Highs around 90. Chance of rain 40%. Monday night, mostly clear. Lows in the mid-60s. Tuesday, sunny, hot. Highs around 90. Tuesday night, partly cloudy with a slight chance of showers and thunderstorms. Lows in the upper 60s. Chance of rain 20%. Wednesday, showers likely and a slight chance of thunderstorms. Not as warm. Highs around 80. Chance of rain 70%. Wednesday night, mostly cloudy with a 50% chance of showers. Cooler. Lows in the mid-50s. Thursday, partly sunny. Highs in the lower 70s. Thursday night, partly cloudy. Lows around 50. Friday, mostly sunny with a chance of showers. Highs in the lower 70s. Chance of rain 30%. The 8 to 14 day outlook, from Saturday, May 23rd to Friday, May 29th, calls for above normal temperatures and near normal precipitation. Normal high temperatures across central Pennsylvania during this period range from the upper 60s over the Allegheny Mountains to the mid 70s across the lower Susquehanna Valley. Normal lows range from the mid 40s over the Alleghenies to the mid 50s across the lower Susquehanna Valley. Here are the 6 p.m. conditions in the Altoona area. In Altoona, it was partly sunny. The temperature was 63 degrees, the dew point 41, and the relative humidity 44%. The wind was northwest at 13 miles an hour.
The pressure was 30.02 inches and rising. At State College, it was mostly sunny. The temperature was 66 degrees, the dew point 41, and the relative humidity 39%. The wind was west at 10 miles an hour. The pressure was 29.98 inches and rising. Now, a few other local conditions: Johnstown, partly sunny 59, DuBois, partly sunny 61, Pittsburgh cloudy 66, Erie, sunny 61, Bradford mostly sunny 59. To the south and east, York, partly sunny 69, Selins Grove partly sunny 69, Harrisburg partly sunny 68, Philadelphia partly sunny 68, Baltimore partly sunny 71, Washington DC partly sunny 73. Once again, in Altoona it was 63 degrees under partly sunny skies. And at State College it was 66 degrees under mostly sunny skies. This is NOAA Weather Radio, All Hazards Station WNG 589. 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Here's the hazardous weather outlook for the following counties: Bedford, Blair, Cambria, and Huntingdon. For tonight, no hazardous weather is expected at this time. And now the extended outlook for the period Friday through Wednesday. The probability for widespread hazardous weather is low. The Altoona climate summary for this evening, as of 5 p.m., May 15, 2026. Today's high temperature was 66 degrees and the low 46 degrees. No precipitation fell today, which leaves the monthly total at 0.65 inches. The record high for tomorrow is 90, which occurred in 1962, and the record low is 33, which occurred in 1984. Sunset tonight is at 8:23 p.m. Sunrise tomorrow is at 5:56 a.m. A ridge of high pressure over Ohio will continue to build eastward into the Commonwealth tonight. Lows tonight under variable amounts of mid and high level cloud cover will be in the low to mid 40s over the northern mountains and upper 40s to low 50s in the southern valleys and lower Susquehanna region. A southwest flow will develop on Sunday, helping to kick the upcoming warm-up into high gear with high temperatures Sunday averaging around 15 degrees above normal and 20 degrees above normal for Monday and Tuesday, with actual readings in the mid-80s north, mid-90s south. A few showers or a thunderstorm is possible across primarily the western half of the state later Saturday afternoon into Sunday as thunderstorm complexes over the Midwest move east and weaken. Here is the latest National Weather Service forecast for Blair and Bedford counties, including the city of Altoona. Tonight, mostly cloudy, then becoming partly cloudy between 10 p.m. and 2 a.m., then becoming mostly clear. Lows in the upper 40s. West winds around 5 miles an hour with gusts up to 20 miles an hour, becoming southwest after midnight. Saturday, mostly sunny. A slight chance of showers after 4 p.m. Highs in the lower 80s. South winds around 5 miles an hour with gusts up to 20 miles an hour, increasing to southwest 10 to 15 miles an hour with gusts up to 30 miles an hour in the afternoon. Chance of rain 20%. Saturday night, not as cool. Mostly cloudy with a 50% chance of showers. Rainfall amounts less than a tenth of an inch. Lows in the upper 50s. West winds 5 to 10 miles an hour with gusts up to 30 miles an hour. Sunday, partly sunny. A chance of showers before 8 a.m., then a slight chance of showers between 8 a.m. and 2 p.m. A chance of showers and a slight chance of thunderstorms after 2 p.m. Highs in the lower 80s. West winds 5 to 10 miles an hour. Gusts up to 25 miles an hour in the morning. Chance of rain 40%. Sunday night, mostly cloudy with a chance of showers and a slight chance of thunderstorms before 8 p.m., then mostly clear after 8 p.m. Lows in the lower 60s. Southwest winds around 5 miles an hour. Chance of rain 30%. Here is the latest National Weather Service forecast for Cambria County, including the city of Johnstown. Tonight, mostly cloudy, then becoming partly cloudy between 10 p.m. and 2 a.m., then becoming mostly clear. Lows in the upper 40s. West winds around 5 miles an hour with gusts up to 20 miles an hour, becoming south after midnight. Saturday, mostly sunny through 2 p.m., then a slight chance of showers between 2 p.m. and 4 p.m.
partly sunny with a chance of showers after 4 p.m. Rainfall amounts less than a tenth of an inch. Highs in the upper 70s. Southwest winds 10 to 15 miles an hour. Gusts up to 30 miles an hour in the afternoon. Chance of rain 40%. Saturday night, not as cool. Mostly cloudy. A chance of showers before 8 p.m., then showers likely and a slight chance of thunderstorms between 8 p.m. and 10 p.m. A chance of showers after 10 p.m. Rainfall amounts around a tenth of an inch. Lows in the upper 50s. West winds 10 to 15 miles an hour with gusts up to 30 miles an hour. Chance of rain 60%. Sunday, partly sunny with a chance of showers. A slight chance of thunderstorms after 2 p.m. Rainfall amounts less than a tenth of an inch. Highs in the upper 70s. West winds 5 to 10 miles an hour. Gusts up to 25 miles an hour in the morning. Chance of rain 50%. Sunday night, mostly cloudy with a chance of showers and a slight chance of thunderstorms before 8 p.m., then mostly clear after 8 p.m. Lows in the lower 60s. Southwest winds around 5 miles an hour, becoming south after midnight. Chance of rain 30%. And now the extended forecast for South Central Pennsylvania. Monday, sunny with a chance of showers and a slight chance of thunderstorms. Highs around 90. Chance of rain 40%. Monday night, mostly clear. Lows in the mid-60s. Tuesday, sunny, hot. Highs around 90. Tuesday night, partly cloudy with a slight chance of showers and thunderstorms. Lows in the upper 60s. Chance of rain 20%. Wednesday, showers likely and a slight chance of thunderstorms. Not as warm. Highs around 80. Chance of rain 70%. Wednesday night, mostly cloudy with a 50% chance of showers. Cooler. Lows in the mid-50s. Thursday, partly sunny. Highs in the lower 70s. Thursday night, partly cloudy. Lows around 50. Friday, mostly sunny with a chance of showers. Highs in the lower 70s. Chance of rain 30%. The 8 to 14 day outlook, from Saturday, May 23rd to Friday, May 29th, calls for above normal temperatures and near normal precipitation. Normal high temperatures across central Pennsylvania during this period range from the upper 60s over the Allegheny Mountains to the mid-70s across the lower Susquehanna Valley. Normal lows range from the mid-40s over the Alleghenies to the mid-50s across the lower Susquehanna Valley. Here are the 6 p.m. conditions in the Altoona area. In Altoona, it was partly sunny. The temperature was 63 degrees, the dew point 41, and the relative humidity 44%. The wind was northwest at 13 miles an hour. The pressure was 30.02 inches and rising. At State College, it was mostly sunny. The temperature was 66 degrees, the dew point 41, and the relative humidity 39%. The wind was west at 10 miles an hour. The pressure was 29.98 inches and rising. Now, a few other local conditions: Johnstown, partly sunny 59, DuBois, partly sunny 61, Pittsburgh cloudy 66, Erie, sunny 61, Bradford mostly sunny 59. To the south and east, York, partly sunny 69, Selins Grove partly sunny 69, Harrisburg partly sunny 68, Philadelphia partly sunny 68, Baltimore partly sunny 71, Washington DC partly sunny 73. Once again, in Altoona it was 63 degrees under partly sunny skies. And at State College it was 66 degrees under mostly sunny skies. This is NOAA Weather Radio, All Hazards Station WNG 589. 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Here's the hazardous weather outlook for the following counties: Bedford, Blair, Cambria, and Huntingdon. For tonight, no hazardous weather is expected at this time. And now the extended outlook for the period Friday through Wednesday. The probability for widespread hazardous weather is low. The Altoona climate summary for this evening, as of 5 p.m., May 15, 2026. Today's high temperature was 66 degrees and the low 46 degrees.
No precipitation fell today, which leaves the monthly total at 0.65 inches. The record high for tomorrow is 90, which occurred in 1962, and the record low is 33, which occurred in 1984. Sunset tonight is at 8:23 p.m. Sunrise tomorrow is at 5:56 a.m. A ridge of high pressure over Ohio will continue to build eastward into the Commonwealth tonight. Lows tonight under variable amounts of mid and high level cloud cover will be in the low to mid 40s over the northern mountains and upper 40s to low 50s in the southern valleys and lower Susquehanna region. A southwest flow will develop on Sunday, helping to kick the upcoming warm up into high gear with high temperatures Sunday averaging around 15 degrees above normal and 20 degrees above normal for Monday and Tuesday with actual readings in the mid 80s north, mid 90s south. A few showers or a thunderstorm is possible across primarily the western half of the state later Saturday afternoon into Sunday as thunderstorm complexes over the Midwest move east and weaken. Here is the latest National Weather Service forecast for Blair and Bedford counties, including the city of Altoona. Tonight, mostly cloudy, then becoming partly cloudy between 10 p.m. and 2 a.m., then becoming mostly clear. Lows in the upper 40s. West winds around 5 miles an hour with gusts up to 20 miles an hour, becoming southwest after midnight. Saturday, mostly sunny. A slight chance of showers after 4 p.m. Highs in the lower 80s. South winds around 5 miles an hour with gusts up to 20 miles an hour, increasing to southwest 10 to 15 miles an hour with gusts up to 30 miles an hour in the afternoon. Chance of rain 20%. Saturday night, not as cool. Mostly cloudy with a 50% chance of showers. Rainfall amounts less than a tenth of an inch. Lows in the upper 50s. West winds 5 to 10 miles an hour with gusts up to 30 miles an hour. Sunday, partly sunny. A chance of showers before 8 a.m., then a slight chance of showers between 8 a.m. and 2 p.m. A chance of showers and a slight chance of thunderstorms after 2 p.m. Highs in the lower 80s. West winds 5 to 10 miles an hour. Gusts up to 25 miles an hour in the morning. Chance of rain 40%. Sunday night, mostly cloudy with a chance of showers and a slight chance of thunderstorms before 8 p.m., then mostly clear after 8 p.m. Lows in the lower 60s. Southwest winds around 5 miles an hour. Chance of rain 30%. Here is the latest National Weather Service forecast for Cambria County, including the city of Johnstown. Tonight, mostly cloudy, then becoming partly cloudy between 10 p.m. and 2 a.m., then becoming mostly clear. Lows in the upper 40s. West winds around 5 miles an hour with gusts up to 20 miles an hour, becoming south after midnight. Saturday, mostly sunny through 2 p.m., then a slight chance of showers between 2 p.m. and 4 p.m. Partly sunny with a chance of showers after 4 p.m. Rainfall amounts less than a tenth of an inch. Highs in the upper 70s. Southwest winds 10 to 15 miles an hour. Gusts up to 30 miles an hour in the afternoon. Chance of rain 40%. Saturday night, not as cool. Mostly cloudy. A chance of showers before 8 p.m., then showers likely and a slight chance of thunderstorms between 8 p.m. and 10 p.m. A chance of showers after 10 p.m. Rainfall amounts around a tenth of an inch. Lows in the upper 50s. West winds 10 to 15 miles an hour with gusts up to 30 miles an hour. Chance of rain 60%. Sunday, partly sunny with a chance of showers. A slight chance of thunderstorms after 2 p.m. Rainfall amounts less than a tenth of an inch. Highs in the upper 70s. West winds 5 to 10 miles an hour. Gusts up to 25 miles an hour in the morning. Chance of rain 50%. Sunday night, mostly cloudy with a chance of showers and a slight chance of thunderstorms before 8 p.m., then mostly clear after 8 p.m. Lows in the lower 60s. Southwest winds around 5 miles an hour, becoming south after midnight. Chance of rain 30%. And now the extended forecast for South Central Pennsylvania. Monday, sunny with a chance of showers and a slight chance of thunderstorms. Highs around 90. Chance of rain 40%. Monday night, mostly clear. Lows in the mid-60s.
Tuesday, sunny, hot. Highs around 90. Tuesday night, partly cloudy with a slight chance of showers and thunderstorms. Lows in the upper 60s. Chance of rain 20%. Wednesday, showers likely and a slight chance of thunderstorms. Not as warm. Highs around 80. Chance of rain 70%. Wednesday night, mostly cloudy with a 50% chance of showers. Cooler. Lows in the mid-50s. Thursday, partly sunny. Highs in the lower 70s. Thursday night, partly cloudy. Lows around 50. Friday, mostly sunny with a chance of showers. Highs in the lower 70s. Chance of rain 30%. The 8 to 14 day outlook, from Saturday, May 23rd to Friday, May 29th, calls for above normal temperatures and near normal precipitation. Normal high temperatures across central Pennsylvania during this period range from the upper 60s over the Allegheny Mountains to the mid-70s across the lower Susquehanna Valley. Normal lows range from the mid-40s over the Alleghenies to the mid-50s across the lower Susquehanna Valley. Here are the 6 p.m. conditions in the Altoona area. In Altoona, it was partly sunny. The temperature was 63 degrees, the dew point 41, and the relative humidity 44%. The wind was northwest at 13 miles an hour. The pressure was 30.02 inches and rising. At State College, it was mostly sunny. The temperature was 66 degrees, the dew point 41, and the relative humidity 39%. The wind was west at 10 miles an hour. The pressure was 29.98 inches and rising. Now, a few other local conditions: Johnstown, partly sunny 59, DuBois, partly sunny 61, Pittsburgh cloudy 66, Erie, sunny 61, Bradford mostly sunny 59. To the south and east, York, partly sunny 69, Selins Grove partly sunny 69, Harrisburg partly sunny 68, Philadelphia partly sunny 68, Baltimore partly sunny 71, Washington DC partly sunny 73. Once again, in Altoona it was 63 degrees under partly sunny skies. And at State College it was 66 degrees under mostly sunny skies. This is NOAA Weather Radio, All Hazards Station WMG 589. 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Here's the hazardous weather outlook for the following counties: Bedford, Blair, Cambria, and Huntingdon. For tonight, no hazardous weather is expected at this time. And now the extended outlook for the period Friday through Wednesday. The probability for widespread hazardous weather is low. The Altoona climate summary for this evening, as of 5 p.m., May 15, 2026. Today's high temperature was 66 degrees and the low 46 degrees. No precipitation fell today, which leaves the monthly total at 0.65 inches. The record high for tomorrow is 90, which occurred in 1962, and the record low is 33, which occurred in 1984. Sunset tonight is at 8:23 p.m. Sunrise tomorrow is at 5:56 a.m. A ridge of high pressure over Ohio will continue to build eastward into the Commonwealth tonight. Lows tonight under variable amounts of mid and high level cloud cover will be in the low to mid 40s over the northern mountains and upper 40s to low 50s in the southern valleys and lower Susquehanna region. A southwest flow will develop on Sunday, helping to kick the upcoming warm up into high gear with high temperatures Sunday averaging around 15 degrees above normal and 20 degrees above normal for Monday and Tuesday, with actual readings in the mid 80s north, mid 90s south. A few showers or a thunderstorm is possible across primarily the western half of the state later Saturday afternoon into Sunday as thunderstorm complexes over the Midwest move east and weaken. Here is the latest National Weather Service forecast for Blair and Bedford counties, including the city of Altoona. Tonight, mostly cloudy, then becoming partly cloudy between 10 p.m. and 2 a.m., then becoming mostly clear. Lows in the upper 40s. West winds around 5 miles an hour with gusts up to 20 miles an hour, becoming southwest after midnight. Saturday, mostly sunny. A slight chance of showers after 4 p.m. Highs in the lower 80s.
South winds around 5 miles an hour with gusts up to 20 miles an hour, increasing to southwest 10 to 15 miles an hour with gusts up to 30 miles an hour in the afternoon. Chance of rain 20%. Saturday night, not as cool. Mostly cloudy with a 50% chance of showers. Rainfall amounts less than a tenth of an inch. Lows in the upper 50s. West winds 5 to 10 miles an hour with gusts up to 30 miles an hour. Sunday, partly sunny. A chance of showers before 8 a.m., then a slight chance of showers between 8 a.m. and 2 p.m. A chance of showers and a slight chance of thunderstorms after 2 p.m. Highs in the lower 80s. West winds 5 to 10 miles an hour. Gusts up to 25 miles an hour in the morning. Chance of rain 40%. Sunday night, mostly cloudy with a chance of showers and a slight chance of thunderstorms before 8 p.m., then mostly clear after 8 p.m. Lows in the lower 60s. Southwest winds around 5 miles an hour. Chance of rain 30%. Here is the latest National Weather Service forecast for Cambria County, including the city of Johnstown. Tonight, mostly cloudy, then becoming partly cloudy between 10 p.m. and 2 a.m., then becoming mostly clear. Lows in the upper 40s. West winds around 5 miles an hour with gusts up to 20 miles an hour, becoming south after midnight. Saturday, mostly sunny through 2 p.m., then a slight chance of showers between 2 p.m. and 4 p.m. Partly sunny with a chance of showers after 4 p.m. Rainfall amounts less than a tenth of an inch. Highs in the upper 70s. Southwest winds 10 to 15 miles an hour. Gusts up to 30 miles an hour in the afternoon. Chance of rain 40%. Saturday night, not as cool. Mostly cloudy. A chance of showers before 8 p.m., then showers likely and a slight chance of thunderstorms between 8 p.m. and 10 p.m. A chance of showers after 10 p.m. Rainfall amounts around a tenth of an inch. Lows in the upper 50s. West winds 10 to 15 miles an hour with gusts up to 30 miles an hour. Chance of rain 60%. Sunday, partly sunny with a chance of showers. A slight chance of thunderstorms after 2 p.m. Rainfall amounts less than a tenth of an inch. Highs in the upper 70s. West winds 5 to 10 miles an hour. Gusts up to 25 miles an hour in the morning. Chance of rain 50%. Sunday night, mostly cloudy with a chance of showers and a slight chance of thunderstorms before 8 p.m., then mostly clear after 8 p.m. Lows in the lower 60s. Southwest winds around 5 miles an hour, becoming south after midnight. Chance of rain 30%. And now the extended forecast for South Central Pennsylvania. Monday, sunny with a chance of showers and a slight chance of thunderstorms. Highs around 90. Chance of rain 40%. Monday night, mostly clear. Lows in the mid-60s. Tuesday, sunny, hot. Highs around 90. Tuesday night, partly cloudy with a slight chance of showers and thunderstorms. Lows in the upper 60s. Chance of rain 20%. Wednesday, showers likely and a slight chance of thunderstorms. Not as warm. Highs around 80. Chance of rain 70%. Wednesday night, mostly cloudy with a 50% chance of showers. Cooler. Lows in the mid-50s. Thursday, partly sunny. Highs in the lower 70s. Thursday night, partly cloudy. Lows around 50. Friday, mostly sunny with a chance of showers. Highs in the lower 70s. Chance of rain 30%. The 8 to 14 day outlook, from Saturday, May 23rd to Friday, May 29th, calls for above normal temperatures and near normal precipitation. Normal high temperatures across central Pennsylvania during this period range from the upper 60s over the Allegheny Mountains to the mid 70s across the lower Susquehanna Valley. Normal lows range from the mid 40s over the Alleghenies to the mid 50s across the lower Susquehanna Valley. Here are the 7 p.m. conditions in the Altoona area. In Altoona, it was partly sunny. The temperature was 62 degrees, the dew point 41, and the relative humidity 46%. The wind was northwest at 7 miles an hour. The pressure was 30.02 inches and steady.
At State College, it was sunny. The temperature was 66 degrees, the dew point 41, and the relative humidity 39%. The wind was west at 12 miles an hour. The pressure was 29.99 inches and rising. Now, a few other local conditions: Johnstown, partly sunny 58, DuBois, partly sunny 62, Pittsburgh, partly sunny 66, Erie, sunny 62, Bradford, partly sunny 57. To the south and east, York, partly sunny 67, Selins Grove, partly sunny 66, Harrisburg, partly sunny 67, Philadelphia, partly sunny 68, Baltimore, partly sunny 69, Washington, D.C., partly sunny 72. Once again, in Altoona it was 62 degrees under partly sunny skies. And at State College it was 66 degrees under sunny skies. This is NOAA Weather Radio, All Hazards Station WNG 589. Serving South Central Pennsylvania, and originating from the National Weather Service Office in State College. Here are the 7 p.m. conditions in the Altoona area. In Altoona, it was partly sunny. The temperature was 62 degrees, the dew point 41, and the relative humidity 46%. The wind was northwest at 7 miles an hour. The pressure was 30.02 inches and steady. At State College, it was sunny. The temperature was 66 degrees, the dew point 41, and the relative humidity 39%. The wind was west at 12 miles an hour. The pressure was 29.99 inches and rising. Now, a few other local conditions: Johnstown, partly sunny 58, DuBois, cloudy 62, Pittsburgh, partly sunny 66, Erie, partly sunny 62, Bradford, partly sunny 57. To the south and east, York, partly sunny 67, Selins Grove, partly sunny 66, Harrisburg, partly sunny 67, Philadelphia, partly sunny 68, Baltimore, partly sunny 69, Washington, D.C., partly sunny 72. Once again, in Altoona it was 62 degrees under partly sunny skies. And at State College it was 66 degrees under sunny skies. This is NOAA Weather Radio, All Hazards Station WNG 589. 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Here's the hazardous weather outlook for the following counties: Bedford, Blair, Cambria, and Huntingdon. For tonight, no hazardous weather is expected at this time. And now the extended outlook for the period Friday through Wednesday. The probability for widespread hazardous weather is low. The Altoona climate summary for this evening, as of 5 p.m., May 15, 2026. Today's high temperature was 66 degrees and the low 46 degrees. No precipitation fell today, which leaves the monthly total at 0.65 inches. The record high for tomorrow is 90, which occurred in 1962, and the record low is 33, which occurred in 1984. Sunset tonight is at 8:23 p.m. Sunrise tomorrow is at 5:56 a.m. A ridge of high pressure over Ohio will continue to build eastward into the Commonwealth tonight. Lows tonight under variable amounts of mid and high level cloud cover will be in the low to mid 40s over the northern mountains and upper 40s to low 50s in the southern valleys and lower Susquehanna region. A southwest flow will develop on Sunday, helping to kick the upcoming warm-up into high gear with high temperatures Sunday averaging around 15 degrees above normal and 20 degrees above normal for Monday and Tuesday, with actual readings in the mid-80s north, mid-90s south. A few showers or a thunderstorm is possible across primarily the western half of the state later Saturday afternoon into Sunday as thunderstorm complexes over the Midwest move east and weaken. Here is the latest National Weather Service forecast for Blair and Bedford counties, including the city of Altoona. Tonight, mostly cloudy, then becoming partly cloudy between 10 p.m. and 2 a.m., then becoming mostly clear. Lows in the upper 40s. West winds around 5 miles an hour with gusts up to 20 miles an hour, becoming southwest after midnight. Saturday, mostly sunny. A slight chance of showers after 4 p.m. Highs in the lower 80s. South winds around 5 miles an hour with gusts up to 20 miles an hour, increasing to southwest 10 to 15 miles an hour with gusts up to 30 miles an hour in the afternoon. Chance of rain 20%. Saturday night, not as cool. Mostly cloudy with a 50% chance of showers.
Rainfall amounts less than a tenth of an inch. Lows in the upper 50s. West winds 5 to 10 miles an hour with gusts up to 30 miles an hour. Sunday, partly sunny. A chance of showers before 8 a.m., then a slight chance of showers between 8 a.m. and 2 p.m. A chance of showers and a slight chance of thunderstorms after 2 p.m. Highs in the lower 80s. West winds 5 to 10 miles an hour. Gusts up to 25 miles an hour in the morning. Chance of rain 40%. Sunday night, mostly cloudy with a chance of showers and a slight chance of thunderstorms before 8 p.m., then mostly clear after 8 p.m. Lows in the lower 60s. Southwest winds around 5 miles an hour. Chance of rain 30%. Here is the latest National Weather Service forecast for Cambria County, including the city of Johnstown. Tonight, mostly cloudy, then becoming partly cloudy between 10 p.m. and 2 a.m., then becoming mostly clear. Lows in the upper 40s. West winds around 5 miles an hour with gusts up to 20 miles an hour, becoming south after midnight. Saturday, mostly sunny through 2 p.m., then a slight chance of showers between 2 p.m. and 4 p.m. Partly sunny with a chance of showers after 4 p.m. Rainfall amounts less than a tenth of an inch. Highs in the upper 70s. Southwest winds 10 to 15 miles an hour. Gusts up to 30 miles an hour in the afternoon. Chance of rain 40%. Saturday night, not as cool. Mostly cloudy. A chance of showers before 8 p.m., then showers likely and a slight chance of thunderstorms between 8 p.m. and 10 p.m. A chance of showers after 10 p.m. Rainfall amounts around a tenth of an inch. Lows in the upper 50s. West winds 10 to 15 miles an hour with gusts up to 30 miles an hour. Chance of rain 60%. Sunday, partly sunny with a chance of showers. A slight chance of thunderstorms after 2 p.m. Rainfall amounts less than a tenth of an inch. Highs in the upper 70s. West winds 5 to 10 miles an hour. Gusts up to 25 miles an hour in the morning. Chance of rain 50%. Sunday night, mostly cloudy with a chance of showers and a slight chance of thunderstorms before 8 p.m., then mostly clear after 8 p.m. Lows in the lower 60s. Southwest winds around 5 miles an hour, becoming south after midnight. Chance of rain 30%. And now the extended forecast for South Central Pennsylvania. Monday, sunny with a chance of showers and a slight chance of thunderstorms. Highs around 90. Chance of rain 40%. Monday night, mostly clear. Lows in the mid-60s. Tuesday, sunny, hot. Highs around 90. Tuesday night, partly cloudy with a slight chance of showers and thunderstorms. Lows in the upper 60s. Chance of rain 20%. Wednesday, showers likely and a slight chance of thunderstorms. Not as warm. Highs around 80. Chance of rain 70%. Wednesday night, mostly cloudy with a 50% chance of showers. Cooler. Lows in the mid-50s. Thursday, partly sunny. Highs in the lower 70s. Thursday night, partly cloudy. Lows around 50. Friday, mostly sunny with a chance of showers. Highs in the lower 70s. Chance of rain 30%. The 8 to 14 day outlook, from Saturday, May 23rd to Friday, May 29th, calls for above normal temperatures and near normal precipitation. Normal high temperatures across central Pennsylvania during this period range from the upper 60s over the Allegheny Mountains to the mid 70s across the lower Susquehanna Valley. Normal lows range from the mid 40s over the Alleghenies to the mid 50s across the lower Susquehanna Valley. Here are the 7 p.m. conditions in the Altoona area. In Altoona, it was partly sunny. The temperature was 62 degrees, the dew point 41, and the relative humidity 46%. The wind was northwest at 7 miles an hour. The pressure was 30.02 inches and steady. At State College, it was sunny. The temperature was 66 degrees, the dew point 41, and the relative humidity 39%. The wind was west at 12 miles an hour. The pressure was 29.99 inches and rising.
Now, a few other local conditions: Johnstown, partly sunny 58, DuBois, cloudy 62, Pittsburgh, partly sunny 66, Erie, partly sunny 62, Bradford, partly sunny 57. To the south and east, York, partly sunny 67, Selins Grove, partly sunny 66, Harrisburg, partly sunny 67, Philadelphia, partly sunny 68, Baltimore, partly sunny 69, Washington, D.C., partly sunny 72. Once again, in Altoona it was 62 degrees under partly sunny skies. And at State College it was 66 degrees under sunny skies. This is NOAA Weather Radio, All Hazards Station WNG 589. 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Here's the hazardous weather outlook for the following counties: Bedford, Blair, Cambria, and Huntingdon. For tonight, no hazardous weather is expected at this time. And now the extended outlook for the period Friday through Wednesday. The probability for widespread hazardous weather is low. The Altoona climate summary for this evening, as of 5 p.m., May 15, 2026. Today's high temperature was 66 degrees and the low 46 degrees. No precipitation fell today, which leaves the monthly total at 0.65 inches. The record high for tomorrow is 90, which occurred in 1962, and the record low is 33, which occurred in 1984. Sunset tonight is at 8:23 p.m. Sunrise tomorrow is at 5:56 a.m. A ridge of high pressure over Ohio will continue to build eastward into the Commonwealth tonight. Lows tonight under variable amounts of mid and high level cloud cover will be in the low to mid 40s over the northern mountains and upper 40s to low 50s in the southern valleys and lower Susquehanna region. A southwest flow will develop on Sunday, helping to kick the upcoming warm-up into high gear with high temperatures Sunday averaging around 15 degrees above normal and 20 degrees above normal for Monday and Tuesday, with actual readings in the mid-80s north to mid-90s south. A few showers or a thunderstorm is possible across primarily the western half of the state later Saturday afternoon into Sunday as thunderstorm complexes over the Midwest move east and weaken. Here is the latest National Weather Service forecast for Blair and Bedford counties, including the city of Altoona. Tonight, mostly cloudy, then becoming partly cloudy between 10 p.m. and 2 a.m., then becoming mostly clear. Lows in the upper 40s. West winds around 5 miles an hour with gusts up to 20 miles an hour, becoming southwest after midnight. Saturday, mostly sunny. A slight chance of showers after 4 p.m. Highs in the lower 80s. South winds around 5 miles an hour with gusts up to 20 miles an hour, increasing to southwest 10 to 15 miles an hour with gusts up to 30 miles an hour in the afternoon. Chance of rain 20%. Saturday night, not as cool. Mostly cloudy with a 50% chance of showers. Rainfall amounts less than a tenth of an inch. Lows in the upper 50s. West winds 5 to 10 miles an hour with gusts up to 30 miles an hour. Sunday, partly sunny. A chance of showers before 8 a.m., then a slight chance of showers between 8 a.m. and 2 p.m. A chance of showers and a slight chance of thunderstorms after 2 p.m. Highs in the lower 80s. West winds 5 to 10 miles an hour. Gusts up to 25 miles an hour in the morning. Chance of rain 40%. Sunday night, mostly cloudy with a chance of showers and a slight chance of thunderstorms before 8 p.m., then mostly clear after 8 p.m. Lows in the lower 60s. Southwest winds around 5 miles an hour. Chance of rain 30%. Here is the latest National Weather Service forecast for Cambria County, including the city of Johnstown. Tonight, mostly cloudy, then becoming partly cloudy between 10 p.m. and 2 a.m., then becoming mostly clear. Lows in the upper 40s. West winds around 5 miles an hour with gusts up to 20 miles an hour, becoming south after midnight. Saturday, mostly sunny through 2 p.m., then a slight chance of showers between 2 p.m. and 4 p.m. Partly sunny with a chance of showers after 4 p.m. Rainfall amounts less than a tenth of an inch. Highs in the upper 70s. Southwest winds 10 to 15 miles an hour. Gusts up to 30 miles an hour in the afternoon. Chance of rain 40%. Saturday night, not as cool.
mostly cloudy. A chance of showers before 8 p.m., then showers likely and a slight chance of thunderstorms between 8 p.m. and 10 p.m. A chance of showers after 10 p.m. Rainfall amounts around a tenth of an inch. Lows in the upper 50s. West winds 10 to 15 miles an hour with gusts up to 30 miles an hour. Chance of rain 60%. Sunday, partly sunny with a chance of showers. A slight chance of thunderstorms after 2 p.m. Rainfall amounts less than a tenth of an inch. Highs in the upper 70s. West winds 5 to 10 miles an hour. Gusts up to 25 miles an hour in the morning. Chance of rain 50%. Sunday night, mostly cloudy with a chance of showers and a slight chance of thunderstorms before 8 p.m., then mostly clear after 8 p.m. Lows in the lower 60s. Southwest winds around 5 miles an hour, becoming south after midnight. Chance of rain 30%. And now the extended forecast for South Central Pennsylvania. Monday, sunny with a chance of showers and a slight chance of thunderstorms. Highs around 90. Chance of rain 40%. Monday night, mostly clear. Lows in the mid-60s. Tuesday, sunny, hot. Highs around 90. Tuesday night, partly cloudy with a slight chance of showers and thunderstorms. Lows in the upper 60s. Chance of rain 20%. Wednesday, showers likely and a slight chance of thunderstorms. Not as warm. Highs around 80. Chance of rain 70%. Wednesday night, mostly cloudy with a 50% chance of showers. Cooler. Lows in the mid-50s. Thursday, partly sunny. Highs in the lower 70s. Thursday night, partly cloudy. Lows around 50. Friday, mostly sunny with a chance of showers. Highs in the lower 70s. Chance of rain 30%. 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Broadcasts originate from the National Weather Service in State College and are transmitted from the tower facilities provided by the Blair County Emergency Management Agency in Frankstown on a frequency of 162.425 MHz. We are located at Innovation Park in State College. 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Properly set weather radios, with the alarm device, will alert you when severe weather warnings or watches are issued. Programming on this station will be temporarily changed during severe weather, to bring you the latest information. Warnings and safety information from the National Weather Service may someday save your life or protect your property. The 8 to 14 day outlook, from Saturday, May 23rd to Friday, May 29th, calls for above normal temperatures and near normal precipitation. Normal high temperatures across central Pennsylvania during this period range from the upper 60s over the Allegheny Mountains to the mid-70s across the lower Susquehanna Valley. Normal lows range from the mid-40s over the Alleghenies to the mid-50s across the lower Susquehanna Valley. Here are the 7 p.m. conditions in the Altoona area. In Altoona, it was partly sunny. The temperature was 62 degrees, the dew point 41, and the relative humidity 46%. The wind was northwest at 7 miles an hour. The pressure was 30.02 inches and steady. At State College, it was sunny. The temperature was 66 degrees, the dew point 41, and the relative humidity 39%. The wind was west at 12 miles an hour. The pressure was 29.99 inches and rising. Now, a few other local conditions: Johnstown, partly sunny 58, DuBois, cloudy 62, Pittsburgh, partly sunny 66, Erie, partly sunny 62, Bradford, partly sunny 57. To the south and east, York, partly sunny 67, Selins Grove, partly sunny 66, Harrisburg, partly sunny 67, Philadelphia, partly sunny 68, Baltimore, partly sunny 69, Washington, D.C., partly sunny 72. Once again, in Altoona it was 62 degrees under partly sunny skies. And at State College it was 66 degrees under sunny skies. This is NOAA Weather Radio, All Hazards Station WNG 589. 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Here's the hazardous weather outlook for the following counties: Bedford, Blair, Cambria, and Huntingdon. For tonight,
No hazardous weather is expected at this time. And now the extended outlook for the period Friday through Wednesday. The probability for widespread hazardous weather is low. The Altoona climate summary for this evening, as of 5 p.m., May 15, 2026. Today's high temperature was 66 degrees and the low 46 degrees.

40s to low 50s in the southern valleys and lower Susquehanna region. A southwest flow will develop on Sunday, helping to kick the upcoming warm-up into high gear with high temperatures Sunday averaging around 15 degrees above normal and 20 degrees above normal for Monday and Tuesday, with actual readings in the mid-80s north, mid-90s south. A few showers or a thunderstorm is possible across primarily the western half of the state later Saturday afternoon into Sunday as thunderstorm complexes over the Midwest move east and weaken. Here is the latest National Weather Service forecast for Blair and Bedford counties, including the city of Altoona. Tonight, mostly cloudy, then becoming partly cloudy between 10 p.m. and 2 a.m., then becoming mostly clear. Lows in the upper 40s. West winds around 5 miles an hour with gusts up to 20 miles an hour, becoming southwest after midnight. Saturday, mostly sunny. A slight chance of showers after 4 p.m. Highs in the lower 80s. South winds around 5 miles an hour with gusts up to 20 miles an hour, increasing to southwest 10 to 15 miles an hour with gusts up to 30 miles an hour in the afternoon. Chance of rain 20%. Saturday night, not as cool. Mostly cloudy with a 50% chance of showers. Rainfall amounts less than a tenth of an inch. Lows in the upper 50s. West winds 5 to 10 miles an hour with gusts up to 30 miles an hour. Sunday, partly sunny. A chance of showers before 8 a.m., then a slight chance of showers between 8 a.m. and 2 p.m. A chance of showers and a slight chance of thunderstorms after 2 p.m. Highs in the lower 80s. West winds 5 to 10 miles an hour. Gusts up to 25 miles an hour in the morning. Chance of rain 40%. Sunday night, mostly cloudy with a chance of showers and a slight chance of thunderstorms before 8 p.m., then mostly clear after 8 p.m. Lows in the lower 60s. Southwest winds around 5 miles an hour. Chance of rain 30%. Here is the latest National Weather Service forecast for Cambria County, including the city of Johnstown. Tonight, mostly cloudy, then becoming partly cloudy between 10 p.m. and 2 a.m., then becoming mostly clear. Lows in the upper 40s. West winds around 5 miles an hour with gusts up to 20 miles an hour, becoming south after midnight. Saturday, mostly sunny through 2 p.m., then a slight chance of showers between 2 p.m. and 4 p.m. Partly sunny with a chance of showers after 4 p.m. Rainfall amounts less than a tenth of an inch. Highs in the upper 70s. Southwest winds 10 to 15 miles an hour. Gusts up to 30 miles an hour in the afternoon. Chance of rain 40%. Saturday night, not as cool. Mostly cloudy. A chance of showers before 8 p.m., then showers likely and a slight chance of thunderstorms between 8 p.m. and 10 p.m. A chance of showers after 10 p.m. Rainfall amounts around a tenth of an inch. Lows in the upper 50s. West winds 10 to 15 miles an hour with gusts up to 30 miles an hour. Chance of rain 60%. Sunday, partly sunny with a chance of showers. A slight chance of thunderstorms after 2 p.m. Rainfall amounts less than a tenth of an inch. Highs in the upper 70s. West winds 5 to 10 miles an hour. Gusts up to 25 miles an hour in the morning. Chance of rain 50%. Sunday night, mostly cloudy with a chance of showers and a slight chance of thunderstorms before 8 p.m., then mostly clear after 8 p.m. Lows in the lower 60s. Southwest winds around 5 miles an hour, becoming south after midnight. Chance of rain 30%. And now the extended forecast for South Central Pennsylvania. Monday, sunny with a chance of showers and a slight chance of thunderstorms. Highs around 90. Chance of rain 40%. Monday night, mostly clear. Lows in the mid-60s. Tuesday, sunny, hot. Highs around 90. Tuesday night, partly cloudy with a slight chance of showers and thunderstorms. Lows in the upper 60s. Chance of rain 20%. Wednesday, showers likely and a slight chance of thunderstorms. Not as warm. Highs around 80. Chance of rain 70%. Wednesday night, mostly cloudy with a 50% chance of showers. Cooler. Lows in the mid-50s. Thursday, partly sunny.